Night. Showers likely late. Saturday, east winds 15 to 20 knots, diminishing to 10 to 15 knots in the late morning and afternoon. Waves 2 to 3 feet. Showers likely early in the morning, then a chance of showers in the late morning and afternoon. Saturday night, southeast winds 10 to 15 knots. Waves 1 to 2 feet. Showers likely. Sunday, south winds 5 to 10 knots with gusts up to 15 knots. Waves 1 to 2 feet. Showers. A chance of thunderstorms in the afternoon. Sunday night, south winds 5 to 10 knots with gusts up to 15 knots. Waves 1 to 2 feet. Showers with a chance of thunderstorms in the evening, then showers likely after midnight. Monday, southwest winds 5 to 10 knots. Waves 1 to 2 feet. Showers likely in the morning, then showers with a chance of thunderstorms in the afternoon. Monday night, southwest winds 5 to 10 knots. Waves 1 to 2 feet. Showers with a chance of thunderstorms. Tuesday, west winds 5 knots, becoming northeast in the afternoon. Waves 1 foot. Showers. A chance of thunderstorms in the afternoon. Tuesday night, southeast winds 5 knots, becoming southwest after midnight. Waves 1 foot. Showers likely with a chance of thunderstorms. Wednesday, west winds 5 knots. Waves 1 foot. Showers likely in the morning, then a chance of showers and thunderstorms in the afternoon. Wednesday night, southwest winds 5 knots, becoming northwest after midnight. Waves 1 foot. A chance of thunderstorms in the evening. A chance of showers. Winds and waves higher in and near thunderstorms. Marine forecast. Chesapeake Bay from Little Creek, Virginia to Cape Henry, Virginia, including the Chesapeake Bay Bridge Tunnel. Small craft advisory in effect through Saturday morning. Tonight, northeast winds 15 to 20 knots with gusts up to 25 knots. Waves around 4 feet, occasionally to 5 feet. Wave detail, east 4 feet at 5 seconds and southeast 1 foot at 8 seconds. A slight chance of showers this evening, then showers likely after midnight. Saturday, east winds 10 to 15 knots with gusts up to 20 knots. Waves 3 to 4 feet, occasionally to 5 feet. Wave detail, east 3 feet at 8 seconds and southeast 1 foot at 8 seconds. Showers likely early in the morning, then a chance of showers in the late morning and afternoon. A chance of thunderstorms early in the afternoon. Saturday night, southeast winds 10 to 15 knots. Waves 2 to 3 feet. Wave detail, east 3 feet at 8 seconds and southeast 1 foot at 7 seconds. Showers likely. Sunday, south winds 10 knots with gusts up to 15 knots. Waves 2 to 3 feet. Wave detail, east 3 feet at 9 seconds. Showers. A chance of thunderstorms in the afternoon. Sunday night, south winds 10 knots with gusts up to 15 knots. Waves 2 to 3 feet. Wave detail, east 2 feet at 9 seconds. Showers with a chance of thunderstorms in the evening, then showers likely after midnight. Monday, south winds 5 to 10 knots. Waves 2 to 3 feet. Wave detail, southeast 2 feet at 6 seconds. Showers likely in the morning, then showers with a chance of thunderstorms in the afternoon. Monday night, southwest winds 5 to 10 knots. Waves around 2 feet. Showers with a chance of thunderstorms. Tuesday, west winds 5 to 10 knots, becoming northeast in the afternoon. Waves around 2 feet. Showers. A chance of thunderstorms in the afternoon. Tuesday night, southeast winds 5 knots, becoming southwest after midnight. Waves 1 to 2 feet. Showers likely with a chance of thunderstorms. Wednesday, west winds 5 knots. Waves 1 to 2 feet. Showers likely. A chance of thunderstorms in the afternoon. Wednesday night, southwest winds 5 knots, becoming northwest after midnight. Waves 1 to 2 feet. Showers likely with a chance of thunderstorms in the evening, then a chance of showers after midnight. Winds and waves higher in and near thunderstorms. This is NOAA's National Weather Service All Hazards Weather Radio, KHP 37, broadcasting from Wakefield, Virginia, transmitting from Driver, Virginia on a frequency of 162.550 MHz. The following information is for Hampton Roads and Northeast North Carolina, the southern part of the Chesapeake Bay and adjacent coastal waters.
Marine forecast, Currid Sound. Tonight, northeast winds 10 to 15 knots, diminishing to 5 to 10 knots late. Gusts up to 20 knots. Waves 1 to 2 feet, diminishing to around 1 foot late. A slight chance of showers early this evening, then a chance of showers late this evening and overnight. Saturday, east winds 5 to 10 knots. Gusts up to 15 knots early in the morning, then 15 knots in the afternoon. Waves around 1 foot. A chance of showers early in the morning. A chance of showers in the afternoon. Saturday night, south winds 5 to 10 knots. Gusts up to 15 knots in the evening. Waves around 1 foot. A chance of showers. A chance of thunderstorms after midnight. Sunday, south winds 5 to 10 knots with gusts up to 20 knots. Waves around 1 foot. Showers with a chance of thunderstorms. Sunday night, south winds 5 to 10 knots with gusts up to 15 knots. Waves around 1 foot. Showers with a chance of thunderstorms in the evening, then a chance of showers after midnight. Monday, south winds 5 to 10 knots with gusts up to 15 knots. Waves around 1 foot. Showers likely in the morning, then showers with a chance of thunderstorms in the afternoon. Monday night, southwest winds 5 to 10 knots. Gusts up to 15 knots in the evening. Waves around 1 foot. Showers with a chance of thunderstorms. Tuesday, southwest winds 5 knots. Waves 1 foot or less and light chop. Showers. A chance of thunderstorms in the afternoon. Tuesday night, southeast winds 5 knots, becoming southwest after midnight. Waves 1 foot or less and light chop. Showers with a chance of thunderstorms. Wednesday, west winds 5 knots. Waves 1 foot or less and light chop. Showers in the morning, then showers likely with a chance of thunderstorms in the afternoon. Wednesday night, west winds 5 knots. Waves 1 foot or less and light chop. Showers likely with a chance of thunderstorms in the evening, then a chance of showers after midnight. Winds and waves higher in and near thunderstorms. The current time is 8:08 p.m. Eastern Daylight Time. The Norfolk, Virginia climate summary for this evening, as of 5 p.m., May 22, 2026. Today's high temperature was 63 degrees and the low 58 degrees. 0.02 inches of precipitation fell today, which brings the monthly total to 1.59 inches. The total precipitation for the year now stands at 10.37 inches. The record high for tomorrow is 95, which last occurred in 1941, and the record low is 45, which occurred in 2002. Sunset tonight is at 8:12 p.m. Sunrise tomorrow is at 5:51 a.m. Offshore waters forecast Baltimore Canyon to Cape Charles Light, to 100 nautical miles. Tonight, east to northeast winds 15 to 25 knots. Seas 6 to 10 feet. Scattered showers and thunderstorms. Saturday, east winds 10 to 20 knots. Seas 6 to 11 feet. Rain likely. Scattered thunderstorms. Saturday night, east to southeast winds 10 to 20 knots, becoming south 5 to 15 knots. Seas 7 to 10 feet. Scattered showers and thunderstorms. Sunday, south winds 10 to 15 knots, becoming 10 to 20 knots. Seas 6 to 8 feet. Scattered showers and chance of thunderstorms with visibility 1 nautical mile or less. Sunday night, south winds 15 to 20 knots, becoming southwest 15 to 25 knots. Seas 6 to 7 feet. Monday, west to southwest winds 10 to 20 knots, diminishing to 5 to 10 knots. Seas 5 to 6 feet. Monday night, variable winds less than 10 knots. Seas 4 to 5 feet. Tuesday, variable winds less than 5 knots. Seas 3 to 4 feet. Tuesday night, variable winds less than 10 knots. Seas 3 to 4 feet. Wednesday, west winds less than 10 knots. Seas 3 to 4 feet. Wednesday night, west winds 5 to 10 knots. Seas 3 to 4 feet. Hazardous weather information. Now here is the hazardous weather outlook for Southeast Maryland, Northeast North Carolina, Central Virginia, East Central Virginia, Eastern Virginia, North Central Virginia, South Central Virginia, and Southeast Virginia. Tonight, no hazardous weather is expected at this time. And now the extended outlook for the period Saturday through Thursday. No hazardous weather is expected at this time.
The key weather messages for the next 7 days.

East winds around 5 miles per hour. Chance of rain 70%. Saturday night, a chance of showers and thunderstorms in the evening, then showers likely with a slight chance of thunderstorms after midnight. Lows in the upper 60s. East winds around 5 miles per hour, becoming south after midnight. Chance of rain 70%. Sunday, showers with a slight chance of thunderstorms in the morning, then showers with a chance of thunderstorms in the afternoon. Highs in the lower 80s. South winds around 5 miles per hour. Chance of rain near 100%. Sunday night, showers with a chance of thunderstorms in the evening, then showers likely with a slight chance of thunderstorms after midnight. Lows in the upper 60s. South winds around 5 miles per hour. Chance of rain near 100%. Memorial Day, showers likely in the morning, then showers with a chance of thunderstorms in the afternoon. Highs in the lower 80s. Chance of rain 90%. Monday night, showers with a chance of thunderstorms. Lows in the upper 60s. Chance of rain 90%. Tuesday, showers. A chance of thunderstorms in the afternoon. Highs in the lower 80s. Chance of rain 90%. Tuesday night, showers with a chance of thunderstorms. Lows in the upper 60s. Chance of rain 90%. Wednesday, showers likely. A chance of thunderstorms in the afternoon. Highs in the lower 80s. Chance of rain 70%. Wednesday night, mostly cloudy with showers likely with a chance of thunderstorms in the evening, then partly cloudy with a chance of showers after midnight. Lows in the mid 60s. Chance of rain 70%. Thursday, partly sunny. Highs in the lower 80s. Thursday night, partly cloudy. Lows in the lower 60s. Friday, partly sunny. A chance of showers in the afternoon. Highs in the upper 70s. Chance of rain 30%. Here are the marine and buoy reports for 8 p.m. across the lower Chesapeake Bay and coastal waters. All wave and swell heights are in feet. Wave and swell periods are in seconds. Potomac River buoy, air temperature was 57. The wind was east at 19, knots gusting to 23. Cove Point, air temperature was 56. The wind was northeast at 12 knots. Piney Point, winds were east, 17 knots. Bishop's Head, air temperature was 56. The wind was northeast at 19, knots gusting to 23. Lewisetta, winds were east, 13 knots. Air temperature 59. Rappahannock Light, winds were northeast, 16 knots. Yorktown Coast Guard Station, winds were northeast, 18 knots. Air temperature 60. Crypto Peak, winds were east, 11 knots. Air temperature 58. Dominion Terminal Newport News, air temperature was 60. The wind was northeast at 5 knots. South Craney Island, air temperature was 60. The wind was northeast at 17, knots gusting to 21. Cape Henry, air temperature was 56. The wind was northeast at 20 knots gusting to 24. Brandywine Chill Light, Delaware, winds were east, 16 knots. Air temperature 58. Fenwick Island buoy, winds were northeast, 19 knots. Water temperature 58. Air temperature 57. Buoy 64 nautical miles east of Virginia Beach, air temperature was 67. Wave height 6 feet. Wave period 7. Buoy just east of Cape Henry. Water temperature 63. Wave height 6. Wave period 7. Duck Cove Pier, air temperature was 62. The wind was north at 12 knots. Diamond Shoals buoy, air temperature was 73. Wave height 4 feet. Wave period 8. The wind was north at 12 knots. Tidal information. For Sewell's Point. Low tide at 9:10 p.m. Friday. High tide at 2:53 p.m. Friday. Low tide at 8:54 a.m. Friday. High tide at 2:18 a.m. Friday. Low tide at 10:18 p.m. Saturday. High tide at 3:56 p.m. Saturday. Low tide at 9:50 a.m. Saturday. High tide at 3:17 a.m. Saturday. Marine forecast, Chesapeake Bay from New Point Comfort to Little Creek, Virginia. Small craft advisory in effect through Saturday morning. Tonight, northeast winds 15 to 20 knots with gusts up to 25 knots. Waves 3 to 4 feet, occasionally to 5 feet.
A slight chance of showers this evening.

Then a chance of showers after midnight. Showers likely late. Saturday, east winds 15 to 20 knots, diminishing to 10 to 15 knots in the late morning and afternoon. Waves 2 to 3 feet. Showers likely early in the morning, then a chance of showers in the late morning and afternoon. Saturday night, southeast winds 10 to 15 knots. Waves 1 to 2 feet. Showers likely. Sunday, south winds 5 to 10 knots with gusts up to 15 knots. Waves 1 to 2 feet. Showers. A chance of thunderstorms in the afternoon. Sunday night, south winds 5 to 10 knots with gusts up to 15 knots. Waves 1 to 2 feet. Showers with a chance of thunderstorms in the evening, then showers likely after midnight. Monday, southwest winds 5 to 10 knots. Waves 1 to 2 feet. Showers likely in the morning, then showers with a chance of thunderstorms in the afternoon. Monday night, southwest winds 5 to 10 knots. Waves 1 to 2 feet. Showers with a chance of thunderstorms. Tuesday, west winds 5 knots, becoming northeast in the afternoon. Waves 1 foot. Showers. A chance of thunderstorms in the afternoon. Tuesday night, southeast winds 5 knots, becoming southwest after midnight. Waves 1 foot. Showers likely with a chance of thunderstorms. Wednesday, west winds 5 knots. Waves 1 foot. Showers likely in the morning, then a chance of showers and thunderstorms in the afternoon. Wednesday night, southwest winds 5 knots, becoming northwest after midnight. Waves 1 foot. A chance of thunderstorms in the evening. A chance of showers. Winds and waves higher in and near thunderstorms. Marine forecast, Chesapeake Bay from Little Creek, Virginia to Cape Henry, Virginia, including the Chesapeake Bay Bridge Tunnel. Small craft advisory in effect through Saturday morning. Tonight, northeast winds 15 to 20 knots with gusts up to 25 knots. Waves around 4 feet, occasionally to 5 feet. Wave detail, east 4 feet at 5 seconds and southeast 1 foot at 8 seconds. A slight chance of showers this evening, then showers likely after midnight. Saturday, east winds 10 to 15 knots with gusts up to 20 knots. Waves 3 to 4 feet, occasionally to 5 feet. Wave detail, east 3 feet at 8 seconds and southeast 1 foot at 8 seconds. Showers likely early in the morning, then a chance of showers in the late morning and afternoon. A chance of thunderstorms early in the afternoon. Saturday night, southeast winds 10 to 15 knots. Waves 2 to 3 feet. Wave detail, east 3 feet at 8 seconds and southeast 1 foot at 7 seconds. Showers likely. Sunday, south winds 10 knots with gusts up to 15 knots. Waves 2 to 3 feet. Wave detail, east 3 feet at 9 seconds. Showers. A chance of thunderstorms in the afternoon. Sunday night, south winds 10 knots with gusts up to 15 knots. Waves 2 to 3 feet. Wave detail, east 2 feet at 9 seconds. Showers with a chance of thunderstorms in the evening, then showers likely after midnight. Monday, south winds 5 to 10 knots. Waves 2 to 3 feet. Wave detail, southeast 2 feet at 6 seconds. Showers likely in the morning, then showers with a chance of thunderstorms in the afternoon. Monday night, southwest winds 5 to 10 knots. Waves around 2 feet. Showers with a chance of thunderstorms. Tuesday, west winds 5 to 10 knots, becoming northeast in the afternoon. Waves around 2 feet. Showers. A chance of thunderstorms in the afternoon. Tuesday night, southeast winds 5 knots, becoming southwest after midnight. Waves 1 to 2 feet. Showers likely with a chance of thunderstorms. Wednesday, west winds 5 knots. Waves 1 to 2 feet. Showers likely. A chance of thunderstorms in the afternoon. Wednesday night, southwest winds 5 knots, becoming northwest after midnight. Waves 1 to 2 feet. Showers likely with a chance of thunderstorms in the evening, then a chance of showers after midnight. Winds and waves higher in and near thunderstorms. Marine forecast, Kerr-Lake Sound. Tonight, northeast winds 10 to 15 knots, diminishing to 5 to 10 knots late. Gusts up to 20 knots. Waves 1 to 2 feet, diminishing to around 1 foot late. A slight chance of showers early this evening, then a chance of showers late this evening and overnight.
Saturday, east winds 5 to 10 knots. Gusts up to 15 knots early in the morning, then 15 knots in the afternoon. Waves around 1 foot. A chance of showers early in the morning. A chance of showers in the afternoon. Saturday night, south winds 5 to 10 knots. Gusts up to 15 knots in the evening. Waves around 1 foot. A chance of showers. A chance of thunderstorms after midnight. Sunday, south winds 5 to 10 knots with gusts up to 20 knots. Waves around 1 foot. Showers with a chance of thunderstorms. Sunday night, south winds 5 to 10 knots with gusts up to 15 knots. Waves around 1 foot. Showers with a chance of thunderstorms in the evening, then a chance of showers after midnight. Monday, south winds 5 to 10 knots with gusts up to 15 knots. Waves around 1 foot. Showers likely in the morning, then showers with a chance of thunderstorms in the afternoon. Monday night, southwest winds 5 to 10 knots. Gusts up to 15 knots in the evening. Waves around 1 foot. Showers with a chance of thunderstorms. Tuesday, southwest winds 5 knots. Waves 1 foot or less and light chop. Showers. A chance of thunderstorms in the afternoon. Tuesday night, southeast winds 5 knots, becoming southwest after midnight. Waves 1 foot or less and light chop. Showers with a chance of thunderstorms. Wednesday, west winds 5 knots. Waves 1 foot or less and light chop. Showers in the morning, then showers likely with a chance of thunderstorms in the afternoon. Wednesday night, west winds 5 knots. Waves 1 foot or less and light chop. Showers likely with a chance of thunderstorms in the evening, then a chance of showers after midnight. Winds and waves higher in and near thunderstorms. The current time is 8:23 p.m. Eastern Daylight Time. The Norfolk, Virginia climate summary for this evening, as of 5 p.m., May 22, 2026. Today's high temperature was 63 degrees and the low 58 degrees. 0.02 inches of precipitation fell today, which brings the monthly total to 1.59 inches. The total precipitation for the year now stands at 10.37 inches. The record high for tomorrow is 95, which last occurred in 1941, and the record low is 45, which occurred in 2002. Sunset tonight is at 8:12 p.m. Sunrise tomorrow is at 5:51 a.m. Offshore waters forecast Baltimore Canyon to Cape Charles Light, to 100 nautical miles. Tonight, east to northeast winds 15 to 25 knots. Seas 6 to 10 feet. Scattered showers and thunderstorms. Saturday, east winds 10 to 20 knots. Seas 6 to 11 feet. Rain likely. Scattered thunderstorms. Saturday night, east to southeast winds 10 to 20 knots, becoming south 5 to 15 knots. Seas 7 to 10 feet. Scattered showers and thunderstorms. Sunday, south winds 10 to 15 knots, becoming 10 to 20 knots. Seas 6 to 8 feet. Scattered showers and chance of thunderstorms with visibility 1 nautical mile or less. Sunday night, south winds 15 to 20 knots, becoming southwest 15 to 25 knots. Seas 6 to 7 feet. Monday, west to southwest winds 10 to 20 knots, diminishing to 5 to 10 knots. Seas 5 to 6 feet. Monday night, variable winds less than 10 knots. Seas 4 to 5 feet. Tuesday, variable winds less than 5 knots. Seas 3 to 4 feet. Tuesday night, variable winds less than 10 knots. Seas 3 to 4 feet. Wednesday, west winds less than 10 knots. Seas 3 to 4 feet. Wednesday night, west winds 5 to 10 knots. Seas 3 to 4 feet. Hazardous weather information. Now here is the hazardous weather outlook for Southeast Maryland, Northeast North Carolina, Central Virginia, East Central Virginia, Eastern Virginia, North Central Virginia, South Central Virginia, and Southeast Virginia. Tonight, no hazardous weather is expected at this time. And now the extended outlook for the period Saturday through Thursday. No hazardous weather is expected at this time. The key weather messages for the next 7 days. Unsettled weather continues through the middle of next week with daily chances for showers and eventually storms by later this weekend into next week. Cooler air gradually erodes this weekend with moderating temperatures expected into early next week. Now the official National Weather Service forecast. Tonight,
Cloudy. A slight chance of showers this evening, then showers likely after midnight. Lows in the lower 60s. Northeast winds 5 to 10 miles per hour. Gusts up to 20 miles per hour this evening. Chance of rain 60%. Saturday, cloudy. A chance of showers in the morning, then showers likely with a chance of thunderstorms in the afternoon. Highs around 80. East winds around 5 miles per hour. Chance of rain 70%. Saturday night, a chance of showers and thunderstorms in the evening, then showers likely with a slight chance of thunderstorms after midnight. Lows in the upper 60s. East winds around 5 miles per hour, becoming south after midnight. Chance of rain 70%. Sunday, showers with a slight chance of thunderstorms in the morning, then showers with a chance of thunderstorms in the afternoon. Highs in the lower 80s. South winds around 5 miles per hour. Chance of rain near 100%. Sunday night, showers with a chance of thunderstorms in the evening, then showers likely with a slight chance of thunderstorms after midnight. Lows in the upper 60s. South winds around 5 miles per hour. Chance of rain near 100%. Memorial Day, showers likely in the morning, then showers with a chance of thunderstorms in the afternoon. Highs in the lower 80s. Chance of rain 90%. Monday night, showers with a chance of thunderstorms. Lows in the upper 60s. Chance of rain 90%. Tuesday, showers. A chance of thunderstorms in the afternoon. Highs in the lower 80s. Chance of rain 90%. Tuesday night, showers with a chance of thunderstorms. Lows in the upper 60s. Chance of rain 90%. Wednesday, showers likely. A chance of thunderstorms in the afternoon. Highs in the lower 80s. Chance of rain 70%. Wednesday night, mostly cloudy with showers likely with a chance of thunderstorms in the evening, then partly cloudy with a chance of showers after midnight. Lows in the mid 60s. Chance of rain 70%. Thursday, partly sunny. Highs in the lower 80s. Thursday night, partly cloudy. Lows in the lower 60s. Friday, partly sunny. A chance of showers in the afternoon. Highs in the upper 70s. Chance of rain 30%. Here are the marine and buoy reports for 8 p.m. across the lower Chesapeake Bay and coastal waters. All wave and swell heights are in feet. Wave and swell periods are in seconds. Potomac River buoy, air temperature was 57. The wind was east at 19, knots gusting to 23. Cove Point, air temperature was 56. The wind was northeast at 12 knots. Piney Point, winds were east, 17 knots. Bishop's Head, air temperature was 56. The wind was northeast at 19, knots gusting to 23. Lewisetta, winds were east, 13 knots. Air temperature 59. Rappahannock Light, winds were northeast, 16 knots. Yorktown Coast Guard Station, winds were northeast, 18 knots. Air temperature 60. Crypto Peak, winds were east, 11 knots. Air temperature 58. Dominion Terminal Newport News, air temperature was 60. The wind was northeast at 5 knots. South Craney Island, air temperature was 60. The wind was northeast at 17, knots gusting to 21. Cape Henry, air temperature was 56. The wind was northeast at 20 knots gusting to 24. Brandywine Chill Lake, Delaware, winds were east, 16 knots. Air temperature 58. Fenwick Island buoy, winds were northeast, 19 knots. Water temperature 58. Air temperature 57. Buoy 64 nautical miles east of Virginia Beach, air temperature was 67. Wave height 6 feet. Wave period 7. Buoy just east of Cape Henry. Water temperature 63. Wave height 6. Wave period 7. Duck Cove Pier, air temperature was 62. The wind was north at 12 knots. Diamond Shoals buoy, air temperature was 73. Wave height 4 feet. Wave period 8. The wind was north at 12 knots. Tidal information. For Sewell's Point. Low tide at 9:10 p.m. Friday. High tide at 2:53 p.m. Friday. Low tide at 8:54 a.m. Friday. High tide at 2:18 a.m. Friday. Low tide at 10:18 p.m. Saturday. High tide at 3:56 p.m. Saturday.
Low tide at 9:50 a.m. Saturday. High tide at 3:17 a.m. Saturday. Marine forecast, Chesapeake Bay from New Point Comfort to Little Creek, Virginia. Small craft advisory in effect through Saturday morning. Tonight, northeast winds 15 to 20 knots with gusts up to 25 knots. Waves 3 to 4 feet, occasionally to 5 feet. A slight chance of showers this evening, then a chance of showers after midnight. Showers likely late. Saturday, east winds 15 to 20 knots, diminishing to 10 to 15 knots in the late morning and afternoon. Waves 2 to 3 feet. Showers likely early in the morning, then a chance of showers in the late morning and afternoon. Saturday night, southeast winds 10 to 15 knots. Waves 1 to 2 feet. Showers likely. Sunday, south winds 5 to 10 knots with gusts up to 15 knots. Waves 1 to 2 feet. Showers. A chance of thunderstorms in the afternoon. Sunday night, south winds 5 to 10 knots with gusts up to 15 knots. Waves 1 to 2 feet. Showers with a chance of thunderstorms in the evening, then showers likely after midnight. Monday, southwest winds 5 to 10 knots. Waves 1 to 2 feet. Showers likely in the morning, then showers with a chance of thunderstorms in the afternoon. Monday night, southwest winds 5 to 10 knots. Waves 1 to 2 feet. Showers with a chance of thunderstorms. Tuesday, west winds 5 knots, becoming northeast in the afternoon. Waves 1 foot. Showers. A chance of thunderstorms in the afternoon. Tuesday night, southeast winds 5 knots, becoming southwest after midnight. Waves 1 foot. Showers likely with a chance of thunderstorms. Wednesday, west winds 5 knots. Waves 1 foot. Showers likely in the morning, then a chance of showers and thunderstorms in the afternoon. Wednesday night, southwest winds 5 knots, becoming northwest after midnight. Waves 1 foot. A chance of thunderstorms in the evening. A chance of showers. Winds and waves higher in and near thunderstorms. Marine forecast, Chesapeake Bay from Little Creek, Virginia to Cape Henry, Virginia, including the Chesapeake Bay Bridge Tunnel. Small craft advisory in effect through Saturday morning. Tonight, northeast winds 15 to 20 knots with gusts up to 25 knots. Waves around 4 feet, occasionally to 5 feet. Wave detail, east 4 feet at 5 seconds and southeast 1 foot at 8 seconds. A slight chance of showers this evening, then showers likely after midnight. Saturday, east winds 10 to 15 knots with gusts up to 20 knots. Waves 3 to 4 feet, occasionally to 5 feet. Wave detail, east 3 feet at 8 seconds and southeast 1 foot at 8 seconds. Showers likely early in the morning, then a chance of showers in the late morning and afternoon. A chance of thunderstorms early in the afternoon. Saturday night, southeast winds 10 to 15 knots. Waves 2 to 3 feet. Wave detail, east 3 feet at 8 seconds and southeast 1 foot at 7 seconds. Showers likely. Sunday, south winds 10 knots with gusts up to 15 knots. Waves 2 to 3 feet. Wave detail, east 3 feet at 9 seconds. Showers. A chance of thunderstorms in the afternoon. Sunday night, south winds 10 knots with gusts up to 15 knots. Waves 2 to 3 feet. Wave detail, east 2 feet at 9 seconds. Showers with a chance of thunderstorms in the evening, then showers likely after midnight. Monday, south winds 5 to 10 knots. Waves 2 to 3 feet. Wave detail, southeast 2 feet at 6 seconds. Showers likely in the morning, then showers with a chance of thunderstorms in the afternoon. Monday night, southwest winds 5 to 10 knots. Waves around 2 feet. Showers with a chance of thunderstorms. Tuesday, west winds 5 to 10 knots, becoming northeast in the afternoon. Waves around 2 feet. Showers. A chance of thunderstorms in the afternoon. Tuesday night, southeast winds 5 knots, becoming southwest after midnight. Waves 1 to 2 feet. Showers likely with a chance of thunderstorms. Wednesday, west winds 5 knots. Waves 1 to 2 feet. Showers likely. A chance of thunderstorms in the afternoon. Wednesday night, southwest winds 5 knots, becoming northwest after midnight. Waves 1 to 2 feet.
Showers likely with a chance of thunderstorms in the evening, then a chance of showers after midnight. Winds and waves higher in and near thunderstorms. This is NOAA's National Weather Service All Hazards Weather Radio, KHP 37, broadcasting from Wakefield, Virginia, transmitting from Driver, Virginia on a frequency of 162.550 MHz. The following information is for Hampton Roads and Northeast North Carolina, the southern part of the Chesapeake Bay and adjacent coastal waters. Marine forecast, Curvic Sound. Tonight, northeast winds 10 to 15 knots, diminishing to 5 to 10 knots late. Gusts up to 20 knots. Waves 1 to 2 feet, diminishing to around 1 foot late. A slight chance of showers early this evening, then a chance of showers late this evening and overnight. Saturday, east winds 5 to 10 knots. Gusts up to 15 knots early in the morning, then 15 knots in the afternoon. Waves around 1 foot. A chance of showers early in the morning. A chance of showers in the afternoon. Saturday night, south winds 5 to 10 knots. Gusts up to 15 knots in the evening. Waves around 1 foot. A chance of showers. A chance of thunderstorms after midnight. Sunday, south winds 5 to 10 knots with gusts up to 20 knots. Waves around 1 foot. Showers with a chance of thunderstorms. Sunday night, south winds 5 to 10 knots with gusts up to 15 knots. Waves around 1 foot. Showers with a chance of thunderstorms in the evening, then a chance of showers after midnight. Monday, south winds 5 to 10 knots with gusts up to 15 knots. Waves around 1 foot. Showers likely in the morning, then showers with a chance of thunderstorms in the afternoon. Monday night, southwest winds 5 to 10 knots. Gusts up to 15 knots in the evening. Waves around 1 foot. Showers with a chance of thunderstorms. Tuesday, southwest winds 5 knots. Waves 1 foot or less and light chop. Showers. A chance of thunderstorms in the afternoon. Tuesday night, southeast winds 5 knots, becoming southwest after midnight. Waves 1 foot or less and light chop. Showers with a chance of thunderstorms. Wednesday, west winds 5 knots. Waves 1 foot or less and light chop. Showers in the morning, then showers likely with a chance of thunderstorms in the afternoon. Wednesday night, west winds 5 knots. Waves 1 foot or less and light chop. Showers likely with a chance of thunderstorms in the evening, then a chance of showers after midnight. Winds and waves higher in and near thunderstorms. The current time is 8:39 p.m. Eastern Daylight Time. The Norfolk, Virginia climate summary for this evening, as of 5 p.m., May 22, 2026. Today's high temperature was 63 degrees and the low 58 degrees. 0.02 inches of precipitation fell today, which brings the monthly total to 1.59 inches. The total precipitation for the year now stands at 10.37 inches. The record high for tomorrow is 95, which last occurred in 1941, and the record low is 45, which occurred in 2002. Sunset tonight is at 8:12 p.m. Sunrise tomorrow is at 5:51 a.m. Offshore waters forecast Baltimore Canyon to Cape Charles Light, to 100 nautical miles. Tonight, east to northeast winds 15 to 25 knots. Seas 6 to 10 feet. Scattered showers and thunderstorms. Saturday, east winds 10 to 20 knots. Seas 6 to 11 feet. Rain likely. Scattered thunderstorms. Saturday night, east to southeast winds 10 to 20 knots, becoming south 5 to 15 knots. Seas 7 to 10 feet. Scattered showers and thunderstorms. Sunday, south winds 10 to 15 knots, becoming 10 to 20 knots. Seas 6 to 8 feet. Scattered showers and chance of thunderstorms with visibility 1 nautical mile or less. Sunday night, south winds 15 to 20 knots, becoming southwest 15 to 25 knots. Seas 6 to 7 feet. Monday, west to southwest winds 10 to 20 knots, diminishing to 5 to 10 knots. Seas 5 to 6 feet. Monday night, variable winds less than 10 knots. Seas 4 to 5 feet. Tuesday, variable winds less than 5 knots. Seas 3 to 4 feet. Tuesday night, variable winds less than 10 knots. Seas 3 to 4 feet. Wednesday, west winds less than 10 knots. Seas 3 to 4 feet. Wednesday night, west winds 5 to 10 knots.
seas 3 to 4 feet. Hazardous weather information. Now here is the hazardous weather outlook for Southeast Maryland, Northeast North Carolina, Central Virginia, East Central Virginia, Eastern Virginia, North Central Virginia, South Central Virginia, and Southeast Virginia. Tonight, no hazardous weather is expected at this time. And now the extended outlook for the period Saturday through Thursday. No hazardous weather is expected at this time. The key weather messages for the next 7 days. Unsettled weather continues through the middle of next week with daily chances for showers and eventually storms by later this weekend into next week. Cooler air gradually erodes this weekend with moderating temperatures expected into early next week. Now the official National Weather Service forecast. Tonight, cloudy. A slight chance of showers this evening, then showers likely after midnight. Lows in the lower 60s. Northeast winds 5 to 10 miles per hour. Gusts up to 20 miles per hour this evening. Chance of rain 60%. Saturday, cloudy. A chance of showers in the morning, then showers likely with a chance of thunderstorms in the afternoon. Highs around 80. East winds around 5 miles per hour. Chance of rain 70%. Saturday night, a chance of showers and thunderstorms in the evening, then showers likely with a slight chance of thunderstorms after midnight. Lows in the upper 60s. East winds around 5 miles per hour, becoming south after midnight. Chance of rain 70%. Sunday, showers with a slight chance of thunderstorms in the morning, then showers with a chance of thunderstorms in the afternoon. Highs in the lower 80s. South winds around 5 miles per hour. Chance of rain near 100%. Sunday night, showers with a chance of thunderstorms in the evening, then showers likely with a slight chance of thunderstorms after midnight. Lows in the upper 60s. South winds around 5 miles per hour. Chance of rain near 100%. Memorial Day, showers likely in the morning, then showers with a chance of thunderstorms in the afternoon. Highs in the lower 80s. Chance of rain 90%. Monday night, showers with a chance of thunderstorms. Lows in the upper 60s. Chance of rain 90%. Tuesday, showers. A chance of thunderstorms in the afternoon. Highs in the lower 80s. Chance of rain 90%. Tuesday night, showers with a chance of thunderstorms. Lows in the upper 60s. Chance of rain 90%. Wednesday, showers likely. A chance of thunderstorms in the afternoon. Highs in the lower 80s. Chance of rain 70%. Wednesday night, mostly cloudy with showers likely with a chance of thunderstorms in the evening, then partly cloudy with a chance of showers after midnight. Lows in the mid-60s. Chance of rain 70%. Thursday, partly sunny. Highs in the lower 80s. Thursday night, partly cloudy. Lows in the lower 60s. Friday, partly sunny. A chance of showers in the afternoon. Highs in the upper 70s. Chance of rain 30%. Here are the marine and buoy reports for 8 p.m. across the lower Chesapeake Bay and coastal waters. All wave and swell heights are in feet. Wave and swell periods are in seconds. Potomac River buoy, air temperature was 57. The wind was east at 19, knots gusting to 23. Cove Point, air temperature was 56. The wind was northeast at 12 knots. Piney Point, winds were east, 17 knots. Bishop's Head, air temperature was 56. The wind was northeast at 19, knots gusting to 23. Lewisetta, winds were east, 13 knots. Air temperature 59. Rappahannock Light, winds were northeast, 16 knots. Yorktown Coast Guard Station, winds were northeast, 18 knots. Air temperature 60. Crypto Peak, winds were east, 11 knots. Air temperature 58. Dominion Terminal Newport News, air temperature was 60. The wind was northeast at 5 knots. South Craney Island, air temperature was 60. The wind was northeast at 17, knots gusting to 21. Cape Henry, air temperature was 56. The wind was northeast at 20 knots gusting to 24. Brandywine Chill Lake, Delaware, winds were east, 16 knots. Air temperature 58. Fenwick Island buoy, winds were northeast, 19 knots. Water temperature 58. Air temperature 57.
Buoy 64 nautical miles east of Virginia Beach, air temperature was 67. Wave height 6 feet. Wave period 7. Buoy just east of Cape Henry. Water temperature 63. Wave height 6. Wave period 7. Duck Cove Pier, air temperature was 62. The wind was north at 12 knots. Diamond Shoals Buoy, air temperature was 73. Wave height 4 feet. Wave period 8. The wind was north at 12 knots. Attention, voluntary speed reduction zones to protect North Atlantic right whales may be in effect along the U.S. East Coast where right whales have been detected. All mariners and recreational boaters are requested to route these areas or transit through them at 10 knots or less. Consult broadcast notice to mariners, NAVTEX, and local notice to mariners for more information. Please report sightings of dead, injured, or entangled whales to 866-755-6622 or to the U.S. Coast Guard on Channel 16. 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Low tide at 8:54 a.m. Friday. 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High tide at 3:17 a.m. Saturday. Marine forecast, Chesapeake Bay from New Point Comfort to Little Creek, Virginia. Small craft advisory in effect through Saturday morning. Tonight, northeast winds 15 to 20 knots with gusts up to 25 knots. Waves 3 to 4 feet, occasionally to 5 feet. A slight chance of showers this evening, then a chance of showers after midnight. Showers likely late. Saturday, east winds 15 to 20 knots, diminishing to 10 to 15 knots in the late morning and afternoon. Waves 2 to 3 feet. Showers likely early in the morning, then a chance of showers in the late morning and afternoon. Saturday night, southeast winds 10 to 15 knots. Waves 1 to 2 feet. Showers likely. Sunday, south winds 5 to 10 knots with gusts up to 15 knots. Waves 1 to 2 feet. Showers. A chance of thunderstorms in the afternoon. Sunday night, south winds 5 to 10 knots with gusts up to 15 knots. Waves 1 to 2 feet. Showers with a chance of thunderstorms in the evening, then showers likely after midnight. Monday, southwest winds 5 to 10 knots. Waves 1 to 2 feet. Showers likely in the morning, then showers with a chance of thunderstorms in the afternoon. Monday night, southwest winds 5 to 10 knots. Waves 1 to 2 feet. Showers with a chance of thunderstorms. Tuesday, west winds 5 knots, becoming northeast in the afternoon. Waves 1 foot. Showers. A chance of thunderstorms in the afternoon. Tuesday night, southeast winds 5 knots, becoming southwest after midnight. Waves 1 foot. Showers likely with a chance of thunderstorms. Wednesday, west winds 5 knots. Waves 1 foot. Showers likely in the morning, then a chance of showers and thunderstorms in the afternoon. Wednesday night, southwest winds 5 knots, becoming northwest after midnight. Waves 1 foot. A chance of thunderstorms in the evening. A chance of showers. Winds and waves higher in and near thunderstorms. Marine forecast, Chesapeake Bay from Little Creek, Virginia to Cape Henry, Virginia, including the Chesapeake Bay Bridge Tunnel. Small craft advisory in effect through Saturday morning. Tonight, northeast winds 15 to 20 knots with gusts up to 25 knots. Waves around 4 feet, occasionally to 5 feet. Wave detail, east 4 feet at 5 seconds and southeast 1 foot at 8 seconds. A slight chance of showers this evening, then showers likely after midnight. Saturday, east winds 10 to 15 knots with gusts up to 20 knots. Waves 3 to 4 feet, occasionally to 5 feet. Wave detail, east 3 feet at 8 seconds and southeast 1 foot at 8 seconds. Showers likely early in the morning, then a chance of showers in the late morning and afternoon. A chance of thunderstorms early in the afternoon. Saturday night, southeast winds 10 to 15 knots. Waves 2 to 3 feet. Wave detail, east 3 feet at 8 seconds and southeast 1 foot at 7 seconds.
Showers likely. Sunday, south winds 10 knots with gusts up to 15 knots. Waves 2 to 3 feet. Wave detail, east 3 feet at 9 seconds. Showers. A chance of thunderstorms in the afternoon. Sunday night, south winds 10 knots with gusts up to 15 knots. Waves 2 to 3 feet. Wave detail, east 2 feet at 9 seconds. Showers with a chance of thunderstorms in the evening, then showers likely after midnight. Monday, south winds 5 to 10 knots. Waves 2 to 3 feet. Wave detail, southeast 2 feet at 6 seconds. Showers likely in the morning, then showers with a chance of thunderstorms in the afternoon. Monday night, southwest winds 5 to 10 knots. Waves around 2 feet. Showers with a chance of thunderstorms. Tuesday, west winds 5 to 10 knots, becoming northeast in the afternoon. Waves around 2 feet. Showers. A chance of thunderstorms in the afternoon. Tuesday night, southeast winds 5 knots, becoming southwest after midnight. Waves 1 to 2 feet. Showers likely with a chance of thunderstorms. Wednesday, west winds 5 knots. Waves 1 to 2 feet. Showers likely. A chance of thunderstorms in the afternoon. Wednesday night, southwest winds 5 knots, becoming northwest after midnight. Waves 1 to 2 feet. Showers likely with a chance of thunderstorms in the evening, then a chance of showers after midnight. Winds and waves higher in and near thunderstorms. Marine forecast, Kerguelen Sound. Tonight, northeast winds 10 to 15 knots, diminishing to 5 to 10 knots late. Gusts up to 20 knots. Waves 1 to 2 feet, diminishing to around 1 foot late. A slight chance of showers early this evening, then a chance of showers late this evening and overnight. Saturday, east winds 5 to 10 knots. Gusts up to 15 knots early in the morning, then 15 knots in the afternoon. Waves around 1 foot. A chance of showers early in the morning. A chance of showers in the afternoon. Saturday night, south winds 5 to 10 knots. Gusts up to 15 knots in the evening. Waves around 1 foot. A chance of showers. A chance of thunderstorms after midnight. Sunday, south winds 5 to 10 knots with gusts up to 20 knots. Waves around 1 foot. Showers with a chance of thunderstorms. Sunday night, south winds 5 to 10 knots with gusts up to 15 knots. Waves around 1 foot. Showers with a chance of thunderstorms in the evening, then a chance of showers after midnight. Monday, south winds 5 to 10 knots with gusts up to 15 knots. Waves around 1 foot. Showers likely in the morning, then showers with a chance of thunderstorms in the afternoon. Monday night, southwest winds 5 to 10 knots. Gusts up to 15 knots in the evening. Waves around 1 foot. Showers with a chance of thunderstorms. Tuesday, southwest winds 5 knots. Waves 1 foot or less and light chop. Showers. A chance of thunderstorms in the afternoon. Tuesday night, southeast winds 5 knots, becoming southwest after midnight. Waves 1 foot or less and light chop. Showers with a chance of thunderstorms. Wednesday, west winds 5 knots. Waves 1 foot or less and light chop. Showers in the morning, then showers likely with a chance of thunderstorms in the afternoon. Wednesday night, west winds 5 knots. Waves 1 foot or less and light chop. Showers likely with a chance of thunderstorms in the evening, then a chance of showers after midnight. Winds and waves higher in and near thunderstorms. The current time is 8:55 p.m. Eastern Daylight Time. The Norfolk, Virginia climate summary for this evening, as of 5 p.m., May 22, 2026. Today's high temperature was 63 degrees and the low 58 degrees. 0.02 inches of precipitation fell today, which brings the monthly total to 1.59 inches. The total precipitation for the year now stands at 10.37 inches. The record high for tomorrow is 95, which last occurred in 1941, and the record low is 45, which occurred in 2002. Sunset tonight is at 8:12 p.m. Sunrise tomorrow is at 5:51 a.m. Offshore waters forecast Baltimore Canyon to Cape Charles Light, to 100 nautical miles. Tonight, east to northeast winds 15 to 25 knots. Seas 6 to 10 feet. Scattered showers and thunderstorms.
Saturday, east winds 10 to 20 knots. Sea 6 to 11 feet. Rain likely. Scattered thunderstorms. Saturday night, east to southeast winds 10 to 20 knots, becoming south 5 to 15 knots. Sea 7 to 10 feet. Scattered showers and thunderstorms. Sunday, south winds 10 to 15 knots, becoming 10 to 20 knots. Sea 6 to 8 feet. Scattered showers and chance of thunderstorms with visibility 1 nautical mile or less. Sunday night, south winds 15 to 20 knots, becoming southwest 15 to 25 knots. Sea 6 to 7 feet. Monday, west to southwest winds 10 to 20 knots, diminishing to 5 to 10 knots. Seas 5 to 6 feet. Monday night, variable winds less than 10 knots. Seas 4 to 5 feet. Tuesday, variable winds less than 5 knots. Seas 3 to 4 feet. Tuesday night, variable winds less than 10 knots. Seas 3 to 4 feet. Wednesday, west winds less than 10 knots. Seas 3 to 4 feet. Wednesday night, west winds 5 to 10 knots. Seas 3 to 4 feet. Hazardous weather information. Now here is the hazardous weather outlook for Southeast Maryland, Northeast North Carolina, Central Virginia, East Central Virginia, Eastern Virginia, North Central Virginia, South Central Virginia, and Southeast Virginia. Tonight, no hazardous weather is expected at this time. And now the extended outlook for the period Saturday through Thursday. No hazardous weather is expected at this time. The key weather messages for the next 7 days. Unsettled weather continues through the middle of next week with daily chances for showers and eventually storms by later this weekend into next week. Cooler air gradually erodes this weekend with moderating temperatures expected into early next week. Now the official National Weather Service forecast. Rest of tonight, cloudy. A slight chance of showers early this evening, then showers likely. Lows in the lower 60s. Northeast winds 5 to 10 miles per hour. Chance of rain 60%. Saturday, cloudy. A chance of showers in the morning, then showers likely with a chance of thunderstorms in the afternoon. Highs around 80. East winds around 5 miles per hour. Chance of rain 70%. Saturday night, a chance of showers and thunderstorms in the evening, then showers likely with a slight chance of thunderstorms after midnight. Lows in the upper 60s. East winds around 5 miles per hour. Becoming south after midnight. Chance of rain 70%. Sunday, showers with a slight chance of thunderstorms in the morning, then showers with a chance of thunderstorms in the afternoon. Highs in the lower 80s. South winds around 5 miles per hour. Chance of rain near 100%. Sunday night, showers with a chance of thunderstorms in the evening, then showers likely with a slight chance of thunderstorms after midnight. Lows in the upper 60s. South winds around 5 miles per hour. Chance of rain near 100%. Memorial Day, showers likely in the morning, then showers with a chance of thunderstorms in the afternoon. Highs in the lower 80s. Chance of rain 90%. Monday night, showers with a chance of thunderstorms. Lows in the upper 60s. Chance of rain 90%. Tuesday, showers. A chance of thunderstorms in the afternoon. Highs in the lower 80s. Chance of rain 90%. Tuesday night, showers with a chance of thunderstorms. Lows in the upper 60s. Chance of rain 90%. Wednesday, showers likely. A chance of thunderstorms in the afternoon. Highs in the lower 80s. Chance of rain 70%. Wednesday night, mostly cloudy with showers likely with a chance of thunderstorms in the evening, then partly cloudy with a chance of showers after midnight. Lows in the mid 60s. Chance of rain 70%. Thursday, partly sunny. Highs in the lower 80s. Thursday night, partly cloudy. Lows in the lower 60s. Friday, partly sunny. A chance of showers in the afternoon. Highs in the upper 70s. Chance of rain 30%. Here are the marine and buoy reports for 8 p.m. across the lower Chesapeake Bay and coastal waters. All wave and swell heights are in feet. Wave and swell periods are in seconds. Potomac River buoy, air temperature was 57. The wind was east at 19, knots gusting to 23. Cove Point, air temperature was 56. The wind was northeast at 12 knots. Piney Point, winds were east, 17 knots.
Bishop's Head, air temperature was 56. The wind was northeast at 19, knots gusting to 23. Lewisetta, winds were east, 13 knots. Air temperature 59. Rappahannock Light, winds were northeast, 16 knots. Yorktown Coast Guard Station, winds were northeast, 18 knots. Air temperature 60. Crypto Peak, winds were east, 11 knots. Air temperature 58. Dominion Terminal Newport News, air temperature was 60. The wind was northeast at 5 knots. South Craney Island, air temperature was 60. The wind was northeast at 17, knots gusting to 21. Cape Henry, air temperature was 56. The wind was northeast at 20 knots gusting to 24. Brandywine Shoalite, Delaware, winds were east, 16 knots. Air temperature 58. Fenwick Island Buoy, winds were northeast, 19 knots. Water temperature 58. Air temperature 57. Buoy 64 nautical miles east of Virginia Beach, air temperature was 67. Wave height 6 feet. Wave period 7. Buoy just east of Cape Henry. Water temperature 63. Wave height 6. Wave period 7. Duck Cove Pier, air temperature was 62. The wind was north at 12 knots. Diamond Shoals Buoy, air temperature was 73. Wave height 4 feet. Wave period 8. The wind was north at 12 knots. Tidal information. For Sewell's Point. Low tide at 9:10 p.m. Friday. High tide at 2:53 p.m. Friday. Low tide at 8:54 a.m. Friday. High tide at 2:18 a.m. Friday. Low tide at 10:18 p.m. Saturday. High tide at 3:56 p.m. Saturday. 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High tide at 3:17 a.m. Saturday. Marine forecast, Chesapeake Bay from New Point Comfort to Little Creek, Virginia. Small craft advisory in effect through Saturday morning. Tonight, northeast winds 15 to 20 knots with gusts up to 25 knots. Waves 3 to 4 feet, occasionally to 5 feet. A slight chance of showers this evening, then a chance of showers after midnight. Showers likely late. Saturday, east winds 15 to 20 knots, diminishing to 10 to 15 knots in the late morning and afternoon. Waves 2 to 3 feet. Showers likely early in the morning, then a chance of showers in the late morning and afternoon. Saturday night, southeast winds 10 to 15 knots. Waves 1 to 2 feet. Showers likely. Sunday, south winds 5 to 10 knots with gusts up to 15 knots. Waves 1 to 2 feet. Showers. A chance of thunderstorms in the afternoon. Sunday night, south winds 5 to 10 knots with gusts up to 15 knots. Waves 1 to 2 feet. Showers with a chance of thunderstorms in the evening, then showers likely after midnight. Monday, southwest winds 5 to 10 knots. Waves 1 to 2 feet. Showers likely in the morning, then showers with a chance of thunderstorms in the afternoon. Monday night, southwest winds 5 to 10 knots. Waves 1 to 2 feet. Showers with a chance of thunderstorms. Tuesday, west winds 5 knots, becoming northeast in the afternoon. Waves 1 foot. Showers. A chance of thunderstorms in the afternoon. Tuesday night, southeast winds 5 knots, becoming southwest after midnight. Waves 1 foot. Showers likely with a chance of thunderstorms. Wednesday, west winds 5 knots. Waves 1 foot. Showers likely in the morning, then a chance of showers and thunderstorms in the afternoon. Wednesday night, southwest winds 5 knots, becoming northwest after midnight. Waves 1 foot. A chance of thunderstorms in the evening. A chance of showers. Winds and waves higher in and near thunderstorms. This is NOAA's National Weather Service All Hazards Weather Radio, KHB 37, broadcasting from Wakefield, Virginia, transmitting from Driver, Virginia on a frequency of 162.550 MHz. The following information is for Hampton Roads and Northeast North Carolina, the southern part of the Chesapeake Bay and adjacent coastal waters. Marine forecast, Chesapeake Bay from Little Creek, Virginia to Cape Henry, Virginia, including the Chesapeake Bay Bridge Tunnel. Small craft advisory in effect through Saturday morning. Tonight, northeast winds 15 to 20 knots with gusts up to 25 knots. Waves around 4 feet,
occasionally to 5 feet. Wave detail, east 4 feet at 5 seconds and southeast 1 foot at 8 seconds. A slight chance of showers this evening, then showers likely after midnight. Saturday, east winds 10 to 15 knots with gusts up to 20 knots. Waves 3 to 4 feet, occasionally to 5 feet. Wave detail, east 3 feet at 8 seconds and southeast 1 foot at 8 seconds. Showers likely early in the morning, then a chance of showers in the late morning and afternoon. A chance of thunderstorms early in the afternoon. Saturday night, southeast winds 10 to 15 knots. Waves 2 to 3 feet. Wave detail, east 3 feet at 8 seconds and southeast 1 foot at 7 seconds. Showers likely. Sunday, south winds 10 knots with gusts up to 15 knots. Waves 2 to 3 feet. Wave detail, east 3 feet at 9 seconds. Showers. A chance of thunderstorms in the afternoon. Sunday night, south winds 10 knots with gusts up to 15 knots. Waves 2 to 3 feet. Wave detail, east 2 feet at 9 seconds. Showers with a chance of thunderstorms in the evening, then showers likely after midnight. Monday, south winds 5 to 10 knots. Waves 2 to 3 feet. Wave detail, southeast 2 feet at 6 seconds. Showers likely in the morning, then showers with a chance of thunderstorms in the afternoon. Monday night, southwest winds 5 to 10 knots. Waves around 2 feet. Showers with a chance of thunderstorms. Tuesday, west winds 5 to 10 knots, becoming northeast in the afternoon. Waves around 2 feet. Showers. A chance of thunderstorms in the afternoon. Tuesday night, southeast winds 5 knots, becoming southwest after midnight. Waves 1 to 2 feet. Showers likely with a chance of thunderstorms. Wednesday, west winds 5 knots. Waves 1 to 2 feet. Showers likely. A chance of thunderstorms in the afternoon. Wednesday night, southwest winds 5 knots, becoming northwest after midnight. Waves 1 to 2 feet. Showers likely with a chance of thunderstorms in the evening, then a chance of showers after midnight. Winds and waves higher in and near thunderstorms. Marine forecast, Kerguelen Sound. Tonight, northeast winds 10 to 15 knots, diminishing to 5 to 10 knots late. Gusts up to 20 knots. Waves 1 to 2 feet, diminishing to around 1 foot late. A slight chance of showers early this evening, then a chance of showers late this evening and overnight. Saturday, east winds 5 to 10 knots. Gusts up to 15 knots early in the morning, then 15 knots in the afternoon. Waves around 1 foot. A chance of showers early in the morning. A chance of showers in the afternoon. Saturday night, south winds 5 to 10 knots. Gusts up to 15 knots in the evening. Waves around 1 foot. A chance of showers. A chance of thunderstorms after midnight. Sunday, south winds 5 to 10 knots with gusts up to 20 knots. Waves around 1 foot. Showers with a chance of thunderstorms. Sunday night, south winds 5 to 10 knots with gusts up to 15 knots. Waves around 1 foot. Showers with a chance of thunderstorms in the evening, then a chance of showers after midnight. Monday, south winds 5 to 10 knots with gusts up to 15 knots. Waves around 1 foot. Showers likely in the morning, then showers with a chance of thunderstorms in the afternoon. Monday night, southwest winds 5 to 10 knots. Gusts up to 15 knots in the evening. Waves around 1 foot. Showers with a chance of thunderstorms. Tuesday, southwest winds 5 knots. Waves 1 foot or less and light chop. Showers. A chance of thunderstorms in the afternoon. Tuesday night, southeast winds 5 knots, becoming southwest after midnight. Waves 1 foot or less and light chop. Showers with a chance of thunderstorms. Wednesday, west winds 5 knots. Waves 1 foot or less and light chop. Showers in the morning, then showers likely with a chance of thunderstorms in the afternoon. Wednesday night, west winds 5 knots. Waves 1 foot or less and light chop. Showers likely with a chance of thunderstorms in the evening, then a chance of showers after midnight. Winds and waves higher in and near thunderstorms. The current time is 9:11 p.m. Eastern Daylight Time. The Norfolk, Virginia climate summary for this evening, as of 5 p.m., May 22, 2026.
Today's high temperature was 63 degrees and the low 58 degrees. 0.02 inches of precipitation fell today, which brings the monthly total to 1.59 inches. The total precipitation for the year now stands at 10.

20 knots, becoming south 5 to 15 knots. Seas 7 to 10 feet. Scattered showers and thunderstorms. Sunday, south winds 10 to 15 knots, becoming 10 to 20 knots. Seas 6 to 8 feet. Scattered showers and chance of thunderstorms with visibility 1 nautical mile or less. Sunday night, south winds 15 to 20 knots, becoming southwest 15 to 25 knots. Seas 6 to 7 feet. Monday, west to southwest winds 10 to 20 knots, diminishing to 5 to 10 knots. Seas 5 to 6 feet. Monday night, variable winds less than 10 knots. Seas 4 to 5 feet. Tuesday, variable winds less than 5 knots. Seas 3 to 4 feet. Tuesday night, variable winds less than 10 knots. Seas 3 to 4 feet. Wednesday, west winds less than 10 knots. Seas 3 to 4 feet. Wednesday night, west winds 5 to 10 knots. Seas 3 to 4 feet. Hazardous weather information. Now here is the hazardous weather outlook for Southeast Maryland, Northeast North Carolina, Central Virginia, East Central Virginia, Eastern Virginia, North Central Virginia, South Central Virginia, and Southeast Virginia. Tonight, no hazardous weather is expected at this time. And now the extended outlook for the period Saturday through Thursday. No hazardous weather is expected at this time. The key weather messages for the next 7 days. Unsettled weather continues through the middle of next week with daily chances for showers and eventually storms by later this weekend into next week. Cooler air gradually erodes this weekend with moderating temperatures expected into early next week. Now the official National Weather Service forecast. Rest of tonight, cloudy. A slight chance of showers early this evening, then showers likely. Lows in the lower 60s. Northeast winds 5 to 10 miles per hour. Chance of rain 60%. Saturday, cloudy. A chance of showers in the morning, then showers likely with a chance of thunderstorms in the afternoon. Highs around 80. East winds around 5 miles per hour. Chance of rain 70%. Saturday night, a chance of showers and thunderstorms in the evening, then showers likely with a slight chance of thunderstorms after midnight. Lows in the upper 60s. East winds around 5 miles per hour, becoming south after midnight. Chance of rain 70%. Sunday, showers with a slight chance of thunderstorms in the morning, then showers with a chance of thunderstorms in the afternoon. Highs in the lower 80s. South winds around 5 miles per hour. Chance of rain near 100%. Sunday night, showers with a chance of thunderstorms in the evening, then showers likely with a slight chance of thunderstorms after midnight. Lows in the upper 60s. South winds around 5 miles per hour. Chance of rain near 100%. Memorial Day, showers likely in the morning, then showers with a chance of thunderstorms in the afternoon. Highs in the lower 80s. Chance of rain 90%. Monday night, showers with a chance of thunderstorms. Lows in the upper 60s. Chance of rain 90%. Tuesday, showers. A chance of thunderstorms in the afternoon. Highs in the lower 80s. Chance of rain 90%. Tuesday night, showers with a chance of thunderstorms. Lows in the upper 60s. Chance of rain 90%. Wednesday, showers likely. A chance of thunderstorms in the afternoon. Highs in the lower 80s. Chance of rain 70%. Wednesday night, mostly cloudy with showers likely with a chance of thunderstorms in the evening, then partly cloudy with a chance of showers after midnight. Lows in the mid 60s. Chance of rain 70%. Thursday, partly sunny. Highs in the lower 80s. Thursday night, partly cloudy. Lows in the lower 60s. Friday, partly sunny. A chance of showers in the afternoon. Highs in the upper 70s. Chance of rain 30%. Here are the marine and buoy reports for 9 p.m. across the lower Chesapeake Bay and coastal waters. All wave and swell heights are in feet. Wave and swell periods are in seconds. Potomac River buoy, air temperature was 57. The wind was northeast at 16, knots gusting to 19. Fenwick Island buoy, winds were east, 19, knots. Water temperature 58. Air temperature 57. Buoy off Virginia Beach 64 nautical miles. Water temperature 64. Air temperature 68. Buoy just east of Cape Henry. Water temperature 63.
Wave height 7.

Wave period 8. Diamond Shoals buoy. Air temperature was 72. Wave height 4 feet. Wave period 7. The wind was north at 12 knots. Tidal information. For Sewell's Point. Low tide at 9:10 p.m. Friday. High tide at 2:53 p.m. Friday. Low tide at 8:54 a.m. Friday. High tide at 2:18 a.m. Friday. Low tide at 10:18 p.m. Saturday. High tide at 3:56 p.m. Saturday. Low tide at 9:50 a.m. Saturday. High tide at 3:17 a.m. Saturday. Marine forecast, Chesapeake Bay from New Point Comfort to Little Creek, Virginia. Small craft advisory in effect through Saturday morning. Tonight, northeast winds 15 to 20 knots with gusts up to 25 knots. Waves 3 to 4 feet, occasionally to 5 feet. A slight chance of showers this evening, then a chance of showers after midnight. Showers likely late. Saturday, east winds 15 to 20 knots, diminishing to 10 to 15 knots in the late morning and afternoon. Waves 2 to 3 feet. Showers likely early in the morning, then a chance of showers in the late morning and afternoon. Saturday night, southeast winds 10 to 15 knots. Waves 1 to 2 feet. Showers likely. Sunday, south winds 5 to 10 knots with gusts up to 15 knots. Waves 1 to 2 feet. Showers. A chance of thunderstorms in the afternoon. Sunday night, south winds 5 to 10 knots with gusts up to 15 knots. Waves 1 to 2 feet. Showers with a chance of thunderstorms in the evening, then showers likely after midnight. Monday, southwest winds 5 to 10 knots. Waves 1 to 2 feet. Showers likely in the morning, then showers with a chance of thunderstorms in the afternoon. Monday night, southwest winds 5 to 10 knots. Waves 1 to 2 feet. Showers with a chance of thunderstorms. Tuesday, west winds 5 knots, becoming northeast in the afternoon. Waves 1 foot. Showers. A chance of thunderstorms in the afternoon. Tuesday night, southeast winds 5 knots, becoming southwest after midnight. Waves 1 foot. Showers likely with a chance of thunderstorms. Wednesday, west winds 5 knots. Waves 1 foot. Showers likely in the morning, then a chance of showers and thunderstorms in the afternoon. Wednesday night, southwest winds 5 knots, becoming northwest after midnight. Waves 1 foot. A chance of thunderstorms in the evening. A chance of showers. Winds and waves higher in and near thunderstorms. Marine forecast, Chesapeake Bay from Little Creek, Virginia to Cape Henry, Virginia, including the Chesapeake Bay Bridge Tunnel. Small craft advisory in effect through Saturday morning. Tonight, northeast winds 15 to 20 knots with gusts up to 25 knots. Waves around 4 feet, occasionally to 5 feet. Wave detail, east 4 feet at 5 seconds and southeast 1 foot at 8 seconds. A slight chance of showers this evening, then showers likely after midnight. Saturday, east winds 10 to 15 knots with gusts up to 20 knots. Waves 3 to 4 feet, occasionally to 5 feet. Wave detail, east 3 feet at 8 seconds and southeast 1 foot at 8 seconds. Showers likely early in the morning, then a chance of showers in the late morning and afternoon. A chance of thunderstorms early in the afternoon. Saturday night, southeast winds 10 to 15 knots. Waves 2 to 3 feet. Wave detail, east 3 feet at 8 seconds and southeast 1 foot at 7 seconds. Showers likely. Sunday, south winds 10 knots with gusts up to 15 knots. Waves 2 to 3 feet. Wave detail, east 3 feet at 9 seconds. Showers. A chance of thunderstorms in the afternoon. Sunday night, south winds 10 knots with gusts up to 15 knots. Waves 2 to 3 feet. Wave detail, east 2 feet at 9 seconds. Showers with a chance of thunderstorms in the evening, then showers likely after midnight. Monday, south winds 5 to 10 knots. Waves 2 to 3 feet. Wave detail, southeast 2 feet at 6 seconds. Showers likely in the morning, then showers with a chance of thunderstorms in the afternoon. Monday night, southwest winds 5 to 10 knots. Waves around 2 feet. Showers with a chance of thunderstorms. Tuesday, west winds 5 to 10 knots, becoming northeast in the afternoon. Waves around 2 feet. Showers.
a chance of thunderstorms in the afternoon. Tuesday night, southeast winds 5 knots, becoming southwest after midnight. Waves 1 to 2 feet. Showers likely with a chance of thunderstorms. Wednesday, west winds 5 knots. Waves 1 to 2 feet. Showers likely. A chance of thunderstorms in the afternoon. Wednesday night, southwest winds 5 knots, becoming northwest after midnight. Waves 1 to 2 feet. Showers likely with a chance of thunderstorms in the evening, then a chance of showers after midnight. Winds and waves higher in and near thunderstorms. Marine forecast, Currid Sound. Tonight, northeast winds 10 to 15 knots, diminishing to 5 to 10 knots late. Gusts up to 20 knots. Waves 1 to 2 feet, diminishing to around 1 foot late. A slight chance of showers early this evening, then a chance of showers late this evening and overnight. Saturday, east winds 5 to 10 knots. Gusts up to 15 knots early in the morning, then 15 knots in the afternoon. Waves around 1 foot. A chance of showers early in the morning. A chance of showers in the afternoon. Saturday night, south winds 5 to 10 knots. Gusts up to 15 knots in the evening. Waves around 1 foot. A chance of showers. A chance of thunderstorms after midnight. Sunday, south winds 5 to 10 knots with gusts up to 20 knots. Waves around 1 foot. Showers with a chance of thunderstorms. Sunday night, south winds 5 to 10 knots with gusts up to 15 knots. Waves around 1 foot. Showers with a chance of thunderstorms in the evening, then a chance of showers after midnight. Monday, south winds 5 to 10 knots with gusts up to 15 knots. Waves around 1 foot. Showers likely in the morning, then showers with a chance of thunderstorms in the afternoon. Monday night, southwest winds 5 to 10 knots. Gusts up to 15 knots in the evening. Waves around 1 foot. Showers with a chance of thunderstorms. Tuesday, southwest winds 5 knots. Waves 1 foot or less and light chop. Showers. A chance of thunderstorms in the afternoon. Tuesday night, southeast winds 5 knots, becoming southwest after midnight. Waves 1 foot or less and light chop. Showers with a chance of thunderstorms. Wednesday, west winds 5 knots. Waves 1 foot or less and light chop. Showers in the morning, then showers likely with a chance of thunderstorms in the afternoon. Wednesday night, west winds 5 knots. Waves 1 foot or less and light chop. Showers likely with a chance of thunderstorms in the evening, then a chance of showers after midnight. Winds and waves higher in and near thunderstorms. The current time is 9:25 p.m. Eastern Daylight Time. The Norfolk, Virginia climate summary for this evening, as of 5 p.m., May 22, 2026. Today's high temperature was 63 degrees and the low 58 degrees. 0.02 inches of precipitation fell today, which brings the monthly total to 1.59 inches. The total precipitation for the year now stands at 10.37 inches. The record high for tomorrow is 95, which last occurred in 1941, and the record low is 45, which occurred in 2002. Sunset tonight is at 8:12 p.m. Sunrise tomorrow is at 5:51 a.m. Offshore waters forecast Baltimore Canyon to Cape Charles Light, to 100 nautical miles. Tonight, east to northeast winds 15 to 25 knots. Seas 6 to 10 feet. Scattered showers and thunderstorms. Saturday, east winds 10 to 20 knots. Seas 6 to 11 feet. Rain likely. Scattered thunderstorms. Saturday night, east to southeast winds 10 to 20 knots, becoming south 5 to 15 knots. Seas 7 to 10 feet. Scattered showers and thunderstorms. Sunday, south winds 10 to 15 knots, becoming 10 to 20 knots. Seas 6 to 8 feet. Scattered showers and chance of thunderstorms with visibility 1 nautical mile or less. Sunday night, south winds 15 to 20 knots, becoming southwest 15 to 25 knots. Seas 6 to 7 feet. Monday, west to southwest winds 10 to 20 knots, diminishing to 5 to 10 knots. Seas 5 to 6 feet. Monday night, variable winds less than 10 knots. Seas 4 to 5 feet. Tuesday, variable winds less than 5 knots. Seas 3 to 4 feet. Tuesday night, variable winds less than 10 knots.
seas 3 to 4 feet. Wednesday, west winds less than 10 knots. Seas 3 to 4 feet. Wednesday night, west winds 5 to 10 knots. Seas 3 to 4 feet. Hazardous weather information. Now here is the hazardous weather outlook for Southeast Maryland, Northeast North Carolina, Central Virginia, East Central Virginia, Eastern Virginia, North Central Virginia, South Central Virginia, and Southeast Virginia. Tonight, no hazardous weather is expected at this time. And now the extended outlook for the period Saturday through Thursday. No hazardous weather is expected at this time. The key weather messages for the next 7 days. Unsettled weather continues through the middle of next week with daily chances for showers and eventually storms by later this weekend into next week. Cooler air gradually erodes this weekend with moderating temperatures expected into early next week. Now the official National Weather Service forecast. Rest of tonight, cloudy. A slight chance of showers early this evening, then showers likely. Lows in the lower 60s. Northeast winds 5 to 10 miles per hour. Chance of rain 60%. Saturday, cloudy. A chance of showers in the morning, then showers likely with a chance of thunderstorms in the afternoon. Highs around 80. East winds around 5 miles per hour. Chance of rain 70%. Saturday night, a chance of showers and thunderstorms in the evening, then showers likely with a slight chance of thunderstorms after midnight. Lows in the upper 60s. East winds around 5 miles per hour, becoming south after midnight. Chance of rain 70%. Sunday, showers with a slight chance of thunderstorms in the morning, then showers with a chance of thunderstorms in the afternoon. Highs in the lower 80s. South winds around 5 miles per hour. Chance of rain near 100%. Sunday night, showers with a chance of thunderstorms in the evening, then showers likely with a slight chance of thunderstorms after midnight. Lows in the upper 60s. South winds around 5 miles per hour. Chance of rain near 100%. Memorial Day, showers likely in the morning, then showers with a chance of thunderstorms in the afternoon. Highs in the lower 80s. Chance of rain 90%. Monday night, showers with a chance of thunderstorms. Lows in the upper 60s. Chance of rain 90%. Tuesday, showers. A chance of thunderstorms in the afternoon. Highs in the lower 80s. Chance of rain 90%. Tuesday night, showers with a chance of thunderstorms. Lows in the upper 60s. Chance of rain 90%. Wednesday, showers likely. A chance of thunderstorms in the afternoon. Highs in the lower 80s. Chance of rain 70%. Wednesday night, mostly cloudy with showers likely with a chance of thunderstorms in the evening, then partly cloudy with a chance of showers after midnight. Lows in the mid-60s. Chance of rain 70%. Thursday, partly sunny. Highs in the lower 80s. Thursday night, partly cloudy. Lows in the lower 60s. Friday, partly sunny. A chance of showers in the afternoon. Highs in the upper 70s. Chance of rain 30%. Here are the marine and buoy reports for 9 p.m. across the lower Chesapeake Bay and coastal waters. All wave and swell heights are in feet. Wave and swell periods are in seconds. Potomac River buoy, air temperature was 57. The wind was northeast at 16, knots gusting to 19. Fenwick Island buoy, winds were east, 19, knots. Water temperature 58. Air temperature 57. Buoy off Virginia Beach 64 nautical miles. Water temperature 64. Air temperature 68. Buoy just east of Cape Henry. Water temperature 63. Wave height 7. Wave period 8. Diamond Shoals buoy, air temperature was 72. Wave height 4 feet. Wave period 7. The wind was north at 12 knots. Tidal information. For Sewell's Point. Low tide at 9:10 p.m. Friday. High tide at 2:53 p.m. Friday. Low tide at 8:54 a.m. Friday. High tide at 2:18 a.m. Friday. Low tide at 10:18 p.m. Saturday. High tide at 3:56 p.m. Saturday. Low tide at 9:50 a.m. Saturday. High tide at 3:17 a.m. Saturday. Marine forecast, Chesapeake Bay from New Point Comfort to Little Creek, Virginia. Small craft advisory in effect through Saturday morning. Overnight,
East winds 15 to 20 knots with gusts up to 25 knots. Waves 3 to 4 feet, occasionally to 5 feet. A slight chance of showers late this evening, then a chance of showers. Showers likely late. Saturday, east winds 15 to 20 knots, diminishing to 10 to 15 knots in the late morning and afternoon. Waves 2 to 3 feet. Showers likely early in the morning, then a chance of showers in the late morning and afternoon. Saturday night, southeast winds 10 to 15 knots. Waves 1 to 2 feet. Showers likely. Sunday, south winds 5 to 10 knots with gusts up to 15 knots. Waves 1 to 2 feet. Showers. A chance of thunderstorms in the afternoon. Sunday night, south winds 5 to 10 knots with gusts up to 15 knots. Waves 1 to 2 feet. Showers with a chance of thunderstorms in the evening, then showers likely after midnight. Monday, southwest winds 5 to 10 knots. Waves 1 to 2 feet. Showers likely in the morning, then showers with a chance of thunderstorms in the afternoon. Monday night, southwest winds 5 to 10 knots. Waves 1 to 2 feet. Showers with a chance of thunderstorms. Tuesday, west winds 5 knots, becoming northeast in the afternoon. Waves 1 foot. Showers. A chance of thunderstorms in the afternoon. Tuesday night, southeast winds 5 knots, becoming southwest after midnight. Waves 1 foot. Showers likely with a chance of thunderstorms. Wednesday, west winds 5 knots. Waves 1 foot. Showers likely in the morning, then a chance of showers and thunderstorms in the afternoon. Wednesday night, southwest winds 5 knots, becoming northwest after midnight. Waves 1 foot. A chance of thunderstorms in the evening. A chance of showers. Winds and waves higher in and near thunderstorms. Marine forecast, Chesapeake Bay from Little Creek, Virginia to Cape Henry, Virginia, including the Chesapeake Bay Bridge Tunnel. Small craft advisory in effect through Saturday morning. Overnight, northeast winds 15 to 20 knots with gusts up to 25 knots. Waves around 4 feet, occasionally to 5 feet. Wave detail, east 4 feet at 5 seconds and southeast 1 foot at 8 seconds. A slight chance of showers late this evening, then showers likely. Saturday, east winds 10 to 15 knots with gusts up to 20 knots. Waves 3 to 4 feet, occasionally to 5 feet. Wave detail, east 3 feet at 8 seconds and southeast 1 foot at 8 seconds. Showers likely early in the morning, then a chance of showers in the late morning and afternoon. A chance of thunderstorms early in the afternoon. Saturday night, southeast winds 10 to 15 knots. Waves 2 to 3 feet. Wave detail, east 3 feet at 8 seconds and southeast 1 foot at 7 seconds. Showers likely. Sunday, south winds 10 knots with gusts up to 15 knots. Waves 2 to 3 feet. Wave detail, east 3 feet at 9 seconds. Showers. A chance of thunderstorms in the afternoon. Sunday night, south winds 10 knots with gusts up to 15 knots. Waves 2 to 3 feet. Wave detail, east 2 feet at 9 seconds. Showers with a chance of thunderstorms in the evening, then showers likely after midnight. Monday, south winds 5 to 10 knots. Waves 2 to 3 feet. Wave detail, southeast 2 feet at 6 seconds. Showers likely in the morning, then showers with a chance of thunderstorms in the afternoon. Monday night, southwest winds 5 to 10 knots. Waves around 2 feet. Showers with a chance of thunderstorms. Tuesday, west winds 5 to 10 knots, becoming northeast in the afternoon. Waves around 2 feet. Showers. A chance of thunderstorms in the afternoon. Tuesday night, southeast winds 5 knots, becoming southwest after midnight. Waves 1 to 2 feet. Showers likely with a chance of thunderstorms. Wednesday, west winds 5 knots. Waves 1 to 2 feet. Showers likely. A chance of thunderstorms in the afternoon. Wednesday night, southwest winds 5 knots, becoming northwest after midnight. Waves 1 to 2 feet. Showers likely with a chance of thunderstorms in the evening, then a chance of showers after midnight. Winds and waves higher in and near thunderstorms.
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The following information is for Hampton Roads and Northeast North Carolina, the southern part of the Chesapeake Bay and adjacent coastal waters. Marine forecast, current sound. Overnight, northeast winds 10 to 15 knots, diminishing to 5 to 10 knots late. Gusts up to 20 knots. Waves 1 to 2 feet, diminishing to around 1 foot late. A chance of showers. Saturday, east winds 5 to 10 knots. Gusts up to 15 knots early in the morning, then 15 knots in the afternoon. Waves around 1 foot. A chance of showers early in the morning. A chance of showers in the afternoon. Saturday night, south winds 5 to 10 knots. Gusts up to 15 knots in the evening. Waves around 1 foot. A chance of showers. A chance of thunderstorms after midnight. Sunday, south winds 5 to 10 knots with gusts up to 20 knots. Waves around 1 foot. Showers with a chance of thunderstorms. Sunday night, south winds 5 to 10 knots with gusts up to 15 knots. Waves around 1 foot. Showers with a chance of thunderstorms in the evening, then a chance of showers after midnight. Monday, south winds 5 to 10 knots with gusts up to 15 knots. Waves around 1 foot. Showers likely in the morning, then showers with a chance of thunderstorms in the afternoon. Monday night, southwest winds 5 to 10 knots. Gusts up to 15 knots in the evening. Waves around 1 foot. Showers with a chance of thunderstorms. Tuesday, southwest winds 5 knots. Waves 1 foot or less and light chop. Showers. A chance of thunderstorms in the afternoon. Tuesday night, southeast winds 5 knots, becoming southwest after midnight. Waves 1 foot or less and light chop. Showers with a chance of thunderstorms. Wednesday, west winds 5 knots. Waves 1 foot or less and light chop. Showers in the morning, then showers likely with a chance of thunderstorms in the afternoon. Wednesday night, west winds 5 knots. Waves 1 foot or less and light chop. Showers likely with a chance of thunderstorms in the evening, then a chance of showers after midnight. Winds and waves higher in and near thunderstorms. The current time is 9:40 p.m. Eastern Daylight Time. The Norfolk, Virginia climate summary for this evening, as of 5 p.m., May 22, 2026. Today's high temperature was 63 degrees and the low 58 degrees. 0.02 inches of precipitation fell today, which brings the monthly total to 1.59 inches. The total precipitation for the year now stands at 10.37 inches. The record high for tomorrow is 95, which last occurred in 1941, and the record low is 45, which occurred in 2002. Sunset tonight is at 8:12 p.m. Sunrise tomorrow is at 5:51 a.m. Offshore waters forecast Baltimore Canyon to Cape Charles Light, to 100 nautical miles. Tonight, east to northeast winds 15 to 25 knots. Seas 6 to 10 feet. Scattered showers and thunderstorms. Saturday, east winds 10 to 20 knots. Seas 6 to 11 feet. Rain likely. Scattered thunderstorms. Saturday night, east to southeast winds 10 to 20 knots, becoming south 5 to 15 knots. Seas 7 to 10 feet. Scattered showers and thunderstorms. Sunday, south winds 10 to 15 knots, becoming 10 to 20 knots. Seas 6 to 8 feet. Scattered showers and chance of thunderstorms with visibility 1 nautical mile or less. Sunday night, south winds 15 to 20 knots, becoming southwest 15 to 25 knots. Seas 6 to 7 feet. Monday, west to southwest winds 10 to 20 knots, diminishing to 5 to 10 knots. Seas 5 to 6 feet. Monday night, variable winds less than 10 knots. Seas 4 to 5 feet. Tuesday, variable winds less than 5 knots. Seas 3 to 4 feet. Tuesday night, variable winds less than 10 knots. Seas 3 to 4 feet. Wednesday, west winds less than 10 knots. Seas 3 to 4 feet. Wednesday night, west winds 5 to 10 knots. Seas 3 to 4 feet. Hazardous weather information.
Now here is the hazardous weather outlook for Southeast Maryland, Northeast North Carolina, Central Virginia, East Central Virginia, Eastern Virginia, North Central Virginia, South Central Virginia, and Southeast Virginia. Tonight, no hazardous weather is expected at this time. And now the extended outlook for the period Saturday through Thursday. No hazardous weather is expected at this time. The key weather messages for the next 7 days. Unsettled weather continues through the middle of next week with daily chances for showers and eventually storms by later this weekend into next week. Cooler air gradually erodes this weekend with moderating temperatures expected into early next week. Now the official National Weather Service forecast. Rest of tonight, cloudy. A slight chance of showers early this evening, then showers likely. Lows in the lower 60s. Northeast winds 5 to 10 miles per hour. Chance of rain 60%. Saturday, cloudy. A chance of showers in the morning, then showers likely with a chance of thunderstorms in the afternoon. Highs around 80. East winds around 5 miles per hour. Chance of rain 70%. Saturday night, a chance of showers and thunderstorms in the evening, then showers likely with a slight chance of thunderstorms after midnight. Lows in the upper 60s. East winds around 5 miles per hour, becoming south after midnight. Chance of rain 70%. Sunday, showers with a slight chance of thunderstorms in the morning, then showers with a chance of thunderstorms in the afternoon. Highs in the lower 80s. South winds around 5 miles per hour. Chance of rain near 100%. Sunday night, showers with a chance of thunderstorms in the evening, then showers likely with a slight chance of thunderstorms after midnight. Lows in the upper 60s. South winds around 5 miles per hour. Chance of rain near 100%. Memorial Day, showers likely in the morning, then showers with a chance of thunderstorms in the afternoon. Highs in the lower 80s. Chance of rain 90%. Monday night, showers with a chance of thunderstorms. Lows in the upper 60s. Chance of rain 90%. Tuesday, showers. A chance of thunderstorms in the afternoon. Highs in the lower 80s. Chance of rain 90%. Tuesday night, showers with a chance of thunderstorms. Lows in the upper 60s. Chance of rain 90%. Wednesday, showers likely. A chance of thunderstorms in the afternoon. Highs in the lower 80s. Chance of rain 70%. Wednesday night, mostly cloudy with showers likely with a chance of thunderstorms in the evening, then partly cloudy with a chance of showers after midnight. Lows in the mid-60s. Chance of rain 70%. Thursday, partly sunny. Highs in the lower 80s. Thursday night, partly cloudy. Lows in the lower 60s. Friday, partly sunny. A chance of showers in the afternoon. Highs in the upper 70s. Chance of rain 30%. Here are the marine and buoy reports for 9 p.m. across the lower Chesapeake Bay and coastal waters. All wave and swell heights are in feet. Wave and swell periods are in seconds. Potomac River buoy, air temperature was 57. The wind was northeast at 16, knots gusting to 19. Fenwick Island buoy, winds were east, 19, knots. Water temperature 58. Air temperature 57. Buoy off Virginia Beach 64 nautical miles. Water temperature 64. Air temperature 68. Buoy just east of Cape Henry. Water temperature 63. Wave height 7. Wave period 8. Diamond Shoals buoy, air temperature was 72. Wave height 4 feet. Wave period 7. The wind was north at 12 knots. Attention, voluntary speed reduction zones to protect North Atlantic right whales may be in effect along the U-South East Coast where right whales have been detected. All mariners and recreational boaters are requested to route these areas or transit through them at 10 knots or less. Consult broadcast notice to mariners, NAVTEX, and local notice to mariners for more information. Please report sightings of dead, injured, or entangled whales to 866-755-6622 or to the U-South Coast Guard on Channel 16. 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Low tide at 9:10 p.m. Friday. High tide at 2:53 p.m. Friday. Low tide at 8:54 a.m. Friday.
High tide at 2:18 a.m. Friday. Low tide at 10:18 p.m. Saturday. High tide at 3:56 p.m. Saturday. 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High tide at 3:17 a.m. Saturday. Marine forecast, Chesapeake Bay from New Point Comfort to Little Creek, Virginia. Small craft advisory in effect through Saturday morning. Overnight, east winds 15 to 20 knots with gusts up to 25 knots. Waves 3 to 4 feet, occasionally to 5 feet. A slight chance of showers late this evening, then a chance of showers. Showers likely late. Saturday, east winds 15 to 20 knots, diminishing to 10 to 15 knots in the late morning and afternoon. Waves 2 to 3 feet. Showers likely early in the morning, then a chance of showers in the late morning and afternoon. Saturday night, southeast winds 10 to 15 knots. Waves 1 to 2 feet. Showers likely. Sunday, south winds 5 to 10 knots with gusts up to 15 knots. Waves 1 to 2 feet. Showers. A chance of thunderstorms in the afternoon. Sunday night, south winds 5 to 10 knots with gusts up to 15 knots. Waves 1 to 2 feet. Showers with a chance of thunderstorms in the evening, then showers likely after midnight. Monday, southwest winds 5 to 10 knots. Waves 1 to 2 feet. Showers likely in the morning, then showers with a chance of thunderstorms in the afternoon. Monday night, southwest winds 5 to 10 knots. Waves 1 to 2 feet. Showers with a chance of thunderstorms. Tuesday, west winds 5 knots, becoming northeast in the afternoon. Waves 1 foot. Showers. A chance of thunderstorms in the afternoon. Tuesday night, southeast winds 5 knots, becoming southwest after midnight. Waves 1 foot. Showers likely with a chance of thunderstorms. Wednesday, west winds 5 knots. Waves 1 foot. Showers likely in the morning, then a chance of showers and thunderstorms in the afternoon. Wednesday night, southwest winds 5 knots, becoming northwest after midnight. Waves 1 foot. A chance of thunderstorms in the evening. A chance of showers. Winds and waves higher in and near thunderstorms. Marine forecast, Chesapeake Bay from Little Creek, Virginia to Cape Henry, Virginia, including the Chesapeake Bay Bridge Tunnel. Small craft advisory in effect through Saturday morning. Overnight, northeast winds 15 to 20 knots with gusts up to 25 knots. Waves around 4 feet, occasionally to 5 feet. Wave detail, east 4 feet at 5 seconds and southeast 1 foot at 8 seconds. A slight chance of showers late this evening, then showers likely. Saturday, east winds 10 to 15 knots with gusts up to 20 knots. Waves 3 to 4 feet, occasionally to 5 feet. Wave detail, east 3 feet at 8 seconds and southeast 1 foot at 8 seconds. Showers likely early in the morning, then a chance of showers in the late morning and afternoon. A chance of thunderstorms early in the afternoon. Saturday night, southeast winds 10 to 15 knots. Waves 2 to 3 feet. Wave detail, east 3 feet at 8 seconds and southeast 1 foot at 7 seconds. Showers likely. Sunday, south winds 10 knots with gusts up to 15 knots. Waves 2 to 3 feet. Wave detail, east 3 feet at 9 seconds. Showers. A chance of thunderstorms in the afternoon. Sunday night, south winds 10 knots with gusts up to 15 knots. Waves 2 to 3 feet. Wave detail, east 2 feet at 9 seconds. Showers with a chance of thunderstorms in the evening, then showers likely after midnight. Monday, south winds 5 to 10 knots. Waves 2 to 3 feet. Wave detail, southeast 2 feet at 6 seconds. Showers likely in the morning, then showers with a chance of thunderstorms in the afternoon. Monday night, southwest winds 5 to 10 knots. Waves around 2 feet. Showers with a chance of thunderstorms. Tuesday, west winds 5 to 10 knots, becoming northeast in the afternoon. Waves around 2 feet. Showers. A chance of thunderstorms in the afternoon. Tuesday night, southeast winds 5 knots, becoming southwest after midnight. Waves 1 to 2 feet. Showers likely with a chance of thunderstorms. Wednesday, west winds 5 knots. Waves 1 to 2 feet. Showers likely. A chance of thunderstorms in the afternoon. Wednesday night, southwest winds 5 knots,
becoming northwest after midnight. Waves 1 to 2 feet. Showers likely with a chance of thunderstorms in the evening, then a chance of showers after midnight. Winds and waves higher in and near thunderstorms. Marine forecast, Kerbic Sound. Overnight, northeast winds 10 to 15 knots, diminishing to 5 to 10 knots late. Gusts up to 20 knots. Waves 1 to 2 feet, diminishing to around 1 foot late. A chance of showers. Saturday, east winds 5 to 10 knots. Gusts up to 15 knots early in the morning, then 15 knots in the afternoon. Waves around 1 foot. A chance of showers early in the morning. A chance of showers in the afternoon. Saturday night, south winds 5 to 10 knots. Gusts up to 15 knots in the evening. Waves around 1 foot. A chance of showers. A chance of thunderstorms after midnight. Sunday, south winds 5 to 10 knots with gusts up to 20 knots. Waves around 1 foot. Showers with a chance of thunderstorms. Sunday night, south winds 5 to 10 knots with gusts up to 15 knots. Waves around 1 foot. Showers with a chance of thunderstorms in the evening, then a chance of showers after midnight. Monday, south winds 5 to 10 knots with gusts up to 15 knots. Waves around 1 foot. Showers likely in the morning, then showers with a chance of thunderstorms in the afternoon. Monday night, southwest winds 5 to 10 knots. Gusts up to 15 knots in the evening. Waves around 1 foot. Showers with a chance of thunderstorms. Tuesday, southwest winds 5 knots. Waves 1 foot or less and light chop. Showers. A chance of thunderstorms in the afternoon. Tuesday night, southeast winds 5 knots, becoming southwest after midnight. Waves 1 foot or less and light chop. Showers with a chance of thunderstorms. Wednesday, west winds 5 knots. Waves 1 foot or less and light chop. Showers in the morning, then showers likely with a chance of thunderstorms in the afternoon. Wednesday night, west winds 5 knots. Waves 1 foot or less and light chop. Showers likely with a chance of thunderstorms in the evening, then a chance of showers after midnight. Winds and waves higher in and near thunderstorms. The current time is 9:54 p.m. Eastern Daylight Time. The Norfolk, Virginia climate summary for this evening, as of 5 p.m., May 22, 2026. Today's high temperature was 63 degrees and the low 58 degrees. 0.02 inches of precipitation fell today, which brings the monthly total to 1.59 inches. The total precipitation for the year now stands at 10.37 inches. The record high for tomorrow is 95, which last occurred in 1941, and the record low is 45, which occurred in 2002. Sunset tonight is at 8:12 p.m. Sunrise tomorrow is at 5:51 a.m. Offshore waters forecast Baltimore Canyon to Cape Charles Light, to 100 nautical miles. Tonight, east to northeast winds 15 to 25 knots. Seas 6 to 10 feet. Scattered showers and thunderstorms. Saturday, east winds 10 to 20 knots. Seas 6 to 11 feet. Rain likely. Scattered thunderstorms. Saturday night, east to southeast winds 10 to 20 knots, becoming south 5 to 15 knots. Seas 7 to 10 feet. Scattered showers and thunderstorms. Sunday, south winds 10 to 15 knots, becoming 10 to 20 knots. Seas 6 to 8 feet. Scattered showers and chance of thunderstorms with visibility 1 nautical mile or less. Sunday night, south winds 15 to 20 knots, becoming southwest 15 to 25 knots. Seas 6 to 7 feet. Monday, west to southwest winds 10 to 20 knots, diminishing to 5 to 10 knots. Seas 5 to 6 feet. Monday night, variable winds less than 10 knots. Seas 4 to 5 feet. Tuesday, variable winds less than 5 knots. Seas 3 to 4 feet. Tuesday night, variable winds less than 10 knots. Seas 3 to 4 feet. Wednesday, west winds less than 10 knots. Seas 3 to 4 feet. Wednesday night, west winds 5 to 10 knots. Seas 3 to 4 feet. Hazardous weather information. Now here is the hazardous weather outlook for Southeast Maryland, Northeast North Carolina, Central Virginia, East Central Virginia, Eastern Virginia, North Central Virginia, South Central Virginia, and Southeast Virginia. Tonight,
No hazardous weather is expected at this time. And now the extended outlook for the period Saturday through Thursday. No hazardous weather is expected at this time. The key weather messages for the next 7 days. Unsettled weather continues through the middle of next week with daily chances for showers and eventually storms by later this weekend into next week. Cooler air gradually erodes this weekend with moderating temperatures expected into early next week. Now the official National Weather Service forecast. Rest of tonight, cloudy. A slight chance of showers early this evening, then showers likely. Lows in the lower 60s. Northeast winds 5 to 10 miles per hour. Chance of rain 60%. Saturday, cloudy. A chance of showers in the morning, then showers likely with a chance of thunderstorms in the afternoon. Highs around 80. East winds around 5 miles per hour. Chance of rain 70%. Saturday night, a chance of showers and thunderstorms in the evening, then showers likely with a slight chance of thunderstorms after midnight. Lows in the upper 60s. East winds around 5 miles per hour, becoming south after midnight. Chance of rain 70%. Sunday, showers with a slight chance of thunderstorms in the morning, then showers with a chance of thunderstorms in the afternoon. Highs in the lower 80s. South winds around 5 miles per hour. Chance of rain near 100%. Sunday night, showers with a chance of thunderstorms in the evening, then showers likely with a slight chance of thunderstorms after midnight. Lows in the upper 60s. South winds around 5 miles per hour. Chance of rain near 100%. Memorial Day, showers likely in the morning, then showers with a chance of thunderstorms in the afternoon. Highs in the lower 80s. Chance of rain 90%. Monday night, showers with a chance of thunderstorms. Lows in the upper 60s. Chance of rain 90%. Tuesday, showers. A chance of thunderstorms in the afternoon. Highs in the lower 80s. Chance of rain 90%. Tuesday night, showers with a chance of thunderstorms. Lows in the upper 60s. Chance of rain 90%. Wednesday, showers likely. A chance of thunderstorms in the afternoon. Highs in the lower 80s. Chance of rain 70%. Wednesday night, mostly cloudy with showers likely with a chance of thunderstorms in the evening, then partly cloudy with a chance of showers after midnight. Lows in the mid-60s. Chance of rain 70%. Thursday, partly sunny. Highs in the lower 80s. Thursday night, partly cloudy. Lows in the lower 60s. Friday, partly sunny. A chance of showers in the afternoon. Highs in the upper 70s. Chance of rain 30%. Here are the marine and buoy reports for 9 p.m. across the lower Chesapeake Bay and coastal waters. All wave and swell heights are in feet. Wave and swell periods are in seconds. Potomac River buoy, air temperature was 57. The wind was northeast at 16, knots gusting to 19. Fenwick Island buoy, winds were east, 19 knots. Water temperature 58. Air temperature 57. Buoy off Virginia Beach 64 nautical miles. Water temperature 64. Air temperature 68. Buoy just east of Cape Henry. Water temperature 63. Wave height 7. Wave period 8. Diamond Shoals buoy, air temperature was 72. Wave height 4 feet. Wave period 7. The wind was north at 12 knots. Tidal information. For Sewell's Point. Low tide at 9:10 p.m. Friday. High tide at 2:53 p.m. Friday. Low tide at 8:54 a.m. Friday. High tide at 2:18 a.m. Friday. Low tide at 10:18 p.m. Saturday. High tide at 3:56 p.m. Saturday. Low tide at 9:50 a.m. Saturday. High tide at 3:17 a.m. Saturday. Marine forecast, Chesapeake Bay from New Point Comfort to Little Creek, Virginia. Small craft advisory in effect through Saturday morning. Overnight, east winds 15 to 20 knots with gusts up to 25 knots. Waves 3 to 4 feet, occasionally to 5 feet. A slight chance of showers late this evening, then a chance of showers. Showers likely late. Saturday, east winds 15 to 20 knots, diminishing to 10 to 15 knots in the late morning and afternoon. Waves 2 to 3 feet. Showers likely early in the morning, then a chance of showers in the late morning and afternoon. Saturday night,
southeast winds 10 to 15 knots. Waves 1 to 2 feet. Showers likely. Sunday, south winds 5 to 10 knots with gusts up to 15 knots. Waves 1 to 2 feet. Showers. A chance of thunderstorms in the afternoon. Sunday night, south winds 5 to 10 knots with gusts up to 15 knots. Waves 1 to 2 feet. Showers with a chance of thunderstorms in the evening, and showers likely after midnight. Monday, southwest winds 5 to 10 knots. Waves 1 to 2 feet. Showers likely in the morning, then showers with a chance of thunderstorms in the afternoon. Monday night, southwest winds 5 to 10 knots. Waves 1 to 2 feet. Showers with a chance of thunderstorms. Tuesday, west winds 5 knots, becoming northeast in the afternoon. Waves 1 foot. Showers. A chance of thunderstorms in the afternoon. Tuesday night, southeast winds 5 knots, becoming southwest after midnight. Waves 1 foot. Showers likely with a chance of thunderstorms. Wednesday, west winds 5 knots. Waves 1 foot. Showers likely in the morning, then a chance of showers and thunderstorms in the afternoon. Wednesday night, southwest winds 5 knots, becoming northwest after midnight. Waves 1 foot. A chance of thunderstorms in the evening. A chance of showers. Winds and waves higher in and near thunderstorms. Marine forecast, Chesapeake Bay from Little Creek, Virginia to Cape Henry, Virginia, including the Chesapeake Bay Bridge Tunnel. Small craft advisory in effect through Saturday morning. Overnight, northeast winds 15 to 20 knots with gusts up to 25 knots. Waves around 4 feet, occasionally to 5 feet. Wave detail, east 4 feet at 5 seconds and southeast 1 foot at 8 seconds. A slight chance of showers late this evening, then showers likely. Saturday, east winds 10 to 15 knots with gusts up to 20 knots. Waves 3 to 4 feet, occasionally to 5 feet. Wave detail, east 3 feet at 8 seconds and southeast 1 foot at 8 seconds. Showers likely early in the morning, then a chance of showers in the late morning and afternoon. A chance of thunderstorms early in the afternoon. Saturday night, southeast winds 10 to 15 knots. Waves 2 to 3 feet. Wave detail, east 3 feet at 8 seconds and southeast 1 foot at 7 seconds. Showers likely. Sunday, south winds 10 knots with gusts up to 15 knots. Waves 2 to 3 feet. Wave detail, east 3 feet at 9 seconds. Showers. A chance of thunderstorms in the afternoon. Sunday night, south winds 10 knots with gusts up to 15 knots. Waves 2 to 3 feet. Wave detail, east 2 feet at 9 seconds. Showers with a chance of thunderstorms in the evening, then showers likely after midnight. Monday, south winds 5 to 10 knots. Waves 2 to 3 feet. Wave detail, southeast 2 feet at 6 seconds. Showers likely in the morning, then showers with a chance of thunderstorms in the afternoon. Monday night, southwest winds 5 to 10 knots. Waves around 2 feet. Showers with a chance of thunderstorms. Tuesday, west winds 5 to 10 knots, becoming northeast in the afternoon. Waves around 2 feet. Showers. A chance of thunderstorms in the afternoon. Tuesday night, southeast winds 5 knots, becoming southwest after midnight. Waves 1 to 2 feet. Showers likely with a chance of thunderstorms. Wednesday, west winds 5 knots. Waves 1 to 2 feet. Showers likely. A chance of thunderstorms in the afternoon. Wednesday night, southwest winds 5 knots, becoming northwest after midnight. Waves 1 to 2 feet. Showers likely with a chance of thunderstorms in the evening, then a chance of showers after midnight. Winds and waves higher in and near thunderstorms. This is NOAA's National Weather Service All Hazards Weather Radio, KHP 37, broadcasting from Wakefield, Virginia, transmitting from Driver, Virginia on a frequency of 162.550 MHz. The following information is for Hampton Roads and Northeast North Carolina, the southern part of the Chesapeake Bay and adjacent coastal waters. Marine forecast, Currid Sound. Overnight, northeast winds 10 to 15 knots, diminishing to 5 to 10 knots late. Gusts up to 20 knots. Waves 1 to 2 feet, diminishing to around 1 foot late. A chance of showers. Saturday, east winds 5 to 10 knots.
Gusts up to 15 knots early in the morning, then 15 knots in the afternoon. Waves around 1 foot. A chance of showers early in the morning. A chance of showers in the afternoon. Saturday night, south winds 5 to 10 knots. Gusts up to 15 knots in the evening. Waves around 1 foot. A chance of showers. A chance of thunderstorms after midnight. Sunday, south winds 5 to 10 knots with gusts up to 20 knots. Waves around 1 foot. Showers with a chance of thunderstorms. Sunday night, south winds 5 to 10 knots with gusts up to 15 knots. Waves around 1 foot. Showers with a chance of thunderstorms in the evening, then a chance of showers after midnight. Monday, south winds 5 to 10 knots with gusts up to 15 knots. Waves around 1 foot. Showers likely in the morning, then showers with a chance of thunderstorms in the afternoon. Monday night, southwest winds 5 to 10 knots. Gusts up to 15 knots in the evening. Waves around 1 foot. Showers with a chance of thunderstorms. Tuesday, southwest winds 5 knots. Waves 1 foot or less and light chop. Showers. A chance of thunderstorms in the afternoon. Tuesday night, southeast winds 5 knots, becoming southwest after midnight. Waves 1 foot or less and light chop. Showers with a chance of thunderstorms. Wednesday, west winds 5 knots. Waves 1 foot or less and light chop. Showers in the morning, then showers likely with a chance of thunderstorms in the afternoon. Wednesday night, west winds 5 knots. Waves 1 foot or less and light chop. Showers likely with a chance of thunderstorms in the evening, then a chance of showers after midnight. Winds and waves higher in and near thunderstorms. The current time is 10:09 p.m. Eastern Daylight Time. The Norfolk, Virginia climate summary for this evening, as of 5 p.m., May 22, 2026. Today's high temperature was 63 degrees and the low 58 degrees. 0.02 inches of precipitation fell today, which brings the monthly total to 1.59 inches. The total precipitation for the year now stands at 10.37 inches. The record high for tomorrow is 95, which last occurred in 1941, and the record low is 45, which occurred in 2002. Sunset tonight is at 8:12 p.m. Sunrise tomorrow is at 5:51 a.m. Offshore waters forecast Baltimore Canyon to Cape Charles Light to 100 nautical miles. Tonight, east to northeast winds 15 to 25 knots. Seas 6 to 10 feet. Scattered showers and thunderstorms. Saturday, east winds 10 to 20 knots. Seas 6 to 11 feet. Rain likely. Scattered thunderstorms. Saturday night, east to southeast winds 10 to 20 knots, becoming south 5 to 15 knots. Seas 7 to 10 feet. Scattered showers and thunderstorms. Sunday, south winds 10 to 15 knots, becoming 10 to 20 knots. Seas 6 to 8 feet. Scattered showers and chance of thunderstorms with visibility 1 nautical mile or less. Sunday night, south winds 15 to 20 knots, becoming southwest 15 to 25 knots. Seas 6 to 7 feet. Monday, west to southwest winds 10 to 20 knots, diminishing to 5 to 10 knots. Seas 5 to 6 feet. Monday night, variable winds less than 10 knots. Seas 4 to 5 feet. Tuesday, variable winds less than 5 knots. Seas 3 to 4 feet. Tuesday night, variable winds less than 10 knots. Seas 3 to 4 feet. Wednesday, west winds less than 10 knots. Seas 3 to 4 feet. Wednesday night, west winds 5 to 10 knots. Seas 3 to 4 feet. Hazardous weather information. Now here is the hazardous weather outlook for Southeast Maryland, Northeast North Carolina, Central Virginia, East Central Virginia, Eastern Virginia, North Central Virginia, South Central Virginia, and Southeast Virginia. Tonight, no hazardous weather is expected at this time. And now the extended outlook for the period Saturday through Thursday. No hazardous weather is expected at this time. The key weather messages for the next 7 days. Unsettled weather continues through the middle of next week with daily chances for showers and eventually storms by later this weekend into next week. Cooler air gradually erodes this weekend with moderating temperatures expected into early next week. Now the official National Weather Service forecast. Rest of tonight, cloudy.
A slight chance of showers early this evening, then showers likely. Lows in the lower 60s. Northeast winds 5 to 10 miles per hour. Chance of rain 60%. Saturday, cloudy. A chance of showers in the morning, then showers likely with a chance of thunderstorms in the afternoon. Highs around 80. East winds around 5 miles per hour. Chance of rain 70%. Saturday night, a chance of showers and thunderstorms in the evening, then showers likely with a

and showers with a chance of thunderstorms in the afternoon. Highs in the lower 80s. Chance of rain 90%. Monday night, showers with a chance of thunderstorms. Lows in the upper 60s. Chance of rain 90%. Tuesday, showers. A chance of thunderstorms in the afternoon. Highs in the lower 80s. Chance of rain 90%. Tuesday night, showers with a chance of thunderstorms. Lows in the upper 60s. Chance of rain 90%. Wednesday, showers likely. A chance of thunderstorms in the afternoon. Highs in the lower 80s. Chance of rain 70%. Wednesday night, mostly cloudy with showers likely with a chance of thunderstorms in the evening, then partly cloudy with a chance of showers after midnight. Lows in the mid-60s. Chance of rain 70%. Thursday, partly sunny. Highs in the lower 80s. Thursday night, partly cloudy. Lows in the lower 60s. Friday, partly sunny. A chance of showers in the afternoon. Highs in the upper 70s. Chance of rain 30%. Here are the marine and buoy reports for 10 p.m. across the lower Chesapeake Bay and coastal waters. All wave and swell heights are in feet. Wave and swell periods are in seconds. Potomac River buoy, air temperature was 58. The wind was east at 16, knots gusting to 19. Fenwick Island buoy, winds were east, 19, knots. Water temperature 58. Air temperature 57. Buoy off Virginia Beach 64 nautical miles. Water temperature 64. Air temperature 67. Buoy just east of Cape Henry. Water temperature 63. Wave height 7. Wave period 8. Diamond Shoals buoy, air temperature was 73. Wave height 4 feet. Wave period 8. The wind was northeast at 10 knots. Tidal information. For Sewell's Point. Low tide at 9:10 p.m. Friday. High tide at 2:53 p.m. Friday. Low tide at 8:54 a.m. Friday. High tide at 2:18 a.m. Friday. Low tide at 10:18 p.m. Saturday. High tide at 3:56 p.m. Saturday. 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High tide at 3:17 a.m. Saturday. Marine forecast, Chesapeake Bay from New Point Comfort to Little Creek, Virginia. Small craft advisory in effect through Saturday morning. Overnight, east winds 15 to 20 knots with gusts up to 25 knots. Waves 3 to 4 feet, occasionally to 5 feet. A slight chance of showers late this evening, then a chance of showers. Showers likely late. Saturday, east winds 15 to 20 knots, diminishing to 10 to 15 knots in the late morning and afternoon. Waves 2 to 3 feet. Showers likely early in the morning, then a chance of showers in the late morning and afternoon. Saturday night, southeast winds 10 to 15 knots. Waves 1 to 2 feet. Showers likely. Sunday, south winds 5 to 10 knots with gusts up to 15 knots. Waves 1 to 2 feet. Showers. A chance of thunderstorms in the afternoon. Sunday night, south winds 5 to 10 knots with gusts up to 15 knots. Waves 1 to 2 feet. Showers with a chance of thunderstorms in the evening, then showers likely after midnight. Monday, southwest winds 5 to 10 knots. Waves 1 to 2 feet. Showers likely in the morning, then showers with a chance of thunderstorms in the afternoon. Monday night, southwest winds 5 to 10 knots. Waves 1 to 2 feet. Showers with a chance of thunderstorms. Tuesday, west winds 5 knots, becoming northeast in the afternoon. Waves 1 foot. Showers. A chance of thunderstorms in the afternoon. Tuesday night, southeast winds 5 knots, becoming southwest after midnight. Waves 1 foot. Showers likely with a chance of thunderstorms. Wednesday, west winds 5 knots. Waves 1 foot. Showers likely in the morning, then a chance of showers and thunderstorms in the afternoon. Wednesday night, southwest winds 5 knots, becoming northwest after midnight. Waves 1 foot. A chance of thunderstorms in the evening. A chance of showers. Winds and waves higher in and near thunderstorms. Marine forecast, Chesapeake Bay from Little Creek, Virginia to Cape Henry, Virginia, including the Chesapeake Bay Bridge Tunnel. Small craft advisory in effect through Saturday morning. Overnight,
northeast winds 15 to 20 knots with gusts up to 25.

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Waves around 4 feet, occasionally to 5 feet. Wave detail, east 4 feet at 5 seconds and southeast 1 foot at 8 seconds. A slight chance of showers late this evening, then showers likely. Saturday, east winds 10 to 15 knots with gusts up to 20 knots. Waves 3 to 4 feet, occasionally to 5 feet. Wave detail, east 3 feet at 8 seconds and southeast 1 foot at 8 seconds. Showers likely early in the morning, then a chance of showers in the late morning and afternoon. A chance of thunderstorms early in the afternoon. Saturday night, southeast winds 10 to 15 knots. Waves 2 to 3 feet. Wave detail, east 3 feet at 8 seconds and southeast 1 foot at 7 seconds. Showers likely. Sunday, south winds 10 knots with gusts up to 15 knots. Waves 2 to 3 feet. Wave detail, east 3 feet at 9 seconds. Showers. A chance of thunderstorms in the afternoon. Sunday night, south winds 10 knots with gusts up to 15 knots. Waves 2 to 3 feet. Wave detail, east 2 feet at 9 seconds. Showers with a chance of thunderstorms in the evening, then showers likely after midnight. Monday, south winds 5 to 10 knots. Waves 2 to 3 feet. Wave detail, southeast 2 feet at 6 seconds. Showers likely in the morning, then showers with a chance of thunderstorms in the afternoon. Monday night, southwest winds 5 to 10 knots. Waves around 2 feet. Showers with a chance of thunderstorms. Tuesday, west winds 5 to 10 knots, becoming northeast in the afternoon. Waves around 2 feet. Showers. A chance of thunderstorms in the afternoon. Tuesday night, southeast winds 5 knots, becoming southwest after midnight. Waves 1 to 2 feet. Showers likely with a chance of thunderstorms. Wednesday, west winds 5 knots. Waves 1 to 2 feet. Showers likely. A chance of thunderstorms in the afternoon. Wednesday night, southwest winds 5 knots, becoming northwest after midnight. Waves 1 to 2 feet. Showers likely with a chance of thunderstorms in the evening, then a chance of showers after midnight. Winds and waves higher in and near thunderstorms. Marine forecast, Currituck Sound. Overnight, northeast winds 10 to 15 knots, diminishing to 5 to 10 knots late. Gusts up to 20 knots. Waves 1 to 2 feet, diminishing to around 1 foot late. A chance of showers. Saturday, east winds 5 to 10 knots. Gusts up to 15 knots early in the morning, then 15 knots in the afternoon. Waves around 1 foot. A chance of showers early in the morning. A chance of showers in the afternoon. Saturday night, south winds 5 to 10 knots. Gusts up to 15 knots in the evening. Waves around 1 foot. A chance of showers. A chance of thunderstorms after midnight. Sunday, south winds 5 to 10 knots with gusts up to 20 knots. Waves around 1 foot. Showers with a chance of thunderstorms. Sunday night, south winds 5 to 10 knots with gusts up to 15 knots. Waves around 1 foot. Showers with a chance of thunderstorms in the evening, then a chance of showers after midnight. Monday, south winds 5 to 10 knots with gusts up to 15 knots. Waves around 1 foot. Showers likely in the morning, then showers with a chance of thunderstorms in the afternoon. Monday night, southwest winds 5 to 10 knots. Gusts up to 15 knots in the evening. Waves around 1 foot. Showers with a chance of thunderstorms. Tuesday, southwest winds 5 knots. Waves 1 foot or less and light chop. Showers. A chance of thunderstorms in the afternoon. Tuesday night, southeast winds 5 knots, becoming southwest after midnight. Waves 1 foot or less and light chop. Showers with a chance of thunderstorms. Wednesday, west winds 5 knots. Waves 1 foot or less and light chop. Showers in the morning, then showers likely with a chance of thunderstorms in the afternoon. Wednesday night, west winds 5 knots. Waves 1 foot or less and light chop. Showers likely with a chance of thunderstorms in the evening, then a chance of showers after midnight. Winds and waves higher in and near thunderstorms. The current time is 10:23 p.m. Eastern Daylight Time. The Norfolk, Virginia climate summary for this evening, as of 5 p.m., May 22, 2026.
Today's high temperature was 63 degrees and the low 58 degrees. 0.02 inches of precipitation fell today, which brings the monthly total to 1.59 inches. The total precipitation for the year now stands at 10.37 inches. The record high for tomorrow is 95, which last occurred in 1941, and the record low is 45, which occurred in 2002. Sunset tonight is at 8:12 p.m. Sunrise tomorrow is at 5:51 a.m. Offshore waters forecast Baltimore Canyon to Cape Charles Light, to 100 nautical miles. Tonight, east to northeast winds 15 to 25 knots. Seas 6 to 10 feet. Scattered showers and thunderstorms. Saturday, east winds 10 to 20 knots. Seas 6 to 11 feet. Rain likely. Scattered thunderstorms. Saturday night, east to southeast winds 10 to 20 knots, becoming south 5 to 15 knots. Seas 7 to 10 feet. Scattered showers and thunderstorms. Sunday, south winds 10 to 15 knots, becoming 10 to 20 knots. Seas 6 to 8 feet. Scattered showers and chance of thunderstorms with visibility 1 nautical mile or less. Sunday night, south winds 15 to 20 knots, becoming southwest 15 to 25 knots. Seas 6 to 7 feet. Monday, west to southwest winds 10 to 20 knots, diminishing to 5 to 10 knots. Seas 5 to 6 feet. Monday night, variable winds less than 10 knots. Seas 4 to 5 feet. Tuesday, variable winds less than 5 knots. Seas 3 to 4 feet. Tuesday night, variable winds less than 10 knots. Seas 3 to 4 feet. Wednesday, west winds less than 10 knots. Seas 3 to 4 feet. Wednesday night, west winds 5 to 10 knots. Seas 3 to 4 feet. Hazardous weather information. Now here is the hazardous weather outlook for Southeast Maryland, Northeast North Carolina, Central Virginia, East Central Virginia, Eastern Virginia, North Central Virginia, South Central Virginia, and Southeast Virginia. Tonight, no hazardous weather is expected at this time. And now the extended outlook for the period Saturday through Thursday. No hazardous weather is expected at this time. The key weather messages for the next 7 days. Unsettled weather continues through the middle of next week with daily chances for showers and eventually storms by later this weekend into next week. Cooler air gradually erodes this weekend with moderating temperatures expected into early next week. Now the official National Weather Service forecast. Rest of tonight, cloudy. A slight chance of showers early this evening, then showers likely. Lows in the lower 60s. Northeast winds 5 to 10 miles per hour. Chance of rain 60%. Saturday, cloudy. A chance of showers in the morning, then showers likely with a chance of thunderstorms in the afternoon. Highs around 80. East winds around 5 miles per hour. Chance of rain 70%. Saturday night, a chance of showers and thunderstorms in the evening, then showers likely with a slight chance of thunderstorms after midnight. Lows in the upper 60s. East winds around 5 miles per hour, becoming south after midnight. Chance of rain 70%. Sunday, showers with a slight chance of thunderstorms in the morning, then showers with a chance of thunderstorms in the afternoon. Highs in the lower 80s. South winds around 5 miles per hour. Chance of rain near 100%. Sunday night, showers with a chance of thunderstorms in the evening, then showers likely with a slight chance of thunderstorms after midnight. Lows in the upper 60s. South winds around 5 miles per hour. Chance of rain near 100%. Memorial Day, showers likely in the morning, then showers with a chance of thunderstorms in the afternoon. Highs in the lower 80s. Chance of rain 90%. Monday night, showers with a chance of thunderstorms. Lows in the upper 60s. Chance of rain 90%. Tuesday, showers. A chance of thunderstorms in the afternoon. Highs in the lower 80s. Chance of rain 90%. Tuesday night, showers with a chance of thunderstorms. Lows in the upper 60s. Chance of rain 90%. Wednesday, showers likely. A chance of thunderstorms in the afternoon. Highs in the lower 80s. Chance of rain 70%. Wednesday night, mostly cloudy with showers likely with a chance of thunderstorms in the evening, then partly cloudy with a chance of showers after midnight. Lows in the mid 60s. Chance of rain 70%. Thursday, partly sunny.
highs in the lower 80s. Thursday night, partly cloudy. Lows in the lower 60s. Friday, partly sunny. A chance of showers in the afternoon. Highs in the upper 70s. Chance of rain 30%. Here are the marine and buoy reports for 10 p.m. across the lower Chesapeake Bay and coastal waters. All wave and swell heights are in feet. Wave and swell periods are in seconds. Potomac River buoy, air temperature was 58. The wind was east at 16, knots, gusting to 19. Fenwick Island buoy, winds were east, 19 knots. Water temperature 58. Air temperature 57. Buoy off Virginia Beach 64 nautical miles. Water temperature 64. Air temperature 67. Buoy just east of Cape Henry. Water temperature 63. Wave height 7. Wave period 8. Diamond Shoals buoy, air temperature was 73. Wave height 4 feet. Wave period 8. The wind was northeast at 10 knots. Tidal information. For Sewell's Point. Low tide at 9:10 p.m. Friday. High tide at 2:53 p.m. Friday. Low tide at 8:54 a.m. Friday. High tide at 2:18 a.m. Friday. Low tide at 10:18 p.m. Saturday. High tide at 3:56 p.m. Saturday. Low tide at 9:50 a.m. Saturday. High tide at 3:17 a.m. Saturday. Marine forecast, Chesapeake Bay from New Point Comfort to Little Creek, Virginia. Small craft advisory in effect through Saturday morning. Overnight, east winds 15 to 20 knots with gusts up to 25 knots. Waves 3 to 4 feet, occasionally to 5 feet. A slight chance of showers late this evening, then a chance of showers. Showers likely late. Saturday, east winds 15 to 20 knots, diminishing to 10 to 15 knots in the late morning and afternoon. Waves 2 to 3 feet. Showers likely early in the morning, then a chance of showers in the late morning and afternoon. Saturday night, southeast winds 10 to 15 knots. Waves 1 to 2 feet. Showers likely. Sunday, south winds 5 to 10 knots with gusts up to 15 knots. Waves 1 to 2 feet. Showers. A chance of thunderstorms in the afternoon. Sunday night, south winds 5 to 10 knots with gusts up to 15 knots. Waves 1 to 2 feet. Showers with a chance of thunderstorms in the evening, then showers likely after midnight. Monday, southwest winds 5 to 10 knots. Waves 1 to 2 feet. Showers likely in the morning, then showers with a chance of thunderstorms in the afternoon. Monday night, southwest winds 5 to 10 knots. Waves 1 to 2 feet. Showers with a chance of thunderstorms. Tuesday, west winds 5 knots, becoming northeast in the afternoon. Waves 1 foot. Showers. A chance of thunderstorms in the afternoon. Tuesday night, southeast winds 5 knots, becoming southwest after midnight. Waves 1 foot. Showers likely with a chance of thunderstorms. Wednesday, west winds 5 knots. Waves 1 foot. Showers likely in the morning, then a chance of showers and thunderstorms in the afternoon. Wednesday night, southwest winds 5 knots, becoming northwest after midnight. Waves 1 foot. A chance of thunderstorms in the evening. A chance of showers. Winds and waves higher in and near thunderstorms. Marine forecast, Chesapeake Bay from Little Creek, Virginia to Cape Henry, Virginia, including the Chesapeake Bay Bridge Tunnel. Small craft advisory in effect through Saturday morning. Overnight, northeast winds 15 to 20 knots with gusts up to 25 knots. Waves around 4 feet, occasionally to 5 feet. Wave detail, east 4 feet at 5 seconds and southeast 1 foot at 8 seconds. A slight chance of showers late this evening, then showers likely. Saturday, east winds 10 to 15 knots with gusts up to 20 knots. Waves 3 to 4 feet, occasionally to 5 feet. Wave detail, east 3 feet at 8 seconds and southeast 1 foot at 8 seconds. Showers likely early in the morning, then a chance of showers in the late morning and afternoon. A chance of thunderstorms early in the afternoon. Saturday night, southeast winds 10 to 15 knots. Waves 2 to 3 feet. Wave detail, east 3 feet at 8 seconds and southeast 1 foot at 7 seconds. Showers likely. Sunday, south winds 10 knots with gusts up to 15 knots.
Waves 2 to 3 feet. Wave detail, east 3 feet at 9 seconds. Showers. A chance of thunderstorms in the afternoon. Sunday night, south winds 10 knots with gusts up to 15 knots. Waves 2 to 3 feet. Wave detail, east 2 feet at 9 seconds. Showers with a chance of thunderstorms in the evening, then showers likely after midnight. Monday, south winds 5 to 10 knots. Waves 2 to 3 feet. Wave detail, southeast 2 feet at 6 seconds. Showers likely in the morning, then showers with a chance of thunderstorms in the afternoon. Monday night, southwest winds 5 to 10 knots. Waves around 2 feet. Showers with a chance of thunderstorms. Tuesday, west winds 5 to 10 knots, becoming northeast in the afternoon. Waves around 2 feet. Showers. A chance of thunderstorms in the afternoon. Tuesday night, southeast winds 5 knots, becoming southwest after midnight. Waves 1 to 2 feet. Showers likely with a chance of thunderstorms. Wednesday, west winds 5 knots. Waves 1 to 2 feet. Showers likely. A chance of thunderstorms in the afternoon. Wednesday night, southwest winds 5 knots, becoming northwest after midnight. Waves 1 to 2 feet. Showers likely with a chance of thunderstorms in the evening, then a chance of showers after midnight. Winds and waves higher in and near thunderstorms. Marine forecast, Currid Sound. Overnight, northeast winds 10 to 15 knots, diminishing to 5 to 10 knots late. Gusts up to 20 knots. Waves 1 to 2 feet, diminishing to around 1 foot late. A chance of showers. Saturday, east winds 5 to 10 knots. Gusts up to 15 knots early in the morning, then 15 knots in the afternoon. Waves around 1 foot. A chance of showers early in the morning. A chance of showers in the afternoon. Saturday night, south winds 5 to 10 knots. Gusts up to 15 knots in the evening. Waves around 1 foot. A chance of showers. A chance of thunderstorms after midnight. Sunday, south winds 5 to 10 knots with gusts up to 20 knots. Waves around 1 foot. Showers with a chance of thunderstorms. Sunday night, south winds 5 to 10 knots with gusts up to 15 knots. Waves around 1 foot. Showers with a chance of thunderstorms in the evening, then a chance of showers after midnight. Monday, south winds 5 to 10 knots with gusts up to 15 knots. Waves around 1 foot. Showers likely in the morning, then showers with a chance of thunderstorms in the afternoon. Monday night, southwest winds 5 to 10 knots. Gusts up to 15 knots in the evening. Waves around 1 foot. Showers with a chance of thunderstorms. Tuesday, southwest winds 5 knots. Waves 1 foot or less and light chop. Showers. A chance of thunderstorms in the afternoon. Tuesday night, southeast winds 5 knots, becoming southwest after midnight. Waves 1 foot or less and light chop. Showers with a chance of thunderstorms. Wednesday, west winds 5 knots. Waves 1 foot or less and light chop. Showers in the morning, then showers likely with a chance of thunderstorms in the afternoon. Wednesday night, west winds 5 knots. Waves 1 foot or less and light chop. Showers likely with a chance of thunderstorms in the evening, then a chance of showers after midnight. Winds and waves higher in and near thunderstorms. This is NOAA's National Weather Service All Hazards Weather Radio, KHP 37, broadcasting from Wakefield, Virginia, transmitting from Driver, Virginia on a frequency of 162.550 MHz. The following information is for Hampton Roads and Northeast North Carolina, the southern part of the Chesapeake Bay and adjacent coastal waters. The current time is 10:37 p.m. Eastern Daylight Time. The Norfolk, Virginia climate summary for this evening, as of 5 p.m., May 22, 2026. Today's high temperature was 63 degrees and the low 58 degrees. 0.02 inches of precipitation fell today, which brings the monthly total to 1.59 inches. The total precipitation for the year now stands at 10.37 inches. The record high for tomorrow is 95, which last occurred in 1941, and the record low is 45, which occurred in 2002. Sunset tonight is at 8:12 p.m. Sunrise tomorrow is at 5:51 a.m. Offshore waters forecast Baltimore Canyon to Cape Charles Light to 100 nautical miles.
Tonight, east to northeast winds 15 to 25 knots. Seas 6 to 10 feet. Scattered showers and thunderstorms. Saturday, east winds 10 to 20 knots. Seas 6 to 11 feet. Rain likely. Scattered thunderstorms. Saturday night, east to southeast winds 10 to 20 knots, becoming south 5 to 15 knots. Seas 7 to 10 feet. Scattered showers and thunderstorms. Sunday, south winds 10 to 15 knots, becoming 10 to 20 knots. Seas 6 to 8 feet. Scattered showers and chance of thunderstorms with visibility 1 nautical mile or less. Sunday night, south winds 15 to 20 knots, becoming southwest 15 to 25 knots. Seas 6 to 7 feet. Monday, west to southwest winds 10 to 20 knots, diminishing to 5 to 10 knots. Seas 5 to 6 feet. Monday night, variable winds less than 10 knots. Seas 4 to 5 feet. Tuesday, variable winds less than 5 knots. Seas 3 to 4 feet. Tuesday night, variable winds less than 10 knots. Seas 3 to 4 feet. Wednesday, west winds less than 10 knots. Seas 3 to 4 feet. Wednesday night, west winds 5 to 10 knots. Seas 3 to 4 feet. Hazardous weather information. Now here is the hazardous weather outlook for Southeast Maryland, Northeast North Carolina, Central Virginia, East Central Virginia, Eastern Virginia, North Central Virginia, South Central Virginia, and Southeast Virginia. Tonight, no hazardous weather is expected at this time. And now the extended outlook for the period Saturday through Thursday. No hazardous weather is expected at this time. The key weather messages for the next 7 days. Unsettled weather continues through the middle of next week with daily chances for showers and eventually storms by later this weekend into next week. Cooler air gradually erodes this weekend with moderating temperatures expected into early next week. Now the official National Weather Service forecast. Rest of tonight, cloudy. A slight chance of showers early this evening, then showers likely. Lows in the lower 60s. Northeast winds 5 to 10 miles per hour. Chance of rain 60%. Saturday, cloudy. A chance of showers in the morning, then showers likely with a chance of thunderstorms in the afternoon. Highs around 80. East winds around 5 miles per hour. Chance of rain 70%. Saturday night, a chance of showers and thunderstorms in the evening, then showers likely with a slight chance of thunderstorms after midnight. Lows in the upper 60s. East winds around 5 miles per hour, becoming south after midnight. Chance of rain 70%. Sunday, showers with a slight chance of thunderstorms in the morning, then showers with a chance of thunderstorms in the afternoon. Highs in the lower 80s. South winds around 5 miles per hour. Chance of rain near 100%. Sunday night, showers with a chance of thunderstorms in the evening, then showers likely with a slight chance of thunderstorms after midnight. Lows in the upper 60s. South winds around 5 miles per hour. Chance of rain near 100%. Memorial Day, showers likely in the morning, then showers with a chance of thunderstorms in the afternoon. Highs in the lower 80s. Chance of rain 90%. Monday night, showers with a chance of thunderstorms. Lows in the upper 60s. Chance of rain 90%. Tuesday, showers. A chance of thunderstorms in the afternoon. Highs in the lower 80s. Chance of rain 90%. Tuesday night, showers with a chance of thunderstorms. Lows in the upper 60s. Chance of rain 90%. Wednesday, showers likely. A chance of thunderstorms in the afternoon. Highs in the lower 80s. Chance of rain 70%. Wednesday night, mostly cloudy with showers likely with a chance of thunderstorms in the evening, then partly cloudy with a chance of showers after midnight. Lows in the mid-60s. Chance of rain 70%. Thursday, partly sunny. Highs in the lower 80s. Thursday night, partly cloudy. Lows in the lower 60s. Friday, partly sunny. A chance of showers in the afternoon. Highs in the upper 70s. Chance of rain 30%. Here are the marine and buoy reports for 10 p.m. across the lower Chesapeake Bay and coastal waters. All wave and swell heights are in feet. Wave and swell periods are in seconds. Potomac River buoy, air temperature was 58. The wind was east at 16, knots gusting to 19. Fenwick Island buoy,
Winds were east, 19 knots. Water temperature 58. Air temperature 57. Buoy off Virginia Beach 64 nautical miles. Water temperature 64. Air temperature 67. Buoy just east of Cape Henry. Water temperature 63. Wave height 7. Wave period 8. Diamond Shoals buoy, air temperature was 73. Wave height 4 feet. Wave period 8. The wind was northeast at 10 knots. Tidal information. For Sewell's Point. Low tide at 9:10 p.m. Friday. High tide at 2:53 p.m. Friday. Low tide at 8:54 a.m. Friday. High tide at 2:18 a.m. Friday. Low tide at 10:18 p.m. Saturday. High tide at 3:56 p.m. Saturday. Low tide at 9:50 a.m. Saturday. High tide at 3:17 a.m. Saturday. Marine forecast, Chesapeake Bay from New Point Comfort to Little Creek, Virginia. Small craft advisory in effect through Saturday morning. Overnight, east winds 15 to 20 knots with gusts up to 25 knots. Waves 3 to 4 feet, occasionally to 5 feet. A slight chance of showers late this evening, then a chance of showers. Showers likely late. Saturday, east winds 15 to 20 knots, diminishing to 10 to 15 knots in the late morning and afternoon. Waves 2 to 3 feet. Showers likely early in the morning, then a chance of showers in the late morning and afternoon. Saturday night, southeast winds 10 to 15 knots. Waves 1 to 2 feet. Showers likely. Sunday, south winds 5 to 10 knots with gusts up to 15 knots. Waves 1 to 2 feet. Showers. A chance of thunderstorms in the afternoon. Sunday night, south winds 5 to 10 knots with gusts up to 15 knots. Waves 1 to 2 feet. Showers with a chance of thunderstorms in the evening, then showers likely after midnight. Monday, southwest winds 5 to 10 knots. Waves 1 to 2 feet. Showers likely in the morning, then showers with a chance of thunderstorms in the afternoon. Monday night, southwest winds 5 to 10 knots. Waves 1 to 2 feet. Showers with a chance of thunderstorms. Tuesday, west winds 5 knots, becoming northeast in the afternoon. Waves 1 foot. Showers. A chance of thunderstorms in the afternoon. Tuesday night, southeast winds 5 knots, becoming southwest after midnight. Waves 1 foot. Showers likely with a chance of thunderstorms. Wednesday, west winds 5 knots. Waves 1 foot. Showers likely in the morning, then a chance of showers and thunderstorms in the afternoon. Wednesday night, southwest winds 5 knots, becoming northwest after midnight. Waves 1 foot. A chance of thunderstorms in the evening. A chance of showers. Winds and waves higher in and near thunderstorms. Attention, voluntary speed reduction zones to protect North Atlantic right whales may be in effect along the U-South East Coast where right whales have been detected. All mariners and recreational boaters are requested to route these areas or transit through them at 10 knots or less. Consult broadcast notice to mariners, NAVTEX, and local notice to mariners for more information. Please report sightings of dead, injured, or entangled whales to 866-755-6622 or to the U-South Coast Guard on Channel 16. 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Marine forecast, Chesapeake Bay from Little Creek, Virginia to Cape Henry, Virginia, including the Chesapeake Bay Bridge Tunnel. Small craft advisory in effect through Saturday morning. Overnight, northeast winds 15 to 20 knots with gusts up to 25 knots. Waves around 4 feet, occasionally to 5 feet. Wave detail, east 4 feet at 5 seconds and southeast 1 foot at 8 seconds. A slight chance of showers late this evening, then showers likely. Saturday, east winds 10 to 15 knots with gusts up to 20 knots. Waves 3 to 4 feet, occasionally to 5 feet. Wave detail, east 3 feet at 8 seconds and southeast 1 foot at 8 seconds. Showers likely early in the morning, then a chance of showers in the late morning and afternoon. A chance of thunderstorms early in the afternoon. Saturday night, southeast winds 10 to 15 knots. Waves 2 to 3 feet. Wave detail, east 3 feet at 8 seconds and southeast 1 foot at 7 seconds. Showers likely.
Sunday, south winds 10 knots with gusts up to 15 knots. Waves 2 to 3 feet. Wave detail, east 3 feet at 9 seconds. Showers. A chance of thunderstorms in the afternoon. Sunday night, south winds 10 knots with gusts up to 15 knots. Waves 2 to 3 feet. Wave detail, east 2 feet at 9 seconds. Showers with a chance of thunderstorms in the evening, then showers likely after midnight. Monday, south winds 5 to 10 knots. Waves 2 to 3 feet. Wave detail, southeast 2 feet at 6 seconds. Showers likely in the morning, then showers with a chance of thunderstorms in the afternoon. Monday night, southwest winds 5 to 10 knots. Waves around 2 feet. Showers with a chance of thunderstorms. Tuesday, west winds 5 to 10 knots, becoming northeast in the afternoon. Waves around 2 feet. Showers. A chance of thunderstorms in the afternoon. Tuesday night, southeast winds 5 knots, becoming southwest after midnight. Waves 1 to 2 feet. Showers likely with a chance of thunderstorms. Wednesday, west winds 5 knots. Waves 1 to 2 feet. Showers likely. A chance of thunderstorms in the afternoon. Wednesday night, southwest winds 5 knots, becoming northwest after midnight. Waves 1 to 2 feet. Showers likely with a chance of thunderstorms in the evening, then a chance of showers after midnight. Winds and waves higher in and near thunderstorms. Marine forecast, Currid Sound. Overnight, northeast winds 10 to 15 knots, diminishing to 5 to 10 knots late. Gusts up to 20 knots. Waves 1 to 2 feet, diminishing to around 1 foot late. A chance of showers. Saturday, east winds 5 to 10 knots. Gusts up to 15 knots early in the morning, then 15 knots in the afternoon. Waves around 1 foot. A chance of showers early in the morning. A chance of showers in the afternoon. Saturday night, south winds 5 to 10 knots. Gusts up to 15 knots in the evening. Waves around 1 foot. A chance of showers. A chance of thunderstorms after midnight. Sunday, south winds 5 to 10 knots with gusts up to 20 knots. Waves around 1 foot. Showers with a chance of thunderstorms. Sunday night, south winds 5 to 10 knots with gusts up to 15 knots. Waves around 1 foot. Showers with a chance of thunderstorms in the evening, then a chance of showers after midnight. Monday, south winds 5 to 10 knots with gusts up to 15 knots. Waves around 1 foot. Showers likely in the morning, then showers with a chance of thunderstorms in the afternoon. Monday night, southwest winds 5 to 10 knots. Gusts up to 15 knots in the evening. Waves around 1 foot. Showers with a chance of thunderstorms. Tuesday, southwest winds 5 knots. Waves 1 foot or less and light chop. Showers. A chance of thunderstorms in the afternoon. Tuesday night, southeast winds 5 knots, becoming southwest after midnight. Waves 1 foot or less and light chop. Showers with a chance of thunderstorms. Wednesday, west winds 5 knots. Waves 1 foot or less and light chop. Showers in the morning, then showers likely with a chance of thunderstorms in the afternoon. Wednesday night, west winds 5 knots. Waves 1 foot or less and light chop. Showers likely with a chance of thunderstorms in the evening, then a chance of showers after midnight. Winds and waves higher in and near thunderstorms. The current time is 10:52 p.m. Eastern Daylight Time. The Norfolk, Virginia climate summary for this evening, as of 5 p.m., May 22, 2026. Today's high temperature was 63 degrees and the low 58 degrees. 0.02 inches of precipitation fell today, which brings the monthly total to 1.59 inches. The total precipitation for the year now stands at 10.37 inches. The record high for tomorrow is 95, which last occurred in 1941, and the record low is 45, which occurred in 2002. Sunset tonight is at 8:12 p.m. Sunrise tomorrow is at 5:51 a.m. Offshore waters forecast Baltimore Canyon to Cape Charles Light, to 100 nautical miles. Tonight, east winds 15 to 25 knots. Seas 7 to 10 feet. Scattered showers and thunderstorms. Saturday, east winds 15 to 25 knots. Seas 6 to 10 feet. Rain likely.
scattered thunderstorms. Saturday night, east to southeast winds 10 to 20 knots, becoming south 10 to 15 knots. Seas 7 to 10 feet. Scattered showers and thunderstorms. Sunday, south winds 10 to 15 knots, becoming 10 to 20 knots. Seas 6 to 8 feet. Scattered showers and chance of thunderstorms with visibility 1 nautical mile or less. Sunday night, south winds 15 to 20 knots, becoming southwest 15 to 25 knots. Seas 5 to 7 feet. Monday, west to southwest winds 10 to 20 knots, diminishing to 5 to 15 knots. Seas 5 to 6 feet. Monday night, variable winds less than 10 knots. Seas 4 to 5 feet. Tuesday, variable winds less than 5 knots. Seas 3 to 4 feet. Tuesday night, variable winds less than 5 knots. Seas 3 to 4 feet. Wednesday, west winds less than 10 knots. Seas 3 to 4 feet. Wednesday night, west winds 5 to 10 knots. Seas 3 to 4 feet. Hazardous weather information. Now here is the hazardous weather outlook for Southeast Maryland, Northeast North Carolina, Central Virginia, East Central Virginia, Eastern Virginia, North Central Virginia, South Central Virginia, and Southeast Virginia. Tonight, no hazardous weather is expected at this time. And now the extended outlook for the period Saturday through Thursday. No hazardous weather is expected at this time. The key weather messages for the next 7 days. Unsettled weather continues through the middle of next week with daily chances for showers and eventually storms by later this weekend into next week. Cooler air gradually erodes this weekend with moderating temperatures expected into early next week. Now the official National Weather Service forecast. Rest of tonight, cloudy. A slight chance of showers early this evening, then showers likely. Lows in the lower 60s. Northeast winds 5 to 10 miles per hour. Chance of rain 60%. Saturday, cloudy. A chance of showers in the morning, then showers likely with a chance of thunderstorms in the afternoon. Highs around 80. East winds around 5 miles per hour. Chance of rain 70%. Saturday night, a chance of showers and thunderstorms in the evening, then showers likely with a slight chance of thunderstorms after midnight. Lows in the upper 60s. East winds around 5 miles per hour, becoming south after midnight. Chance of rain 70%. Sunday, showers with a slight chance of thunderstorms in the morning, then showers with a chance of thunderstorms in the afternoon. Highs in the lower 80s. South winds around 5 miles per hour. Chance of rain near 100%. Sunday night, showers with a chance of thunderstorms in the evening, then showers likely with a slight chance of thunderstorms after midnight. Lows in the upper 60s. South winds around 5 miles per hour. Chance of rain near 100%. Memorial Day, showers likely in the morning, then showers with a chance of thunderstorms in the afternoon. Highs in the lower 80s. Chance of rain 90%. Monday night, showers with a chance of thunderstorms. Lows in the upper 60s. Chance of rain 90%. Tuesday, showers. A chance of thunderstorms in the afternoon. Highs in the lower 80s. Chance of rain 90%. Tuesday night, showers with a chance of thunderstorms. Lows in the upper 60s. Chance of rain 90%. Wednesday, showers likely. A chance of thunderstorms in the afternoon. Highs in the lower 80s. Chance of rain 70%. Wednesday night, mostly cloudy with showers likely with a chance of thunderstorms in the evening, then partly cloudy with a chance of showers after midnight. Lows in the mid-60s. Chance of rain 70%. Thursday, partly sunny. Highs in the lower 80s. Thursday night, partly cloudy. Lows in the lower 60s. Friday, partly sunny. A chance of showers in the afternoon. Highs in the upper 70s. Chance of rain 30%. Here are the marine and buoy reports for 10 p.m. across the lower Chesapeake Bay and coastal waters. All wave and swell heights are in feet. Wave and swell periods are in seconds. Potomac River buoy, air temperature was 58. The wind was east at 16, knots gusting to 19. Fenwick Island buoy, winds were east, 19 knots. Water temperature 58. Air temperature 57. Buoy off Virginia Beach 64 nautical miles. Water temperature 64. Air temperature 67.
Buoy just east of Cape Henry. Water temperature 63. Wave height 7. Wave period 8. Diamond Shoals buoy, air temperature was 73. Wave height 4 feet. Wave period 8. The wind was northeast at 10 knots. Tidal information. For Sewell's Point. Low tide at 9:10 p.m. Friday. High tide at 2:53 p.m. Friday. Low tide at 8:54 a.m. Friday. High tide at 2:18 a.m. Friday. Low tide at 10:18 p.m. Saturday. High tide at 3:56 p.m. Saturday. Low tide at 9:50 a.m. Saturday. High tide at 3:17 a.m. Saturday. Marine forecast, Chesapeake Bay from New Point Comfort to Little Creek, Virginia. Small craft advisory in effect through Saturday morning. Overnight, east winds 15 to 20 knots with gusts up to 25 knots. Waves 3 to 4 feet, occasionally to 5 feet. A slight chance of showers late this evening, then a chance of showers. Showers likely late. Saturday, east winds 15 to 20 knots, diminishing to 10 to 15 knots in the late morning and afternoon. Waves 2 to 3 feet. Showers likely early in the morning, then a chance of showers in the late morning and afternoon. Saturday night, southeast winds 10 to 15 knots. Waves 1 to 2 feet. Showers likely. Sunday, south winds 5 to 10 knots with gusts up to 15 knots. Waves 1 to 2 feet. Showers. A chance of thunderstorms in the afternoon. Sunday night, south winds 5 to 10 knots with gusts up to 15 knots. Waves 1 to 2 feet. Showers with a chance of thunderstorms in the evening, then showers likely after midnight. Monday, southwest winds 5 to 10 knots. Waves 1 to 2 feet. Showers likely in the morning, then showers with a chance of thunderstorms in the afternoon. Monday night, southwest winds 5 to 10 knots. Waves 1 to 2 feet. Showers with a chance of thunderstorms. Tuesday, west winds 5 knots, becoming northeast in the afternoon. Waves 1 foot. Showers. A chance of thunderstorms in the afternoon. Tuesday night, southeast winds 5 knots, becoming southwest after midnight. Waves 1 foot. Showers likely with a chance of thunderstorms. Wednesday, west winds 5 knots. Waves 1 foot. Showers likely in the morning, then a chance of showers and thunderstorms in the afternoon. Wednesday night, southwest winds 5 knots, becoming northwest after midnight. Waves 1 foot. A chance of thunderstorms in the evening. A chance of showers. Winds and waves higher in and near thunderstorms. Marine forecast, Chesapeake Bay from Little Creek, Virginia to Cape Henry, Virginia, including the Chesapeake Bay Bridge Tunnel. Small craft advisory in effect through Saturday morning. Overnight, northeast winds 15 to 20 knots with gusts up to 25 knots. Waves around 4 feet, occasionally to 5 feet. Wave detail, east 4 feet at 5 seconds and southeast 1 foot at 8 seconds. A slight chance of showers late this evening, then showers likely. Saturday, east winds 10 to 15 knots with gusts up to 20 knots. Waves 3 to 4 feet, occasionally to 5 feet. Wave detail, east 3 feet at 8 seconds and southeast 1 foot at 8 seconds. Showers likely early in the morning, then a chance of showers in the late morning and afternoon. A chance of thunderstorms early in the afternoon. Saturday night, southeast winds 10 to 15 knots. Waves 2 to 3 feet. Wave detail, east 3 feet at 8 seconds and southeast 1 foot at 7 seconds. Showers likely. Sunday, south winds 10 knots with gusts up to 15 knots. Waves 2 to 3 feet. Wave detail, east 3 feet at 9 seconds. Showers. A chance of thunderstorms in the afternoon. Sunday night, south winds 10 knots with gusts up to 15 knots. Waves 2 to 3 feet. Wave detail, east 2 feet at 9 seconds. Showers with a chance of thunderstorms in the evening, then showers likely after midnight. Monday, south winds 5 to 10 knots. Waves 2 to 3 feet. Wave detail, southeast 2 feet at 6 seconds. Showers likely in the morning, then showers with a chance of thunderstorms in the afternoon. Monday night, southwest winds 5 to 10 knots. Waves around 2 feet. Showers with a chance of thunderstorms.
Tuesday, west winds 5 to 10 knots, becoming northeast in the afternoon. Waves around 2 feet. Showers. A chance of thunderstorms in the afternoon. Tuesday night, southeast winds 5 knots, becoming southwest after midnight. Waves 1 to 2 feet. Showers likely with a chance of thunderstorms. Wednesday, west winds 5 knots. Waves 1 to 2 feet. Showers likely. A chance of thunderstorms in the afternoon. Wednesday night, southwest winds 5 knots, becoming northwest after midnight. Waves 1 to 2 feet. Showers likely with a chance of thunderstorms in the evening, then a chance of showers after midnight. Winds and waves higher in and near thunderstorms. Marine forecast, Kuril Sound. Overnight, northeast winds 10 to 15 knots, diminishing to 5 to 10 knots late. Gusts up to 20 knots. Waves 1 to 2 feet, diminishing to around 1 foot late. A chance of showers. Saturday, east winds 5 to 10 knots. Gusts up to 15 knots early in the morning, then 15 knots in the afternoon. Waves around 1 foot. A chance of showers early in the morning. A chance of showers in the afternoon. Saturday night, south winds 5 to 10 knots. Gusts up to 15 knots in the evening. Waves around 1 foot. A chance of showers. A chance of thunderstorms after midnight. Sunday, south winds 5 to 10 knots with gusts up to 20 knots. Waves around 1 foot. Showers with a chance of thunderstorms. Sunday night, south winds 5 to 10 knots with gusts up to 15 knots. Waves around 1 foot. Showers with a chance of thunderstorms in the evening, then a chance of showers after midnight. Monday, south winds 5 to 10 knots with gusts up to 15 knots. Waves around 1 foot. Showers likely in the morning, then showers with a chance of thunderstorms in the afternoon. Monday night, southwest winds 5 to 10 knots. Gusts up to 15 knots in the evening. Waves around 1 foot. Showers with a chance of thunderstorms. Tuesday, southwest winds 5 knots. Waves 1 foot or less and light chop. Showers. A chance of thunderstorms in the afternoon. Tuesday night, southeast winds 5 knots, becoming southwest after midnight. Waves 1 foot or less and light chop. Showers with a chance of thunderstorms. Wednesday, west winds 5 knots. Waves 1 foot or less and light chop. Showers in the morning, then showers likely with a chance of thunderstorms in the afternoon. Wednesday night, west winds 5 knots. Waves 1 foot or less and light chop. Showers likely with a chance of thunderstorms in the evening, then a chance of showers after midnight. Winds and waves higher in and near thunderstorms. This is NOAA's National Weather Service All Hazards Weather Radio, KHP 37, broadcasting from Wakefield, Virginia, transmitting from Driver, Virginia on a frequency of 162.550 MHz. The following information is for Hampton Roads and Northeast North Carolina, the southern part of the Chesapeake Bay and adjacent coastal waters. The current time is 11:06 p.m. Eastern Daylight Time. The Norfolk, Virginia climate summary for this evening, as of 5 p.m., May 22, 2026. Today's high temperature was 63 degrees and the low 58 degrees. 0.02 inches of precipitation fell today, which brings the monthly total to 1.59 inches. The total precipitation for the year now stands at 10.37 inches. The record high for tomorrow is 95, which last occurred in 1941, and the record low is 45, which occurred in 2002. Sunset tonight is at 8:12 p.m. Sunrise tomorrow is at 5:51 a.m. Offshore waters forecast Baltimore Canyon to Cape Charles Light, to 100 nautical miles. Tonight, east winds 15 to 25 knots. Seas 7 to 10 feet. Scattered showers and thunderstorms. Saturday, east winds 15 to 25 knots. Seas 6 to 10 feet. Rain likely. Scattered thunderstorms. Saturday night, east to southeast winds 10 to 20 knots, becoming south 10 to 15 knots. Seas 7 to 10 feet. Scattered showers and thunderstorms. Sunday, south winds 10 to 15 knots, becoming 10 to 20 knots. Seas 6 to 8 feet. Scattered showers and chance of thunderstorms with visibility 1 nautical mile or less. Sunday night, south winds 15 to 20 knots, becoming southwest 15 to 25 knots.
seas 5 to 7 feet. Monday, west to southwest winds 10 to 20 knots, diminishing to 5 to 15 knots. Seas 5 to 6 feet. Monday night, variable winds less than 10 knots. Seas 4 to 5 feet. Tuesday, variable winds less than 5 knots. Seas 3 to 4 feet. Tuesday night, variable winds less than 5 knots. Seas 3 to 4 feet. Wednesday, west winds less than 10 knots. Seas 3 to 4 feet. Wednesday night, west winds 5 to 10 knots. Seas 3 to 4 feet. Hazardous weather information. Now here is the hazardous weather outlook for Southeast Maryland, Northeast North Carolina, Central Virginia, East Central Virginia, Eastern Virginia, North Central Virginia, South Central Virginia, and Southeast Virginia. Tonight, no hazardous weather is expected at this time. And now the extended outlook for the period Saturday through Thursday. No hazardous weather is expected at this time. The key weather messages for the next 7 days. Unsettled weather continues through the middle of next week with daily chances for showers and eventually storms by later this weekend into next week. Cooler air gradually erodes this weekend with moderating temperatures expected into early next week. Now the official National Weather Service forecast. Rest of tonight, cloudy. A slight chance of showers early this evening, then showers likely. Lows in the lower 60s. Northeast winds 5 to 10 miles per hour. Chance of rain 60%. Saturday, cloudy. A chance of showers in the morning, then showers likely with a chance of thunderstorms in the afternoon. Highs around 80. East winds around 5 miles per hour. Chance of rain 70%. Saturday night, a chance of showers and thunderstorms in the evening, then showers likely with a slight chance of thunderstorms after midnight. Lows in the upper 60s. East winds around 5 miles per hour, becoming south after midnight. Chance of rain 70%. Sunday, showers with a slight chance of thunderstorms in the morning, then showers with a chance of thunderstorms in the afternoon. Highs in the lower 80s. South winds around 5 miles per hour. Chance of rain near 100%. Sunday night, showers with a chance of thunderstorms in the evening, then showers likely with a slight chance of thunderstorms after midnight. Lows in the upper 60s. South winds around 5 miles per hour. Chance of rain near 100%. Memorial Day, showers likely in the morning, then showers with a chance of thunderstorms in the afternoon. Highs in the lower 80s. Chance of rain 90%. Monday night, showers with a chance of thunderstorms. Lows in the upper 60s. Chance of rain 90%. Tuesday, showers. A chance of thunderstorms in the afternoon. Highs in the lower 80s. Chance of rain 90%. Tuesday night, showers with a chance of thunderstorms. Lows in the upper 60s. Chance of rain 90%. Wednesday, showers likely. A chance of thunderstorms in the afternoon. Highs in the lower 80s. Chance of rain 70%. Wednesday night, mostly cloudy with showers likely with a chance of thunderstorms in the evening, then partly cloudy with a chance of showers after midnight. Lows in the mid-60s. Chance of rain 70%. Thursday, partly sunny. Highs in the lower 80s. Thursday night, partly cloudy. Lows in the lower 60s. Friday, partly sunny. A chance of showers in the afternoon. Highs in the upper 70s. Chance of rain 30%. Here are the marine and buoy reports for 10 p.m. across the lower Chesapeake Bay and coastal waters. All wave and swell heights are in feet. Wave and swell periods are in seconds. Potomac River buoy, air temperature was 58. The wind was east at 16, knots, gusting to 19. Fenwick Island buoy, winds were east, 19 knots. Water temperature 58. Air temperature 57. Buoy off Virginia Beach 64 nautical miles. Water temperature 64. Air temperature 67. Buoy just east of Cape Henry. Water temperature 63. Wave height 7. Wave period 8. Diamond Shoals buoy, air temperature was 73. Wave height 4 feet. Wave period 8. The wind was northeast at 10 knots. Marine forecast, Chesapeake Bay from New Point Comfort to Little Creek, Virginia. Small craft advisory in effect through Saturday morning. Overnight, east winds 15 to 20 knots with gusts up to 25 knots.
Waves 3 to 4 feet, occasionally to 5 feet. A slight chance of showers late this evening, then a chance of showers. Showers likely late. Saturday.

Monday, southwest winds 5 to 10 knots. Waves 1 to 2 feet. Showers likely in the morning, then showers with a chance of thunderstorms in the afternoon. Monday night, southwest winds 5 to 10 knots. Waves 1 to 2 feet. Showers with a chance of thunderstorms. Tuesday, west winds 5 knots, becoming northeast in the afternoon. Waves 1 foot. Showers. A chance of thunderstorms in the afternoon. Tuesday night, southeast winds 5 knots, becoming southwest after midnight. Waves 1 foot. Showers likely with a chance of thunderstorms. Wednesday, west winds 5 knots. Waves 1 foot. Showers likely in the morning, then a chance of showers and thunderstorms in the afternoon. Wednesday night, southwest winds 5 knots, becoming northwest after midnight. Waves 1 foot. A chance of thunderstorms in the evening. A chance of showers. Winds and waves higher in and near thunderstorms. Marine forecast, Chesapeake Bay from Little Creek, Virginia to Cape Henry, Virginia, including the Chesapeake Bay Bridge Tunnel. Small craft advisory in effect through Saturday morning. Overnight, northeast winds 15 to 20 knots with gusts up to 25 knots. Waves around 4 feet, occasionally to 5 feet. Wave detail, east 4 feet at 5 seconds and southeast 1 foot at 8 seconds. A slight chance of showers late this evening, then showers likely. Saturday, east winds 10 to 15 knots with gusts up to 20 knots. Waves 3 to 4 feet, occasionally to 5 feet. Wave detail, east 3 feet at 8 seconds and southeast 1 foot at 8 seconds. Showers likely early in the morning, then a chance of showers in the late morning and afternoon. A chance of thunderstorms early in the afternoon. Saturday night, southeast winds 10 to 15 knots. Waves 2 to 3 feet. Wave detail, east 3 feet at 8 seconds and southeast 1 foot at 7 seconds. Showers likely. Sunday, south winds 10 knots with gusts up to 15 knots. Waves 2 to 3 feet. Wave detail, east 3 feet at 9 seconds. Showers. A chance of thunderstorms in the afternoon. Sunday night, south winds 10 knots with gusts up to 15 knots. Waves 2 to 3 feet. Wave detail, east 2 feet at 9 seconds. Showers with a chance of thunderstorms in the evening, then showers likely after midnight. Monday, south winds 5 to 10 knots. Waves 2 to 3 feet. Wave detail, southeast 2 feet at 6 seconds. Showers likely in the morning, then showers with a chance of thunderstorms in the afternoon. Monday night, southwest winds 5 to 10 knots. Waves around 2 feet. Showers with a chance of thunderstorms. Tuesday, west winds 5 to 10 knots, becoming northeast in the afternoon. Waves around 2 feet. Showers. A chance of thunderstorms in the afternoon. Tuesday night, southeast winds 5 knots, becoming southwest after midnight. Waves 1 to 2 feet. Showers likely with a chance of thunderstorms. Wednesday, west winds 5 knots. Waves 1 to 2 feet. Showers likely. A chance of thunderstorms in the afternoon. Wednesday night, southwest winds 5 knots, becoming northwest after midnight. Waves 1 to 2 feet. Showers likely with a chance of thunderstorms in the evening, then a chance of showers after midnight. Winds and waves higher in and near thunderstorms. Marine forecast, Currituck Sound. Overnight, northeast winds 10 to 15 knots, diminishing to 5 to 10 knots late. Gusts up to 20 knots. Waves 1 to 2 feet, diminishing to around 1 foot late. A chance of showers. Saturday, east winds 5 to 10 knots. Gusts up to 15 knots early in the morning, then 15 knots in the afternoon. Waves around 1 foot. A chance of showers early in the morning. A chance of showers in the afternoon. Saturday night, south winds 5 to 10 knots. Gusts up to 15 knots in the evening. Waves around 1 foot. A chance of showers. A chance of thunderstorms after midnight. Sunday, south winds 5 to 10 knots with gusts up to 20 knots. Waves around 1 foot. Showers with a chance of thunderstorms. Sunday night, south winds 5 to 10 knots with gusts up to 15 knots. Waves around 1 foot. Showers with a chance of thunderstorms in the evening, then a chance of showers after midnight. Monday, south winds 5 to 10 knots with gusts up to 15 knots.

waves around 1 foot. Showers likely in the morning, then showers with a chance of thunderstorms in the afternoon. Monday night, southwest winds 5 to 10 knots. Gusts up to 15 knots in the evening. Waves around 1 foot. Showers with a chance of thunderstorms. Tuesday, southwest winds 5 knots. Waves 1 foot or less and light chop. Showers. A chance of thunderstorms in the afternoon. Tuesday night, southeast winds 5 knots, becoming southwest after midnight. Waves 1 foot or less and light chop. Showers with a chance of thunderstorms. Wednesday, west winds 5 knots. Waves 1 foot or less and light chop. Showers in the morning, then showers likely with a chance of thunderstorms in the afternoon. Wednesday night, west winds 5 knots. Waves 1 foot or less and light chop. Showers likely with a chance of thunderstorms in the evening, then a chance of showers after midnight. Winds and waves higher in and near thunderstorms. The current time is 11:20 p.m. Eastern Daylight Time. The Norfolk, Virginia climate summary for this evening, as of 5 p.m., May 22, 2026. Today's high temperature was 63 degrees and the low 58 degrees. 0.02 inches of precipitation fell today, which brings the monthly total to 1.59 inches. The total precipitation for the year now stands at 10.37 inches. The record high for tomorrow is 95, which last occurred in 1941, and the record low is 45, which occurred in 2002. Sunset tonight is at 8:12 p.m. Sunrise tomorrow is at 5:51 a.m. Offshore waters forecast Baltimore Canyon to Cape Charles Light, to 100 nautical miles. Tonight, east winds 15 to 25 knots. Seas 7 to 10 feet. Scattered showers and thunderstorms. Saturday, east winds 15 to 25 knots. Seas 6 to 10 feet. Rain likely. Scattered thunderstorms. Saturday night, east to southeast winds 10 to 20 knots, becoming south 10 to 15 knots. Seas 7 to 10 feet. Scattered showers and thunderstorms. Sunday, south winds 10 to 15 knots, becoming 10 to 20 knots. Seas 6 to 8 feet. Scattered showers and chance of thunderstorms with visibility 1 nautical mile or less. Sunday night, south winds 15 to 20 knots, becoming southwest 15 to 25 knots. Seas 5 to 7 feet. Monday, west to southwest winds 10 to 20 knots, diminishing to 5 to 15 knots. Seas 5 to 6 feet. Monday night, variable winds less than 10 knots. Seas 4 to 5 feet. Tuesday, variable winds less than 5 knots. Seas 3 to 4 feet. Tuesday night, variable winds less than 5 knots. Seas 3 to 4 feet. Wednesday, west winds less than 10 knots. Seas 3 to 4 feet. Wednesday night, west winds 5 to 10 knots. Seas 3 to 4 feet. Hazardous weather information. Now here is the hazardous weather outlook for southeast Maryland, northeast North Carolina, central Virginia, east central Virginia, eastern Virginia, north central Virginia, south central Virginia, and southeast Virginia. Tonight, no hazardous weather is expected at this time. And now the extended outlook for the period Saturday through Thursday. No hazardous weather is expected at this time. The key weather messages for the next 7 days. Unsettled weather continues through the middle of next week with daily chances for showers and eventually storms by later this weekend into next week. Cooler air gradually erodes this weekend with moderating temperatures expected into early next week. Now the official National Weather Service forecast. Rest of tonight, cloudy. A slight chance of showers early this evening, then showers likely. Lows in the lower 60s. Northeast winds 5 to 10 miles per hour. Chance of rain 60%. Saturday, cloudy. A chance of showers in the morning, then showers likely with a chance of thunderstorms in the afternoon. Highs around 80. East winds around 5 miles per hour. Chance of rain 70%. Saturday night, a chance of showers and thunderstorms in the evening, then showers likely with a slight chance of thunderstorms after midnight. Lows in the upper 60s. East winds around 5 miles per hour, becoming south after midnight. Chance of rain 70%. Sunday, showers with a slight chance of thunderstorms in the morning, then showers with a chance of thunderstorms in the afternoon. Highs in the lower 80s. South winds around 5 miles per hour.
chance of rain near 100%. Sunday night, showers with a chance of thunderstorms in the evening, then showers likely with a slight chance of thunderstorms after midnight. Lows in the upper 60s. South winds around 5 miles per hour. Chance of rain near 100%. Memorial Day, showers likely in the morning, then showers with a chance of thunderstorms in the afternoon. Highs in the lower 80s. Chance of rain 90%. Monday night, showers with a chance of thunderstorms. Lows in the upper 60s. Chance of rain 90%. Tuesday, showers. A chance of thunderstorms in the afternoon. Highs in the lower 80s. Chance of rain 90%. Tuesday night, showers with a chance of thunderstorms. Lows in the upper 60s. Chance of rain 90%. Wednesday, showers likely. A chance of thunderstorms in the afternoon. Highs in the lower 80s. Chance of rain 70%. Wednesday night, mostly cloudy with showers likely with a chance of thunderstorms in the evening, then partly cloudy with a chance of showers after midnight. Lows in the mid-60s. Chance of rain 70%. Thursday, partly sunny. Highs in the lower 80s. Thursday night, partly cloudy. Lows in the lower 60s. Friday, partly sunny. A chance of showers in the afternoon. Highs in the upper 70s. Chance of rain 30%. Here are the marine and buoy reports for 11 p.m. across the lower Chesapeake Bay and coastal waters. All wave and swell heights are in feet. Wave and swell periods are in seconds. Potomac River buoy, air temperature was 58. The wind was northeast at 16, knots gusting to 19. Fenwick Island buoy, winds were east, 19 knots. Water temperature 58. Air temperature 57. Buoy off Virginia Beach 64 nautical miles. Water temperature 65. Air temperature 67. Buoy just east of Cape Henry. Water temperature 63. Wave height 7. Wave period 6. Diamond Shoals buoy, air temperature was 74. Wave height 4 feet. Wave period 7. The wind was east at 6 knots. Marine forecast. Chesapeake Bay from New Point Comfort to Little Creek, Virginia. Small craft advisory in effect through Saturday morning. Overnight, east winds 15 to 20 knots with gusts up to 25 knots. Waves 3 to 4 feet, occasionally to 5 feet. A slight chance of showers late this evening, then a chance of showers. Showers likely late. Saturday, east winds 15 to 20 knots, diminishing to 10 to 15 knots in the late morning and afternoon. Waves 2 to 3 feet. Showers likely early in the morning, then a chance of showers in the late morning and afternoon. Saturday night, southeast winds 10 to 15 knots. Waves 1 to 2 feet. Showers likely. Sunday, south winds 5 to 10 knots with gusts up to 15 knots. Waves 1 to 2 feet. Showers. A chance of thunderstorms in the afternoon. Sunday night, south winds 5 to 10 knots with gusts up to 15 knots. Waves 1 to 2 feet. Showers with a chance of thunderstorms in the evening, then showers likely after midnight. Monday, southwest winds 5 to 10 knots. Waves 1 to 2 feet. Showers likely in the morning, then showers with a chance of thunderstorms in the afternoon. Monday night, southwest winds 5 to 10 knots. Waves 1 to 2 feet. Showers with a chance of thunderstorms. Tuesday, west winds 5 knots, becoming northeast in the afternoon. Waves 1 foot. Showers. A chance of thunderstorms in the afternoon. Tuesday night, southeast winds 5 knots, becoming southwest after midnight. Waves 1 foot. Showers likely with a chance of thunderstorms. Wednesday, west winds 5 knots. Waves 1 foot. Showers likely in the morning, then a chance of showers and thunderstorms in the afternoon. Wednesday night, southwest winds 5 knots, becoming northwest after midnight. Waves 1 foot. A chance of thunderstorms in the evening. A chance of showers. Winds and waves higher in and near thunderstorms. Marine forecast, Chesapeake Bay from Little Creek, Virginia to Cape Henry, Virginia, including the Chesapeake Bay Bridge Tunnel. Small craft advisory in effect through Saturday morning. Overnight, northeast winds 15 to 20 knots with gusts up to 25 knots. Waves around 4 feet, occasionally to 5 feet. Wave detail,
northeast 4 feet at 5 seconds and southeast 1 foot at 8 seconds. A slight chance of showers late this evening, then showers likely. Saturday, east winds 10 to 15 knots with gusts up to 20 knots. Waves 3 to 4 feet, occasionally to 5 feet. Wave detail, east 3 feet at 8 seconds and southeast 1 foot at 8 seconds. Showers likely early in the morning, then a chance of showers in the late morning and afternoon. A chance of thunderstorms early in the afternoon. Saturday night, southeast winds 10 to 15 knots. Waves 2 to 3 feet. Wave detail, east 3 feet at 8 seconds and southeast 1 foot at 7 seconds. Showers likely. Sunday, south winds 10 knots with gusts up to 15 knots. Waves 2 to 3 feet. Wave detail, east 3 feet at 9 seconds. Showers. A chance of thunderstorms in the afternoon. Sunday night, south winds 10 knots with gusts up to 15 knots. Waves 2 to 3 feet. Wave detail, east 2 feet at 9 seconds. Showers with a chance of thunderstorms in the evening, then showers likely after midnight. Monday, south winds 5 to 10 knots. Waves 2 to 3 feet. Wave detail, southeast 2 feet at 6 seconds. Showers likely in the morning, then showers with a chance of thunderstorms in the afternoon. Monday night, southwest winds 5 to 10 knots. Waves around 2 feet. Showers with a chance of thunderstorms. Tuesday, west winds 5 to 10 knots, becoming northeast in the afternoon. Waves around 2 feet. Showers. A chance of thunderstorms in the afternoon. Tuesday night, southeast winds 5 knots, becoming southwest after midnight. Waves 1 to 2 feet. Showers likely with a chance of thunderstorms. Wednesday, west winds 5 knots. Waves 1 to 2 feet. Showers likely. A chance of thunderstorms in the afternoon. Wednesday night, southwest winds 5 knots, becoming northwest after midnight. Waves 1 to 2 feet. Showers likely with a chance of thunderstorms in the evening, then a chance of showers after midnight. Winds and waves higher in and near thunderstorms. Marine forecast, Kuril Sound. Overnight, northeast winds 10 to 15 knots, diminishing to 5 to 10 knots late. Gusts up to 20 knots. Waves 1 to 2 feet, diminishing to around 1 foot late. A chance of showers. Saturday, east winds 5 to 10 knots. Gusts up to 15 knots early in the morning, then 15 knots in the afternoon. Waves around 1 foot. A chance of showers early in the morning. A chance of showers in the afternoon. Saturday night, south winds 5 to 10 knots. Gusts up to 15 knots in the evening. Waves around 1 foot. A chance of showers. A chance of thunderstorms after midnight. Sunday, south winds 5 to 10 knots with gusts up to 20 knots. Waves around 1 foot. Showers with a chance of thunderstorms. Sunday night, south winds 5 to 10 knots with gusts up to 15 knots. Waves around 1 foot. Showers with a chance of thunderstorms in the evening, then a chance of showers after midnight. Monday, south winds 5 to 10 knots with gusts up to 15 knots. Waves around 1 foot. Showers likely in the morning, then showers with a chance of thunderstorms in the afternoon. Monday night, southwest winds 5 to 10 knots. Gusts up to 15 knots in the evening. Waves around 1 foot. Showers with a chance of thunderstorms. Tuesday, southwest winds 5 knots. Waves 1 foot or less and light chop. Showers. A chance of thunderstorms in the afternoon. Tuesday night, southeast winds 5 knots, becoming southwest after midnight. Waves 1 foot or less and light chop. Showers with a chance of thunderstorms. Wednesday, west winds 5 knots. Waves 1 foot or less and light chop. Showers in the morning, then showers likely with a chance of thunderstorms in the afternoon. Wednesday night, west winds 5 knots. Waves 1 foot or less and light chop. Showers likely with a chance of thunderstorms in the evening, then a chance of showers after midnight. Winds and waves higher in and near thunderstorms. The current time is 11:33 p.m. Eastern Daylight Time. Offshore waters forecast Baltimore Canyon to Cape Charles Light to 100 nautical miles. Tonight, east winds 15 to 25 knots. Seas 7 to 10 feet. Scattered showers and thunderstorms.
Saturday, east winds 15 to 25 knots. Seas 6 to 10 feet. Rain likely. Scattered thunderstorms. Saturday night, east to southeast winds 10 to 20 knots, becoming south 10 to 15 knots. Seas 7 to 10 feet. Scattered showers and thunderstorms. Sunday, south winds 10 to 15 knots, becoming 10 to 20 knots. Seas 6 to 8 feet. Scattered showers and chance of thunderstorms with visibility 1 nautical mile or less. Sunday night, south winds 15 to 20 knots, becoming southwest 15 to 25 knots. Seas 5 to 7 feet. Monday, west to southwest winds 10 to 20 knots, diminishing to 5 to 15 knots. Seas 5 to 6 feet. Monday night, variable winds less than 10 knots. Seas 4 to 5 feet. Tuesday, variable winds less than 5 knots. Seas 3 to 4 feet. Tuesday night, variable winds less than 5 knots. Seas 3 to 4 feet. Wednesday, west winds less than 10 knots. Seas 3 to 4 feet. Wednesday night, west winds 5 to 10 knots. Seas 3 to 4 feet. This is NOAA's National Weather Service All Hazards Weather Radio, KHP 37, broadcasting from Wakefield, Virginia, transmitting from Driver, Virginia on a frequency of 162.550 MHz. The following information is for Hampton Roads and Northeast North Carolina, the southern part of the Chesapeake Bay and adjacent coastal waters. Hazardous weather information. Now here is the hazardous weather outlook for Southeast Maryland, Northeast North Carolina, Central Virginia, East Central Virginia, Eastern Virginia, North Central Virginia, South Central Virginia, and Southeast Virginia. Tonight, no hazardous weather is expected at this time. And now the extended outlook for the period Saturday through Thursday. No hazardous weather is expected at this time. The key weather messages for the next 7 days. Unsettled weather continues through the middle of next week with daily chances for showers and eventually storms by later this weekend into next week. Cooler air gradually erodes this weekend with moderating temperatures expected into early next week. Now the official National Weather Service forecast. Rest of tonight, cloudy. A slight chance of showers early this evening, then showers likely. Lows in the lower 60s. Northeast winds 5 to 10 miles per hour. Chance of rain 60%. Saturday, cloudy. A chance of showers in the morning, then showers likely with a chance of thunderstorms in the afternoon. Highs around 80. East winds around 5 miles per hour. Chance of rain 70%. Saturday night, a chance of showers and thunderstorms in the evening, then showers likely with a slight chance of thunderstorms after midnight. Lows in the upper 60s. East winds around 5 miles per hour, becoming south after midnight. Chance of rain 70%. Sunday, showers with a slight chance of thunderstorms in the morning, then showers with a chance of thunderstorms in the afternoon. Highs in the lower 80s. South winds around 5 miles per hour. Chance of rain near 100%. Sunday night, showers with a chance of thunderstorms in the evening, then showers likely with a slight chance of thunderstorms after midnight. Lows in the upper 60s. South winds around 5 miles per hour. Chance of rain near 100%. Memorial Day, showers likely in the morning, then showers with a chance of thunderstorms in the afternoon. Highs in the lower 80s. Chance of rain 90%. Monday night, showers with a chance of thunderstorms. Lows in the upper 60s. Chance of rain 90%. Tuesday, showers. A chance of thunderstorms in the afternoon. Highs in the lower 80s. Chance of rain 90%. Tuesday night, showers with a chance of thunderstorms. Lows in the upper 60s. Chance of rain 90%. Wednesday, showers likely. A chance of thunderstorms in the afternoon. Highs in the lower 80s. Chance of rain 70%. Wednesday night, mostly cloudy with showers likely with a chance of thunderstorms in the evening, then partly cloudy with a chance of showers after midnight. Lows in the mid-60s. Chance of rain 70%. Thursday, partly sunny. Highs in the lower 80s. Thursday night, partly cloudy. Lows in the lower 60s. Friday, partly sunny. A chance of showers in the afternoon. Highs in the upper 70s. Chance of rain 30%. Here are the marine and buoy reports for 11 p.m. across the lower Chesapeake Bay and coastal waters. All wave and swell heights are in feet.
wave and swell periods are in seconds. Potomac River buoy, air temperature was 58. The wind was northeast at 16, knots, gusting to 19. Fenwick Island buoy, winds were east, 19 knots. Water temperature 58. Air temperature 57. Buoy off Virginia Beach 64 nautical miles. Water temperature 65. Air temperature 67. Buoy just east of Cape Henry. Water temperature 63. Wave height 7. Wave period 6. Diamond Shoals buoy, air temperature was 74. Wave height 4 feet. Wave period 7. The wind was east at 6 knots. Marine forecast, Chesapeake Bay from New Point Comfort to Little Creek, Virginia. Small craft advisory in effect through Saturday morning. Overnight, east winds 15 to 20 knots with gusts up to 25 knots. Waves 3 to 4 feet, occasionally to 5 feet. A slight chance of showers late this evening, then a chance of showers. Showers likely late. Saturday, east winds 15 to 20 knots, diminishing to 10 to 15 knots in the late morning and afternoon. Waves 2 to 3 feet. Showers likely early in the morning, then a chance of showers in the late morning and afternoon. Saturday night, southeast winds 10 to 15 knots. Waves 1 to 2 feet. Showers likely. Sunday, south winds 5 to 10 knots with gusts up to 15 knots. Waves 1 to 2 feet. Showers. A chance of thunderstorms in the afternoon. Sunday night, south winds 5 to 10 knots with gusts up to 15 knots. Waves 1 to 2 feet. Showers with a chance of thunderstorms in the evening, then showers likely after midnight. Monday, southwest winds 5 to 10 knots. Waves 1 to 2 feet. Showers likely in the morning, then showers with a chance of thunderstorms in the afternoon. Monday night, southwest winds 5 to 10 knots. Waves 1 to 2 feet. Showers with a chance of thunderstorms. Tuesday, west winds 5 knots, becoming northeast in the afternoon. Waves 1 foot. Showers. A chance of thunderstorms in the afternoon. Tuesday night, southeast winds 5 knots, becoming southwest after midnight. Waves 1 foot. Showers likely with a chance of thunderstorms. Wednesday, west winds 5 knots. Waves 1 foot. Showers likely in the morning, then a chance of showers and thunderstorms in the afternoon. Wednesday night, southwest winds 5 knots, becoming northwest after midnight. Waves 1 foot. A chance of thunderstorms in the evening. A chance of showers. Winds and waves higher in and near thunderstorms. Marine forecast, Chesapeake Bay from Little Creek, Virginia to Cape Henry, Virginia, including the Chesapeake Bay Bridge Tunnel. Small craft advisory in effect through Saturday morning. Overnight, northeast winds 15 to 20 knots with gusts up to 25 knots. Waves around 4 feet, occasionally to 5 feet. Wave detail, east 4 feet at 5 seconds and southeast 1 foot at 8 seconds. A slight chance of showers late this evening, then showers likely. Saturday, east winds 10 to 15 knots with gusts up to 20 knots. Waves 3 to 4 feet, occasionally to 5 feet. Wave detail, east 3 feet at 8 seconds and southeast 1 foot at 8 seconds. Showers likely early in the morning, then a chance of showers in the late morning and afternoon. A chance of thunderstorms early in the afternoon. Saturday night, southeast winds 10 to 15 knots. Waves 2 to 3 feet. Wave detail, east 3 feet at 8 seconds and southeast 1 foot at 7 seconds. Showers likely. Sunday, south winds 10 knots with gusts up to 15 knots. Waves 2 to 3 feet. Wave detail, east 3 feet at 9 seconds. Showers. A chance of thunderstorms in the afternoon. Sunday night, south winds 10 knots with gusts up to 15 knots. Waves 2 to 3 feet. Wave detail, east 2 feet at 9 seconds. Showers with a chance of thunderstorms in the evening, then showers likely after midnight. Monday, south winds 5 to 10 knots. Waves 2 to 3 feet. Wave detail, southeast 2 feet at 6 seconds. Showers likely in the morning, then showers with a chance of thunderstorms in the afternoon. Monday night, southwest winds 5 to 10 knots. Waves around 2 feet. Showers with a chance of thunderstorms. Tuesday, west winds 5 to 10 knots, becoming northeast in the afternoon.
waves around 2 feet. Showers. A chance of thunderstorms in the afternoon. Tuesday night, southeast winds 5 knots, becoming southwest after midnight. Waves 1 to 2 feet. Showers likely with a chance of thunderstorms. Wednesday, west winds 5 knots. Waves 1 to 2 feet. Showers likely. A chance of thunderstorms in the afternoon. Wednesday night, southwest winds 5 knots, becoming northwest after midnight. Waves 1 to 2 feet. Showers likely with a chance of thunderstorms in the evening, then a chance of showers after midnight. Winds and waves higher in and near thunderstorms. Marine forecast, Currituck Sound. Overnight, northeast winds 10 to 15 knots, diminishing to 5 to 10 knots late. Gusts up to 20 knots. Waves 1 to 2 feet, diminishing to around 1 foot late. A chance of showers. Saturday, east winds 5 to 10 knots. Gusts up to 15 knots early in the morning, then 15 knots in the afternoon. Waves around 1 foot. A chance of showers early in the morning. A chance of showers in the afternoon. Saturday night, south winds 5 to 10 knots. Gusts up to 15 knots in the evening. Waves around 1 foot. A chance of showers. A chance of thunderstorms after midnight. Sunday, south winds 5 to 10 knots with gusts up to 20 knots. Waves around 1 foot. Showers with a chance of thunderstorms. Sunday night, south winds 5 to 10 knots with gusts up to 15 knots. Waves around 1 foot. Showers with a chance of thunderstorms in the evening, then a chance of showers after midnight. Monday, south winds 5 to 10 knots with gusts up to 15 knots. Waves around 1 foot. Showers likely in the morning, then showers with a chance of thunderstorms in the afternoon. Monday night, southwest winds 5 to 10 knots. Gusts up to 15 knots in the evening. Waves around 1 foot. Showers with a chance of thunderstorms. Tuesday, southwest winds 5 knots. Waves 1 foot or less and light chop. Showers. A chance of thunderstorms in the afternoon. Tuesday night, southeast winds 5 knots, becoming southwest after midnight. Waves 1 foot or less and light chop. Showers with a chance of thunderstorms. Wednesday, west winds 5 knots. Waves 1 foot or less and light chop. Showers in the morning, then showers likely with a chance of thunderstorms in the afternoon. Wednesday night, west winds 5 knots. Waves 1 foot or less and light chop. Showers likely with a chance of thunderstorms in the evening, then a chance of showers after midnight. Winds and waves higher in and near thunderstorms. Attention, voluntary speed reduction zones to protect North Atlantic right whales may be in effect along the USAL East Coast where right whales have been detected. All mariners and recreational boaters are requested to route these areas or transit through them at 10 knots or less. Consult broadcast notice to mariners, NAVTEX, and local notice to mariners for more information. Please report sightings of dead, injured, or entangled whales to 866-755-6622 or to the USAL Coast Guard on Channel 16. 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The current time is 11:47 p.m. Eastern Daylight Time. Offshore waters forecast Baltimore Canyon to Cape Charles Light to 100 nautical miles. Tonight, east winds 15 to 25 knots. Seas 7 to 10 feet. Scattered showers and thunderstorms. Saturday, east winds 15 to 25 knots. Seas 6 to 10 feet. Rain likely. Scattered thunderstorms. Saturday night, east to southeast winds 10 to 20 knots, becoming south 10 to 15 knots. Seas 7 to 10 feet. Scattered showers and thunderstorms. Sunday, south winds 10 to 15 knots, becoming 10 to 20 knots. Seas 6 to 8 feet. Scattered showers and chance of thunderstorms with visibility 1 nautical mile or less. Sunday night, south winds 15 to 20 knots, becoming southwest 15 to 25 knots. Seas 5 to 7 feet. Monday, west to southwest winds 10 to 20 knots, diminishing to 5 to 15 knots. Seas 5 to 6 feet. Monday night, variable winds less than 10 knots. Seas 4 to 5 feet. Tuesday, variable winds less than 5 knots. Seas 3 to 4 feet.
Tuesday night, variable winds less than 5 knots. Seas 3 to 4 feet. Wednesday, west winds less than 10 knots. Seas 3 to 4 feet. Wednesday night, west winds 5 to 10 knots. Seas 3 to 4 feet. Hazardous weather information. Now here is the hazardous weather outlook for Southeast Maryland, Northeast North Carolina, Central Virginia, East Central Virginia, Eastern Virginia, North Central Virginia, South Central Virginia, and Southeast Virginia. Tonight, no hazardous weather is expected at this time. And now the extended outlook for the period Saturday through Thursday. No hazardous weather is expected at this time. The key weather messages for the next 7 days. Unsettled weather continues through the middle of next week with daily chances for showers and eventually storms by later this weekend into next week. Cooler air gradually erodes this weekend with moderating temperatures expected into early next week. Now the official National Weather Service forecast. Rest of tonight, cloudy. A chance of showers late this evening, then showers likely. Lows in the lower 60s. Northeast winds 5 to 10 miles per hour. Chance of rain 60%. Saturday, cloudy. A chance of showers in the morning, then showers likely with a chance of thunderstorms in the afternoon. Highs around 80. East winds around 5 miles per hour. Chance of rain 70%. Saturday night, a chance of showers and thunderstorms in the evening, then showers likely with a slight chance of thunderstorms after midnight. Lows in the upper 60s. East winds around 5 miles per hour, becoming south after midnight. Chance of rain 70%. Sunday, showers with a slight chance of thunderstorms in the morning, then showers with a chance of thunderstorms in the afternoon. Highs in the lower 80s. South winds around 5 miles per hour. Chance of rain near 100%. Sunday night, showers with a chance of thunderstorms in the evening, then showers likely with a slight chance of thunderstorms after midnight. Lows in the upper 60s. South winds around 5 miles per hour. Chance of rain near 100%. Memorial Day, showers likely in the morning, then showers with a chance of thunderstorms in the afternoon. Highs in the lower 80s. Chance of rain 90%. Monday night, showers with a chance of thunderstorms. Lows in the upper 60s. Chance of rain 90%. Tuesday, showers. A chance of thunderstorms in the afternoon. Highs in the lower 80s. Chance of rain 90%. Tuesday night, showers with a chance of thunderstorms. Lows in the upper 60s. Chance of rain 90%. Wednesday, showers likely. A chance of thunderstorms in the afternoon. Highs in the lower 80s. Chance of rain 70%. Wednesday night, mostly cloudy with showers likely with a chance of thunderstorms in the evening, then partly cloudy with a chance of showers after midnight. Lows in the mid-60s. Chance of rain 70%. Thursday, partly sunny. Highs in the lower 80s. Thursday night, partly cloudy. Lows in the lower 60s. Friday, partly sunny. A chance of showers in the afternoon. Highs in the upper 70s. Chance of rain 30%. Here are the marine and buoy reports for 11 p.m. across the lower Chesapeake Bay and coastal waters. All wave and swell heights are in feet. Wave and swell periods are in seconds. Potomac River buoy, air temperature was 58. The wind was northeast at 16, knots, gusting to 19. Fenwick Island buoy, winds were east, 19, knots. Water temperature 58. Air temperature 57. Buoy off Virginia Beach 64 nautical miles. Water temperature 65. Air temperature 67. Buoy just east of Cape Henry. Water temperature 63. Wave height 7. Wave period 6. Diamond Shoals buoy, air temperature was 74. Wave height 4 feet. Wave period 7. The wind was east at 6 knots. Marine forecast. Chesapeake Bay from New Point Comfort to Little Creek, Virginia. Small craft advisory in effect through Saturday morning. Overnight, east winds 15 to 20 knots with gusts up to 25 knots. Waves 3 to 4 feet, occasionally to 5 feet. A slight chance of showers late this evening, then a chance of showers. Showers likely late. Saturday, east winds 15 to 20 knots, diminishing to 10 to 15 knots in the late morning and afternoon. Waves 2 to 3 feet.
showers likely early in the morning, then a chance of showers in the late morning and afternoon. Saturday night, southeast winds 10 to 15 knots. Waves 1 to 2 feet. Showers likely. Sunday, south winds 5 to 10 knots with gusts up to 15 knots. Waves 1 to 2 feet. Showers. A chance of thunderstorms in the afternoon. Sunday night, south winds 5 to 10 knots with gusts up to 15 knots. Waves 1 to 2 feet. Showers with a chance of thunderstorms in the evening, then showers likely after midnight. Monday, southwest winds 5 to 10 knots. Waves 1 to 2 feet. Showers likely in the morning, then showers with a chance of thunderstorms in the afternoon. Monday night, southwest winds 5 to 10 knots. Waves 1 to 2 feet. Showers with a chance of thunderstorms. Tuesday, west winds 5 knots, becoming northeast in the afternoon. Waves 1 foot. Showers. A chance of thunderstorms in the afternoon. Tuesday night, southeast winds 5 knots, becoming southwest after midnight. Waves 1 foot. Showers likely with a chance of thunderstorms. Wednesday, west winds 5 knots. Waves 1 foot. Showers likely in the morning, then a chance of showers and thunderstorms in the afternoon. Wednesday night, southwest winds 5 knots, becoming northwest after midnight. Waves 1 foot. A chance of thunderstorms in the evening. A chance of showers. Winds and waves higher in and near thunderstorms. Marine forecast, Chesapeake Bay from Little Creek, Virginia to Cape Henry, Virginia, including the Chesapeake Bay Bridge Tunnel. Small craft advisory in effect through Saturday morning. Overnight, northeast winds 15 to 20 knots with gusts up to 25 knots. Waves around 4 feet, occasionally to 5 feet. Wave detail, east 4 feet at 5 seconds and southeast 1 foot at 8 seconds. A slight chance of showers late this evening, then showers likely. Saturday, east winds 10 to 15 knots with gusts up to 20 knots. Waves 3 to 4 feet, occasionally to 5 feet. Wave detail, east 3 feet at 8 seconds and southeast 1 foot at 8 seconds. Showers likely early in the morning, then a chance of showers in the late morning and afternoon. A chance of thunderstorms early in the afternoon. Saturday night, southeast winds 10 to 15 knots. Waves 2 to 3 feet. Wave detail, east 3 feet at 8 seconds and southeast 1 foot at 7 seconds. Showers likely. Sunday, south winds 10 knots with gusts up to 15 knots. Waves 2 to 3 feet. Wave detail, east 3 feet at 9 seconds. Showers. A chance of thunderstorms in the afternoon. Sunday night, south winds 10 knots with gusts up to 15 knots. Waves 2 to 3 feet. Wave detail, east 2 feet at 9 seconds. Showers with a chance of thunderstorms in the evening, then showers likely after midnight. Monday, south winds 5 to 10 knots. Waves 2 to 3 feet. Wave detail, southeast 2 feet at 6 seconds. Showers likely in the morning, then showers with a chance of thunderstorms in the afternoon. Monday night, southwest winds 5 to 10 knots. Waves around 2 feet. Showers with a chance of thunderstorms. Tuesday, west winds 5 to 10 knots, becoming northeast in the afternoon. Waves around 2 feet. Showers. A chance of thunderstorms in the afternoon. Tuesday night, southeast winds 5 knots, becoming southwest after midnight. Waves 1 to 2 feet. Showers likely with a chance of thunderstorms. Wednesday, west winds 5 knots. Waves 1 to 2 feet. Showers likely. A chance of thunderstorms in the afternoon. Wednesday night, southwest winds 5 knots, becoming northwest after midnight. Waves 1 to 2 feet. Showers likely with a chance of thunderstorms in the evening, then a chance of showers after midnight. Winds and waves higher in and near thunderstorms. Marine forecast, Currituck Sound. Overnight, northeast winds 10 to 15 knots, diminishing to 5 to 10 knots late. Gusts up to 20 knots. Waves 1 to 2 feet, diminishing to around 1 foot late. A chance of showers. Saturday, east winds 5 to 10 knots. Gusts up to 15 knots early in the morning, then 15 knots in the afternoon. Waves around 1 foot. A chance of showers early in the morning. A chance of showers in the afternoon. Saturday night,
south winds 5 to 10 knots. Gusts up to 15 knots in the evening. Waves around 1 foot. A chance of showers. A chance of thunderstorms after midnight. Sunday, south winds 5 to 10 knots with gusts up to 20 knots. Waves around 1 foot. Showers with a chance of thunderstorms. Sunday night, south winds 5 to 10 knots with gusts up to 15 knots. Waves around 1 foot. Showers with a chance of thunderstorms in the evening, then a chance of showers after midnight. Monday, south winds 5 to 10 knots with gusts up to 15 knots. Waves around 1 foot. Showers likely in the morning, then showers with a chance of thunderstorms in the afternoon. Monday night, southwest winds 5 to 10 knots. Gusts up to 15 knots in the evening. Waves around 1 foot. Showers with a chance of thunderstorms. Tuesday, southwest winds 5 knots. Waves 1 foot or less and light chop. Showers. A chance of thunderstorms in the afternoon. Tuesday night, southeast winds 5 knots, becoming southwest after midnight. Waves 1 foot or less and light chop. Showers with a chance of thunderstorms. Wednesday, west winds 5 knots. Waves 1 foot or less and light chop. Showers in the morning, then showers likely with a chance of thunderstorms in the afternoon. Wednesday night, west winds 5 knots. Waves 1 foot or less and light chop. Showers likely with a chance of thunderstorms in the evening, then a chance of showers after midnight. Winds and waves higher in and near thunderstorms. The current time is 12 a.m. Eastern Daylight Time. Offshore waters forecast Baltimore Canyon to Cape Charles Light to 100 nautical miles. Tonight, east winds 15 to 25 knots. Seas 7 to 10 feet. Scattered showers and thunderstorms. Saturday, east winds 15 to 25 knots. Seas 6 to 10 feet. Rain likely. Scattered thunderstorms. Saturday night, east to southeast winds 10 to 20 knots, becoming south 10 to 15 knots. Seas 7 to 10 feet. Scattered showers and thunderstorms. Sunday, south winds 10 to 15 knots, becoming 10 to 20 knots. Seas 6 to 8 feet. Scattered showers and chance of thunderstorms with visibility 1 nautical mile or less. Sunday night, south winds 15 to 20 knots, becoming southwest 15 to 25 knots. Seas 5 to 7 feet. Monday, west to southwest winds 10 to 20 knots, diminishing to 5 to 15 knots. Seas 5 to 6 feet. Monday night, variable winds less than 10 knots. Seas 4 to 5 feet. Tuesday, variable winds less than 5 knots. Seas 3 to 4 feet. Tuesday night, variable winds less than 5 knots. Seas 3 to 4 feet. Wednesday, west winds less than 10 knots. Seas 3 to 4 feet. Wednesday night, west winds 5 to 10 knots. Seas 3 to 4 feet. Hazardous weather information. Now here is the hazardous weather outlook for Southeast Maryland, Northeast North Carolina, Central Virginia, East Central Virginia, Eastern Virginia, North Central Virginia, South Central Virginia, and Southeast Virginia. Tonight, no hazardous weather is expected at this time. And now the extended outlook for the period Saturday through Thursday. No hazardous weather is expected at this time. The key weather messages for the next 7 days. Unsettled weather continues through the middle of next week with daily chances for showers and eventually storms by later this weekend into next week. Cooler air gradually erodes this weekend with moderating temperatures expected into early next week. Now the official National Weather Service forecast. Rest of tonight, cloudy. A chance of showers late this evening, then showers likely. Lows in the lower 60s. Northeast winds 5 to 10 miles per hour. Chance of rain 60%. Saturday, cloudy. A chance of showers in the morning, then showers likely with a chance of thunderstorms in the afternoon. Highs around 80. East winds around 5 miles per hour. Chance of rain 70%. Saturday night, a chance of showers and thunderstorms in the evening, then showers likely with a slight chance of thunderstorms after midnight. Lows in the upper 60s. East winds around 5 miles per hour, becoming south after midnight. Chance of rain 70%. Sunday, showers with a slight chance of thunderstorms in the morning, then showers with a chance of thunderstorms in the afternoon. Highs in the lower 80s. South winds around 5 miles per hour.
chance of rain near 100%. Sunday night, showers with a chance of thunderstorms in the evening, then showers likely with a slight chance of thunderstorms after midnight. Lows in the upper 60s. South winds around 5 miles per hour. Chance of rain near 100%. Memorial Day, showers likely in the morning, then showers with a chance of thunderstorms in the afternoon. Highs in the lower 80s. Chance of rain 90%. Monday night, showers with a chance of thunderstorms. Lows in the upper 60s. Chance of rain 90%. Tuesday, showers. A chance of thunderstorms in the afternoon. Highs in the lower 80s. Chance of rain 90%. Tuesday night, showers with a chance of thunderstorms. Lows in the upper 60s. Chance of rain 90%. Wednesday, showers likely. A chance of thunderstorms in the afternoon. Highs in the lower 80s. Chance of rain 70%. Wednesday night, mostly cloudy with showers likely with a chance of thunderstorms in the evening, then partly cloudy with a chance of showers after midnight. Lows in the mid 60s. Chance of rain 70%. Thursday, partly sunny. Highs in the lower 80s. Thursday night, partly cloudy. Lows in the lower 60s. Friday, partly sunny. A chance of showers in the afternoon. Highs in the upper 70s. Chance of rain 30%. This is NOAA's National Weather Service All Hazards Weather Radio, KHP 37, broadcasting from Wakefield, Virginia, transmitting from Driver, Virginia on a frequency of 162.550 MHz. The following information is for Hampton Roads and Northeast North Carolina, the southern part of the Chesapeake Bay and adjacent coastal waters. Here are the marine and buoy reports for 11 p.m. across the lower Chesapeake Bay and coastal waters. All wave and swell heights are in feet. Wave and swell periods are in seconds. Potomac River buoy, air temperature was 58. The wind was northeast at 16, knots gusting to 19. Fenwick Island buoy, winds were east, 19 knots. Water temperature 58. Air temperature 57. Buoy off Virginia Beach 64 nautical miles. Water temperature 65. Air temperature 67. Buoy just east of Cape Henry. Water temperature 63. Wave height 7. Wave period 6. Diamond Shoals buoy, air temperature was 74. Wave height 4 feet. Wave period 7. The wind was east at 6 knots. Marine forecast, Chesapeake Bay from New Point Comfort to Little Creek, Virginia. Small craft advisory in effect through Saturday morning. Overnight, east winds 15 to 20 knots with gusts up to 25 knots. Waves 3 to 4 feet, occasionally to 5 feet. A slight chance of showers late this evening, then a chance of showers. Showers likely late. Saturday, east winds 15 to 20 knots, diminishing to 10 to 15 knots in the late morning and afternoon. Waves 2 to 3 feet. Showers likely early in the morning, then a chance of showers in the late morning and afternoon. Saturday night, southeast winds 10 to 15 knots. Waves 1 to 2 feet. Showers likely. Sunday, south winds 5 to 10 knots with gusts up to 15 knots. Waves 1 to 2 feet. Showers. A chance of thunderstorms in the afternoon. Sunday night, south winds 5 to 10 knots with gusts up to 15 knots. Waves 1 to 2 feet. Showers with a chance of thunderstorms in the evening, then showers likely after midnight. Monday, southwest winds 5 to 10 knots. Waves 1 to 2 feet. Showers likely in the morning, then showers with a chance of thunderstorms in the afternoon. Monday night, southwest winds 5 to 10 knots. Waves 1 to 2 feet. Showers with a chance of thunderstorms. Tuesday, west winds 5 knots, becoming northeast in the afternoon. Waves 1 foot. Showers. A chance of thunderstorms in the afternoon. Tuesday night, southeast winds 5 knots, becoming southwest after midnight. Waves 1 foot. Showers likely with a chance of thunderstorms. Wednesday, west winds 5 knots. Waves 1 foot. Showers likely in the morning, then a chance of showers and thunderstorms in the afternoon. Wednesday night, southwest winds 5 knots, becoming northwest after midnight. Waves 1 foot. A chance of thunderstorms in the evening. A chance of showers. Winds and waves higher in and near thunderstorms.
Marine forecast. Chesapeake Bay from Little Creek, Virginia to Cape Henry, Virginia, including the Chesapeake Bay Bridge Tunnel. Small craft advisory in effect through Saturday morning. Overnight, northeast winds 15 to 20 knots with gusts up to 25 knots. Waves around 4 feet, occasionally to 5 feet. Wave detail, east 4 feet at 5 seconds and southeast 1 foot at 8 seconds. A slight chance of showers late this evening, then showers likely. Saturday, east winds 10 to 15 knots with gusts up to 20 knots. Waves 3 to 4 feet, occasionally to 5 feet. Wave detail, east 3 feet at 8 seconds and southeast 1 foot at 8 seconds. Showers likely early in the morning, then a chance of showers in the late morning and afternoon. A chance of thunderstorms early in the afternoon. Saturday night, southeast winds 10 to 15 knots. Waves 2 to 3 feet. Wave detail, east 3 feet at 8 seconds and southeast 1 foot at 7 seconds. Showers likely. Sunday, south winds 10 knots with gusts up to 15 knots. Waves 2 to 3 feet. Wave detail, east 3 feet at 9 seconds. Showers. A chance of thunderstorms in the afternoon. Sunday night, south winds 10 knots with gusts up to 15 knots. Waves 2 to 3 feet. Wave detail, east 2 feet at 9 seconds. Showers with a chance of thunderstorms in the evening, then showers likely after midnight. Monday, south winds 5 to 10 knots. Waves 2 to 3 feet. Wave detail, southeast 2 feet at 6 seconds. Showers likely in the morning, then showers with a chance of thunderstorms in the afternoon. Monday night, southwest winds 5 to 10 knots. Waves around 2 feet. Showers with a chance of thunderstorms. Tuesday, west winds 5 to 10 knots, becoming northeast in the afternoon. Waves around 2 feet. Showers. A chance of thunderstorms in the afternoon. Tuesday night, southeast winds 5 knots, becoming southwest after midnight. Waves 1 to 2 feet. Showers likely with a chance of thunderstorms. Wednesday, west winds 5 knots. Waves 1 to 2 feet. Showers likely. A chance of thunderstorms in the afternoon. Wednesday night, southwest winds 5 knots, becoming northwest after midnight. Waves 1 to 2 feet. Showers likely with a chance of thunderstorms in the evening, then a chance of showers after midnight. Winds and waves higher in and near thunderstorms. Marine forecast, Caribbean Sound. Overnight, northeast winds 10 to 15 knots, diminishing to 5 to 10 knots late. Gusts up to 20 knots. Waves 1 to 2 feet, diminishing to around 1 foot late. A chance of showers. Saturday, east winds 5 to 10 knots. Gusts up to 15 knots early in the morning, then 15 knots in the afternoon. Waves around 1 foot. A chance of showers early in the morning. A chance of showers in the afternoon. Saturday night, south winds 5 to 10 knots. Gusts up to 15 knots in the evening. Waves around 1 foot. A chance of showers. A chance of thunderstorms after midnight. Sunday, south winds 5 to 10 knots with gusts up to 20 knots. Waves around 1 foot. Showers with a chance of thunderstorms. Sunday night, south winds 5 to 10 knots with gusts up to 15 knots. Waves around 1 foot. Showers with a chance of thunderstorms in the evening, then a chance of showers after midnight. Monday, south winds 5 to 10 knots with gusts up to 15 knots. Waves around 1 foot. Showers likely in the morning, then showers with a chance of thunderstorms in the afternoon. Monday night, southwest winds 5 to 10 knots. Gusts up to 15 knots in the evening. Waves around 1 foot. Showers with a chance of thunderstorms. Tuesday, southwest winds 5 knots. Waves 1 foot or less and light chop. Showers. A chance of thunderstorms in the afternoon. Tuesday night, southeast winds 5 knots, becoming southwest after midnight. Waves 1 foot or less and light chop. Showers with a chance of thunderstorms. Wednesday, west winds 5 knots. Waves 1 foot or less and light chop. Showers in the morning, then showers likely with a chance of thunderstorms in the afternoon. Wednesday night, west winds 5 knots. Waves 1 foot or less and light chop. Showers likely with a chance of thunderstorms in the evening, then a chance of showers after midnight. Winds and waves higher in and near thunderstorms.
The current time is 12:14 a.m.

Storms with visibility 1 nautical mile or less. Sunday night, south winds 15 to 20 knots, becoming southwest 15 to 25 knots. Seas 5 to 7 feet. Monday, west to southwest winds 10 to 20 knots, diminishing to 5 to 15 knots. Seas 5 to 6 feet. Monday night, variable winds less than 10 knots. Seas 4 to 5 feet. Tuesday, variable winds less than 5 knots. Seas 3 to 4 feet. Tuesday night, variable winds less than 5 knots. Seas 3 to 4 feet. Wednesday, west winds less than 10 knots. Seas 3 to 4 feet. Wednesday night, west winds 5 to 10 knots. Seas 3 to 4 feet. Hazardous weather information. Now here is the hazardous weather outlook for Southeast Maryland, Northeast North Carolina, Central Virginia, East Central Virginia, Eastern Virginia, North Central Virginia, South Central Virginia, and Southeast Virginia. Tonight, no hazardous weather is expected at this time. And now the extended outlook for the period Saturday through Thursday. No hazardous weather is expected at this time. The key weather messages for the next 7 days. Unsettled weather continues through the middle of next week with daily chances for showers and eventually storms by later this weekend into next week. Cooler air gradually erodes this weekend with moderating temperatures expected into early next week. Now the official National Weather Service forecast. Rest of tonight, cloudy. A chance of showers late this evening, then showers likely. Lows in the lower 60s. Northeast winds 5 to 10 miles per hour. Chance of rain 60%. Saturday, cloudy. A chance of showers in the morning, then showers likely with a chance of thunderstorms in the afternoon. Highs around 80. East winds around 5 miles per hour. Chance of rain 70%. Saturday night, a chance of showers and thunderstorms in the evening, then showers likely with a slight chance of thunderstorms after midnight. Lows in the upper 60s. East winds around 5 miles per hour, becoming south after midnight. Chance of rain 70%. Sunday, showers with a slight chance of thunderstorms in the morning, then showers with a chance of thunderstorms in the afternoon. Highs in the lower 80s. South winds around 5 miles per hour. Chance of rain near 100%. Sunday night, showers with a chance of thunderstorms in the evening, then showers likely with a slight chance of thunderstorms after midnight. Lows in the upper 60s. South winds around 5 miles per hour. Chance of rain near 100%. Memorial Day, showers likely in the morning, then showers with a chance of thunderstorms in the afternoon. Highs in the lower 80s. Chance of rain 90%. Monday night, showers with a chance of thunderstorms. Lows in the upper 60s. Chance of rain 90%. Tuesday, showers. A chance of thunderstorms in the afternoon. Highs in the lower 80s. Chance of rain 90%. Tuesday night, showers with a chance of thunderstorms. Lows in the upper 60s. Chance of rain 90%. Wednesday, showers likely. A chance of thunderstorms in the afternoon. Highs in the lower 80s. Chance of rain 70%. Wednesday night, mostly cloudy with showers likely with a chance of thunderstorms in the evening, then partly cloudy with a chance of showers after midnight. Lows in the mid 60s. Chance of rain 70%. Thursday, partly sunny. Highs in the lower 80s. Thursday night, partly cloudy. Lows in the lower 60s. Friday, partly sunny. A chance of showers in the afternoon. Highs in the upper 70s. Chance of rain 30%. Here are the marine and buoy reports for midnight across the lower Chesapeake Bay and coastal waters. All wave and swell heights are in feet. Wave and swell periods are in seconds. Potomac River buoy, air temperature was 58. The wind was northeast at 16, knots gusting to 19. Cove Point, air temperature was 56. The wind was northeast at 12 knots. Piney Point, winds were east, 9 knots. Bishop's Head, air temperature was 57. The wind was northeast at 8 knots. Lewisetta, air temperature was 59. Water temperature 68. The wind was east at 12 knots. Rappahannock Light, winds were northeast, 18 knots. Yorktown Coast Guard Station, air temperature was 60. Water temperature 70. The wind was northeast at 14 knots.
Crypto peak, water temperatures.

66. The wind was east at 12 knots. Dominion Terminal Newport News, air temperature was 59. The wind was northeast at 5 knots. South Craney Island, air temperature was 60. The wind was northeast at 15 knots, gusting to 19. Cape Henry, air temperature was 58. The wind was east at 14 knots. Brandywine Chill Lake, Delaware, winds were east, 18 knots. Air temperature 57. Fenwick Island Buoy, winds were east, 21 knots. Water temperature 58. Air temperature 57. Buoy off Virginia Beach 64 nautical miles. Water temperature 65. Air temperature 68. Buoy just east of Cape Henry. Water temperature 62. Wave height 6. Wave period 8. Duck Cove here, air temperature was 64. The wind was northeast at 15 knots. Diamond Shoals Buoy, air temperature was 75. Wave height 4 feet. Wave period 8. The wind was northeast at 6 knots. Marine forecast, Chesapeake Bay from New Point Comfort to Little Creek, Virginia. Small craft advisory in effect through Saturday morning. Overnight, east winds 15 to 20 knots with gusts up to 25 knots. Waves 3 to 4 feet, occasionally to 5 feet. A slight chance of showers late this evening, then a chance of showers. Showers likely late. Saturday, east winds 15 to 20 knots, diminishing to 10 to 15 knots in the late morning and afternoon. Waves 2 to 3 feet. Showers likely early in the morning, then a chance of showers in the late morning and afternoon. Saturday night, southeast winds 10 to 15 knots. Waves 1 to 2 feet. Showers likely. Sunday, south winds 5 to 10 knots with gusts up to 15 knots. Waves 1 to 2 feet. Showers. A chance of thunderstorms in the afternoon. Sunday night, south winds 5 to 10 knots with gusts up to 15 knots. Waves 1 to 2 feet. Showers with a chance of thunderstorms in the evening, then showers likely after midnight. Monday, southwest winds 5 to 10 knots. Waves 1 to 2 feet. Showers likely in the morning, then showers with a chance of thunderstorms in the afternoon. Monday night, southwest winds 5 to 10 knots. Waves 1 to 2 feet. Showers with a chance of thunderstorms. Tuesday, west winds 5 knots, becoming northeast in the afternoon. Waves 1 foot. Showers. A chance of thunderstorms in the afternoon. Tuesday night, southeast winds 5 knots, becoming southwest after midnight. Waves 1 foot. Showers likely with a chance of thunderstorms. Wednesday, west winds 5 knots. Waves 1 foot. Showers likely in the morning, then a chance of showers and thunderstorms in the afternoon. Wednesday night, southwest winds 5 knots, becoming northwest after midnight. Waves 1 foot. A chance of thunderstorms in the evening. A chance of showers. Winds and waves higher in and near thunderstorms. Marine forecast, Chesapeake Bay from Little Creek, Virginia to Cape Henry, Virginia, including the Chesapeake Bay Bridge Tunnel. Small craft advisory in effect through Saturday morning. Overnight, northeast winds 15 to 20 knots with gusts up to 25 knots. Waves around 4 feet, occasionally to 5 feet. Wave detail, east 4 feet at 5 seconds and southeast 1 foot at 8 seconds. A slight chance of showers late this evening, then showers likely. Saturday, east winds 10 to 15 knots with gusts up to 20 knots. Waves 3 to 4 feet, occasionally to 5 feet. Wave detail, east 3 feet at 8 seconds and southeast 1 foot at 8 seconds. Showers likely early in the morning, then a chance of showers in the late morning and afternoon. A chance of thunderstorms early in the afternoon. Saturday night, southeast winds 10 to 15 knots. Waves 2 to 3 feet. Wave detail, east 3 feet at 8 seconds and southeast 1 foot at 7 seconds. Showers likely. Sunday, south winds 10 knots with gusts up to 15 knots. Waves 2 to 3 feet. Wave detail, east 3 feet at 9 seconds. Showers. A chance of thunderstorms in the afternoon. Sunday night, south winds 10 knots with gusts up to 15 knots. Waves 2 to 3 feet. Wave detail, east 2 feet at 9 seconds. Showers with a chance of thunderstorms in the evening, then showers likely after midnight.
Monday, south winds 5 to 10 knots. Waves 2 to 3 feet. Wave detail, southeast 2 feet at 6 seconds. Showers likely in the morning, then showers with a chance of thunderstorms in the afternoon. Monday night, southwest winds 5 to 10 knots. Waves around 2 feet. Showers with a chance of thunderstorms. Tuesday, west winds 5 to 10 knots, becoming northeast in the afternoon. Waves around 2 feet. Showers. A chance of thunderstorms in the afternoon. Tuesday night, southeast winds 5 knots, becoming southwest after midnight. Waves 1 to 2 feet. Showers likely with a chance of thunderstorms. Wednesday, west winds 5 knots. Waves 1 to 2 feet. Showers likely. A chance of thunderstorms in the afternoon. Wednesday night, southwest winds 5 knots, becoming northwest after midnight. Waves 1 to 2 feet. Showers likely with a chance of thunderstorms in the evening, then a chance of showers after midnight. Winds and waves higher in and near thunderstorms. Marine forecast, Kuril Sound. Overnight, northeast winds 10 to 15 knots, diminishing to 5 to 10 knots late. Gusts up to 20 knots. Waves 1 to 2 feet, diminishing to around 1 foot late. A chance of showers. Saturday, east winds 5 to 10 knots. Gusts up to 15 knots early in the morning, then 15 knots in the afternoon. Waves around 1 foot. A chance of showers early in the morning. A chance of showers in the afternoon. Saturday night, south winds 5 to 10 knots. Gusts up to 15 knots in the evening. Waves around 1 foot. A chance of showers. A chance of thunderstorms after midnight. Sunday, south winds 5 to 10 knots with gusts up to 20 knots. Waves around 1 foot. Showers with a chance of thunderstorms. Sunday night, south winds 5 to 10 knots with gusts up to 15 knots. Waves around 1 foot. Showers with a chance of thunderstorms in the evening, then a chance of showers after midnight. Monday, south winds 5 to 10 knots with gusts up to 15 knots. Waves around 1 foot. Showers likely in the morning, then showers with a chance of thunderstorms in the afternoon. Monday night, southwest winds 5 to 10 knots. Gusts up to 15 knots in the evening. Waves around 1 foot. Showers with a chance of thunderstorms. Tuesday, southwest winds 5 knots. Waves 1 foot or less and light chop. Showers. A chance of thunderstorms in the afternoon. Tuesday night, southeast winds 5 knots, becoming southwest after midnight. Waves 1 foot or less and light chop. Showers with a chance of thunderstorms. Wednesday, west winds 5 knots. Waves 1 foot or less and light chop. Showers in the morning, then showers likely with a chance of thunderstorms in the afternoon. Wednesday night, west winds 5 knots. Waves 1 foot or less and light chop. Showers likely with a chance of thunderstorms in the evening, then a chance of showers after midnight. Winds and waves higher in and near thunderstorms. The current time is 12:28 a.m. Eastern Daylight Time. Offshore waters forecast Baltimore Canyon to Cape Charles Light, to 100 nautical miles. Tonight, east winds 15 to 25 knots. Seas 7 to 10 feet. Scattered showers and thunderstorms. Saturday, east winds 15 to 25 knots. Seas 6 to 10 feet. Rain likely. Scattered thunderstorms. Saturday night, east to southeast winds 10 to 20 knots, becoming south 10 to 15 knots. Seas 7 to 10 feet. Scattered showers and thunderstorms. Sunday, south winds 10 to 15 knots, becoming 10 to 20 knots. Seas 6 to 8 feet. Scattered showers and chance of thunderstorms with visibility 1 nautical mile or less. Sunday night, south winds 15 to 20 knots, becoming southwest 15 to 25 knots. Seas 5 to 7 feet. Monday, west to southwest winds 10 to 20 knots, diminishing to 5 to 15 knots. Seas 5 to 6 feet. Monday night, variable winds less than 10 knots. Seas 4 to 5 feet. Tuesday, variable winds less than 5 knots. Seas 3 to 4 feet. Tuesday night, variable winds less than 5 knots. Seas 3 to 4 feet. Wednesday, west winds less than 10 knots. Seas 3 to 4 feet. Wednesday night, west winds 5 to 10 knots. Seas 3 to 4 feet.
Hazardous weather information. Now here is the hazardous weather outlook for Southeast Maryland, Northeast North Carolina, Central Virginia, East Central Virginia, Eastern Virginia, North Central Virginia, South Central Virginia, and Southeast Virginia. Tonight, no hazardous weather is expected at this time. And now the extended outlook for the period Saturday through Thursday. No hazardous weather is expected at this time. The key weather messages for the next 7 days. Unsettled weather continues through the middle of next week with daily chances for showers and eventually storms by later this weekend into next week. Cooler air gradually erodes this weekend with moderating temperatures expected into early next week. Now the official National Weather Service forecast. Rest of tonight, cloudy. A chance of showers late this evening, then showers likely. Lows in the lower 60s. Northeast winds 5 to 10 miles per hour. Chance of rain 60%. Saturday, cloudy. A chance of showers in the morning, then showers likely with a chance of thunderstorms in the afternoon. Highs around 80. East winds around 5 miles per hour. Chance of rain 70%. Saturday night, a chance of showers and thunderstorms in the evening, then showers likely with a slight chance of thunderstorms after midnight. Lows in the upper 60s. East winds around 5 miles per hour, becoming south after midnight. Chance of rain 70%. Sunday, showers with a slight chance of thunderstorms in the morning, then showers with a chance of thunderstorms in the afternoon. Highs in the lower 80s. South winds around 5 miles per hour. Chance of rain near 100%. Sunday night, showers with a chance of thunderstorms in the evening, then showers likely with a slight chance of thunderstorms after midnight. Lows in the upper 60s. South winds around 5 miles per hour. Chance of rain near 100%. Memorial Day, showers likely in the morning, then showers with a chance of thunderstorms in the afternoon. Highs in the lower 80s. Chance of rain 90%. Monday night, showers with a chance of thunderstorms. Lows in the upper 60s. Chance of rain 90%. Tuesday, showers. A chance of thunderstorms in the afternoon. Highs in the lower 80s. Chance of rain 90%. Tuesday night, showers with a chance of thunderstorms. Lows in the upper 60s. Chance of rain 90%. Wednesday, showers likely. A chance of thunderstorms in the afternoon. Highs in the lower 80s. Chance of rain 70%. Wednesday night, mostly cloudy with showers likely with a chance of thunderstorms in the evening, then partly cloudy with a chance of showers after midnight. Lows in the mid-60s. Chance of rain 70%. Thursday, partly sunny. Highs in the lower 80s. Thursday night, partly cloudy. Lows in the lower 60s. Friday, partly sunny. A chance of showers in the afternoon. Highs in the upper 70s. Chance of rain 30%. Here are the marine and buoy reports for midnight across the lower Chesapeake Bay and coastal waters. All wave and swell heights are in feet. Wave and swell periods are in seconds. Potomac River buoy, air temperature was 58. The wind was northeast at 16, knots gusting to 19. Cove Point, air temperature was 56. The wind was northeast at 12 knots. Piney Point, winds were east, 9 knots. Bishop's Head, air temperature was 57. The wind was northeast at 8 knots. Lewisetta, air temperature was 59. Water temperature 68. The wind was east at 12 knots. Rappahannock Light, winds were northeast, 18 knots. Yorktown Coast Guard Station, air temperature was 60. Water temperature 70. The wind was northeast at 14 knots. Crystal Peak, water temperature 66. The wind was east at 12 knots. Dominion Terminal Newport News, air temperature was 59. The wind was northeast at 5 knots. South Craney Island, air temperature was 60. The wind was northeast at 15, knots gusting to 19. Cape Henry, air temperature was 58. The wind was east at 14, knots. Brandywine Chill Lake, Delaware, winds were east, 18, knots. Air temperature 57. Fenwick Island buoy, winds were east, 21 knots. Water temperature 58. Air temperature 57. Buoy off Virginia Beach 64 nautical miles. Water temperature 65. Air temperature 68. Buoy just east of Cape Henry.
Water temperature 62. Wave height 6. Wave period 8. Duck cove here, air temperature was 64. The wind was northeast at 15 knots. Diamond Shoals buoy, air temperature was 75. Wave height 4 feet. Wave period 8. The wind was northeast at 6 knots. This is NOAA's National Weather Service All Hazards Weather Radio, KHP 37, broadcasting from Wakefield, Virginia, transmitting from Driver, Virginia on a frequency of 162.550 MHz. The following information is for Hampton Roads and Northeast North Carolina, the southern part of the Chesapeake Bay and adjacent coastal waters. Marine forecast, Chesapeake Bay from New Point Comfort to Little Creek, Virginia. Small craft advisory in effect through Saturday morning. Overnight, east winds 15 to 20 knots with gusts up to 25 knots. Waves 3 to 4 feet, occasionally to 5 feet. A slight chance of showers late this evening, then a chance of showers. Showers likely late. Saturday, east winds 15 to 20 knots, diminishing to 10 to 15 knots in the late morning and afternoon. Waves 2 to 3 feet. Showers likely early in the morning, then a chance of showers in the late morning and afternoon. Saturday night, southeast winds 10 to 15 knots. Waves 1 to 2 feet. Showers likely. Sunday, south winds 5 to 10 knots with gusts up to 15 knots. Waves 1 to 2 feet. Showers. A chance of thunderstorms in the afternoon. Sunday night, south winds 5 to 10 knots with gusts up to 15 knots. Waves 1 to 2 feet. Showers with a chance of thunderstorms in the evening, then showers likely after midnight. Monday, southwest winds 5 to 10 knots. Waves 1 to 2 feet. Showers likely in the morning, then showers with a chance of thunderstorms in the afternoon. Monday night, southwest winds 5 to 10 knots. Waves 1 to 2 feet. Showers with a chance of thunderstorms. Tuesday, west winds 5 knots, becoming northeast in the afternoon. Waves 1 foot. Showers. A chance of thunderstorms in the afternoon. Tuesday night, southeast winds 5 knots, becoming southwest after midnight. Waves 1 foot. Showers likely with a chance of thunderstorms. Wednesday, west winds 5 knots. Waves 1 foot. Showers likely in the morning, then a chance of showers and thunderstorms in the afternoon. Wednesday night, southwest winds 5 knots, becoming northwest after midnight. Waves 1 foot. A chance of thunderstorms in the evening. A chance of showers. Winds and waves higher in and near thunderstorms. Marine forecast, Chesapeake Bay from Little Creek, Virginia to Cape Henry, Virginia, including the Chesapeake Bay Bridge Tunnel. Small craft advisory in effect through Saturday morning. Overnight, northeast winds 15 to 20 knots with gusts up to 25 knots. Waves around 4 feet, occasionally to 5 feet. Wave detail, east 4 feet at 5 seconds and southeast 1 foot at 8 seconds. A slight chance of showers late this evening, then showers likely. Saturday, east winds 10 to 15 knots with gusts up to 20 knots. Waves 3 to 4 feet, occasionally to 5 feet. Wave detail, east 3 feet at 8 seconds and southeast 1 foot at 8 seconds. Showers likely early in the morning, then a chance of showers in the late morning and afternoon. A chance of thunderstorms early in the afternoon. Saturday night, southeast winds 10 to 15 knots. Waves 2 to 3 feet. Wave detail, east 3 feet at 8 seconds and southeast 1 foot at 7 seconds. Showers likely. Sunday, south winds 10 knots with gusts up to 15 knots. Waves 2 to 3 feet. Wave detail, east 3 feet at 9 seconds. Showers. A chance of thunderstorms in the afternoon. Sunday night, south winds 10 knots with gusts up to 15 knots. Waves 2 to 3 feet. Wave detail, east 2 feet at 9 seconds. Showers with a chance of thunderstorms in the evening, then showers likely after midnight. Monday, south winds 5 to 10 knots. Waves 2 to 3 feet. Wave detail, southeast 2 feet at 6 seconds. Showers likely in the morning, then showers with a chance of thunderstorms in the afternoon. Monday night, southwest winds 5 to 10 knots. Waves around 2 feet. Showers with a chance of thunderstorms. Tuesday, west winds 5 to 10 knots, becoming northeast in the afternoon.
waves around 2 feet. Showers. A chance of thunderstorms in the afternoon. Tuesday night, southeast winds 5 knots, becoming southwest after midnight. Waves 1 to 2 feet. Showers likely with a chance of thunderstorms. Wednesday, west winds 5 knots. Waves 1 to 2 feet. Showers likely. A chance of thunderstorms in the afternoon. Wednesday night, southwest winds 5 knots, becoming northwest after midnight. Waves 1 to 2 feet. Showers likely with a chance of thunderstorms in the evening, then a chance of showers after midnight. Winds and waves higher in and near thunderstorms. Marine forecast, Kuril Sound. Overnight, northeast winds 10 to 15 knots, diminishing to 5 to 10 knots late. Gusts up to 20 knots. Waves 1 to 2 feet, diminishing to around 1 foot late. A chance of showers. Saturday, east winds 5 to 10 knots. Gusts up to 15 knots early in the morning, then 15 knots in the afternoon. Waves around 1 foot. A chance of showers early in the morning. A chance of showers in the afternoon. Saturday night, south winds 5 to 10 knots. Gusts up to 15 knots in the evening. Waves around 1 foot. A chance of showers. A chance of thunderstorms after midnight. Sunday, south winds 5 to 10 knots with gusts up to 20 knots. Waves around 1 foot. Showers with a chance of thunderstorms. Sunday night, south winds 5 to 10 knots with gusts up to 15 knots. Waves around 1 foot. Showers with a chance of thunderstorms in the evening, then a chance of showers after midnight. Monday, south winds 5 to 10 knots with gusts up to 15 knots. Waves around 1 foot. Showers likely in the morning, then showers with a chance of thunderstorms in the afternoon. Monday night, southwest winds 5 to 10 knots. Gusts up to 15 knots in the evening. Waves around 1 foot. Showers with a chance of thunderstorms. Tuesday, southwest winds 5 knots. Waves 1 foot or less and light chop. Showers. A chance of thunderstorms in the afternoon. Tuesday night, southeast winds 5 knots, becoming southwest after midnight. Waves 1 foot or less and light chop. Showers with a chance of thunderstorms. Wednesday, west winds 5 knots. Waves 1 foot or less and light chop. Showers in the morning, then showers likely with a chance of thunderstorms in the afternoon. Wednesday night, west winds 5 knots. Waves 1 foot or less and light chop. Showers likely with a chance of thunderstorms in the evening, then a chance of showers after midnight. Winds and waves higher in and near thunderstorms. The current time is 12:42 a.m. Eastern Daylight Time. Offshore waters forecast Baltimore Canyon to Cape Charles Light to 100 nautical miles. Tonight, east winds 15 to 25 knots. Seas 7 to 10 feet. Scattered showers and thunderstorms. Saturday, east winds 15 to 25 knots. Seas 6 to 10 feet. Rain likely. Scattered thunderstorms. Saturday night, east to southeast winds 10 to 20 knots, becoming south 10 to 15 knots. Seas 7 to 10 feet. Scattered showers and thunderstorms. Sunday, south winds 10 to 15 knots, becoming 10 to 20 knots. Seas 6 to 8 feet. Scattered showers and chance of thunderstorms with visibility 1 nautical mile or less. Sunday night, south winds 15 to 20 knots, becoming southwest 15 to 25 knots. Seas 5 to 7 feet. Monday, west to southwest winds 10 to 20 knots, diminishing to 5 to 15 knots. Seas 5 to 6 feet. Monday night, variable winds less than 10 knots. Seas 4 to 5 feet. Tuesday, variable winds less than 5 knots. Seas 3 to 4 feet. Tuesday night, variable winds less than 5 knots. Seas 3 to 4 feet. Wednesday, west winds less than 10 knots. Seas 3 to 4 feet. Wednesday night, west winds 5 to 10 knots. Seas 3 to 4 feet. Hazardous weather information. Now here is the hazardous weather outlook for Southeast Maryland, Northeast North Carolina, Central Virginia, East Central Virginia, Eastern Virginia, North Central Virginia, South Central Virginia, and Southeast Virginia. Tonight, no hazardous weather is expected at this time. And now the extended outlook for the period Saturday through Thursday. No hazardous weather is expected at this time.
The key weather messages for the next 7 days. Unsettled weather continues through the middle of next week with daily chances for showers and eventually storms by later this weekend into next week. Cooler air gradually erodes this weekend with moderating temperatures expected into early next week. Now the official National Weather Service forecast. Rest of tonight, cloudy. A chance of showers late this evening, then showers likely. Lows in the lower 60s. Northeast winds 5 to 10 miles per hour. Chance of rain 60%. Saturday, cloudy. A chance of showers in the morning, then showers likely with a chance of thunderstorms in the afternoon. Highs around 80. East winds around 5 miles per hour. Chance of rain 70%. Saturday night, a chance of showers and thunderstorms in the evening, then showers likely with a slight chance of thunderstorms after midnight. Lows in the upper 60s. East winds around 5 miles per hour, becoming south after midnight. Chance of rain 70%. Sunday, showers with a slight chance of thunderstorms in the morning, then showers with a chance of thunderstorms in the afternoon. Highs in the lower 80s. South winds around 5 miles per hour. Chance of rain near 100%. Sunday night, showers with a chance of thunderstorms in the evening, then showers likely with a slight chance of thunderstorms after midnight. Lows in the upper 60s. South winds around 5 miles per hour. Chance of rain near 100%. Memorial Day, showers likely in the morning, then showers with a chance of thunderstorms in the afternoon. Highs in the lower 80s. Chance of rain 90%. Monday night, showers with a chance of thunderstorms. Lows in the upper 60s. Chance of rain 90%. Tuesday, showers. A chance of thunderstorms in the afternoon. Highs in the lower 80s. Chance of rain 90%. Tuesday night, showers with a chance of thunderstorms. Lows in the upper 60s. Chance of rain 90%. Wednesday, showers likely. A chance of thunderstorms in the afternoon. Highs in the lower 80s. Chance of rain 70%. Wednesday night, mostly cloudy with showers likely with a chance of thunderstorms in the evening, then partly cloudy with a chance of showers after midnight. Lows in the mid-60s. Chance of rain 70%. Thursday, partly sunny. Highs in the lower 80s. Thursday night, partly cloudy. Lows in the lower 60s. Friday, partly sunny. A chance of showers in the afternoon. Highs in the upper 70s. Chance of rain 30%. Attention, voluntary speed reduction zones to protect North Atlantic right whales may be in effect along the USL East Coast where right whales have been detected. All mariners and recreational boaters are requested to route these areas or transit through them at 10 knots or less. 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Please report sightings of dead, injured, or entangled whales to 866-755-6622 or to the USL Coast Guard on Channel 16. 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Here are the marine and buoy reports for midnight across the lower Chesapeake Bay and coastal waters. All wave and swell heights are in feet. Wave and swell periods are in seconds. Potomac River buoy, air temperature was 58. The wind was northeast at 16, knots gusting to 19. Cove Point, air temperature was 56. The wind was northeast at 12 knots. Piney Point, winds were east, 9 knots. Bishop's Head, air temperature was 57. The wind was northeast at 8 knots. Lewisetta, air temperature was 59. Water temperature 68. The wind was east at 12 knots. Rappahannock Light, winds were northeast, 18 knots. Yorktown Coast Guard Station, air temperature was 60. Water temperature 70. The wind was northeast at 14 knots. Crypto Peak, water temperature 66. The wind was east at 12 knots. Dominion Terminal Newport News, air temperature was 59. The wind was northeast at 5 knots. South Craney Island, air temperature was 60. The wind was northeast at 15, knots gusting to 19. Cape Henry, air temperature was 58. The wind was east at 14, knots. Brandywine Shoalite, Delaware, winds were east, 18, knots. Air temperature 57. Fenwick Island buoy,
Winds were east, 21 knots. Water temperature 58. Air temperature 57. Buoy off Virginia Beach 64 nautical miles. Water temperature 65. Air temperature 68. Buoy just east of Cape Henry. Water temperature 62. Wave height 6. Wave period 8. Duck Cove here, air temperature was 64. The wind was northeast at 15 knots. Diamond Shoals buoy, air temperature was 75. Wave height 4 feet. Wave period 8. The wind was northeast at 6 knots. Marine forecast, Chesapeake Bay from New Point Comfort to Little Creek, Virginia. Small craft advisory in effect through Saturday morning. Overnight, east winds 15 to 20 knots with gusts up to 25 knots. Waves 3 to 4 feet, occasionally to 5 feet. A slight chance of showers late this evening, then a chance of showers. Showers likely late. Saturday, east winds 15 to 20 knots, diminishing to 10 to 15 knots in the late morning and afternoon. Waves 2 to 3 feet. Showers likely early in the morning, then a chance of showers in the late morning and afternoon. Saturday night, southeast winds 10 to 15 knots. Waves 1 to 2 feet. Showers likely. Sunday, south winds 5 to 10 knots with gusts up to 15 knots. Waves 1 to 2 feet. Showers. A chance of thunderstorms in the afternoon. Sunday night, south winds 5 to 10 knots with gusts up to 15 knots. Waves 1 to 2 feet. Showers with a chance of thunderstorms in the evening, then showers likely after midnight. Monday, southwest winds 5 to 10 knots. Waves 1 to 2 feet. Showers likely in the morning, then showers with a chance of thunderstorms in the afternoon. Monday night, southwest winds 5 to 10 knots. Waves 1 to 2 feet. Showers with a chance of thunderstorms. Tuesday, west winds 5 knots, becoming northeast in the afternoon. Waves 1 foot. Showers. A chance of thunderstorms in the afternoon. Tuesday night, southeast winds 5 knots, becoming southwest after midnight. Waves 1 foot. Showers likely with a chance of thunderstorms. Wednesday, west winds 5 knots. Waves 1 foot. Showers likely in the morning, then a chance of showers and thunderstorms in the afternoon. Wednesday night, southwest winds 5 knots, becoming northwest after midnight. Waves 1 foot. A chance of thunderstorms in the evening. A chance of showers. Winds and waves higher in and near thunderstorms. Marine forecast, Chesapeake Bay from Little Creek, Virginia to Cape Henry, Virginia, including the Chesapeake Bay Bridge Tunnel. Small craft advisory in effect through Saturday morning. Overnight, northeast winds 15 to 20 knots with gusts up to 25 knots. Waves around 4 feet, occasionally to 5 feet. Wave detail, east 4 feet at 5 seconds and southeast 1 foot at 8 seconds. A slight chance of showers late this evening, then showers likely. Saturday, east winds 10 to 15 knots with gusts up to 20 knots. Waves 3 to 4 feet, occasionally to 5 feet. Wave detail, east 3 feet at 8 seconds and southeast 1 foot at 8 seconds. Showers likely early in the morning, then a chance of showers in the late morning and afternoon. A chance of thunderstorms early in the afternoon. Saturday night, southeast winds 10 to 15 knots. Waves 2 to 3 feet. Wave detail, east 3 feet at 8 seconds and southeast 1 foot at 7 seconds. Showers likely. Sunday, south winds 10 knots with gusts up to 15 knots. Waves 2 to 3 feet. Wave detail, east 3 feet at 9 seconds. Showers. A chance of thunderstorms in the afternoon. Sunday night, south winds 10 knots with gusts up to 15 knots. Waves 2 to 3 feet. Wave detail, east 2 feet at 9 seconds. Showers with a chance of thunderstorms in the evening, then showers likely after midnight. Monday, south winds 5 to 10 knots. Waves 2 to 3 feet. Wave detail, southeast 2 feet at 6 seconds. Showers likely in the morning, then showers with a chance of thunderstorms in the afternoon. Monday night, southwest winds 5 to 10 knots. Waves around 2 feet. Showers with a chance of thunderstorms. Tuesday, west winds 5 to 10 knots, becoming northeast in the afternoon. Waves around 2 feet. Showers.
a chance of thunderstorms in the afternoon. Tuesday night, southeast winds 5 knots, becoming southwest after midnight. Waves 1 to 2 feet. Showers likely with a chance of thunderstorms. Wednesday, west winds 5 knots. Waves 1 to 2 feet. Showers likely. A chance of thunderstorms in the afternoon. Wednesday night, southwest winds 5 knots, becoming northwest after midnight. Waves 1 to 2 feet. Showers likely with a chance of thunderstorms in the evening, then a chance of showers after midnight. Winds and waves higher in and near thunderstorms. Marine forecast, Currituck Sound. Overnight, northeast winds 10 to 15 knots, diminishing to 5 to 10 knots late. Gusts up to 20 knots. Waves 1 to 2 feet, diminishing to around 1 foot late. A chance of showers. Saturday, east winds 5 to 10 knots. Gusts up to 15 knots early in the morning, then 15 knots in the afternoon. Waves around 1 foot. A chance of showers early in the morning. A chance of showers in the afternoon. Saturday night, south winds 5 to 10 knots. Gusts up to 15 knots in the evening. Waves around 1 foot. A chance of showers. A chance of thunderstorms after midnight. Sunday, south winds 5 to 10 knots with gusts up to 20 knots. Waves around 1 foot. Showers with a chance of thunderstorms. Sunday night, south winds 5 to 10 knots with gusts up to 15 knots. Waves around 1 foot. Showers with a chance of thunderstorms in the evening, then a chance of showers after midnight. Monday, south winds 5 to 10 knots with gusts up to 15 knots. Waves around 1 foot. Showers likely in the morning, then showers with a chance of thunderstorms in the afternoon. Monday night, southwest winds 5 to 10 knots. Gusts up to 15 knots in the evening. Waves around 1 foot. Showers with a chance of thunderstorms. Tuesday, southwest winds 5 knots. Waves 1 foot or less and light chop. Showers. A chance of thunderstorms in the afternoon. Tuesday night, southeast winds 5 knots, becoming southwest after midnight. Waves 1 foot or less and light chop. Showers with a chance of thunderstorms. Wednesday, west winds 5 knots. Waves 1 foot or less and light chop. Showers in the morning, then showers likely with a chance of thunderstorms in the afternoon. Wednesday night, west winds 5 knots. Waves 1 foot or less and light chop. Showers likely with a chance of thunderstorms in the evening, then a chance of showers after midnight. Winds and waves higher in and near thunderstorms. The current time is 12:57 a.m. Eastern Daylight Time. Offshore waters forecast Baltimore Canyon to Cape Charles Light to 100 nautical miles. Tonight, east winds 15 to 25 knots. Seas 7 to 10 feet. Scattered showers and thunderstorms. Saturday, east winds 15 to 25 knots. Seas 6 to 10 feet. Rain likely. Scattered thunderstorms. Saturday night, east to southeast winds 10 to 20 knots, becoming south 10 to 15 knots. Seas 7 to 10 feet. Scattered showers and thunderstorms. Sunday, south winds 10 to 15 knots, becoming 10 to 20 knots. Seas 6 to 8 feet. Scattered showers and chance of thunderstorms with visibility 1 nautical mile or less. Sunday night, south winds 15 to 20 knots, becoming southwest 15 to 25 knots. Seas 5 to 7 feet. Monday, west to southwest winds 10 to 20 knots, diminishing to 5 to 15 knots. Seas 5 to 6 feet. Monday night, variable winds less than 10 knots. Seas 4 to 5 feet. Tuesday, variable winds less than 5 knots. Seas 3 to 4 feet. Tuesday night, variable winds less than 5 knots. Seas 3 to 4 feet. Wednesday, west winds less than 10 knots. Seas 3 to 4 feet. Wednesday night, west winds 5 to 10 knots. Seas 3 to 4 feet. Hazardous weather information. Now here is the hazardous weather outlook for southeast Maryland, northeast North Carolina, central Virginia, east central Virginia, eastern Virginia, north central Virginia, south central Virginia, and southeast Virginia. Tonight, no hazardous weather is expected at this time. And now the extended outlook for the period Saturday through Thursday. No hazardous weather is expected at this time. The key weather messages for the next 7 days.
Unsettled weather continues through the middle of next week with daily chances for showers and eventually storms by later this weekend into next week. Cooler air gradually erodes this weekend with moderating temperatures expected into early next week. Now the official National Weather Service forecast. Rest of tonight, cloudy. A chance of showers late this evening, then showers likely. Lows in the lower 60s. Northeast winds 5 to 10 miles per hour. Chance of rain 60%. Saturday, cloudy. A chance of showers in the morning, then showers likely with a chance of thunderstorms in the afternoon. Highs around 80. East winds around 5 miles per hour. Chance of rain 70%. Saturday night, a chance of showers and thunderstorms in the evening, then showers likely with a slight chance of thunderstorms after midnight. Lows in the upper 60s. East winds around 5 miles per hour, becoming south after midnight. Chance of rain 70%. Sunday, showers with a slight chance of thunderstorms in the morning, then showers with a chance of thunderstorms in the afternoon. Highs in the lower 80s. South winds around 5 miles per hour. Chance of rain near 100%. Sunday night, showers with a chance of thunderstorms in the evening, then showers likely with a slight chance of thunderstorms after midnight. Lows in the upper 60s. South winds around 5 miles per hour. Chance of rain near 100%. Memorial Day, showers likely in the morning, then showers with a chance of thunderstorms in the afternoon. Highs in the lower 80s. Chance of rain 90%. Monday night, showers with a chance of thunderstorms. Lows in the upper 60s. Chance of rain 90%. Tuesday, showers. A chance of thunderstorms in the afternoon. Highs in the lower 80s. Chance of rain 90%. Tuesday night, showers with a chance of thunderstorms. Lows in the upper 60s. Chance of rain 90%. Wednesday, showers likely. A chance of thunderstorms in the afternoon. Highs in the lower 80s. Chance of rain 70%. Wednesday night, mostly cloudy with showers likely with a chance of thunderstorms in the evening, then partly cloudy with a chance of showers after midnight. Lows in the mid-60s. Chance of rain 70%. Thursday, partly sunny. Highs in the lower 80s. Thursday night, partly cloudy. Lows in the lower 60s. Friday, partly sunny. A chance of showers in the afternoon. Highs in the upper 70s. Chance of rain 30%. Here are the marine and buoy reports for midnight across the lower Chesapeake Bay and coastal waters. All wave and swell heights are in feet. Wave and swell periods are in seconds. Potomac River buoy, air temperature was 58. The wind was northeast at 16, knots gusting to 19. Cove Point, air temperature was 56. The wind was northeast at 12 knots. Piney Point, winds were east, 9 knots. Bishop's Head, air temperature was 57. The wind was northeast at 8 knots. Lewisetta, air temperature was 59. Water temperature 68. The wind was east at 12 knots. Rappahannock Light, winds were northeast, 18 knots. Yorktown Coast Guard Station, air temperature was 60. Water temperature 70. The wind was northeast at 14 knots. Crypto Peak, water temperature 66. The wind was east at 12 knots. Dominion Terminal Newport News, air temperature was 59. The wind was northeast at 5 knots. South Craney Island, air temperature was 60. The wind was northeast at 15 knots gusting to 19. Cape Henry, air temperature was 58. The wind was east at 14 knots. Brandywine Chillicothe, Delaware, winds were east, 18 knots. Air temperature 57. Fenwick Island buoy, winds were east, 21 knots. Water temperature 58. Air temperature 57. Buoy off Virginia Beach 64 nautical miles. Water temperature 65. Air temperature 68. Buoy just east of Cape Henry. Water temperature 62. Wave height 6. Wave period 8. Duck Cove here, air temperature was 64. The wind was northeast at 15 knots. Diamond Shoals buoy, air temperature was 75. Wave height 4 feet. Wave period 8. The wind was northeast at 6 knots. Marine forecast, Chesapeake Bay from New Point Comfort to Little Creek, Virginia.
small craft advisory in effect through Saturday morning. Overnight, east winds 15 to 20 knots with gusts up to 25 knots. Waves 3 to 4 feet, occasionally to 5 feet. A slight chance of showers late this evening, then a chance of showers. Showers likely late. Saturday, east winds 15 to 20 knots, diminishing to 10 to 15 knots in the late morning and afternoon. Waves 2 to 3 feet. Showers likely early in the morning, then a chance of showers in the late morning and afternoon. Saturday night, southeast winds 10 to 15 knots. Waves 1 to 2 feet. Showers likely. Sunday, south winds 5 to 10 knots with gusts up to 15 knots. Waves 1 to 2 feet. Showers. A chance of thunderstorms in the afternoon. Sunday night, south winds 5 to 10 knots with gusts up to 15 knots. Waves 1 to 2 feet. Showers with a chance of thunderstorms in the evening, then showers likely after midnight. Monday, southwest winds 5 to 10 knots. Waves 1 to 2 feet. Showers likely in the morning, then showers with a chance of thunderstorms in the afternoon. Monday night, southwest winds 5 to 10 knots. Waves 1 to 2 feet. Showers with a chance of thunderstorms. Tuesday, west winds 5 knots, becoming northeast in the afternoon. Waves 1 foot. Showers. A chance of thunderstorms in the afternoon. Tuesday night, southeast winds 5 knots, becoming southwest after midnight. Waves 1 foot. Showers likely with a chance of thunderstorms. Wednesday, west winds 5 knots. Waves 1 foot. Showers likely in the morning, then a chance of showers and thunderstorms in the afternoon. Wednesday night, southwest winds 5 knots, becoming northwest after midnight. Waves 1 foot. A chance of thunderstorms in the evening. A chance of showers. Winds and waves higher in and near thunderstorms. This is NOAA's National Weather Service All Hazards Weather Radio, KHP 37, broadcasting from Wakefield, Virginia, transmitting from Driver, Virginia on a frequency of 162.550 MHz. The following information is for Hampton Roads and Northeast North Carolina, the southern part of the Chesapeake Bay and adjacent coastal waters. Marine forecast, Chesapeake Bay from Little Creek, Virginia to Cape Henry, Virginia, including the Chesapeake Bay Bridge Tunnel. Small craft advisory in effect through Saturday morning. Overnight, northeast winds 15 to 20 knots with gusts up to 25 knots. Waves around 4 feet, occasionally to 5 feet. Wave detail, east 4 feet at 5 seconds and southeast 1 foot at 8 seconds. A slight chance of showers late this evening, then showers likely. Saturday, east winds 10 to 15 knots with gusts up to 20 knots. Waves 3 to 4 feet, occasionally to 5 feet. Wave detail, east 3 feet at 8 seconds and southeast 1 foot at 8 seconds. Showers likely early in the morning, then a chance of showers in the late morning and afternoon. A chance of thunderstorms early in the afternoon. Saturday night, southeast winds 10 to 15 knots. Waves 2 to 3 feet. Wave detail, east 3 feet at 8 seconds and southeast 1 foot at 7 seconds. Showers likely. Sunday, south winds 10 knots with gusts up to 15 knots. Waves 2 to 3 feet. Wave detail, east 3 feet at 9 seconds. Showers. A chance of thunderstorms in the afternoon. Sunday night, south winds 10 knots with gusts up to 15 knots. Waves 2 to 3 feet. Wave detail, east 2 feet at 9 seconds. Showers with a chance of thunderstorms in the evening, then showers likely after midnight. Monday, south winds 5 to 10 knots. Waves 2 to 3 feet. Wave detail, southeast 2 feet at 6 seconds. Showers likely in the morning, then showers with a chance of thunderstorms in the afternoon. Monday night, southwest winds 5 to 10 knots. Waves around 2 feet. Showers with a chance of thunderstorms. Tuesday, west winds 5 to 10 knots, becoming northeast in the afternoon. Waves around 2 feet. Showers. A chance of thunderstorms in the afternoon. Tuesday night, southeast winds 5 knots, becoming southwest after midnight. Waves 1 to 2 feet. Showers likely with a chance of thunderstorms. Wednesday, west winds 5 knots. Waves 1 to 2 feet. Showers likely. A chance of thunderstorms in the afternoon. Wednesday night,
southwest winds 5 knots, becoming northwest after midnight. Waves 1 to 2 feet. Showers likely with a chance of thunderstorms in the evening, then a chance of showers after midnight. Winds and waves higher in and near thunderstorms. Marine forecast, Kuril Sound. Overnight, northeast winds 10 to 15 knots, diminishing to 5 to 10 knots late. Gusts up to 20 knots. Waves 1 to 2 feet, diminishing to around 1 foot late. A chance of showers. Saturday, east winds 5 to 10 knots. Gusts up to 15 knots early in the morning, then 15 knots in the afternoon. Waves around 1 foot. A chance of showers early in the morning. A chance of showers in the afternoon. Saturday night, south winds 5 to 10 knots. Gusts up to 15 knots in the evening. Waves around 1 foot. A chance of showers. A chance of thunderstorms after midnight. Sunday, south winds 5 to 10 knots with gusts up to 20 knots. Waves around 1 foot. Showers with a chance of thunderstorms. Sunday night, south winds 5 to 10 knots with gusts up to 15 knots. Waves around 1 foot. Showers with a chance of thunderstorms in the evening, then a chance of showers after midnight. Monday, south winds 5 to 10 knots with gusts up to 15 knots. Waves around 1 foot. Showers likely in the morning, then showers with a chance of thunderstorms in the afternoon. Monday night, southwest winds 5 to 10 knots. Gusts up to 15 knots in the evening. Waves around 1 foot. Showers with a chance of thunderstorms. Tuesday, southwest winds 5 knots. Waves 1 foot or less and light chop. Showers. A chance of thunderstorms in the afternoon. Tuesday night, southeast winds 5 knots, becoming southwest after midnight. Waves 1 foot or less and light chop. Showers with a chance of thunderstorms. Wednesday, west winds 5 knots. Waves 1 foot or less and light chop. Showers in the morning, then showers likely with a chance of thunderstorms in the afternoon. Wednesday night, west winds 5 knots. Waves 1 foot or less and light chop. Showers likely with a chance of thunderstorms in the evening, then a chance of showers after midnight. Winds and waves higher in and near thunderstorms. The current time is 1:12 a.m. Eastern Daylight Time. Offshore waters forecast Baltimore Canyon to Cape Charles Light, to 100 nautical miles. Tonight, east winds 15 to 25 knots. Seas 7 to 10 feet. Scattered showers and thunderstorms. Saturday, east winds 15 to 25 knots. Seas 6 to 10 feet. Rain likely. Scattered thunderstorms. Saturday night, east to southeast winds 10 to 20 knots, becoming south 10 to 15 knots. Seas 7 to 10 feet. Scattered showers and thunderstorms. Sunday, south winds 10 to 15 knots, becoming 10 to 20 knots. Seas 6 to 8 feet. Scattered showers and chance of thunderstorms with visibility 1 nautical mile or less. Sunday night, south winds 15 to 20 knots, becoming southwest 15 to 25 knots. Seas 5 to 7 feet. Monday, west to southwest winds 10 to 20 knots, diminishing to 5 to 15 knots. Seas 5 to 6 feet. Monday night, variable winds less than 10 knots. Seas 4 to 5 feet. Tuesday, variable winds less than 5 knots. Seas 3 to 4 feet. Tuesday night, variable winds less than 5 knots. Seas 3 to 4 feet. Wednesday, west winds less than 10 knots. Seas 3 to 4 feet. Wednesday night, west winds 5 to 10 knots. Seas 3 to 4 feet. Hazardous weather information. Now here is the hazardous weather outlook for southeast Maryland, northeast North Carolina, central Virginia, east central Virginia, eastern Virginia, north central Virginia, south central Virginia, and southeast Virginia. Tonight, no hazardous weather is expected at this time. And now the extended outlook for the period Saturday through Thursday. No hazardous weather is expected at this time. The key weather messages for the next 7 days. Unsettled weather continues through the middle of next week with daily chances for showers and eventually storms by later this weekend into next week. Cooler air gradually erodes this weekend with moderating temperatures expected into early next week. Now the official National Weather Service forecast. Rest of tonight, cloudy. A chance of showers late this evening, then showers likely.
lows in the lower 60s. Northeast winds 5 to 10 miles per hour. Chance of rain 60%.

thunderstorms in the evening, then showers likely with a slight chance of thunderstorms after midnight. Lows in the upper 60s. South winds around 5 miles per hour. Chance of rain near 100%. Memorial Day, showers likely in the morning, then showers with a chance of thunderstorms in the afternoon. Highs in the lower 80s. Chance of rain 90%. Monday night, showers with a chance of thunderstorms. Lows in the upper 60s. Chance of rain 90%. Tuesday, showers. A chance of thunderstorms in the afternoon. Highs in the lower 80s. Chance of rain 90%. Tuesday night, showers with a chance of thunderstorms. Lows in the upper 60s. Chance of rain 90%. Wednesday, showers likely. A chance of thunderstorms in the afternoon. Highs in the lower 80s. Chance of rain 70%. Wednesday night, mostly cloudy with showers likely with a chance of thunderstorms in the evening, then partly cloudy with a chance of showers after midnight. Lows in the mid-60s. Chance of rain 70%. Thursday, partly sunny. Highs in the lower 80s. Thursday night, partly cloudy. Lows in the lower 60s. Friday, partly sunny. A chance of showers in the afternoon. Highs in the upper 70s. Chance of rain 30%. Here are the marine and buoy reports for 1 a.m. across the lower Chesapeake Bay and coastal waters. All wave and swell heights are in feet. Wave and swell periods are in seconds. Potomac River buoy, air temperature was 57. The wind was northeast at 16, knots gusting to 19. Cove Point, air temperature was 56. The wind was north at 10 knots. Piney Point, winds were east, 7 knots. Bishop's Head, air temperature was 57. The wind was northeast at 10 knots. Lewisetta, air temperature was 59. Water temperature 68. The wind was east at 9 knots. Rappahannock Light, winds were northeast, 11 knots. Yorktown Coast Guard Station, air temperature was 59. Water temperature 69. The wind was northeast at 15 knots. Crypto Peak, water temperature 66. The wind was east at 11 knots. Dominion Terminal Newport News, air temperature was 59. The wind was northeast at 4 knots. South Craney Island, air temperature was 60. The wind was northeast at 9 knots. Cape Henry, air temperature was 58. The wind was east at 15 knots. Brandywine Chill Lake, Delaware, winds were east, 13 knots. Air temperature 57. Fenwick Island buoy, winds were east, 19 knots. Water temperature 58. Air temperature 56. Buoy off Virginia Beach 64 nautical miles. Water temperature 65. Air temperature 68. Buoy just east of Cape Henry. Water temperature 63. Wave height 6. Wave period 7. Duck Cove Pier, air temperature was 64. The wind was northeast at 13 knots. Diamond Shoals buoy, winds were northeast, 6 knots. Water temperature 77. Air temperature 75. Marine forecast, Chesapeake Bay from New Point Comfort to Little Creek, Virginia. Small craft advisory in effect through Saturday morning. Overnight, east winds 15 to 20 knots with gusts up to 25 knots. Waves 3 to 4 feet, occasionally to 5 feet. A slight chance of showers late this evening, then a chance of showers. Showers likely late. Saturday, east winds 15 to 20 knots, diminishing to 10 to 15 knots in the late morning and afternoon. Waves 2 to 3 feet. Showers likely early in the morning, then a chance of showers in the late morning and afternoon. Saturday night, southeast winds 10 to 15 knots. Waves 1 to 2 feet. Showers likely. Sunday, south winds 5 to 10 knots with gusts up to 15 knots. Waves 1 to 2 feet. Showers. A chance of thunderstorms in the afternoon. Sunday night, south winds 5 to 10 knots with gusts up to 15 knots. Waves 1 to 2 feet. Showers with a chance of thunderstorms in the evening, then showers likely after midnight. Monday, southwest winds 5 to 10 knots. Waves 1 to 2 feet. Showers likely in the morning, then showers with a chance of thunderstorms in the afternoon. Monday night, southwest winds 5 to 10 knots. Waves 1 to 2 feet.
showers with a chance of thunderstorms. Tuesday, west winds 5 knots, becoming northeast in the afternoon. Waves 1 foot. Showers. A chance of thunderstorms in the afternoon. Tuesday night, southeast winds 5 knots, becoming southwest after midnight. Waves 1 foot. Showers likely with a chance of thunderstorms. Wednesday, west winds 5 knots. Waves 1 foot. Showers likely in the morning, then a chance of showers and thunderstorms in the afternoon. Wednesday night, southwest winds 5 knots, becoming northwest after midnight. Waves 1 foot. A chance of thunderstorms in the evening. A chance of showers. Winds and waves higher in and near thunderstorms. Marine forecast, Chesapeake Bay from Little Creek, Virginia to Cape Henry, Virginia, including the Chesapeake Bay Bridge Tunnel. Small craft advisory in effect through Saturday morning. Overnight, northeast winds 15 to 20 knots with gusts up to 25 knots. Waves around 4 feet, occasionally to 5 feet. Wave detail, east 4 feet at 5 seconds and southeast 1 foot at 8 seconds. A slight chance of showers late this evening, then showers likely. Saturday, east winds 10 to 15 knots with gusts up to 20 knots. Waves 3 to 4 feet, occasionally to 5 feet. Wave detail, east 3 feet at 8 seconds and southeast 1 foot at 8 seconds. Showers likely early in the morning, then a chance of showers in the late morning and afternoon. A chance of thunderstorms early in the afternoon. Saturday night, southeast winds 10 to 15 knots. Waves 2 to 3 feet. Wave detail, east 3 feet at 8 seconds and southeast 1 foot at 7 seconds. Showers likely. Sunday, south winds 10 knots with gusts up to 15 knots. Waves 2 to 3 feet. Wave detail, east 3 feet at 9 seconds. Showers. A chance of thunderstorms in the afternoon. Sunday night, south winds 10 knots with gusts up to 15 knots. Waves 2 to 3 feet. Wave detail, east 2 feet at 9 seconds. Showers with a chance of thunderstorms in the evening, then showers likely after midnight. Monday, south winds 5 to 10 knots. Waves 2 to 3 feet. Wave detail, southeast 2 feet at 6 seconds. Showers likely in the morning, then showers with a chance of thunderstorms in the afternoon. Monday night, southwest winds 5 to 10 knots. Waves around 2 feet. Showers with a chance of thunderstorms. Tuesday, west winds 5 to 10 knots, becoming northeast in the afternoon. Waves around 2 feet. Showers. A chance of thunderstorms in the afternoon. Tuesday night, southeast winds 5 knots, becoming southwest after midnight. Waves 1 to 2 feet. Showers likely with a chance of thunderstorms. Wednesday, west winds 5 knots. Waves 1 to 2 feet. Showers likely. A chance of thunderstorms in the afternoon. Wednesday night, southwest winds 5 knots, becoming northwest after midnight. Waves 1 to 2 feet. Showers likely with a chance of thunderstorms in the evening, then a chance of showers after midnight. Winds and waves higher in and near thunderstorms. Marine forecast, Kuril Sound. Overnight, northeast winds 10 to 15 knots, diminishing to 5 to 10 knots late. Gusts up to 20 knots. Waves 1 to 2 feet, diminishing to around 1 foot late. A chance of showers. Saturday, east winds 5 to 10 knots. Gusts up to 15 knots early in the morning, then 15 knots in the afternoon. Waves around 1 foot. A chance of showers early in the morning. A chance of showers in the afternoon. Saturday night, south winds 5 to 10 knots. Gusts up to 15 knots in the evening. Waves around 1 foot. A chance of showers. A chance of thunderstorms after midnight. Sunday, south winds 5 to 10 knots with gusts up to 20 knots. Waves around 1 foot. Showers with a chance of thunderstorms. Sunday night, south winds 5 to 10 knots with gusts up to 15 knots. Waves around 1 foot. Showers with a chance of thunderstorms in the evening, then a chance of showers after midnight. Monday, south winds 5 to 10 knots with gusts up to 15 knots. Waves around 1 foot. Showers likely in the morning, then showers with a chance of thunderstorms in the afternoon. Monday night, southwest winds 5 to 10 knots. Gusts up to 15 knots in the evening. Waves around 1 foot.
showers with a chance of thunderstorms. Tuesday, southwest winds 5 knots. Waves 1 foot or less and light chop. Showers. A chance of thunderstorms in the afternoon. Tuesday night, southeast winds 5 knots, becoming southwest after midnight. Waves 1 foot or less and light chop. Showers with a chance of thunderstorms. Wednesday, west winds 5 knots. Waves 1 foot or less and light chop. Showers in the morning, then showers likely with a chance of thunderstorms in the afternoon. Wednesday night, west winds 5 knots. Waves 1 foot or less and light chop. Showers likely with a chance of thunderstorms in the evening, then a chance of showers after midnight. Winds and waves higher in and near thunderstorms. The current time is 1:26 a.m. Eastern Daylight Time. Offshore waters forecast Baltimore Canyon to Cape Charles Light to 100 nautical miles. Tonight, east winds 15 to 25 knots. Seas 7 to 10 feet. Scattered showers and thunderstorms. Saturday, east winds 15 to 25 knots. Seas 6 to 10 feet. Rain likely. Scattered thunderstorms. Saturday night, east to southeast winds 10 to 20 knots, becoming south 10 to 15 knots. Seas 7 to 10 feet. Scattered showers and thunderstorms. Sunday, south winds 10 to 15 knots, becoming 10 to 20 knots. Seas 6 to 8 feet. Scattered showers and chance of thunderstorms with visibility 1 nautical mile or less. Sunday night, south winds 15 to 20 knots, becoming southwest 15 to 25 knots. Seas 5 to 7 feet. Monday, west to southwest winds 10 to 20 knots, diminishing to 5 to 15 knots. Seas 5 to 6 feet. Monday night, variable winds less than 10 knots. Seas 4 to 5 feet. Tuesday, variable winds less than 5 knots. Seas 3 to 4 feet. Tuesday night, variable winds less than 5 knots. Seas 3 to 4 feet. Wednesday, west winds less than 10 knots. Seas 3 to 4 feet. Wednesday night, west winds 5 to 10 knots. Seas 3 to 4 feet. Hazardous weather information. Now here is the hazardous weather outlook for Southeast Maryland, Northeast North Carolina, Central Virginia, East Central Virginia, Eastern Virginia, North Central Virginia, South Central Virginia, and Southeast Virginia. Tonight, no hazardous weather is expected at this time. And now the extended outlook for the period Saturday through Thursday. No hazardous weather is expected at this time. The key weather messages for the next 7 days. Unsettled weather continues through the middle of next week with daily chances for showers and eventually storms by later this weekend into next week. Cooler air gradually erodes this weekend with moderating temperatures expected into early next week. Now the official National Weather Service forecast. Rest of tonight, cloudy. A chance of showers late this evening, then showers likely. Lows in the lower 60s. Northeast winds 5 to 10 miles per hour. Chance of rain 60%. Saturday, cloudy. A chance of showers in the morning, then showers likely with a chance of thunderstorms in the afternoon. Highs around 80. East winds around 5 miles per hour. Chance of rain 70%. Saturday night, a chance of showers and thunderstorms in the evening, then showers likely with a slight chance of thunderstorms after midnight. Lows in the upper 60s. East winds around 5 miles per hour, becoming south after midnight. Chance of rain 70%. Sunday, showers with a slight chance of thunderstorms in the morning, then showers with a chance of thunderstorms in the afternoon. Highs in the lower 80s. South winds around 5 miles per hour. Chance of rain near 100%. Sunday night, showers with a chance of thunderstorms in the evening, then showers likely with a slight chance of thunderstorms after midnight. Lows in the upper 60s. South winds around 5 miles per hour. Chance of rain near 100%. Memorial Day, showers likely in the morning, then showers with a chance of thunderstorms in the afternoon. Highs in the lower 80s. Chance of rain 90%. Monday night, showers with a chance of thunderstorms. Lows in the upper 60s. Chance of rain 90%. Tuesday, showers. A chance of thunderstorms in the afternoon. Highs in the lower 80s. Chance of rain 90%. Tuesday night, showers with a chance of thunderstorms. Lows in the upper 60s. Chance of rain 90%.
Wednesday, showers likely. A chance of thunderstorms in the afternoon. Highs in the lower 80s. Chance of rain 70%. Wednesday night, mostly cloudy with showers likely with a chance of thunderstorms in the evening, then partly cloudy with a chance of showers after midnight. Lows in the mid-60s. Chance of rain 70%. Thursday, partly sunny. Highs in the lower 80s. Thursday night, partly cloudy. Lows in the lower 60s. Friday, partly sunny. A chance of showers in the afternoon. Highs in the upper 70s. Chance of rain 30%. Here are the marine and buoy reports for 1 a.m. across the lower Chesapeake Bay and coastal waters. All wave and swell heights are in feet. Wave and swell periods are in seconds. Potomac River buoy, air temperature was 57. The wind was northeast at 16, knots gusting to 19. Cove Point, air temperature was 56. The wind was north at 10 knots. Piney Point, winds were east, 7 knots. Bishop's Head, air temperature was 57. The wind was northeast at 10 knots. Lewisetta, air temperature was 59. Water temperature 68. The wind was east at 9 knots. Rappahannock Light, winds were northeast, 11 knots. Yorktown Coast Guard Station, air temperature was 59. Water temperature 69. The wind was northeast at 15 knots. Crypto Peak, water temperature 66. The wind was east at 11 knots. Dominion Terminal Newport News, air temperature was 59. The wind was northeast at 4 knots. South Craney Island, air temperature was 60. The wind was northeast at 9 knots. Cape Henry, air temperature was 58. The wind was east at 15 knots. Brandywine Chill Lake, Delaware, winds were east, 13 knots. Air temperature 57. Fenwick Island buoy, winds were east, 19 knots. Water temperature 58. Air temperature 56. Buoy off Virginia Beach 64 nautical miles. Water temperature 65. Air temperature 68. Buoy just east of Cape Henry. Water temperature 63. Wave height 6. Wave period 7. Duck Cove here, air temperature was 64. The wind was northeast at 13 knots. Diamond Shoals buoy, winds were northeast, 6 knots. Water temperature 77. Air temperature 75. Marine forecast, Chesapeake Bay from New Point Comfort to Little Creek, Virginia. Small craft advisory in effect through Saturday morning. Overnight, east winds 15 to 20 knots with gusts up to 25 knots. Waves 3 to 4 feet, occasionally to 5 feet. A slight chance of showers late this evening, then a chance of showers. Showers likely late. Saturday, east winds 15 to 20 knots, diminishing to 10 to 15 knots in the late morning and afternoon. Waves 2 to 3 feet. Showers likely early in the morning, then a chance of showers in the late morning and afternoon. Saturday night, southeast winds 10 to 15 knots. Waves 1 to 2 feet. Showers likely. Sunday, south winds 5 to 10 knots with gusts up to 15 knots. Waves 1 to 2 feet. Showers. A chance of thunderstorms in the afternoon. Sunday night, south winds 5 to 10 knots with gusts up to 15 knots. Waves 1 to 2 feet. Showers with a chance of thunderstorms in the evening, then showers likely after midnight. Monday, southwest winds 5 to 10 knots. Waves 1 to 2 feet. Showers likely in the morning, then showers with a chance of thunderstorms in the afternoon. Monday night, southwest winds 5 to 10 knots. Waves 1 to 2 feet. Showers with a chance of thunderstorms. Tuesday, west winds 5 knots, becoming northeast in the afternoon. Waves 1 foot. Showers. A chance of thunderstorms in the afternoon. Tuesday night, southeast winds 5 knots, becoming southwest after midnight. Waves 1 foot. Showers likely with a chance of thunderstorms. Wednesday, west winds 5 knots. Waves 1 foot. Showers likely in the morning, then a chance of showers and thunderstorms in the afternoon. Wednesday night, southwest winds 5 knots, becoming northwest after midnight. Waves 1 foot. A chance of thunderstorms in the evening. A chance of showers. Winds and waves higher in and near thunderstorms.
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The following information is for Hampton Roads and Northeast North Carolina, the southern part of the Chesapeake Bay and adjacent coastal waters. Marine forecast, Chesapeake Bay from Little Creek, Virginia to Cape Henry, Virginia, including the Chesapeake Bay Bridge Tunnel. Small craft advisory in effect through Saturday morning. Overnight, northeast winds 15 to 20 knots with gusts up to 25 knots. Waves around 4 feet, occasionally to 5 feet. Wave detail, east 4 feet at 5 seconds and southeast 1 foot at 8 seconds. A slight chance of showers late this evening, then showers likely. Saturday, east winds 10 to 15 knots with gusts up to 20 knots. Waves 3 to 4 feet. Occasionally to 5 feet. Wave detail, east 3 feet at 8 seconds and southeast 1 foot at 8 seconds. Showers likely early in the morning, then a chance of showers in the late morning and afternoon. A chance of thunderstorms early in the afternoon. Saturday night, southeast winds 10 to 15 knots. Waves 2 to 3 feet. Wave detail, east 3 feet at 8 seconds and southeast 1 foot at 7 seconds. Showers likely. Sunday, south winds 10 knots with gusts up to 15 knots. Waves 2 to 3 feet. Wave detail, east 3 feet at 9 seconds. Showers. A chance of thunderstorms in the afternoon. Sunday night, south winds 10 knots with gusts up to 15 knots. Waves 2 to 3 feet. Wave detail, east 2 feet at 9 seconds. Showers with a chance of thunderstorms in the evening, then showers likely after midnight. Monday, south winds 5 to 10 knots. Waves 2 to 3 feet. Wave detail, southeast 2 feet at 6 seconds. Showers likely in the morning, then showers with a chance of thunderstorms in the afternoon. Monday night, southwest winds 5 to 10 knots. Waves around 2 feet. Showers with a chance of thunderstorms. Tuesday, west winds 5 to 10 knots, becoming northeast in the afternoon. Waves around 2 feet. Showers. A chance of thunderstorms in the afternoon. Tuesday night, southeast winds 5 knots, becoming southwest after midnight. Waves 1 to 2 feet. Showers likely with a chance of thunderstorms. Wednesday, west winds 5 knots. Waves 1 to 2 feet. Showers likely. A chance of thunderstorms in the afternoon. Wednesday night, southwest winds 5 knots, becoming northwest after midnight. Waves 1 to 2 feet. Showers likely with a chance of thunderstorms in the evening, then a chance of showers after midnight. Winds and waves higher in and near thunderstorms. Marine forecast, Kerr-Hawk Sound. Overnight, northeast winds 10 to 15 knots, diminishing to 5 to 10 knots late. Gusts up to 20 knots. Waves 1 to 2 feet, diminishing to around 1 foot late. A chance of showers. Saturday, east winds 5 to 10 knots. Gusts up to 15 knots early in the morning, then 15 knots in the afternoon. Waves around 1 foot. A chance of showers early in the morning. A chance of showers in the afternoon. Saturday night, south winds 5 to 10 knots. Gusts up to 15 knots in the evening. Waves around 1 foot. A chance of showers. A chance of thunderstorms after midnight. Sunday, south winds 5 to 10 knots with gusts up to 20 knots. Waves around 1 foot. Showers with a chance of thunderstorms. Sunday night, south winds 5 to 10 knots with gusts up to 15 knots. Waves around 1 foot. Showers with a chance of thunderstorms in the evening, then a chance of showers after midnight. Monday, south winds 5 to 10 knots with gusts up to 15 knots. Waves around 1 foot. Showers likely in the morning, then showers with a chance of thunderstorms in the afternoon. Monday night, southwest winds 5 to 10 knots. Gusts up to 15 knots in the evening. Waves around 1 foot. Showers with a chance of thunderstorms. Tuesday, southwest winds 5 knots. Waves 1 foot or less and light chop. Showers. A chance of thunderstorms in the afternoon. Tuesday night, southeast winds 5 knots, becoming southwest after midnight. Waves 1 foot or less and light chop. Showers with a chance of thunderstorms. Wednesday, west winds 5 knots.
Waves 1 foot or less in light chop. Showers in the morning, then showers likely with a chance of thunderstorms in the afternoon. Wednesday night, west winds 5 knots. Waves 1 foot or less in light chop. Showers likely with a chance of thunderstorms in the evening, then a chance of showers after midnight. Winds and waves higher in and near thunderstorms. The current time is 1:40 a.m. Eastern Daylight Time. Offshore waters forecast Baltimore Canyon to Cape Charles Light, to 100 nautical miles. Tonight, east winds 15 to 25 knots. Seas 7 to 10 feet. Scattered showers and thunderstorms. Saturday, east winds 15 to 25 knots. Seas 6 to 10 feet. Rain likely. Scattered thunderstorms. Saturday night, east to southeast winds 10 to 20 knots, becoming south 10 to 15 knots. Seas 7 to 10 feet. Scattered showers and thunderstorms. Sunday, south winds 10 to 15 knots, becoming 10 to 20 knots. Seas 6 to 8 feet. Scattered showers and chance of thunderstorms with visibility 1 nautical mile or less. Sunday night, south winds 15 to 20 knots, becoming southwest 15 to 25 knots. Seas 5 to 7 feet. Monday, west to southwest winds 10 to 20 knots, diminishing to 5 to 15 knots. Seas 5 to 6 feet. Monday night, variable winds less than 10 knots. Seas 4 to 5 feet. Tuesday, variable winds less than 5 knots. Seas 3 to 4 feet. Tuesday night, variable winds less than 5 knots. Seas 3 to 4 feet. Wednesday, west winds less than 10 knots. Seas 3 to 4 feet. Wednesday night, west winds 5 to 10 knots. Seas 3 to 4 feet. The Norfolk, Virginia climate summary for yesterday, May 22, 2026. Yesterday's high temperature was 62 degrees and the low 57 degrees. 0.02 inches of precipitation fell yesterday, which brings the monthly total to 1.59 inches. This is 1.01 inches below the normal amount of 2.60 inches for May. The total precipitation for the year now stands at 10.37 inches, which is 5.60 inches below normal. There were no cooling degree days yesterday. This leaves the monthly total at 97. The yearly total since January 1st is 256. The normal high temperature for today is 79 degrees, and the normal low is 61. The record high for today is 95, which last occurred in 1941, and the record low is 45, which occurred in 2002. Sunrise today is at 5:51 a.m. and sunset is at 8:12 p.m. Hazardous weather information. Now here is the hazardous weather outlook for Southeast Maryland, Northeast North Carolina, Central Virginia, East Central Virginia, Eastern Virginia, North Central Virginia, South Central Virginia, and Southeast Virginia. Tonight, no hazardous weather is expected at this time. And now the extended outlook for the period Saturday through Thursday. No hazardous weather is expected at this time. The key weather messages for the next 7 days. Unsettled weather continues through the middle of next week with daily chances for showers and eventually storms by later this weekend into next week. Cooler air gradually erodes this weekend with moderating temperatures expected into early next week. Now the official National Weather Service forecast. Rest of tonight, cloudy. A chance of showers late this evening, then showers likely. Lows in the lower 60s. Northeast winds 5 to 10 miles per hour. Chance of rain 60%. Saturday, cloudy. A chance of showers in the morning, then showers likely with a chance of thunderstorms in the afternoon. Highs around 80. East winds around 5 miles per hour. Chance of rain 70%. Saturday night, a chance of showers and thunderstorms in the evening, then showers likely with a slight chance of thunderstorms after midnight. Lows in the upper 60s. East winds around 5 miles per hour, becoming south after midnight. Chance of rain 70%. Sunday, showers with a slight chance of thunderstorms in the morning, then showers with a chance of thunderstorms in the afternoon. Highs in the lower 80s. South winds around 5 miles per hour. Chance of rain near 100%. Sunday night, showers with a chance of thunderstorms in the evening, then showers likely with a slight chance of thunderstorms after midnight. Lows in the upper 60s. South winds around 5 miles per hour. Chance of rain near 100%.
Memorial Day, showers likely in the morning, then showers with a chance of thunderstorms in the afternoon. Highs in the lower 80s. Chance of rain 90%. Monday night, showers with a chance of thunderstorms. Lows in the upper 60s. Chance of rain 90%. Tuesday, showers. A chance of thunderstorms in the afternoon. Highs in the lower 80s. Chance of rain 90%. Tuesday night, showers with a chance of thunderstorms. Lows in the upper 60s. Chance of rain 90%. Wednesday, showers likely. A chance of thunderstorms in the afternoon. Highs in the lower 80s. Chance of rain 70%. Wednesday night, mostly cloudy with showers likely with a chance of thunderstorms in the evening, then partly cloudy with a chance of showers after midnight. Lows in the mid-60s. Chance of rain 70%. Thursday, partly sunny. Highs in the lower 80s. Thursday night, partly cloudy. Lows in the lower 60s. Friday, partly sunny. A chance of showers in the afternoon. Highs in the upper 70s. Chance of rain 30%. Attention, voluntary speed reduction zones to protect North Atlantic right whales may be in effect along the USL. East Coast where right whales have been detected. All mariners and recreational boaters are requested to route these areas or transit through them at 10 knots or less. Consult broadcast notice to mariners, NAVTEX, and local notice to mariners for more information. Please report sightings of dead, injured, or entangled whales to 866-755-6622 or to the USAL. Coast Guard on Channel 16. Visit www.fisheriesnorgov and search Right Whale Speed Rule to learn more and sign up for notifications about right whale slow zones. Here are the marine and buoy reports for 1 a.m. across the lower Chesapeake Bay and coastal waters. All wave and swell heights are in feet. Wave and swell periods are in seconds. Potomac River buoy, air temperature was 57. The wind was northeast at 16, knots gusting to 19. Cove Point, air temperature was 56. The wind was north at 10 knots. Piney Point, winds were east, 7 knots. Bishop's Head, air temperature was 57. The wind was northeast at 10 knots. Lewisetta, air temperature was 59. Water temperature 68. The wind was east at 9 knots. Rappahannock Light, winds were northeast, 11 knots. Yorktown Coast Guard Station, air temperature was 59. Water temperature 69. The wind was northeast at 15 knots. Crypto Peak, water temperature 66. The wind was east at 11 knots. Dominion Terminal Newport News, air temperature was 59. The wind was northeast at 4 knots. South Craney Island, air temperature was 60. The wind was northeast at 9 knots. Cape Henry, air temperature was 58. The wind was east at 15 knots. Brandywine Shoalite, Delaware, winds were east, 13 knots. Air temperature 57. Fenwick Island buoy, winds were east, 19 knots. Water temperature 58. Air temperature 56. Buoy off Virginia Beach 64 nautical miles. Water temperature 65. Air temperature 68. Buoy just east of Cape Henry. Water temperature 63. Wave height 6. Wave period 7. Duck Cove Pier, air temperature was 64. The wind was northeast at 13 knots. Diamond Shoals buoy, winds were northeast, 6 knots. Water temperature 77. Air temperature 75. Marine forecast, Chesapeake Bay from New Point Comfort to Little Creek, Virginia. Small craft advisory in effect through Saturday morning. Overnight, east winds 15 to 20 knots with gusts up to 25 knots. Waves 3 to 4 feet, occasionally to 5 feet. A slight chance of showers late this evening, then a chance of showers. Showers likely late. Saturday, east winds 15 to 20 knots, diminishing to 10 to 15 knots in the late morning and afternoon. Waves 2 to 3 feet. Showers likely early in the morning, then a chance of showers in the late morning and afternoon. Saturday night, southeast winds 10 to 15 knots. Waves 1 to 2 feet. Showers likely. Sunday, south winds 5 to 10 knots with gusts up to 15 knots. Waves 1 to 2 feet. Showers. A chance of thunderstorms in the afternoon.
Sunday night, south winds 5 to 10 knots with gusts up to 15 knots. Waves 1 to 2 feet. Showers with a chance of thunderstorms in the evening, then showers likely after midnight. Monday, southwest winds 5 to 10 knots. Waves 1 to 2 feet. Showers likely in the morning, then showers with a chance of thunderstorms in the afternoon. Monday night, southwest winds 5 to 10 knots. Waves 1 to 2 feet. Showers with a chance of thunderstorms. Tuesday, west winds 5 knots, becoming northeast in the afternoon. Waves 1 foot. Showers. A chance of thunderstorms in the afternoon. Tuesday night, southeast winds 5 knots, becoming southwest after midnight. Waves 1 foot. Showers likely with a chance of thunderstorms. Wednesday, west winds 5 knots. Waves 1 foot. Showers likely in the morning, then a chance of showers and thunderstorms in the afternoon. Wednesday night, southwest winds 5 knots, becoming northwest after midnight. Waves 1 foot. A chance of thunderstorms in the evening. A chance of showers. Winds and waves higher in and near thunderstorms. Marine forecast. Chesapeake Bay from Little Creek, Virginia to Cape Henry, Virginia, including the Chesapeake Bay Bridge Tunnel. Small craft advisory in effect through Saturday morning. Overnight, northeast winds 15 to 20 knots with gusts up to 25 knots. Waves around 4 feet, occasionally to 5 feet. Wave detail, east 4 feet at 5 seconds and southeast 1 foot at 8 seconds. A slight chance of showers late this evening, then showers likely. Saturday, east winds 10 to 15 knots with gusts up to 20 knots. Waves 3 to 4 feet, occasionally to 5 feet. Wave detail, east 3 feet at 8 seconds and southeast 1 foot at 8 seconds. Showers likely early in the morning, then a chance of showers in the late morning and afternoon. A chance of thunderstorms early in the afternoon. Saturday night, southeast winds 10 to 15 knots. Waves 2 to 3 feet. Wave detail, east 3 feet at 8 seconds and southeast 1 foot at 7 seconds. Showers likely. Sunday, south winds 10 knots with gusts up to 15 knots. Waves 2 to 3 feet. Wave detail, east 3 feet at 9 seconds. Showers. A chance of thunderstorms in the afternoon. Sunday night, south winds 10 knots with gusts up to 15 knots. Waves 2 to 3 feet. Wave detail, east 2 feet at 9 seconds. Showers with a chance of thunderstorms in the evening, then showers likely after midnight. Monday, south winds 5 to 10 knots. Waves 2 to 3 feet. Wave detail, southeast 2 feet at 6 seconds. Showers likely in the morning, then showers with a chance of thunderstorms in the afternoon. Monday night, southwest winds 5 to 10 knots. Waves around 2 feet. Showers with a chance of thunderstorms. Tuesday, west winds 5 to 10 knots, becoming northeast in the afternoon. Waves around 2 feet. Showers. A chance of thunderstorms in the afternoon. Tuesday night, southeast winds 5 knots, becoming southwest after midnight. Waves 1 to 2 feet. Showers likely with a chance of thunderstorms. Wednesday, west winds 5 knots. Waves 1 to 2 feet. Showers likely. A chance of thunderstorms in the afternoon. Wednesday night, southwest winds 5 knots, becoming northwest after midnight. Waves 1 to 2 feet. Showers likely with a chance of thunderstorms in the evening, then a chance of showers after midnight. Winds and waves higher in and near thunderstorms. Marine forecast, Kerr-Hick Sound. Overnight, northeast winds 10 to 15 knots, diminishing to 5 to 10 knots late. Gusts up to 20 knots. Waves 1 to 2 feet, diminishing to around 1 foot late. A chance of showers. Saturday, east winds 5 to 10 knots. Gusts up to 15 knots early in the morning, then 15 knots in the afternoon. Waves around 1 foot. A chance of showers early in the morning. A chance of showers in the afternoon. Saturday night, south winds 5 to 10 knots. Gusts up to 15 knots in the evening. Waves around 1 foot. A chance of showers. A chance of thunderstorms after midnight. Sunday, south winds 5 to 10 knots with gusts up to 20 knots. Waves around 1 foot. Showers with a chance of thunderstorms.
Sunday night, south winds 5 to 10 knots with gusts up to 15 knots. Waves around 1 foot. Showers with a chance of thunderstorms in the evening, then a chance of showers after midnight. Monday, south winds 5 to 10 knots with gusts up to 15 knots. Waves around 1 foot. Showers likely in the morning, then showers with a chance of thunderstorms in the afternoon. Monday night, southwest winds 5 to 10 knots. Gusts up to 15 knots in the evening. Waves around 1 foot. Showers with a chance of thunderstorms. Tuesday, southwest winds 5 knots. Waves 1 foot or less and light chop. Showers. A chance of thunderstorms in the afternoon. Tuesday night, southeast winds 5 knots, becoming southwest after midnight. Waves 1 foot or less and light chop. Showers with a chance of thunderstorms. Wednesday, west winds 5 knots. Waves 1 foot or less and light chop. Showers in the morning, then showers likely with a chance of thunderstorms in the afternoon. Wednesday night, west winds 5 knots. Waves 1 foot or less and light chop. Showers likely with a chance of thunderstorms in the evening, then a chance of showers after midnight. Winds and waves higher in and near thunderstorms. The current time is 1:56 a.m. Eastern Daylight Time. The Norfolk, Virginia climate summary for yesterday, May 22, 2026. Yesterday's high temperature was 62 degrees and the low 57 degrees. 0.02 inches of precipitation fell yesterday, which brings the monthly total to 1.59 inches. This is 1.01 inches below the normal amount of 2.60 inches for May. The total precipitation for the year now stands at 10.37 inches, which is 5.60 inches below normal. There were no cooling degree days yesterday. This leaves the monthly total at 97. The yearly total since January 1st is 256. The normal high temperature for today is 79 degrees, and the normal low is 61. The record high for today is 95, which last occurred in 1941, and the record low is 45, which occurred in 2002. Sunrise today is at 5:51 a.m. and sunset is at 8:12 p.m. Offshore waters forecast Baltimore Canyon to Cape Charles Light, to 100 nautical miles. Tonight, east winds 15 to 25 knots. Seas 7 to 10 feet. Scattered showers and thunderstorms. Saturday, east winds 15 to 25 knots. Seas 6 to 10 feet. Rain likely. Scattered thunderstorms. Saturday night, east to southeast winds 10 to 20 knots, becoming south 10 to 15 knots. Seas 7 to 10 feet. Scattered showers and thunderstorms. Sunday, south winds 10 to 15 knots, becoming 10 to 20 knots. Seas 6 to 8 feet. Scattered showers and chance of thunderstorms with visibility 1 nautical mile or less. Sunday night, south winds 15 to 20 knots, becoming southwest 15 to 25 knots. Seas 5 to 7 feet. Monday, west to southwest winds 10 to 20 knots, diminishing to 5 to 15 knots. Seas 5 to 6 feet. Monday night, variable winds less than 10 knots. Seas 4 to 5 feet. Tuesday, variable winds less than 5 knots. Seas 3 to 4 feet. Tuesday night, variable winds less than 5 knots. Seas 3 to 4 feet. Wednesday, west winds less than 10 knots. Seas 3 to 4 feet. Wednesday night, west winds 5 to 10 knots. Seas 3 to 4 feet. Hazardous weather information. Now here is the hazardous weather outlook for southeast Maryland, northeast North Carolina, central Virginia, east central Virginia, eastern Virginia, north central Virginia, south central Virginia, and southeast Virginia. Tonight, no hazardous weather is expected at this time. And now the extended outlook for the period Saturday through Thursday. No hazardous weather is expected at this time. The key weather messages for the next 7 days. Unsettled weather continues through the middle of next week with daily chances for showers and eventually storms by later this weekend into next week. Cooler air gradually erodes this weekend with moderating temperatures expected into early next week. Now the official National Weather Service forecast. Rest of tonight, cloudy. A chance of showers late this evening, then showers likely. Lows in the lower 60s. Northeast winds 5 to 10 miles per hour. Chance of rain 60%. Saturday, cloudy.
a chance of showers in the morning, then showers likely with a chance of thunderstorms in the afternoon. Highs around 80. East winds around 5 miles per hour. Chance of rain 70%. Saturday night, a chance of showers and thunderstorms in the evening, then showers likely with a slight chance of thunderstorms after midnight. Lows in the upper 60s. East winds around 5 miles per hour, becoming south after midnight. Chance of rain 70%. Sunday, showers with a slight chance of thunderstorms in the morning, then showers with a chance of thunderstorms in the afternoon. Highs in the lower 80s. South winds around 5 miles per hour. Chance of rain near 100%. Sunday night, showers with a chance of thunderstorms in the evening, then showers likely with a slight chance of thunderstorms after midnight. Lows in the upper 60s. South winds around 5 miles per hour. Chance of rain near 100%. Memorial Day, showers likely in the morning, then showers with a chance of thunderstorms in the afternoon. Highs in the lower 80s. Chance of rain 90%. Monday night, showers with a chance of thunderstorms. Lows in the upper 60s. Chance of rain 90%. Tuesday, showers. A chance of thunderstorms in the afternoon. Highs in the lower 80s. Chance of rain 90%. Tuesday night, showers with a chance of thunderstorms. Lows in the upper 60s. Chance of rain 90%. Wednesday, showers likely. A chance of thunderstorms in the afternoon. Highs in the lower 80s. Chance of rain 70%. Wednesday night, mostly cloudy with showers likely with a chance of thunderstorms in the evening, then partly cloudy with a chance of showers after midnight. Lows in the mid-60s. Chance of rain 70%. Thursday, partly sunny. Highs in the lower 80s. Thursday night, partly cloudy. Lows in the lower 60s. Friday, partly sunny. A chance of showers in the afternoon. Highs in the upper 70s. Chance of rain 30%. Here are the marine and buoy reports for 1 a.m. across the lower Chesapeake Bay and coastal waters. All wave and swell heights are in feet. Wave and swell periods are in seconds. Potomac River buoy, air temperature was 57. The wind was northeast at 16, knots gusting to 19. Cove Point, air temperature was 56. The wind was north at 10 knots. Piney Point, winds were east, 7 knots. Bishop's Head, air temperature was 57. The wind was northeast at 10 knots. Lewisetta, air temperature was 59. Water temperature 68. The wind was east at 9 knots. Rappahannock Light, winds were northeast, 11 knots. Yorktown Coast Guard Station, air temperature was 59. Water temperature 69. The wind was northeast at 15 knots. Crypto Peak, water temperature 66. The wind was east at 11 knots. Dominion Terminal Newport News, air temperature was 59. The wind was northeast at 4 knots. South Craney Island, air temperature was 60. The wind was northeast at 9 knots. Cape Henry, air temperature was 58. The wind was east at 15 knots. Brandywine Chill Lake, Delaware, winds were east, 13 knots. Air temperature 57. Fenwick Island buoy, winds were east, 19 knots. Water temperature 58. Air temperature 56. Buoy off Virginia Beach 64 nautical miles. Water temperature 65. Air temperature 68. Buoy just east of Cape Henry. Water temperature 63. Wave height 6. Wave period 7. Duck Cove here, air temperature was 64. The wind was northeast at 13 knots. Diamond Shoals buoy, winds were northeast, 6 knots. Water temperature 77. Air temperature 75. Marine forecast, Chesapeake Bay from New Point Comfort to Little Creek, Virginia. Small craft advisory in effect through Saturday morning. Overnight, east winds 15 to 20 knots with gusts up to 25 knots. Waves 3 to 4 feet, occasionally to 5 feet. A slight chance of showers late this evening, then a chance of showers. Showers likely late. Saturday, east winds 15 to 20 knots, diminishing to 10 to 15 knots in the late morning and afternoon. Waves 2 to 3 feet. Showers likely early in the morning, then a chance of showers in the late morning and afternoon. Saturday night, southeast winds 10 to 15 knots.
waves 1 to 2 feet. Showers likely. Sunday, south winds 5 to 10 knots with gusts up to 15 knots. Waves 1 to 2 feet. Showers. A chance of thunderstorms in the afternoon. Sunday night, south winds 5 to 10 knots with gusts up to 15 knots. Waves 1 to 2 feet. Showers with a chance of thunderstorms in the evening, then showers likely after midnight. Monday, southwest winds 5 to 10 knots. Waves 1 to 2 feet. Showers likely in the morning, then showers with a chance of thunderstorms in the afternoon. Monday night, southwest winds 5 to 10 knots. Waves 1 to 2 feet. Showers with a chance of thunderstorms. Tuesday, west winds 5 knots, becoming northeast in the afternoon. Waves 1 foot. Showers. A chance of thunderstorms in the afternoon. Tuesday night, southeast winds 5 knots, becoming southwest after midnight. Waves 1 foot. Showers likely with a chance of thunderstorms. Wednesday, west winds 5 knots. Waves 1 foot. Showers likely in the morning, then a chance of showers and thunderstorms in the afternoon. Wednesday night, southwest winds 5 knots, becoming northwest after midnight. Waves 1 foot. A chance of thunderstorms in the evening. A chance of showers. Winds and waves higher in and near thunderstorms. This is NOAA's National Weather Service All Hazards Weather Radio, KHP 37, broadcasting from Wakefield, Virginia, transmitting from Driver, Virginia on a frequency of 162.550 MHz. The following information is for Hampton Roads and Northeast North Carolina, the southern part of the Chesapeake Bay and adjacent coastal waters. Marine forecast, Chesapeake Bay from Little Creek, Virginia to Cape Henry, Virginia, including the Chesapeake Bay Bridge Tunnel. Small craft advisory in effect through Saturday morning. Overnight, northeast winds 15 to 20 knots with gusts up to 25 knots. Waves around 4 feet, occasionally to 5 feet. Wave detail, east 4 feet at 5 seconds and southeast 1 foot at 8 seconds. A slight chance of showers late this evening, then showers likely. Saturday, east winds 10 to 15 knots with gusts up to 20 knots. Waves 3 to 4 feet. Occasionally to 5 feet. Wave detail, east 3 feet at 8 seconds and southeast 1 foot at 8 seconds. Showers likely early in the morning, then a chance of showers in the late morning and afternoon. A chance of thunderstorms early in the afternoon. Saturday night, southeast winds 10 to 15 knots. Waves 2 to 3 feet. Wave detail, east 3 feet at 8 seconds and southeast 1 foot at 7 seconds. Showers likely. Sunday, south winds 10 knots with gusts up to 15 knots. Waves 2 to 3 feet. Wave detail, east 3 feet at 9 seconds. Showers. A chance of thunderstorms in the afternoon. Sunday night, south winds 10 knots with gusts up to 15 knots. Waves 2 to 3 feet. Wave detail, east 2 feet at 9 seconds. Showers with a chance of thunderstorms in the evening, then showers likely after midnight. Monday, south winds 5 to 10 knots. Waves 2 to 3 feet. Wave detail, southeast 2 feet at 6 seconds. Showers likely in the morning, then showers with a chance of thunderstorms in the afternoon. Monday night, southwest winds 5 to 10 knots. Waves around 2 feet. Showers with a chance of thunderstorms. Tuesday, west winds 5 to 10 knots, becoming northeast in the afternoon. Waves around 2 feet. Showers. A chance of thunderstorms in the afternoon. Tuesday night, southeast winds 5 knots, becoming southwest after midnight. Waves 1 to 2 feet. Showers likely with a chance of thunderstorms. Wednesday, west winds 5 knots. Waves 1 to 2 feet. Showers likely. A chance of thunderstorms in the afternoon. Wednesday night, southwest winds 5 knots, becoming northwest after midnight. Waves 1 to 2 feet. Showers likely with a chance of thunderstorms in the evening, then a chance of showers after midnight. Winds and waves higher in and near thunderstorms. Marine forecast, Kerr-Hick Sound. Overnight, northeast winds 10 to 15 knots, diminishing to 5 to 10 knots late. Gusts up to 20 knots. Waves 1 to 2 feet, diminishing to around 1 foot late. A chance of showers. Saturday, east winds 5 to 10 knots.
gusts up to 15 knots early in the morning, then 15 knots in the afternoon. Waves around 1 foot. A chance of showers early in the morning. A chance of showers in the afternoon. Saturday night, south winds 5 to 10 knots. Gusts up to 15 knots in the evening. Waves around

On foot. A chance of showers. A chance of thunderstorms after midnight. Sunday, south winds 5 to 10 knots with gusts up to 20 knots. Waves around 1 foot. Showers with a chance of thunderstorms. Sunday night, south winds 5 to 10 knots with gusts up to 15 knots. Waves around 1 foot. Showers with a chance of thunderstorms in the evening, then a chance of showers after midnight. Monday, south winds 5 to 10 knots with gusts up to 15 knots. Waves around 1 foot. Showers likely in the morning, then showers with a chance of thunderstorms in the afternoon. Monday night, southwest winds 5 to 10 knots. Gusts up to 15 knots in the evening. Waves around 1 foot. Showers with a chance of thunderstorms. Tuesday, southwest winds 5 knots. Waves 1 foot or less and light chop. Showers. A chance of thunderstorms in the afternoon. Tuesday night, southeast winds 5 knots, becoming southwest after midnight. Waves 1 foot or less and light chop. Showers with a chance of thunderstorms. Wednesday, west winds 5 knots. Waves 1 foot or less and light chop. Showers in the morning, then showers likely with a chance of thunderstorms in the afternoon. Wednesday night, west winds 5 knots. Waves 1 foot or less and light chop. Showers likely with a chance of thunderstorms in the evening, then a chance of showers after midnight. Winds and waves higher in and near thunderstorms. The current time is 2:12 a.m. Eastern Daylight Time. The Norfolk, Virginia climate summary for yesterday, May 22, 2026. Yesterday's high temperature was 62 degrees and the low 57 degrees. 0.02 inches of precipitation fell yesterday, which brings the monthly total to 1.59 inches. This is 1.01 inches below the normal amount of 2.60 inches for May. The total precipitation for the year now stands at 10.37 inches, which is 5.60 inches below normal. There were no cooling degree days yesterday. This leaves the monthly total at 97. The yearly total since January 1st is 256. The normal high temperature for today is 79 degrees, and the normal low is 61. The record high for today is 95, which last occurred in 1941, and the record low is 45, which occurred in 2002. Sunrise today is at 5:51 a.m. and sunset is at 8:12 p.m. Offshore waters forecast Baltimore Canyon to Cape Charles Light to 100 nautical miles. Tonight, east winds 15 to 25 knots. Seas 7 to 10 feet. Scattered showers and thunderstorms. Saturday, east winds 15 to 25 knots. Seas 6 to 10 feet. Rain likely. Scattered thunderstorms. Saturday night, east to southeast winds 10 to 20 knots, becoming south 10 to 15 knots. Seas 7 to 10 feet. Scattered showers and thunderstorms. Sunday, south winds 10 to 15 knots, becoming 10 to 20 knots. Seas 6 to 8 feet. Scattered showers and chance of thunderstorms with visibility 1 nautical mile or less. Sunday night, south winds 15 to 20 knots, becoming southwest 15 to 25 knots. Seas 5 to 7 feet. Monday, west to southwest winds 10 to 20 knots, diminishing to 5 to 15 knots. Seas 5 to 6 feet. Monday night, variable winds less than 10 knots. Seas 4 to 5 feet. Tuesday, variable winds less than 5 knots. Seas 3 to 4 feet. Tuesday night, variable winds less than 5 knots. Seas 3 to 4 feet. Wednesday, west winds less than 10 knots. Seas 3 to 4 feet. Wednesday night, west winds 5 to 10 knots. Seas 3 to 4 feet. Hazardous weather information. Now here is the hazardous weather outlook for southeast Maryland, northeast North Carolina, central Virginia, east central Virginia, eastern Virginia, north central Virginia, south central Virginia, and southeast Virginia. Tonight, no hazardous weather is expected at this time. And now the extended outlook for the period Saturday through Thursday. No hazardous weather is expected at this time. The key weather messages for the next 7 days. Unsettled weather continues through the middle of next week with daily chances for showers and eventually storms by later this weekend into next week. Cooler air gradually erodes this weekend with moderating temperatures expected into early next week. Now the official National Weather Service forecast. Rest of tonight, cloudy. A chance of showers late this evening.

Storms in the afternoon. Highs in the lower 80s. South winds around 5 miles per hour. Chance of rain near 100%. Sunday night, showers with a chance of thunderstorms in the evening, then showers likely with a slight chance of thunderstorms after midnight. Lows in the upper 60s. South winds around 5 miles per hour. Chance of rain near 100%. Memorial Day, showers likely in the morning, then showers with a chance of thunderstorms in the afternoon. Highs in the lower 80s. Chance of rain 90%. Monday night, showers with a chance of thunderstorms. Lows in the upper 60s. Chance of rain 90%. Tuesday, showers. A chance of thunderstorms in the afternoon. Highs in the lower 80s. Chance of rain 90%. Tuesday night, showers with a chance of thunderstorms. Lows in the upper 60s. Chance of rain 90%. Wednesday, showers likely. A chance of thunderstorms in the afternoon. Highs in the lower 80s. Chance of rain 70%. Wednesday night, mostly cloudy with showers likely with a chance of thunderstorms in the evening, then partly cloudy with a chance of showers after midnight. Lows in the mid-60s. Chance of rain 70%. Thursday, partly sunny. Highs in the lower 80s. Thursday night, partly cloudy. Lows in the lower 60s. Friday, partly sunny. A chance of showers in the afternoon. Highs in the upper 70s. Chance of rain 30%. Here are the marine and buoy reports for 2 a.m. across the lower Chesapeake Bay and coastal waters. All wave and swell heights are in feet. Wave and swell periods are in seconds. Potomac River buoy, air temperature was 56. The wind was northeast at 16, knots gusting to 19. Cove Point, air temperature was 56. The wind was northeast at 11 knots. Piney Point, winds were northeast, 5 knots. Bishop's Head, air temperature was 57. The wind was east at 13 knots. Lewisetta, air temperature was 58. Water temperature 68. The wind was east at 8 knots. Rappahannock Light, winds were northeast, 12 knots. Yorktown Coast Guard Station, air temperature was 59. Water temperature 70. The wind was northeast at 12 knots. Chipotle Peak, water temperature 66. The wind was east at 12 knots. Dominion Terminal Newport News, air temperature was 59. The wind was northeast at 4 knots. South Craney Island, air temperature was 60. The wind was northeast at 12 knots. Cape Henry, air temperature was 59. The wind was east at 16, knots gusting to 18. Brandywine Chill Lake, Delaware, winds were east, 15 knots. Air temperature 57. Fenwick Island buoy, winds were east, 17 knots. Water temperature 58. Air temperature 57. Buoy 64 nautical miles east of Virginia Beach, air temperature was 67. Wave height 6 feet. Wave period 7. Buoy just east of Cape Henry. Water temperature 63. Wave heights 5. Wave period 6. Duck Cove Pier, air temperature was 64. The wind was northeast at 11 knots. Diamond Shoals buoy, air temperature was 75. Wave height 4 feet. Wave period 7. The wind was northeast at 4 knots. Marine forecast, Chesapeake Bay from New Point Comfort to Little Creek, Virginia. Small craft advisory in effect through Saturday morning. Overnight, east winds 15 to 20 knots with gusts up to 25 knots. Waves 3 to 4 feet, occasionally to 5 feet. A slight chance of showers late this evening, then a chance of showers. Showers likely late. Saturday, east winds 15 to 20 knots, diminishing to 10 to 15 knots in the late morning and afternoon. Waves 2 to 3 feet. Showers likely early in the morning, then a chance of showers in the late morning and afternoon. Saturday night, southeast winds 10 to 15 knots. Waves 1 to 2 feet. Showers likely. Sunday, south winds 5 to 10 knots with gusts up to 15 knots. Waves 1 to 2 feet. Showers. A chance of thunderstorms in the afternoon. Sunday night, south winds 5 to 10 knots with gusts up to 15 knots. Waves 1 to 2 feet. Showers with a chance of thunderstorms in the evening, then showers likely after midnight. Monday, southwest winds 5 to 10 knots.

waves 1 to 2 feet. Showers likely in the morning, then showers with a chance of thunderstorms in the afternoon. Monday night, southwest winds 5 to 10 knots. Waves 1 to 2 feet. Showers with a chance of thunderstorms. Tuesday, west winds 5 knots, becoming northeast in the afternoon. Waves 1 foot. Showers. A chance of thunderstorms in the afternoon. Tuesday night, southeast winds 5 knots, becoming southwest after midnight. Waves 1 foot. Showers likely with a chance of thunderstorms. Wednesday, west winds 5 knots. Waves 1 foot. Showers likely in the morning, then a chance of showers and thunderstorms in the afternoon. Wednesday night, southwest winds 5 knots, becoming northwest after midnight. Waves 1 foot. A chance of thunderstorms in the evening. A chance of showers. Winds and waves higher in and near thunderstorms. Marine forecast, Chesapeake Bay from Little Creek, Virginia to Cape Henry, Virginia, including the Chesapeake Bay Bridge Tunnel. Small craft advisory in effect through Saturday morning. Overnight, northeast winds 15 to 20 knots with gusts up to 25 knots. Waves around 4 feet, occasionally to 5 feet. Wave detail, east 4 feet at 5 seconds and southeast 1 foot at 8 seconds. A slight chance of showers late this evening, then showers likely. Saturday, east winds 10 to 15 knots with gusts up to 20 knots. Waves 3 to 4 feet, occasionally to 5 feet. Wave detail, east 3 feet at 8 seconds and southeast 1 foot at 8 seconds. Showers likely early in the morning, then a chance of showers in the late morning and afternoon. A chance of thunderstorms early in the afternoon. Saturday night, southeast winds 10 to 15 knots. Waves 2 to 3 feet. Wave detail, east 3 feet at 8 seconds and southeast 1 foot at 7 seconds. Showers likely. Sunday, south winds 10 knots with gusts up to 15 knots. Waves 2 to 3 feet. Wave detail, east 3 feet at 9 seconds. Showers. A chance of thunderstorms in the afternoon. Sunday night, south winds 10 knots with gusts up to 15 knots. Waves 2 to 3 feet. Wave detail, east 2 feet at 9 seconds. Showers with a chance of thunderstorms in the evening, then showers likely after midnight. Monday, south winds 5 to 10 knots. Waves 2 to 3 feet. Wave detail, southeast 2 feet at 6 seconds. Showers likely in the morning, then showers with a chance of thunderstorms in the afternoon. Monday night, southwest winds 5 to 10 knots. Waves around 2 feet. Showers with a chance of thunderstorms. Tuesday, west winds 5 to 10 knots, becoming northeast in the afternoon. Waves around 2 feet. Showers. A chance of thunderstorms in the afternoon. Tuesday night, southeast winds 5 knots, becoming southwest after midnight. Waves 1 to 2 feet. Showers likely with a chance of thunderstorms. Wednesday, west winds 5 knots. Waves 1 to 2 feet. Showers likely. A chance of thunderstorms in the afternoon. Wednesday night, southwest winds 5 knots, becoming northwest after midnight. Waves 1 to 2 feet. Showers likely with a chance of thunderstorms in the evening, then a chance of showers after midnight. Winds and waves higher in and near thunderstorms. Marine forecast, Kuril Sound. Overnight, northeast winds 10 to 15 knots, diminishing to 5 to 10 knots late. Gusts up to 20 knots. Waves 1 to 2 feet, diminishing to around 1 foot late. A chance of showers. Saturday, east winds 5 to 10 knots. Gusts up to 15 knots early in the morning, then 15 knots in the afternoon. Waves around 1 foot. A chance of showers early in the morning. A chance of showers in the afternoon. Saturday night, south winds 5 to 10 knots. Gusts up to 15 knots in the evening. Waves around 1 foot. A chance of showers. A chance of thunderstorms after midnight. Sunday, south winds 5 to 10 knots with gusts up to 20 knots. Waves around 1 foot. Showers with a chance of thunderstorms. Sunday night, south winds 5 to 10 knots with gusts up to 15 knots. Waves around 1 foot. Showers with a chance of thunderstorms in the evening, then a chance of showers after midnight. Monday, south winds 5 to 10 knots with gusts up to 15 knots. Waves around 1 foot.
showers likely in the morning, then showers with a chance of thunderstorms in the afternoon. Monday night, southwest winds 5 to 10 knots. Gusts up to 15 knots in the evening. Waves around 1 foot. Showers with a chance of thunderstorms. Tuesday, southwest winds 5 knots. Waves 1 foot or less and light chop. Showers. A chance of thunderstorms in the afternoon. Tuesday night, southeast winds 5 knots, becoming southwest after midnight. Waves 1 foot or less and light chop. Showers with a chance of thunderstorms. Wednesday, west winds 5 knots. Waves 1 foot or less and light chop. Showers in the morning, then showers likely with a chance of thunderstorms in the afternoon. Wednesday night, west winds 5 knots. Waves 1 foot or less and light chop. Showers likely with a chance of thunderstorms in the evening, then a chance of showers after midnight. Winds and waves higher in and near thunderstorms. The current time is 2:27 a.m. Eastern Daylight Time. The Norfolk, Virginia climate summary for yesterday, May 22, 2026. Yesterday's high temperature was 62 degrees and the low 57 degrees. 0.02 inches of precipitation fell yesterday, which brings the monthly total to 1.59 inches. This is 1.01 inches below the normal amount of 2.60 inches for May. The total precipitation for the year now stands at 10.37 inches, which is 5.60 inches below normal. There were no cooling degree days yesterday. This leaves the monthly total at 97. The yearly total since January 1st is 256. The normal high temperature for today is 79 degrees, and the normal low is 61. The record high for today is 95, which last occurred in 1941, and the record low is 45, which occurred in 2002. Sunrise today is at 5:51 a.m. and sunset is at 8:12 p.m. Offshore waters forecast Baltimore Canyon to Cape Charles Light, to 100 nautical miles. Tonight, east winds 15 to 25 knots. Seas 7 to 10 feet. Scattered showers and thunderstorms. Saturday, east winds 15 to 25 knots. Seas 6 to 10 feet. Rain likely. Scattered thunderstorms. Saturday night, east to southeast winds 10 to 20 knots, becoming south 10 to 15 knots. Seas 7 to 10 feet. Scattered showers and thunderstorms. Sunday, south winds 10 to 15 knots, becoming 10 to 20 knots. Seas 6 to 8 feet. Scattered showers and chance of thunderstorms with visibility 1 nautical mile or less. Sunday night, south winds 15 to 20 knots, becoming southwest 15 to 25 knots. Seas 5 to 7 feet. Monday, west to southwest winds 10 to 20 knots, diminishing to 5 to 15 knots. Seas 5 to 6 feet. Monday night, variable winds less than 10 knots. Seas 4 to 5 feet. Tuesday, variable winds less than 5 knots. Seas 3 to 4 feet. Tuesday night, variable winds less than 5 knots. Seas 3 to 4 feet. Wednesday, west winds less than 10 knots. Seas 3 to 4 feet. Wednesday night, west winds 5 to 10 knots. Seas 3 to 4 feet. Hazardous weather information. Now here is the hazardous weather outlook for southeast Maryland, northeast North Carolina, central Virginia, east central Virginia, eastern Virginia, north central Virginia, south central Virginia, and southeast Virginia. Tonight, no hazardous weather is expected at this time. And now the extended outlook for the period Saturday through Thursday. No hazardous weather is expected at this time. The key weather messages for the next 7 days. Unsettled weather continues through the middle of next week with daily chances for showers and eventually storms by later this weekend into next week. Cooler air gradually erodes this weekend with moderating temperatures expected into early next week. Now the official National Weather Service forecast. Rest of tonight, cloudy. A chance of showers late this evening, then showers likely. Lows in the lower 60s. Northeast winds 5 to 10 miles per hour. Chance of rain 60%. Saturday, cloudy. A chance of showers in the morning, then showers likely with a chance of thunderstorms in the afternoon. Highs around 80. East winds around 5 miles per hour. Chance of rain 70%. Saturday night, a chance of showers and thunderstorms in the evening, then showers likely with a slight chance of thunderstorms after midnight. Lows in the upper 60s.
East winds around 5 miles per hour, becoming south after midnight. Chance of rain 70%. Sunday, showers with a slight chance of thunderstorms in the morning, then showers with a chance of thunderstorms in the afternoon. Highs in the lower 80s. South winds around 5 miles per hour. Chance of rain near 100%. Sunday night, showers with a chance of thunderstorms in the evening, then showers likely with a slight chance of thunderstorms after midnight. Lows in the upper 60s. South winds around 5 miles per hour. Chance of rain near 100%. Memorial Day, showers likely in the morning, then showers with a chance of thunderstorms in the afternoon. Highs in the lower 80s. Chance of rain 90%. Monday night, showers with a chance of thunderstorms. Lows in the upper 60s. Chance of rain 90%. Tuesday, showers. A chance of thunderstorms in the afternoon. Highs in the lower 80s. Chance of rain 90%. Tuesday night, showers with a chance of thunderstorms. Lows in the upper 60s. Chance of rain 90%. Wednesday, showers likely. A chance of thunderstorms in the afternoon. Highs in the lower 80s. Chance of rain 70%. Wednesday night, mostly cloudy with showers likely with a chance of thunderstorms in the evening, then partly cloudy with a chance of showers after midnight. Lows in the mid-60s. Chance of rain 70%. Thursday, partly sunny. Highs in the lower 80s. Thursday night, partly cloudy. Lows in the lower 60s. Friday, partly sunny. A chance of showers in the afternoon. Highs in the upper 70s. Chance of rain 30%. Here are the marine and buoy reports for 2 a.m. across the lower Chesapeake Bay and coastal waters. All wave and swell heights are in feet. Wave and swell periods are in seconds. Potomac River buoy, air temperature was 56. The wind was northeast at 16, knots gusting to 19. Cove Point, air temperature was 56. The wind was northeast at 11 knots. Piney Point, winds were northeast, 5 knots. Bishop's Head, air temperature was 57. The wind was east at 13 knots. Lewisetta, air temperature was 58. Water temperature 68. The wind was east at 8 knots. Rappahannock Light, winds were northeast, 12 knots. Yorktown Coast Guard Station, air temperature was 59. Water temperature 70. The wind was northeast at 12 knots. Crypto Peak, water temperature 66. The wind was east at 12 knots. Dominion Terminal Newport News, air temperature was 59. The wind was northeast at 4 knots. South Craney Island, air temperature was 60. The wind was northeast at 12 knots. Cape Henry, air temperature was 59. The wind was east at 16, knots gusting to 18. Brandywine Chill Lake, Delaware, winds were east, 15 knots. Air temperature 57. Fenwick Island buoy, winds were east, 17 knots. Water temperature 58. Air temperature 57. Buoy 64 nautical miles east of Virginia Beach, air temperature was 67. Wave height 6 feet. Wave period 7. Buoy just east of Cape Henry. Water temperature 63. Wave heights 5. Wave period 6. Duck Cove Pier, air temperature was 64. The wind was northeast at 11 knots. Diamond Shoals buoy, air temperature was 75. Wave height 4 feet. Wave period 7. The wind was northeast at 4 knots. This is NOAA's National Weather Service All Hazards Weather Radio, KHP 37, broadcasting from Wakefield, Virginia, transmitting from Driver, Virginia on a frequency of 162.550 MHz. The following information is for Hampton Roads and Northeast North Carolina, the southern part of the Chesapeake Bay and adjacent coastal waters. Marine forecast, Chesapeake Bay from New Point Comfort to Little Creek, Virginia. Small craft advisory in effect through Saturday morning. Overnight, east winds 15 to 20 knots with gusts up to 25 knots. Waves 3 to 4 feet, occasionally to 5 feet. A slight chance of showers late this evening, then a chance of showers. Showers likely late. Saturday, east winds 15 to 20 knots, diminishing to 10 to 15 knots in the late morning and afternoon. Waves 2 to 3 feet. Showers likely early in the morning, then a chance of showers in the late morning and afternoon.
Saturday night, southeast winds 10 to 15 knots. Waves 1 to 2 feet. Showers likely. Sunday, south winds 5 to 10 knots with gusts up to 15 knots. Waves 1 to 2 feet. Showers. A chance of thunderstorms in the afternoon. Sunday night, south winds 5 to 10 knots with gusts up to 15 knots. Waves 1 to 2 feet. Showers with a chance of thunderstorms in the evening, then showers likely after midnight. Monday, southwest winds 5 to 10 knots. Waves 1 to 2 feet. Showers likely in the morning, then showers with a chance of thunderstorms in the afternoon. Monday night, southwest winds 5 to 10 knots. Waves 1 to 2 feet. Showers with a chance of thunderstorms. Tuesday, west winds 5 knots, becoming northeast in the afternoon. Waves 1 foot. Showers. A chance of thunderstorms in the afternoon. Tuesday night, southeast winds 5 knots, becoming southwest after midnight. Waves 1 foot. Showers likely with a chance of thunderstorms. Wednesday, west winds 5 knots. Waves 1 foot. Showers likely in the morning, then a chance of showers and thunderstorms in the afternoon. Wednesday night, southwest winds 5 knots, becoming northwest after midnight. Waves 1 foot. A chance of thunderstorms in the evening. A chance of showers. Winds and waves higher in and near thunderstorms. Marine forecast. Chesapeake Bay from Little Creek, Virginia to Cape Henry, Virginia, including the Chesapeake Bay Bridge Tunnel. Small craft advisory in effect through Saturday morning. Overnight, northeast winds 15 to 20 knots with gusts up to 25 knots. Waves around 4 feet, occasionally to 5 feet. Wave detail, east 4 feet at 5 seconds and southeast 1 foot at 8 seconds. A slight chance of showers late this evening, then showers likely. Saturday, east winds 10 to 15 knots with gusts up to 20 knots. Waves 3 to 4 feet, occasionally to 5 feet. Wave detail, east 3 feet at 8 seconds and southeast 1 foot at 8 seconds. Showers likely early in the morning, then a chance of showers in the late morning and afternoon. A chance of thunderstorms early in the afternoon. Saturday night, southeast winds 10 to 15 knots. Waves 2 to 3 feet. Wave detail, east 3 feet at 8 seconds and southeast 1 foot at 7 seconds. Showers likely. Sunday, south winds 10 knots with gusts up to 15 knots. Waves 2 to 3 feet. Wave detail, east 3 feet at 9 seconds. Showers. A chance of thunderstorms in the afternoon. Sunday night, south winds 10 knots with gusts up to 15 knots. Waves 2 to 3 feet. Wave detail, east 2 feet at 9 seconds. Showers with a chance of thunderstorms in the evening, then showers likely after midnight. Monday, south winds 5 to 10 knots. Waves 2 to 3 feet. Wave detail, southeast 2 feet at 6 seconds. Showers likely in the morning, then showers with a chance of thunderstorms in the afternoon. Monday night, southwest winds 5 to 10 knots. Waves around 2 feet. Showers with a chance of thunderstorms. Tuesday, west winds 5 to 10 knots, becoming northeast in the afternoon. Waves around 2 feet. Showers. A chance of thunderstorms in the afternoon. Tuesday night, southeast winds 5 knots, becoming southwest after midnight. Waves 1 to 2 feet. Showers likely with a chance of thunderstorms. Wednesday, west winds 5 knots. Waves 1 to 2 feet. Showers likely. A chance of thunderstorms in the afternoon. Wednesday night, southwest winds 5 knots, becoming northwest after midnight. Waves 1 to 2 feet. Showers likely with a chance of thunderstorms in the evening, then a chance of showers after midnight. Winds and waves higher in and near thunderstorms. Marine forecast, Kerr-Big Sound. Overnight, northeast winds 10 to 15 knots, diminishing to 5 to 10 knots late. Gusts up to 20 knots. Waves 1 to 2 feet, diminishing to around 1 foot late. A chance of showers. Saturday, east winds 5 to 10 knots. Gusts up to 15 knots early in the morning, then 15 knots in the afternoon. Waves around 1 foot. A chance of showers early in the morning. A chance of showers in the afternoon. Saturday night, south winds 5 to 10 knots. Gusts up to 15 knots in the evening.
waves around 1 foot, a chance of showers, a chance of thunderstorms after midnight. Sunday, south winds 5 to 10 knots with gusts up to 20 knots. Waves around 1 foot. Showers with a chance of thunderstorms. Sunday night, south winds 5 to 10 knots with gusts up to 15 knots. Waves around 1 foot. Showers with a chance of thunderstorms in the evening, then a chance of showers after midnight. Monday, south winds 5 to 10 knots with gusts up to 15 knots. Waves around 1 foot. Showers likely in the morning, then showers with a chance of thunderstorms in the afternoon. Monday night, southwest winds 5 to 10 knots. Gusts up to 15 knots in the evening. Waves around 1 foot. Showers with a chance of thunderstorms. Tuesday, southwest winds 5 knots. Waves 1 foot or less and light chop. Showers. A chance of thunderstorms in the afternoon. Tuesday night, southeast winds 5 knots, becoming southwest after midnight. Waves 1 foot or less and light chop. Showers with a chance of thunderstorms. Wednesday, west winds 5 knots. Waves 1 foot or less and light chop. Showers in the morning, then showers likely with a chance of thunderstorms in the afternoon. Wednesday night, west winds 5 knots. Waves 1 foot or less and light chop. Showers likely with a chance of thunderstorms in the evening, then a chance of showers after midnight. Winds and waves higher in and near thunderstorms. The current time is 2:43 a.m. Eastern Daylight Time. The Norfolk, Virginia climate summary for yesterday, May 22, 2026. Yesterday's high temperature was 62 degrees and the low 57 degrees. 0.02 inches of precipitation fell yesterday, which brings the monthly total to 1.59 inches. This is 1.01 inches below the normal amount of 2.60 inches for May. The total precipitation for the year now stands at 10.37 inches, which is 5.60 inches below normal. There were no cooling degree days yesterday. This leaves the monthly total at 97. The yearly total since January 1st is 256. The normal high temperature for today is 79 degrees, and the normal low is 61. The record high for today is 95, which last occurred in 1941, and the record low is 45, which occurred in 2002. Sunrise today is at 5:51 a.m. and sunset is at 8:12 p.m. Offshore waters forecast Baltimore Canyon to Cape Charles Light to 100 nautical miles. Tonight, east winds 15 to 25 knots. Seas 7 to 10 feet. Scattered showers and thunderstorms. Saturday, east winds 15 to 25 knots. Seas 6 to 10 feet. Rain likely. Scattered thunderstorms. Saturday night, east to southeast winds 10 to 20 knots, becoming south 10 to 15 knots. Seas 7 to 10 feet. Scattered showers and thunderstorms. Sunday, south winds 10 to 15 knots, becoming 10 to 20 knots. Seas 6 to 8 feet. Scattered showers and chance of thunderstorms with visibility 1 nautical mile or less. Sunday night, south winds 15 to 20 knots, becoming southwest 15 to 25 knots. Seas 5 to 7 feet. Monday, west to southwest winds 10 to 20 knots, diminishing to 5 to 15 knots. Seas 5 to 6 feet. Monday night, variable winds less than 10 knots. Seas 4 to 5 feet. Tuesday, variable winds less than 5 knots. Seas 3 to 4 feet. Tuesday night, variable winds less than 5 knots. Seas 3 to 4 feet. Wednesday, west winds less than 10 knots. Seas 3 to 4 feet. Wednesday night, west winds 5 to 10 knots. Seas 3 to 4 feet. Hazardous weather information. Now here is the hazardous weather outlook for Southeast Maryland, Northeast North Carolina, Central Virginia, East Central Virginia, Eastern Virginia, North Central Virginia, South Central Virginia, and Southeast Virginia. Tonight, no hazardous weather is expected at this time. And now the extended outlook for the period Saturday through Thursday. No hazardous weather is expected at this time. The key weather messages for the next 7 days. Unsettled weather continues through the middle of next week with daily chances for showers and eventually storms by later this weekend into next week. Cooler air gradually erodes this weekend with moderating temperatures expected into early next week. Attention!
voluntary speed reduction zones to protect North Atlantic right whales may be in effect along the USAL East Coast where right whales have been detected. All mariners and recreational boaters are requested to route these areas or transit through them at 10 knots or less. Consult broadcast notice to mariners, NAVTEX, and local notice to mariners for more information. Please report sightings of dead, injured, or entangled whales to 866-755-6622 or to the USAL Coast Guard on Channel 16. 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Now the official National Weather Service forecast. Rest of tonight, cloudy. A chance of showers late this evening, then showers likely. Lows in the lower 60s. Northeast winds 5 to 10 miles per hour. Chance of rain 60%. Saturday, cloudy. A chance of showers in the morning, then showers likely with a chance of thunderstorms in the afternoon. Highs around 80. East winds around 5 miles per hour. Chance of rain 70%. Saturday night, a chance of showers and thunderstorms in the evening, then showers likely with a slight chance of thunderstorms after midnight. Lows in the upper 60s. East winds around 5 miles per hour, becoming south after midnight. Chance of rain 70%. Sunday, showers with a slight chance of thunderstorms in the morning, then showers with a chance of thunderstorms in the afternoon. Highs in the lower 80s. South winds around 5 miles per hour. Chance of rain near 100%. Sunday night, showers with a chance of thunderstorms in the evening, then showers likely with a slight chance of thunderstorms after midnight. Lows in the upper 60s. South winds around 5 miles per hour. Chance of rain near 100%. Memorial Day, showers likely in the morning, then showers with a chance of thunderstorms in the afternoon. Highs in the lower 80s. Chance of rain 90%. Monday night, showers with a chance of thunderstorms. Lows in the upper 60s. Chance of rain 90%. Tuesday, showers. A chance of thunderstorms in the afternoon. Highs in the lower 80s. Chance of rain 90%. Tuesday night, showers with a chance of thunderstorms. Lows in the upper 60s. Chance of rain 90%. Wednesday, showers likely. A chance of thunderstorms in the afternoon. Highs in the lower 80s. Chance of rain 70%. Wednesday night, mostly cloudy with showers likely with a chance of thunderstorms in the evening, then partly cloudy with a chance of showers after midnight. Lows in the mid 60s. Chance of rain 70%. Thursday, partly sunny. Highs in the lower 80s. Thursday night, partly cloudy. Lows in the lower 60s. Friday, partly sunny. A chance of showers in the afternoon. Highs in the upper 70s. Chance of rain 30%. Here are the marine and buoy reports for 2 a.m. across the lower Chesapeake Bay and coastal waters. All wave and swell heights are in feet. Wave and swell periods are in seconds. Potomac River buoy, air temperature was 56. The wind was northeast at 16, knots gusting to 19. Cove Point, air temperature was 56. The wind was northeast at 11 knots. Piney Point, winds were northeast, 5 knots. Bishop's Head, air temperature was 57. The wind was east at 13 knots. Lewisetta, air temperature was 58. Water temperature 68. The wind was east at 8 knots. Rappahannock Light, winds were northeast, 12 knots. Yorktown Coast Guard Station, air temperature was 59. Water temperature 70. The wind was northeast at 12 knots. Crypto Peak, water temperature 66. The wind was east at 12 knots. Dominion Terminal Newport News, air temperature was 59. The wind was northeast at 4 knots. South Craney Island, air temperature was 60. The wind was northeast at 12 knots. Cape Henry, air temperature was 59. The wind was east at 16, knots gusting to 18. Brandywine Chill Lake, Delaware, winds were east, 15 knots. Air temperature 57. Fenwick Island buoy, winds were east, 17 knots. Water temperature 58. Air temperature 57. Buoy 64 nautical miles east of Virginia Beach, air temperature was 67. Wave height 6 feet. Wave period 7. Buoy just east of Cape Henry.
Water temperature 63. Wave heights 5. Wave period 6. Duck Cove here, air temperature was 64. The wind was northeast at 11 knots. Diamond Shoals buoy, air temperature was 75. Wave height 4 feet. Wave period 7. The wind was northeast at 4 knots. Marine forecast, Chesapeake Bay from New Point Comfort to Little Creek, Virginia. Small craft advisory in effect through Saturday morning. Overnight, east winds 15 to 20 knots with gusts up to 25 knots. Waves 3 to 4 feet, occasionally to 5 feet. A slight chance of showers late this evening, then a chance of showers. Showers likely late. Saturday, east winds 15 to 20 knots, diminishing to 10 to 15 knots in the late morning and afternoon. Waves 2 to 3 feet. Showers likely early in the morning, then a chance of showers in the late morning and afternoon. Saturday night, southeast winds 10 to 15 knots. Waves 1 to 2 feet. Showers likely. Sunday, south winds 5 to 10 knots with gusts up to 15 knots. Waves 1 to 2 feet. Showers. A chance of thunderstorms in the afternoon. Sunday night, south winds 5 to 10 knots with gusts up to 15 knots. Waves 1 to 2 feet. Showers with a chance of thunderstorms in the evening, then showers likely after midnight. Monday, southwest winds 5 to 10 knots. Waves 1 to 2 feet. Showers likely in the morning, then showers with a chance of thunderstorms in the afternoon. Monday night, southwest winds 5 to 10 knots. Waves 1 to 2 feet. Showers with a chance of thunderstorms. Tuesday, west winds 5 knots, becoming northeast in the afternoon. Waves 1 foot. Showers. A chance of thunderstorms in the afternoon. Tuesday night, southeast winds 5 knots, becoming southwest after midnight. Waves 1 foot. Showers likely with a chance of thunderstorms. Wednesday, west winds 5 knots. Waves 1 foot. Showers likely in the morning, then a chance of showers and thunderstorms in the afternoon. Wednesday night, southwest winds 5 knots, becoming northwest after midnight. Waves 1 foot. A chance of thunderstorms in the evening. A chance of showers. Winds and waves higher in and near thunderstorms. Marine forecast, Chesapeake Bay from Little Creek, Virginia to Cape Henry, Virginia, including the Chesapeake Bay Bridge Tunnel. Small craft advisory in effect through Saturday morning. Overnight, northeast winds 15 to 20 knots with gusts up to 25 knots. Waves around 4 feet, occasionally to 5 feet. Wave detail, east 4 feet at 5 seconds and southeast 1 foot at 8 seconds. A slight chance of showers late this evening, then showers likely. Saturday, east winds 10 to 15 knots with gusts up to 20 knots. Waves 3 to 4 feet, occasionally to 5 feet. Wave detail, east 3 feet at 8 seconds and southeast 1 foot at 8 seconds. Showers likely early in the morning, then a chance of showers in the late morning and afternoon. A chance of thunderstorms early in the afternoon. Saturday night, southeast winds 10 to 15 knots. Waves 2 to 3 feet. Wave detail, east 3 feet at 8 seconds and southeast 1 foot at 7 seconds. Showers likely. Sunday, south winds 10 knots with gusts up to 15 knots. Waves 2 to 3 feet. Wave detail, east 3 feet at 9 seconds. Showers. A chance of thunderstorms in the afternoon. Sunday night, south winds 10 knots with gusts up to 15 knots. Waves 2 to 3 feet. Wave detail, east 2 feet at 9 seconds. Showers with a chance of thunderstorms in the evening, then showers likely after midnight. Monday, south winds 5 to 10 knots. Waves 2 to 3 feet. Wave detail, southeast 2 feet at 6 seconds. Showers likely in the morning, then showers with a chance of thunderstorms in the afternoon. Monday night, southwest winds 5 to 10 knots. Waves around 2 feet. Showers with a chance of thunderstorms. Tuesday, west winds 5 to 10 knots, becoming northeast in the afternoon. Waves around 2 feet. Showers. A chance of thunderstorms in the afternoon. Tuesday night, southeast winds 5 knots, becoming southwest after midnight. Waves 1 to 2 feet. Showers likely with a chance of thunderstorms. Wednesday, west winds 5 knots. Waves 1 to 2 feet.
showers likely. A chance of thunderstorms in the afternoon. Wednesday night, southwest winds 5 knots, becoming northwest after midnight. Waves 1 to 2 feet. Showers likely with a chance of thunderstorms in the evening, then a chance of showers after midnight. Winds and waves higher in and near thunderstorms. Marine forecast, Currit Sound. Overnight, northeast winds 10 to 15 knots, diminishing to 5 to 10 knots late. Gusts up to 20 knots. Waves 1 to 2 feet, diminishing to around 1 foot late. A chance of showers. Saturday, east winds 5 to 10 knots. Gusts up to 15 knots early in the morning, then 15 knots in the afternoon. Waves around 1 foot. A chance of showers early in the morning. A chance of showers in the afternoon. Saturday night, south winds 5 to 10 knots. Gusts up to 15 knots in the evening. Waves around 1 foot. A chance of showers. A chance of thunderstorms after midnight. Sunday, south winds 5 to 10 knots with gusts up to 20 knots. Waves around 1 foot. Showers with a chance of thunderstorms. Sunday night, south winds 5 to 10 knots with gusts up to 15 knots. Waves around 1 foot. Showers with a chance of thunderstorms in the evening, then a chance of showers after midnight. Monday, south winds 5 to 10 knots with gusts up to 15 knots. Waves around 1 foot. Showers likely in the morning, then showers with a chance of thunderstorms in the afternoon. Monday night, southwest winds 5 to 10 knots. Gusts up to 15 knots in the evening. Waves around 1 foot. Showers with a chance of thunderstorms. Tuesday, southwest winds 5 knots. Waves 1 foot or less and light chop. Showers. A chance of thunderstorms in the afternoon. Tuesday night, southeast winds 5 knots, becoming southwest after midnight. Waves 1 foot or less and light chop. Showers with a chance of thunderstorms. Wednesday, west winds 5 knots. Waves 1 foot or less and light chop. Showers in the morning, then showers likely with a chance of thunderstorms in the afternoon. Wednesday night, west winds 5 knots. Waves 1 foot or less and light chop. Showers likely with a chance of thunderstorms in the evening, then a chance of showers after midnight. Winds and waves higher in and near thunderstorms. The current time is 2:58 a.m. Eastern Daylight Time. The Norfolk, Virginia climate summary for yesterday, May 22, 2026. Yesterday's high temperature was 62 degrees and the low 57 degrees. 0.02 inches of precipitation fell yesterday, which brings the monthly total to 1.59 inches. This is 1.01 inches below the normal amount of 2.60 inches for May. The total precipitation for the year now stands at 10.37 inches, which is 5.60 inches below normal. There were no cooling degree days yesterday. This leaves the monthly total at 97. The yearly total since January 1st is 256. The normal high temperature for today is 79 degrees, and the normal low is 61. The record high for today is 95, which last occurred in 1941, and the record low is 45, which occurred in 2002. Sunrise today is at 5:51 a.m. and sunset is at 8:12 p.m. Offshore waters forecast Baltimore Canyon to Cape Charles Light, to 100 nautical miles. Tonight, east winds 15 to 25 knots. Seas 7 to 10 feet. Scattered showers and thunderstorms. Saturday, east winds 15 to 25 knots. Seas 6 to 10 feet. Rain likely. Scattered thunderstorms. Saturday night, east to southeast winds 10 to 20 knots, becoming south 10 to 15 knots. Seas 7 to 10 feet. Scattered showers and thunderstorms. Sunday, south winds 10 to 15 knots, becoming 10 to 20 knots. Seas 6 to 8 feet. Scattered showers and chance of thunderstorms with visibility 1 nautical mile or less. Sunday night, south winds 15 to 20 knots, becoming southwest 15 to 25 knots. Seas 5 to 7 feet. Monday, west to southwest winds 10 to 20 knots, diminishing to 5 to 15 knots. Seas 5 to 6 feet. Monday night, variable winds less than 10 knots. Seas 4 to 5 feet. Tuesday, variable winds less than 5 knots. Seas 3 to 4 feet. Tuesday night, variable winds less than 5 knots. Seas 3 to 4 feet. Wednesday,
West winds less than 10 knots. Seas 3 to 4 feet. Wednesday night, west winds 5 to 10 knots. Seas 3 to 4 feet. Hazardous weather information. Now here is the hazardous weather outlook for Southeast Maryland, Northeast North Carolina, Central Virginia, East Central Virginia, Eastern Virginia, North Central Virginia, South Central Virginia, and Southeast Virginia. Tonight, no hazardous weather is expected at this time. And now the extended outlook for the period Saturday through Thursday. No hazardous weather is expected at this time. The key weather messages for the next 7 days. Unsettled weather continues through the middle of next week with daily chances for showers and eventually storms by later this weekend into next week. Cooler air gradually erodes this weekend with moderating temperatures expected into early next week. Now the official National Weather Service forecast. Rest of tonight, cloudy. A chance of showers late this evening, then showers likely. Lows in the lower 60s. Northeast winds 5 to 10 miles per hour. Chance of rain 60%. Saturday, cloudy. A chance of showers in the morning, then showers likely with a chance of thunderstorms in the afternoon. Highs around 80. East winds around 5 miles per hour. Chance of rain 70%. Saturday night, a chance of showers and thunderstorms in the evening, then showers likely with a slight chance of thunderstorms after midnight. Lows in the upper 60s. East winds around 5 miles per hour, becoming south after midnight. Chance of rain 70%. Sunday, showers with a slight chance of thunderstorms in the morning, then showers with a chance of thunderstorms in the afternoon. Highs in the lower 80s. South winds around 5 miles per hour. Chance of rain near 100%. Sunday night, showers with a chance of thunderstorms in the evening, then showers likely with a slight chance of thunderstorms after midnight. Lows in the upper 60s. South winds around 5 miles per hour. Chance of rain near 100%. Memorial Day, showers likely in the morning, then showers with a chance of thunderstorms in the afternoon. Highs in the lower 80s. Chance of rain 90%. Monday night, showers with a chance of thunderstorms. Lows in the upper 60s. Chance of rain 90%. Tuesday, showers. A chance of thunderstorms in the afternoon. Highs in the lower 80s. Chance of rain 90%. Tuesday night, showers with a chance of thunderstorms. Lows in the upper 60s. Chance of rain 90%. Wednesday, showers likely. A chance of thunderstorms in the afternoon. Highs in the lower 80s. Chance of rain 70%. Wednesday night, mostly cloudy with showers likely with a chance of thunderstorms in the evening, then partly cloudy with a chance of showers after midnight. Lows in the mid-60s. Chance of rain 70%. Thursday, partly sunny. Highs in the lower 80s. Thursday night, partly cloudy. Lows in the lower 60s. Friday, partly sunny. A chance of showers in the afternoon. Highs in the upper 70s. Chance of rain 30%. Here are the marine and buoy reports for 2 a.m. across the lower Chesapeake Bay and coastal waters. All wave and swell heights are in feet. Wave and swell periods are in seconds. Potomac River buoy, air temperature was 56. The wind was northeast at 16, knots gusting to 19. Cove Point, air temperature was 56. The wind was northeast at 11 knots. Piney Point, winds were northeast, 5 knots. Bishop's Head, air temperature was 57. The wind was east at 13 knots. Lewisetta, air temperature was 58. Water temperature 68. The wind was east at 8 knots. Rappahannock Light, winds were northeast, 12 knots. Yorktown Coast Guard Station, air temperature was 59. Water temperature 70. The wind was northeast at 12 knots. Crypto Peak, water temperature 66. The wind was east at 12 knots. Dominion Terminal Newport News, air temperature was 59. The wind was northeast at 4 knots. South Craney Island, air temperature was 60. The wind was northeast at 12 knots. Cape Henry, air temperature was 59. The wind was east at 16, knots gusting to 18. Brandywine Shoalite, Delaware, winds were east, 15 knots. Air temperature 57. Fenwick Island buoy, winds were east, 17 knots. Water temperature 58.
air temperature 57. Buoy 64 nautical miles east of Virginia Beach, air temperature was 67. Wave height 6 feet. Wave period 7. Buoy just east of Cape Henry. Water temperature 63. Wave heights 5. Wave period 6. Duck Cove Pier, air temperature was 64. The wind was northeast at 11 knots. Diamond Shoals Buoy, air temperature was 75. Wave height 4 feet. Wave period 7. The wind was northeast at 4 knots. This is NOAA's National Weather Service All Hazards Weather Radio, KHP 37, broadcasting from Wakefield, Virginia, transmitting from Driver, Virginia on a frequency of 162.550 MHz. The following information is for Hampton Roads and Northeast North Carolina, the southern part of the Chesapeake Bay and adjacent coastal waters. Marine forecast, Chesapeake Bay from New Point Comfort to Little Creek, Virginia. Small craft advisory in effect through Saturday morning. Overnight, east winds 15 to 20 knots with gusts up to 25 knots. Waves 3 to 4 feet, occasionally to 5 feet. A slight chance of showers late this evening, then a chance of showers. Showers likely late. Saturday, east winds 15 to 20 knots, diminishing to 10 to 15 knots in the late morning and afternoon. Waves 2 to 3 feet. Showers likely early in the morning, then a chance of showers in the late morning and afternoon. Saturday night, southeast winds 10 to 15 knots. Waves 1 to 2 feet. Showers likely. Sunday, south winds 5 to 10 knots with gusts up to 15 knots. Waves 1 to 2 feet. Showers. A chance of thunderstorms in the afternoon. Sunday night, south winds 5 to 10 knots with gusts up to 15 knots. Waves 1 to 2 feet. Showers with a chance of thunderstorms in the evening, then showers likely after midnight. Monday, southwest winds 5 to 10 knots. Waves 1 to 2 feet. Showers likely in the morning, then showers with a chance of thunderstorms in the afternoon. Monday night, southwest winds 5 to 10 knots. Waves 1 to 2 feet. Showers with a chance of thunderstorms. Tuesday, west winds 5 knots, becoming northeast in the afternoon. Waves 1 foot. Showers. A chance of thunderstorms in the afternoon. Tuesday night, southeast winds 5 knots, becoming southwest after midnight. Waves 1 foot. Showers likely with a chance of thunderstorms. Wednesday, west winds 5 knots. Waves 1 foot. Showers likely in the morning, then a chance of showers and thunderstorms in the afternoon. Wednesday night, southwest winds 5 knots, becoming northwest after midnight. Waves 1 foot. A chance of thunderstorms in the evening. A chance of showers. Winds and waves higher in and near thunderstorms. Marine forecast. Chesapeake Bay from Little Creek, Virginia to Cape Henry, Virginia, including the Chesapeake Bay Bridge Tunnel. Small craft advisory in effect through Saturday morning. Overnight, northeast winds 15 to 20 knots with gusts up to 25 knots. Waves around 4 feet, occasionally to 5 feet. Wave detail, east 4 feet at 5 seconds and southeast 1 foot at 8 seconds. A slight chance of showers late this evening, then showers likely. Saturday, east winds 10 to 15 knots with gusts up to 20 knots. Waves 3 to 4 feet, occasionally to 5 feet. Wave detail, east 3 feet at 8 seconds and southeast 1 foot at 8 seconds. Showers likely early in the morning, then a chance of showers in the late morning and afternoon. A chance of thunderstorms early in the afternoon. Saturday night, southeast winds 10 to 15 knots. Waves 2 to 3 feet. Wave detail, east 3 feet at 8 seconds and southeast 1 foot at 7 seconds. Showers likely. Sunday, south winds 10 knots with gusts up to 15 knots. Waves 2 to 3 feet. Wave detail, east 3 feet at 9 seconds. Showers. A chance of thunderstorms in the afternoon. Sunday night, south winds 10 knots with gusts up to 15 knots. Waves 2 to 3 feet. Wave detail, east 2 feet at 9 seconds. Showers with a chance of thunderstorms in the evening, then showers likely after midnight. Monday, south winds 5 to 10 knots. Waves 2 to 3 feet. Wave detail, southeast 2 feet at 6 seconds. Showers likely in the morning, then showers with a chance of thunderstorms in the afternoon. Monday night,
southwest winds 5 to 10 knots. Waves around 2 feet. Showers with a chance of thunderstorms. Tuesday, west winds 5 to 10 knots, becoming northeast in the afternoon. Waves around 2 feet. Showers. A chance of thunderstorms in the afternoon. Tuesday night, southeast winds 5 knots, becoming southwest after midnight. Waves 1 to 2 feet. Showers likely with a chance of thunderstorms. Wednesday, west winds 5 knots. Waves 1 to 2 feet. Showers likely. A chance of thunderstorms in the afternoon. Wednesday night, southwest winds 5 knots, becoming northwest after midnight. Waves 1 to 2 feet. Showers likely with a chance of thunderstorms in the evening, then a chance of showers after midnight. Winds and waves higher in and near thunderstorms. Marine forecast, Kuric Sound. Overnight, northeast winds 10 to 15 knots, diminishing to 5 to 10 knots late. Gusts up to 20 knots. Waves 1 to 2 feet, diminishing to around 1 foot late. A chance of showers. Saturday, east winds 5 to 10 knots. Gusts up to 15 knots early in the morning, then 15 knots in the afternoon. Waves around 1 foot. A chance of showers early in the morning. A chance of showers in the afternoon. Saturday night, south winds 5 to 10 knots. Gusts up to 15 knots in the evening. Waves around 1 foot. A chance of showers. A chance of thunderstorms after midnight. Sunday, south winds 5 to 10 knots with gusts up to 20 knots. Waves around 1 foot. Showers with a chance of thunderstorms. Sunday night, south winds 5 to 10 knots with gusts up to 15 knots. Waves around 1 foot. Showers with a chance of thunderstorms in the evening, then a chance of showers after midnight. Monday, south winds 5 to 10 knots with gusts up to 15 knots. Waves around 1 foot. Showers likely in the morning, then showers with a chance of thunderstorms in the afternoon. Monday night, southwest winds 5 to 10 knots. Gusts up to 15 knots in the evening. Waves around 1 foot. Showers with a chance of thunderstorms. Tuesday, southwest winds 5 knots. Waves 1 foot or less and light chop. Showers. A chance of thunderstorms in the afternoon. Tuesday night, southeast winds 5 knots, becoming southwest after midnight. Waves 1 foot or less and light chop. Showers with a chance of thunderstorms. Wednesday, west winds 5 knots. Waves 1 foot or less and light chop. Showers in the morning, then showers likely with a chance of thunderstorms in the afternoon. Wednesday night, west winds 5 knots. Waves 1 foot or less and light chop. Showers likely with a chance of thunderstorms in the evening, then a chance of showers after midnight. Winds and waves higher in and near thunderstorms. The current time is 3:14 a.m. Eastern Daylight Time. The Norfolk, Virginia climate summary for yesterday, May 22, 2026. Yesterday's high temperature was 62 degrees and the low 57 degrees. 0.02 inches of precipitation fell yesterday, which brings the monthly total to 1.59 inches. This is 1.01 inches below the normal amount of 2.60 inches for May. The total precipitation for the year now stands at 10.37 inches, which is 5.60 inches below normal. There were no cooling degree days yesterday. This leaves the monthly total at 97. The yearly total since January 1st is 256. The normal high temperature for today is 79 degrees, and the normal low is 61. The record high for today is 95, which last occurred in 1941, and the record low is 45, which occurred in 2002. Sunrise today is at 5:51 a.m. and sunset is at 8:12 p.m. Offshore waters forecast Baltimore Canyon to Cape Charles Light, to 100 nautical miles. Tonight, east winds 15 to 25 knots. Seas 7 to 10 feet. Scattered showers and thunderstorms. Saturday, east winds 15 to 25 knots. Seas 6 to 10 feet. Rain likely. Scattered thunderstorms. Saturday night, east to southeast winds 10 to 20 knots, becoming south 10 to 15 knots. Seas 7 to 10 feet. Scattered showers and thunderstorms. Sunday, south winds 10 to 15 knots, becoming 10 to 20 knots. Seas 6 to 8 feet. Scattered showers and chance of thunderstorms with visibility 1 nautical mile or less.
Sunday night, south winds 15 to 20 knots, becoming southwest 15 to 25 knots. Seas 5 to 7 feet. Monday, west to southwest winds 10 to 20 knots,

tonight. No hazardous weather is expected at this time. And now the extended outlook for the period Saturday through Thursday. No hazardous weather is expected at this time. The key weather messages for the next 7 days. Unsettled weather continues through the middle of next week with daily chances for showers and eventually storms by later this weekend into next week. Cooler air gradually erodes this weekend with moderating temperatures expected into early next week. Now the official National Weather Service forecast. Rest of tonight, cloudy. A chance of showers late this evening, then showers likely. Lows in the lower 60s. Northeast winds 5 to 10 miles per hour. Chance of rain 60%. Saturday, cloudy. A chance of showers in the morning, then showers likely with a chance of thunderstorms in the afternoon. Highs around 80. East winds around 5 miles per hour. Chance of rain 70%. Saturday night, a chance of showers and thunderstorms in the evening, then showers likely with a slight chance of thunderstorms after midnight. Lows in the upper 60s. East winds around 5 miles per hour, becoming south after midnight. Chance of rain 70%. Sunday, showers with a slight chance of thunderstorms in the morning, then showers with a chance of thunderstorms in the afternoon. Highs in the lower 80s. South winds around 5 miles per hour. Chance of rain near 100%. Sunday night, showers with a chance of thunderstorms in the evening, then showers likely with a slight chance of thunderstorms after midnight. Lows in the upper 60s. South winds around 5 miles per hour. Chance of rain near 100%. Memorial Day, showers likely in the morning, then showers with a chance of thunderstorms in the afternoon. Highs in the lower 80s. Chance of rain 90%. Monday night, showers with a chance of thunderstorms. Lows in the upper 60s. Chance of rain 90%. Tuesday, showers. A chance of thunderstorms in the afternoon. Highs in the lower 80s. Chance of rain 90%. Tuesday night, showers with a chance of thunderstorms. Lows in the upper 60s. Chance of rain 90%. Wednesday, showers likely. A chance of thunderstorms in the afternoon. Highs in the lower 80s. Chance of rain 70%. Wednesday night, mostly cloudy with showers likely with a chance of thunderstorms in the evening, then partly cloudy with a chance of showers after midnight. Lows in the mid-60s. Chance of rain 70%. Thursday, partly sunny. Highs in the lower 80s. Thursday night, partly cloudy. Lows in the lower 60s. Friday, partly sunny. A chance of showers in the afternoon. Highs in the upper 70s. Chance of rain 30%. Here are the marine and buoy reports for 3 a.m. across the lower Chesapeake Bay and coastal waters. All wave and swell heights are in feet. Wave and swell periods are in seconds. Potomac River buoy, air temperature was 56. The wind was northeast at 16, knots gusting to 19. Cove Point, air temperature was 56. The wind was northeast at 10 knots. Piney Point, winds were northeast, 6 knots. Bishop's Head, air temperature was 56. The wind was east at 14 knots. Lewisetta, air temperature was 57. Water temperature 68. The wind was east at 10 knots. Rappahannock Light, winds were northeast, 13 knots. Yorktown Coast Guard Station, air temperature was 59. Water temperature 70. The wind was northeast at 10 knots. Crypto Peak, water temperature 66. The wind was east at 11 knots. Dominion Terminal Newport News, air temperature was 59. The wind was northeast at 4 knots. South Craney Island, air temperature was 60. The wind was northeast at 10 knots. Cape Henry, air temperature was 59. The wind was northeast at 17, knots gusting to 19. Brandywine Chillicothe, Delaware, winds were east, 16 knots. Air temperature 58. Fenwick Island buoy, winds were east, 19 knots. Water temperature 58. Air temperature 57. Buoy off Virginia Beach 64 nautical miles. Water temperature 64. Air temperature 68. Buoy just east of Cape Henry. Water temperature 63. Wave heights 5. Wave period 8. Duck Cove Pier, air temperature was 64. The wind was northeast at 10 knots. Diamond Shoals.

Air temperature was 76. Wave height 4 feet. Wave period 8. The wind was south at 4 knots. Marine forecast, Chesapeake Bay from New Point Comfort to Little Creek, Virginia. Small craft advisory in effect through Saturday morning. Overnight, east winds 15 to 20 knots with gusts up to 25 knots. Waves 3 to 4 feet, occasionally to 5 feet. A slight chance of showers late this evening, then a chance of showers. Showers likely late. Saturday, east winds 15 to 20 knots, diminishing to 10 to 15 knots in the late morning and afternoon. Waves 2 to 3 feet. Showers likely early in the morning, then a chance of showers in the late morning and afternoon. Saturday night, southeast winds 10 to 15 knots. Waves 1 to 2 feet. Showers likely. Sunday, south winds 5 to 10 knots with gusts up to 15 knots. Waves 1 to 2 feet. Showers. A chance of thunderstorms in the afternoon. Sunday night, south winds 5 to 10 knots with gusts up to 15 knots. Waves 1 to 2 feet. Showers with a chance of thunderstorms in the evening, then showers likely after midnight. Monday, southwest winds 5 to 10 knots. Waves 1 to 2 feet. Showers likely in the morning, then showers with a chance of thunderstorms in the afternoon. Monday night, southwest winds 5 to 10 knots. Waves 1 to 2 feet. Showers with a chance of thunderstorms. Tuesday, west winds 5 knots, becoming northeast in the afternoon. Waves 1 foot. Showers. A chance of thunderstorms in the afternoon. Tuesday night, southeast winds 5 knots, becoming southwest after midnight. Waves 1 foot. Showers likely with a chance of thunderstorms. Wednesday, west winds 5 knots. Waves 1 foot. Showers likely in the morning, then a chance of showers and thunderstorms in the afternoon. Wednesday night, southwest winds 5 knots, becoming northwest after midnight. Waves 1 foot. A chance of thunderstorms in the evening. A chance of showers. Winds and waves higher in and near thunderstorms. Marine forecast, Chesapeake Bay from Little Creek, Virginia to Cape Henry, Virginia, including the Chesapeake Bay Bridge Tunnel. Small craft advisory in effect through Saturday morning. Overnight, northeast winds 15 to 20 knots with gusts up to 25 knots. Waves around 4 feet, occasionally to 5 feet. Wave detail, east 4 feet at 5 seconds and southeast 1 foot at 8 seconds. A slight chance of showers late this evening, then showers likely. Saturday, east winds 10 to 15 knots with gusts up to 20 knots. Waves 3 to 4 feet, occasionally to 5 feet. Wave detail, east 3 feet at 8 seconds and southeast 1 foot at 8 seconds. Showers likely early in the morning, then a chance of showers in the late morning and afternoon. A chance of thunderstorms early in the afternoon. Saturday night, southeast winds 10 to 15 knots. Waves 2 to 3 feet. Wave detail, east 3 feet at 8 seconds and southeast 1 foot at 7 seconds. Showers likely. Sunday, south winds 10 knots with gusts up to 15 knots. Waves 2 to 3 feet. Wave detail, east 3 feet at 9 seconds. Showers. A chance of thunderstorms in the afternoon. Sunday night, south winds 10 knots with gusts up to 15 knots. Waves 2 to 3 feet. Wave detail, east 2 feet at 9 seconds. Showers with a chance of thunderstorms in the evening, then showers likely after midnight. Monday, south winds 5 to 10 knots. Waves 2 to 3 feet. Wave detail, southeast 2 feet at 6 seconds. Showers likely in the morning, then showers with a chance of thunderstorms in the afternoon. Monday night, southwest winds 5 to 10 knots. Waves around 2 feet. Showers with a chance of thunderstorms. Tuesday, west winds 5 to 10 knots, becoming northeast in the afternoon. Waves around 2 feet. Showers. A chance of thunderstorms in the afternoon. Tuesday night, southeast winds 5 knots, becoming southwest after midnight. Waves 1 to 2 feet. Showers likely with a chance of thunderstorms. Wednesday, west winds 5 knots. Waves 1 to 2 feet. Showers likely. A chance of thunderstorms in the afternoon. Wednesday night, southwest winds 5 knots, becoming northwest after midnight. Waves 1 to 2 feet.
showers likely with a chance of thunderstorms in the evening, then a chance of showers after midnight. Winds and waves higher in and near thunderstorms. Marine forecast, Currid Sound. Overnight, northeast winds 10 to 15 knots, diminishing to 5 to 10 knots late. Gusts up to 20 knots. Waves 1 to 2 feet, diminishing to around 1 foot late. A chance of showers. Saturday, east winds 5 to 10 knots. Gusts up to 15 knots early in the morning, then 15 knots in the afternoon. Waves around 1 foot. A chance of showers early in the morning. A chance of showers in the afternoon. Saturday night, south winds 5 to 10 knots. Gusts up to 15 knots in the evening. Waves around 1 foot. A chance of showers. A chance of thunderstorms after midnight. Sunday, south winds 5 to 10 knots with gusts up to 20 knots. Waves around 1 foot. Showers with a chance of thunderstorms. Sunday night, south winds 5 to 10 knots with gusts up to 15 knots. Waves around 1 foot. Showers with a chance of thunderstorms in the evening, then a chance of showers after midnight. Monday, south winds 5 to 10 knots with gusts up to 15 knots. Waves around 1 foot. Showers likely in the morning, then showers with a chance of thunderstorms in the afternoon. Monday night, southwest winds 5 to 10 knots. Gusts up to 15 knots in the evening. Waves around 1 foot. Showers with a chance of thunderstorms. Tuesday, southwest winds 5 knots. Waves 1 foot or less and light chop. Showers. A chance of thunderstorms in the afternoon. Tuesday night, southeast winds 5 knots, becoming southwest after midnight. Waves 1 foot or less and light chop. Showers with a chance of thunderstorms. Wednesday, west winds 5 knots. Waves 1 foot or less and light chop. Showers in the morning, then showers likely with a chance of thunderstorms in the afternoon. Wednesday night, west winds 5 knots. Waves 1 foot or less and light chop. Showers likely with a chance of thunderstorms in the evening, then a chance of showers after midnight. Winds and waves higher in and near thunderstorms. The current time is 3:29 a.m. Eastern Daylight Time. The Norfolk, Virginia climate summary for yesterday, May 22, 2026. Yesterday's high temperature was 62 degrees and the low 57 degrees. 0.02 inches of precipitation fell yesterday, which brings the monthly total to 1.59 inches. This is 1.01 inches below the normal amount of 2.60 inches for May. The total precipitation for the year now stands at 10.37 inches, which is 5.60 inches below normal. There were no cooling degree days yesterday. This leaves the monthly total at 97. The yearly total since January 1st is 256. The normal high temperature for today is 79 degrees, and the normal low is 61. The record high for today is 95, which last occurred in 1941, and the record low is 45, which occurred in 2002. Sunrise today is at 5:51 a.m. and sunset is at 8:12 p.m. Offshore waters forecast Baltimore Canyon to Cape Charles Light to 100 nautical miles. Tonight, east winds 15 to 25 knots. Seas 7 to 10 feet. Scattered showers and thunderstorms. Saturday, east winds 15 to 25 knots. Seas 6 to 10 feet. Rain likely. Scattered thunderstorms. Saturday night, east to southeast winds 10 to 20 knots, becoming south 10 to 15 knots. Seas 7 to 10 feet. Scattered showers and thunderstorms. Sunday, south winds 10 to 15 knots, becoming 10 to 20 knots. Seas 6 to 8 feet. Scattered showers and chance of thunderstorms with visibility 1 nautical mile or less. Sunday night, south winds 15 to 20 knots, becoming southwest 15 to 25 knots. Seas 5 to 7 feet. Monday, west to southwest winds 10 to 20 knots, diminishing to 5 to 15 knots. Seas 5 to 6 feet. Monday night, variable winds less than 10 knots. Seas 4 to 5 feet. Tuesday, variable winds less than 5 knots. Seas 3 to 4 feet. Tuesday night, variable winds less than 5 knots. Seas 3 to 4 feet. Wednesday, west winds less than 10 knots. Seas 3 to 4 feet. Wednesday night, west winds 5 to 10 knots. Seas 3 to 4 feet. Hazardous weather information.
Now here is the hazardous weather outlook for Southeast Maryland, Northeast North Carolina, Central Virginia, East Central Virginia, Eastern Virginia, North Central Virginia, South Central Virginia, and Southeast Virginia. Tonight, no hazardous weather is expected at this time. And now the extended outlook for the period Saturday through Thursday. No hazardous weather is expected at this time. The key weather messages for the next 7 days. Unsettled weather continues through the middle of next week with daily chances for showers and eventually storms by later this weekend into next week. Cooler air gradually erodes this weekend with moderating temperatures expected into early next week. Now the official National Weather Service forecast. Rest of tonight, cloudy. A chance of showers late this evening, then showers likely. Lows in the lower 60s. Northeast winds 5 to 10 miles per hour. Chance of rain 60%. Saturday, cloudy. A chance of showers in the morning, then showers likely with a chance of thunderstorms in the afternoon. Highs around 80. East winds around 5 miles per hour. Chance of rain 70%. Saturday night, a chance of showers and thunderstorms in the evening, then showers likely with a slight chance of thunderstorms after midnight. Lows in the upper 60s. East winds around 5 miles per hour, becoming south after midnight. Chance of rain 70%. Sunday, showers with a slight chance of thunderstorms in the morning, then showers with a chance of thunderstorms in the afternoon. Highs in the lower 80s. South winds around 5 miles per hour. Chance of rain near 100%. Sunday night, showers with a chance of thunderstorms in the evening, then showers likely with a slight chance of thunderstorms after midnight. Lows in the upper 60s. South winds around 5 miles per hour. Chance of rain near 100%. Memorial Day, showers likely in the morning, then showers with a chance of thunderstorms in the afternoon. Highs in the lower 80s. Chance of rain 90%. Monday night, showers with a chance of thunderstorms. Lows in the upper 60s. Chance of rain 90%. Tuesday, showers. A chance of thunderstorms in the afternoon. Highs in the lower 80s. Chance of rain 90%. Tuesday night, showers with a chance of thunderstorms. Lows in the upper 60s. Chance of rain 90%. Wednesday, showers likely. A chance of thunderstorms in the afternoon. Highs in the lower 80s. Chance of rain 70%. Wednesday night, mostly cloudy with showers likely with a chance of thunderstorms in the evening, then partly cloudy with a chance of showers after midnight. Lows in the mid-60s. Chance of rain 70%. Thursday, partly sunny. Highs in the lower 80s. Thursday night, partly cloudy. Lows in the lower 60s. Friday, partly sunny. A chance of showers in the afternoon. Highs in the upper 70s. Chance of rain 30%. This is NOAA's National Weather Service All Hazards Weather Radio, KHP 37, broadcasting from Wakefield, Virginia, transmitting from Driver, Virginia on a frequency of 162.550 MHz. The following information is for Hampton Roads and Northeast North Carolina, the southern part of the Chesapeake Bay and adjacent coastal waters. Here are the marine and buoy reports for 3 a.m. across the lower Chesapeake Bay and coastal waters. All wave and swell heights are in feet. Wave and swell periods are in seconds. Potomac River buoy, air temperature was 56. The wind was northeast at 16, knots gusting to 19. Cove Point, air temperature was 56. The wind was northeast at 10 knots. Piney Point, winds were northeast, 6 knots. Bishop's Head, air temperature was 56. The wind was east at 14 knots. Lewisetta, air temperature was 57. Water temperature 68. The wind was east at 10 knots. Rappahannock Light, winds were northeast, 13 knots. Yorktown Coast Guard Station, air temperature was 59. Water temperature 70. The wind was northeast at 10 knots. Crypto Peak, water temperature 66. The wind was east at 11 knots. Dominion Terminal Newport News, air temperature was 59. The wind was northeast at 4 knots. South Craney Island, air temperature was 60. The wind was northeast at 10 knots. Cape Henry, air temperature was 59. The wind was northeast at 17, knots gusting to 19. Brandywine Shoal Light, Delaware, winds were east, 16 knots.
Air temperature 58. Frederick Island buoy. Winds were east, 19 knots. Water temperature 58. Air temperature 57. Buoy off Virginia Beach 64 nautical miles. Water temperature 64. Air temperature 68. Buoy just east of Cape Henry. Water temperature 63. Wave heights 5. Wave period 8. Duck Cove Pier, air temperature was 64. The wind was northeast at 10 knots. Diamond Shoals buoy, air temperature was 76. Wave height 4 feet. Wave period 8. The wind was south at 4 knots. Marine forecast, Chesapeake Bay from New Point Comfort to Little Creek, Virginia. Small craft advisory in effect until 10 a.m. this morning. Today, east winds 10 to 15 knots, increasing to 15 to 20 knots early this morning, then diminishing to 10 to 15 knots late this morning and afternoon. Gusts up to 25 knots early this morning. Waves 2 to 3 feet. Showers likely early this morning, then a chance of showers late this morning and afternoon. A chance of thunderstorms this afternoon. Tonight, east winds 10 knots, becoming south after midnight. Gusts up to 15 knots. Waves 1 to 2 feet. A chance of showers early in the evening, then showers likely in the late evening and overnight. Sunday, south winds 5 to 10 knots with gusts up to 15 knots. Waves 1 to 2 feet. Showers likely in the morning, then showers with a chance of thunderstorms in the afternoon. Sunday night, south winds 5 to 10 knots. Gusts up to 15 knots in the evening. Waves 1 to 2 feet. Showers likely with a chance of thunderstorms in the evening, then showers after midnight. Monday, southwest winds 5 to 10 knots. Waves 1 to 2 feet. Showers in the morning, then showers likely with a chance of thunderstorms in the afternoon. Monday night, southwest winds 5 to 10 knots. Waves 1 foot. Showers likely with a chance of thunderstorms in the evening, then showers likely after midnight. Tuesday, west winds 5 knots, becoming north in the afternoon. Waves 1 foot. Showers likely. A chance of thunderstorms in the afternoon. Tuesday night, southeast winds 5 knots, becoming southwest after midnight. Waves 1 foot. Showers likely with a chance of thunderstorms. Wednesday, west winds 5 knots. Waves 1 foot. Showers likely. A chance of thunderstorms in the afternoon. Wednesday night, southwest winds 5 to 10 knots. Waves 1 foot. A chance of thunderstorms. Showers likely, mainly in the evening. Winds and waves higher in and near thunderstorms. Marine forecast, Chesapeake Bay from Little Creek, Virginia to Cape Henry, Virginia, including the Chesapeake Bay Bridge Tunnel. Small craft advisory in effect until 1 p.m. this afternoon. Today, east winds 15 to 20 knots with gusts up to 25 knots, diminishing to 10 to 15 knots with gusts up to 20 knots late this morning and afternoon. Waves 3 to 4 feet, occasionally to 5 feet. Wave detail, east 4 feet at 7 seconds. Showers likely early, then a chance of showers. A chance of thunderstorms this afternoon. Tonight, southeast winds 10 knots, becoming south late. Gusts up to 15 knots. Waves 2 to 3 feet. Wave detail, east 3 feet at 8 seconds and southeast 1 foot at 7 seconds. A chance of showers. Sunday, south winds 10 knots with gusts up to 15 knots. Waves 2 to 3 feet. Wave detail, east 3 feet at 9 seconds and southeast 2 feet at 6 seconds. Showers in the morning, then showers with a chance of thunderstorms in the afternoon. Sunday night, south winds 5 to 10 knots. Gusts up to 15 knots in the evening. Waves 2 to 3 feet. Wave detail, east 3 feet at 9 seconds and southeast 2 feet at 6 seconds. A chance of thunderstorms in the evening. Showers. Monday, south winds 5 to 10 knots. Waves around 2 feet. Wave detail, southeast 2 feet at 6 seconds and east 2 feet at 9 seconds. Showers in the morning, then showers likely with a chance of thunderstorms in the afternoon. Monday night, southwest winds 5 to 10 knots. Waves 1 to 2 feet. Wave detail, southeast 2 feet at 7 seconds. A chance of thunderstorms. Showers likely. Tuesday, southwest winds 5 to 10 knots, becoming northeast in the afternoon.
Waves around 2 feet. Showers likely with a chance of thunderstorms. Tuesday night, southeast winds 5 knots, becoming southwest after midnight. Waves around 2 feet. Showers likely with a chance of thunderstorms. Wednesday, west winds 5 knots. Waves 1 to 2 feet. Showers likely. A chance of thunderstorms in the afternoon. Wednesday night, southwest winds 5 to 10 knots. Waves 1 to 2 feet. A chance of thunderstorms. Showers likely, mainly in the evening. Winds and waves higher in and near thunderstorms. Marine forecast, Kerbic Sound. Today, east winds 5 to 10 knots. Gusts up to 15 knots early this morning, then 15 knots this afternoon. Waves around 1 foot. A slight chance of showers early this morning, then a chance of showers with a slight chance of thunderstorms this afternoon. Tonight, southeast winds 5 to 10 knots with gusts up to 15 knots. Waves around 1 foot. A chance of showers after midnight. Sunday, south winds 5 to 10 knots with gusts up to 15 knots. Waves around 1 foot. Showers likely in the morning, then showers with a chance of thunderstorms in the afternoon. Sunday night, south winds 5 to 10 knots with gusts up to 15 knots. Waves around 1 foot. Showers with a chance of thunderstorms in the evening, then showers likely after midnight. Monday, southwest winds 5 to 10 knots with gusts up to 15 knots. Waves around 1 foot. Showers likely in the morning, then showers with a chance of thunderstorms in the afternoon. Monday night, southwest winds 5 knots. Waves 1 foot or less and light chop. A chance of thunderstorms. Showers. Tuesday, southwest winds 5 knots. Waves 1 foot or less and light chop. Showers likely with a chance of thunderstorms. Tuesday night, south winds 5 knots. Waves 1 foot or less and light chop. Showers likely with a chance of thunderstorms. Wednesday, southwest winds 5 knots. Waves 1 foot or less and light chop. Showers likely in the morning, then showers with a chance of thunderstorms in the afternoon. Wednesday night, southwest winds 5 knots. Waves 1 foot or less and light chop. A chance of thunderstorms. Showers. Winds and waves higher in and near thunderstorms. The current time is 3:44 a.m. Eastern Daylight Time. The Norfolk, Virginia climate summary for yesterday, May 22, 2026. Yesterday's high temperature was 62 degrees and the low 57 degrees. 0.02 inches of precipitation fell yesterday, which brings the monthly total to 1.59 inches. This is 1.01 inches below the normal amount of 2.60 inches for May. The total precipitation for the year now stands at 10.37 inches, which is 5.60 inches below normal. There were no cooling degree days yesterday. This leaves the monthly total at 97. The yearly total since January 1st is 256. The normal high temperature for today is 79 degrees, and the normal low is 61. The record high for today is 95, which last occurred in 1941, and the record low is 45, which occurred in 2002. Sunrise today is at 5:51 a.m. and sunset is at 8:12 p.m. Offshore waters forecast Baltimore Canyon to Cape Charles Light to 100 nautical miles. Tonight, east winds 15 to 25 knots. Seas 7 to 10 feet. Scattered showers and thunderstorms. Saturday, east winds 15 to 25 knots. Seas 6 to 10 feet. Rain likely. Scattered thunderstorms. Saturday night, east to southeast winds 10 to 20 knots, becoming south 10 to 15 knots. Seas 7 to 10 feet. Scattered showers and thunderstorms. Sunday, south winds 10 to 15 knots, becoming 10 to 20 knots. Seas 6 to 8 feet. Scattered showers and chance of thunderstorms with visibility 1 nautical mile or less. Sunday night, south winds 15 to 20 knots, becoming southwest 15 to 25 knots. Seas 5 to 7 feet. Monday, west to southwest winds 10 to 20 knots, diminishing to 5 to 15 knots. Seas 5 to 6 feet. Monday night, variable winds less than 10 knots. Seas 4 to 5 feet. Tuesday, variable winds less than 5 knots. Seas 3 to 4 feet. Tuesday night, variable winds less than 5 knots. Seas 3 to 4 feet.
Wednesday, west winds less than 10 knots. Seas 3 to 4 feet. Wednesday night, west winds 5 to 10 knots. Seas 3 to 4 feet. Attention, voluntary speed reduction zones to protect North Atlantic right whales may be in effect along the U-South East Coast where right whales have been detected. All mariners and recreational boaters are requested to route these areas or transit through them at 10 knots or less. Consult broadcast notice to mariners, NAVTEX, and local notice to mariners for more information. Please report sightings of dead, injured, or entangled whales to 866-755-6622 or to the U-South Coast Guard on Channel 16. Visit www.fisheriesnorgov and search Right Whale Speed Rule to learn more and sign up for notifications about right whale slow zones. Hazardous weather information. Now here is the hazardous weather outlook for Southeast Maryland, Northeast North Carolina, Central Virginia, East Central Virginia, Eastern Virginia, North Central Virginia, South Central Virginia, and Southeast Virginia. Tonight, no hazardous weather is expected at this time. And now the extended outlook for the period Saturday through Thursday. No hazardous weather is expected at this time. The key weather messages for the next 7 days. Unsettled weather continues through the middle of next week with daily chances for showers and eventually storms by later this weekend into next week. Cooler air gradually erodes this weekend with moderating temperatures expected into early next week. Now the official National Weather Service forecast. Rest of tonight, cloudy. A chance of showers late this evening, then showers likely. Lows in the lower 60s. Northeast winds 5 to 10 miles per hour. Chance of rain 60%. Saturday, cloudy. A chance of showers in the morning, then showers likely with a chance of thunderstorms in the afternoon. Highs around 80. East winds around 5 miles per hour. Chance of rain 70%. Saturday night, a chance of showers and thunderstorms in the evening, then showers likely with a slight chance of thunderstorms after midnight. Lows in the upper 60s. East winds around 5 miles per hour, becoming south after midnight. Chance of rain 70%. Sunday, showers with a slight chance of thunderstorms in the morning, then showers with a chance of thunderstorms in the afternoon. Highs in the lower 80s. South winds around 5 miles per hour. Chance of rain near 100%. Sunday night, showers with a chance of thunderstorms in the evening, then showers likely with a slight chance of thunderstorms after midnight. Lows in the upper 60s. South winds around 5 miles per hour. Chance of rain near 100%. Memorial Day, showers likely in the morning, then showers with a chance of thunderstorms in the afternoon. Highs in the lower 80s. Chance of rain 90%. Monday night, showers with a chance of thunderstorms. Lows in the upper 60s. Chance of rain 90%. Tuesday, showers. A chance of thunderstorms in the afternoon. Highs in the lower 80s. Chance of rain 90%. Tuesday night, showers with a chance of thunderstorms. Lows in the upper 60s. Chance of rain 90%. Wednesday, showers likely. A chance of thunderstorms in the afternoon. Highs in the lower 80s. Chance of rain 70%. Wednesday night, mostly cloudy with showers likely with a chance of thunderstorms in the evening, then partly cloudy with a chance of showers after midnight. Lows in the mid-60s. Chance of rain 70%. Thursday, partly sunny. Highs in the lower 80s. Thursday night, partly cloudy. Lows in the lower 60s. Friday, partly sunny. A chance of showers in the afternoon. Highs in the upper 70s. Chance of rain 30%. Here are the marine and buoy reports for 3 a.m. across the lower Chesapeake Bay and coastal waters. All wave and swell heights are in feet. Wave and swell periods are in seconds. Potomac River buoy, air temperature was 56. The wind was northeast at 16, knots gusting to 19. Cove Point, air temperature was 56. The wind was northeast at 10 knots. Piney Point, winds were northeast, 6 knots. Bishop's Head, air temperature was 56. The wind was east at 14 knots. Lewisetta, air temperature was 57. Water temperature 68. The wind was east at 10 knots. Rappahannock Light, winds were northeast, 13 knots. Yorktown Coast Guard Station, air temperature was 59. Water temperature 70.
The wind was northeast at 10 knots. Crypto peak, water temperature 66. The wind was east at 11 knots. Dominion Terminal Newport News, air temperature was 59. The wind was northeast at 4 knots. South Craney Island, air temperature was 60. The wind was northeast at 10 knots. Cape Henry, air temperature was 59. The wind was northeast at 17, knots gusting to 19. Brandywine Chillite, Delaware, winds were east, 16, knots. Air temperature 58. Fenwick Island Buoy, winds were east, 19, knots. Water temperature 58. Air temperature 57. Buoy off Virginia Beach 64 nautical miles. Water temperature 64. Air temperature 68. Buoy just east of Cape Henry. Water temperature 63. Wave heights 5. Wave period 8. Duck Cove here, air temperature was 64. The wind was northeast at 10 knots. Diamond Shoals Buoy, air temperature was 76. Wave height 4 feet. Wave period 8. The wind was south at 4 knots. Marine forecast, Chesapeake Bay from New Point Comfort to Little Creek, Virginia. Small craft advisory in effect until 10 a.m. this morning. Today, east winds 10 to 15 knots, increasing to 15 to 20 knots early this morning, then diminishing to 10 to 15 knots late this morning and afternoon. Gusts up to 25 knots early this morning. Waves 2 to 3 feet. Showers likely early this morning, then a chance of showers late this morning and afternoon. A chance of thunderstorms this afternoon. Tonight, east winds 10 knots, becoming south after midnight. Gusts up to 15 knots. Waves 1 to 2 feet. A chance of showers early in the evening, then showers likely in the late evening and overnight. Sunday, south winds 5 to 10 knots with gusts up to 15 knots. Waves 1 to 2 feet. Showers likely in the morning, then showers with a chance of thunderstorms in the afternoon. Sunday night, south winds 5 to 10 knots. Gusts up to 15 knots in the evening. Waves 1 to 2 feet. Showers likely with a chance of thunderstorms in the evening, then showers after midnight. Monday, southwest winds 5 to 10 knots. Waves 1 to 2 feet. Showers in the morning, then showers likely with a chance of thunderstorms in the afternoon. Monday night, southwest winds 5 to 10 knots. Waves 1 foot. Showers likely with a chance of thunderstorms in the evening, then showers likely after midnight. Tuesday, west winds 5 knots, becoming north in the afternoon. Waves 1 foot. Showers likely. A chance of thunderstorms in the afternoon. Tuesday night, southeast winds 5 knots, becoming southwest after midnight. Waves 1 foot. Showers likely with a chance of thunderstorms. Wednesday, west winds 5 knots. Waves 1 foot. Showers likely. A chance of thunderstorms in the afternoon. Wednesday night, southwest winds 5 to 10 knots. Waves 1 foot. A chance of thunderstorms. Showers likely, mainly in the evening. Winds and waves higher in and near thunderstorms. Marine forecast, Chesapeake Bay from Little Creek, Virginia to Cape Henry, Virginia, including the Chesapeake Bay Bridge Tunnel. Small craft advisory in effect until 1 p.m. this afternoon. Today, east winds 15 to 20 knots with gusts up to 25 knots, diminishing to 10 to 15 knots with gusts up to 20 knots late this morning and afternoon. Waves 3 to 4 feet, occasionally to 5 feet. Wave detail, east 4 feet at 7 seconds. Showers likely early, then a chance of showers. A chance of thunderstorms this afternoon. Tonight, southeast winds 10 knots, becoming south late. Gusts up to 15 knots. Waves 2 to 3 feet. Wave detail, east 3 feet at 8 seconds and southeast 1 foot at 7 seconds. A chance of showers. Sunday, south winds 10 knots with gusts up to 15 knots. Waves 2 to 3 feet. Wave detail, east 3 feet at 9 seconds and southeast 2 feet at 6 seconds. Showers in the morning, then showers with a chance of thunderstorms in the afternoon. Sunday night, south winds 5 to 10 knots. Gusts up to 15 knots in the evening. Waves 2 to 3 feet. Wave detail, east 3 feet at 9 seconds and southeast 2 feet at 6 seconds. A chance of thunderstorms in the evening. Showers.
Monday, south winds 5 to 10 knots. Waves around 2 feet. Wave detail, southeast 2 feet at 6 seconds and east 2 feet at 9 seconds. Showers in the morning, then showers likely with a chance of thunderstorms in the afternoon. Monday night, southwest winds 5 to 10 knots. Waves 1 to 2 feet. Wave detail, southeast 2 feet at 7 seconds. A chance of thunderstorms. Showers likely. Tuesday, southwest winds 5 to 10 knots, becoming northeast in the afternoon. Waves around 2 feet. Showers likely with a chance of thunderstorms. Tuesday night, southeast winds 5 knots, becoming southwest after midnight. Waves around 2 feet. Showers likely with a chance of thunderstorms. Wednesday, west winds 5 knots. Waves 1 to 2 feet. Showers likely. A chance of thunderstorms in the afternoon. Wednesday night, southwest winds 5 to 10 knots. Waves 1 to 2 feet. A chance of thunderstorms. Showers likely, mainly in the evening. Winds and waves higher in and near thunderstorms. Marine forecast, Kerguelen Sound. Today, east winds 5 to 10 knots. Gusts up to 15 knots early this morning, then 15 knots this afternoon. Waves around 1 foot. A slight chance of showers early this morning, then a chance of showers with a slight chance of thunderstorms this afternoon. Tonight, southeast winds 5 to 10 knots with gusts up to 15 knots. Waves around 1 foot. A chance of showers after midnight. Sunday, south winds 5 to 10 knots with gusts up to 15 knots. Waves around 1 foot. Showers likely in the morning, then showers with a chance of thunderstorms in the afternoon. Sunday night, south winds 5 to 10 knots with gusts up to 15 knots. Waves around 1 foot. Showers with a chance of thunderstorms in the evening, then showers likely after midnight. Monday, southwest winds 5 to 10 knots with gusts up to 15 knots. Waves around 1 foot. Showers likely in the morning, then showers with a chance of thunderstorms in the afternoon. Monday night, southwest winds 5 knots. Waves 1 foot or less and light chop. A chance of thunderstorms. Showers. Tuesday, southwest winds 5 knots. Waves 1 foot or less and light chop. Showers likely with a chance of thunderstorms. Tuesday night, south winds 5 knots. Waves 1 foot or less and light chop. Showers likely with a chance of thunderstorms. Wednesday, southwest winds 5 knots. Waves 1 foot or less and light chop. Showers likely in the morning, then showers with a chance of thunderstorms in the afternoon. Wednesday night, southwest winds 5 knots. Waves 1 foot or less and light chop. A chance of thunderstorms. Showers. Winds and waves higher in and near thunderstorms. The current time is 4 a.m. Eastern Daylight Time. The Norfolk, Virginia climate summary for yesterday, May 22, 2026. Yesterday's high temperature was 62 degrees and the low 57 degrees. 0.02 inches of precipitation fell yesterday, which brings the monthly total to 1.59 inches. This is 1.01 inches below the normal amount of 2.60 inches for May. The total precipitation for the year now stands at 10.37 inches, which is 5.60 inches below normal. There were no cooling degree days yesterday. This leaves the monthly total at 97. The yearly total since January 1st is 256. The normal high temperature for today is 79 degrees, and the normal low is 61. The record high for today is 95, which last occurred in 1941, and the record low is 45, which occurred in 2002. Sunrise today is at 5:51 a.m. and sunset is at 8:12 p.m. Offshore waters forecast Baltimore Canyon to Cape Charles Light, to 100 nautical miles. Tonight, east winds 15 to 25 knots. Seas 7 to 10 feet. Scattered showers and thunderstorms. Saturday, east winds 15 to 25 knots. Seas 6 to 10 feet. Rain likely. Scattered thunderstorms. Saturday night, east to southeast winds 10 to 20 knots, becoming south 10 to 15 knots. Seas 7 to 10 feet. Scattered showers and thunderstorms. Sunday, south winds 10 to 15 knots, becoming 10 to 20 knots. Seas 6 to 8 feet. Scattered showers and chance of thunderstorms with visibility 1 nautical mile or less.
Sunday night, south winds 15 to 20 knots, becoming southwest 15 to 25 knots. Seas 5 to 7 feet. Monday, west to southwest winds 10 to 20 knots, diminishing to 5 to 15 knots. Seas 5 to 6 feet. Monday night, variable winds less than 10 knots. Seas 4 to 5 feet. Tuesday, variable winds less than 5 knots. Seas 3 to 4 feet. Tuesday night, variable winds less than 5 knots. Seas 3 to 4 feet. Wednesday, west winds less than 10 knots. Seas 3 to 4 feet. Wednesday night, west winds 5 to 10 knots. Seas 3 to 4 feet. Hazardous weather information. Now here is the hazardous weather outlook for Southeast Maryland, Northeast North Carolina, Central Virginia, East Central Virginia, Eastern Virginia, North Central Virginia, South Central Virginia, and Southeast Virginia. Tonight, no hazardous weather is expected at this time. And now the extended outlook for the period Saturday through Thursday. No hazardous weather is expected at this time. The key weather messages for the next 7 days. Unsettled weather continues through the middle of next week with daily chances for showers and eventually storms by later this weekend into next week. Cooler air gradually erodes this weekend with moderating temperatures expected into early next week. Now the official National Weather Service forecast. Rest of tonight, cloudy. A chance of showers late this evening, then showers likely. Lows in the lower 60s. Northeast winds 5 to 10 miles per hour. Chance of rain 60%. Saturday, cloudy. A chance of showers in the morning, then showers likely with a chance of thunderstorms in the afternoon. Highs around 80. East winds around 5 miles per hour. Chance of rain 70%. Saturday night, a chance of showers and thunderstorms in the evening, then showers likely with a slight chance of thunderstorms after midnight. Lows in the upper 60s. East winds around 5 miles per hour, becoming south after midnight. Chance of rain 70%. Sunday, showers with a slight chance of thunderstorms in the morning, then showers with a chance of thunderstorms in the afternoon. Highs in the lower 80s. South winds around 5 miles per hour. Chance of rain near 100%. Sunday night, showers with a chance of thunderstorms in the evening, then showers likely with a slight chance of thunderstorms after midnight. Lows in the upper 60s. South winds around 5 miles per hour. Chance of rain near 100%. Memorial Day, showers likely in the morning, then showers with a chance of thunderstorms in the afternoon. Highs in the lower 80s. Chance of rain 90%. Monday night, showers with a chance of thunderstorms. Lows in the upper 60s. Chance of rain 90%. Tuesday, showers. A chance of thunderstorms in the afternoon. Highs in the lower 80s. Chance of rain 90%. Tuesday night, showers with a chance of thunderstorms. Lows in the upper 60s. Chance of rain 90%. Wednesday, showers likely. A chance of thunderstorms in the afternoon. Highs in the lower 80s. Chance of rain 70%. Wednesday night, mostly cloudy with showers likely with a chance of thunderstorms in the evening, then partly cloudy with a chance of showers after midnight. Lows in the mid 60s. Chance of rain 70%. Thursday, partly sunny. Highs in the lower 80s. Thursday night, partly cloudy. Lows in the lower 60s. Friday, partly sunny. A chance of showers in the afternoon. Highs in the upper 70s. Chance of rain 30%. This is NOAA's National Weather Service All Hazards Weather Radio, KHP 37, broadcasting from Wakefield, Virginia, transmitting from Driver, Virginia on a frequency of 162.550 MHz. The following information is for Hampton Roads and Northeast North Carolina, the southern part of the Chesapeake Bay and adjacent coastal waters. Here are the marine and buoy reports for 3 a.m. across the lower Chesapeake Bay and coastal waters. All wave and swell heights are in feet. Wave and swell periods are in seconds. Potomac River buoy, air temperature was 56. The wind was northeast at 16, knots gusting to 19. Cove Point, air temperature was 56. The wind was northeast at 10 knots. Piney Point, winds were northeast, 6 knots. Bishop's Head, air temperature was 56. The wind was east at 14, knots. Lewisetta, air temperature was 57. Water temperature 68.
The wind was east at 10 knots. Rappahannock Light, winds were northeast, 13 knots. Yorktown Coast Guard Station, air temperature was 59. Water temperature 70. The wind was northeast at 10 knots. Crypto Peak, water temperature 66. The wind was east at 11 knots. Dominion Terminal Newport News, air temperature was 59. The wind was northeast at 4 knots. South Craney Island, air temperature was 60. The wind was northeast at 10 knots. Cape Henry, air temperature was 59. The wind was northeast at 17 knots, gusting to 19. Brandywine Chill Lake, Delaware, winds were east, 16 knots. Air temperature 58. Fenwick Island buoy, winds were east, 19 knots. Water temperature 58. Air temperature 57. Buoy off Virginia Beach 64 nautical miles. Water temperature 64. Air temperature 68. Buoy just east of Cape Henry. Water temperature 63. Wave heights 5. Wave period 8. Duck Cove here, air temperature was 64. The wind was northeast at 10 knots. Diamond Shoals buoy, air temperature was 76. Wave height 4 feet. Wave period 8. The wind was south at 4 knots. Marine forecast, Chesapeake Bay from New Point Comfort to Little Creek, Virginia. Small craft advisory in effect until 10 a.m. this morning. Today, east winds 10 to 15 knots, increasing to 15 to 20 knots early this morning, then diminishing to 10 to 15 knots late this morning and afternoon. Gusts up to 25 knots early this morning. Waves 2 to 3 feet. Showers likely early this morning, then a chance of showers late this morning and afternoon. A chance of thunderstorms this afternoon. Tonight, east winds 10 knots, becoming south after midnight. Gusts up to 15 knots. Waves 1 to 2 feet. A chance of showers early in the evening, then showers likely in the late evening and overnight. Sunday, south winds 5 to 10 knots with gusts up to 15 knots. Waves 1 to 2 feet. Showers likely in the morning, then showers with a chance of thunderstorms in the afternoon. Sunday night, south winds 5 to 10 knots. Gusts up to 15 knots in the evening. Waves 1 to 2 feet. Showers likely with a chance of thunderstorms in the evening, then showers after midnight. Monday, southwest winds 5 to 10 knots. Waves 1 to 2 feet. Showers in the morning, then showers likely with a chance of thunderstorms in the afternoon. Monday night, southwest winds 5 to 10 knots. Waves 1 foot. Showers likely with a chance of thunderstorms in the evening, then showers likely after midnight. Tuesday, west winds 5 knots, becoming north in the afternoon. Waves 1 foot. Showers likely. A chance of thunderstorms in the afternoon. Tuesday night, southeast winds 5 knots, becoming southwest after midnight. Waves 1 foot. Showers likely with a chance of thunderstorms. Wednesday, west winds 5 knots. Waves 1 foot. Showers likely. A chance of thunderstorms in the afternoon. Wednesday night, southwest winds 5 to 10 knots. Waves 1 foot. A chance of thunderstorms. Showers likely, mainly in the evening. Winds and waves higher in and near thunderstorms. Marine forecast, Chesapeake Bay from Little Creek, Virginia to Cape Henry, Virginia, including the Chesapeake Bay Bridge Tunnel. Small craft advisory in effect until 1 p.m. this afternoon. Today, east winds 15 to 20 knots with gusts up to 25 knots, diminishing to 10 to 15 knots with gusts up to 20 knots late this morning and afternoon. Waves 3 to 4 feet, occasionally to 5 feet. Wave detail, east 4 feet at 7 seconds. Showers likely early, then a chance of showers. A chance of thunderstorms this afternoon. Tonight, southeast winds 10 knots, becoming south late. Gusts up to 15 knots. Waves 2 to 3 feet. Wave detail, east 3 feet at 8 seconds and southeast 1 foot at 7 seconds. A chance of showers. Sunday, south winds 10 knots with gusts up to 15 knots. Waves 2 to 3 feet. Wave detail, east 3 feet at 9 seconds and southeast 2 feet at 6 seconds. Showers in the morning, then showers with a chance of thunderstorms in the afternoon. Sunday night, south winds 5 to 10 knots. Gusts up to 15 knots in the evening.
Waves 2 to 3 feet. Wave detail, east 3 feet at 9 seconds and southeast 2 feet at 6 seconds. A chance of thunderstorms in the evening. Showers. Monday, south winds 5 to 10 knots. Waves around 2 feet. Wave detail, southeast 2 feet at 6 seconds and east 2 feet at 9 seconds. Showers in the morning, then showers likely with a chance of thunderstorms in the afternoon. Monday night, southwest winds 5 to 10 knots. Waves 1 to 2 feet. Wave detail, southeast 2 feet at 7 seconds. A chance of thunderstorms. Showers likely. Tuesday, southwest winds 5 to 10 knots, becoming northeast in the afternoon. Waves around 2 feet. Showers likely with a chance of thunderstorms. Tuesday night, southeast winds 5 knots, becoming southwest after midnight. Waves around 2 feet. Showers likely with a chance of thunderstorms. Wednesday, west winds 5 knots. Waves 1 to 2 feet. Showers likely. A chance of thunderstorms in the afternoon. Wednesday night, southwest winds 5 to 10 knots. Waves 1 to 2 feet. A chance of thunderstorms. Showers likely, mainly in the evening. Winds and waves higher in and near thunderstorms. Marine forecast, Currituck Sound. Today, east winds 5 to 10 knots. Gusts up to 15 knots early this morning, then 15 knots this afternoon. Waves around 1 foot. A slight chance of showers early this morning, then a chance of showers with a slight chance of thunderstorms this afternoon. Tonight, southeast winds 5 to 10 knots with gusts up to 15 knots. Waves around 1 foot. A chance of showers after midnight. Sunday, south winds 5 to 10 knots with gusts up to 15 knots. Waves around 1 foot. Showers likely in the morning, then showers with a chance of thunderstorms in the afternoon. Sunday night, south winds 5 to 10 knots with gusts up to 15 knots. Waves around 1 foot. Showers with a chance of thunderstorms in the evening, then showers likely after midnight. Monday, southwest winds 5 to 10 knots with gusts up to 15 knots. Waves around 1 foot. Showers likely in the morning, then showers with a chance of thunderstorms in the afternoon. Monday night, southwest winds 5 knots. Waves 1 foot or less and light chop. A chance of thunderstorms. Showers. Tuesday, southwest winds 5 knots. Waves 1 foot or less and light chop. Showers likely with a chance of thunderstorms. Tuesday night, south winds 5 knots. Waves 1 foot or less and light chop. Showers likely with a chance of thunderstorms. Wednesday, southwest winds 5 knots. Waves 1 foot or less and light chop. Showers likely in the morning, then showers with a chance of thunderstorms in the afternoon. Wednesday night, southwest winds 5 knots. Waves 1 foot or less and light chop. A chance of thunderstorms. Showers. Winds and waves higher in and near thunderstorms. The current time is 4:15 a.m. Eastern Daylight Time. The Norfolk, Virginia climate summary for yesterday, May 22, 2026. Yesterday's high temperature was 62 degrees and the low 57 degrees. 0.02 inches of precipitation fell yesterday, which brings the monthly total to 1.59 inches. This is 1.01 inches below the normal amount of 2.60 inches for May. The total precipitation for the year now stands at 10.37 inches, which is 5.60 inches below normal. There were no cooling degree days yesterday. This leaves the monthly total at 97. The yearly total since January 1st is 256. The normal high temperature for today is 79 degrees, and the normal low is 61. The record high for today is 95, which last occurred in 1941, and the record low is 45, which occurred in 2002. Sunrise today is at 5:51 a.m. and sunset is at 8:12 p.m. Offshore waters forecast Baltimore Canyon to Cape Charles Light, to 100 nautical miles. Tonight, east winds 15 to 25 knots. Seas 7 to 10 feet. Scattered showers and thunderstorms. Saturday, east winds 15 to 25 knots. Seas 6 to 10 feet. Rain likely. Scattered thunderstorms. Saturday night, east to southeast winds 10 to 20 knots, becoming south 10 to 15 knots. Seas 7 to 10 feet. Scattered showers and thunderstorms.
Sunday, south winds 10 to 15 knots, becoming 10 to 20 knots. Seas 6 to 8 feet. Scattered showers and chance of thunder.

Winds 5 to 10 knots. Seas 3 to 4 feet. Hazardous weather information. Now here is the hazardous weather outlook for Southeast Maryland, Northeast North Carolina, Central Virginia, East Central Virginia, Eastern Virginia, North Central Virginia, South Central Virginia, and Southeast Virginia. Tonight, no hazardous weather is expected at this time. And now the extended outlook for the period Saturday through Thursday. No hazardous weather is expected at this time. The key weather messages for the next 7 days. Unsettled weather continues through the middle of next week with daily chances for showers and eventually storms by later this weekend into next week. Cooler air gradually erodes this weekend with moderating temperatures expected into early next week. Now the official National Weather Service forecast. Rest of tonight, cloudy. A chance of showers late this evening, then showers likely. Lows in the lower 60s. Northeast winds 5 to 10 miles per hour. Chance of rain 60%. Saturday, cloudy. A chance of showers in the morning, then showers likely with a chance of thunderstorms in the afternoon. Highs around 80. East winds around 5 miles per hour. Chance of rain 70%. Saturday night, a chance of showers and thunderstorms in the evening, then showers likely with a slight chance of thunderstorms after midnight. Lows in the upper 60s. East winds around 5 miles per hour, becoming south after midnight. Chance of rain 70%. Sunday, showers with a slight chance of thunderstorms in the morning, then showers with a chance of thunderstorms in the afternoon. Highs in the lower 80s. South winds around 5 miles per hour. Chance of rain near 100%. Sunday night, showers with a chance of thunderstorms in the evening, then showers likely with a slight chance of thunderstorms after midnight. Lows in the upper 60s. South winds around 5 miles per hour. Chance of rain near 100%. Memorial Day, showers likely in the morning, then showers with a chance of thunderstorms in the afternoon. Highs in the lower 80s. Chance of rain 90%. Monday night, showers with a chance of thunderstorms. Lows in the upper 60s. Chance of rain 90%. Tuesday, showers. A chance of thunderstorms in the afternoon. Highs in the lower 80s. Chance of rain 90%. Tuesday night, showers with a chance of thunderstorms. Lows in the upper 60s. Chance of rain 90%. Wednesday, showers likely. A chance of thunderstorms in the afternoon. Highs in the lower 80s. Chance of rain 70%. Wednesday night, mostly cloudy with showers likely with a chance of thunderstorms in the evening, then partly cloudy with a chance of showers after midnight. Lows in the mid-60s. Chance of rain 70%. Thursday, partly sunny. Highs in the lower 80s. Thursday night, partly cloudy. Lows in the lower 60s. Friday, partly sunny. A chance of showers in the afternoon. Highs in the upper 70s. Chance of rain 30%. Here are the marine and buoy reports for 4 a.m. across the lower Chesapeake Bay and coastal waters. All wave and swell heights are in feet. Wave and swell periods are in seconds. Potomac River buoy, air temperature was 56. The wind was northeast at 16, knots gusting to 19. Cove Point, air temperature was 56. The wind was northeast at 10 knots gusting to 19. Piney Point, winds were east, 9 knots. Bishop's Head, air temperature was 55. The wind was east at 13, knots gusting to 20. Lewisetta, air temperature was 57. Water temperature 67. The wind was east at 11 knots. Rappahannock Light, winds were northeast, 14 knots. Yorktown Coast Guard Station, air temperature was 60. Water temperature 70. The wind was northeast at 12 knots. Crypto Peak, water temperature 66. The wind was east at 11 knots. Dominion Terminal Newport News, air temperature was 60. The wind was northeast at 5 knots. South Craney Island, air temperature was 61. The wind was northeast at 12 knots. Cape Henry, air temperature was 59. The wind was northeast at 20 knots gusting to 23. Brandywine Chill Lake, Delaware, winds were east, 17 knots. Air temperature 57. Fenwick Island buoy, winds were northeast, 17 knots. Water temperature 57. Air temperature 57.
buoy 64 nautical miles east of Virginia Beach.

Air temperature was 68. Wave height 6 feet. Wave period 11. Buoy just east of Cape Henry. Water temperature 63. Wave heights 5. Wave period 8. Swell period 11. Duck Cove here, air temperature was 64. The wind was northeast at 7 knots. Diamond Shoals buoy, air temperature was 76. Wave height 4 feet. Wave period 9. The wind was south at 10 knots. Marine forecast, Chesapeake Bay from New Point Comfort to Little Creek, Virginia. Small craft advisory in effect until 10 a.m. this morning. Today, east winds 10 to 15 knots, increasing to 15 to 20 knots early this morning, then diminishing to 10 to 15 knots late this morning and afternoon. Gusts up to 25 knots early this morning. Waves 2 to 3 feet. Showers likely early this morning, then a chance of showers late this morning and afternoon. A chance of thunderstorms this afternoon. Tonight, east winds 10 knots, becoming south after midnight. Gusts up to 15 knots. Waves 1 to 2 feet. A chance of showers early in the evening, then showers likely in the late evening and overnight. Sunday, south winds 5 to 10 knots with gusts up to 15 knots. Waves 1 to 2 feet. Showers likely in the morning, then showers with a chance of thunderstorms in the afternoon. Sunday night, south winds 5 to 10 knots. Gusts up to 15 knots in the evening. Waves 1 to 2 feet. Showers likely with a chance of thunderstorms in the evening, then showers after midnight. Monday, southwest winds 5 to 10 knots. Waves 1 to 2 feet. Showers in the morning, then showers likely with a chance of thunderstorms in the afternoon. Monday night, southwest winds 5 to 10 knots. Waves 1 foot. Showers likely with a chance of thunderstorms in the evening, then showers likely after midnight. Tuesday, west winds 5 knots. Becoming north in the afternoon. Waves 1 foot. Showers likely. A chance of thunderstorms in the afternoon. Tuesday night, southeast winds 5 knots, becoming southwest after midnight. Waves 1 foot. Showers likely with a chance of thunderstorms. Wednesday, west winds 5 knots. Waves 1 foot. Showers likely. A chance of thunderstorms in the afternoon. Wednesday night, southwest winds 5 to 10 knots. Waves 1 foot. A chance of thunderstorms. Showers likely, mainly in the evening. Winds and waves higher in and near thunderstorms. Marine forecast, Chesapeake Bay from Little Creek, Virginia to Cape Henry, Virginia, including the Chesapeake Bay Bridge Tunnel. Small craft advisory in effect until 1 p.m. this afternoon. Today, east winds 15 to 20 knots with gusts up to 25 knots. Diminishing to 10 to 15 knots with gusts up to 20 knots late this morning and afternoon. Waves 3 to 4 feet, occasionally to 5 feet. Wave detail, east 4 feet at 7 seconds. Showers likely early, then a chance of showers. A chance of thunderstorms this afternoon. Tonight, southeast winds 10 knots, becoming south late. Gusts up to 15 knots. Waves 2 to 3 feet. Wave detail, east 3 feet at 8 seconds and southeast 1 foot at 7 seconds. A chance of showers. Sunday, south winds 10 knots with gusts up to 15 knots. Waves 2 to 3 feet. Wave detail, east 3 feet at 9 seconds and southeast 2 feet at 6 seconds. Showers in the morning, then showers with a chance of thunderstorms in the afternoon. Sunday night, south winds 5 to 10 knots. Gusts up to 15 knots in the evening. Waves 2 to 3 feet. Wave detail, east 3 feet at 9 seconds and southeast 2 feet at 6 seconds. A chance of thunderstorms in the evening. Showers. Monday, south winds 5 to 10 knots. Waves around 2 feet. Wave detail, southeast 2 feet at 6 seconds and east 2 feet at 9 seconds. Showers in the morning, then showers likely with a chance of thunderstorms in the afternoon. Monday night, southwest winds 5 to 10 knots. Waves 1 to 2 feet. Wave detail, southeast 2 feet at 7 seconds. A chance of thunderstorms. Showers likely. Tuesday, southwest winds 5 to 10 knots, becoming northeast in the afternoon. Waves around 2 feet. Showers likely with a chance of thunderstorms. Tuesday night, southeast winds 5 knots, becoming southwest after midnight.
waves around 2 feet. Showers likely with a chance of thunderstorms. Wednesday, west winds 5 knots. Waves 1 to 2 feet. Showers likely. A chance of thunderstorms in the afternoon. Wednesday night, southwest winds 5 to 10 knots. Waves 1 to 2 feet. A chance of thunderstorms. Showers likely, mainly in the evening. Winds and waves higher in and near thunderstorms. Marine forecast, Kuril Sound. Today, east winds 5 to 10 knots. Gusts up to 15 knots early this morning, then 15 knots this afternoon. Waves around 1 foot. A slight chance of showers early this morning, then a chance of showers with a slight chance of thunderstorms this afternoon. Tonight, southeast winds 5 to 10 knots with gusts up to 15 knots. Waves around 1 foot. A chance of showers after midnight. Sunday, south winds 5 to 10 knots with gusts up to 15 knots. Waves around 1 foot. Showers likely in the morning, then showers with a chance of thunderstorms in the afternoon. Sunday night, south winds 5 to 10 knots with gusts up to 15 knots. Waves around 1 foot. Showers with a chance of thunderstorms in the evening, then showers likely after midnight. Monday, southwest winds 5 to 10 knots with gusts up to 15 knots. Waves around 1 foot. Showers likely in the morning, then showers with a chance of thunderstorms in the afternoon. Monday night, southwest winds 5 knots. Waves 1 foot or less and light chop. A chance of thunderstorms. Showers. Tuesday, southwest winds 5 knots. Waves 1 foot or less and light chop. Showers likely with a chance of thunderstorms. Tuesday night, south winds 5 knots. Waves 1 foot or less and light chop. Showers likely with a chance of thunderstorms. Wednesday, southwest winds 5 knots. Waves 1 foot or less and light chop. Showers likely in the morning, then showers with a chance of thunderstorms in the afternoon. Wednesday night, southwest winds 5 knots. Waves 1 foot or less and light chop. A chance of thunderstorms. Showers. Winds and waves higher in and near thunderstorms. The current time is 4:30 a.m. Eastern Daylight Time. The Norfolk, Virginia climate summary for yesterday, May 22, 2026. Yesterday's high temperature was 62 degrees and the low 57 degrees. 0.02 inches of precipitation fell yesterday, which brings the monthly total to 1.59 inches. This is 1.01 inches below the normal amount of 2.60 inches for May. The total precipitation for the year now stands at 10.37 inches, which is 5.60 inches below normal. There were no cooling degree days yesterday. This leaves the monthly total at 97. The yearly total since January 1st is 256. The normal high temperature for today is 79 degrees, and the normal low is 61. The record high for today is 95, which last occurred in 1941, and the record low is 45, which occurred in 2002. Sunrise today is at 5:51 a.m. and sunset is at 8:12 p.m. Offshore waters forecast Baltimore Canyon to Cape Charles Light to 100 nautical miles. Today, east winds 15 to 25 knots. Seas 6 to 10 feet. Scattered showers. Scattered thunderstorms. Rain likely. Tonight, east to southeast winds 10 to 20 knots, becoming south 10 to 15 knots. Seas 7 to 10 feet. Scattered showers and thunderstorms. Sunday, south winds 10 to 15 knots. Seas 6 to 8 feet. Scattered showers and chance of thunderstorms. Sunday night, south winds 15 to 20 knots, becoming southwest. Seas 6 to 7 feet. Scattered showers and thunderstorms with visibility 1 nautical mile or less. Monday, west to southwest winds 5 to 15 knots. Seas 5 to 7 feet. Monday night, west to southwest winds less than 10 knots. Seas 4 to 5 feet. Tuesday, west winds less than 10 knots, becoming variable. Seas 3 to 5 feet. Tuesday night, variable winds less than 5 knots. Seas 3 to 4 feet. Wednesday, west winds less than 10 knots. Seas 3 to 4 feet. Wednesday night, west to southwest winds 5 to 10 knots. Seas 3 to 4 feet. Hazardous weather information.
Now here is the hazardous weather outlook for Southeast Maryland, Northeast North Carolina, Central Virginia, East Central Virginia, Eastern Virginia, North Central Virginia, South Central Virginia, and Southeast Virginia. Today and tonight. No hazardous weather is expected at this time. And now the extended outlook for the period Sunday through Friday. No hazardous weather is expected at this time. The key weather messages for the next 7 days. Unsettled weather continues through the middle of next week with daily chances for showers and eventually storms by later this weekend into next week. Cooler air gradually erodes this weekend with moderating temperatures expected into early next week. Now the official National Weather Service forecast. Rest of tonight, cloudy. A chance of showers late this evening, then showers likely. Lows in the lower 60s. Northeast winds 5 to 10 miles per hour. Chance of rain 60%. Saturday, cloudy. A chance of showers in the morning, then showers likely with a chance of thunderstorms in the afternoon. Highs around 80. East winds around 5 miles per hour. Chance of rain 70%. Saturday night, a chance of showers and thunderstorms in the evening, then showers likely with a slight chance of thunderstorms after midnight. Lows in the upper 60s. East winds around 5 miles per hour, becoming south after midnight. Chance of rain 70%. Sunday, showers with a slight chance of thunderstorms in the morning, then showers with a chance of thunderstorms in the afternoon. Highs in the lower 80s. South winds around 5 miles per hour. Chance of rain near 100%. Sunday night, showers with a chance of thunderstorms in the evening, then showers likely with a slight chance of thunderstorms after midnight. Lows in the upper 60s. South winds around 5 miles per hour. Chance of rain near 100%. Memorial Day, showers likely in the morning, then showers with a chance of thunderstorms in the afternoon. Highs in the lower 80s. Chance of rain 90%. Monday night, showers with a chance of thunderstorms. Lows in the upper 60s. Chance of rain 90%. Tuesday, showers. A chance of thunderstorms in the afternoon. Highs in the lower 80s. Chance of rain 90%. Tuesday night, showers with a chance of thunderstorms. Lows in the upper 60s. Chance of rain 90%. Wednesday, showers likely. A chance of thunderstorms in the afternoon. Highs in the lower 80s. Chance of rain 70%. Wednesday night, mostly cloudy with showers likely with a chance of thunderstorms in the evening, then partly cloudy with a chance of showers after midnight. Lows in the mid 60s. Chance of rain 70%. Thursday, partly sunny. Highs in the lower 80s. Thursday night, partly cloudy. Lows in the lower 60s. Friday, partly sunny. A chance of showers in the afternoon. Highs in the upper 70s. Chance of rain 30%. This is NOAA's National Weather Service All Hazards Weather Radio, KHP 37, broadcasting from Wakefield, Virginia, transmitting from Driver, Virginia on a frequency of 162.550 MHz. The following information is for Hampton Roads and Northeast North Carolina, the southern part of the Chesapeake Bay and adjacent coastal waters. Here are the marine and buoy reports for 4 a.m. across the lower Chesapeake Bay and coastal waters. All wave and swell heights are in feet. Wave and swell periods are in seconds. Potomac River buoy, air temperature was 56. The wind was northeast at 16, knots gusting to 19. Cove Point, air temperature was 56. The wind was northeast at 10 knots gusting to 19. Piney Point, winds were east, 9 knots. Bishop's Head, air temperature was 55. The wind was east at 13, knots gusting to 20. Lewisetta, air temperature was 57. Water temperature 67. The wind was east at 11 knots. Rappahannock Light, winds were northeast, 14 knots. Yorktown Coast Guard Station, air temperature was 60. Water temperature 70. The wind was northeast at 12 knots. Crypto Peak, water temperature 66. The wind was east at 11 knots. Dominion Terminal Newport News, air temperature was 60. The wind was northeast at 5 knots. South Craney Island, air temperature was 61. The wind was northeast at 12 knots. Cape Henry, air temperature was 59. The wind was northeast at 20 knots gusting to 23. Brandywine Chillicothe, Delaware, winds were east, 17 knots.
Air temperature 57. Fenwick Island buoy, winds were northeast, 17 knots. Water temperature 57. Air temperature 57. Buoy 64 nautical miles east of Virginia Beach, air temperature was 68. Wave height 6 feet. Wave period 11. Buoy just east of Cape Henry. Water temperature 63. Wave heights 5. Wave period 8. Swell period 11. Duck Cove Pier, air temperature was 64. The wind was northeast at 7 knots. Diamond Shoals buoy, air temperature was 76. Wave height 4 feet. Wave period 9. The wind was south at 10 knots. Marine forecast, Chesapeake Bay from New Point Comfort to Little Creek, Virginia. Small craft advisory in effect until 10 a.m. this morning. Today, east winds 10 to 15 knots, increasing to 15 to 20 knots early this morning, then diminishing to 10 to 15 knots late this morning and afternoon. Gusts up to 25 knots early this morning. Waves 2 to 3 feet. Showers likely early this morning, then a chance of showers late this morning and afternoon. A chance of thunderstorms this afternoon. Tonight, east winds 10 knots, becoming south after midnight. Gusts up to 15 knots. Waves 1 to 2 feet. A chance of showers early in the evening, then showers likely in the late evening and overnight. Sunday, south winds 5 to 10 knots with gusts up to 15 knots. Waves 1 to 2 feet. Showers likely in the morning, then showers with a chance of thunderstorms in the afternoon. Sunday night, south winds 5 to 10 knots. Gusts up to 15 knots in the evening. Waves 1 to 2 feet. Showers likely with a chance of thunderstorms in the evening, then showers after midnight. Monday, southwest winds 5 to 10 knots. Waves 1 to 2 feet. Showers in the morning, then showers likely with a chance of thunderstorms in the afternoon. Monday night, southwest winds 5 to 10 knots. Waves 1 foot. Showers likely with a chance of thunderstorms in the evening, then showers likely after midnight. Tuesday, west winds 5 knots, becoming north in the afternoon. Waves 1 foot. Showers likely. A chance of thunderstorms in the afternoon. Tuesday night, southeast winds 5 knots, becoming southwest after midnight. Waves 1 foot. Showers likely with a chance of thunderstorms. Wednesday, west winds 5 knots. Waves 1 foot. Showers likely. A chance of thunderstorms in the afternoon. Wednesday night, southwest winds 5 to 10 knots. Waves 1 foot. A chance of thunderstorms. Showers likely, mainly in the evening. Winds and waves higher in and near thunderstorms. Marine forecast, Chesapeake Bay from Little Creek, Virginia to Cape Henry, Virginia, including the Chesapeake Bay Bridge Tunnel. Small craft advisory in effect until 1 p.m. this afternoon. Today, east winds 15 to 20 knots with gusts up to 25 knots, diminishing to 10 to 15 knots with gusts up to 20 knots late this morning and afternoon. Waves 3 to 4 feet, occasionally to 5 feet. Wave detail, east 4 feet at 7 seconds. Showers likely early, then a chance of showers. A chance of thunderstorms this afternoon. Tonight, southeast winds 10 knots, becoming south late. Gusts up to 15 knots. Waves 2 to 3 feet. Wave detail, east 3 feet at 8 seconds and southeast 1 foot at 7 seconds. A chance of showers. Sunday, south winds 10 knots with gusts up to 15 knots. Waves 2 to 3 feet. Wave detail, east 3 feet at 9 seconds and southeast 2 feet at 6 seconds. Showers in the morning, then showers with a chance of thunderstorms in the afternoon. Sunday night, south winds 5 to 10 knots. Gusts up to 15 knots in the evening. Waves 2 to 3 feet. Wave detail, east 3 feet at 9 seconds and southeast 2 feet at 6 seconds. A chance of thunderstorms in the evening. Showers. Monday, south winds 5 to 10 knots. Waves around 2 feet. Wave detail, southeast 2 feet at 6 seconds and east 2 feet at 9 seconds. Showers in the morning, then showers likely with a chance of thunderstorms in the afternoon. Monday night, southwest winds 5 to 10 knots. Waves 1 to 2 feet. Wave detail, southeast 2 feet at 7 seconds. A chance of thunderstorms. Showers likely. Tuesday,
southwest winds 5 to 10 knots, becoming northeast in the afternoon. Waves around 2 feet. Showers likely with a chance of thunderstorms. Tuesday night, southeast winds 5 knots, becoming southwest after midnight. Waves around 2 feet. Showers likely with a chance of thunderstorms. Wednesday, west winds 5 knots. Waves 1 to 2 feet. Showers likely. A chance of thunderstorms in the afternoon. Wednesday night, southwest winds 5 to 10 knots. Waves 1 to 2 feet. A chance of thunderstorms. Showers likely, mainly in the evening. Winds and waves higher in and near thunderstorms. Marine forecast, Kerbic Sound. Today, east winds 5 to 10 knots. Gusts up to 15 knots early this morning, then 15 knots this afternoon. Waves around 1 foot. A slight chance of showers early this morning, then a chance of showers with a slight chance of thunderstorms this afternoon. Tonight, southeast winds 5 to 10 knots with gusts up to 15 knots. Waves around 1 foot. A chance of showers after midnight. Sunday, south winds 5 to 10 knots with gusts up to 15 knots. Waves around 1 foot. Showers likely in the morning, then showers with a chance of thunderstorms in the afternoon. Sunday night, south winds 5 to 10 knots with gusts up to 15 knots. Waves around 1 foot. Showers with a chance of thunderstorms in the evening, then showers likely after midnight. Monday, southwest winds 5 to 10 knots with gusts up to 15 knots. Waves around 1 foot. Showers likely in the morning, then showers with a chance of thunderstorms in the afternoon. Monday night, southwest winds 5 knots. Waves 1 foot or less and light chop. A chance of thunderstorms. Showers. Tuesday, southwest winds 5 knots. Waves 1 foot or less and light chop. Showers likely with a chance of thunderstorms. Tuesday night, south winds 5 knots. Waves 1 foot or less and light chop. Showers likely with a chance of thunderstorms. Wednesday, southwest winds 5 knots. Waves 1 foot or less and light chop. Showers likely in the morning, then showers with a chance of thunderstorms in the afternoon. Wednesday night, southwest winds 5 knots. Waves 1 foot or less and light chop. A chance of thunderstorms. Showers. Winds and waves higher in and near thunderstorms. The current time is 4:45 a.m. Eastern Daylight Time. The Norfolk, Virginia climate summary for yesterday, May 22, 2026. Yesterday's high temperature was 62 degrees and the low 57 degrees. 0.02 inches of precipitation fell yesterday, which brings the monthly total to 1.59 inches. This is 1.01 inches below the normal amount of 2.60 inches for May. The total precipitation for the year now stands at 10.37 inches, which is 5.60 inches below normal. There were no cooling degree days yesterday. This leaves the monthly total at 97. The yearly total since January 1st is 256. The normal high temperature for today is 79 degrees, and the normal low is 61. The record high for today is 95, which last occurred in 1941, and the record low is 45, which occurred in 2002. Sunrise today is at 5:51 a.m. and sunset is at 8:12 p.m. Attention, voluntary speed reduction zones to protect North Atlantic right whales may be in effect along the USL. East Coast where right whales have been detected. All mariners and recreational boaters are requested to route these areas or transit through them at 10 knots or less. Consult broadcast notice to mariners, NAVTEX, and local notice to mariners for more information. Please report sightings of dead, injured, or entangled whales to 866-755-6622 or to the USL. Coast Guard on Channel 16. Visit www.fisheriesnorgov and search right whale speed rule to learn more and sign up for notifications about right whale slow zones. Offshore waters forecast Baltimore Canyon to Cape Charles Light to 100 nautical miles. Today, east winds 15 to 25 knots. Seas 6 to 10 feet. Scattered showers. Scattered thunderstorms. Rain likely. Tonight, east to southeast winds 10 to 20 knots, becoming south 10 to 15 knots. Seas 7 to 10 feet. Scattered showers and thunderstorms. Sunday, south winds 10 to 15 knots. Seas 6 to 8 feet.
scattered showers and chance of thunderstorms. Sunday night, south winds 15 to 20 knots, becoming southwest. Sea 6 to 7 feet. Scattered showers and thunderstorms with visibility 1 nautical mile or less. Monday, west to southwest winds 5 to 15 knots. Seas 5 to 7 feet. Monday night, west to southwest winds less than 10 knots. Seas 4 to 5 feet. Tuesday, west winds less than 10 knots, becoming variable. Seas 3 to 5 feet. Tuesday night, variable winds less than 5 knots. Seas 3 to 4 feet. Wednesday, west winds less than 10 knots. Seas 3 to 4 feet. Wednesday night, west to southwest winds 5 to 10 knots. Seas 3 to 4 feet. Hazardous weather information. Now here is the hazardous weather outlook for Southeast Maryland, Northeast North Carolina, Central Virginia, East Central Virginia, Eastern Virginia, North Central Virginia, South Central Virginia, and Southeast Virginia. Today and tonight. No hazardous weather is expected at this time. And now the extended outlook for the period Sunday through Friday. No hazardous weather is expected at this time. The key weather messages for the next 7 days. Unsettled weather continues through the middle of next week with daily chances for showers and eventually storms by later this weekend into next week. Cooler air gradually erodes this weekend with moderating temperatures expected into early next week. Now the official National Weather Service forecast. Today, cloudy. A chance of showers this morning, then showers likely with a chance of thunderstorms this afternoon. Highs around 80. East winds around 5 miles per hour. Chance of rain 70%. Tonight, cloudy. Showers likely with a chance of thunderstorms in the evening, then a chance of showers with a slight chance of thunderstorms after midnight. Lows in the upper 60s. East winds around 5 miles per hour, becoming south after midnight. Chance of rain 70%. Sunday, showers likely with a slight chance of thunderstorms in the morning, then showers with a chance of thunderstorms in the afternoon. Highs in the lower 80s. South winds 5 to 10 miles per hour. Chance of rain 90%. Sunday night, showers likely with a chance of thunderstorms in the evening, then showers with a slight chance of thunderstorms after midnight. Lows in the upper 60s. South winds around 5 miles per hour. Chance of rain 90%. Memorial Day, showers with a slight chance of thunderstorms in the morning, then showers with a chance of thunderstorms in the afternoon. Highs in the mid 80s. Southwest winds around 5 miles per hour. Chance of rain 80%. Monday night, a chance of thunderstorms. Showers. Lows in the upper 60s. Chance of rain 80%. Tuesday, showers with a chance of thunderstorms. Highs in the lower 80s. Chance of rain 80%. Tuesday night, a chance of thunderstorms. Showers. Lows in the upper 60s. Chance of rain 80%. Wednesday, showers likely in the morning, then showers with a chance of thunderstorms in the afternoon. Highs in the mid-80s. Chance of rain 80%. Wednesday night, mostly cloudy with a chance of thunderstorms. Showers, mainly in the evening. Lows in the upper 60s. Chance of rain 80%. Thursday, mostly cloudy with a chance of showers. Highs in the mid-80s. Chance of rain 50%. Thursday night, partly cloudy with a chance of showers. Lows in the mid-60s. Chance of rain 50%. Friday, partly sunny with a 40% chance of showers. Highs in the upper 70s. Here are the marine and buoy reports for 4 a.m. across the lower Chesapeake Bay and coastal waters. All wave and swell heights are in feet. Wave and swell periods are in seconds. Potomac River buoy, air temperature was 56. The wind was northeast at 16, knots gusting to 19. Cove Point, air temperature was 56. The wind was northeast at 10 knots gusting to 19. Piney Point, winds were east, 9 knots. Bishop's Head, air temperature was 55. The wind was east at 13, knots gusting to 20. Lewisetta, air temperature was 57. Water temperature 67. The wind was east at 11 knots. Rappahannock Light, winds were northeast, 14 knots. Yorktown Coast Guard Station, air temperature was 60. Water temperature 70. The wind was northeast at 12 knots. Crypto Peak, water temperature 66.
The wind was east at 11 knots. Dominion Terminal Newport News, air temperature was 60. The wind was northeast at 5 knots. South Craney Island, air temperature was 61. The wind was northeast at 12 knots. Cape Henry, air temperature was 59. The wind was northeast at 20 knots, gusting to 23. Brandywine Chill Lake, Delaware, winds were east, 17 knots. Air temperature 57. Fenwick Island Buoy, winds were northeast, 17 knots. Water temperature 57. Air temperature 57. Buoy 64 nautical miles east of Virginia Beach, air temperature was 68. Wave height 6 feet. Wave period 11. Buoy just east of Cape Henry. Water temperature 63. Wave heights 5. Wave period 8. Swell period 11. Duck Cove Pier, air temperature was 64. The wind was northeast at 7 knots. Diamond Shoals Buoy, air temperature was 76. Wave height 4 feet. Wave period 9. The wind was south at 10 knots. Marine forecast, Chesapeake Bay from New Point Comfort to Little Creek, Virginia. Small craft advisory in effect until 10 a.m. this morning. Today, east winds 10 to 15 knots, increasing to 15 to 20 knots early this morning, then diminishing to 10 to 15 knots late this morning and afternoon. Gusts up to 25 knots early this morning. Waves 2 to 3 feet. Showers likely early this morning, then a chance of showers late this morning and afternoon. A chance of thunderstorms this afternoon. Tonight, east winds 10 knots, becoming south after midnight. Gusts up to 15 knots. Waves 1 to 2 feet. A chance of showers early in the evening, then showers likely in the late evening and overnight. Sunday, south winds 5 to 10 knots with gusts up to 15 knots. Waves 1 to 2 feet. Showers likely in the morning, then showers with a chance of thunderstorms in the afternoon. Sunday night, south winds 5 to 10 knots. Gusts up to 15 knots in the evening. Waves 1 to 2 feet. Showers likely with a chance of thunderstorms in the evening, then showers after midnight. Monday, southwest winds 5 to 10 knots. Waves 1 to 2 feet. Showers in the morning, then showers likely with a chance of thunderstorms in the afternoon. Monday night, southwest winds 5 to 10 knots. Waves 1 foot. Showers likely with a chance of thunderstorms in the evening, then showers likely after midnight. Tuesday, west winds 5 knots. Becoming north in the afternoon. Waves 1 foot. Showers likely. A chance of thunderstorms in the afternoon. Tuesday night, southeast winds 5 knots, becoming southwest after midnight. Waves 1 foot. Showers likely with a chance of thunderstorms. Wednesday, west winds 5 knots. Waves 1 foot. Showers likely. A chance of thunderstorms in the afternoon. Wednesday night, southwest winds 5 to 10 knots. Waves 1 foot. A chance of thunderstorms. Showers likely, mainly in the evening. Winds and waves higher in and near thunderstorms. Marine forecast, Chesapeake Bay from Little Creek, Virginia to Cape Henry, Virginia, including the Chesapeake Bay Bridge Tunnel. Small craft advisory in effect until 1 p.m. this afternoon. Today, east winds 15 to 20 knots with gusts up to 25 knots. Diminishing to 10 to 15 knots with gusts up to 20 knots late this morning and afternoon. Waves 3 to 4 feet, occasionally to 5 feet. Wave detail, east 4 feet at 7 seconds. Showers likely early, then a chance of showers. A chance of thunderstorms this afternoon. Tonight, southeast winds 10 knots, becoming south late. Gusts up to 15 knots. Waves 2 to 3 feet. Wave detail, east 3 feet at 8 seconds and southeast 1 foot at 7 seconds. A chance of showers. Sunday, south winds 10 knots with gusts up to 15 knots. Waves 2 to 3 feet. Wave detail, east 3 feet at 9 seconds and southeast 2 feet at 6 seconds. Showers in the morning, then showers with a chance of thunderstorms in the afternoon. Sunday night, south winds 5 to 10 knots. Gusts up to 15 knots in the evening. Waves 2 to 3 feet. Wave detail, east 3 feet at 9 seconds and southeast 2 feet at 6 seconds. A chance of thunderstorms in the evening. Showers. Monday, south winds 5 to 10 knots. Waves around 2 feet.
Wave detail, southeast 2 feet at 6 seconds and east 2 feet at 9 seconds. Showers in the morning, then showers likely with a chance of thunderstorms in the afternoon. Monday night, southwest winds 5 to 10 knots. Waves 1 to 2 feet. Wave detail, southeast 2 feet at 7 seconds. A chance of thunderstorms. Showers likely. Tuesday, southwest winds 5 to 10 knots, becoming northeast in the afternoon. Waves around 2 feet. Showers likely with a chance of thunderstorms. Tuesday night, southeast winds 5 knots, becoming southwest after midnight. Waves around 2 feet. Showers likely with a chance of thunderstorms. Wednesday, west winds 5 knots. Waves 1 to 2 feet. Showers likely. A chance of thunderstorms in the afternoon. Wednesday night, southwest winds 5 to 10 knots. Waves 1 to 2 feet. A chance of thunderstorms. Showers likely, mainly in the evening. Winds and waves higher in and near thunderstorms. Marine forecast, Kuripik Sound. Today, east winds 5 to 10 knots. Gusts up to 15 knots early this morning, then 15 knots this afternoon. Waves around 1 foot. A slight chance of showers early this morning, then a chance of showers with a slight chance of thunderstorms this afternoon. Tonight, southeast winds 5 to 10 knots with gusts up to 15 knots. Waves around 1 foot. A chance of showers after midnight. Sunday, south winds 5 to 10 knots with gusts up to 15 knots. Waves around 1 foot. Showers likely in the morning, then showers with a chance of thunderstorms in the afternoon. Sunday night, south winds 5 to 10 knots with gusts up to 15 knots. Waves around 1 foot. Showers with a chance of thunderstorms in the evening, then showers likely after midnight. Monday, southwest winds 5 to 10 knots with gusts up to 15 knots. Waves around 1 foot. Showers likely in the morning, then showers with a chance of thunderstorms in the afternoon. Monday night, southwest winds 5 knots. Waves 1 foot or less and light chop. A chance of thunderstorms. Showers. Tuesday, southwest winds 5 knots. Waves 1 foot or less and light chop. Showers likely with a chance of thunderstorms. Tuesday night, south winds 5 knots. Waves 1 foot or less and light chop. Showers likely with a chance of thunderstorms. Wednesday, southwest winds 5 knots. Waves 1 foot or less and light chop. Showers likely in the morning, then showers with a chance of thunderstorms in the afternoon. Wednesday night, southwest winds 5 knots. Waves 1 foot or less and light chop. A chance of thunderstorms. Showers. Winds and waves higher in and near thunderstorms. The current time is 5 a.m. Eastern Daylight Time. The Norfolk, Virginia climate summary for yesterday, May 22, 2026. Yesterday's high temperature was 62 degrees and the low 57 degrees. 0.02 inches of precipitation fell yesterday, which brings the monthly total to 1.59 inches. This is 1.01 inches below the normal amount of 2.60 inches for May. The total precipitation for the year now stands at 10.37 inches, which is 5.60 inches below normal. There were no cooling degree days yesterday. This leaves the monthly total at 97. The yearly total since January 1st is 256. The normal high temperature for today is 79 degrees, and the normal low is 61. The record high for today is 95, which last occurred in 1941, and the record low is 45, which occurred in 2002. Sunrise today is at 5:51 a.m. and sunset is at 8:12 p.m. Offshore waters forecast Baltimore Canyon to Cape Charles Light, to 100 nautical miles. Today, east winds 15 to 25 knots. Seas 6 to 10 feet. Scattered showers. Scattered thunderstorms. Rain likely. Tonight, east to southeast winds 10 to 20 knots, becoming south 10 to 15 knots. Seas 7 to 10 feet. Scattered showers and thunderstorms. Sunday, south winds 10 to 15 knots. Seas 6 to 8 feet. Scattered showers and chance of thunderstorms. Sunday night, south winds 15 to 20 knots, becoming southwest. Seas 6 to 7 feet. Scattered showers and thunderstorms with visibility 1 nautical mile or less. Monday, west to southwest winds 5 to 15 knots.
seas 5 to 7 feet. Monday night, west to southwest winds less than 10 knots. Seas 4 to 5 feet. Tuesday, west winds less than 10 knots, becoming variable. Seas 3 to 5 feet. Tuesday night, variable winds less than 5 knots. Seas 3 to 4 feet. Wednesday, west winds less than 10 knots. Seas 3 to 4 feet. Wednesday night, west to southwest winds 5 to 10 knots. Seas 3 to 4 feet. Hazardous weather information. Now here is the hazardous weather outlook for Southeast Maryland, Northeast North Carolina, Central Virginia, East Central Virginia, Eastern Virginia, North Central Virginia, South Central Virginia, and Southeast Virginia. Today and tonight. No hazardous weather is expected at this time. And now the extended outlook for the period Sunday through Friday. No hazardous weather is expected at this time. The key weather messages for the next 7 days. Unsettled weather continues through the middle of next week with daily chances for showers and eventually storms by later this weekend into next week. Cooler air gradually erodes this weekend with moderating temperatures expected into early next week. Now the official National Weather Service forecast. Today, cloudy. A chance of showers this morning, then showers likely with a chance of thunderstorms this afternoon. Highs around 80. East winds around 5 miles per hour. Chance of rain 70%. Tonight, cloudy. Showers likely with a chance of thunderstorms in the evening, then a chance of showers with a slight chance of thunderstorms after midnight. Lows in the upper 60s. East winds around 5 miles per hour, becoming south after midnight. Chance of rain 70%. Sunday, showers likely with a slight chance of thunderstorms in the morning, then showers with a chance of thunderstorms in the afternoon. Highs in the lower 80s. South winds 5 to 10 miles per hour. Chance of rain 90%. Sunday night, showers likely with a chance of thunderstorms in the evening, then showers with a slight chance of thunderstorms after midnight. Lows in the upper 60s. South winds around 5 miles per hour. Chance of rain 90%. Memorial Day, showers with a slight chance of thunderstorms in the morning, then showers with a chance of thunderstorms in the afternoon. Highs in the mid-80s. Southwest winds around 5 miles per hour. Chance of rain 80%. Monday night, a chance of thunderstorms. Showers. Lows in the upper 60s. Chance of rain 80%. Tuesday, showers with a chance of thunderstorms. Highs in the lower 80s. Chance of rain 80%. Tuesday night, a chance of thunderstorms. Showers. Lows in the upper 60s. Chance of rain 80%. Wednesday, showers likely in the morning, then showers with a chance of thunderstorms in the afternoon. Highs in the mid-80s. Chance of rain 80%. Wednesday night, mostly cloudy with a chance of thunderstorms. Showers, mainly in the evening. Lows in the upper 60s. Chance of rain 80%. Thursday, mostly cloudy with a chance of showers. Highs in the mid-80s. Chance of rain 50%. Thursday night, partly cloudy with a chance of showers. Lows in the mid-60s. Chance of rain 50%. Friday, partly sunny with a 40% chance of showers. Highs in the upper 70s. This is NOAA's National Weather Service All Hazards Weather Radio, KHP 37, broadcasting from Wakefield, Virginia, transmitting from Driver, Virginia on a frequency of 162.550 MHz. The following information is for Hampton Roads and Northeast North Carolina, the southern part of the Chesapeake Bay and adjacent coastal waters. Here are the marine and buoy reports for 4 a.m. across the lower Chesapeake Bay and coastal waters. All wave and swell heights are in feet. Wave and swell periods are in seconds. Potomac River buoy, air temperature was 56. The wind was northeast at 16, knots gusting to 19. Cove Point, air temperature was 56. The wind was northeast at 10 knots gusting to 19. Piney Point, winds were east, 9 knots. Bishop's Head, air temperature was 55. The wind was east at 13, knots gusting to 20. Lewisetta, air temperature was 57. Water temperature 67. The wind was east at 11 knots. Rappahannock Light, winds were northeast, 14 knots. Yorktown Coast Guard Station, air temperature was 60. Water temperature 70. The wind was northeast at 12 knots.
Crypto peak, water temperature 66. The wind was east at 11 knots. Dominion Terminal Newport News, air temperature was 60. The wind was northeast at 5 knots. South Craney Island, air temperature was 61. The wind was northeast at 12 knots. Cape Henry, air temperature was 59. The wind was northeast at 20 knots, gusting to 23. Brandywine Chill Lake, Delaware, winds were east, 17 knots. Air temperature 57. Fenwick Island buoy, winds were northeast, 17 knots. Water temperature 57. Air temperature 57. Buoy 64 nautical miles east of Virginia Beach, air temperature was 68. Wave height 6 feet. Wave period 11. Buoy just east of Cape Henry. Water temperature 63. Wave heights 5. Wave period 8. Swell period 11. Duck Cove Pier, air temperature was 64. The wind was northeast at 7 knots. Diamond Shoals buoy, air temperature was 76. Wave height 4 feet. Wave period 9. The wind was south at 10 knots. Marine forecast, Chesapeake Bay from New Point Comfort to Little Creek, Virginia. Small craft advisory in effect until 10 a.m. this morning. Today, east winds 10 to 15 knots, increasing to 15 to 20 knots early this morning, then diminishing to 10 to 15 knots late this morning and afternoon. Gusts up to 25 knots early this morning. Waves 2 to 3 feet. Showers likely early this morning, then a chance of showers late this morning and afternoon. A chance of thunderstorms this afternoon. Tonight, east winds 10 knots, becoming south after midnight. Gusts up to 15 knots. Waves 1 to 2 feet. A chance of showers early in the evening, then showers likely in the late evening and overnight. Sunday, south winds 5 to 10 knots with gusts up to 15 knots. Waves 1 to 2 feet. Showers likely in the morning, then showers with a chance of thunderstorms in the afternoon. Sunday night, south winds 5 to 10 knots. Gusts up to 15 knots in the evening. Waves 1 to 2 feet. Showers likely with a chance of thunderstorms in the evening, then showers after midnight. Monday, southwest winds 5 to 10 knots. Waves 1 to 2 feet. Showers in the morning, then showers likely with a chance of thunderstorms in the afternoon. Monday night, southwest winds 5 to 10 knots. Waves 1 foot. Showers likely with a chance of thunderstorms in the evening, then showers likely after midnight. Tuesday, west winds 5 knots, becoming north in the afternoon. Waves 1 foot. Showers likely. A chance of thunderstorms in the afternoon. Tuesday night, southeast winds 5 knots, becoming southwest after midnight. Waves 1 foot. Showers likely with a chance of thunderstorms. Wednesday, west winds 5 knots. Waves 1 foot. Showers likely. A chance of thunderstorms in the afternoon. Wednesday night, southwest winds 5 to 10 knots. Waves 1 foot. A chance of thunderstorms. Showers likely, mainly in the evening. Winds and waves higher in and near thunderstorms. Marine forecast, Chesapeake Bay from Little Creek, Virginia to Cape Henry, Virginia, including the Chesapeake Bay Bridge Tunnel. Small craft advisory in effect until 1 p.m. this afternoon. Today, east winds 15 to 20 knots with gusts up to 25 knots, diminishing to 10 to 15 knots with gusts up to 20 knots late this morning and afternoon. Waves 3 to 4 feet, occasionally to 5 feet. Wave detail, east 4 feet at 7 seconds. Showers likely early, then a chance of showers. A chance of thunderstorms this afternoon. Tonight, southeast winds 10 knots, becoming south late. Gusts up to 15 knots. Waves 2 to 3 feet. Wave detail, east 3 feet at 8 seconds and southeast 1 foot at 7 seconds. A chance of showers. Sunday, south winds 10 knots with gusts up to 15 knots. Waves 2 to 3 feet. Wave detail, east 3 feet at 9 seconds and southeast 2 feet at 6 seconds. Showers in the morning, then showers with a chance of thunderstorms in the afternoon. Sunday night, south winds 5 to 10 knots. Gusts up to 15 knots in the evening. Waves 2 to 3 feet. Wave detail, east 3 feet at 9 seconds and southeast 2 feet at 6 seconds. A chance of thunderstorms in the evening. Showers. Monday,
south winds 5 to 10 knots. Waves around 2 feet. Wave detail, southeast 2 feet at 6 seconds and east 2 feet at 9 seconds. Showers in the morning, then showers likely with a chance of thunderstorms in the afternoon. Monday night, southwest winds 5 to 10 knots. Waves 1 to 2 feet. Wave detail, southeast 2 feet at 7 seconds. A chance of thunderstorms. Showers likely. Tuesday, southwest winds 5 to 10 knots, becoming northeast in the afternoon. Waves around 2 feet. Showers likely with a chance of thunderstorms. Tuesday night, southeast winds 5 knots, becoming southwest after midnight. Waves around 2 feet. Showers likely with a chance of thunderstorms. Wednesday, west winds 5 knots. Waves 1 to 2 feet. Showers likely. A chance of thunderstorms in the afternoon. Wednesday night, southwest winds 5 to 10 knots. Waves 1 to 2 feet. A chance of thunderstorms. Showers likely, mainly in the evening. Winds and waves higher in and near thunderstorms. Marine forecast, Kerbic Sound. Today, east winds 5 to 10 knots. Gusts up to 15 knots early this morning, then 15 knots this afternoon. Waves around 1 foot. A slight chance of showers early this morning, then a chance of showers with a slight chance of thunderstorms this afternoon. Tonight, southeast winds 5 to 10 knots with gusts up to 15 knots. Waves around 1 foot. A chance of showers after midnight. Sunday, south winds 5 to 10 knots with gusts up to 15 knots. Waves around 1 foot. Showers likely in the morning, then showers with a chance of thunderstorms in the afternoon. Sunday night, south winds 5 to 10 knots with gusts up to 15 knots. Waves around 1 foot. Showers with a chance of thunderstorms in the evening, then showers likely after midnight. Monday, southwest winds 5 to 10 knots with gusts up to 15 knots. Waves around 1 foot. Showers likely in the morning, then showers with a chance of thunderstorms in the afternoon. Monday night, southwest winds 5 knots. Waves 1 foot or less and light chop. A chance of thunderstorms. Showers. Tuesday, southwest winds 5 knots. Waves 1 foot or less and light chop. Showers likely with a chance of thunderstorms. Tuesday night, south winds 5 knots. Waves 1 foot or less and light chop. Showers likely with a chance of thunderstorms. Wednesday, southwest winds 5 knots. Waves 1 foot or less and light chop. Showers likely in the morning, then showers with a chance of thunderstorms in the afternoon. Wednesday night, southwest winds 5 knots. Waves 1 foot or less and light chop. A chance of thunderstorms. Showers. Winds and waves higher in and near thunderstorms. The current time is 5:15 a.m. Eastern Daylight Time. The Norfolk, Virginia climate summary for yesterday, May 22, 2026. Yesterday's high temperature was 62 degrees and the low 57 degrees. 0.02 inches of precipitation fell yesterday, which brings the monthly total to 1.59 inches. This is 1.01 inches below the normal amount of 2.60 inches for May. The total precipitation for the year now stands at 10.37 inches, which is 5.60 inches below normal. There were no cooling degree days yesterday. This leaves the monthly total at 97. The yearly total since January 1st is 256. The normal high temperature for today is 79 degrees, and the normal low is 61. The record high for today is 95, which last occurred in 1941, and the record low is 45, which occurred in 2002. Sunrise today is at 5:51 a.m. and sunset is at 8:12 p.m. Offshore waters forecast Baltimore Canyon to Cape Charles Light to 100 nautical miles. Today, east winds 15 to 25 knots. Seas 6 to 10 feet. Scattered showers. Scattered thunderstorms. Rain likely. Tonight, east to southeast winds 10 to 20 knots, becoming south 10 to 15 knots. Seas 7 to 10 feet. Scattered showers and thunderstorms. Sunday, south winds 10 to 15 knots. Seas 6 to 8 feet. Scattered showers and chance of thunderstorms. Sunday night, south winds 15 to 20 knots, becoming southwest. Seas 6 to 7 feet.
scattered showers and thunderstorms with visibility 1 nautical mile or less. Monday, west to southwest winds 5 to 15 knots. Seas 5 to 7 feet. Monday night, west to southwest winds less than 10 knots.

The key weather messages for the next 7 days. Unsettled weather continues through the middle of next week with daily chances for showers and eventually storms by later this weekend into next week. Cooler air gradually erodes this weekend with moderating temperatures expected into early next week. Now the official National Weather Service forecast. Today, cloudy. A chance of showers this morning, then showers likely with a chance of thunderstorms this afternoon. Highs around 80. East winds around 5 miles per hour. Chance of rain 70%. Tonight, cloudy. Showers likely with a chance of thunderstorms in the evening, then a chance of showers with a slight chance of thunderstorms after midnight. Lows in the upper 60s. East winds around 5 miles per hour, becoming south after midnight. Chance of rain 70%. Sunday, showers likely with a slight chance of thunderstorms in the morning, then showers with a chance of thunderstorms in the afternoon. Highs in the lower 80s. South winds 5 to 10 miles per hour. Chance of rain 90%. Sunday night, showers likely with a chance of thunderstorms in the evening, then showers with a slight chance of thunderstorms after midnight. Lows in the upper 60s. South winds around 5 miles per hour. Chance of rain 90%. Memorial Day, showers with a slight chance of thunderstorms in the morning, then showers with a chance of thunderstorms in the afternoon. Highs in the mid-80s. Southwest winds around 5 miles per hour. Chance of rain 80%. Monday night, a chance of thunderstorms. Showers. Lows in the upper 60s. Chance of rain 80%. Tuesday, showers with a chance of thunderstorms. Highs in the lower 80s. Chance of rain 80%. Tuesday night, a chance of thunderstorms. Showers. Lows in the upper 60s. Chance of rain 80%. Wednesday, showers likely in the morning, then showers with a chance of thunderstorms in the afternoon. Highs in the mid-80s. Chance of rain 80%. Wednesday night, mostly cloudy with a chance of thunderstorms. Showers, mainly in the evening. Lows in the upper 60s. Chance of rain 80%. Thursday, mostly cloudy with a chance of showers. Highs in the mid-80s. Chance of rain 50%. Thursday night, partly cloudy with a chance of showers. Lows in the mid-60s. Chance of rain 50%. Friday, partly sunny with a 40% chance of showers. Highs in the upper 70s. Here are the marine and buoy reports for 5 a.m. across the lower Chesapeake Bay and coastal waters. All wave and swell heights are in feet. Wave and swell periods are in seconds. Potomac River buoy, air temperature was 57. The wind was northeast at 19, knots gusting to 25. Cove Point, air temperature was 54. The wind was northeast at 10 knots. Piney Point, winds were northeast, 7 knots. Bishop's Head, air temperature was 55. The wind was northeast at 16, knots gusting to 19. Lewisetta, air temperature was 57. Water temperature 67. The wind was east at 13, knots gusting to 19. Rappahannock Light, winds were northeast, 15 knots. Yorktown Coast Guard Station, air temperature was 59. Water temperature 70. The wind was northeast at 13 knots. Crypto Peak, water temperature 66. The wind was east at 11 knots. Dominion Terminal Newport News, air temperature was 60. The wind was northeast at 3 knots. South Craney Island, air temperature was 61. The wind was northeast at 12 knots. Cape Henry, air temperature was 59. The wind was northeast at 17, knots gusting to 20. Brandywine Shoal Lake, Delaware, winds were east, 19 knots. Air temperature 56. Fenwick Island buoy, winds were east, 17 knots. Water temperature 57. Air temperature 57. Buoy off Virginia Beach 64 nautical miles. Water temperature 64. Air temperature 68. Buoy just east of Cape Henry. Water temperature 63. Wave heights 5. Wave period 7. Swell period 11. Duck Cove Pier, air temperature was 65. The wind was north at 5 knots. Diamond Shoals buoy, air temperature was 77. Wave height 3 feet. Wave period 8. The wind was south at 12 knots. Marine forecast, Chesapeake Bay from New Point Comfort to Little Creek.

Virginia. Small craft advisory in effect until 10 a.m. this morning. Today, east winds 10 to 15 knots, increasing to 15 to 20 knots early this morning, then diminishing to 10 to 15 knots late this morning and afternoon. Gusts up to 25 knots early this morning. Waves 2 to 3 feet. Showers likely early this morning, then a chance of showers late this morning and afternoon. A chance of thunderstorms this afternoon. Tonight, east winds 10 knots, becoming south after midnight. Gusts up to 15 knots. Waves 1 to 2 feet. A chance of showers early in the evening, then showers likely in the late evening and overnight. Sunday, south winds 5 to 10 knots with gusts up to 15 knots. Waves 1 to 2 feet. Showers likely in the morning, then showers with a chance of thunderstorms in the afternoon. Sunday night, south winds 5 to 10 knots. Gusts up to 15 knots in the evening. Waves 1 to 2 feet. Showers likely with a chance of thunderstorms in the evening, then showers after midnight. Monday, southwest winds 5 to 10 knots. Waves 1 to 2 feet. Showers in the morning, then showers likely with a chance of thunderstorms in the afternoon. Monday night, southwest winds 5 to 10 knots. Waves 1 foot. Showers likely with a chance of thunderstorms in the evening, then showers likely after midnight. Tuesday, west winds 5 knots, becoming north in the afternoon. Waves 1 foot. Showers likely. A chance of thunderstorms in the afternoon. Tuesday night, southeast winds 5 knots, becoming southwest after midnight. Waves 1 foot. Showers likely with a chance of thunderstorms. Wednesday, west winds 5 knots. Waves 1 foot. Showers likely. A chance of thunderstorms in the afternoon. Wednesday night, southwest winds 5 to 10 knots. Waves 1 foot. A chance of thunderstorms. Showers likely, mainly in the evening. Winds and waves higher in and near thunderstorms. Marine forecast, Chesapeake Bay from Little Creek, Virginia to Cape Henry, Virginia, including the Chesapeake Bay Bridge Tunnel. Small craft advisory in effect until 1 p.m. this afternoon. Today, east winds 15 to 20 knots with gusts up to 25 knots, diminishing to 10 to 15 knots with gusts up to 20 knots late this morning and afternoon. Waves 3 to 4 feet, occasionally to 5 feet. Wave detail, east 4 feet at 7 seconds. Showers likely early, then a chance of showers. A chance of thunderstorms this afternoon. Tonight, southeast winds 10 knots, becoming south late. Gusts up to 15 knots. Waves 2 to 3 feet. Wave detail, east 3 feet at 8 seconds and southeast 1 foot at 7 seconds. A chance of showers. Sunday, south winds 10 knots with gusts up to 15 knots. Waves 2 to 3 feet. Wave detail, east 3 feet at 9 seconds and southeast 2 feet at 6 seconds. Showers in the morning, then showers with a chance of thunderstorms in the afternoon. Sunday night, south winds 5 to 10 knots. Gusts up to 15 knots in the evening. Waves 2 to 3 feet. Wave detail, east 3 feet at 9 seconds and southeast 2 feet at 6 seconds. A chance of thunderstorms in the evening. Showers. Monday, south winds 5 to 10 knots. Waves around 2 feet. Wave detail, southeast 2 feet at 6 seconds and east 2 feet at 9 seconds. Showers in the morning, then showers likely with a chance of thunderstorms in the afternoon. Monday night, southwest winds 5 to 10 knots. Waves 1 to 2 feet. Wave detail, southeast 2 feet at 7 seconds. A chance of thunderstorms. Showers likely. Tuesday, southwest winds 5 to 10 knots, becoming northeast in the afternoon. Waves around 2 feet. Showers likely with a chance of thunderstorms. Tuesday night, southeast winds 5 knots, becoming southwest after midnight. Waves around 2 feet. Showers likely with a chance of thunderstorms. Wednesday, west winds 5 knots. Waves 1 to 2 feet. Showers likely. A chance of thunderstorms in the afternoon. Wednesday night, southwest winds 5 to 10 knots. Waves 1 to 2 feet. A chance of thunderstorms. Showers likely, mainly in the evening. Winds and waves higher in and near thunderstorms. Marine forecast, Kuril Sound. Today, east winds 5 to 10 knots.
Gusts up to 15 knots early this morning, then 15 knots this afternoon. Waves around 1 foot. A slight chance of showers early this morning, then a chance of showers with a slight chance of thunderstorms this afternoon. Tonight, southeast winds 5 to 10 knots with gusts up to 15 knots. Waves around 1 foot. A chance of showers after midnight. Sunday, south winds 5 to 10 knots with gusts up to 15 knots. Waves around 1 foot. Showers likely in the morning, then showers with a chance of thunderstorms in the afternoon. Sunday night, south winds 5 to 10 knots with gusts up to 15 knots. Waves around 1 foot. Showers with a chance of thunderstorms in the evening, then showers likely after midnight. Monday, southwest winds 5 to 10 knots with gusts up to 15 knots. Waves around 1 foot. Showers likely in the morning, then showers with a chance of thunderstorms in the afternoon. Monday night, southwest winds 5 knots. Waves 1 foot or less and light chop. A chance of thunderstorms. Showers. Tuesday, southwest winds 5 knots. Waves 1 foot or less and light chop. Showers likely with a chance of thunderstorms. Tuesday night, south winds 5 knots. Waves 1 foot or less and light chop. Showers likely with a chance of thunderstorms. Wednesday, southwest winds 5 knots. Waves 1 foot or less and light chop. Showers likely in the morning, then showers with a chance of thunderstorms in the afternoon. Wednesday night, southwest winds 5 knots. Waves 1 foot or less and light chop. A chance of thunderstorms. Showers. Winds and waves higher in and near thunderstorms. The current time is 5:30 a.m. Eastern Daylight Time. The Norfolk, Virginia climate summary for yesterday, May 22, 2026. Yesterday's high temperature was 62 degrees and the low 57 degrees. 0.02 inches of precipitation fell yesterday, which brings the monthly total to 1.59 inches. This is 1.01 inches below the normal amount of 2.60 inches for May. The total precipitation for the year now stands at 10.37 inches, which is 5.60 inches below normal. There were no cooling degree days yesterday. This leaves the monthly total at 97. The yearly total since January 1st is 256. The normal high temperature for today is 79 degrees, and the normal low is 61. The record high for today is 95, which last occurred in 1941, and the record low is 45, which occurred in 2002. Sunrise today is at 5:51 a.m. and sunset is at 8:12 p.m. Offshore waters forecast Baltimore Canyon to Cape Charles Light to 100 nautical miles. Today, east winds 15 to 25 knots. Seas 6 to 10 feet. Scattered showers. Scattered thunderstorms. Rain likely. Tonight, east to southeast winds 10 to 20 knots, becoming south 10 to 15 knots. Seas 7 to 10 feet. Scattered showers and thunderstorms. Sunday, south winds 10 to 15 knots. Seas 6 to 8 feet. Scattered showers and chance of thunderstorms. Sunday night, south winds 15 to 20 knots, becoming southwest. Seas 6 to 7 feet. Scattered showers and thunderstorms with visibility 1 nautical mile or less. Monday, west to southwest winds 5 to 15 knots. Seas 5 to 7 feet. Monday night, west to southwest winds less than 10 knots. Seas 4 to 5 feet. Tuesday, west winds less than 10 knots, becoming variable. Seas 3 to 5 feet. Tuesday night, variable winds less than 5 knots. Seas 3 to 4 feet. Wednesday, west winds less than 10 knots. Seas 3 to 4 feet. Wednesday night, west to southwest winds 5 to 10 knots. Seas 3 to 4 feet. Hazardous weather information. Now here is the hazardous weather outlook for southeast Maryland, northeast North Carolina, central Virginia, east central Virginia, eastern Virginia, north central Virginia, south central Virginia, and southeast Virginia. Today and tonight. No hazardous weather is expected at this time. And now the extended outlook for the period Sunday through Friday. No hazardous weather is expected at this time. The key weather messages for the next 7 days. Unsettled weather continues through the middle of next week with daily chances for showers and eventually storms by later this weekend into next week.
Cooler air gradually erodes this weekend with moderating temperatures expected into early next week. Now the official National Weather Service forecast. Today, cloudy. A chance of showers this morning, then showers likely with a chance of thunderstorms this afternoon. Highs around 80. East winds around 5 miles per hour. Chance of rain 70%. Tonight, cloudy. Showers likely with a chance of thunderstorms in the evening, then a chance of showers with a slight chance of thunderstorms after midnight. Lows in the upper 60s. East winds around 5 miles per hour, becoming south after midnight. Chance of rain 70%. Sunday, showers likely with a slight chance of thunderstorms in the morning, then showers with a chance of thunderstorms in the afternoon. Highs in the lower 80s. South winds 5 to 10 miles per hour. Chance of rain 90%. Sunday night, showers likely with a chance of thunderstorms in the evening, then showers with a slight chance of thunderstorms after midnight. Lows in the upper 60s. South winds around 5 miles per hour. Chance of rain 90%. Memorial Day, showers with a slight chance of thunderstorms in the morning, then showers with a chance of thunderstorms in the afternoon. Highs in the mid-80s. Southwest winds around 5 miles per hour. Chance of rain 80%. Monday night, a chance of thunderstorms. Showers. Lows in the upper 60s. Chance of rain 80%. Tuesday, showers with a chance of thunderstorms. Highs in the lower 80s. Chance of rain 80%. Tuesday night, a chance of thunderstorms. Showers. Lows in the upper 60s. Chance of rain 80%. Wednesday, showers likely in the morning, then showers with a chance of thunderstorms in the afternoon. Highs in the mid-80s. Chance of rain 80%. Wednesday night, mostly cloudy with a chance of thunderstorms. Showers, mainly in the evening. Lows in the upper 60s. Chance of rain 80%. Thursday, mostly cloudy with a chance of showers. Highs in the mid-80s. Chance of rain 50%. Thursday night, partly cloudy with a chance of showers. Lows in the mid-60s. Chance of rain 50%. Friday, partly sunny with a 40% chance of showers. Highs in the upper 70s. This is NOAA's National Weather Service All Hazards Weather Radio, KHP 37, broadcasting from Wakefield, Virginia, transmitting from Driver, Virginia on a frequency of 162.550 MHz. The following information is for Hampton Roads and Northeast North Carolina, the southern part of the Chesapeake Bay and adjacent coastal waters. Here are the marine and buoy reports for 5 a.m. across the lower Chesapeake Bay and coastal waters. All wave and swell heights are in feet. Wave and swell periods are in seconds. Potomac River buoy, air temperature was 57. The wind was northeast at 19, knots gusting to 25. Cove Point, air temperature was 54. The wind was northeast at 10 knots. Piney Point, winds were northeast, 7 knots. Bishop's Head, air temperature was 55. The wind was northeast at 16, knots gusting to 19. Lewisetta, air temperature was 57. Water temperature 67. The wind was east at 13, knots gusting to 19. Rappahannock Light, winds were northeast, 15 knots. Yorktown Coast Guard Station, air temperature was 59. Water temperature 70. The wind was northeast at 13 knots. Crypto Peak, water temperature 66. The wind was east at 11 knots. Dominion Terminal Newport News, air temperature was 60. The wind was northeast at 3 knots. South Craney Island, air temperature was 61. The wind was northeast at 12 knots. Cape Henry, air temperature was 59. The wind was northeast at 17, knots gusting to 20. Brandywine Chillicothe, Delaware, winds were east, 19 knots. Air temperature 56. Fenwick Island buoy, winds were east, 17 knots. Water temperature 57. Air temperature 57. Buoy off Virginia Beach 64 nautical miles. Water temperature 64. Air temperature 68. Buoy just east of Cape Henry. Water temperature 63. Wave heights 5. Wave period 7. Swell period 11. Duck Cove here, air temperature was 65. The wind was north at 5 knots. Diamond Shoals buoy, air temperature was 77.
Wave height 3 feet. Wave period 8. The wind was south at 12 knots. Marine forecast. Chesapeake Bay from New Point Comfort to Little Creek, Virginia. Small craft advisory in effect until 10 a.m. this morning. Today, east winds 10 to 15 knots, increasing to 15 to 20 knots early this morning, then diminishing to 10 to 15 knots late this morning and afternoon. Gusts up to 25 knots early this morning. Waves 2 to 3 feet. Showers likely early this morning, then a chance of showers late this morning and afternoon. A chance of thunderstorms this afternoon. Tonight, east winds 10 knots, becoming south after midnight. Gusts up to 15 knots. Waves 1 to 2 feet. A chance of showers early in the evening, then showers likely in the late evening and overnight. Sunday, south winds 5 to 10 knots with gusts up to 15 knots. Waves 1 to 2 feet. Showers likely in the morning, then showers with a chance of thunderstorms in the afternoon. Sunday night, south winds 5 to 10 knots. Gusts up to 15 knots in the evening. Waves 1 to 2 feet. Showers likely with a chance of thunderstorms in the evening, then showers after midnight. Monday, southwest winds 5 to 10 knots. Waves 1 to 2 feet. Showers in the morning, then showers likely with a chance of thunderstorms in the afternoon. Monday night, southwest winds 5 to 10 knots. Waves 1 foot. Showers likely with a chance of thunderstorms in the evening, then showers likely after midnight. Tuesday, west winds 5 knots, becoming north in the afternoon. Waves 1 foot. Showers likely. A chance of thunderstorms in the afternoon. Tuesday night, southeast winds 5 knots, becoming southwest after midnight. Waves 1 foot. Showers likely with a chance of thunderstorms. Wednesday, west winds 5 knots. Waves 1 foot. Showers likely. A chance of thunderstorms in the afternoon. Wednesday night, southwest winds 5 to 10 knots. Waves 1 foot. A chance of thunderstorms. Showers likely, mainly in the evening. Winds and waves higher in and near thunderstorms. Marine forecast. Chesapeake Bay from Little Creek, Virginia to Cape Henry, Virginia, including the Chesapeake Bay Bridge Tunnel. Small craft advisory in effect until 1 p.m. this afternoon. Today, east winds 15 to 20 knots with gusts up to 25 knots, diminishing to 10 to 15 knots with gusts up to 20 knots late this morning and afternoon. Waves 3 to 4 feet, occasionally to 5 feet. Wave detail, east 4 feet at 7 seconds. Showers likely early, then a chance of showers. A chance of thunderstorms this afternoon. Tonight, southeast winds 10 knots, becoming south late. Gusts up to 15 knots. Waves 2 to 3 feet. Wave detail, east 3 feet at 8 seconds and southeast 1 foot at 7 seconds. A chance of showers. Sunday, south winds 10 knots with gusts up to 15 knots. Waves 2 to 3 feet. Wave detail, east 3 feet at 9 seconds and southeast 2 feet at 6 seconds. Showers in the morning, then showers with a chance of thunderstorms in the afternoon. Sunday night, south winds 5 to 10 knots. Gusts up to 15 knots in the evening. Waves 2 to 3 feet. Wave detail, east 3 feet at 9 seconds and southeast 2 feet at 6 seconds. A chance of thunderstorms in the evening. Showers. Monday, south winds 5 to 10 knots. Waves around 2 feet. Wave detail, southeast 2 feet at 6 seconds and east 2 feet at 9 seconds. Showers in the morning, then showers likely with a chance of thunderstorms in the afternoon. Monday night, southwest winds 5 to 10 knots. Waves 1 to 2 feet. Wave detail, southeast 2 feet at 7 seconds. A chance of thunderstorms. Showers likely. Tuesday, southwest winds 5 to 10 knots, becoming northeast in the afternoon. Waves around 2 feet. Showers likely with a chance of thunderstorms. Tuesday night, southeast winds 5 knots, becoming southwest after midnight. Waves around 2 feet. Showers likely with a chance of thunderstorms. Wednesday, west winds 5 knots. Waves 1 to 2 feet. Showers likely. A chance of thunderstorms in the afternoon. Wednesday night, southwest winds 5 to 10 knots. Waves 1 to 2 feet. A chance of thunderstorms. Showers likely, mainly in the evening.
winds and waves higher and near thunderstorms. Marine forecast, Currituck Sound. Today, east winds 5 to 10 knots. Gusts up to 15 knots early this morning, then 15 knots this afternoon. Waves around 1 foot. A slight chance of showers early this morning, then a chance of showers with a slight chance of thunderstorms this afternoon. Tonight, southeast winds 5 to 10 knots with gusts up to 15 knots. Waves around 1 foot. A chance of showers after midnight. Sunday, south winds 5 to 10 knots with gusts up to 15 knots. Waves around 1 foot. Showers likely in the morning, then showers with a chance of thunderstorms in the afternoon. Sunday night, south winds 5 to 10 knots with gusts up to 15 knots. Waves around 1 foot. Showers with a chance of thunderstorms in the evening, then showers likely after midnight. Monday, southwest winds 5 to 10 knots with gusts up to 15 knots. Waves around 1 foot. Showers likely in the morning, then showers with a chance of thunderstorms in the afternoon. Monday night, southwest winds 5 knots. Waves 1 foot or less and light chop. A chance of thunderstorms. Showers. Tuesday, southwest winds 5 knots. Waves 1 foot or less and light chop. Showers likely with a chance of thunderstorms. Tuesday night, south winds 5 knots. Waves 1 foot or less and light chop. Showers likely with a chance of thunderstorms. Wednesday, southwest winds 5 knots. Waves 1 foot or less and light chop. Showers likely in the morning, then showers with a chance of thunderstorms in the afternoon. Wednesday night, southwest winds 5 knots. Waves 1 foot or less and light chop. A chance of thunderstorms. Showers. Winds and waves higher and near thunderstorms. The current time is 5:45 a.m. Eastern Daylight Time. The Norfolk, Virginia climate summary for yesterday, May 22, 2026. Yesterday's high temperature was 62 degrees and the low 57 degrees. 0.02 inches of precipitation fell yesterday, which brings the monthly total to 1.59 inches. This is 1.01 inches below the normal amount of 2.60 inches for May. The total precipitation for the year now stands at 10.37 inches, which is 5.60 inches below normal. There were no cooling degree days yesterday. This leaves the monthly total at 97. The yearly total since January 1st is 256. The normal high temperature for today is 79 degrees, and the normal low is 61. The record high for today is 95, which last occurred in 1941, and the record low is 45, which occurred in 2002. Sunrise today is at 5:51 a.m. and sunset is at 8:12 p.m. Attention, voluntary speed reduction zones to protect North Atlantic right whales may be in effect along the USAL. East Coast where right whales have been detected. All mariners and recreational boaters are requested to route these areas or transit through them at 10 knots or less. Consult broadcast notice to mariners, NAVTEX, and local notice to mariners for more information. Please report sightings of dead, injured, or entangled whales to 866-755-6622 or to the USAL. Coast Guard on Channel 16. 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Offshore waters forecast Baltimore Canyon to Cape Charles Light to 100 nautical miles. Today, east winds 15 to 25 knots. Sea 6 to 10 feet. Scattered showers. Scattered thunderstorms. Rain likely. Tonight, east to southeast winds 10 to 20 knots, becoming south 10 to 15 knots. Sea 7 to 10 feet. Scattered showers and thunderstorms. Sunday, south winds 10 to 15 knots. Sea 6 to 8 feet. Scattered showers and chance of thunderstorms. Sunday night, south winds 15 to 20 knots, becoming southwest. Sea 6 to 7 feet. Scattered showers and thunderstorms with visibility 1 nautical mile or less. Monday, west to southwest winds 5 to 15 knots. Seas 5 to 7 feet. Monday night, west to southwest winds less than 10 knots. Seas 4 to 5 feet. Tuesday, west winds less than 10 knots, becoming variable. Seas 3 to 5 feet. Tuesday night, variable winds less than 5 knots. Seas 3 to 4 feet.
Wednesday, west winds less than 10 knots. Seas 3 to 4 feet. Wednesday night, west to southwest winds 5 to 10 knots. Seas 3 to 4 feet. Hazardous weather information. Now here is the hazardous weather outlook for southeast Maryland, northeast North Carolina, central Virginia, east central Virginia, eastern Virginia, north central Virginia, south central Virginia, and southeast Virginia. Today and tonight. No hazardous weather is expected at this time. And now the extended outlook for the period Sunday through Friday. No hazardous weather is expected at this time. The key weather messages for the next 7 days. Unsettled weather continues through the middle of next week with daily chances for showers and eventually storms by later this weekend into next week. Cooler air gradually erodes this weekend with moderating temperatures expected into early next week. Now the official National Weather Service forecast. Today, cloudy. A chance of showers this morning, then showers likely with a chance of thunderstorms this afternoon. Highs around 80. East winds around 5 miles per hour. Chance of rain 70%. Tonight, cloudy. Showers likely with a chance of thunderstorms in the evening, then a chance of showers with a slight chance of thunderstorms after midnight. Lows in the upper 60s. East winds around 5 miles per hour, becoming south after midnight. Chance of rain 70%. Sunday, showers likely with a slight chance of thunderstorms in the morning, then showers with a chance of thunderstorms in the afternoon. Highs in the lower 80s. South winds 5 to 10 miles per hour. Chance of rain 90%. Sunday night, showers likely with a chance of thunderstorms in the evening, then showers with a slight chance of thunderstorms after midnight. Lows in the upper 60s. South winds around 5 miles per hour. Chance of rain 90%. Memorial Day, showers with a slight chance of thunderstorms in the morning, then showers with a chance of thunderstorms in the afternoon. Highs in the mid-80s. Southwest winds around 5 miles per hour. Chance of rain 80%. Monday night, a chance of thunderstorms. Showers. Lows in the upper 60s. Chance of rain 80%. Tuesday, showers with a chance of thunderstorms. Highs in the lower 80s. Chance of rain 80%. Tuesday night, a chance of thunderstorms. Showers. Lows in the upper 60s. Chance of rain 80%. Wednesday, showers likely in the morning, then showers with a chance of thunderstorms in the afternoon. Highs in the mid-80s. Chance of rain 80%. Wednesday night, mostly cloudy with a chance of thunderstorms. Showers, mainly in the evening. Lows in the upper 60s. Chance of rain 80%. Thursday, mostly cloudy with a chance of showers. Highs in the mid-80s. Chance of rain 50%. Thursday night, partly cloudy with a chance of showers. Lows in the mid-60s. Chance of rain 50%. Friday, partly sunny with a 40% chance of showers. Highs in the upper 70s. Here are the marine and buoy reports for 5 a.m. across the lower Chesapeake Bay and coastal waters. All wave and swell heights are in feet. Wave and swell periods are in seconds. Potomac River buoy, air temperature was 57. The wind was northeast at 19, knots gusting to 25. Cove Point, air temperature was 54. The wind was northeast at 10 knots. Piney Point, winds were northeast, 7 knots. Bishop's Head, air temperature was 55. The wind was northeast at 16, knots gusting to 19. Lewisetta, air temperature was 57. Water temperature 67. The wind was east at 13, knots gusting to 19. Rappahannock Light, winds were northeast, 15 knots. Yorktown Coast Guard Station, air temperature was 59. Water temperature 70. The wind was northeast at 13 knots. Crypto Peak, water temperature 66. The wind was east at 11 knots. Dominion Terminal Newport News, air temperature was 60. The wind was northeast at 3 knots. South Craney Island, air temperature was 61. The wind was northeast at 12 knots. Cape Henry, air temperature was 59. The wind was northeast at 17, knots gusting to 20. Brandywine Chillite, Delaware, winds were east, 19 knots. Air temperature 56. Fenwick Island buoy, winds were east, 17 knots. Water temperature 57. Air temperature 57.
Buoy off Virginia Beach, 64 nautical miles. Water temperature 64. Air temperature 68. Buoy just east of Cape Henry. Water temperature 63. Wave heights 5. Wave period 7. Swell period 11. Duck Cove here, air temperature was 65. The wind was north at 5 knots. Diamond Shoals buoy, air temperature was 77. Wave height 3 feet. Wave period 8. The wind was south at 12 knots. Marine forecast, Chesapeake Bay from New Point Comfort to Little Creek, Virginia. Small craft advisory in effect until 10 a.m. this morning. Today, east winds 10 to 15 knots, increasing to 15 to 20 knots early this morning, then diminishing to 10 to 15 knots late this morning and afternoon. Gusts up to 25 knots early this morning. Waves 2 to 3 feet. Showers likely early this morning, then a chance of showers late this morning and afternoon. A chance of thunderstorms this afternoon. Tonight, east winds 10 knots, becoming south after midnight. Gusts up to 15 knots. Waves 1 to 2 feet. A chance of showers early in the evening, then showers likely in the late evening and overnight. Sunday, south winds 5 to 10 knots with gusts up to 15 knots. Waves 1 to 2 feet. Showers likely in the morning, then showers with a chance of thunderstorms in the afternoon. Sunday night, south winds 5 to 10 knots. Gusts up to 15 knots in the evening. Waves 1 to 2 feet. Showers likely with a chance of thunderstorms in the evening, then showers after midnight. Monday, southwest winds 5 to 10 knots. Waves 1 to 2 feet. Showers in the morning, then showers likely with a chance of thunderstorms in the afternoon. Monday night, southwest winds 5 to 10 knots. Waves 1 foot. Showers likely with a chance of thunderstorms in the evening, then showers likely after midnight. Tuesday, west winds 5 knots, becoming north in the afternoon. Waves 1 foot. Showers likely. A chance of thunderstorms in the afternoon. Tuesday night, southeast winds 5 knots, becoming southwest after midnight. Waves 1 foot. Showers likely with a chance of thunderstorms. Wednesday, west winds 5 knots. Waves 1 foot. Showers likely. A chance of thunderstorms in the afternoon. Wednesday night, southwest winds 5 to 10 knots. Waves 1 foot. A chance of thunderstorms. Showers likely, mainly in the evening. Winds and waves higher in and near thunderstorms. Marine forecast, Chesapeake Bay from Little Creek, Virginia to Cape Henry, Virginia, including the Chesapeake Bay Bridge Tunnel. Small craft advisory in effect until 1 p.m. this afternoon. Today, east winds 15 to 20 knots with gusts up to 25 knots, diminishing to 10 to 15 knots with gusts up to 20 knots late this morning and afternoon. Waves 3 to 4 feet, occasionally to 5 feet. Wave detail, east 4 feet at 7 seconds. Showers likely early, then a chance of showers. A chance of thunderstorms this afternoon. Tonight, southeast winds 10 knots, becoming south late. Gusts up to 15 knots. Waves 2 to 3 feet. Wave detail, east 3 feet at 8 seconds and southeast 1 foot at 7 seconds. A chance of showers. Sunday, south winds 10 knots with gusts up to 15 knots. Waves 2 to 3 feet. Wave detail, east 3 feet at 9 seconds and southeast 2 feet at 6 seconds. Showers in the morning, then showers with a chance of thunderstorms in the afternoon. Sunday night, south winds 5 to 10 knots. Gusts up to 15 knots in the evening. Waves 2 to 3 feet. Wave detail, east 3 feet at 9 seconds and southeast 2 feet at 6 seconds. A chance of thunderstorms in the evening. Showers. Monday, south winds 5 to 10 knots. Waves around 2 feet. Wave detail, southeast 2 feet at 6 seconds and east 2 feet at 9 seconds. Showers in the morning, then showers likely with a chance of thunderstorms in the afternoon. Monday night, southwest winds 5 to 10 knots. Waves 1 to 2 feet. Wave detail, southeast 2 feet at 7 seconds. A chance of thunderstorms. Showers likely. Tuesday, southwest winds 5 to 10 knots, becoming northeast in the afternoon. Waves around 2 feet. Showers likely with a chance of thunderstorms. Tuesday night, southeast winds 5 knots,
becoming southwest after midnight. Waves around 2 feet. Showers likely with a chance of thunderstorms. Wednesday, west winds 5 knots. Waves 1 to 2 feet. Showers likely. A chance of thunderstorms in the afternoon. Wednesday night, southwest winds 5 to 10 knots. Waves 1 to 2 feet. A chance of thunderstorms. Showers likely, mainly in the evening. Winds and waves higher in and near thunderstorms. Marine forecast, Kuril Sound. Today, east winds 5 to 10 knots. Gusts up to 15 knots early this morning, then 15 knots this afternoon. Waves around 1 foot. A slight chance of showers early this morning, then a chance of showers with a slight chance of thunderstorms this afternoon. Tonight, southeast winds 5 to 10 knots with gusts up to 15 knots. Waves around 1 foot. A chance of showers after midnight. Sunday, south winds 5 to 10 knots with gusts up to 15 knots. Waves around 1 foot. Showers likely in the morning, then showers with a chance of thunderstorms in the afternoon. Sunday night, south winds 5 to 10 knots with gusts up to 15 knots. Waves around 1 foot. Showers with a chance of thunderstorms in the evening, then showers likely after midnight. Monday, southwest winds 5 to 10 knots with gusts up to 15 knots. Waves around 1 foot. Showers likely in the morning, then showers with a chance of thunderstorms in the afternoon. Monday night, southwest winds 5 knots. Waves 1 foot or less and light chop. A chance of thunderstorms. Showers. Tuesday, southwest winds 5 knots. Waves 1 foot or less and light chop. Showers likely with a chance of thunderstorms. Tuesday night, south winds 5 knots. Waves 1 foot or less and light chop. Showers likely with a chance of thunderstorms. Wednesday, southwest winds 5 knots. Waves 1 foot or less and light chop. Showers likely in the morning, then showers with a chance of thunderstorms in the afternoon. Wednesday night, southwest winds 5 knots. Waves 1 foot or less and light chop. A chance of thunderstorms. Showers. Winds and waves higher in and near thunderstorms. The current time is 6:01 a.m. Eastern Daylight Time. The Norfolk, Virginia climate summary for yesterday, May 22, 2026. Yesterday's high temperature was 62 degrees and the low 57 degrees. 0.02 inches of precipitation fell yesterday, which brings the monthly total to 1.59 inches. This is 1.01 inches below the normal amount of 2.60 inches for May. The total precipitation for the year now stands at 10.37 inches, which is 5.60 inches below normal. There were no cooling degree days yesterday. This leaves the monthly total at 97. The yearly total since January 1st is 256. The normal high temperature for today is 79 degrees, and the normal low is 61. The record high for today is 95, which last occurred in 1941, and the record low is 45, which occurred in 2002. Sunrise today is at 5:51 a.m. and sunset is at 8:12 p.m. Offshore waters forecast Baltimore Canyon to Cape Charles Light to 100 nautical miles. Today, east winds 15 to 25 knots. Seas 6 to 10 feet. Scattered showers. Scattered thunderstorms. Rain likely. Tonight, east to southeast winds 10 to 20 knots, becoming south 10 to 15 knots. Seas 7 to 10 feet. Scattered showers and thunderstorms. Sunday, south winds 10 to 15 knots. Seas 6 to 8 feet. Scattered showers and chance of thunderstorms. Sunday night, south winds 15 to 20 knots, becoming southwest. Seas 6 to 7 feet. Scattered showers and thunderstorms with visibility 1 nautical mile or less. Monday, west to southwest winds 5 to 15 knots. Seas 5 to 7 feet. Monday night, west to southwest winds less than 10 knots. Seas 4 to 5 feet. Tuesday, west winds less than 10 knots, becoming variable. Seas 3 to 5 feet. Tuesday night, variable winds less than 5 knots. Seas 3 to 4 feet. Wednesday, west winds less than 10 knots. Seas 3 to 4 feet. Wednesday night, west to southwest winds 5 to 10 knots. Seas 3 to 4 feet. Hazardous weather information.
Now here is the hazardous weather outlook for Southeast Maryland, Northeast North Carolina, Central Virginia, East Central Virginia, Eastern Virginia, North Central Virginia, South Central Virginia, and Southeast Virginia. Today and tonight. No hazardous weather is expected at this time. And now the extended outlook for the period Sunday through Friday. No hazardous weather is expected at this time. The key weather messages for the next 7 days. Unsettled weather continues through the middle of next week with daily chances for showers and eventually storms by later this weekend into next week. Cooler air gradually erodes this weekend with moderating temperatures expected into early next week. Now the official National Weather Service forecast. Today, cloudy. A chance of showers this morning, then showers likely with a chance of thunderstorms this afternoon. Highs around 80. East winds around 5 miles per hour. Chance of rain 70%. Tonight, cloudy. Showers likely with a chance of thunderstorms in the evening, then a chance of showers with a slight chance of thunderstorms after midnight. Lows in the upper 60s. East winds around 5 miles per hour, becoming south after midnight. Chance of rain 70%. Sunday, showers likely with a slight chance of thunderstorms in the morning, then showers with a chance of thunderstorms in the afternoon. Highs in the lower 80s. South winds 5 to 10 miles per hour. Chance of rain 90%. Sunday night, showers likely with a chance of thunderstorms in the evening, then showers with a slight chance of thunderstorms after midnight. Lows in the upper 60s. South winds around 5 miles per hour. Chance of rain 90%. Memorial Day, showers with a slight chance of thunderstorms in the morning, then showers with a chance of thunderstorms in the afternoon. Highs in the mid 80s. Southwest winds around 5 miles per hour. Chance of rain 80%. Monday night, a chance of thunderstorms. Showers. Lows in the upper 60s. Chance of rain 80%. Tuesday, showers with a chance of thunderstorms. Highs in the lower 80s. Chance of rain 80%. Tuesday night, a chance of thunderstorms. Showers. Lows in the upper 60s. Chance of rain 80%. Wednesday, showers likely in the morning, then showers with a chance of thunderstorms in the afternoon. Highs in the mid-80s. Chance of rain 80%. Wednesday night, mostly cloudy with a chance of thunderstorms. Showers, mainly in the evening. Lows in the upper 60s. Chance of rain 80%. Thursday, mostly cloudy with a chance of showers. Highs in the mid-80s. Chance of rain 50%. Thursday night, partly cloudy with a chance of showers. Lows in the mid-60s. Chance of rain 50%. Friday, partly sunny with a 40% chance of showers. Highs in the upper 70s. This is NOAA's National Weather Service All Hazards Weather Radio, KHP 37, broadcasting from Wakefield, Virginia, transmitting from Driver, Virginia on a frequency of 162.550 MHz. The following information is for Hampton Roads and Northeast North Carolina, the southern part of the Chesapeake Bay and adjacent coastal waters. Here are the marine and buoy reports for 5 a.m. across the lower Chesapeake Bay and coastal waters. All wave and swell heights are in feet. Wave and swell periods are in seconds. Potomac River buoy, air temperature was 57. The wind was northeast at 19, knots gusting to 25. Cove Point, air temperature was 54. The wind was northeast at 10 knots. Piney Point, winds were northeast, 7 knots. Bishop's Head, air temperature was 55. The wind was northeast at 16, knots gusting to 19. Lewisetta, air temperature was 57. Water temperature 67. The wind was east at 13, knots gusting to 19. Rappahannock Light, winds were northeast, 15 knots. Yorktown Coast Guard Station, air temperature was 59. Water temperature 70. The wind was northeast at 13 knots. Crypto Peak, water temperature 66. The wind was east at 11 knots. Dominion Terminal Newport News, air temperature was 60. The wind was northeast at 3 knots. South Craney Island, air temperature was 61. The wind was northeast at 12 knots. Cape Henry, air temperature was 59. The wind was northeast at 17, knots gusting to 20. Brandywine Chill Lake, Delaware, winds were east, 19 knots. Air temperature 56. Fenwick Island buoy,
Winds were east, 17 knots. Water temperature 57. Air temperature 57. Buoy off Virginia Beach 64 nautical miles. Water temperature 64. Air temperature 68. Buoy just east of Cape Henry. Water temperature 63. Wave heights 5. Wave period 7. Swell period 11. Duck Cove here, air temperature was 65. The wind was north at 5 knots. Diamond Shoals buoy, air temperature was 77. Wave height 3 feet. Wave period 8. The wind was south at 12 knots. Marine forecast, Chesapeake Bay from New Point Comfort to Little Creek, Virginia. Small craft advisory in effect until 10 a.m. this morning. Today, east winds 10 to 15 knots, increasing to 15 to 20 knots early this morning, then diminishing to 10 to 15 knots late this morning and afternoon. Gusts up to 25 knots early this morning. Waves 2 to 3 feet. Showers likely early this morning, then a chance of showers late this morning and afternoon. A chance of thunderstorms this afternoon. Tonight, east winds 10 knots, becoming south after midnight. Gusts up to 15 knots. Waves 1 to 2 feet. A chance of showers early in the evening, then showers likely in the late evening and overnight. Sunday, south winds 5 to 10 knots with gusts up to 15 knots. Waves 1 to 2 feet. Showers likely in the morning, then showers with a chance of thunderstorms in the afternoon. Sunday night, south winds 5 to 10 knots. Gusts up to 15 knots in the evening. Waves 1 to 2 feet. Showers likely with a chance of thunderstorms in the evening, then showers after midnight. Monday, southwest winds 5 to 10 knots. Waves 1 to 2 feet. Showers in the morning, then showers likely with a chance of thunderstorms in the afternoon. Monday night, southwest winds 5 to 10 knots. Waves 1 foot. Showers likely with a chance of thunderstorms in the evening, then showers likely after midnight. Tuesday, west winds 5 knots, becoming north in the afternoon. Waves 1 foot. Showers likely. A chance of thunderstorms in the afternoon. Tuesday night, southeast winds 5 knots, becoming southwest after midnight. Waves 1 foot. Showers likely with a chance of thunderstorms. Wednesday, west winds 5 knots. Waves 1 foot. Showers likely. A chance of thunderstorms in the afternoon. Wednesday night, southwest winds 5 to 10 knots. Waves 1 foot. A chance of thunderstorms. Showers likely, mainly in the evening. Winds and waves higher in and near thunderstorms. Marine forecast, Chesapeake Bay from Little Creek, Virginia to Cape Henry, Virginia, including the Chesapeake Bay Bridge Tunnel. Small craft advisory in effect until 1 p.m. this afternoon. Today, east winds 15 to 20 knots with gusts up to 25 knots, diminishing to 10 to 15 knots with gusts up to 20 knots late this morning and afternoon. Waves 3 to 4 feet, occasionally to 5 feet. Wave detail, east 4 feet at 7 seconds. Showers likely early, then a chance of showers. A chance of thunderstorms this afternoon. Tonight, southeast winds 10 knots, becoming south late. Gusts up to 15 knots. Waves 2 to 3 feet. Wave detail, east 3 feet at 8 seconds and southeast 1 foot at 7 seconds. A chance of showers. Sunday, south winds 10 knots with gusts up to 15 knots. Waves 2 to 3 feet. Wave detail, east 3 feet at 9 seconds and southeast 2 feet at 6 seconds. Showers in the morning, then showers with a chance of thunderstorms in the afternoon. Sunday night, south winds 5 to 10 knots. Gusts up to 15 knots in the evening. Waves 2 to 3 feet. Wave detail, east 3 feet at 9 seconds and southeast 2 feet at 6 seconds. A chance of thunderstorms in the evening. Showers. Monday, south winds 5 to 10 knots. Waves around 2 feet. Wave detail, southeast 2 feet at 6 seconds and east 2 feet at 9 seconds. Showers in the morning, then showers likely with a chance of thunderstorms in the afternoon. Monday night, southwest winds 5 to 10 knots. Waves 1 to 2 feet. Wave detail, southeast 2 feet at 7 seconds. A chance of thunderstorms. Showers likely. Tuesday, southwest winds 5 to 10 knots, becoming northeast in the afternoon. Waves around 2 feet.
showers likely with a chance of thunderstorms. Tuesday night, southeast winds 5 knots, becoming southwest after midnight. Waves around 2 feet. Showers likely with a chance of thunderstorms. Wednesday, west winds 5 knots. Waves 1 to 2 feet. Showers likely. A chance of thunderstorms in the afternoon. Wednesday night, southwest winds 5 to 10 knots. Waves 1 to 2 feet. A chance of thunderstorms. Showers likely, mainly in the evening. Winds and waves higher in and near thunderstorms. Marine forecast, Kuril Sound. Today, east winds 5 to 10 knots. Gusts up to 15 knots early this morning, then 15 knots this afternoon. Waves around 1 foot. A slight chance of showers early this morning, then a chance of showers with a slight chance of thunderstorms this afternoon. Tonight, southeast winds 5 to 10 knots with gusts up to 15 knots. Waves around 1 foot. A chance of showers after midnight. Sunday, south winds 5 to 10 knots with gusts up to 15 knots. Waves around 1 foot. Showers likely in the morning, then showers with a chance of thunderstorms in the afternoon. Sunday night, south winds 5 to 10 knots with gusts up to 15 knots. Waves around 1 foot. Showers with a chance of thunderstorms in the evening, then showers likely after midnight. Monday, southwest winds 5 to 10 knots with gusts up to 15 knots. Waves around 1 foot. Showers likely in the morning, then showers with a chance of thunderstorms in the afternoon. Monday night, southwest winds 5 knots. Waves 1 foot or less and light chop. A chance of thunderstorms. Showers. Tuesday, southwest winds 5 knots. Waves 1 foot or less and light chop. Showers likely with a chance of thunderstorms. Tuesday night, south winds 5 knots. Waves 1 foot or less and light chop. Showers likely with a chance of thunderstorms. Wednesday, southwest winds 5 knots. Waves 1 foot or less and light chop. Showers likely in the morning, then showers with a chance of thunderstorms in the afternoon. Wednesday night, southwest winds 5 knots. Waves 1 foot or less and light chop. A chance of thunderstorms. Showers. Winds and waves higher in and near thunderstorms. The current time is 6:16 a.m. Eastern Daylight Time. The Norfolk, Virginia climate summary for yesterday, May 22, 2026. Yesterday's high temperature was 62 degrees and the low 57 degrees. 0.02 inches of precipitation fell yesterday, which brings the monthly total to 1.59 inches. This is 1.01 inches below the normal amount of 2.60 inches for May. The total precipitation for the year now stands at 10.37 inches, which is 5.60 inches below normal. There were no cooling degree days yesterday. This leaves the monthly total at 97. The yearly total since January 1st is 256. The normal high temperature for today is 79 degrees, and the normal low is 61. The record high for today is 95, which last occurred in 1941, and the record low is 45, which occurred in 2002. Sunrise today is at 5:51 a.m. and sunset is at 8:12 p.m. Offshore waters forecast Baltimore Canyon to Cape Charles Light, to 100 nautical miles. Today, east winds 15 to 25 knots. Seas 6 to 10 feet. Scattered showers. Scattered thunderstorms. Rain likely. Tonight, east to southeast winds 10 to 20 knots, becoming south 10 to 15 knots. Seas 7 to 10 feet. Scattered showers and thunderstorms. Sunday, south winds 10 to 15 knots. Seas 6 to 8 feet. Scattered showers and chance of thunderstorms. Sunday night, south winds 15 to 20 knots, becoming southwest. Seas 6 to 7 feet. Scattered showers and thunderstorms with visibility 1 nautical mile or less. Monday, west to southwest winds 5 to 15 knots. Seas 5 to 7 feet. Monday night, west to southwest winds less than 10 knots. Seas 4 to 5 feet. Tuesday, west winds less than 10 knots, becoming variable. Seas 3 to 5 feet. Tuesday night, variable winds less than 5 knots. Seas 3 to 4 feet. Wednesday, west winds less than 10 knots. Seas 3 to 4 feet. Wednesday night, west to southwest winds 5 to 10 knots. Seas 3 to 4 feet.
hazardous weather information. Now here is the hazardous weather outlook for Southeast Maryland, Northeast North Carolina, Central Virginia, East Central Virginia, Eastern Virginia, North Central Virginia, South Central Virginia, and Southeast Virginia. Today and

Winds around 5 miles per hour, becoming south after midnight. Chance of rain 70%. Sunday, showers likely with a slight chance of thunderstorms in the morning, then showers with a chance of thunderstorms in the afternoon. Highs in the lower 80s. South winds 5 to 10 miles per hour. Chance of rain 90%. Sunday night, showers likely with a chance of thunderstorms in the evening, then showers with a slight chance of thunderstorms after midnight. Lows in the upper 60s. South winds around 5 miles per hour. Chance of rain 90%. Memorial Day, showers with a slight chance of thunderstorms in the morning, then showers with a chance of thunderstorms in the afternoon. Highs in the mid-80s. Southwest winds around 5 miles per hour. Chance of rain 80%. Monday night, a chance of thunderstorms. Showers. Lows in the upper 60s. Chance of rain 80%. Tuesday, showers with a chance of thunderstorms. Highs in the lower 80s. Chance of rain 80%. Tuesday night, a chance of thunderstorms. Showers. Lows in the upper 60s. Chance of rain 80%. Wednesday, showers likely in the morning, then showers with a chance of thunderstorms in the afternoon. Highs in the mid-80s. Chance of rain 80%. Wednesday night, mostly cloudy with a chance of thunderstorms. Showers, mainly in the evening. Lows in the upper 60s. Chance of rain 80%. Thursday, mostly cloudy with a chance of showers. Highs in the mid-80s. Chance of rain 50%. Thursday night, partly cloudy with a chance of showers. Lows in the mid-60s. Chance of rain 50%. Friday, partly sunny with a 40% chance of showers. Highs in the upper 70s. Here are the marine and buoy reports for 6 a.m. across the lower Chesapeake Bay and coastal waters. All wave and swell heights are in feet. Wave and swell periods are in seconds. Potomac River buoy, air temperature was 57. The wind was northeast at 21 knots gusting to 25. Cove Point, air temperature was 54. The wind was northeast at 13 knots. Piney Point, winds were east, 13 knots. Bishop's Head, air temperature was 56. The wind was northeast at 18 knots gusting to 22. Lewisetta, air temperature was 58. Water temperature 67. The wind was east at 12 knots. Rappahannock Light, winds were northeast, 18 knots. Yorktown Coast Guard Station, air temperature was 60. Water temperature 70. The wind was northeast at 15 knots. Crypto Peak, water temperature 66. The wind was northeast at 11 knots. Dominion Terminal Newport News, air temperature was 60. The wind was northeast at 4 knots. South Craney Island, air temperature was 61. The wind was northeast at 11 knots. Cape Henry, air temperature was 59. The wind was northeast at 19 knots gusting to 21. Brandywine Shoal Light, Delaware, winds were east, 21 knots. Air temperature 56. Fenwick Island buoy, winds were east, 17 knots. Water temperature 57. Air temperature 57. Buoy 64 nautical miles east of Virginia Beach, air temperature was 69. Wave height 7 feet. Wave period 10. Buoy just east of Cape Henry. Water temperature 63. Wave heights 5. Wave period 8. Swell period 11. Duck Cove Pier, air temperature was 65. The wind was northeast at 4 knots. Diamond Shoals buoy, air temperature was 78. Wave height 4 feet. Wave period 8. The wind was south at 14 knots. Marine forecast, Chesapeake Bay from New Point Comfort to Little Creek, Virginia. Small craft advisory in effect until 10 a.m. this morning. Today, east winds 10 to 15 knots, increasing to 15 to 20 knots early this morning, then diminishing to 10 to 15 knots late this morning and afternoon. Gusts up to 25 knots early this morning. Waves 2 to 3 feet. Showers likely early this morning, then a chance of showers late this morning and afternoon. A chance of thunderstorms this afternoon. Tonight, east winds 10 knots, becoming south after midnight. Gusts up to 15 knots. Waves 1 to 2 feet. A chance of showers early in the evening, then showers likely in the late evening and overnight. Sunday,
south winds 5 to 10 knots with gusts up to 15 knots. Waves 1 to 2 feet. Showers likely in the morning, then showers with a chance of thunderstorms in the afternoon. Sunday night, south winds 5 to 10 knots. Gusts up to 15 knots in the evening. Waves 1 to 2 feet. Showers likely with a chance of thunderstorms in the evening, then showers after midnight. Monday, southwest winds 5 to 10 knots. Waves 1 to 2 feet. Showers in the morning, then showers likely with a chance of thunderstorms in the afternoon. Monday night, southwest winds 5 to 10 knots. Waves 1 foot. Showers likely with a chance of thunderstorms in the evening, then showers likely after midnight. Tuesday, west winds 5 knots, becoming north in the afternoon. Waves 1 foot. Showers likely. A chance of thunderstorms in the afternoon. Tuesday night, southeast winds 5 knots, becoming southwest after midnight. Waves 1 foot. Showers likely with a chance of thunderstorms. Wednesday, west winds 5 knots. Waves 1 foot. Showers likely. A chance of thunderstorms in the afternoon. Wednesday night, southwest winds 5 to 10 knots. Waves 1 foot. A chance of thunderstorms. Showers likely, mainly in the evening. Winds and waves higher in and near thunderstorms. Marine forecast, Chesapeake Bay from Little Creek, Virginia to Cape Henry, Virginia, including the Chesapeake Bay Bridge Tunnel. Small craft advisory in effect until 1 p.m. this afternoon. Today, east winds 15 to 20 knots with gusts up to 25 knots, diminishing to 10 to 15 knots with gusts up to 20 knots late this morning and afternoon. Waves 3 to 4 feet, occasionally to 5 feet. Wave detail, east 4 feet at 7 seconds. Showers likely early, then a chance of showers. A chance of thunderstorms this afternoon. Tonight, southeast winds 10 knots, becoming south late. Gusts up to 15 knots. Waves 2 to 3 feet. Wave detail, east 3 feet at 8 seconds and southeast 1 foot at 7 seconds. A chance of showers. Sunday, south winds 10 knots with gusts up to 15 knots. Waves 2 to 3 feet. Wave detail, east 3 feet at 9 seconds and southeast 2 feet at 6 seconds. Showers in the morning, then showers with a chance of thunderstorms in the afternoon. Sunday night, south winds 5 to 10 knots. Gusts up to 15 knots in the evening. Waves 2 to 3 feet. Wave detail, east 3 feet at 9 seconds and southeast 2 feet at 6 seconds. A chance of thunderstorms in the evening. Showers. Monday, south winds 5 to 10 knots. Waves around 2 feet. Wave detail, southeast 2 feet at 6 seconds and east 2 feet at 9 seconds. Showers in the morning, then showers likely with a chance of thunderstorms in the afternoon. Monday night, southwest winds 5 to 10 knots. Waves 1 to 2 feet. Wave detail, southeast 2 feet at 7 seconds. A chance of thunderstorms. Showers likely. Tuesday, southwest winds 5 to 10 knots, becoming northeast in the afternoon. Waves around 2 feet. Showers likely with a chance of thunderstorms. Tuesday night, southeast winds 5 knots, becoming southwest after midnight. Waves around 2 feet. Showers likely with a chance of thunderstorms. Wednesday, west winds 5 knots. Waves 1 to 2 feet. Showers likely. A chance of thunderstorms in the afternoon. Wednesday night, southwest winds 5 to 10 knots. Waves 1 to 2 feet. A chance of thunderstorms. Showers likely, mainly in the evening. Winds and waves higher in and near thunderstorms. Marine forecast, Kerguelen Sound. Today, east winds 5 to 10 knots. Gusts up to 15 knots early this morning, then 15 knots this afternoon. Waves around 1 foot. A slight chance of showers early this morning, then a chance of showers with a slight chance of thunderstorms this afternoon. Tonight, southeast winds 5 to 10 knots with gusts up to 15 knots. Waves around 1 foot. A chance of showers after midnight. Sunday, south winds 5 to 10 knots with gusts up to 15 knots. Waves around 1 foot. Showers likely in the morning, then showers with a chance of thunderstorms in the afternoon. Sunday night, south winds 5 to 10 knots with gusts up to 15 knots. Waves around 1 foot.
showers with a chance of thunderstorms in the evening, then showers likely after midnight. Monday, southwest winds 5 to 10 knots with gusts up to 15 knots. Waves around 1 foot. Showers likely in the morning, then showers with a chance of thunderstorms in the afternoon. Monday night, southwest winds 5 knots. Waves 1 foot or less and light chop. A chance of thunderstorms. Showers. Tuesday, southwest winds 5 knots. Waves 1 foot or less and light chop. Showers likely with a chance of thunderstorms. Tuesday night, south winds 5 knots. Waves 1 foot or less and light chop. Showers likely with a chance of thunderstorms. Wednesday, southwest winds 5 knots. Waves 1 foot or less and light chop. Showers likely in the morning, then showers with a chance of thunderstorms in the afternoon. Wednesday night, southwest winds 5 knots. Waves 1 foot or less and light chop. A chance of thunderstorms. Showers. Winds and waves higher in and near thunderstorms. The current time is 6:30 a.m. Eastern Daylight Time. The Norfolk, Virginia climate summary for yesterday, May 22, 2026. Yesterday's high temperature was 62 degrees and the low 57 degrees. 0.02 inches of precipitation fell yesterday, which brings the monthly total to 1.59 inches. This is 1.01 inches below the normal amount of 2.60 inches for May. The total precipitation for the year now stands at 10.37 inches, which is 5.60 inches below normal. There were no cooling degree days yesterday. This leaves the monthly total at 97. The yearly total since January 1st is 256. The normal high temperature for today is 79 degrees, and the normal low is 61. The record high for today is 95, which last occurred in 1941, and the record low is 45, which occurred in 2002. Sunrise today is at 5:51 a.m. and sunset is at 8:12 p.m. Offshore waters forecast Baltimore Canyon to Cape Charles Light, to 100 nautical miles. Today, east winds 15 to 25 knots. Seas 6 to 10 feet. Scattered showers. Scattered thunderstorms. Rain likely. Tonight, east to southeast winds 10 to 20 knots, becoming south 10 to 15 knots. Seas 7 to 10 feet. Scattered showers and thunderstorms. Sunday, south winds 10 to 15 knots. Seas 6 to 8 feet. Scattered showers and chance of thunderstorms. Sunday night, south winds 15 to 20 knots, becoming southwest. Seas 6 to 7 feet. Scattered showers and thunderstorms with visibility 1 nautical mile or less. Monday, west to southwest winds 5 to 15 knots. Seas 5 to 7 feet. Monday night, west to southwest winds less than 10 knots. Seas 4 to 5 feet. Tuesday, west winds less than 10 knots, becoming variable. Seas 3 to 5 feet. Tuesday night, variable winds less than 5 knots. Seas 3 to 4 feet. Wednesday, west winds less than 10 knots. Seas 3 to 4 feet. Wednesday night, west to southwest winds 5 to 10 knots. Seas 3 to 4 feet. Hazardous weather information. Now here is the hazardous weather outlook for southeast Maryland, northeast North Carolina, central Virginia, east central Virginia, eastern Virginia, north central Virginia, south central Virginia, and southeast Virginia. Today and tonight. No hazardous weather is expected at this time. And now the extended outlook for the period Sunday through Friday. No hazardous weather is expected at this time. The key weather messages for the next 7 days. Unsettled weather continues through the middle of next week with daily chances for showers and eventually storms by later this weekend into next week. Cooler air gradually erodes this weekend with moderating temperatures expected into early next week. Now the official National Weather Service forecast. Today, cloudy. A chance of showers this morning, then showers likely with a chance of thunderstorms this afternoon. Highs around 80. East winds around 5 miles per hour. Chance of rain 70%. Tonight, cloudy. Showers likely with a chance of thunderstorms in the evening, then a chance of showers with a slight chance of thunderstorms after midnight. Lows in the upper 60s. East winds around 5 miles per hour, becoming south after midnight. Chance of rain 70%.
Sunday, showers likely with a slight chance of thunderstorms in the morning, then showers with a chance of thunderstorms in the afternoon. Highs in the lower 80s. South winds 5 to 10 miles per hour. Chance of rain 90%. Sunday night, showers likely with a chance of thunderstorms in the evening, then showers with a slight chance of thunderstorms after midnight. Lows in the upper 60s. South winds around 5 miles per hour. Chance of rain 90%. Memorial Day, showers with a slight chance of thunderstorms in the morning, then showers with a chance of thunderstorms in the afternoon. Highs in the mid-80s. Southwest winds around 5 miles per hour. Chance of rain 80%. Monday night, a chance of thunderstorms. Showers. Lows in the upper 60s. Chance of rain 80%. Tuesday, showers with a chance of thunderstorms. Highs in the lower 80s. Chance of rain 80%. Tuesday night, a chance of thunderstorms. Showers. Lows in the upper 60s. Chance of rain 80%. Wednesday, showers likely in the morning, then showers with a chance of thunderstorms in the afternoon. Highs in the mid-80s. Chance of rain 80%. Wednesday night, mostly cloudy with a chance of thunderstorms. Showers, mainly in the evening. Lows in the upper 60s. Chance of rain 80%. Thursday, mostly cloudy with a chance of showers. Highs in the mid-80s. Chance of rain 50%. Thursday night, partly cloudy with a chance of showers. Lows in the mid-60s. Chance of rain 50%. Friday, partly sunny with a 40% chance of showers. Highs in the upper 70s. This is NOAA's National Weather Service All Hazards Weather Radio, KHP 37, broadcasting from Wakefield, Virginia, transmitting from Driver, Virginia on a frequency of 162.550 MHz. The following information is for Hampton Roads and Northeast North Carolina, the southern part of the Chesapeake Bay and adjacent coastal waters. Here are the marine and buoy reports for 6 a.m. across the lower Chesapeake Bay and coastal waters. All wave and swell heights are in feet. Wave and swell periods are in seconds. Potomac River buoy, air temperature was 57. The wind was northeast at 21 knots gusting to 25. Cove Point, air temperature was 54. The wind was northeast at 13 knots. Piney Point, winds were east, 13 knots. Bishop's Head, air temperature was 56. The wind was northeast at 18 knots gusting to 22. Lewisetta, air temperature was 58. Water temperature 67. The wind was east at 12 knots. Rappahannock Light, winds were northeast, 18 knots. Yorktown Coast Guard Station, air temperature was 60. Water temperature 70. The wind was northeast at 15 knots. Crypto Peak, water temperature 66. The wind was northeast at 11 knots. Dominion Terminal Newport News, air temperature was 60. The wind was northeast at 4 knots. South Craney Island, air temperature was 61. The wind was northeast at 11 knots. Cape Henry, air temperature was 59. The wind was northeast at 19 knots gusting to 21. Brandywine Chill Lake, Delaware, winds were east, 21 knots. Air temperature 56. Fenwick Island buoy, winds were east, 17 knots. Water temperature 57. Air temperature 57. Buoy 64 nautical miles east of Virginia Beach, air temperature was 69. Wave height 7 feet. Wave period 10. Buoy just east of Cape Henry. Water temperature 63. Wave heights 5. Wave period 8. Swell period 11. Duck Cove Pier, air temperature was 65. The wind was northeast at 4 knots. Diamond Shoals buoy, air temperature was 78. Wave height 4 feet. Wave period 8. The wind was south at 14 knots. Marine forecast, Chesapeake Bay from New Point Comfort to Little Creek, Virginia. Small craft advisory in effect until 10 a.m. this morning. Today, east winds 10 to 15 knots, increasing to 15 to 20 knots early this morning, then diminishing to 10 to 15 knots late this morning and afternoon. Gusts up to 25 knots early this morning. Waves 2 to 3 feet. Showers likely early this morning, then a chance of showers late this morning and afternoon. A chance of thunderstorms this afternoon. Tonight, east winds 10 knots, becoming south after midnight.
Gusts up to 15 knots. Waves 1 to 2 feet. A chance of showers early in the evening, then showers likely in the late evening and overnight. Sunday, south winds 5 to 10 knots with gusts up to 15 knots. Waves 1 to 2 feet. Showers likely in the morning, then showers with a chance of thunderstorms in the afternoon. Sunday night, south winds 5 to 10 knots. Gusts up to 15 knots in the evening. Waves 1 to 2 feet. Showers likely with a chance of thunderstorms in the evening, then showers after midnight. Monday, southwest winds 5 to 10 knots. Waves 1 to 2 feet. Showers in the morning, then showers likely with a chance of thunderstorms in the afternoon. Monday night, southwest winds 5 to 10 knots. Waves 1 foot. Showers likely with a chance of thunderstorms in the evening, then showers likely after midnight. Tuesday, west winds 5 knots, becoming north in the afternoon. Waves 1 foot. Showers likely. A chance of thunderstorms in the afternoon. Tuesday night, southeast winds 5 knots, becoming southwest after midnight. Waves 1 foot. Showers likely with a chance of thunderstorms. Wednesday, west winds 5 knots. Waves 1 foot. Showers likely. A chance of thunderstorms in the afternoon. Wednesday night, southwest winds 5 to 10 knots. Waves 1 foot. A chance of thunderstorms. Showers likely, mainly in the evening. Winds and waves higher in and near thunderstorms. Marine forecast, Chesapeake Bay from Little Creek, Virginia to Cape Henry, Virginia, including the Chesapeake Bay Bridge Tunnel. Small craft advisory in effect until 1 p.m. this afternoon. Today, east winds 15 to 20 knots with gusts up to 25 knots, diminishing to 10 to 15 knots with gusts up to 20 knots late this morning and afternoon. Waves 3 to 4 feet, occasionally to 5 feet. Wave detail, east 4 feet at 7 seconds. Showers likely early, then a chance of showers. A chance of thunderstorms this afternoon. Tonight, southeast winds 10 knots, becoming south late. Gusts up to 15 knots. Waves 2 to 3 feet. Wave detail, east 3 feet at 8 seconds and southeast 1 foot at 7 seconds. A chance of showers. Sunday, south winds 10 knots with gusts up to 15 knots. Waves 2 to 3 feet. Wave detail, east 3 feet at 9 seconds and southeast 2 feet at 6 seconds. Showers in the morning, then showers with a chance of thunderstorms in the afternoon. Sunday night, south winds 5 to 10 knots. Gusts up to 15 knots in the evening. Waves 2 to 3 feet. Wave detail, east 3 feet at 9 seconds and southeast 2 feet at 6 seconds. A chance of thunderstorms in the evening. Showers. Monday, south winds 5 to 10 knots. Waves around 2 feet. Wave detail, southeast 2 feet at 6 seconds and east 2 feet at 9 seconds. Showers in the morning, then showers likely with a chance of thunderstorms in the afternoon. Monday night, southwest winds 5 to 10 knots. Waves 1 to 2 feet. Wave detail, southeast 2 feet at 7 seconds. A chance of thunderstorms. Showers likely. Tuesday, southwest winds 5 to 10 knots, becoming northeast in the afternoon. Waves around 2 feet. Showers likely with a chance of thunderstorms. Tuesday night, southeast winds 5 knots, becoming southwest after midnight. Waves around 2 feet. Showers likely with a chance of thunderstorms. Wednesday, west winds 5 knots. Waves 1 to 2 feet. Showers likely. A chance of thunderstorms in the afternoon. Wednesday night, southwest winds 5 to 10 knots. Waves 1 to 2 feet. A chance of thunderstorms. Showers likely, mainly in the evening. Winds and waves higher in and near thunderstorms. Marine forecast, Kuril Sound. Today, east winds 5 to 10 knots. Gusts up to 15 knots early this morning, then 15 knots this afternoon. Waves around 1 foot. A slight chance of showers early this morning, then a chance of showers with a slight chance of thunderstorms this afternoon. Tonight, southeast winds 5 to 10 knots with gusts up to 15 knots. Waves around 1 foot. A chance of showers after midnight. Sunday, south winds 5 to 10 knots with gusts up to 15 knots. Waves around 1 foot.
showers likely in the morning, then showers with a chance of thunderstorms in the afternoon. Sunday night, south winds 5 to 10 knots with gusts up to 15 knots. Waves around 1 foot. Showers with a chance of thunderstorms in the evening, then showers likely after midnight. Monday, southwest winds 5 to 10 knots with gusts up to 15 knots. Waves around 1 foot. Showers likely in the morning, then showers with a chance of thunderstorms in the afternoon. Monday night, southwest winds 5 knots. Waves 1 foot or less and light chop. A chance of thunderstorms. Showers. Tuesday, southwest winds 5 knots. Waves 1 foot or less and light chop. Showers likely with a chance of thunderstorms. Tuesday night, south winds 5 knots. Waves 1 foot or less and light chop. Showers likely with a chance of thunderstorms. Wednesday, southwest winds 5 knots. Waves 1 foot or less and light chop. Showers likely in the morning, then showers with a chance of thunderstorms in the afternoon. Wednesday night, southwest winds 5 knots. Waves 1 foot or less and light chop. A chance of thunderstorms. Showers. Winds and waves higher in and near thunderstorms. The current time is 6:45 a.m. Eastern Daylight Time. The Norfolk, Virginia climate summary for yesterday, May 22, 2026. Yesterday's high temperature was 62 degrees and the low 57 degrees. 0.02 inches of precipitation fell yesterday, which brings the monthly total to 1.59 inches. This is 1.01 inches below the normal amount of 2.60 inches for May. The total precipitation for the year now stands at 10.37 inches, which is 5.60 inches below normal. There were no cooling degree days yesterday. This leaves the monthly total at 97. The yearly total since January 1st is 256. The normal high temperature for today is 79 degrees, and the normal low is 61. The record high for today is 95, which last occurred in 1941, and the record low is 45, which occurred in 2002. Sunrise today is at 5:51 a.m. and sunset is at 8:12 p.m. Attention, voluntary speed reduction zones to protect North Atlantic right whales may be in effect along the USAL East Coast where right whales have been detected. All mariners and recreational boaters are requested to route these areas or transit through them at 10 knots or less. Consult broadcast notice to mariners, NAVTEX, and local notice to mariners for more information. Please report sightings of dead, injured, or entangled whales to 866-755-6622 or to the USAL Coast Guard on Channel 16. Visit www.fisheriesnorgov and search right whale speed rule to learn more and sign up for notifications about right whale slow zones. Offshore waters forecast Baltimore Canyon to Cape Charles Light to 100 nautical miles. Today, east winds 15 to 25 knots. Sea 6 to 10 feet. Scattered showers. Scattered thunderstorms. Rain likely. Tonight, east to southeast winds 10 to 20 knots, becoming south 10 to 15 knots. Sea 7 to 10 feet. Scattered showers and thunderstorms. Sunday, south winds 10 to 15 knots. Sea 6 to 8 feet. Scattered showers and chance of thunderstorms. Sunday night, south winds 15 to 20 knots, becoming southwest. Sea 6 to 7 feet. Scattered showers and thunderstorms with visibility 1 nautical mile or less. Monday, west to southwest winds 5 to 15 knots. Seas 5 to 7 feet. Monday night, west to southwest winds less than 10 knots. Seas 4 to 5 feet. Tuesday, west winds less than 10 knots, becoming variable. Seas 3 to 5 feet. Tuesday night, variable winds less than 5 knots. Seas 3 to 4 feet. Wednesday, west winds less than 10 knots. Seas 3 to 4 feet. Wednesday night, west to southwest winds 5 to 10 knots. Seas 3 to 4 feet. Hazardous weather information. Now here is the hazardous weather outlook for southeast Maryland, northeast North Carolina, central Virginia, east central Virginia, eastern Virginia, north central Virginia, south central Virginia, and southeast Virginia. Today and tonight. No hazardous weather is expected at this time. And now the extended outlook for the period Sunday through Friday. No hazardous weather is expected at this time. The key weather messages for the next 7 days.
Unsettled weather continues through the middle of next week with daily chances for showers and eventually storms by later this weekend into next week. Cooler air gradually erodes this weekend with moderating temperatures expected into early next week. Now the official National Weather Service forecast. Today, cloudy. A chance of showers this morning, then showers likely with a chance of thunderstorms this afternoon. Highs around 80. East winds around 5 miles per hour. Chance of rain 70%. Tonight, cloudy. Showers likely with a chance of thunderstorms in the evening, then a chance of showers with a slight chance of thunderstorms after midnight. Lows in the upper 60s. East winds around 5 miles per hour, becoming south after midnight. Chance of rain 70%. Sunday, showers likely with a slight chance of thunderstorms in the morning, then showers with a chance of thunderstorms in the afternoon. Highs in the lower 80s. South winds 5 to 10 miles per hour. Chance of rain 90%. Sunday night, showers likely with a chance of thunderstorms in the evening, then showers with a slight chance of thunderstorms after midnight. Lows in the upper 60s. South winds around 5 miles per hour. Chance of rain 90%. Memorial Day, showers with a slight chance of thunderstorms in the morning, then showers with a chance of thunderstorms in the afternoon. Highs in the mid-80s. Southwest winds around 5 miles per hour. Chance of rain 80%. Monday night, a chance of thunderstorms. Showers. Lows in the upper 60s. Chance of rain 80%. Tuesday, showers with a chance of thunderstorms. Highs in the lower 80s. Chance of rain 80%. Tuesday night, a chance of thunderstorms. Showers. Lows in the upper 60s. Chance of rain 80%. Wednesday, showers likely in the morning, then showers with a chance of thunderstorms in the afternoon. Highs in the mid-80s. Chance of rain 80%. Wednesday night, mostly cloudy with a chance of thunderstorms. Showers, mainly in the evening. Lows in the upper 60s. Chance of rain 80%. Thursday, mostly cloudy with a chance of showers. Highs in the mid-80s. Chance of rain 50%. Thursday night, partly cloudy with a chance of showers. Lows in the mid-60s. Chance of rain 50%. Friday, partly sunny with a 40% chance of showers. Highs in the upper 70s. Here are the marine and buoy reports for 6 a.m. across the lower Chesapeake Bay and coastal waters. All wave and swell heights are in feet. Wave and swell periods are in seconds. Potomac River buoy, air temperature was 57. The wind was northeast at 21 knots gusting to 25. Cove Point, air temperature was 54. The wind was northeast at 13 knots. Piney Point, winds were east, 13 knots. Bishop's Head, air temperature was 56. The wind was northeast at 18 knots gusting to 22. Lewisetta, air temperature was 58. Water temperature 67. The wind was east at 12 knots. Rappahannock Light, winds were northeast, 18 knots. Yorktown Coast Guard Station, air temperature was 60. Water temperature 70. The wind was northeast at 15 knots. Crypto Peak, water temperature 66. The wind was northeast at 11 knots. Dominion Terminal Newport News, air temperature was 60. The wind was northeast at 4 knots. South Craney Island, air temperature was 61. The wind was northeast at 11 knots. Cape Henry, air temperature was 59. The wind was northeast at 19 knots gusting to 21. Brandywine Chill Light, Delaware, winds were east, 21 knots. Air temperature 56. Fenwick Island buoy, winds were east, 17 knots. Water temperature 57. Air temperature 57. Buoy 64 nautical miles east of Virginia Beach, air temperature was 69. Wave height 7 feet. Wave period 10. Buoy just east of Cape Henry. Water temperature 63. Wave heights 5. Wave period 8. Swell period 11. Duck Cove Pier, air temperature was 65. The wind was northeast at 4 knots. Diamond Shoals buoy, air temperature was 78. Wave height 4 feet. Wave period 8. The wind was south at 14 knots. Marine forecast, Chesapeake Bay from New Point Comfort to Little Creek, Virginia.
small craft advisory in effect until 10 a.m. this morning. Today, east winds 10 to 15 knots, increasing to 15 to 20 knots early this morning, then diminishing to 10 to 15 knots late this morning and afternoon. Gusts up to 25 knots early this morning. Waves 2 to 3 feet. Showers likely early this morning, then a chance of showers late this morning and afternoon. A chance of thunderstorms this afternoon. Tonight, east winds 10 knots, becoming south after midnight. Gusts up to 15 knots. Waves 1 to 2 feet. A chance of showers early in the evening, then showers likely in the late evening and overnight. Sunday, south winds 5 to 10 knots with gusts up to 15 knots. Waves 1 to 2 feet. Showers likely in the morning, then showers with a chance of thunderstorms in the afternoon. Sunday night, south winds 5 to 10 knots. Gusts up to 15 knots in the evening. Waves 1 to 2 feet. Showers likely with a chance of thunderstorms in the evening, then showers after midnight. Monday, southwest winds 5 to 10 knots. Waves 1 to 2 feet. Showers in the morning, then showers likely with a chance of thunderstorms in the afternoon. Monday night, southwest winds 5 to 10 knots. Waves 1 foot. Showers likely with a chance of thunderstorms in the evening, then showers likely after midnight. Tuesday, west winds 5 knots, becoming north in the afternoon. Waves 1 foot. Showers likely. A chance of thunderstorms in the afternoon. Tuesday night, southeast winds 5 knots, becoming southwest after midnight. Waves 1 foot. Showers likely with a chance of thunderstorms. Wednesday, west winds 5 knots. Waves 1 foot. Showers likely. A chance of thunderstorms in the afternoon. Wednesday night, southwest winds 5 to 10 knots. Waves 1 foot. A chance of thunderstorms. Showers likely, mainly in the evening. Winds and waves higher in and near thunderstorms. Marine forecast, Chesapeake Bay from Little Creek, Virginia to Cape Henry, Virginia, including the Chesapeake Bay Bridge Tunnel. Small craft advisory in effect until 1 p.m. this afternoon. Today, east winds 15 to 20 knots with gusts up to 25 knots, diminishing to 10 to 15 knots with gusts up to 20 knots late this morning and afternoon. Waves 3 to 4 feet, occasionally to 5 feet. Wave detail, east 4 feet at 7 seconds. Showers likely early, then a chance of showers. A chance of thunderstorms this afternoon. Tonight, southeast winds 10 knots, becoming south late. Gusts up to 15 knots. Waves 2 to 3 feet. Wave detail, east 3 feet at 8 seconds and southeast 1 foot at 7 seconds. A chance of showers. Sunday, south winds 10 knots with gusts up to 15 knots. Waves 2 to 3 feet. Wave detail, east 3 feet at 9 seconds and southeast 2 feet at 6 seconds. Showers in the morning, then showers with a chance of thunderstorms in the afternoon. Sunday night, south winds 5 to 10 knots. Gusts up to 15 knots in the evening. Waves 2 to 3 feet. Wave detail, east 3 feet at 9 seconds and southeast 2 feet at 6 seconds. A chance of thunderstorms in the evening. Showers. Monday, south winds 5 to 10 knots. Waves around 2 feet. Wave detail, southeast 2 feet at 6 seconds and east 2 feet at 9 seconds. Showers in the morning, then showers likely with a chance of thunderstorms in the afternoon. Monday night, southwest winds 5 to 10 knots. Waves 1 to 2 feet. Wave detail, southeast 2 feet at 7 seconds. A chance of thunderstorms. Showers likely. Tuesday, southwest winds 5 to 10 knots, becoming northeast in the afternoon. Waves around 2 feet. Showers likely with a chance of thunderstorms. Tuesday night, southeast winds 5 knots, becoming southwest after midnight. Waves around 2 feet. Showers likely with a chance of thunderstorms. Wednesday, west winds 5 knots. Waves 1 to 2 feet. Showers likely. A chance of thunderstorms in the afternoon. Wednesday night, southwest winds 5 to 10 knots. Waves 1 to 2 feet. A chance of thunderstorms. Showers likely, mainly in the evening. Winds and waves higher in and near thunderstorms. Marine forecast, Kerguelen Sound. Today, east winds 5 to 10 knots. Gusts up to 15 knots early this morning,
then 15 knots this afternoon. Waves around 1 foot. A slight chance of showers early this morning, then a chance of showers with a slight chance of thunderstorms this afternoon. Tonight, southeast winds 5 to 10 knots with gusts up to 15 knots. Waves around 1 foot. A chance of showers after midnight. Sunday, south winds 5 to 10 knots with gusts up to 15 knots. Waves around 1 foot. Showers likely in the morning, then showers with a chance of thunderstorms in the afternoon. Sunday night, south winds 5 to 10 knots with gusts up to 15 knots. Waves around 1 foot. Showers with a chance of thunderstorms in the evening, then showers likely after midnight. Monday, southwest winds 5 to 10 knots with gusts up to 15 knots. Waves around 1 foot. Showers likely in the morning, then showers with a chance of thunderstorms in the afternoon. Monday night, southwest winds 5 knots. Waves 1 foot or less and light chop. A chance of thunderstorms. Showers. Tuesday, southwest winds 5 knots. Waves 1 foot or less and light chop. Showers likely with a chance of thunderstorms. Tuesday night, south winds 5 knots. Waves 1 foot or less and light chop. Showers likely with a chance of thunderstorms. Wednesday, southwest winds 5 knots. Waves 1 foot or less and light chop. Showers likely in the morning, then showers with a chance of thunderstorms in the afternoon. Wednesday night, southwest winds 5 knots. Waves 1 foot or less and light chop. A chance of thunderstorms. Showers. Winds and waves higher in and near thunderstorms. The current time is 7:01 a.m. Eastern Daylight Time. The Norfolk, Virginia climate summary for yesterday, May 22, 2026. Yesterday's high temperature was 62 degrees and the low 57 degrees. 0.02 inches of precipitation fell yesterday, which brings the monthly total to 1.59 inches. This is 1.01 inches below the normal amount of 2.60 inches for May. The total precipitation for the year now stands at 10.37 inches, which is 5.60 inches below normal. There were no cooling degree days yesterday. This leaves the monthly total at 97. The yearly total since January 1st is 256. The normal high temperature for today is 79 degrees, and the normal low is 61. The record high for today is 95, which last occurred in 1941, and the record low is 45, which occurred in 2002. Sunrise today is at 5:51 a.m. and sunset is at 8:12 p.m. Offshore waters forecast Baltimore Canyon to Cape Charles Light, to 100 nautical miles. Today, east winds 15 to 25 knots. Sea 6 to 10 feet. Scattered showers. Scattered thunderstorms. Rain likely. Tonight, east to southeast winds 10 to 20 knots, becoming south 10 to 15 knots. Sea 7 to 10 feet. Scattered showers and thunderstorms. Sunday, south winds 10 to 15 knots. Sea 6 to 8 feet. Scattered showers and chance of thunderstorms. Sunday night, south winds 15 to 20 knots, becoming southwest. Sea 6 to 7 feet. Scattered showers and thunderstorms with visibility 1 nautical mile or less. Monday, west to southwest winds 5 to 15 knots. Seas 5 to 7 feet. Monday night, west to southwest winds less than 10 knots. Seas 4 to 5 feet. Tuesday, west winds less than 10 knots, becoming variable. Seas 3 to 5 feet. Tuesday night, variable winds less than 5 knots. Seas 3 to 4 feet. Wednesday, west winds less than 10 knots. Seas 3 to 4 feet. Wednesday night, west to southwest winds 5 to 10 knots. Seas 3 to 4 feet. Hazardous weather information. Now here is the hazardous weather outlook for southeast Maryland, northeast North Carolina, central Virginia, east central Virginia, eastern Virginia, north central Virginia, south central Virginia, and southeast Virginia. Today and tonight. No hazardous weather is expected at this time. And now the extended outlook for the period Sunday through Friday. No hazardous weather is expected at this time. The key weather messages for the next 7 days. Unsettled weather continues through the middle of next week with daily chances for showers and eventually storms by later this weekend into next week. Cooler air gradually erodes this weekend with moderating temperatures expected into early next week.
Now the official National Weather Service forecast. Today, cloudy. A chance of showers this morning, then showers likely with a chance of thunderstorms this afternoon. Highs around 80. East winds around 5 miles per hour. Chance of rain 70%. Tonight, cloudy. Showers likely with a chance of thunderstorms in the evening, then a chance of showers with a slight chance of thunderstorms after midnight. Lows in the upper 60s. East winds around 5 miles per hour, becoming south after midnight. Chance of rain 70%. Sunday, showers likely with a slight chance of thunderstorms in the morning, then showers with a chance of thunderstorms in the afternoon. Highs in the lower 80s. South winds 5 to 10 miles per hour. Chance of rain 90%. Sunday night, showers likely with a chance of thunderstorms in the evening, then showers with a slight chance of thunderstorms after midnight. Lows in the upper 60s. South winds around 5 miles per hour. Chance of rain 90%. Memorial Day, showers with a slight chance of thunderstorms in the morning, then showers with a chance of thunderstorms in the afternoon. Highs in the mid-80s. Southwest winds around 5 miles per hour. Chance of rain 80%. Monday night, a chance of thunderstorms. Showers. Lows in the upper 60s. Chance of rain 80%. Tuesday, showers with a chance of thunderstorms. Highs in the lower 80s. Chance of rain 80%. Tuesday night, a chance of thunderstorms. Showers. Lows in the upper 60s. Chance of rain 80%. Wednesday, showers likely in the morning, then showers with a chance of thunderstorms in the afternoon. Highs in the mid-80s. Chance of rain 80%. Wednesday night, mostly cloudy with a chance of thunderstorms. Showers, mainly in the evening. Lows in the upper 60s. Chance of rain 80%. Thursday, mostly cloudy with a chance of showers. Highs in the mid-80s. Chance of rain 50%. Thursday night, partly cloudy with a chance of showers. Lows in the mid-60s. Chance of rain 50%. Friday, partly sunny with a 40% chance of showers. Highs in the upper 70s. This is NOAA's National Weather Service All Hazards Weather Radio, KHP 37, broadcasting from Wakefield, Virginia, transmitting from Driver, Virginia on a frequency of 162.550 MHz. The following information is for Hampton Roads and Northeast North Carolina, the southern part of the Chesapeake Bay and adjacent coastal waters. Here are the marine and buoy reports for 6 a.m. across the lower Chesapeake Bay and coastal waters. All wave and swell heights are in feet. Wave and swell periods are in seconds. Potomac River buoy, air temperature was 57. The wind was northeast at 21 knots gusting to 25. Cove Point, air temperature was 54. The wind was northeast at 13 knots. Piney Point, winds were east, 13 knots. Bishop's Head, air temperature was 56. The wind was northeast at 18 knots gusting to 22. Lewisetta, air temperature was 58. Water temperature 67. The wind was east at 12 knots. Rappahannock Light, winds were northeast, 18 knots. Yorktown Coast Guard Station, air temperature was 60. Water temperature 70. The wind was northeast at 15 knots. Crypto Peak, water temperature 66. The wind was northeast at 11 knots. Dominion Terminal Newport News, air temperature was 60. The wind was northeast at 4 knots. South Craney Island, air temperature was 61. The wind was northeast at 11 knots. Cape Henry, air temperature was 59. The wind was northeast at 19 knots gusting to 21. Brandywine Chill Lake, Delaware, winds were east, 21 knots. Air temperature 56. Fenwick Island buoy, winds were east, 17 knots. Water temperature 57. Air temperature 57. Buoy 64 nautical miles east of Virginia Beach, air temperature was 69. Wave height 7 feet. Wave period 10. Buoy just east of Cape Henry. Water temperature 63. Wave heights 5. Wave period 8. Swell period 11. Duck Cove Pier, air temperature was 65. The wind was northeast at 4 knots. Diamond Shoals buoy, air temperature was 78. Wave height 4 feet. Wave period 8. The wind was south at 14 knots.
Marine forecast, Chesapeake Bay from New Point Comfort to Little Creek, Virginia. Small craft advisory in effect until 10 a.m. this morning. Today, east winds 10 to 15 knots, increasing to 15 to 20 knots early this morning, then diminishing to 10 to 15 knots late this morning and afternoon. Gusts up to 25 knots early this morning. Waves 2 to 3 feet. Showers likely early this morning, then a chance of showers late this morning and afternoon. A chance of thunderstorms this afternoon. Tonight, east winds 10 knots, becoming south after midnight. Gusts up to 15 knots. Waves 1 to 2 feet. A chance of showers early in the evening, then showers likely in the late evening and overnight. Sunday, south winds 5 to 10 knots with gusts up to 15 knots. Waves 1 to 2 feet. Showers likely in the morning, then showers with a chance of thunderstorms in the afternoon. Sunday night, south winds 5 to 10 knots. Gusts up to 15 knots in the evening. Waves 1 to 2 feet. Showers likely with a chance of thunderstorms in the evening, then showers after midnight. Monday, southwest winds 5 to 10 knots. Waves 1 to 2 feet. Showers in the morning, then showers likely with a chance of thunderstorms in the afternoon. Monday night, southwest winds 5 to 10 knots. Waves 1 foot. Showers likely with a chance of thunderstorms in the evening, then showers likely after midnight. Tuesday, west winds 5 knots, becoming north in the afternoon. Waves 1 foot. Showers likely. A chance of thunderstorms in the afternoon. Tuesday night, southeast winds 5 knots, becoming southwest after midnight. Waves 1 foot. Showers likely with a chance of thunderstorms. Wednesday, west winds 5 knots. Waves 1 foot. Showers likely. A chance of thunderstorms in the afternoon. Wednesday night, southwest winds 5 to 10 knots. Waves 1 foot. A chance of thunderstorms. Showers likely, mainly in the evening. Winds and waves higher in and near thunderstorms. Marine forecast, Chesapeake Bay from Little Creek, Virginia to Cape Henry, Virginia, including the Chesapeake Bay Bridge Tunnel. Small craft advisory in effect until 1 p.m. this afternoon. Today, east winds 15 to 20 knots with gusts up to 25 knots, diminishing to 10 to 15 knots with gusts up to 20 knots late this morning and afternoon. Waves 3 to 4 feet, occasionally to 5 feet. Wave detail, east 4 feet at 7 seconds. Showers likely early, then a chance of showers. A chance of thunderstorms this afternoon. Tonight, southeast winds 10 knots, becoming south late. Gusts up to 15 knots. Waves 2 to 3 feet. Wave detail, east 3 feet at 8 seconds and southeast 1 foot at 7 seconds. A chance of showers. Sunday, south winds 10 knots with gusts up to 15 knots. Waves 2 to 3 feet. Wave detail, east 3 feet at 9 seconds and southeast 2 feet at 6 seconds. Showers in the morning, then showers with a chance of thunderstorms in the afternoon. Sunday night, south winds 5 to 10 knots. Gusts up to 15 knots in the evening. Waves 2 to 3 feet. Wave detail, east 3 feet at 9 seconds and southeast 2 feet at 6 seconds. A chance of thunderstorms in the evening. Showers. Monday, south winds 5 to 10 knots. Waves around 2 feet. Wave detail, southeast 2 feet at 6 seconds and east 2 feet at 9 seconds. Showers in the morning, then showers likely with a chance of thunderstorms in the afternoon. Monday night, southwest winds 5 to 10 knots. Waves 1 to 2 feet. Wave detail, southeast 2 feet at 7 seconds. A chance of thunderstorms. Showers likely. Tuesday, southwest winds 5 to 10 knots, becoming northeast in the afternoon. Waves around 2 feet. Showers likely with a chance of thunderstorms. Tuesday night, southeast winds 5 knots, becoming southwest after midnight. Waves around 2 feet. Showers likely with a chance of thunderstorms. Wednesday, west winds 5 knots. Waves 1 to 2 feet. Showers likely. A chance of thunderstorms in the afternoon. Wednesday night, southwest winds 5 to 10 knots. Waves 1 to 2 feet. A chance of thunderstorms. Showers likely, mainly in the evening. Winds and waves higher in and near thunderstorms. Marine forecast, Kuril Sound. Today,
East winds 5 to 10 knots. Gusts up to 15 knots early this morning, then 15 knots this afternoon. Waves around 1 foot. A slight chance of showers early this morning, then a chance of showers with a slight chance of thunderstorms this afternoon. Tonight, southeast winds 5 to 10 knots with gusts up to 15.

Knots. Waves around 1 foot. A chance of showers after midnight. Sunday, south winds 5 to 10 knots with gusts up to 15 knots. Waves around 1 foot. Showers likely in the morning, then showers with a chance of thunderstorms in the afternoon. Sunday night, south winds 5 to 10 knots with gusts up to 15 knots. Waves around 1 foot. Showers with a chance of thunderstorms in the evening, then showers likely after midnight. Monday, southwest winds 5 to 10 knots with gusts up to 15 knots. Waves around 1 foot. Showers likely in the morning, then showers with a chance of thunderstorms in the afternoon. Monday night, southwest winds 5 knots. Waves 1 foot or less and light chop. A chance of thunderstorms. Showers. Tuesday, southwest winds 5 knots. Waves 1 foot or less and light chop. Showers likely with a chance of thunderstorms. Tuesday night, south winds 5 knots. Waves 1 foot or less and light chop. Showers likely with a chance of thunderstorms. Wednesday, southwest winds 5 knots. Waves 1 foot or less and light chop. Showers likely in the morning, then showers with a chance of thunderstorms in the afternoon. Wednesday night, southwest winds 5 knots. Waves 1 foot or less and light chop. A chance of thunderstorms. Showers. Winds and waves higher in and near thunderstorms. The current time is 7:16 a.m. Eastern Daylight Time. The Norfolk, Virginia climate summary for yesterday, May 22, 2026. Yesterday's high temperature was 62 degrees and the low 57 degrees. 0.02 inches of precipitation fell yesterday, which brings the monthly total to 1.59 inches. This is 1.01 inches below the normal amount of 2.60 inches for May. The total precipitation for the year now stands at 10.37 inches, which is 5.60 inches below normal. There were no cooling degree days yesterday. This leaves the monthly total at 97. The yearly total since January 1st is 256. The normal high temperature for today is 79 degrees, and the normal low is 61. The record high for today is 95, which last occurred in 1941, and the record low is 45, which occurred in 2002. Sunrise today is at 5:51 a.m. and sunset is at 8:12 p.m. Offshore waters forecast Baltimore Canyon to Cape Charles Light, to 100 nautical miles. Today, east winds 15 to 25 knots. Seas 6 to 10 feet. Scattered showers. Scattered thunderstorms. Rain likely. Tonight, east to southeast winds 10 to 20 knots, becoming south 10 to 15 knots. Seas 7 to 10 feet. Scattered showers and thunderstorms. Sunday, south winds 10 to 15 knots. Seas 6 to 8 feet. Scattered showers and chance of thunderstorms. Sunday night, south winds 15 to 20 knots, becoming southwest. Seas 6 to 7 feet. Scattered showers and thunderstorms with visibility 1 nautical mile or less. Monday, west to southwest winds 5 to 15 knots. Seas 5 to 7 feet. Monday night, west to southwest winds less than 10 knots. Seas 4 to 5 feet. Tuesday, west winds less than 10 knots, becoming variable. Seas 3 to 5 feet. Tuesday night, variable winds less than 5 knots. Seas 3 to 4 feet. Wednesday, west winds less than 10 knots. Seas 3 to 4 feet. Wednesday night, west to southwest winds 5 to 10 knots. Seas 3 to 4 feet. Hazardous weather information. Now here is the hazardous weather outlook for Southeast Maryland, Northeast North Carolina, Central Virginia, East Central Virginia, Eastern Virginia, North Central Virginia, South Central Virginia, and Southeast Virginia. Today and tonight. No hazardous weather is expected at this time. And now the extended outlook for the period Sunday through Friday. No hazardous weather is expected at this time. The key weather messages for the next 7 days. Unsettled weather continues through the middle of next week with daily chances for showers and eventually storms by later this weekend into next week. Cooler air gradually erodes this weekend with moderating temperatures expected into early next week. Now the official National Weather Service forecast. Today, cloudy. A chance of showers this morning, then showers likely with a chance of thunderstorms this afternoon. Highs around 80. East winds around 5 miles per hour. Chance of rain 7.

Rain 90%. Memorial Day, showers with a slight chance of thunderstorms in the morning, then showers with a chance of thunderstorms in the afternoon. Highs in the mid-80s. Southwest winds around 5 miles per hour. Chance of rain 80%. Monday night, a chance of thunderstorms. Showers. Lows in the upper 60s. Chance of rain 80%. Tuesday, showers with a chance of thunderstorms. Highs in the lower 80s. Chance of rain 80%. Tuesday night, a chance of thunderstorms. Showers. Lows in the upper 60s. Chance of rain 80%. Wednesday, showers likely in the morning, then showers with a chance of thunderstorms in the afternoon. Highs in the mid-80s. Chance of rain 80%. Wednesday night, mostly cloudy with a chance of thunderstorms. Showers, mainly in the evening. Lows in the upper 60s. Chance of rain 80%. Thursday, mostly cloudy with a chance of showers. Highs in the mid-80s. Chance of rain 50%. Thursday night, partly cloudy with a chance of showers. Lows in the mid-60s. Chance of rain 50%. Friday, partly sunny with a 40% chance of showers. Highs in the upper 70s. Here are the marine and buoy reports for 7 a.m. across the lower Chesapeake Bay and coastal waters. All wave and swell heights are in feet. Wave and swell periods are in seconds. Potomac River buoy, air temperature was 57. The wind was northeast at 19, knots gusting to 23. Cove Point, air temperature was 55. The wind was northeast at 6 knots. Piney Point, winds were east, 10 knots. Bishop's Head, air temperature was 56. The wind was northeast at 17, knots gusting to 19. Lewisetta, air temperature was 57. Water temperature 67. The wind was east at 13, knots gusting to 20. Rappahannock Light, winds were northeast, 19 knots. Yorktown Coast Guard Station, air temperature was 60. Water temperature 69. The wind was northeast at 8 knots. Crypto Peak, water temperature 66. The wind was northeast at 10 knots gusting to 19. Dominion Terminal Newport News, air temperature was 61. The wind was northeast at 3 knots. South Craney Island, air temperature was 61. The wind was northeast at 9 knots. Cape Henry, air temperature was 59. The wind was east at 18, knots gusting to 21. Brandywine Chillicothe, Delaware, winds were east, 23 knots. Air temperature 55. Fenwick Island buoy, winds were northeast, 21 knots. Water temperature 57. Air temperature 56. Buoy 64 nautical miles east of Virginia Beach, air temperature was 68. Wave height 6 feet. Wave period 10. Buoy just east of Cape Henry. Water temperature 63. Wave heights 5. Wave period 7. Swell period 11. Duck Cove here, air temperature was 66. The wind was northeast at 2 knots. Diamond Shoals buoy, air temperature was 78. Wave height 5 feet. Wave period 10. The wind was south at 12 knots. Marine forecast, Chesapeake Bay from New Point Comfort to Little Creek, Virginia. Small craft advisory in effect until 10 a.m. this morning. Today, east winds 10 to 15 knots, increasing to 15 to 20 knots early this morning, then diminishing to 10 to 15 knots late this morning and afternoon. Gusts up to 25 knots early this morning. Waves 2 to 3 feet. Showers likely early this morning, then a chance of showers late this morning and afternoon. A chance of thunderstorms this afternoon. Tonight, east winds 10 knots, becoming south after midnight. Gusts up to 15 knots. Waves 1 to 2 feet. A chance of showers early in the evening, then showers likely in the late evening and overnight. Sunday, south winds 5 to 10 knots with gusts up to 15 knots. Waves 1 to 2 feet. Showers likely in the morning, then showers with a chance of thunderstorms in the afternoon. Sunday night, south winds 5 to 10 knots. Gusts up to 15 knots in the evening. Waves 1 to 2 feet. Showers likely with a chance of thunderstorms in the evening, then showers after midnight. Monday, southwest winds 5 to 10 knots. Waves 1 to 2 feet. Showers in the morning, then showers likely with a chance of thunderstorms in the afternoon.
Monday night, southwest winds 5 to 10 knots. Waves 1 foot. Showers likely with a chance of thunderstorms in the evening, then showers likely after midnight. Tuesday, west winds 5 knots, becoming north in the afternoon. Waves 1 foot. Showers likely. A chance of thunderstorms in the afternoon. Tuesday night, southeast winds 5 knots, becoming southwest after midnight. Waves 1 foot. Showers likely with a chance of thunderstorms. Wednesday, west winds 5 knots. Waves 1 foot. Showers likely. A chance of thunderstorms in the afternoon. Wednesday night, southwest winds 5 to 10 knots. Waves 1 foot. A chance of thunderstorms. Showers likely, mainly in the evening. Winds and waves higher in and near thunderstorms. Marine forecast, Chesapeake Bay from Little Creek, Virginia to Cape Henry, Virginia, including the Chesapeake Bay Bridge Tunnel. Small craft advisory in effect until 1 p.m. this afternoon. Today, east winds 15 to 20 knots with gusts up to 25 knots, diminishing to 10 to 15 knots with gusts up to 20 knots late this morning and afternoon. Waves 3 to 4 feet, occasionally to 5 feet. Wave detail, east 4 feet at 7 seconds. Showers likely early, then a chance of showers. A chance of thunderstorms this afternoon. Tonight, southeast winds 10 knots, becoming south late. Gusts up to 15 knots. Waves 2 to 3 feet. Wave detail, east 3 feet at 8 seconds and southeast 1 foot at 7 seconds. A chance of showers. Sunday, south winds 10 knots with gusts up to 15 knots. Waves 2 to 3 feet. Wave detail, east 3 feet at 9 seconds and southeast 2 feet at 6 seconds. Showers in the morning, then showers with a chance of thunderstorms in the afternoon. Sunday night, south winds 5 to 10 knots. Gusts up to 15 knots in the evening. Waves 2 to 3 feet. Wave detail, east 3 feet at 9 seconds and southeast 2 feet at 6 seconds. A chance of thunderstorms in the evening. Showers. Monday, south winds 5 to 10 knots. Waves around 2 feet. Wave detail, southeast 2 feet at 6 seconds and east 2 feet at 9 seconds. Showers in the morning, then showers likely with a chance of thunderstorms in the afternoon. Monday night, southwest winds 5 to 10 knots. Waves 1 to 2 feet. Wave detail, southeast 2 feet at 7 seconds. A chance of thunderstorms. Showers likely. Tuesday, southwest winds 5 to 10 knots, becoming northeast in the afternoon. Waves around 2 feet. Showers likely with a chance of thunderstorms. Tuesday night, southeast winds 5 knots, becoming southwest after midnight. Waves around 2 feet. Showers likely with a chance of thunderstorms. Wednesday, west winds 5 knots. Waves 1 to 2 feet. Showers likely. A chance of thunderstorms in the afternoon. Wednesday night, southwest winds 5 to 10 knots. Waves 1 to 2 feet. A chance of thunderstorms. Showers likely, mainly in the evening. Winds and waves higher in and near thunderstorms. Marine forecast, Kuripik Sound. Today, east winds 5 to 10 knots. Gusts up to 15 knots early this morning, then 15 knots this afternoon. Waves around 1 foot. A slight chance of showers early this morning, then a chance of showers with a slight chance of thunderstorms this afternoon. Tonight, southeast winds 5 to 10 knots with gusts up to 15 knots. Waves around 1 foot. A chance of showers after midnight. Sunday, south winds 5 to 10 knots with gusts up to 15 knots. Waves around 1 foot. Showers likely in the morning, then showers with a chance of thunderstorms in the afternoon. Sunday night, south winds 5 to 10 knots with gusts up to 15 knots. Waves around 1 foot. Showers with a chance of thunderstorms in the evening, then showers likely after midnight. Monday, southwest winds 5 to 10 knots with gusts up to 15 knots. Waves around 1 foot. Showers likely in the morning, then showers with a chance of thunderstorms in the afternoon. Monday night, southwest winds 5 knots. Waves 1 foot or less and light chop. A chance of thunderstorms. Showers. Tuesday, southwest winds 5 knots. Waves 1 foot or less and light chop. Showers likely with a chance of thunderstorms. Tuesday night, south winds 5 knots.
Waves 1 foot or less and light chop. Showers likely with a chance of thunderstorms. Wednesday, southwest winds 5 knots. Waves 1 foot or less and light chop. Showers likely in the morning, then showers with a chance of thunderstorms in the afternoon. Wednesday night, southwest winds 5 knots. Waves 1 foot or less and light chop. A chance of thunderstorms. Showers. Winds and waves higher in and near thunderstorms. The current time is 7:31 a.m. Eastern Daylight Time. The Norfolk, Virginia climate summary for yesterday, May 22, 2026. Yesterday's high temperature was 62 degrees and the low 57 degrees. 0.02 inches of precipitation fell yesterday, which brings the monthly total to 1.59 inches. This is 1.01 inches below the normal amount of 2.60 inches for May. The total precipitation for the year now stands at 10.37 inches, which is 5.60 inches below normal. There were no cooling degree days yesterday. This leaves the monthly total at 97. The yearly total since January 1st is 256. The normal high temperature for today is 79 degrees, and the normal low is 61. The record high for today is 95, which last occurred in 1941, and the record low is 45, which occurred in 2002. Sunrise today is at 5:51 a.m. and sunset is at 8:12 p.m. Offshore waters forecast Baltimore Canyon to Cape Charles Light to 100 nautical miles. Today, east winds 15 to 25 knots. Seas 6 to 10 feet. Scattered showers. Scattered thunderstorms. Rain likely. Tonight, east to southeast winds 10 to 20 knots, becoming south 10 to 15 knots. Seas 7 to 10 feet. Scattered showers and thunderstorms. Sunday, south winds 10 to 15 knots. Seas 6 to 8 feet. Scattered showers and chance of thunderstorms. Sunday night, south winds 15 to 20 knots, becoming southwest. Seas 6 to 7 feet. Scattered showers and thunderstorms with visibility 1 nautical mile or less. Monday, west to southwest winds 5 to 15 knots. Seas 5 to 7 feet. Monday night, west to southwest winds less than 10 knots. Seas 4 to 5 feet. Tuesday, west winds less than 10 knots, becoming variable. Seas 3 to 5 feet. Tuesday night, variable winds less than 5 knots. Seas 3 to 4 feet. Wednesday, west winds less than 10 knots. Seas 3 to 4 feet. Wednesday night, west to southwest winds 5 to 10 knots. Seas 3 to 4 feet. Hazardous weather information. Now here is the hazardous weather outlook for Southeast Maryland, Northeast North Carolina, Central Virginia, East Central Virginia, Eastern Virginia, North Central Virginia, South Central Virginia, and Southeast Virginia. Today and tonight. No hazardous weather is expected at this time. And now the extended outlook for the period Sunday through Friday. No hazardous weather is expected at this time. The key weather messages for the next 7 days. Unsettled weather continues through the middle of next week with daily chances for showers and eventually storms by later this weekend into next week. Cooler air gradually erodes this weekend with moderating temperatures expected into early next week. Now the official National Weather Service forecast. Today, cloudy. A chance of showers this morning, then showers likely with a chance of thunderstorms this afternoon. Highs around 80. East winds around 5 miles per hour. Chance of rain 70%. Tonight, cloudy. Showers likely with a chance of thunderstorms in the evening, then a chance of showers with a slight chance of thunderstorms after midnight. Lows in the upper 60s. East winds around 5 miles per hour, becoming south after midnight. Chance of rain 70%. Sunday, showers likely with a slight chance of thunderstorms in the morning, then showers with a chance of thunderstorms in the afternoon. Highs in the lower 80s. South winds 5 to 10 miles per hour. Chance of rain 90%. Sunday night, showers likely with a chance of thunderstorms in the evening, then showers with a slight chance of thunderstorms after midnight. Lows in the upper 60s. South winds around 5 miles per hour. Chance of rain 90%. Memorial Day, showers with a slight chance of thunderstorms in the morning, then showers with a chance of thunderstorms in the afternoon. Highs in the mid 80s. Southwest winds around 5 miles per hour. Chance of rain 80%.
Monday night, a chance of thunderstorms. Showers. Lows in the upper 60s. Chance of rain 80%. Tuesday, showers with a chance of thunderstorms. Highs in the lower 80s. Chance of rain 80%. Tuesday night, a chance of thunderstorms. Showers. Lows in the upper 60s. Chance of rain 80%. Wednesday, showers likely in the morning, then showers with a chance of thunderstorms in the afternoon. Highs in the mid-80s. Chance of rain 80%. Wednesday night, mostly cloudy with a chance of thunderstorms. Showers, mainly in the evening. Lows in the upper 60s. Chance of rain 80%. Thursday, mostly cloudy with a chance of showers. Highs in the mid-80s. Chance of rain 50%. Thursday night, partly cloudy with a chance of showers. Lows in the mid-60s. Chance of rain 50%. Friday, partly sunny with a 40% chance of showers. Highs in the upper 70s. This is NOAA's National Weather Service All Hazards Weather Radio, KHP 37, broadcasting from Wakefield, Virginia, transmitting from Driver, Virginia on a frequency of 162.550 MHz. The following information is for Hampton Roads and Northeast North Carolina, the southern part of the Chesapeake Bay and adjacent coastal waters. Here are the marine and buoy reports for 7 a.m. across the lower Chesapeake Bay and coastal waters. All wave and swell heights are in feet. Wave and swell periods are in seconds. Potomac River buoy, air temperature was 57. The wind was northeast at 19, knots gusting to 23. Cove Point, air temperature was 55. The wind was northeast at 6 knots. Piney Point, winds were east, 10 knots. Bishop's Head, air temperature was 56. The wind was northeast at 17, knots gusting to 19. Lewisetta, air temperature was 57. Water temperature 67. The wind was east at 13, knots gusting to 20. Rappahannock Light, winds were northeast, 19 knots. Yorktown Coast Guard Station, air temperature was 60. Water temperature 69. The wind was northeast at 8 knots. Crypto Peak, water temperature 66. The wind was northeast at 10 knots gusting to 19. Dominion Terminal Newport News, air temperature was 61. The wind was northeast at 3 knots. South Craney Island, air temperature was 61. The wind was northeast at 9 knots. Cape Henry, air temperature was 59. The wind was east at 18, knots gusting to 21. Brandywine Chillicothe, Delaware, winds were east, 23 knots. Air temperature 55. Fenwick Island buoy, winds were northeast, 21 knots. Water temperature 57. Air temperature 56. Buoy 64 nautical miles east of Virginia Beach, air temperature was 68. Wave height 6 feet. Wave period 10. Buoy just east of Cape Henry. Water temperature 63. Wave heights 5. Wave period 7. Swell period 11. Duck Cove Pier, air temperature was 66. The wind was northeast at 2 knots. Diamond Shoals buoy, air temperature was 78. Wave height 5 feet. Wave period 10. The wind was south at 12 knots. Marine forecast, Chesapeake Bay from New Point Comfort to Little Creek, Virginia. Small craft advisory in effect until 10 a.m. this morning. Today, east winds 10 to 15 knots, increasing to 15 to 20 knots early this morning, then diminishing to 10 to 15 knots late this morning and afternoon. Gusts up to 25 knots early this morning. Waves 2 to 3 feet. Showers likely early this morning, then a chance of showers late this morning and afternoon. A chance of thunderstorms this afternoon. Tonight, east winds 10 knots, becoming south after midnight. Gusts up to 15 knots. Waves 1 to 2 feet. A chance of showers early in the evening, then showers likely in the late evening and overnight. Sunday, south winds 5 to 10 knots with gusts up to 15 knots. Waves 1 to 2 feet. Showers likely in the morning, then showers with a chance of thunderstorms in the afternoon. Sunday night, south winds 5 to 10 knots. Gusts up to 15 knots in the evening. Waves 1 to 2 feet. Showers likely with a chance of thunderstorms in the evening, then showers after midnight. Monday, southwest winds 5 to 10 knots. Waves 1 to 2 feet.
showers in the morning, then showers likely with a chance of thunderstorms in the afternoon. Monday night, southwest winds 5 to 10 knots. Waves 1 foot. Showers likely with a chance of thunderstorms in the evening, then showers likely after midnight. Tuesday, west winds 5 knots, becoming north in the afternoon. Waves 1 foot. Showers likely. A chance of thunderstorms in the afternoon. Tuesday night, southeast winds 5 knots, becoming southwest after midnight. Waves 1 foot. Showers likely with a chance of thunderstorms. Wednesday, west winds 5 knots. Waves 1 foot. Showers likely. A chance of thunderstorms in the afternoon. Wednesday night, southwest winds 5 to 10 knots. Waves 1 foot. A chance of thunderstorms. Showers likely, mainly in the evening. Winds and waves higher in and near thunderstorms. Marine forecast, Chesapeake Bay from Little Creek, Virginia to Cape Henry, Virginia, including the Chesapeake Bay Bridge Tunnel. Small craft advisory in effect until 1 p.m. this afternoon. Today, east winds 15 to 20 knots with gusts up to 25 knots, diminishing to 10 to 15 knots with gusts up to 20 knots late this morning and afternoon. Waves 3 to 4 feet, occasionally to 5 feet. Wave detail, east 4 feet at 7 seconds. Showers likely early, then a chance of showers. A chance of thunderstorms this afternoon. Tonight, southeast winds 10 knots, becoming south late. Gusts up to 15 knots. Waves 2 to 3 feet. Wave detail, east 3 feet at 8 seconds and southeast 1 foot at 7 seconds. A chance of showers. Sunday, south winds 10 knots with gusts up to 15 knots. Waves 2 to 3 feet. Wave detail, east 3 feet at 9 seconds and southeast 2 feet at 6 seconds. Showers in the morning, then showers with a chance of thunderstorms in the afternoon. Sunday night, south winds 5 to 10 knots. Gusts up to 15 knots in the evening. Waves 2 to 3 feet. Wave detail, east 3 feet at 9 seconds and southeast 2 feet at 6 seconds. A chance of thunderstorms in the evening. Showers. Monday, south winds 5 to 10 knots. Waves around 2 feet. Wave detail, southeast 2 feet at 6 seconds and east 2 feet at 9 seconds. Showers in the morning, then showers likely with a chance of thunderstorms in the afternoon. Monday night, southwest winds 5 to 10 knots. Waves 1 to 2 feet. Wave detail, southeast 2 feet at 7 seconds. A chance of thunderstorms. Showers likely. Tuesday, southwest winds 5 to 10 knots, becoming northeast in the afternoon. Waves around 2 feet. Showers likely with a chance of thunderstorms. Tuesday night, southeast winds 5 knots, becoming southwest after midnight. Waves around 2 feet. Showers likely with a chance of thunderstorms. Wednesday, west winds 5 knots. Waves 1 to 2 feet. Showers likely. A chance of thunderstorms in the afternoon. Wednesday night, southwest winds 5 to 10 knots. Waves 1 to 2 feet. A chance of thunderstorms. Showers likely, mainly in the evening. Winds and waves higher in and near thunderstorms. Marine forecast, Kuril Sound. Today, east winds 5 to 10 knots. Gusts up to 15 knots early this morning, then 15 knots this afternoon. Waves around 1 foot. A slight chance of showers early this morning, then a chance of showers with a slight chance of thunderstorms this afternoon. Tonight, southeast winds 5 to 10 knots with gusts up to 15 knots. Waves around 1 foot. A chance of showers after midnight. Sunday, south winds 5 to 10 knots with gusts up to 15 knots. Waves around 1 foot. Showers likely in the morning, then showers with a chance of thunderstorms in the afternoon. Sunday night, south winds 5 to 10 knots with gusts up to 15 knots. Waves around 1 foot. Showers with a chance of thunderstorms in the evening, then showers likely after midnight. Monday, southwest winds 5 to 10 knots with gusts up to 15 knots. Waves around 1 foot. Showers likely in the morning, then showers with a chance of thunderstorms in the afternoon. Monday night, southwest winds 5 knots. Waves 1 foot or less and light chop. A chance of thunderstorms. Showers. Tuesday, southwest winds 5 knots. Waves 1 foot or less and light chop.
showers likely with a chance of thunderstorms. Tuesday night, south winds 5 knots. Waves 1 foot or less and light chop. Showers likely with a chance of thunderstorms. Wednesday, southwest winds 5 knots. Waves 1 foot or less and light chop. Showers likely in the morning, then showers with a chance of thunderstorms in the afternoon. Wednesday night, southwest winds 5 knots. Waves 1 foot or less and light chop. A chance of thunderstorms. Showers. Winds and waves higher in and near thunderstorms. Attention, voluntary speed reduction zones to protect North Atlantic right whales may be in effect along the USL. East Coast where right whales have been detected. All mariners and recreational boaters are requested to route these areas or transit through them at 10 knots or less. Consult broadcast notice to mariners, NAVTEX, and local notice to mariners for more information. Please report sightings of dead, injured, or entangled whales to 866-755-6622 or to the USL. 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The current time is 7:46 a.m. Eastern Daylight Time. The Norfolk, Virginia climate summary for yesterday, May 22, 2026. Yesterday's high temperature was 62 degrees and the low 57 degrees. 0.02 inches of precipitation fell yesterday, which brings the monthly total to 1.59 inches. This is 1.01 inches below the normal amount of 2.60 inches for May. The total precipitation for the year now stands at 10.37 inches, which is 5.60 inches below normal. There were no cooling degree days yesterday. This leaves the monthly total at 97. The yearly total since January 1st is 256. The normal high temperature for today is 79 degrees, and the normal low is 61. The record high for today is 95, which last occurred in 1941, and the record low is 45, which occurred in 2002. Sunrise today is at 5:51 a.m. and sunset is at 8:12 p.m. Offshore waters forecast Baltimore Canyon to Cape Charles Light to 100 nautical miles. Today, east winds 15 to 25 knots. Seas 6 to 10 feet. Scattered showers. Scattered thunderstorms. Rain likely. Tonight, east to southeast winds 10 to 20 knots, becoming south 10 to 15 knots. Seas 7 to 10 feet. Scattered showers and thunderstorms. Sunday, south winds 10 to 15 knots. Seas 6 to 8 feet. Scattered showers and chance of thunderstorms. Sunday night, south winds 15 to 20 knots, becoming southwest. Seas 6 to 7 feet. Scattered showers and thunderstorms with visibility 1 nautical mile or less. Monday, west to southwest winds 5 to 15 knots. Seas 5 to 7 feet. Monday night, west to southwest winds less than 10 knots. Seas 4 to 5 feet. Tuesday, west winds less than 10 knots, becoming variable. Seas 3 to 5 feet. Tuesday night, variable winds less than 5 knots. Seas 3 to 4 feet. Wednesday, west winds less than 10 knots. Seas 3 to 4 feet. Wednesday night, west to southwest winds 5 to 10 knots. Seas 3 to 4 feet. Hazardous weather information. Now here is the hazardous weather outlook for southeast Maryland, northeast North Carolina, central Virginia, east central Virginia, eastern Virginia, north central Virginia, south central Virginia, and southeast Virginia. Today and tonight. No hazardous weather is expected at this time. And now the extended outlook for the period Sunday through Friday. No hazardous weather is expected at this time. The key weather messages for the next 7 days. Unsettled weather continues through the middle of next week with daily chances for showers and eventually storms by later this weekend into next week. Cooler air gradually erodes this weekend with moderating temperatures expected into early next week. Now the official National Weather Service forecast. Today, cloudy. A chance of showers this morning, then showers likely with a chance of thunderstorms this afternoon. Highs around 80. East winds around 5 miles per hour. Chance of rain 70%. Tonight, cloudy. Showers likely with a chance of thunderstorms in the evening, then a chance of showers with a slight chance of thunderstorms after midnight. Lows in the upper 60s. East winds around 5 miles per hour.
becoming south after midnight. Chance of rain 70%. Sunday, showers likely with a slight chance of thunderstorms in the morning, then showers with a chance of thunderstorms in the afternoon. Highs in the lower 80s. South winds 5 to 10 miles per hour. Chance of rain 90%. Sunday night, showers likely with a chance of thunderstorms in the evening, then showers with a slight chance of thunderstorms after midnight. Lows in the upper 60s. South winds around 5 miles per hour. Chance of rain 90%. Memorial Day, showers with a slight chance of thunderstorms in the morning, then showers with a chance of thunderstorms in the afternoon. Highs in the mid-80s. Southwest winds around 5 miles per hour. Chance of rain 80%. Monday night, a chance of thunderstorms. Showers. Lows in the upper 60s. Chance of rain 80%. Tuesday, showers with a chance of thunderstorms. Highs in the lower 80s. Chance of rain 80%. Tuesday night, a chance of thunderstorms. Showers. Lows in the upper 60s. Chance of rain 80%. Wednesday, showers likely in the morning, then showers with a chance of thunderstorms in the afternoon. Highs in the mid-80s. Chance of rain 80%. Wednesday night, mostly cloudy with a chance of thunderstorms. Showers, mainly in the evening. Lows in the upper 60s. Chance of rain 80%. Thursday, mostly cloudy with a chance of showers. Highs in the mid-80s. Chance of rain 50%. Thursday night, partly cloudy with a chance of showers. Lows in the mid-60s. Chance of rain 50%. Friday, partly sunny with a 40% chance of showers. Highs in the upper 70s. Here are the marine and buoy reports for 7 a.m. across the lower Chesapeake Bay and coastal waters. All wave and swell heights are in feet. Wave and swell periods are in seconds. Potomac River buoy, air temperature was 57. The wind was northeast at 19, knots gusting to 23. Cove Point, air temperature was 55. The wind was northeast at 6 knots. Piney Point, winds were east, 10 knots. Bishop's Head, air temperature was 56. The wind was northeast at 17, knots gusting to 19. Lewisetta, air temperature was 57. Water temperature 67. The wind was east at 13, knots gusting to 20. Rappahannock Light, winds were northeast, 19 knots. Yorktown Coast Guard Station, air temperature was 60. Water temperature 69. The wind was northeast at 8 knots. Crypto Peak, water temperature 66. The wind was northeast at 10 knots gusting to 19. Dominion Terminal Newport News, air temperature was 61. The wind was northeast at 3 knots. South Craney Island, air temperature was 61. The wind was northeast at 9 knots. Cape Henry, air temperature was 59. The wind was east at 18, knots gusting to 21. Brandywine Chill Light, Delaware, winds were east, 23 knots. Air temperature 55. Fenwick Island buoy, winds were northeast, 21 knots. Water temperature 57. Air temperature 56. Buoy 64 nautical miles east of Virginia Beach, air temperature was 68. Wave height 6 feet. Wave period 10. Buoy just east of Cape Henry. Water temperature 63. Wave heights 5. Wave period 7. Swell period 11. Duck Cove Pier, air temperature was 66. The wind was northeast at 2 knots. Diamond Shoals buoy, air temperature was 78. Wave height 5 feet. Wave period 10. The wind was south at 12 knots. Marine forecast, Chesapeake Bay from New Point Comfort to Little Creek, Virginia. Small craft advisory in effect until 10 a.m. this morning. Today, east winds 10 to 15 knots, increasing to 15 to 20 knots early this morning, then diminishing to 10 to 15 knots late this morning and afternoon. Gusts up to 25 knots early this morning. Waves 2 to 3 feet. Showers likely early this morning, then a chance of showers late this morning and afternoon. A chance of thunderstorms this afternoon. Tonight, east winds 10 knots, becoming south after midnight. Gusts up to 15 knots. Waves 1 to 2 feet. A chance of showers early in the evening, then showers likely in the late evening and overnight. Sunday, south winds 5 to 10 knots with gusts up to 15 knots.
waves 1 to 2 feet. Showers likely in the morning, then showers with a chance of thunderstorms in the afternoon. Sunday night, south winds 5 to 10 knots. Gusts up to 15 knots in the evening. Waves 1 to 2 feet. Showers likely with a chance of thunderstorms in the evening, then showers after midnight. Monday, southwest winds 5 to 10 knots. Waves 1 to 2 feet. Showers in the morning, then showers likely with a chance of thunderstorms in the afternoon. Monday night, southwest winds 5 to 10 knots. Waves 1 foot. Showers likely with a chance of thunderstorms in the evening, then showers likely after midnight. Tuesday, west winds 5 knots, becoming north in the afternoon. Waves 1 foot. Showers likely. A chance of thunderstorms in the afternoon. Tuesday night, southeast winds 5 knots, becoming southwest after midnight. Waves 1 foot. Showers likely with a chance of thunderstorms. Wednesday, west winds 5 knots. Waves 1 foot. Showers likely. A chance of thunderstorms in the afternoon. Wednesday night, southwest winds 5 to 10 knots. Waves 1 foot. A chance of thunderstorms. Showers likely, mainly in the evening. Winds and waves higher in and near thunderstorms. Marine forecast, Chesapeake Bay from Little Creek, Virginia to Cape Henry, Virginia, including the Chesapeake Bay Bridge Tunnel. Small craft advisory in effect until 1 p.m. this afternoon. Today, east winds 15 to 20 knots with gusts up to 25 knots, diminishing to 10 to 15 knots with gusts up to 20 knots late this morning and afternoon. Waves 3 to 4 feet, occasionally to 5 feet. Wave detail, east 4 feet at 7 seconds. Showers likely early, then a chance of showers. A chance of thunderstorms this afternoon. Tonight, southeast winds 10 knots, becoming south late. Gusts up to 15 knots. Waves 2 to 3 feet. Wave detail, east 3 feet at 8 seconds and southeast 1 foot at 7 seconds. A chance of showers. Sunday, south winds 10 knots with gusts up to 15 knots. Waves 2 to 3 feet. Wave detail, east 3 feet at 9 seconds and southeast 2 feet at 6 seconds. Showers in the morning, then showers with a chance of thunderstorms in the afternoon. Sunday night, south winds 5 to 10 knots. Gusts up to 15 knots in the evening. Waves 2 to 3 feet. Wave detail, east 3 feet at 9 seconds and southeast 2 feet at 6 seconds. A chance of thunderstorms in the evening. Showers. Monday, south winds 5 to 10 knots. Waves around 2 feet. Wave detail, southeast 2 feet at 6 seconds and east 2 feet at 9 seconds. Showers in the morning, then showers likely with a chance of thunderstorms in the afternoon. Monday night, southwest winds 5 to 10 knots. Waves 1 to 2 feet. Wave detail, southeast 2 feet at 7 seconds. A chance of thunderstorms. Showers likely. Tuesday, southwest winds 5 to 10 knots, becoming northeast in the afternoon. Waves around 2 feet. Showers likely with a chance of thunderstorms. Tuesday night, southeast winds 5 knots, becoming southwest after midnight. Waves around 2 feet. Showers likely with a chance of thunderstorms. Wednesday, west winds 5 knots. Waves 1 to 2 feet. Showers likely. A chance of thunderstorms in the afternoon. Wednesday night, southwest winds 5 to 10 knots. Waves 1 to 2 feet. A chance of thunderstorms. Showers likely, mainly in the evening. Winds and waves higher in and near thunderstorms. Marine forecast, Kerguelen Sound. Today, east winds 5 to 10 knots. Gusts up to 15 knots early this morning, then 15 knots this afternoon. Waves around 1 foot. A slight chance of showers early this morning, then a chance of showers with a slight chance of thunderstorms this afternoon. Tonight, southeast winds 5 to 10 knots with gusts up to 15 knots. Waves around 1 foot. A chance of showers after midnight. Sunday, south winds 5 to 10 knots with gusts up to 15 knots. Waves around 1 foot. Showers likely in the morning, then showers with a chance of thunderstorms in the afternoon. Sunday night, south winds 5 to 10 knots with gusts up to 15 knots. Waves around 1 foot. Showers with a chance of thunderstorms in the evening, then showers likely after midnight. Monday,
southwest winds 5 to 10 knots with gusts up to 15 knots. Waves around 1 foot. Showers likely in the morning, then showers with a chance of thunderstorms in the afternoon. Monday night, southwest winds 5 knots. Waves 1 foot or less and light chop. A chance of thunderstorms. Showers. Tuesday, southwest winds 5 knots. Waves 1 foot or less and light chop. Showers likely with a chance of thunderstorms. Tuesday night, south winds 5 knots. Waves 1 foot or less and light chop. Showers likely with a chance of thunderstorms. Wednesday, southwest winds 5 knots. Waves 1 foot or less and light chop. Showers likely in the morning, then showers with a chance of thunderstorms in the afternoon. Wednesday night, southwest winds 5 knots. Waves 1 foot or less and light chop. A chance of thunderstorms. Showers. Winds and waves higher in and near thunderstorms. The current time is 8:01 a.m. Eastern Daylight Time. The Norfolk, Virginia climate summary for yesterday, May 22, 2026. Yesterday's high temperature was 62 degrees and the low 57 degrees. 0.02 inches of precipitation fell yesterday, which brings the monthly total to 1.59 inches. This is 1.01 inches below the normal amount of 2.60 inches for May. The total precipitation for the year now stands at 10.37 inches, which is 5.60 inches below normal. There were no cooling degree days yesterday. This leaves the monthly total at 97. The yearly total since January 1st is 256. The normal high temperature for today is 79 degrees, and the normal low is 61. The record high for today is 95, which last occurred in 1941, and the record low is 45, which occurred in 2002. Sunrise today is at 5:51 a.m. and sunset is at 8:12 p.m. Offshore waters forecast Baltimore Canyon to Cape Charles Light, to 100 nautical miles. Today, east winds 15 to 25 knots. Sea 6 to 10 feet. Scattered showers. Scattered thunderstorms. Rain likely. Tonight, east to southeast winds 10 to 20 knots, becoming south 10 to 15 knots. Sea 7 to 10 feet. Scattered showers and thunderstorms. Sunday, south winds 10 to 15 knots. Sea 6 to 8 feet. Scattered showers and chance of thunderstorms. Sunday night, south winds 15 to 20 knots, becoming southwest. Sea 6 to 7 feet. Scattered showers and thunderstorms with visibility 1 nautical mile or less. Monday, west to southwest winds 5 to 15 knots. Seas 5 to 7 feet. Monday night, west to southwest winds less than 10 knots. Seas 4 to 5 feet. Tuesday, west winds less than 10 knots, becoming variable. Seas 3 to 5 feet. Tuesday night, variable winds less than 5 knots. Seas 3 to 4 feet. Wednesday, west winds less than 10 knots. Seas 3 to 4 feet. Wednesday night, west to southwest winds 5 to 10 knots. Seas 3 to 4 feet. Hazardous weather information. Now here is the hazardous weather outlook for southeast Maryland, northeast North Carolina, central Virginia, east central Virginia, eastern Virginia, north central Virginia, south central Virginia, and southeast Virginia. Today and tonight. No hazardous weather is expected at this time. And now the extended outlook for the period Sunday through Friday. No hazardous weather is expected at this time. The key weather messages for the next 7 days. Unsettled weather continues through the middle of next week with daily chances for showers and eventually storms by later this weekend into next week. Cooler air gradually erodes this weekend with moderating temperatures expected into early next week. Now the official National Weather Service forecast. Today, cloudy. A chance of showers this morning, then showers likely with a chance of thunderstorms this afternoon. Highs around 80. East winds around 5 miles per hour. Chance of rain 70%. Tonight, cloudy. Showers likely with a chance of thunderstorms in the evening, then a chance of showers with a slight chance of thunderstorms after midnight. Lows in the upper 60s. East winds around 5 miles per hour, becoming south after midnight. Chance of rain 70%. Sunday, showers likely with a slight chance of thunderstorms in the morning, then showers with a chance of thunderstorms in the afternoon. Highs in the lower 80s.
South winds 5 to 10 miles per hour. Chance of rain 90%. Sunday night, showers likely with a chance of thunderstorms in the evening, then showers with a slight chance of thunderstorms after midnight. Lows in the upper 60s. South winds around 5 miles per hour. Chance of rain 90%. Memorial Day, showers with a slight chance of thunderstorms in the morning, then showers with a chance of thunderstorms in the afternoon. Highs in the mid-80s. Southwest winds around 5 miles per hour. Chance of rain 80%. Monday night, a chance of thunderstorms. Showers. Lows in the upper 60s. Chance of rain 80%. Tuesday, showers with a chance of thunderstorms. Highs in the lower 80s. Chance of rain 80%. Tuesday night, a chance of thunderstorms. Showers. Lows in the upper 60s. Chance of rain 80%. Wednesday, showers likely in the morning, then showers with a chance of thunderstorms in the afternoon. Highs in the mid-80s. Chance of rain 80%. Wednesday night, mostly cloudy with a chance of thunderstorms. Showers, mainly in the evening. Lows in the upper 60s. Chance of rain 80%. Thursday, mostly cloudy with a chance of showers. Highs in the mid-80s. Chance of rain 50%. Thursday night, partly cloudy with a chance of showers. Lows in the mid-60s. Chance of rain 50%. Friday, partly sunny with a 40% chance of showers. Highs in the upper 70s. This is NOAA's National Weather Service All Hazards Weather Radio, KHP 37, broadcasting from Wakefield, Virginia, transmitting from Driver, Virginia on a frequency of 162.550 MHz. The following information is for Hampton Roads and Northeast North Carolina, the southern part of the Chesapeake Bay and adjacent coastal waters. Here are the marine and buoy reports for 7 a.m. across the lower Chesapeake Bay and coastal waters. All wave and swell heights are in feet. Wave and swell periods are in seconds. Potomac River buoy, air temperature was 57. The wind was northeast at 19, knots gusting to 23. Cove Point, air temperature was 55. The wind was northeast at 6 knots. Piney Point, winds were east, 10 knots. Bishop's Head, air temperature was 56. The wind was northeast at 17, knots gusting to 19. Lewisetta, air temperature was 57. Water temperature 67. The wind was east at 13, knots gusting to 20. Rappahannock Light, winds were northeast, 19 knots. Yorktown Coast Guard Station, air temperature was 60. Water temperature 69. The wind was northeast at 8 knots. Crypto Peak, water temperature 66. The wind was northeast at 10 knots gusting to 19. Dominion Terminal Newport News, air temperature was 61. The wind was northeast at 3 knots. South Craney Island, air temperature was 61. The wind was northeast at 9 knots. Cape Henry, air temperature was 59. The wind was east at 18, knots gusting to 21. Brandywine Chill Lake, Delaware, winds were east, 23 knots. Air temperature 55. Fenwick Island buoy, winds were northeast, 21 knots. Water temperature 57. Air temperature 56. Buoy 64 nautical miles east of Virginia Beach, air temperature was 68. Wave height 6 feet. Wave period 10. Buoy just east of Cape Henry. Water temperature 63. Wave heights 5. Wave period 7. Swell period 11. Duck Cove Pier, air temperature was 66. The wind was northeast at 2 knots. Diamond Shoals buoy, air temperature was 78. Wave height 5 feet. Wave period 10. The wind was south at 12 knots. Marine forecast, Chesapeake Bay from New Point Comfort to Little Creek, Virginia. Small craft advisory in effect until 10 a.m. this morning. Today, east winds 10 to 15 knots, increasing to 15 to 20 knots early this morning, then diminishing to 10 to 15 knots late this morning and afternoon. Gusts up to 25 knots early this morning. Waves 2 to 3 feet. Showers likely early this morning, then a chance of showers late this morning and afternoon. A chance of thunderstorms this afternoon. Tonight, east winds 10 knots, becoming south after midnight. Gusts up to 15 knots. Waves 1 to 2 feet.
A chance of showers early in the evening, then showers likely in the late evening and overnight. Sunday, south winds 5 to 10 knots with gusts up to 15 knots. Waves 1 to 2 feet. Showers likely in the morning, then showers with a chance of thunderstorms in the afternoon. Sunday night, south winds 5 to 10 knots. Gusts up to 15 knots in the evening. Waves 1 to 2 feet. Showers likely with a chance of thunderstorms in the evening, then showers after midnight. Monday, southwest winds 5 to 10 knots. Waves 1 to 2 feet. Showers in the morning, then showers likely with a chance of thunderstorms in the afternoon. Monday night, southwest winds 5 to 10 knots. Waves 1 foot. Showers likely with a chance of thunderstorms in the evening, then showers likely after midnight. Tuesday, west winds 5 knots, becoming north in the afternoon. Waves 1 foot. Showers likely. A chance of thunderstorms in the afternoon. Tuesday night, southeast winds 5 knots, becoming southwest after midnight. Waves 1 foot. Showers likely with a chance of thunderstorms. Wednesday, west winds 5 knots. Waves 1 foot. Showers likely. A chance of thunderstorms in the afternoon. Wednesday night, southwest winds 5 to 10 knots. Waves 1 foot. A chance of thunderstorms. Showers likely, mainly in the evening. Winds and waves higher in and near thunderstorms. Marine forecast. Chesapeake Bay from Little Creek, Virginia to Cape Henry, Virginia, including the Chesapeake Bay Bridge Tunnel. Small craft advisory in effect until 1 p.m. this afternoon. Today, east winds 15 to 20 knots with gusts up to 25 knots, diminishing to 10 to 15 knots with gusts up to 20 knots late this morning and afternoon. Waves 3 to 4 feet, occasionally to 5 feet. Wave detail, east 4 feet at 7 seconds. Showers likely early, then a chance of showers. A chance of thunderstorms this afternoon. Tonight, southeast winds 10 knots, becoming south late. Gusts up to 15 knots. Waves 2 to 3 feet. Wave detail, east 3 feet at 8 seconds and southeast 1 foot at 7 seconds. A chance of showers. Sunday, south winds 10 knots with gusts up to 15 knots. Waves 2 to 3 feet. Wave detail, east 3 feet at 9 seconds and southeast 2 feet at 6 seconds. Showers in the morning, then showers with a chance of thunderstorms in the afternoon. Sunday night, south winds 5 to 10 knots. Gusts up to 15 knots in the evening. Waves 2 to 3 feet. Wave detail, east 3 feet at 9 seconds and southeast 2 feet at 6 seconds. A chance of thunderstorms in the evening. Showers. Monday, south winds 5 to 10 knots. Waves around 2 feet. Wave detail, southeast 2 feet at 6 seconds and east 2 feet at 9 seconds. Showers in the morning, then showers likely with a chance of thunderstorms in the afternoon. Monday night, southwest winds 5 to 10 knots. Waves 1 to 2 feet. Wave detail, southeast 2 feet at 7 seconds. A chance of thunderstorms. Showers likely. Tuesday, southwest winds 5 to 10 knots, becoming northeast in the afternoon. Waves around 2 feet. Showers likely with a chance of thunderstorms. Tuesday night, southeast winds 5 knots, becoming southwest after midnight. Waves around 2 feet. Showers likely with a chance of thunderstorms. Wednesday, west winds 5 knots. Waves 1 to 2 feet. Showers likely. A chance of thunderstorms in the afternoon. Wednesday night, southwest winds 5 to 10 knots. Waves 1 to 2 feet. A chance of thunderstorms. Showers likely, mainly in the evening. Winds and waves higher in and near thunderstorms. Marine forecast, Kerr-Lake Sound. Today, east winds 5 to 10 knots. Gusts up to 15 knots early this morning, then 15 knots this afternoon. Waves around 1 foot. A slight chance of showers early this morning, then a chance of showers with a slight chance of thunderstorms this afternoon. Tonight, southeast winds 5 to 10 knots with gusts up to 15 knots. Waves around 1 foot. A chance of showers after midnight. Sunday, south winds 5 to 10 knots with gusts up to 15 knots. Waves around 1 foot. Showers likely in the morning, then showers with a chance of thunderstorms in the afternoon.
Sunday night, south winds 5 to 10 knots with gusts up to 15 knots. Waves around 1 foot. Showers with a chance of thunderstorms in the evening, then showers likely after midnight. Monday, southwest winds 5 to 10.

Knots with gusts up to 15 knots. Waves around 1 foot. Showers likely in the morning, then showers with a chance of thunderstorms in the afternoon. Monday night, southwest winds 5 knots. Waves 1 foot or less and light chop. A chance of thunderstorms. Showers. Tuesday, southwest winds 5 knots. Waves 1 foot or less and light chop. Showers likely with a chance of thunderstorms. Tuesday night, south winds 5 knots. Waves 1 foot or less and light chop. Showers likely with a chance of thunderstorms. Wednesday, southwest winds 5 knots. Waves 1 foot or less and light chop. Showers likely in the morning, then showers with a chance of thunderstorms in the afternoon. Wednesday night, southwest winds 5 knots. Waves 1 foot or less and light chop. A chance of thunderstorms. Showers. Winds and waves higher and near thunderstorms. The current time is 8:16 a.m. Eastern Daylight Time. The Norfolk, Virginia climate summary for yesterday, May 22, 2026. Yesterday's high temperature was 62 degrees and the low 57 degrees. 0.02 inches of precipitation fell yesterday, which brings the monthly total to 1.59 inches. This is 1.01 inches below the normal amount of 2.60 inches for May. The total precipitation for the year now stands at 10.37 inches, which is 5.60 inches below normal. There were no cooling degree days yesterday. This leaves the monthly total at 97. The yearly total since January 1st is 256. The normal high temperature for today is 79 degrees, and the normal low is 61. The record high for today is 95, which last occurred in 1941, and the record low is 45, which occurred in 2002. Sunrise today is at 5:51 a.m. and sunset is at 8:12 p.m. Offshore waters forecast Baltimore Canyon to Cape Charles Light to 100 nautical miles. Today, east winds 15 to 25 knots. Sea 6 to 10 feet. Scattered showers. Scattered thunderstorms. Rain likely. Tonight, east to southeast winds 10 to 20 knots, becoming south 10 to 15 knots. Sea 7 to 10 feet. Scattered showers and thunderstorms. Sunday, south winds 10 to 15 knots. Sea 6 to 8 feet. Scattered showers and chance of thunderstorms. Sunday night, south winds 15 to 20 knots, becoming southwest. Sea 6 to 7 feet. Scattered showers and thunderstorms with visibility 1 nautical mile or less. Monday, west to southwest winds 5 to 15 knots. Seas 5 to 7 feet. Monday night, west to southwest winds less than 10 knots. Seas 4 to 5 feet. Tuesday, west winds less than 10 knots, becoming variable. Seas 3 to 5 feet. Tuesday night, variable winds less than 5 knots. Seas 3 to 4 feet. Wednesday, west winds less than 10 knots. Seas 3 to 4 feet. Wednesday night, west to southwest winds 5 to 10 knots. Seas 3 to 4 feet. Hazardous weather information. Now here is the hazardous weather outlook for southeast Maryland, northeast North Carolina, central Virginia, east central Virginia, eastern Virginia, north central Virginia, south central Virginia, and southeast Virginia. Today and tonight. No hazardous weather is expected at this time. And now the extended outlook for the period Sunday through Friday. No hazardous weather is expected at this time. The key weather messages for the next 7 days. Unsettled weather continues through the middle of next week with daily chances for showers and eventually storms by later this weekend into next week. Cooler air gradually erodes this weekend with moderating temperatures expected into early next week. Now the official National Weather Service forecast. Today, cloudy. A chance of showers this morning, then showers likely with a chance of thunderstorms this afternoon. Highs around 80. East winds around 5 miles per hour. Chance of rain 70%. Tonight, cloudy. Showers likely with a chance of thunderstorms in the evening, then a chance of showers with a slight chance of thunderstorms after midnight. Lows in the upper 60s. East winds around 5 miles per hour, becoming south after midnight. Chance of rain 70%. Sunday, showers likely with a slight chance of thunderstorms in the morning, then showers with a chance of thunderstorms in the afternoon. Highs in the lower 80s. South winds 5 to 10 miles per hour. Chance of rain.

Storms. Showers. Lows in the upper 60s. Chance of rain 80%. Wednesday, showers likely in the morning, then showers with a chance of thunderstorms in the afternoon. Highs in the mid-80s. Chance of rain 80%. Wednesday night, mostly cloudy with a chance of thunderstorms. Showers, mainly in the evening. Lows in the upper 60s. Chance of rain 80%. Thursday, mostly cloudy with a chance of showers. Highs in the mid-80s. Chance of rain 50%. Thursday night, partly cloudy with a chance of showers. Lows in the mid-60s. Chance of rain 50%. Friday, partly sunny with a 40% chance of showers. Highs in the upper 70s. Here are the marine and buoy reports for 8 a.m. across the lower Chesapeake Bay and coastal waters. All wave and swell heights are in feet. Wave and swell periods are in seconds. Potomac River buoy, air temperature was 56. The wind was east at 17, knots gusting to 23. Cove Point, air temperature was 56. The wind was northeast at 10 knots. Piney Point, winds were east, 8 knots. Bishop's Head, air temperature was 57. The wind was east at 16, knots gusting to 21. Lewisetta, air temperature was 58. Water temperature 67. The wind was east at 14, knots gusting to 18. Rappahannock Light, winds were northeast, 18 knots. Yorktown Coast Guard Station, air temperature was 61. Water temperature 70. The wind was northeast at 13 knots. Chipto Peak, water temperature 66. The wind was east at 11 knots. Dominion Terminal Newport News, air temperature was 61. The wind was northeast at 4 knots. South Craney Island, air temperature was 61. The wind was northeast at 8 knots. Cape Henry, air temperature was 59. The wind was east at 17, knots gusting to 19. Brandywine Shoal Lake, Delaware, winds were east, 24 knots. Air temperature 55. Fenwick Island buoy, winds were northeast, 23 knots. Water temperature 57. Air temperature 55. Buoy 64 nautical miles east of Virginia Beach, air temperature was 68. Wave height 6 feet. Wave period 9. Buoy just east of Cape Henry. Water temperature 63. Wave heights 5. Wave period 8. Swell period 11. Duck Cove Pier, air temperature was 66. The wind was north at 5 knots. Diamond Shoals buoy, air temperature was 78. Wave height 5 feet. Wave period 8. The wind was south at 14 knots. Marine forecast, Chesapeake Bay from New Point Comfort to Little Creek, Virginia. Small craft advisory in effect until 10 a.m. this morning. Today, east winds 10 to 15 knots, increasing to 15 to 20 knots early this morning, then diminishing to 10 to 15 knots late this morning and afternoon. Gusts up to 25 knots early this morning. Waves 2 to 3 feet. Showers likely early this morning, then a chance of showers late this morning and afternoon. A chance of thunderstorms this afternoon. Tonight, east winds 10 knots, becoming south after midnight. Gusts up to 15 knots. Waves 1 to 2 feet. A chance of showers early in the evening, then showers likely in the late evening and overnight. Sunday, south winds 5 to 10 knots with gusts up to 15 knots. Waves 1 to 2 feet. Showers likely in the morning, then showers with a chance of thunderstorms in the afternoon. Sunday night, south winds 5 to 10 knots. Gusts up to 15 knots in the evening. Waves 1 to 2 feet. Showers likely with a chance of thunderstorms in the evening, then showers after midnight. Monday, southwest winds 5 to 10 knots. Waves 1 to 2 feet. Showers in the morning, then showers likely with a chance of thunderstorms in the afternoon. Monday night, southwest winds 5 to 10 knots. Waves 1 foot. Showers likely with a chance of thunderstorms in the evening, then showers likely after midnight. Tuesday, west winds 5 knots, becoming north in the afternoon. Waves 1 foot. Showers likely. A chance of thunderstorms in the afternoon. Tuesday night, southeast winds 5 knots, becoming southwest after midnight. Waves 1 foot. Showers likely with a chance of thunderstorms. Wednesday, west winds 5 knots.
Waves 1 foot. Showers likely. A chance of thunderstorms in the afternoon. Wednesday night, southwest winds 5 to 10 knots. Waves 1 foot. A chance of thunderstorms. Showers likely, mainly in the evening. Winds and waves higher in and near thunderstorms. Marine forecast, Chesapeake Bay from Little Creek, Virginia to Cape Henry, Virginia, including the Chesapeake Bay Bridge Tunnel. Small craft advisory in effect until 1 p.m. this afternoon. Today, east winds 15 to 20 knots with gusts up to 25 knots, diminishing to 10 to 15 knots with gusts up to 20 knots late this morning and afternoon. Waves 3 to 4 feet, occasionally to 5 feet. Wave detail, east 4 feet at 7 seconds. Showers likely early, then a chance of showers. A chance of thunderstorms this afternoon. Tonight, southeast winds 10 knots, becoming south late. Gusts up to 15 knots. Waves 2 to 3 feet. Wave detail, east 3 feet at 8 seconds and southeast 1 foot at 7 seconds. A chance of showers. Sunday, south winds 10 knots with gusts up to 15 knots. Waves 2 to 3 feet. Wave detail, east 3 feet at 9 seconds and southeast 2 feet at 6 seconds. Showers in the morning, then showers with a chance of thunderstorms in the afternoon. Sunday night, south winds 5 to 10 knots. Gusts up to 15 knots in the evening. Waves 2 to 3 feet. Wave detail, east 3 feet at 9 seconds and southeast 2 feet at 6 seconds. A chance of thunderstorms in the evening. Showers. Monday, south winds 5 to 10 knots. Waves around 2 feet. Wave detail, southeast 2 feet at 6 seconds and east 2 feet at 9 seconds. Showers in the morning, then showers likely with a chance of thunderstorms in the afternoon. Monday night, southwest winds 5 to 10 knots. Waves 1 to 2 feet. Wave detail, southeast 2 feet at 7 seconds. A chance of thunderstorms. Showers likely. Tuesday, southwest winds 5 to 10 knots, becoming northeast in the afternoon. Waves around 2 feet. Showers likely with a chance of thunderstorms. Tuesday night, southeast winds 5 knots, becoming southwest after midnight. Waves around 2 feet. Showers likely with a chance of thunderstorms. Wednesday, west winds 5 knots. Waves 1 to 2 feet. Showers likely. A chance of thunderstorms in the afternoon. Wednesday night, southwest winds 5 to 10 knots. Waves 1 to 2 feet. A chance of thunderstorms. Showers likely, mainly in the evening. Winds and waves higher in and near thunderstorms. Marine forecast, Kerr-Hick Sound. Today, east winds 5 to 10 knots. Gusts up to 15 knots early this morning, then 15 knots this afternoon. Waves around 1 foot. A slight chance of showers early this morning, then a chance of showers with a slight chance of thunderstorms this afternoon. Tonight, southeast winds 5 to 10 knots with gusts up to 15 knots. Waves around 1 foot. A chance of showers after midnight. Sunday, south winds 5 to 10 knots with gusts up to 15 knots. Waves around 1 foot. Showers likely in the morning, then showers with a chance of thunderstorms in the afternoon. Sunday night, south winds 5 to 10 knots with gusts up to 15 knots. Waves around 1 foot. Showers with a chance of thunderstorms in the evening, then showers likely after midnight. Monday, southwest winds 5 to 10 knots with gusts up to 15 knots. Waves around 1 foot. Showers likely in the morning, then showers with a chance of thunderstorms in the afternoon. Monday night, southwest winds 5 knots. Waves 1 foot or less and light chop. A chance of thunderstorms. Showers. Tuesday, southwest winds 5 knots. Waves 1 foot or less and light chop. Showers likely with a chance of thunderstorms. Tuesday night, south winds 5 knots. Waves 1 foot or less and light chop. Showers likely with a chance of thunderstorms. Wednesday, southwest winds 5 knots. Waves 1 foot or less and light chop. Showers likely in the morning, then showers with a chance of thunderstorms in the afternoon. Wednesday night, southwest winds 5 knots. Waves 1 foot or less and light chop. A chance of thunderstorms. Showers. Winds and waves higher in and near thunderstorms.
The current time is 8:31 a.m. Eastern Daylight Time. The Norfolk, Virginia climate summary for yesterday, May 22, 2026. Yesterday's high temperature was 62 degrees and the low 57 degrees. 0.02 inches of precipitation fell yesterday, which brings the monthly total to 1.59 inches. This is 1.01 inches below the normal amount of 2.60 inches for May. The total precipitation for the year now stands at 10.37 inches, which is 5.60 inches below normal. There were no cooling degree days yesterday. This leaves the monthly total at 97. The yearly total since January 1st is 256. The normal high temperature for today is 79 degrees, and the normal low is 61. The record high for today is 95, which last occurred in 1941, and the record low is 45, which occurred in 2002. Sunrise today is at 5:51 a.m. and sunset is at 8:12 p.m. Offshore waters forecast Baltimore Canyon to Cape Charles Light to 100 nautical miles. Today, east winds 15 to 25 knots. Seas 6 to 10 feet. Scattered showers. Scattered thunderstorms. Rain likely. Tonight, east to southeast winds 10 to 20 knots, becoming south 10 to 15 knots. Seas 7 to 10 feet. Scattered showers and thunderstorms. Sunday, south winds 10 to 15 knots. Seas 6 to 8 feet. Scattered showers and chance of thunderstorms. Sunday night, south winds 15 to 20 knots, becoming southwest. Seas 6 to 7 feet. Scattered showers and thunderstorms with visibility 1 nautical mile or less. Monday, west to southwest winds 5 to 15 knots. Seas 5 to 7 feet. Monday night, west to southwest winds less than 10 knots. Seas 4 to 5 feet. Tuesday, west winds less than 10 knots, becoming variable. Seas 3 to 5 feet. Tuesday night, variable winds less than 5 knots. Seas 3 to 4 feet. Wednesday, west winds less than 10 knots. Seas 3 to 4 feet. Wednesday night, west to southwest winds 5 to 10 knots. Seas 3 to 4 feet. Hazardous weather information. Now here is the hazardous weather outlook for Southeast Maryland, Northeast North Carolina, Central Virginia, East Central Virginia, Eastern Virginia, North Central Virginia, South Central Virginia, and Southeast Virginia. Today and tonight. No hazardous weather is expected at this time. And now the extended outlook for the period Sunday through Friday. No hazardous weather is expected at this time. The key weather messages for the next 7 days. Unsettled weather continues through the middle of next week with daily chances for showers and eventually storms by later this weekend into next week. Cooler air gradually erodes this weekend with moderating temperatures expected into early next week. Now the official National Weather Service forecast. Today, cloudy. A chance of showers this morning, then showers likely with a chance of thunderstorms this afternoon. Highs around 80. East winds around 5 miles per hour. Chance of rain 70%. Tonight, cloudy. Showers likely with a chance of thunderstorms in the evening, then a chance of showers with a slight chance of thunderstorms after midnight. Lows in the upper 60s. East winds around 5 miles per hour, becoming south after midnight. Chance of rain 70%. Sunday, showers likely with a slight chance of thunderstorms in the morning, then showers with a chance of thunderstorms in the afternoon. Highs in the lower 80s. South winds 5 to 10 miles per hour. Chance of rain 90%. Sunday night, showers likely with a chance of thunderstorms in the evening, then showers with a slight chance of thunderstorms after midnight. Lows in the upper 60s. South winds around 5 miles per hour. Chance of rain 90%. Memorial Day, showers with a slight chance of thunderstorms in the morning, then showers with a chance of thunderstorms in the afternoon. Highs in the mid 80s. Southwest winds around 5 miles per hour. Chance of rain 80%. Monday night, a chance of thunderstorms. Showers. Upper 60s. Chance of rain 80%. Tuesday, showers with a chance of thunderstorms. Highs in the lower 80s. Chance of rain 80%. Tuesday night, a chance of thunderstorms. Showers. Lows in the upper 60s. Chance of rain 80%. Wednesday, showers likely in the morning, then showers with a chance of thunderstorms in the afternoon.
Highs in the mid-80s. Chance of rain 80%. Wednesday night, mostly cloudy with a chance of thunderstorms. Showers, mainly in the evening. Lows in the upper 60s. Chance of rain 80%. Thursday, mostly cloudy with a chance of showers. Highs in the mid-80s. Chance of rain 50%. Thursday night, partly cloudy with a chance of showers. Lows in the mid-60s. Chance of rain 50%. Friday, partly sunny with a 40% chance of showers. Highs in the upper 70s. This is NOAA's National Weather Service All Hazards Weather Radio, KHP 37, broadcasting from Wakefield, Virginia, transmitting from Driver, Virginia on a frequency of 162.550 MHz. The following information is for Hampton Roads and Northeast North Carolina, the southern part of the Chesapeake Bay and adjacent coastal waters. Here are the marine and buoy reports for 8 a.m. across the lower Chesapeake Bay and coastal waters. All wave and swell heights are in feet. Wave and swell periods are in seconds. Potomac River buoy, air temperature was 56. The wind was east at 17, knots gusting to 23. Cove Point, air temperature was 56. The wind was northeast at 10 knots. Piney Point, winds were east, 8 knots. Bishop's Head, air temperature was 57. The wind was east at 16, knots gusting to 21. Lewisetta, air temperature was 58. Water temperature 67. The wind was east at 14, knots gusting to 18. Rappahannock Light, winds were northeast, 18 knots. Yorktown Coast Guard Station, air temperature was 61. Water temperature 70. The wind was northeast at 13 knots. Crypto Peak, water temperature 66. The wind was east at 11 knots. Dominion Terminal Newport News, air temperature was 61. The wind was northeast at 4 knots. South Craney Island, air temperature was 61. The wind was northeast at 8 knots. Cape Henry, air temperature was 59. The wind was east at 17, knots gusting to 19. Brandywine Chill Lake, Delaware, winds were east, 24 knots. Air temperature 55. Fenwick Island buoy, winds were northeast, 23 knots. Water temperature 57. Air temperature 55. Buoy 64 nautical miles east of Virginia Beach, air temperature was 68. Wave height 6 feet. Wave period 9. Buoy just east of Cape Henry. Water temperature 63. Wave heights 5. Wave period 8. Swell period 11. Duck Cove Pier, air temperature was 66. The wind was north at 5 knots. Diamond Shoals buoy, air temperature was 78. Wave height 5 feet. Wave period 8. The wind was south at 14 knots. Marine forecast, Chesapeake Bay from New Point Comfort to Little Creek, Virginia. Small craft advisory in effect until 10 a.m. this morning. Today, east winds 10 to 15 knots, increasing to 15 to 20 knots early this morning, then diminishing to 10 to 15 knots late this morning and afternoon. Gusts up to 25 knots early this morning. Waves 2 to 3 feet. Showers likely early this morning, then a chance of showers late this morning and afternoon. A chance of thunderstorms this afternoon. Tonight, east winds 10 knots, becoming south after midnight. Gusts up to 15 knots. Waves 1 to 2 feet. A chance of showers early in the evening, then showers likely in the late evening and overnight. Sunday, south winds 5 to 10 knots with gusts up to 15 knots. Waves 1 to 2 feet. Showers likely in the morning, then showers with a chance of thunderstorms in the afternoon. Sunday night, south winds 5 to 10 knots. Gusts up to 15 knots in the evening. Waves 1 to 2 feet. Showers likely with a chance of thunderstorms in the evening, then showers after midnight. Monday, southwest winds 5 to 10 knots. Waves 1 to 2 feet. Showers in the morning, then showers likely with a chance of thunderstorms in the afternoon. Monday night, southwest winds 5 to 10 knots. Waves 1 foot. Showers likely with a chance of thunderstorms in the evening, then showers likely after midnight. Tuesday, west winds 5 knots, becoming north in the afternoon. Waves 1 foot. Showers likely. A chance of thunderstorms in the afternoon. Tuesday night, southeast winds 5 knots, becoming southwest after midnight.
waves 1 foot. Showers likely with a chance of thunderstorms. Wednesday, west winds 5 knots. Waves 1 foot. Showers likely. A chance of thunderstorms in the afternoon. Wednesday night, southwest winds 5 to 10 knots. Waves 1 foot. A chance of thunderstorms. Showers likely, mainly in the evening. Winds and waves higher in and near thunderstorms. Marine forecast, Chesapeake Bay from Little Creek, Virginia to Cape Henry, Virginia, including the Chesapeake Bay Bridge Tunnel. Small craft advisory in effect until 1 p.m. this afternoon. Today, east winds 15 to 20 knots with gusts up to 25 knots, diminishing to 10 to 15 knots with gusts up to 20 knots late this morning and afternoon. Waves 3 to 4 feet, occasionally to 5 feet. Wave detail, east 4 feet at 7 seconds. Showers likely early, then a chance of showers. A chance of thunderstorms this afternoon. Tonight, southeast winds 10 knots, becoming south late. Gusts up to 15 knots. Waves 2 to 3 feet. Wave detail, east 3 feet at 8 seconds and southeast 1 foot at 7 seconds. A chance of showers. Sunday, south winds 10 knots with gusts up to 15 knots. Waves 2 to 3 feet. Wave detail, east 3 feet at 9 seconds and southeast 2 feet at 6 seconds. Showers in the morning, then showers with a chance of thunderstorms in the afternoon. Sunday night, south winds 5 to 10 knots. Gusts up to 15 knots in the evening. Waves 2 to 3 feet. Wave detail, east 3 feet at 9 seconds and southeast 2 feet at 6 seconds. A chance of thunderstorms in the evening. Showers. Monday, south winds 5 to 10 knots. Waves around 2 feet. Wave detail, southeast 2 feet at 6 seconds and east 2 feet at 9 seconds. Showers in the morning, then showers likely with a chance of thunderstorms in the afternoon. Monday night, southwest winds 5 to 10 knots. Waves 1 to 2 feet. Wave detail, southeast 2 feet at 7 seconds. A chance of thunderstorms. Showers likely. Tuesday, southwest winds 5 to 10 knots, becoming northeast in the afternoon. Waves around 2 feet. Showers likely with a chance of thunderstorms. Tuesday night, southeast winds 5 knots, becoming southwest after midnight. Waves around 2 feet. Showers likely with a chance of thunderstorms. Wednesday, west winds 5 knots. Waves 1 to 2 feet. Showers likely. A chance of thunderstorms in the afternoon. Wednesday night, southwest winds 5 to 10 knots. Waves 1 to 2 feet. A chance of thunderstorms. Showers likely, mainly in the evening. Winds and waves higher in and near thunderstorms. Marine forecast, Kuril Sound. Today, east winds 5 to 10 knots. Gusts up to 15 knots early this morning, then 15 knots this afternoon. Waves around 1 foot. A slight chance of showers early this morning, then a chance of showers with a slight chance of thunderstorms this afternoon. Tonight, southeast winds 5 to 10 knots with gusts up to 15 knots. Waves around 1 foot. A chance of showers after midnight. Sunday, south winds 5 to 10 knots with gusts up to 15 knots. Waves around 1 foot. Showers likely in the morning, then showers with a chance of thunderstorms in the afternoon. Sunday night, south winds 5 to 10 knots with gusts up to 15 knots. Waves around 1 foot. Showers with a chance of thunderstorms in the evening, then showers likely after midnight. Monday, southwest winds 5 to 10 knots with gusts up to 15 knots. Waves around 1 foot. Showers likely in the morning, then showers with a chance of thunderstorms in the afternoon. Monday night, southwest winds 5 knots. Waves 1 foot or less and light chop. A chance of thunderstorms. Showers. Tuesday, southwest winds 5 knots. Waves 1 foot or less and light chop. Showers likely with a chance of thunderstorms. Tuesday night, south winds 5 knots. Waves 1 foot or less and light chop. Showers likely with a chance of thunderstorms. Wednesday, southwest winds 5 knots. Waves 1 foot or less and light chop. Showers likely in the morning, then showers with a chance of thunderstorms in the afternoon. Wednesday night, southwest winds 5 knots. Waves 1 foot or less and light chop. A chance of thunderstorms. Showers.
winds and waves higher in and near thunderstorms. Attention, voluntary speed reduction zones to protect North Atlantic right whales may be in effect along the U.S. East Coast where right whales have been detected. All mariners and recreational boaters are requested to route these areas or transit through them at 10 knots or less. Consult broadcast notice to mariners, NAVTEX, and local notice to mariners for more information. Please report sightings of dead, injured, or entangled whales to 866-755-6622 or to the U.S. Coast Guard on Channel 16. 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The current time is 8:46 a.m. Eastern Daylight Time. The Norfolk, Virginia Climate Summary for yesterday, May 22, 2026. Yesterday's high temperature was 62 degrees and the low 57 degrees. 0.02 inches of precipitation fell yesterday, which brings the monthly total to 1.59 inches. This is 1.01 inches below the normal amount of 2.60 inches for May. The total precipitation for the year now stands at 10.37 inches, which is 5.60 inches below normal. There were no cooling degree days yesterday. This leaves the monthly total at 97. The yearly total since January 1st is 256. The normal high temperature for today is 79 degrees, and the normal low is 61. The record high for today is 95, which last occurred in 1941, and the record low is 45, which occurred in 2002. Sunrise today is at 5:51 a.m. and sunset is at 8:12 p.m. Offshore waters forecast Baltimore Canyon to Cape Charles Light to 100 nautical miles. Today, east winds 15 to 25 knots. Seas 6 to 10 feet. Scattered showers. Scattered thunderstorms. Rain likely. Tonight, east to southeast winds 10 to 20 knots, becoming south 10 to 15 knots. Seas 7 to 10 feet. Scattered showers and thunderstorms. Sunday, south winds 10 to 15 knots. Seas 6 to 8 feet. Scattered showers and chance of thunderstorms. Sunday night, south winds 15 to 20 knots, becoming southwest. Seas 6 to 7 feet. Scattered showers and thunderstorms with visibility 1 nautical mile or less. Monday, west to southwest winds 5 to 15 knots. Seas 5 to 7 feet. Monday night, west to southwest winds less than 10 knots. Seas 4 to 5 feet. Tuesday, west winds less than 10 knots, becoming variable. Seas 3 to 5 feet. Tuesday night, variable winds less than 5 knots. Seas 3 to 4 feet. Wednesday, west winds less than 10 knots. Seas 3 to 4 feet. Wednesday night, west to southwest winds 5 to 10 knots. Seas 3 to 4 feet. Hazardous weather information. Now here is the hazardous weather outlook for Southeast Maryland, Northeast North Carolina, Central Virginia, East Central Virginia, Eastern Virginia, North Central Virginia, South Central Virginia, and Southeast Virginia. Today and tonight. No hazardous weather is expected at this time. And now the extended outlook for the period Sunday through Friday. No hazardous weather is expected at this time. The key weather messages for the next 7 days. Unsettled weather continues through the middle of next week with daily chances for showers and eventually storms by later this weekend into next week. Cooler air gradually erodes this weekend with moderating temperatures expected into early next week. Now the official National Weather Service forecast. Today, cloudy. A chance of showers this morning, then showers likely with a chance of thunderstorms this afternoon. Highs around 80. East winds around 5 miles per hour. Chance of rain 70%. Tonight, cloudy. Showers likely with a chance of thunderstorms in the evening, then a chance of showers with a slight chance of thunderstorms after midnight. Lows in the upper 60s. East winds around 5 miles per hour, becoming south after midnight. Chance of rain 70%. Sunday, showers likely with a slight chance of thunderstorms in the morning, then showers with a chance of thunderstorms in the afternoon. Highs in the lower 80s. South winds 5 to 10 miles per hour. Chance of rain 90%. Sunday night, showers likely with a chance of thunderstorms in the evening, then showers with a slight chance of thunderstorms after midnight. Lows in the upper 60s. South winds around 5 miles per hour. Chance of rain 90%.
Memorial Day, showers with a slight chance of thunderstorms in the morning, then showers with a chance of thunderstorms in the afternoon. Highs in the mid-80s. Southwest winds around 5 miles per hour. Chance of rain 80%. Monday night, a chance of thunderstorms. Showers. Lows in the upper 60s. Chance of rain 80%. Tuesday, showers with a chance of thunderstorms. Highs in the lower 80s. Chance of rain 80%. Tuesday night, a chance of thunderstorms. Showers. Lows in the upper 60s. Chance of rain 80%. Wednesday, showers likely in the morning, then showers with a chance of thunderstorms in the afternoon. Highs in the mid-80s. Chance of rain 80%. Wednesday night, mostly cloudy with a chance of thunderstorms. Showers, mainly in the evening. Lows in the upper 60s. Chance of rain 80%. Thursday, mostly cloudy with a chance of showers. Highs in the mid-80s. Chance of rain 50%. Thursday night, partly cloudy with a chance of showers. Lows in the mid-60s. Chance of rain 50%. Friday, partly sunny with a 40% chance of showers. Highs in the upper 70s. Here are the marine and buoy reports for 8 a.m. across the lower Chesapeake Bay and coastal waters. All wave and swell heights are in feet. Wave and swell periods are in seconds. Potomac River buoy, air temperature was 56. The wind was east at 17, knots gusting to 23. Cove Point, air temperature was 56. The wind was northeast at 10 knots. Piney Point, winds were east, 8 knots. Bishop's Head, air temperature was 57. The wind was east at 16, knots gusting to 21. Lewisetta, air temperature was 58. Water temperature 67. The wind was east at 14, knots gusting to 18. Rappahannock Light, winds were northeast, 18 knots. Yorktown Coast Guard Station, air temperature was 61. Water temperature 70. The wind was northeast at 13 knots. Crypto Peak, water temperature 66. The wind was east at 11 knots. Dominion Terminal Newport News, air temperature was 61. The wind was northeast at 4 knots. South Craney Island, air temperature was 61. The wind was northeast at 8 knots. Cape Henry, air temperature was 59. The wind was east at 17, knots gusting to 19. Brandywine Shoalite, Delaware, winds were east, 24 knots. Air temperature 55. Fenwick Island buoy, winds were northeast, 23 knots. Water temperature 57. Air temperature 55. Buoy 64 nautical miles east of Virginia Beach, air temperature was 68. Wave height 6 feet. Wave period 9. Buoy just east of Cape Henry. Water temperature 63. Wave heights 5. Wave period 8. Swell period 11. Duck Cove Pier, air temperature was 66. The wind was north at 5 knots. Diamond Shoals buoy, air temperature was 78. Wave height 5 feet. Wave period 8. The wind was south at 14 knots. Marine forecast, Chesapeake Bay from New Point Comfort to Little Creek, Virginia. Small craft advisory in effect until 10 a.m. this morning. Today, east winds 10 to 15 knots, increasing to 15 to 20 knots early this morning, then diminishing to 10 to 15 knots late this morning and afternoon. Gusts up to 25 knots early this morning. Waves 2 to 3 feet. Showers likely early this morning, then a chance of showers late this morning and afternoon. A chance of thunderstorms this afternoon. Tonight, east winds 10 knots, becoming south after midnight. Gusts up to 15 knots. Waves 1 to 2 feet. A chance of showers early in the evening, then showers likely in the late evening and overnight. Sunday, south winds 5 to 10 knots with gusts up to 15 knots. Waves 1 to 2 feet. Showers likely in the morning, then showers with a chance of thunderstorms in the afternoon. Sunday night, south winds 5 to 10 knots. Gusts up to 15 knots in the evening. Waves 1 to 2 feet. Showers likely with a chance of thunderstorms in the evening, then showers after midnight. Monday, southwest winds 5 to 10 knots. Waves 1 to 2 feet. Showers in the morning, then showers likely with a chance of thunderstorms in the afternoon. Monday night,
southwest winds 5 to 10 knots. Waves 1 foot. Showers likely with a chance of thunderstorms in the evening, then showers likely after midnight. Tuesday, west winds 5 knots, becoming north in the afternoon. Waves 1 foot. Showers likely. A chance of thunderstorms in the afternoon. Tuesday night, southeast winds 5 knots, becoming southwest after midnight. Waves 1 foot. Showers likely with a chance of thunderstorms. Wednesday, west winds 5 knots. Waves 1 foot. Showers likely. A chance of thunderstorms in the afternoon. Wednesday night, southwest winds 5 to 10 knots. Waves 1 foot. A chance of thunderstorms. Showers likely, mainly in the evening. Winds and waves higher in and near thunderstorms. Marine forecast, Chesapeake Bay from Little Creek, Virginia to Cape Henry, Virginia, including the Chesapeake Bay Bridge Tunnel. Small craft advisory in effect until 1 p.m. this afternoon. Today, east winds 15 to 20 knots with gusts up to 25 knots, diminishing to 10 to 15 knots with gusts up to 20 knots late this morning and afternoon. Waves 3 to 4 feet, occasionally to 5 feet. Wave detail, east 4 feet at 7 seconds. Showers likely early, then a chance of showers. A chance of thunderstorms this afternoon. Tonight, southeast winds 10 knots, becoming south late. Gusts up to 15 knots. Waves 2 to 3 feet. Wave detail, east 3 feet at 8 seconds and southeast 1 foot at 7 seconds. A chance of showers. Sunday, south winds 10 knots with gusts up to 15 knots. Waves 2 to 3 feet. Wave detail, east 3 feet at 9 seconds and southeast 2 feet at 6 seconds. Showers in the morning, then showers with a chance of thunderstorms in the afternoon. Sunday night, south winds 5 to 10 knots. Gusts up to 15 knots in the evening. Waves 2 to 3 feet. Wave detail, east 3 feet at 9 seconds and southeast 2 feet at 6 seconds. A chance of thunderstorms in the evening. Showers. Monday, south winds 5 to 10 knots. Waves around 2 feet. Wave detail, southeast 2 feet at 6 seconds and east 2 feet at 9 seconds. Showers in the morning, then showers likely with a chance of thunderstorms in the afternoon. Monday night, southwest winds 5 to 10 knots. Waves 1 to 2 feet. Wave detail, southeast 2 feet at 7 seconds. A chance of thunderstorms. Showers likely. Tuesday, southwest winds 5 to 10 knots, becoming northeast in the afternoon. Waves around 2 feet. Showers likely with a chance of thunderstorms. Tuesday night, southeast winds 5 knots, becoming southwest after midnight. Waves around 2 feet. Showers likely with a chance of thunderstorms. Wednesday, west winds 5 knots. Waves 1 to 2 feet. Showers likely. A chance of thunderstorms in the afternoon. Wednesday night, southwest winds 5 to 10 knots. Waves 1 to 2 feet. A chance of thunderstorms. Showers likely, mainly in the evening. Winds and waves higher in and near thunderstorms. Marine forecast, Kerr-Hick Sound. Today, east winds 5 to 10 knots. Gusts up to 15 knots early this morning, then 15 knots this afternoon. Waves around 1 foot. A slight chance of showers early this morning, then a chance of showers with a slight chance of thunderstorms this afternoon. Tonight, southeast winds 5 to 10 knots with gusts up to 15 knots. Waves around 1 foot. A chance of showers after midnight. Sunday, south winds 5 to 10 knots with gusts up to 15 knots. Waves around 1 foot. Showers likely in the morning, then showers with a chance of thunderstorms in the afternoon. Sunday night, south winds 5 to 10 knots with gusts up to 15 knots. Waves around 1 foot. Showers with a chance of thunderstorms in the evening, then showers likely after midnight. Monday, southwest winds 5 to 10 knots with gusts up to 15 knots. Waves around 1 foot. Showers likely in the morning, then showers with a chance of thunderstorms in the afternoon. Monday night, southwest winds 5 knots. Waves 1 foot or less and light chop. A chance of thunderstorms. Showers. Tuesday, southwest winds 5 knots. Waves 1 foot or less and light chop. Showers likely with a chance of thunderstorms. Tuesday night, south winds 5 knots.
Waves 1 foot or less in light chop. Showers likely with a chance of thunderstorms. Wednesday, southwest winds 5 knots. Waves 1 foot or less in light chop. Showers likely in the morning, then showers with a chance of thunderstorms in the afternoon. Wednesday night, southwest winds 5 knots. Waves 1 foot or less in light chop. A chance of thunderstorms. Showers. Winds and waves higher in and near thunderstorms. The current time is 9:01 a.m. Eastern Daylight Time. Offshore waters forecast Baltimore Canyon to Cape Charles Light to 100 nautical miles. Today, east winds 15 to 25 knots. Sea 6 to 10 feet. Scattered showers. Scattered thunderstorms. Rain likely. Tonight, east to southeast winds 10 to 20 knots, becoming south 10 to 15 knots. Sea 7 to 10 feet. Scattered showers and thunderstorms. Sunday, south winds 10 to 15 knots. Sea 6 to 8 feet. Scattered showers and chance of thunderstorms. Sunday night, south winds 15 to 20 knots, becoming southwest. Sea 6 to 7 feet. Scattered showers and thunderstorms with visibility 1 nautical mile or less. Monday, west to southwest winds 5 to 15 knots. Seas 5 to 7 feet. Monday night, west to southwest winds less than 10 knots. Seas 4 to 5 feet. Tuesday, west winds less than 10 knots, becoming variable. Seas 3 to 5 feet. Tuesday night, variable winds less than 5 knots. Seas 3 to 4 feet. Wednesday, west winds less than 10 knots. Seas 3 to 4 feet. Wednesday night, west to southwest winds 5 to 10 knots. Seas 3 to 4 feet. Hazardous weather information. Now here is the hazardous weather outlook for southeast Maryland, northeast North Carolina, central Virginia, east central Virginia, eastern Virginia, north central Virginia, south central Virginia, and southeast Virginia. Today and tonight. No hazardous weather is expected at this time. And now the extended outlook for the period Sunday through Friday. No hazardous weather is expected at this time. The key weather messages for the next 7 days. Unsettled weather continues through the middle of next week with daily chances for showers and eventually storms by later this weekend into next week. Cooler air gradually erodes this weekend with moderating temperatures expected into early next week. Now the official National Weather Service forecast. Today, cloudy. A chance of showers this morning, then showers likely with a chance of thunderstorms this afternoon. Highs around 80. East winds around 5 miles per hour. Chance of rain 70%. Tonight, cloudy. Showers likely with a chance of thunderstorms in the evening, then a chance of showers with a slight chance of thunderstorms after midnight. Lows in the upper 60s. East winds around 5 miles per hour, becoming south after midnight. Chance of rain 70%. Sunday, showers likely with a slight chance of thunderstorms in the morning, then showers with a chance of thunderstorms in the afternoon. Highs in the lower 80s. South winds 5 to 10 miles per hour. Chance of rain 90%. Sunday night, showers likely with a chance of thunderstorms in the evening, then showers with a slight chance of thunderstorms after midnight. Lows in the upper 60s. South winds around 5 miles per hour. Chance of rain 90%. Memorial Day, showers with a slight chance of thunderstorms in the morning, then showers with a chance of thunderstorms in the afternoon. Highs in the mid-80s. Southwest winds around 5 miles per hour. Chance of rain 80%. Monday night, a chance of thunderstorms. Showers. Lows in the upper 60s. Chance of rain 80%. Tuesday, showers with a chance of thunderstorms. Highs in the lower 80s. Chance of rain 80%. Tuesday night, a chance of thunderstorms. Showers. Lows in the upper 60s. Chance of rain 80%. Wednesday, showers likely in the morning, then showers with a chance of thunderstorms in the afternoon. Highs in the mid-80s. Chance of rain 80%. Wednesday night, mostly cloudy with a chance of thunderstorms. Showers, mainly in the evening. Lows in the upper 60s. Chance of rain 80%. Thursday, mostly cloudy with a chance of showers. Highs in the mid-80s. Chance of rain 50%. Thursday night, partly cloudy with a chance of showers. Lows in the mid-60s.
chance of rain 50%. Friday, partly sunny with a 40% chance of showers. Highs in the upper 70s. This is NOAA's National Weather Service All Hazards Weather Radio, KHP 37, broadcasting from Wakefield, Virginia, transmitting from Driver, Virginia on a frequency of 162.550 MHz. The following information is for Hampton Roads and Northeast North Carolina, the southern part of the Chesapeake Bay and adjacent coastal waters. Here are the marine and buoy reports for 8 a.m. across the lower Chesapeake Bay and coastal waters. All wave and swell heights are in feet. Wave and swell periods are in seconds. Potomac River buoy, air temperature was 56. The wind was east at 17, knots gusting to 23. Cove Point, air temperature was 56. The wind was northeast at 10 knots. Piney Point, winds were east, 8 knots. Bishop's Head, air temperature was 57. The wind was east at 16, knots gusting to 21. Lewisetta, air temperature was 58. Water temperature 67. The wind was east at 14, knots gusting to 18. Rappahannock Light, winds were northeast, 18 knots. Yorktown Coast Guard Station, air temperature was 61. Water temperature 70. The wind was northeast at 13 knots. Crypto Peak, water temperature 66. The wind was east at 11 knots. Dominion Terminal Newport News, air temperature was 61. The wind was northeast at 4 knots. South Craney Island, air temperature was 61. The wind was northeast at 8 knots. Cape Henry, air temperature was 59. The wind was east at 17, knots gusting to 19. Brandywine Shoalite, Delaware, winds were east, 24 knots. Air temperature 55. Fenwick Island buoy, winds were northeast, 23 knots. Water temperature 57. Air temperature 55. Buoy 64 nautical miles east of Virginia Beach, air temperature was 68. Wave height 6 feet. Wave period 9. Buoy just east of Cape Henry. Water temperature 63. Wave heights 5. Wave period 8. Swell period 11. Duck Cove Pier, air temperature was 66. The wind was north at 5 knots. Diamond Shoals buoy, air temperature was 78. Wave height 5 feet. Wave period 8. The wind was south at 14 knots. Marine forecast, Chesapeake Bay from New Point Comfort to Little Creek, Virginia. Small craft advisory in effect until 10 a.m. this morning. Today, east winds 10 to 15 knots, increasing to 15 to 20 knots early this morning, then diminishing to 10 to 15 knots late this morning and afternoon. Gusts up to 25 knots early this morning. Waves 2 to 3 feet. Showers likely early this morning, then a chance of showers late this morning and afternoon. A chance of thunderstorms this afternoon. Tonight, east winds 10 knots, becoming south after midnight. Gusts up to 15 knots. Waves 1 to 2 feet. A chance of showers early in the evening, then showers likely in the late evening and overnight. Sunday, south winds 5 to 10 knots with gusts up to 15 knots. Waves 1 to 2 feet. Showers likely in the morning, then showers with a chance of thunderstorms in the afternoon. Sunday night, south winds 5 to 10 knots. Gusts up to 15 knots in the evening. Waves 1 to 2 feet. Showers likely with a chance of thunderstorms in the evening, then showers after midnight. Monday, southwest winds 5 to 10 knots. Waves 1 to 2 feet. Showers in the morning, then showers likely with a chance of thunderstorms in the afternoon. Monday night, southwest winds 5 to 10 knots. Waves 1 foot. Showers likely with a chance of thunderstorms in the evening, then showers likely after midnight. Tuesday, west winds 5 knots, becoming north in the afternoon. Waves 1 foot. Showers likely. A chance of thunderstorms in the afternoon. Tuesday night, southeast winds 5 knots, becoming southwest after midnight. Waves 1 foot. Showers likely with a chance of thunderstorms. Wednesday, west winds 5 knots. Waves 1 foot. Showers likely. A chance of thunderstorms in the afternoon. Wednesday night, southwest winds 5 to 10 knots. Waves 1 foot. A chance of thunderstorms. Showers likely, mainly in the evening. Winds and waves higher in and near thunderstorms.
Marine forecast. Chesapeake Bay from Little Creek, Virginia to Cape Henry, Virginia, including the Chesapeake Bay Bridge Tunnel. Small craft advisory in effect until 1 p.m. this afternoon. Today, east winds 15 to 20 knots with gusts up to 25 knots, diminishing to 10 to 15 knots with gusts up to 20 knots late this morning and afternoon. Waves 3 to 4 feet, occasionally to 5 feet. Wave detail, east 4 feet at 7 seconds. Showers likely early, then a chance of showers. A chance of thunderstorms this afternoon. Tonight, southeast winds 10 knots, becoming south late. Gusts up to 15 knots. Waves 2 to 3 feet. Wave detail, east 3 feet at 8 seconds and southeast 1 foot at 7 seconds. A chance of showers. Sunday, south winds 10 knots with gusts up to 15 knots. Waves 2 to 3 feet. Wave detail, east 3 feet at 9 seconds and southeast 2 feet at 6 seconds. Showers in the morning, then showers with a chance of thunderstorms in the afternoon. Sunday night, south winds 5 to 10 knots. Gusts up to 15 knots in the evening. Waves 2 to 3 feet. Wave detail, east 3 feet at 9 seconds and southeast 2 feet at 6 seconds. A chance of thunderstorms in the evening. Showers. Monday, south winds 5 to 10 knots. Waves around 2 feet. Wave detail, southeast 2 feet at 6 seconds and east 2 feet at 9 seconds. Showers in the morning, then showers likely with a chance of thunderstorms in the afternoon. Monday night, southwest winds 5 to 10 knots. Waves 1 to 2 feet. Wave detail, southeast 2 feet at 7 seconds. A chance of thunderstorms. Showers likely. Tuesday, southwest winds 5 to 10 knots, becoming northeast in the afternoon. Waves around 2 feet. Showers likely with a chance of thunderstorms. Tuesday night, southeast winds 5 knots, becoming southwest after midnight. Waves around 2 feet. Showers likely with a chance of thunderstorms. Wednesday, west winds 5 knots. Waves 1 to 2 feet. Showers likely. A chance of thunderstorms in the afternoon. Wednesday night, southwest winds 5 to 10 knots. Waves 1 to 2 feet. A chance of thunderstorms. Showers likely, mainly in the evening. Winds and waves higher in and near thunderstorms. Marine forecast, Kuril Sound. Today, east winds 5 to 10 knots. Gusts up to 15 knots early this morning, then 15 knots this afternoon. Waves around 1 foot. A slight chance of showers early this morning, then a chance of showers with a slight chance of thunderstorms this afternoon. Tonight, southeast winds 5 to 10 knots with gusts up to 15 knots. Waves around 1 foot. A chance of showers after midnight. Sunday, south winds 5 to 10 knots with gusts up to 15 knots. Waves around 1 foot. Showers likely in the morning, then showers with a chance of thunderstorms in the afternoon. Sunday night, south winds 5 to 10 knots with gusts up to 15 knots. Waves around 1 foot. Showers with a chance of thunderstorms in the evening, then showers likely after midnight. Monday, southwest winds 5 to 10 knots with gusts up to 15 knots. Waves around 1 foot. Showers likely in the morning, then showers with a chance of thunderstorms in the afternoon. Monday night, southwest winds 5 knots. Waves 1 foot or less and light chop. A chance of thunderstorms. Showers. Tuesday, southwest winds 5 knots. Waves 1 foot or less and light chop. Showers likely with a chance of thunderstorms. Tuesday night, south winds 5 knots. Waves 1 foot or less and light chop. Showers likely with a chance of thunderstorms. Wednesday, southwest winds 5 knots. Waves 1 foot or less and light chop. Showers likely in the morning, then showers with a chance of thunderstorms in the afternoon. Wednesday night, southwest winds 5 knots. Waves 1 foot or less and light chop. A chance of thunderstorms. Showers. Winds and waves higher in and near thunderstorms. The current time is 9:15 a.m. Eastern Daylight Time. Offshore waters forecast Baltimore Canyon to Cape Charles Light to 100 nautical miles. Today, east winds 15 to 25 knots. Seas 6 to 10 feet. Scattered showers. Scattered thunderstorms. Rain likely. Tonight,
East to southeast winds 10 to 20 knots, becoming south 10 to 15 knots. Seas 7 to 10 feet. Scattered showers and thunderstorms.

Sunday, south winds 10 to 15 knots. Sea 6 to 8 feet. Scattered showers and chance of thunderstorms. Sunday night, south winds 15 to 20 knots, becoming southwest. Sea 6 to 7 feet. Scattered showers and thunderstorms with visibility 1 nautical mile or less. Monday, west to southwest winds 5 to 15 knots. Seas 5 to 7 feet. Monday night, west to southwest winds less than 10 knots. Seas 4 to 5 feet. Tuesday, west winds less than 10 knots, becoming variable. Seas 3 to 5 feet. Tuesday night, variable winds less than 5 knots. Seas 3 to 4 feet. Wednesday, west winds less than 10 knots. Seas 3 to 4 feet. Wednesday night, west to southwest winds 5 to 10 knots. Seas 3 to 4 feet. Hazardous weather information. Now here is the hazardous weather outlook for Southeast Maryland, Northeast North Carolina, Central Virginia, East Central Virginia, Eastern Virginia, North Central Virginia, South Central Virginia, and Southeast Virginia. Today and tonight. No hazardous weather is expected at this time. And now the extended outlook for the period Sunday through Friday. No hazardous weather is expected at this time. The key weather messages for the next 7 days. Unsettled weather continues through the middle of next week with daily chances for showers and eventually storms by later this weekend into next week. Cooler air gradually erodes this weekend with moderating temperatures expected into early next week. Now the official National Weather Service forecast. Today, cloudy. A chance of showers this morning, then showers likely with a chance of thunderstorms this afternoon. Highs around 80. East winds around 5 miles per hour. Chance of rain 70%. Tonight, cloudy. Showers likely with a chance of thunderstorms in the evening, then a chance of showers with a slight chance of thunderstorms after midnight. Lows in the upper 60s. East winds around 5 miles per hour, becoming south after midnight. Chance of rain 70%. Sunday, showers likely with a slight chance of thunderstorms in the morning, then showers with a chance of thunderstorms in the afternoon. Highs in the lower 80s. South winds 5 to 10 miles per hour. Chance of rain 90%. Sunday night, showers likely with a chance of thunderstorms in the evening, then showers with a slight chance of thunderstorms after midnight. Lows in the upper 60s. South winds around 5 miles per hour. Chance of rain 90%. Memorial Day, showers with a slight chance of thunderstorms in the morning, then showers with a chance of thunderstorms in the afternoon. Highs in the mid 80s. Southwest winds around 5 miles per hour. Chance of rain 80%. Monday night, a chance of thunderstorms. Showers. Lows in the upper 60s. Chance of rain 80%. Tuesday, showers with a chance of thunderstorms. Highs in the lower 80s. Chance of rain 80%. Tuesday night, a chance of thunderstorms. Showers. Lows in the upper 60s. Chance of rain 80%. Wednesday, showers likely in the morning, then showers with a chance of thunderstorms in the afternoon. Highs in the mid-80s. Chance of rain 80%. Wednesday night, mostly cloudy with a chance of thunderstorms. Showers, mainly in the evening. Lows in the upper 60s. Chance of rain 80%. Thursday, mostly cloudy with a chance of showers. Highs in the mid-80s. Chance of rain 50%. Thursday night, partly cloudy with a chance of showers. Lows in the mid-60s. Chance of rain 50%. Friday, partly sunny with a 40% chance of showers. Highs in the upper 70s. Here are the marine and buoy reports for 9 a.m. across the lower Chesapeake Bay and coastal waters. All wave and swell heights are in feet. Wave and swell periods are in seconds. Potomac River buoy, air temperature was 56. The wind was east at 21 knots, gusting to 25. Cove Point, air temperature was 55. The wind was northeast at 11 knots. Piney Point, winds were east, 9 knots. Bishop's Head, air temperature was 58. The wind was east at 19 knots, gusting to 24. Lewisetta, air temperature was 58. Water temperature 66. The wind was east at 14 knots, gusting to 19. Rappahannock Light, winds were east, 18 knots. Yorktown Coast Guard Station, air temperature was 61. Water temperature 70. The wind

Height 6 feet. Wave period 7. Buoy just east of Cape Henry. Water temperature 63. Wave heights 5. Wave period 8. Duck Cove here, air temperature was 66. The wind was north at 5 knots. Diamond Shoals buoy, air temperature was 77. Wave height 5 feet. Wave period 10. The wind was south at 14 knots, gusting to 19. Marine forecast, Chesapeake Bay from New Point Comfort to Little Creek, Virginia. Small craft advisory in effect until 10 a.m. this morning. Today, east winds 10 to 15 knots, increasing to 15 to 20 knots early this morning, then diminishing to 10 to 15 knots late this morning and afternoon. Gusts up to 25 knots early this morning. Waves 2 to 3 feet. Showers likely early this morning, then a chance of showers late this morning and afternoon. A chance of thunderstorms this afternoon. Tonight, east winds 10 knots, becoming south after midnight. Gusts up to 15 knots. Waves 1 to 2 feet. A chance of showers early in the evening, then showers likely in the late evening and overnight. Sunday, south winds 5 to 10 knots with gusts up to 15 knots. Waves 1 to 2 feet. Showers likely in the morning, then showers with a chance of thunderstorms in the afternoon. Sunday night, south winds 5 to 10 knots. Gusts up to 15 knots in the evening. Waves 1 to 2 feet. Showers likely with a chance of thunderstorms in the evening, then showers after midnight. Monday, southwest winds 5 to 10 knots. Waves 1 to 2 feet. Showers in the morning, then showers likely with a chance of thunderstorms in the afternoon. Monday night, southwest winds 5 to 10 knots. Waves 1 foot. Showers likely with a chance of thunderstorms in the evening, then showers likely after midnight. Tuesday, west winds 5 knots, becoming north in the afternoon. Waves 1 foot. Showers likely. A chance of thunderstorms in the afternoon. Tuesday night, southeast winds 5 knots, becoming southwest after midnight. Waves 1 foot. Showers likely with a chance of thunderstorms. Wednesday, west winds 5 knots. Waves 1 foot. Showers likely. A chance of thunderstorms in the afternoon. Wednesday night, southwest winds 5 to 10 knots. Waves 1 foot. A chance of thunderstorms. Showers likely, mainly in the evening. Winds and waves higher in and near thunderstorms. Marine forecast, Chesapeake Bay from Little Creek, Virginia to Cape Henry, Virginia, including the Chesapeake Bay Bridge Tunnel. Small craft advisory in effect until 1 p.m. this afternoon. Today, east winds 15 to 20 knots with gusts up to 25 knots, diminishing to 10 to 15 knots with gusts up to 20 knots late this morning and afternoon. Waves 3 to 4 feet, occasionally to 5 feet. Wave detail, east 4 feet at 7 seconds. Showers likely early, then a chance of showers. A chance of thunderstorms this afternoon. Tonight, southeast winds 10 knots, becoming south late. Gusts up to 15 knots. Waves 2 to 3 feet. Wave detail, east 3 feet at 8 seconds and southeast 1 foot at 7 seconds. A chance of showers. Sunday, south winds 10 knots with gusts up to 15 knots. Waves 2 to 3 feet. Wave detail, east 3 feet at 9 seconds and southeast 2 feet at 6 seconds. Showers in the morning, then showers with a chance of thunderstorms in the afternoon. Sunday night, south winds 5 to 10 knots. Gusts up to 15 knots in the evening. Waves 2 to 3 feet. Wave detail, east 3 feet at 9 seconds and southeast 2 feet at 6 seconds. A chance of thunderstorms in the evening. Showers. Monday, south winds 5 to 10 knots. Waves around 2 feet. Wave detail, southeast 2 feet at 6 seconds and east 2 feet at 9 seconds. Showers in the morning, then showers likely with a chance of thunderstorms in the afternoon. Monday night, southwest winds 5 to 10 knots. Waves 1 to 2 feet. Wave detail, southeast 2 feet at 7 seconds. A chance of thunderstorms. Showers likely. Tuesday, southwest winds 5 to 10 knots, becoming northeast in the afternoon. Waves around 2 feet. Showers likely with a chance of thunderstorms. Tuesday night, southeast winds 5 knots, becoming southwest after midnight. Waves around 2 feet.
showers likely with a chance of thunderstorms. Wednesday, west winds 5 knots. Waves 1 to 2 feet. Showers likely. A chance of thunderstorms in the afternoon. Wednesday night, southwest winds 5 to 10 knots. Waves 1 to 2 feet. A chance of thunderstorms. Showers likely, mainly in the evening. Winds and waves higher in and near thunderstorms. Marine forecast, Currituck Sound. Today, east winds 5 to 10 knots. Gusts up to 15 knots early this morning, then 15 knots this afternoon. Waves around 1 foot. A slight chance of showers early this morning, then a chance of showers with a slight chance of thunderstorms this afternoon. Tonight, southeast winds 5 to 10 knots with gusts up to 15 knots. Waves around 1 foot. A chance of showers after midnight. Sunday, south winds 5 to 10 knots with gusts up to 15 knots. Waves around 1 foot. Showers likely in the morning, then showers with a chance of thunderstorms in the afternoon. Sunday night, south winds 5 to 10 knots with gusts up to 15 knots. Waves around 1 foot. Showers with a chance of thunderstorms in the evening, then showers likely after midnight. Monday, southwest winds 5 to 10 knots with gusts up to 15 knots. Waves around 1 foot. Showers likely in the morning, then showers with a chance of thunderstorms in the afternoon. Monday night, southwest winds 5 knots. Waves 1 foot or less and light chop. A chance of thunderstorms. Showers. Tuesday, southwest winds 5 knots. Waves 1 foot or less and light chop. Showers likely with a chance of thunderstorms. Tuesday night, south winds 5 knots. Waves 1 foot or less and light chop. Showers likely with a chance of thunderstorms. Wednesday, southwest winds 5 knots. Waves 1 foot or less and light chop. Showers likely in the morning, then showers with a chance of thunderstorms in the afternoon. Wednesday night, southwest winds 5 knots. Waves 1 foot or less and light chop. A chance of thunderstorms. Showers. Winds and waves higher in and near thunderstorms. The current time is 9:29 a.m. Eastern Daylight Time. Offshore waters forecast Baltimore Canyon to Cape Charles Light to 100 nautical miles. Today, east winds 15 to 25 knots. Seas 6 to 10 feet. Scattered showers. Scattered thunderstorms. Rain likely. Tonight, east to southeast winds 10 to 20 knots, becoming south 10 to 15 knots. Seas 7 to 10 feet. Scattered showers and thunderstorms. Sunday, south winds 10 to 15 knots. Seas 6 to 8 feet. Scattered showers and chance of thunderstorms. Sunday night, south winds 15 to 20 knots, becoming southwest. Seas 6 to 7 feet. Scattered showers and thunderstorms with visibility 1 nautical mile or less. Monday, west to southwest winds 5 to 15 knots. Seas 5 to 7 feet. Monday night, west to southwest winds less than 10 knots. Seas 4 to 5 feet. Tuesday, west winds less than 10 knots, becoming variable. Seas 3 to 5 feet. Tuesday night, variable winds less than 5 knots. Seas 3 to 4 feet. Wednesday, west winds less than 10 knots. Seas 3 to 4 feet. Wednesday night, west to southwest winds 5 to 10 knots. Seas 3 to 4 feet. Hazardous weather information. Now here is the hazardous weather outlook for southeast Maryland, northeast North Carolina, central Virginia, east central Virginia, eastern Virginia, north central Virginia, south central Virginia, and southeast Virginia. Today and tonight. No hazardous weather is expected at this time. And now the extended outlook for the period Sunday through Friday. No hazardous weather is expected at this time. The key weather messages for the next 7 days. Unsettled weather continues through the middle of next week with daily chances for showers and eventually storms by later this weekend into next week. Cooler air gradually erodes this weekend with moderating temperatures expected into early next week. Now the official National Weather Service forecast. Today, cloudy. A chance of showers this morning, then showers likely with a chance of thunderstorms this afternoon. Highs around 80. East winds around 5 miles per hour. Chance of rain 70%. Tonight, cloudy.
showers likely with a chance of thunderstorms in the evening, then a chance of showers with a slight chance of thunderstorms after midnight. Lows in the upper 60s. East winds around 5 miles per hour, becoming south after midnight. Chance of rain 70%. Sunday, showers likely with a slight chance of thunderstorms in the morning, then showers with a chance of thunderstorms in the afternoon. Highs in the lower 80s. South winds 5 to 10 miles per hour. Chance of rain 90%. Sunday night, showers likely with a chance of thunderstorms in the evening, then showers with a slight chance of thunderstorms after midnight. Lows in the upper 60s. South winds around 5 miles per hour. Chance of rain 90%. Memorial Day, showers with a slight chance of thunderstorms in the morning, then showers with a chance of thunderstorms in the afternoon. Highs in the mid-80s. Southwest winds around 5 miles per hour. Chance of rain 80%. Monday night, a chance of thunderstorms. Showers. Lows in the upper 60s. Chance of rain 80%. Tuesday, showers with a chance of thunderstorms. Highs in the lower 80s. Chance of rain 80%. Tuesday night, a chance of thunderstorms. Showers. Lows in the upper 60s. Chance of rain 80%. Wednesday, showers likely in the morning, then showers with a chance of thunderstorms in the afternoon. Highs in the mid-80s. Chance of rain 80%. Wednesday night, mostly cloudy with a chance of thunderstorms. Showers, mainly in the evening. Lows in the upper 60s. Chance of rain 80%. Thursday, mostly cloudy with a chance of showers. Highs in the mid-80s. Chance of rain 50%. Thursday night, partly cloudy with a chance of showers. Lows in the mid-60s. Chance of rain 50%. Friday, partly sunny with a 40% chance of showers. Highs in the upper 70s. Here are the marine and buoy reports for 9 a.m. across the lower Chesapeake Bay and coastal waters. All wave and swell heights are in feet. Wave and swell periods are in seconds. Potomac River buoy, air temperature was 56. The wind was east at 21 knots gusting to 25. Cove Point, air temperature was 55. The wind was northeast at 11 knots. Piney Point, winds were east, 9 knots. Bishop's Head, air temperature was 58. The wind was east at 19 knots gusting to 24. Lewisetta, air temperature was 58. Water temperature 66. The wind was east at 14 knots gusting to 19. Rappahannock Light, winds were east, 18 knots. Yorktown Coast Guard Station, air temperature was 61. Water temperature 70. The wind was northeast at 14 knots gusting to 18. Crypto Peak, water temperature 66. The wind was east at 13 knots. Dominion Terminal Newport News, air temperature was 62. The wind was northeast at 4 knots. South Craney Island, air temperature was 62. The wind was east at 8 knots. Cape Henry, air temperature was 60. The wind was east at 16 knots gusting to 18. Brandywine Chillicothe, Delaware, winds were east, 24 knots. Air temperature 55. Fenwick Island buoy, winds were northeast, 23 knots. Water temperature 57. Air temperature 55. Buoy 64 nautical miles east of Virginia Beach, air temperature was 68. Wave height 6 feet. Wave period 7. Buoy just east of Cape Henry. Water temperature 63. Wave height 5. Wave period 8. Duck Cove Pier, air temperature was 66. The wind was north at 5 knots. Diamond Shoals buoy, air temperature was 77. Wave height 5 feet. Wave period 10. The wind was south at 14 knots gusting to 19. This is NOAA's National Weather Service All Hazards Weather Radio, KHP 37, broadcasting from Wakefield, Virginia, transmitting from Driver, Virginia on a frequency of 162.550 MHz. The following information is for Hampton Roads and Northeast North Carolina, the southern part of the Chesapeake Bay and adjacent coastal waters. Marine forecast, Chesapeake Bay from New Point Comfort to Little Creek, Virginia. Small craft advisory in effect until 10 a.m. this morning. Today, east winds 10 to 15 knots, increasing to 15 to 20 knots early this morning, then diminishing to 10 to 15 knots late this morning and afternoon.
Gusts up to 25 knots early this morning. Waves 2 to 3 feet. Showers likely early this morning, then a chance of showers late this morning and afternoon. A chance of thunderstorms this afternoon. Tonight, east winds 10 knots, becoming south after midnight. Gusts up to 15 knots. Waves 1 to 2 feet. A chance of showers early in the evening, then showers likely in the late evening and overnight. Sunday, south winds 5 to 10 knots with gusts up to 15 knots. Waves 1 to 2 feet. Showers likely in the morning, then showers with a chance of thunderstorms in the afternoon. Sunday night, south winds 5 to 10 knots. Gusts up to 15 knots in the evening. Waves 1 to 2 feet. Showers likely with a chance of thunderstorms in the evening, then showers after midnight. Monday, southwest winds 5 to 10 knots. Waves 1 to 2 feet. Showers in the morning, then showers likely with a chance of thunderstorms in the afternoon. Monday night, southwest winds 5 to 10 knots. Waves 1 foot. Showers likely with a chance of thunderstorms in the evening, then showers likely after midnight. Tuesday, west winds 5 knots, becoming north in the afternoon. Waves 1 foot. Showers likely. A chance of thunderstorms in the afternoon. Tuesday night, southeast winds 5 knots, becoming southwest after midnight. Waves 1 foot. Showers likely with a chance of thunderstorms. Wednesday, west winds 5 knots. Waves 1 foot. Showers likely. A chance of thunderstorms in the afternoon. Wednesday night, southwest winds 5 to 10 knots. Waves 1 foot. A chance of thunderstorms. Showers likely, mainly in the evening. Winds and waves higher in and near thunderstorms. Marine forecast, Chesapeake Bay from Little Creek, Virginia to Cape Henry, Virginia, including the Chesapeake Bay Bridge Tunnel. Small craft advisory in effect until 1 p.m. this afternoon. Today, east winds 15 to 20 knots with gusts up to 25 knots, diminishing to 10 to 15 knots with gusts up to 20 knots late this morning and afternoon. Waves 3 to 4 feet, occasionally to 5 feet. Wave detail, east 4 feet at 7 seconds. Showers likely early, then a chance of showers. A chance of thunderstorms this afternoon. Tonight, southeast winds 10 knots, becoming south late. Gusts up to 15 knots. Waves 2 to 3 feet. Wave detail, east 3 feet at 8 seconds and southeast 1 foot at 7 seconds. A chance of showers. Sunday, south winds 10 knots with gusts up to 15 knots. Waves 2 to 3 feet. Wave detail, east 3 feet at 9 seconds and southeast 2 feet at 6 seconds. Showers in the morning, then showers with a chance of thunderstorms in the afternoon. Sunday night, south winds 5 to 10 knots. Gusts up to 15 knots in the evening. Waves 2 to 3 feet. Wave detail, east 3 feet at 9 seconds and southeast 2 feet at 6 seconds. A chance of thunderstorms in the evening. Showers. Monday, south winds 5 to 10 knots. Waves around 2 feet. Wave detail, southeast 2 feet at 6 seconds and east 2 feet at 9 seconds. Showers in the morning, then showers likely with a chance of thunderstorms in the afternoon. Monday night, southwest winds 5 to 10 knots. Waves 1 to 2 feet. Wave detail, southeast 2 feet at 7 seconds. A chance of thunderstorms. Showers likely. Tuesday, southwest winds 5 to 10 knots, becoming northeast in the afternoon. Waves around 2 feet. Showers likely with a chance of thunderstorms. Tuesday night, southeast winds 5 knots, becoming southwest after midnight. Waves around 2 feet. Showers likely with a chance of thunderstorms. Wednesday, west winds 5 knots. Waves 1 to 2 feet. Showers likely. A chance of thunderstorms in the afternoon. Wednesday night, southwest winds 5 to 10 knots. Waves 1 to 2 feet. A chance of thunderstorms. Showers likely, mainly in the evening. Winds and waves higher in and near thunderstorms. Marine forecast, Kuril Sound. Today, east winds 5 to 10 knots. Gusts up to 15 knots early this morning, then 15 knots this afternoon. Waves around 1 foot. A slight chance of showers early this morning, then a chance of showers with a slight chance of thunderstorms this afternoon. Tonight,
southeast winds 5 to 10 knots with gusts up to 15 knots. Waves around 1 foot. A chance of showers after midnight. Sunday, south winds 5 to 10 knots with gusts up to 15 knots. Waves around 1 foot. Showers likely in the morning, then showers with a chance of thunderstorms in the afternoon. Sunday night, south winds 5 to 10 knots with gusts up to 15 knots. Waves around 1 foot. Showers with a chance of thunderstorms in the evening, then showers likely after midnight. Monday, southwest winds 5 to 10 knots with gusts up to 15 knots. Waves around 1 foot. Showers likely in the morning, then showers with a chance of thunderstorms in the afternoon. Monday night, southwest winds 5 knots. Waves 1 foot or less and light chop. A chance of thunderstorms. Showers. Tuesday, southwest winds 5 knots. Waves 1 foot or less and light chop. Showers likely with a chance of thunderstorms. Tuesday night, south winds 5 knots. Waves 1 foot or less and light chop. Showers likely with a chance of thunderstorms. Wednesday, southwest winds 5 knots. Waves 1 foot or less and light chop. Showers likely in the morning, then showers with a chance of thunderstorms in the afternoon. Wednesday night, southwest winds 5 knots. Waves 1 foot or less and light chop. A chance of thunderstorms. Showers. Winds and waves higher in and near thunderstorms. The current time is 9:43 a.m. Eastern Daylight Time. Offshore waters forecast Baltimore Canyon to Cape Charles Light to 100 nautical miles. Today, east winds 15 to 25 knots. Seas 6 to 10 feet. Scattered showers. Scattered thunderstorms. Rain likely. Tonight, east to southeast winds 10 to 20 knots, becoming south 10 to 15 knots. Seas 7 to 10 feet. Scattered showers and thunderstorms. Sunday, south winds 10 to 15 knots. Seas 6 to 8 feet. Scattered showers and chance of thunderstorms. Sunday night, south winds 15 to 20 knots, becoming southwest. Seas 6 to 7 feet. Scattered showers and thunderstorms with visibility 1 nautical mile or less. Monday, west to southwest winds 5 to 15 knots. Seas 5 to 7 feet. Monday night, west to southwest winds less than 10 knots. Seas 4 to 5 feet. Tuesday, west winds less than 10 knots, becoming variable. Seas 3 to 5 feet. Tuesday night, variable winds less than 5 knots. Seas 3 to 4 feet. Wednesday, west winds less than 10 knots. Seas 3 to 4 feet. Wednesday night, west to southwest winds 5 to 10 knots. Seas 3 to 4 feet. Hazardous weather information. Now here is the hazardous weather outlook for southeast Maryland, northeast North Carolina, central Virginia, east central Virginia, eastern Virginia, north central Virginia, south central Virginia, and southeast Virginia. Today and tonight. No hazardous weather is expected at this time. And now the extended outlook for the period Sunday through Friday. No hazardous weather is expected at this time. The key weather messages for the next 7 days. Unsettled weather continues through the middle of next week with daily chances for showers and eventually storms by later this weekend into next week. Cooler air gradually erodes this weekend with moderating temperatures expected into early next week. Now the official National Weather Service forecast. Today, cloudy. A chance of showers this morning, then showers likely with a chance of thunderstorms this afternoon. Highs around 80. East winds around 5 miles per hour. Chance of rain 70%. Tonight, cloudy. Showers likely with a chance of thunderstorms in the evening, then a chance of showers with a slight chance of thunderstorms after midnight. Lows in the upper 60s. East winds around 5 miles per hour, becoming south after midnight. Chance of rain 70%. Sunday, showers likely with a slight chance of thunderstorms in the morning, then showers with a chance of thunderstorms in the afternoon. Highs in the lower 80s. South winds 5 to 10 miles per hour. Chance of rain 90%. Sunday night, showers likely with a chance of thunderstorms in the evening, then showers with a slight chance of thunderstorms after midnight. Lows in the upper 60s. South winds around 5 miles per hour. Chance of rain 90%.
Memorial Day, showers with a slight chance of thunderstorms in the morning, then showers with a chance of thunderstorms in the afternoon. Highs in the mid-80s. Southwest winds around 5 miles per hour. Chance of rain 80%. Monday night, a chance of thunderstorms. Showers. Lows in the upper 60s. Chance of rain 80%. Tuesday, showers with a chance of thunderstorms. Highs in the lower 80s. Chance of rain 80%. Tuesday night, a chance of thunderstorms. Showers. Lows in the upper 60s. Chance of rain 80%. Wednesday, showers likely in the morning, then showers with a chance of thunderstorms in the afternoon. Highs in the mid-80s. Chance of rain 80%. Wednesday night, mostly cloudy with a chance of thunderstorms. Showers, mainly in the evening. Lows in the upper 60s. Chance of rain 80%. Thursday, mostly cloudy with a chance of showers. Highs in the mid-80s. Chance of rain 50%. Thursday night, partly cloudy with a chance of showers. Lows in the mid-60s. Chance of rain 50%. Friday, partly sunny with a 40% chance of showers. Highs in the upper 70s. Attention, voluntary speed reduction zones to protect North Atlantic right whales may be in effect along the U.S. East Coast where right whales have been detected. All mariners and recreational boaters are requested to route these areas or transit through them at 10 knots or less. 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Please report sightings of dead, injured, or entangled whales to 866-755-6622 or to the U.S. Coast Guard on Channel 16. 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Now the official National Weather Service forecast. Rest of today, mostly cloudy. A slight chance of showers late this morning, then showers likely with a chance of thunderstorms this afternoon. Highs around 80. East winds around 5 miles per hour. Chance of rain 70%. Tonight, cloudy. Showers likely with a chance of thunderstorms in the evening, then a chance of showers with a slight chance of thunderstorms after midnight. Lows in the upper 60s. East winds around 5 miles per hour, becoming southeast after midnight. Chance of rain 70%. Sunday, showers likely with a slight chance of thunderstorms in the morning, then showers with a chance of thunderstorms in the afternoon. Highs in the lower 80s. South winds 5 to 10 miles per hour. Chance of rain 90%. Sunday night, showers likely with a chance of thunderstorms in the evening, then showers with a slight chance of thunderstorms after midnight. Lows in the upper 60s. South winds around 5 miles per hour. Chance of rain 90%. Memorial Day, showers with a slight chance of thunderstorms in the morning, then showers with a chance of thunderstorms in the afternoon. Highs in the mid-80s. Southwest winds around 5 miles per hour. Chance of rain 80%. Monday night, a chance of thunderstorms. Showers. Lows in the upper 60s. Chance of rain 80%. Tuesday, showers with a chance of thunderstorms. Highs in the lower 80s. Chance of rain 80%. Tuesday night, a chance of thunderstorms. Showers. Lows in the upper 60s. Chance of rain 80%. Wednesday, showers likely in the morning, then showers with a chance of thunderstorms in the afternoon. Highs in the mid-80s. Chance of rain 80%. Wednesday night, mostly cloudy with a chance of thunderstorms. Showers, mainly in the evening. Lows in the upper 60s. Chance of rain 80%. Thursday, mostly cloudy with a chance of showers. Highs in the mid-80s. Chance of rain 50%. Thursday night, partly cloudy with a chance of showers. Lows in the mid-60s. Chance of rain 50%. Friday, partly sunny with a 40% chance of showers. Highs in the upper 70s. Here are the marine and buoy reports for 9 a.m. across the lower Chesapeake Bay and coastal waters. All wave and swell heights are in feet. Wave and swell periods are in seconds. Potomac River buoy, air temperature was 56. The wind was east at 21 knots, gusting to 25. Cove Point, air temperature was 55. The wind was northeast at 11 knots. Piney Point, winds were east, 9 knots. Bishop's Head, air temperature was 58.
The wind was east at 19 knots, gusting to 24. Lewiseta, air temperature was 58. Water temperature 66. The wind was east at 14 knots, gusting to 19. Rappahannock Light, winds were east, 18 knots. Yorktown Coast Guard Station, air temperature was 61. Water temperature 70. The wind was northeast at 14 knots, gusting to 18. Crypto Peak, water temperature 66. The wind was east at 13 knots. Dominion Terminal Newport News, air temperature was 62. The wind was northeast at 4 knots. South Craney Island, air temperature was 62. The wind was east at 8 knots. Cape Henry, air temperature was 60. The wind was east at 16 knots, gusting to 18. Brandywine Chill Light, Delaware, winds were east, 24 knots. Air temperature 55. Fenwick Island Buoy, winds were northeast, 23 knots. Water temperature 57. Air temperature 55. Buoy 64 nautical miles east of Virginia Beach, air temperature was 68. Wave height 6 feet. Wave period 7. Buoy just east of Cape Henry. Water temperature 63. Wave heights 5. Wave period 8. Duck Cove Pier, air temperature was 66. The wind was north at 5 knots. Diamond Shoals Buoy, air temperature was 77. Wave height 5 feet. Wave period 10. The wind was south at 14 knots, gusting to 19. Marine forecast, Chesapeake Bay from New Point Comfort to Little Creek, Virginia. Small craft advisory in effect until 10 a.m. this morning. Today, east winds 10 to 15 knots, increasing to 15 to 20 knots early this morning, then diminishing to 10 to 15 knots late this morning and afternoon. Gusts up to 25 knots early this morning. Waves 2 to 3 feet. Showers likely early this morning, then a chance of showers late this morning and afternoon. A chance of thunderstorms this afternoon. Tonight, east winds 10 knots, becoming south after midnight. Gusts up to 15 knots. Waves 1 to 2 feet. A chance of showers early in the evening, then showers likely in the late evening and overnight. Sunday, south winds 5 to 10 knots with gusts up to 15 knots. Waves 1 to 2 feet. Showers likely in the morning, then showers with a chance of thunderstorms in the afternoon. Sunday night, south winds 5 to 10 knots. Gusts up to 15 knots in the evening. Waves 1 to 2 feet. Showers likely with a chance of thunderstorms in the evening, then showers after midnight. Monday, southwest winds 5 to 10 knots. Waves 1 to 2 feet. Showers in the morning, then showers likely with a chance of thunderstorms in the afternoon. Monday night, southwest winds 5 to 10 knots. Waves 1 foot. Showers likely with a chance of thunderstorms in the evening, then showers likely after midnight. Tuesday, west winds 5 knots, becoming north in the afternoon. Waves 1 foot. Showers likely. A chance of thunderstorms in the afternoon. Tuesday night, southeast winds 5 knots, becoming southwest after midnight. Waves 1 foot. Showers likely with a chance of thunderstorms. Wednesday, west winds 5 knots. Waves 1 foot. Showers likely. A chance of thunderstorms in the afternoon. Wednesday night, southwest winds 5 to 10 knots. Waves 1 foot. A chance of thunderstorms. Showers likely, mainly in the evening. Winds and waves higher in and near thunderstorms. Marine forecast. Chesapeake Bay from Little Creek, Virginia to Cape Henry, Virginia, including the Chesapeake Bay Bridge Tunnel. Small craft advisory in effect until 1 p.m. this afternoon. Today, east winds 15 to 20 knots with gusts up to 25 knots, diminishing to 10 to 15 knots with gusts up to 20 knots late this morning and afternoon. Waves 3 to 4 feet, occasionally to 5 feet. Wave detail, east 4 feet at 7 seconds. Showers likely early, then a chance of showers. A chance of thunderstorms this afternoon. Tonight, southeast winds 10 knots, becoming south late. Gusts up to 15 knots. Waves 2 to 3 feet. Wave detail, east 3 feet at 8 seconds and southeast 1 foot at 7 seconds. A chance of showers. Sunday, south winds 10 knots with gusts up to 15 knots. Waves 2 to 3 feet. Wave detail,
east 3 feet at 9 seconds and southeast 2 feet at 6 seconds. Showers in the morning, then showers with a chance of thunderstorms in the afternoon. Sunday night, south winds 5 to 10 knots. Gusts up to 15 knots in the evening. Waves 2 to 3 feet. Wave detail, east 3 feet at 9 seconds and southeast 2 feet at 6 seconds. A chance of thunderstorms in the evening. Showers. Monday, south winds 5 to 10 knots. Waves around 2 feet. Wave detail, southeast 2 feet at 6 seconds and east 2 feet at 9 seconds. Showers in the morning, then showers likely with a chance of thunderstorms in the afternoon. Monday night, southwest winds 5 to 10 knots. Waves 1 to 2 feet. Wave detail, southeast 2 feet at 7 seconds. A chance of thunderstorms. Showers likely. Tuesday, southwest winds 5 to 10 knots, becoming northeast in the afternoon. Waves around 2 feet. Showers likely with a chance of thunderstorms. Tuesday night, southeast winds 5 knots, becoming southwest after midnight. Waves around 2 feet. Showers likely with a chance of thunderstorms. Wednesday, west winds 5 knots. Waves 1 to 2 feet. Showers likely. A chance of thunderstorms in the afternoon. Wednesday night, southwest winds 5 to 10 knots. Waves 1 to 2 feet. A chance of thunderstorms. Showers likely, mainly in the evening. Winds and waves higher in and near thunderstorms. Marine forecast, Currituck Sound. Today, east winds 5 to 10 knots. Gusts up to 15 knots early this morning, then 15 knots this afternoon. Waves around 1 foot. A slight chance of showers early this morning, then a chance of showers with a slight chance of thunderstorms this afternoon. Tonight, southeast winds 5 to 10 knots with gusts up to 15 knots. Waves around 1 foot. A chance of showers after midnight. Sunday, south winds 5 to 10 knots with gusts up to 15 knots. Waves around 1 foot. Showers likely in the morning, then showers with a chance of thunderstorms in the afternoon. Sunday night, south winds 5 to 10 knots with gusts up to 15 knots. Waves around 1 foot. Showers with a chance of thunderstorms in the evening, then showers likely after midnight. Monday, southwest winds 5 to 10 knots with gusts up to 15 knots. Waves around 1 foot. Showers likely in the morning, then showers with a chance of thunderstorms in the afternoon. Monday night, southwest winds 5 knots. Waves 1 foot or less and light chop. A chance of thunderstorms. Showers. Tuesday, southwest winds 5 knots. Waves 1 foot or less and light chop. Showers likely with a chance of thunderstorms. Tuesday night, south winds 5 knots. Waves 1 foot or less and light chop. Showers likely with a chance of thunderstorms. Wednesday, southwest winds 5 knots. Waves 1 foot or less and light chop. Showers likely in the morning, then showers with a chance of thunderstorms in the afternoon. Wednesday night, southwest winds 5 knots. Waves 1 foot or less and light chop. A chance of thunderstorms. Showers. Winds and waves higher in and near thunderstorms. The current time is 10 a.m. Eastern Daylight Time. Offshore waters forecast Baltimore Canyon to Cape Charles Light to 100 nautical miles. Today, east winds 15 to 25 knots. Sea 6 to 10 feet. Scattered showers. Scattered thunderstorms. Rain likely. Tonight, east to southeast winds 10 to 20 knots, becoming south 10 to 15 knots. Sea 7 to 10 feet. Scattered showers and thunderstorms. Sunday, south winds 10 to 15 knots. Sea 6 to 8 feet. Scattered showers and chance of thunderstorms. Sunday night, south winds 15 to 20 knots, becoming southwest. Sea 6 to 7 feet. Scattered showers and thunderstorms with visibility 1 nautical mile or less. Monday, west to southwest winds 5 to 15 knots. Seas 5 to 7 feet. Monday night, west to southwest winds less than 10 knots. Seas 4 to 5 feet. Tuesday, west winds less than 10 knots, becoming variable. Seas 3 to 5 feet. Tuesday night, variable winds less than 5 knots. Seas 3 to 4 feet. Wednesday, west winds less than 10 knots. Seas 3 to 4 feet.
Wednesday night, west to southwest winds 5 to 10 knots. Seas 3 to 4 feet. Hazardous weather information. Now here is the hazardous weather outlook for southeast Maryland, northeast North Carolina, central Virginia, east central Virginia, eastern Virginia, north central Virginia, south central Virginia, and southeast Virginia. Today and tonight. No hazardous weather is expected at this time. And now the extended outlook for the period Sunday through Friday. No hazardous weather is expected at this time. The key weather messages for the next 7 days. Unsettled weather continues through the middle of next week with daily chances for showers and eventually storms by later this weekend into next week. Cooler air gradually erodes this weekend with moderating temperatures expected into early next week. Now the official National Weather Service forecast. Rest of today, mostly cloudy. A slight chance of showers late this morning, then showers likely with a chance of thunderstorms this afternoon. Highs around 80. East winds around 5 miles per hour. Chance of rain 70%. Tonight, cloudy. Showers likely with a chance of thunderstorms in the evening, then a chance of showers with a slight chance of thunderstorms after midnight. Lows in the upper 60s. East winds around 5 miles per hour, becoming southeast after midnight. Chance of rain 70%. Sunday, showers likely with a slight chance of thunderstorms in the morning, then showers with a chance of thunderstorms in the afternoon. Highs in the lower 80s. South winds 5 to 10 miles per hour. Chance of rain 90%. Sunday night, showers likely with a chance of thunderstorms in the evening, then showers with a slight chance of thunderstorms after midnight. Lows in the upper 60s. South winds around 5 miles per hour. Chance of rain 90%. Memorial Day, showers with a slight chance of thunderstorms in the morning, then showers with a chance of thunderstorms in the afternoon. Highs in the mid-80s. Southwest winds around 5 miles per hour. Chance of rain 80%. Monday night, a chance of thunderstorms. Showers. Lows in the upper 60s. Chance of rain 80%. Tuesday, showers with a chance of thunderstorms. Highs in the lower 80s. Chance of rain 80%. Tuesday night, a chance of thunderstorms. Showers. Lows in the upper 60s. Chance of rain 80%. Wednesday, showers likely in the morning, then showers with a chance of thunderstorms in the afternoon. Highs in the mid-80s. Chance of rain 80%. Wednesday night, mostly cloudy with a chance of thunderstorms. Showers, mainly in the evening. Lows in the upper 60s. Chance of rain 80%. Thursday, mostly cloudy with a chance of showers. Highs in the mid-80s. Chance of rain 50%. Thursday night, partly cloudy with a chance of showers. Lows in the mid-60s. Chance of rain 50%. Friday, partly sunny with a 40% chance of showers. Highs in the upper 70s. This is NOAA's National Weather Service All Hazards Weather Radio, KHP 37, broadcasting from Wakefield, Virginia, transmitting from Driver, Virginia on a frequency of 162.550 MHz. The following information is for Hampton Roads and Northeast North Carolina, the southern part of the Chesapeake Bay and adjacent coastal waters. Here are the marine and buoy reports for 9 a.m. across the lower Chesapeake Bay and coastal waters. All wave and swell heights are in feet. Wave and swell periods are in seconds. Potomac River buoy, air temperature was 56. The wind was east at 21 knots, gusting to 25. Cove Point, air temperature was 55. The wind was northeast at 11 knots. Piney Point, winds were east, 9 knots. Bishop's Head, air temperature was 58. The wind was east at 19 knots, gusting to 24. Lewisetta, air temperature was 58. Water temperature 66. The wind was east at 14 knots, gusting to 19. Rappahannock Light, winds were east, 18 knots. Yorktown Coast Guard Station, air temperature was 61. Water temperature 70. The wind was northeast at 14 knots, gusting to 18. Crypto Peak, water temperature 66. The wind was east at 13 knots. Dominion Terminal Newport News, air temperature was 62. The wind was northeast at 4 knots. South Craney Island, air temperature was 62. The wind was east at 8 knots. Cape Henry, air temperature was 60.
The wind was east at 16, knots gusting to 18. Brandywine Chill Lake, Delaware, winds were east, 24 knots. Air temperature 55. Fenwick Island buoy, winds were northeast, 23 knots. Water temperature 57. Air temperature 55. Buoy 64 nautical miles east of Virginia Beach, air temperature was 68. Wave height 6 feet. Wave period 7. Buoy just east of Cape Henry. Water temperature 63. Wave heights 5. Wave period 8. Duck Cove here, air temperature was 66. The wind was north at 5 knots. Diamond Shoals buoy, air temperature was 77. Wave height 5 feet. Wave period 10. The wind was south at 14, knots gusting to 19. Marine forecast, Chesapeake Bay from New Point Comfort to Little Creek, Virginia. Small craft advisory in effect until 10 a.m. this morning. Today, east winds 10 to 15 knots, increasing to 15 to 20 knots early this morning, then diminishing to 10 to 15 knots late this morning and afternoon. Gusts up to 25 knots early this morning. Waves 2 to 3 feet. Showers likely early this morning, then a chance of showers late this morning and afternoon. A chance of thunderstorms this afternoon. Tonight, east winds 10 knots, becoming south after midnight. Gusts up to 15 knots. Waves 1 to 2 feet. A chance of showers early in the evening, then showers likely in the late evening and overnight. Sunday, south winds 5 to 10 knots with gusts up to 15 knots. Waves 1 to 2 feet. Showers likely in the morning, then showers with a chance of thunderstorms in the afternoon. Sunday night, south winds 5 to 10 knots. Gusts up to 15 knots in the evening. Waves 1 to 2 feet. Showers likely with a chance of thunderstorms in the evening, then showers after midnight. Monday, southwest winds 5 to 10 knots. Waves 1 to 2 feet. Showers in the morning, then showers likely with a chance of thunderstorms in the afternoon. Monday night, southwest winds 5 to 10 knots. Waves 1 foot. Showers likely with a chance of thunderstorms in the evening, then showers likely after midnight. Tuesday, west winds 5 knots, becoming north in the afternoon. Waves 1 foot. Showers likely. A chance of thunderstorms in the afternoon. Tuesday night, southeast winds 5 knots, becoming southwest after midnight. Waves 1 foot. Showers likely with a chance of thunderstorms. Wednesday, west winds 5 knots. Waves 1 foot. Showers likely. A chance of thunderstorms in the afternoon. Wednesday night, southwest winds 5 to 10 knots. Waves 1 foot. A chance of thunderstorms. Showers likely, mainly in the evening. Winds and waves higher in and near thunderstorms. Marine forecast, Chesapeake Bay from Little Creek, Virginia to Cape Henry, Virginia, including the Chesapeake Bay Bridge Tunnel. Small craft advisory in effect until 1 p.m. this afternoon. Today, east winds 15 to 20 knots with gusts up to 25 knots, diminishing to 10 to 15 knots with gusts up to 20 knots late this morning and afternoon. Waves 3 to 4 feet, occasionally to 5 feet. Wave detail, east 4 feet at 7 seconds. Showers likely early, then a chance of showers. A chance of thunderstorms this afternoon. Tonight, southeast winds 10 knots, becoming south late. Gusts up to 15 knots. Waves 2 to 3 feet. Wave detail, east 3 feet at 8 seconds and southeast 1 foot at 7 seconds. A chance of showers. Sunday, south winds 10 knots with gusts up to 15 knots. Waves 2 to 3 feet. Wave detail, east 3 feet at 9 seconds and southeast 2 feet at 6 seconds. Showers in the morning, then showers with a chance of thunderstorms in the afternoon. Sunday night, south winds 5 to 10 knots. Gusts up to 15 knots in the evening. Waves 2 to 3 feet. Wave detail, east 3 feet at 9 seconds and southeast 2 feet at 6 seconds. A chance of thunderstorms in the evening. Showers. Monday, south winds 5 to 10 knots. Waves around 2 feet. Wave detail, southeast 2 feet at 6 seconds and east 2 feet at 9 seconds. Showers in the morning, then showers likely with a chance of thunderstorms in the afternoon. Monday night, southwest winds 5 to 10 knots. Waves 1 to 2 feet. Wave detail,
southeast 2 feet at 7 seconds. A chance of thunderstorms. Showers likely. Tuesday, southwest winds 5 to 10 knots, becoming northeast in the afternoon. Waves around 2 feet. Showers likely with a chance of thunderstorms. Tuesday night, southeast winds 5 knots, becoming southwest after midnight. Waves around 2 feet. Showers likely with a chance of thunderstorms. Wednesday, west winds 5 knots. Waves 1 to 2 feet. Showers likely. A chance of thunderstorms in the afternoon. Wednesday night, southwest winds 5 to 10 knots. Waves 1 to 2 feet. A chance of thunderstorms. Showers likely, mainly in the evening. Winds and waves higher in and near thunderstorms. Marine forecast, Kuril Sound. Today, east winds 5 to 10 knots. Gusts up to 15 knots early this morning, then 15 knots this afternoon. Waves around 1 foot. A slight chance of showers early this morning, then a chance of showers with a slight chance of thunderstorms this afternoon. Tonight, southeast winds 5 to 10 knots with gusts up to 15 knots. Waves around 1 foot. A chance of showers after midnight. Sunday, south winds 5 to 10 knots with gusts up to 15 knots. Waves around 1 foot. Showers likely in the morning, then showers with a chance of thunderstorms in the afternoon. Sunday night, south winds 5 to 10 knots with gusts up to 15 knots. Waves around 1 foot. Showers with a chance of thunderstorms in the evening, then showers likely after midnight. Monday, southwest winds 5 to 10 knots with gusts up to 15 knots. Waves around 1 foot. Showers likely in the morning, then showers with a chance of thunderstorms in the afternoon. Monday night, southwest winds 5 knots. Waves 1 foot or less and light chop. A chance of thunderstorms. Showers. Tuesday, southwest winds 5 knots. Waves 1 foot or less and light chop. Showers likely with a chance of thunderstorms. Tuesday night, south winds 5 knots. Waves 1 foot or less and light chop. Showers likely with a chance of thunderstorms. Wednesday, southwest winds 5 knots. Waves 1 foot or less and light chop. Showers likely in the morning, then showers with a chance of thunderstorms in the afternoon. Wednesday night, southwest winds 5 knots. Waves 1 foot or less and light chop. A chance of thunderstorms. Showers. Winds and waves higher in and near thunderstorms. The current time is 10:14 a.m. Eastern Daylight Time. Offshore waters forecast Baltimore Canyon to Cape Charles Light to 100 nautical miles. Today, east winds 15 to 25 knots. Seas 6 to 10 feet. Scattered showers. Scattered thunderstorms. Rain likely. Tonight, east to southeast winds 10 to 20 knots, becoming south 10 to 15 knots. Seas 7 to 10 feet. Scattered showers and thunderstorms. Sunday, south winds 10 to 15 knots. Seas 6 to 8 feet. Scattered showers and chance of thunderstorms. Sunday night, south winds 15 to 20 knots, becoming southwest. Seas 6 to 7 feet. Scattered showers and thunderstorms with visibility 1 nautical mile or less. Monday, west to southwest winds 5 to 15 knots. Seas 5 to 7 feet. Monday night, west to southwest winds less than 10 knots. Seas 4 to 5 feet. Tuesday, west winds less than 10 knots, becoming variable. Seas 3 to 5 feet. Tuesday night, variable winds less than 5 knots. Seas 3 to 4 feet. Wednesday, west winds less than 10 knots. Seas 3 to 4 feet. Wednesday night, west to southwest winds 5 to 10 knots. Seas 3 to 4 feet. Hazardous weather information. Now here is the hazardous weather outlook for southeast Maryland, northeast North Carolina, central Virginia, east central Virginia, eastern Virginia, north central Virginia, south central Virginia, and southeast Virginia. Today and tonight. No hazardous weather is expected at this time. And now the extended outlook for the period Sunday through Friday. No hazardous weather is expected at this time. The key weather messages for the next 7 days. Unsettled weather continues through the middle of next week with daily chances for showers and eventually storms by later this weekend into next week. Cooler air gradually erodes this weekend with moderating temperatures expected into early next week.
Now the official National Weather Service forecast. Rest of today, mostly cloudy. A slight chance of showers late this morning, then showers likely with a chance of thunderstorms this afternoon. Highs around 80. East winds around 5 miles per hour. Chance of rain 70%. Tonight, cloudy. Showers likely with a chance of thunderstorms in the evening, then

chance of showers with a slight chance of thunderstorms after midnight. Lows in the upper 60s. East winds around 5 miles per hour, becoming southeast after midnight. Chance of rain 70%. Sunday, showers likely with a slight chance of thunderstorms in the morning, then showers with a chance of thunderstorms in the afternoon. Highs in the lower 80s. South winds 5 to 10 miles per hour. Chance of rain 90%. Sunday night, showers likely with a chance of thunderstorms in the evening, then showers with a slight chance of thunderstorms after midnight. Lows in the upper 60s. South winds around 5 miles per hour. Chance of rain 90%. Memorial Day, showers with a slight chance of thunderstorms in the morning, then showers with a chance of thunderstorms in the afternoon. Highs in the mid 80s. Southwest winds around 5 miles per hour. Chance of rain 80%. Monday night, a chance of thunderstorms. Showers. Lows in the upper 60s. Chance of rain 80%. Tuesday, showers with a chance of thunderstorms. Highs in the lower 80s. Chance of rain 80%. Tuesday night, a chance of thunderstorms. Showers. Lows in the upper 60s. Chance of rain 80%. Wednesday, showers likely in the morning, then showers with a chance of thunderstorms in the afternoon. Highs in the mid-80s. Chance of rain 80%. Wednesday night, mostly cloudy with a chance of thunderstorms. Showers, mainly in the evening. Lows in the upper 60s. Chance of rain 80%. Thursday, mostly cloudy with a chance of showers. Highs in the mid-80s. Chance of rain 50%. Thursday night, partly cloudy with a chance of showers. Lows in the mid-60s. Chance of rain 50%. Friday, partly sunny with a 40% chance of showers. Highs in the upper 70s. Here are the marine and buoy reports for 10 a.m. across the lower Chesapeake Bay and coastal waters. All wave and swell heights are in feet. Wave and swell periods are in seconds. Potomac River buoy, air temperature was 57. The wind was northeast at 19, knots gusting to 23. Cove Point, air temperature was 56. The wind was northeast at 14 knots. Piney Point, winds were east, 8 knots. Bishop's Head, air temperature was 57. The wind was northeast at 17 knots gusting to 20. Lewisetta, air temperature was 59. Water temperature 67. The wind was east at 12 knots. Rappahannock Light, winds were northeast, 22 knots. Yorktown Coast Guard Station, air temperature was 62. Water temperature 70. The wind was northeast at 14 knots. Crypto Peak, water temperature 66. The wind was east at 11 knots gusting to 19. Dominion Terminal Newport News, air temperature was 62. The wind was northeast at 5 knots. South Craney Island, air temperature was 62. The wind was east at 7 knots. Cape Henry, air temperature was 59. The wind was northeast at 15, knots gusting to 19. Brandywine Chill Lake, Delaware, winds were east, 26 knots. Air temperature 56. Fenwick Island buoy, winds were east, 25 knots. Water temperature 57. Air temperature 55. Buoy 64 nautical miles east of Virginia Beach, air temperature was 70. Wave height 6 feet. Wave period 8. Buoy just east of Cape Henry. Water temperature 63. Wave heights 5. Wave period 8. Duck Cove Pier, air temperature was 66. The wind was north at 5 knots. Diamond Shoals buoy, air temperature was 78. Wave height 4 feet. Wave period 9. The wind was south at 8 knots. Marine forecast, Chesapeake Bay from New Point Comfort to Little Creek, Virginia. Small craft advisory in effect until 10 a.m. this morning. Today, east winds 10 to 15 knots, increasing to 15 to 20 knots early this morning, then diminishing to 10 to 15 knots late this morning and afternoon. Gusts up to 25 knots early this morning. Waves 2 to 3 feet. Showers likely early this morning, then a chance of showers late this morning and afternoon. A chance of thunderstorms this afternoon. Tonight, east winds 10 knots, becoming south after midnight. Gusts up to 15 knots. Waves 1 to 2 feet. A chance of showers early in the evening, then showers likely in the late evening and overnight.

after midnight. Tuesday, west winds 5 knots, becoming north in the afternoon. Waves 1 foot. Showers likely. A chance of thunderstorms in the afternoon. Tuesday night, southeast winds 5 knots, becoming southwest after midnight. Waves 1 foot. Showers likely with a chance of thunderstorms. Wednesday, west winds 5 knots. Waves 1 foot. Showers likely. A chance of thunderstorms in the afternoon. Wednesday night, southwest winds 5 to 10 knots. Waves 1 foot. A chance of thunderstorms. Showers likely, mainly in the evening. Winds and waves higher in and near thunderstorms. Marine forecast, Chesapeake Bay from Little Creek, Virginia to Cape Henry, Virginia, including the Chesapeake Bay Bridge Tunnel. Small craft advisory in effect until 1 p.m. this afternoon. Today, east winds 15 to 20 knots with gusts up to 25 knots, diminishing to 10 to 15 knots with gusts up to 20 knots late this morning and afternoon. Waves 3 to 4 feet, occasionally to 5 feet. Wave detail, east 4 feet at 7 seconds. Showers likely early, then a chance of showers. A chance of thunderstorms this afternoon. Tonight, southeast winds 10 knots, becoming south late. Gusts up to 15 knots. Waves 2 to 3 feet. Wave detail, east 3 feet at 8 seconds and southeast 1 foot at 7 seconds. A chance of showers. Sunday, south winds 10 knots with gusts up to 15 knots. Waves 2 to 3 feet. Wave detail, east 3 feet at 9 seconds and southeast 2 feet at 6 seconds. Showers in the morning, then showers with a chance of thunderstorms in the afternoon. Sunday night, south winds 5 to 10 knots. Gusts up to 15 knots in the evening. Waves 2 to 3 feet. Wave detail, east 3 feet at 9 seconds and southeast 2 feet at 6 seconds. A chance of thunderstorms in the evening. Showers. Monday, south winds 5 to 10 knots. Waves around 2 feet. Wave detail, southeast 2 feet at 6 seconds and east 2 feet at 9 seconds. Showers in the morning, then showers likely with a chance of thunderstorms in the afternoon. Monday night, southwest winds 5 to 10 knots. Waves 1 to 2 feet. Wave detail, southeast 2 feet at 7 seconds. A chance of thunderstorms. Showers likely. Tuesday, southwest winds 5 to 10 knots, becoming northeast in the afternoon. Waves around 2 feet. Showers likely with a chance of thunderstorms. Tuesday night, southeast winds 5 knots, becoming southwest after midnight. Waves around 2 feet. Showers likely with a chance of thunderstorms. Wednesday, west winds 5 knots. Waves 1 to 2 feet. Showers likely. A chance of thunderstorms in the afternoon. Wednesday night, southwest winds 5 to 10 knots. Waves 1 to 2 feet. A chance of thunderstorms. Showers likely, mainly in the evening. Winds and waves higher in and near thunderstorms. Marine forecast, Kuril Sound. Today, east winds 5 to 10 knots. Gusts up to 15 knots early this morning, then 15 knots this afternoon. Waves around 1 foot. A slight chance of showers early this morning, then a chance of showers with a slight chance of thunderstorms this afternoon. Tonight, southeast winds 5 to 10 knots with gusts up to 15 knots. Waves around 1 foot. A chance of showers after midnight. Sunday, south winds 5 to 10 knots with gusts up to 15 knots. Waves around 1 foot. Showers likely in the morning, then showers with a chance of thunderstorms in the afternoon. Sunday night, south winds 5 to 10 knots with gusts up to 15 knots. Waves around 1 foot. Showers with a chance of thunderstorms in the evening, then showers likely after midnight. Monday, southwest winds 5 to 10 knots with gusts up to 15 knots. Waves around 1 foot. Showers likely in the morning, then showers with a chance of thunderstorms in the afternoon. Monday night, southwest winds 5 knots. Waves 1 foot or less and light chop. A chance of thunderstorms. Showers. Tuesday, southwest winds 5 knots. Waves 1 foot or less and light chop. Showers likely with a chance of thunderstorms. Tuesday night, south winds 5 knots. Waves 1 foot or less and light chop. Showers likely with a chance of thunderstorms. Wednesday, southwest winds 5 knots.

Leaves 1 foot or less in light chop. Showers likely in the morning, then showers with a chance of thunderstorms in the afternoon. Wednesday night, southwest winds 5 knots. Waves 1 foot or less in light chop. A chance of thunderstorms. Showers. Winds and waves higher in and near thunderstorms. Marine forecast, Chesapeake Bay from New Point Comfort to Little Creek, Virginia. Rest of today, east winds 10 to 15 knots. Gusts to 20 knots through early afternoon. Waves 2 to 3 feet, subsiding to 1 to 2 feet. A chance of showers. A chance of thunderstorms late. Tonight, east winds 5 to 10 knots, becoming south late. Gusts up to 15 knots. Waves 1 to 2 feet. A chance of showers early in the evening, then showers likely in the late evening and overnight. Sunday, south winds 5 to 10 knots with gusts up to 15 knots. Waves 1 to 2 feet. Showers likely in the morning, then showers with a chance of thunderstorms in the afternoon. Sunday night, south winds 5 to 10 knots. Gusts up to 15 knots in the evening. Waves 1 to 2 feet. Showers likely with a chance of thunderstorms in the evening, then showers after midnight. Monday, southwest winds 5 to 10 knots. Waves 1 to 2 feet. Showers in the morning, then showers likely with a chance of thunderstorms in the afternoon. Monday night, southwest winds 5 to 10 knots. Waves 1 foot. Showers likely with a chance of thunderstorms in the evening, then showers likely after midnight. Tuesday, west winds 5 knots, becoming north in the afternoon. Waves 1 foot. Showers likely. A chance of thunderstorms in the afternoon. Tuesday night, southeast winds 5 knots, becoming southwest after midnight. Waves 1 foot. Showers likely with a chance of thunderstorms. Wednesday, west winds 5 knots. Waves 1 foot. Showers likely. A chance of thunderstorms in the afternoon. Wednesday night, southwest winds 5 to 10 knots. Waves 1 foot. A chance of thunderstorms. Showers likely, mainly in the evening. Winds and waves higher in and near thunderstorms. Marine forecast, Chesapeake Bay from Little Creek, Virginia to Cape Henry, Virginia, including the Chesapeake Bay Bridge Tunnel. Small craft advisory in effect until 1 p.m. this afternoon. Rest of today, east winds 10 to 15 knots with gusts up to 20 knots. Waves 3 to 4 feet, occasionally to 5 feet, subsiding to 2 to 3 feet. Wave detail, east 3 feet at 8 seconds and southeast 1 foot at 7 seconds. A chance of showers. A chance of thunderstorms late. Tonight, southeast winds 5 to 10 knots, becoming south late. Gusts up to 15 knots. Waves 2 to 3 feet. Wave detail, east 3 feet at 8 seconds and southeast 1 foot at 7 seconds. A chance of showers. Sunday, south winds 10 knots with gusts up to 15 knots. Waves 2 to 3 feet. Wave detail, east 3 feet at 9 seconds and southeast 2 feet at 6 seconds. Showers in the morning, then showers with a chance of thunderstorms in the afternoon. Sunday night, south winds 5 to 10 knots. Gusts up to 15 knots in the evening. Waves 2 to 3 feet. Wave detail, east 3 feet at 9 seconds and southeast 2 feet at 6 seconds. A chance of thunderstorms in the evening. Showers. Monday, south winds 5 to 10 knots. Waves around 2 feet. Wave detail, southeast 2 feet at 6 seconds and east 2 feet at 9 seconds. Showers in the morning, then showers likely with a chance of thunderstorms in the afternoon. Monday night, southwest winds 5 to 10 knots. Waves 1 to 2 feet. Wave detail, southeast 2 feet at 7 seconds. A chance of thunderstorms. Showers likely. Tuesday, southwest winds 5 to 10 knots, becoming northeast in the afternoon. Waves around 2 feet. Showers likely with a chance of thunderstorms. Tuesday night, southeast winds 5 knots, becoming southwest after midnight. Waves around 2 feet. Showers likely with a chance of thunderstorms. Wednesday, west winds 5 knots. Waves 1 to 2 feet. Showers likely. A chance of thunderstorms in the afternoon. Wednesday night, southwest winds 5 to 10 knots. Waves 1 to 2 feet. A chance of thunderstorms. Showers likely, mainly in the evening.
winds and waves higher in and near thunderstorms. Marine forecast, Kuril Sound. Rest of today, east winds 5 to 10 knots. Gusts up to 15 knots late. Waves around 1 foot. A slight chance of showers late this morning, then a chance of showers with a slight chance of thunderstorms this afternoon. Tonight, southeast winds 5 to 10 knots. Gusts up to 15 knots in the evening, then 15 knots late. Waves around 1 foot. A chance of showers after midnight. Sunday, south winds 5 to 10 knots with gusts up to 15 knots. Waves around 1 foot. Showers likely in the morning, then showers with a chance of thunderstorms in the afternoon. Sunday night, south winds 5 to 10 knots with gusts up to 15 knots. Waves around 1 foot. Showers with a chance of thunderstorms in the evening, then showers likely after midnight. Monday, southwest winds 5 to 10 knots with gusts up to 15 knots. Waves around 1 foot. Showers likely in the morning, then showers with a chance of thunderstorms in the afternoon. Monday night, southwest winds 5 knots. Waves 1 foot or less and light chop. A chance of thunderstorms. Showers. Tuesday, southwest winds 5 knots. Waves 1 foot or less and light chop. Showers likely with a chance of thunderstorms. Tuesday night, south winds 5 knots. Waves 1 foot or less and light chop. Showers likely with a chance of thunderstorms. Wednesday, southwest winds 5 knots. Waves 1 foot or less and light chop. Showers likely in the morning, then showers with a chance of thunderstorms in the afternoon. Wednesday night, southwest winds 5 knots. Waves 1 foot or less and light chop. A chance of thunderstorms. Showers. Winds and waves higher in and near thunderstorms. The current time is 10:34 a.m. Eastern Daylight Time. Offshore waters forecast Baltimore Canyon to Cape Charles Light to 100 nautical miles. Today, east to southeast winds 15 to 25 knots. Seas 7 to 10 feet. Rain likely, then scattered showers and thunderstorms. Tonight, east to southeast winds 10 to 20 knots, becoming south 10 to 15 knots. Seas 7 to 10 feet. Scattered showers and thunderstorms. Sunday, south winds 10 to 15 knots. Seas 6 to 8 feet. Scattered showers and chance of thunderstorms. Sunday night, south winds 15 to 20 knots, becoming southwest. Seas 6 to 7 feet. Scattered showers and thunderstorms. Areas of fog with visibility 1 nautical mile or less. Monday, west to southwest winds 5 to 15 knots. Seas 5 to 7 feet. Monday night, west to southwest winds less than 10 knots. Seas 4 to 5 feet. Tuesday, west winds less than 10 knots, becoming variable. Seas 3 to 5 feet. Tuesday night, variable winds less than 5 knots. Seas 3 to 4 feet. Wednesday, west winds less than 10 knots. Seas 3 to 4 feet. Wednesday night, west to southwest winds 5 to 10 knots. Seas 3 to 4 feet. This is NOAA's National Weather Service All Hazards Weather Radio, KHP 37, broadcasting from Wakefield, Virginia, transmitting from Driver, Virginia on a frequency of 162.550 MHz. The following information is for Hampton Roads and Northeast North Carolina, the southern part of the Chesapeake Bay and adjacent coastal waters. Hazardous weather information. Now here is the hazardous weather outlook for Southeast Maryland, Northeast North Carolina, Central Virginia, East Central Virginia, Eastern Virginia, North Central Virginia, South Central Virginia, and Southeast Virginia. Today and tonight. No hazardous weather is expected at this time. And now the extended outlook for the period Sunday through Friday. No hazardous weather is expected at this time. The key weather messages for the next 7 days. Unsettled weather continues through the middle of next week with daily chances for showers and eventually storms by later this weekend into next week. Cooler air gradually erodes this weekend with moderating temperatures expected into early next week. Now the official National Weather Service forecast. Rest of today, mostly cloudy. A slight chance of showers late this morning, then showers likely with a chance of thunderstorms this afternoon. Highs around 80. East winds around 5 miles per hour. Chance of rain 70%. Tonight, cloudy.
Showers likely with a chance of thunderstorms in the evening, then a chance of showers with a slight chance of thunderstorms after midnight. Lows in the upper 60s. East winds around 5 miles per hour, becoming southeast after midnight. Chance of rain 70%. Sunday, showers likely with a slight chance of thunderstorms in the morning, then showers with a chance of thunderstorms in the afternoon. Highs in the lower 80s. South winds 5 to 10 miles per hour. Chance of rain 90%. Sunday night, showers likely with a chance of thunderstorms in the evening, then showers with a slight chance of thunderstorms after midnight. Lows in the upper 60s. South winds around 5 miles per hour. Chance of rain 90%. Memorial Day, showers with a slight chance of thunderstorms in the morning, then showers with a chance of thunderstorms in the afternoon. Highs in the mid 80s. Southwest winds around 5 miles per hour. Chance of rain 80%. Monday night, a chance of thunderstorms. Showers. Lows in the upper 60s. Chance of rain 80%. Tuesday, showers with a chance of thunderstorms. Highs in the lower 80s. Chance of rain 80%. Tuesday night, a chance of thunderstorms. Showers. Lows in the upper 60s. Chance of rain 80%. Wednesday, showers likely in the morning, then showers with a chance of thunderstorms in the afternoon. Highs in the mid-80s. Chance of rain 80%. Wednesday night, mostly cloudy with a chance of thunderstorms. Showers, mainly in the evening. Lows in the upper 60s. Chance of rain 80%. Thursday, mostly cloudy with a chance of showers. Highs in the mid-80s. Chance of rain 50%. Thursday night, partly cloudy with a chance of showers. Lows in the mid-60s. Chance of rain 50%. Friday, partly sunny with a 40% chance of showers. Highs in the upper 70s. Here are the marine and buoy reports for 10 a.m. across the lower Chesapeake Bay and coastal waters. All wave and swell heights are in feet. Wave and swell periods are in seconds. Potomac River buoy, air temperature was 57. The wind was northeast at 19, knots gusting to 23. Cove Point, air temperature was 56. The wind was northeast at 14, knots. Piney Point, winds were east, 8 knots. Bishop's Head, air temperature was 57. The wind was northeast at 17, knots gusting to 20. Lewisetta, air temperature was 59. Water temperature 67. The wind was east at 12 knots. Rappahannock Light, winds were northeast, 22 knots. Yorktown Coast Guard Station, air temperature was 62. Water temperature 70. The wind was northeast at 14 knots. Crypto Peak, water temperature 66. The wind was east at 11 knots gusting to 19. Dominion Terminal Newport News, air temperature was 62. The wind was northeast at 5 knots. South Craney Island, air temperature was 62. The wind was east at 7 knots. Cape Henry, air temperature was 59. The wind was northeast at 15, knots gusting to 19. Brandywine Chillite, Delaware, winds were east, 26 knots. Air temperature 56. Fenwick Island buoy, winds were east, 25 knots. Water temperature 57. Air temperature 55. Buoy 64 nautical miles east of Virginia Beach, air temperature was 70. Wave height 6 feet. Wave period 8. Buoy just east of Cape Henry. Water temperature 63. Wave heights 5. Wave period 8. Duck Cove Pier, air temperature was 66. The wind was north at 5 knots. Diamond Shoals buoy, air temperature was 78. Wave height 4 feet. Wave period 9. The wind was south at 8 knots. Marine forecast, Chesapeake Bay from New Point Comfort to Little Creek, Virginia. Rest of today, east winds 10 to 15 knots. Gusts to 20 knots through early afternoon. Waves 2 to 3 feet, subsiding to 1 to 2 feet. A chance of showers. A chance of thunderstorms late. Tonight, east winds 5 to 10 knots, becoming south late. Gusts up to 15 knots. Waves 1 to 2 feet. A chance of showers early in the evening, then showers likely in the late evening and overnight. Sunday, south winds 5 to 10 knots with gusts up to 15 knots. Waves 1 to 2 feet.
showers likely in the morning, then showers with a chance of thunderstorms in the afternoon. Sunday night, south winds 5 to 10 knots. Gusts up to 15 knots in the evening. Waves 1 to 2 feet. Showers likely with a chance of thunderstorms in the evening, then showers after midnight. Monday, southwest winds 5 to 10 knots. Waves 1 to 2 feet. Showers in the morning, then showers likely with a chance of thunderstorms in the afternoon. Monday night, southwest winds 5 to 10 knots. Waves 1 foot. Showers likely with a chance of thunderstorms in the evening, then showers likely after midnight. Tuesday, west winds 5 knots, becoming north in the afternoon. Waves 1 foot. Showers likely. A chance of thunderstorms in the afternoon. Tuesday night, southeast winds 5 knots, becoming southwest after midnight. Waves 1 foot. Showers likely with a chance of thunderstorms. Wednesday, west winds 5 knots. Waves 1 foot. Showers likely. A chance of thunderstorms in the afternoon. Wednesday night, southwest winds 5 to 10 knots. Waves 1 foot. A chance of thunderstorms. Showers likely, mainly in the evening. Winds and waves higher in and near thunderstorms. Marine forecast. Chesapeake Bay from Little Creek, Virginia to Cape Henry, Virginia, including the Chesapeake Bay Bridge Tunnel. Small craft advisory in effect until 1 p.m. this afternoon. Rest of today, east winds 10 to 15 knots with gusts up to 20 knots. Waves 3 to 4 feet, occasionally to 5 feet, subsiding to 2 to 3 feet. Wave detail, east 3 feet at 8 seconds and southeast 1 foot at 7 seconds. A chance of showers. A chance of thunderstorms late. Tonight, southeast winds 5 to 10 knots, becoming south late. Gusts up to 15 knots. Waves 2 to 3 feet. Wave detail, east 3 feet at 8 seconds and southeast 1 foot at 7 seconds. A chance of showers. Sunday, south winds 10 knots with gusts up to 15 knots. Waves 2 to 3 feet. Wave detail, east 3 feet at 9 seconds and southeast 2 feet at 6 seconds. Showers in the morning, then showers with a chance of thunderstorms in the afternoon. Sunday night, south winds 5 to 10 knots. Gusts up to 15 knots in the evening. Waves 2 to 3 feet. Wave detail, east 3 feet at 9 seconds and southeast 2 feet at 6 seconds. A chance of thunderstorms in the evening. Showers. Monday, south winds 5 to 10 knots. Waves around 2 feet. Wave detail, southeast 2 feet at 6 seconds and east 2 feet at 9 seconds. Showers in the morning, then showers likely with a chance of thunderstorms in the afternoon. Monday night, southwest winds 5 to 10 knots. Waves 1 to 2 feet. Wave detail, southeast 2 feet at 7 seconds. A chance of thunderstorms. Showers likely. Tuesday, southwest winds 5 to 10 knots, becoming northeast in the afternoon. Waves around 2 feet. Showers likely with a chance of thunderstorms. Tuesday night, southeast winds 5 knots, becoming southwest after midnight. Waves around 2 feet. Showers likely with a chance of thunderstorms. Wednesday, west winds 5 knots. Waves 1 to 2 feet. Showers likely. A chance of thunderstorms in the afternoon. Wednesday night, southwest winds 5 to 10 knots. Waves 1 to 2 feet. A chance of thunderstorms. Showers likely, mainly in the evening. Winds and waves higher in and near thunderstorms. Attention, voluntary speed reduction zones to protect North Atlantic right whales may be in effect along the U-South East Coast where right whales have been detected. All mariners and recreational boaters are requested to route these areas or transit through them at 10 knots or less. 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Marine forecast, Currid Sound. Rest of today, east winds 5 to 10 knots. Gusts up to 15 knots late. Waves around 1 foot. A slight chance of showers late this morning, then a chance of showers with a slight chance of thunderstorms this afternoon. Tonight,
southeast winds 5 to 10 knots. Gusts up to 15 knots in the evening, then 15 knots late. Waves around 1 foot. A chance of showers after midnight. Sunday, south winds 5 to 10 knots with gusts up to 15 knots. Waves around 1 foot. Showers likely in the morning, then showers with a chance of thunderstorms in the afternoon. Sunday night, south winds 5 to 10 knots with gusts up to 15 knots. Waves around 1 foot. Showers with a chance of thunderstorms in the evening, then showers likely after midnight. Monday, southwest winds 5 to 10 knots with gusts up to 15 knots. Waves around 1 foot. Showers likely in the morning, then showers with a chance of thunderstorms in the afternoon. Monday night, southwest winds 5 knots. Waves 1 foot or less and light chop. A chance of thunderstorms. Showers. Tuesday, southwest winds 5 knots. Waves 1 foot or less and light chop. Showers likely with a chance of thunderstorms. Tuesday night, south winds 5 knots. Waves 1 foot or less and light chop. Showers likely with a chance of thunderstorms. Wednesday, southwest winds 5 knots. Waves 1 foot or less and light chop. Showers likely in the morning, then showers with a chance of thunderstorms in the afternoon. Wednesday night, southwest winds 5 knots. Waves 1 foot or less and light chop. A chance of thunderstorms. Showers. Winds and waves higher in and near thunderstorms. The current time is 10:49 a.m. Eastern Daylight Time. Offshore waters forecast Baltimore Canyon to Cape Charles Light to 100 nautical miles. Today, east to southeast winds 15 to 25 knots. Seas 7 to 10 feet. Rain likely, then scattered showers and thunderstorms. Tonight, east to southeast winds 10 to 20 knots, becoming south 10 to 15 knots. Seas 7 to 10 feet. Scattered showers and thunderstorms. Sunday, south winds 10 to 15 knots. Seas 6 to 8 feet. Scattered showers and chance of thunderstorms. Sunday night, south winds 15 to 20 knots, becoming southwest. Seas 6 to 7 feet. Scattered showers and thunderstorms. Areas of fog with visibility 1 nautical mile or less. Monday, west to southwest winds 5 to 15 knots. Seas 5 to 7 feet. Monday night, west to southwest winds less than 10 knots. Seas 4 to 5 feet. Tuesday, west winds less than 10 knots, becoming variable. Seas 3 to 5 feet. Tuesday night, variable winds less than 5 knots. Seas 3 to 4 feet. Wednesday, west winds less than 10 knots. Seas 3 to 4 feet. Wednesday night, west to southwest winds 5 to 10 knots. Seas 3 to 4 feet. Hazardous weather information. Now here is the hazardous weather outlook for southeast Maryland, northeast North Carolina, central Virginia, east central Virginia, eastern Virginia, north central Virginia, south central Virginia, and southeast Virginia. Today and tonight. No hazardous weather is expected at this time. And now the extended outlook for the period Sunday through Friday. No hazardous weather is expected at this time. The key weather messages for the next 7 days. Unsettled weather continues through the middle of next week with daily chances for showers and eventually storms by later this weekend into next week. Cooler air gradually erodes this weekend with moderating temperatures expected into early next week. Now the official National Weather Service forecast. Rest of today, mostly cloudy. A slight chance of showers late this morning, then showers likely with a chance of thunderstorms this afternoon. Highs around 80. East winds around 5 miles per hour. Chance of rain 70%. Tonight, cloudy. Showers likely with a chance of thunderstorms in the evening, then a chance of showers with a slight chance of thunderstorms after midnight. Lows in the upper 60s. East winds around 5 miles per hour, becoming southeast after midnight. Chance of rain 70%. Sunday, showers likely with a slight chance of thunderstorms in the morning, then showers with a chance of thunderstorms in the afternoon. Highs in the lower 80s. South winds 5 to 10 miles per hour. Chance of rain 90%. Sunday night, showers likely with a chance of thunderstorms in the evening, then showers with a slight chance of thunderstorms after midnight. Lows in the upper 60s. South winds around 5 miles per hour. Chance of rain 90%.
Memorial Day, showers with a slight chance of thunderstorms in the morning, then showers with a chance of thunderstorms in the afternoon. Highs in the mid-80s. Southwest winds around 5 miles per hour. Chance of rain 80%. Monday night, a chance of thunderstorms. Showers. Lows in the upper 60s. Chance of rain 80%. Tuesday, showers with a chance of thunderstorms. Highs in the lower 80s. Chance of rain 80%. Tuesday night, a chance of thunderstorms. Showers. Lows in the upper 60s. Chance of rain 80%. Wednesday, showers likely in the morning, then showers with a chance of thunderstorms in the afternoon. Highs in the mid-80s. Chance of rain 80%. Wednesday night, mostly cloudy with a chance of thunderstorms. Showers, mainly in the evening. Lows in the upper 60s. Chance of rain 80%. Thursday, mostly cloudy with a chance of showers. Highs in the mid-80s. Chance of rain 50%. Thursday night, partly cloudy with a chance of showers. Lows in the mid-60s. Chance of rain 50%. Friday, partly sunny with a 40% chance of showers. Highs in the upper 70s. Here are the marine and buoy reports for 10 a.m. across the lower Chesapeake Bay and coastal waters. All wave and swell heights are in feet. Wave and swell periods are in seconds. Potomac River buoy, air temperature was 57. The wind was northeast at 19, knots gusting to 23. Cove Point, air temperature was 56. The wind was northeast at 14, knots. Piney Point, winds were east, 8 knots. Bishop's Head, air temperature was 57. The wind was northeast at 17, knots gusting to 20. Lewisetta, air temperature was 59. Water temperature 67. The wind was east at 12 knots. Rappahannock Light, winds were northeast, 22 knots. Yorktown Coast Guard Station, air temperature was 62. Water temperature 70. The wind was northeast at 14 knots. Crypto Peak, water temperature 66. The wind was east at 11 knots gusting to 19. Dominion Terminal Newport News, air temperature was 62. The wind was northeast at 5 knots. South Craney Island, air temperature was 62. The wind was east at 7 knots. Cape Henry, air temperature was 59. The wind was northeast at 15, knots gusting to 19. Brandywine Chill Lake, Delaware, winds were east, 26 knots. Air temperature 56. Fenwick Island buoy, winds were east, 25 knots. Water temperature 57. Air temperature 55. Buoy 64 nautical miles east of Virginia Beach, it was 70. Wave height 6 feet. Wave period 8. Buoy just east of Cape Henry. Water temperature 63. Wave heights 5. Wave period 8. Duck Cove Pier, air temperature was 66. The wind was north at 5 knots. Diamond Shoals buoy, air temperature was 78. Wave height 4 feet. Wave period 9. The wind was south at 8 knots. Marine forecast, Chesapeake Bay from New Point Comfort to Little Creek, Virginia. Rest of today, east winds 10 to 15 knots. Gusts to 20 knots through early afternoon. Waves 2 to 3 feet, subsiding to 1 to 2 feet. A chance of showers. A chance of thunderstorms late. Tonight, east winds 5 to 10 knots, becoming south late. Gusts up to 15 knots. Waves 1 to 2 feet. A chance of showers early in the evening, then showers likely in the late evening and overnight. Sunday, south winds 5 to 10 knots with gusts up to 15 knots. Waves 1 to 2 feet. Showers likely in the morning, then showers with a chance of thunderstorms in the afternoon. Sunday night, south winds 5 to 10 knots. Gusts up to 15 knots in the evening. Waves 1 to 2 feet. Showers likely with a chance of thunderstorms in the evening, then showers after midnight. Monday, southwest winds 5 to 10 knots. Waves 1 to 2 feet. Showers in the morning, then showers likely with a chance of thunderstorms in the afternoon. Monday night, southwest winds 5 to 10 knots. Waves 1 foot. Showers likely with a chance of thunderstorms in the evening, then showers likely after midnight. Tuesday, west winds 5 knots, becoming north in the afternoon. Waves 1 foot. Showers likely.
a chance of thunderstorms in the afternoon. Tuesday night, southeast winds 5 knots, becoming southwest after midnight. Waves 1 foot. Showers likely with a chance of thunderstorms. Wednesday, west winds 5 knots. Waves 1 foot. Showers likely. A chance of thunderstorms in the afternoon. Wednesday night, southwest winds 5 to 10 knots. Waves 1 foot. A chance of thunderstorms. Showers likely, mainly in the evening. Winds and waves higher in and near thunderstorms. Marine forecast, Chesapeake Bay from Little Creek, Virginia to Cape Henry, Virginia, including the Chesapeake Bay Bridge Tunnel. Small craft advisory in effect until 1 p.m. this afternoon. Rest of today, east winds 10 to 15 knots with gusts up to 20 knots. Waves 3 to 4 feet, occasionally to 5 feet, subsiding to 2 to 3 feet. Wave detail, east 3 feet at 8 seconds and southeast 1 foot at 7 seconds. A chance of showers. A chance of thunderstorms late. Tonight, southeast winds 5 to 10 knots, becoming south late. Gusts up to 15 knots. Waves 2 to 3 feet. Wave detail, east 3 feet at 8 seconds and southeast 1 foot at 7 seconds. A chance of showers. Sunday, south winds 10 knots with gusts up to 15 knots. Waves 2 to 3 feet. Wave detail, east 3 feet at 9 seconds and southeast 2 feet at 6 seconds. Showers in the morning, then showers with a chance of thunderstorms in the afternoon. Sunday night, south winds 5 to 10 knots. Gusts up to 15 knots in the evening. Waves 2 to 3 feet. Wave detail, east 3 feet at 9 seconds and southeast 2 feet at 6 seconds. A chance of thunderstorms in the evening. Showers. Monday, south winds 5 to 10 knots. Waves around 2 feet. Wave detail, southeast 2 feet at 6 seconds and east 2 feet at 9 seconds. Showers in the morning, then showers likely with a chance of thunderstorms in the afternoon. Monday night, southwest winds 5 to 10 knots. Waves 1 to 2 feet. Wave detail, southeast 2 feet at 7 seconds. A chance of thunderstorms. Showers likely. Tuesday, southwest winds 5 to 10 knots, becoming northeast in the afternoon. Waves around 2 feet. Showers likely with a chance of thunderstorms. Tuesday night, southeast winds 5 knots, becoming southwest after midnight. Waves around 2 feet. Showers likely with a chance of thunderstorms. Wednesday, west winds 5 knots. Waves 1 to 2 feet. Showers likely. A chance of thunderstorms in the afternoon. Wednesday night, southwest winds 5 to 10 knots. Waves 1 to 2 feet. A chance of thunderstorms. Showers likely, mainly in the evening. Winds and waves higher in and near thunderstorms. Marine forecast, Kerr-Hinks Sound. Rest of today, east winds 5 to 10 knots. Gusts up to 15 knots late. Waves around 1 foot. A slight chance of showers late this morning, then a chance of showers with a slight chance of thunderstorms this afternoon. Tonight, southeast winds 5 to 10 knots. Gusts up to 15 knots in the evening, then 15 knots late. Waves around 1 foot. A chance of showers after midnight. Sunday, south winds 5 to 10 knots with gusts up to 15 knots. Waves around 1 foot. Showers likely in the morning, then showers with a chance of thunderstorms in the afternoon. Sunday night, south winds 5 to 10 knots with gusts up to 15 knots. Waves around 1 foot. Showers with a chance of thunderstorms in the evening, then showers likely after midnight. Monday, southwest winds 5 to 10 knots with gusts up to 15 knots. Waves around 1 foot. Showers likely in the morning, then showers with a chance of thunderstorms in the afternoon. Monday night, southwest winds 5 knots. Waves 1 foot or less and light chop. A chance of thunderstorms. Showers. Tuesday, southwest winds 5 knots. Waves 1 foot or less and light chop. Showers likely with a chance of thunderstorms. Tuesday night, south winds 5 knots. Waves 1 foot or less and light chop. Showers likely with a chance of thunderstorms. Wednesday, southwest winds 5 knots. Waves 1 foot or less and light chop. Showers likely in the morning, then showers with a chance of thunderstorms in the afternoon. Wednesday night, southwest winds 5 knots.
Waves 1 foot or less in light chop. A chance of thunderstorms. Showers. Winds and waves higher in and near thunderstorms. The current time is 11:02 a.m. Eastern Daylight Time. Offshore waters forecast Baltimore Canyon to Cape Charles Light to 100 nautical miles. Today, east to southeast winds 15 to 25 knots. Seas 7 to 10 feet. Rain likely, then scattered showers and thunderstorms. Tonight, east to southeast winds 10 to 20 knots, becoming south 10 to 15 knots. Seas 7 to 10 feet. Scattered showers and thunderstorms. Sunday, south winds 10 to 15 knots. Seas 6 to 8 feet. Scattered showers and chance of thunderstorms. Sunday night, south winds 15 to 20 knots, becoming southwest. Seas 6 to 7 feet. Scattered showers and thunderstorms. Areas of fog with visibility 1 nautical mile or less. Monday, west to southwest winds 5 to 15 knots. Seas 5 to 7 feet. Monday night, west to southwest winds less than 10 knots. Seas 4 to 5 feet. Tuesday, west winds less than 10 knots, becoming variable. Seas 3 to 5 feet. Tuesday night, variable winds less than 5 knots. Seas 3 to 4 feet. Wednesday, west winds less than 10 knots. Seas 3 to 4 feet. Wednesday night, west to southwest winds 5 to 10 knots. Seas 3 to 4 feet. Hazardous weather information. Now here is the hazardous weather outlook for Southeast Maryland, Northeast North Carolina, Central Virginia, East Central Virginia, Eastern Virginia, North Central Virginia, South Central Virginia, and Southeast Virginia. Today and tonight. No hazardous weather is expected at this time. And now the extended outlook for the period Sunday through Friday. No hazardous weather is expected at this time. The key weather messages for the next 7 days. Unsettled weather continues through the middle of next week with daily chances for showers and eventually storms by later this weekend into next week. Cooler air gradually erodes this weekend with moderating temperatures expected into early next week. This is NOAA's National Weather Service All Hazards Weather Radio, KHP 37, broadcasting from Wakefield, Virginia, transmitting from Driver, Virginia on a frequency of 162.550 MHz. The following information is for Hampton Roads and Northeast North Carolina, the southern part of the Chesapeake Bay and adjacent coastal waters. Now the official National Weather Service forecast. Rest of today, mostly cloudy. A slight chance of showers late this morning, then showers likely with a chance of thunderstorms this afternoon. Highs around 80. East winds around 5 miles per hour. Chance of rain 70%. Tonight, cloudy. Showers likely with a chance of thunderstorms in the evening, then a chance of showers with a slight chance of thunderstorms after midnight. Lows in the upper 60s. East winds around 5 miles per hour, becoming southeast after midnight. Chance of rain 70%. Sunday, showers likely with a slight chance of thunderstorms in the morning, then showers with a chance of thunderstorms in the afternoon. Highs in the lower 80s. South winds 5 to 10 miles per hour. Chance of rain 90%. Sunday night, showers likely with a chance of thunderstorms in the evening, then showers with a slight chance of thunderstorms after midnight. Lows in the upper 60s. South winds around 5 miles per hour. Chance of rain 90%. Memorial Day, showers with a slight chance of thunderstorms in the morning, then showers with a chance of thunderstorms in the afternoon. Highs in the mid-80s. Southwest winds around 5 miles per hour. Chance of rain 80%. Monday night, a chance of thunderstorms. Showers. Lows in the upper 60s. Chance of rain 80%. Tuesday, showers with a chance of thunderstorms. Highs in the lower 80s. Chance of rain 80%. Tuesday night, a chance of thunderstorms. Showers. Lows in the upper 60s. Chance of rain 80%. Wednesday, showers likely in the morning, then showers with a chance of thunderstorms in the afternoon. Highs in the mid-80s. Chance of rain 80%. Wednesday night, mostly cloudy with a chance of thunderstorms. Showers, mainly in the evening. Lows in the upper 60s. Chance of rain 80%. Thursday, mostly cloudy with a chance of showers. Highs in the mid-80s. Chance of rain 50%. Thursday night, partly cloudy with a chance of showers.
lows in the mid-60s. Chance of rain 50%. Friday, partly sunny with a 40% chance of showers. Highs in the upper 70s. Here are the marine and buoy reports for 10 a.m. across the lower Chesapeake Bay and coastal waters. All wave and swell heights are in feet. Wave and swell periods are in seconds. Potomac River buoy, air temperature was 57. The wind was northeast at 19, knots gusting to 23. Cove Point, air temperature was 56. The wind was northeast at 14 knots. Piney Point, winds were east, 8 knots. Bishop's Head, air temperature was 57. The wind was northeast at 17 knots gusting to 20. Lewisetta, air temperature was 59. Water temperature 67. The wind was east at 12 knots. Rappahannock Light, winds were northeast, 22 knots. Yorktown Coast Guard Station, air temperature was 62. Water temperature 70. The wind was northeast at 14 knots. Crypto Peak, water temperature 66. The wind was east at 11 knots gusting to 19. Dominion Terminal Newport News, air temperature was 62. The wind was northeast at 5 knots. South Craney Island, air temperature was 62. The wind was east at 7 knots. Cape Henry, air temperature was 59. The wind was northeast at 15, knots gusting to 19. Brandywine Chill Light, Delaware, winds were east, 26 knots. Air temperature 56. Fenwick Island buoy, winds were east, 25 knots. Water temperature 57. Air temperature 55. Buoy 64 nautical miles east of Virginia Beach, air temperature was 70. Wave height 6 feet. Wave period 8. Buoy just east of Cape Henry. Water temperature 63. Wave heights 5. Wave period 8. Duck Cove Pier, air temperature was 66. The wind was north at 5 knots. Diamond Shoals buoy, air temperature was 78. Wave height 4 feet. Wave period 9. The wind was south at 8 knots. Marine forecast, Chesapeake Bay from New Point Comfort to Little Creek, Virginia. Rest of today, east winds 10 to 15 knots. Gusts to 20 knots through early afternoon. Waves 2 to 3 feet, subsiding to 1 to 2 feet. A chance of showers. A chance of thunderstorms late. Tonight, east winds 5 to 10 knots, becoming south late. Gusts up to 15 knots. Waves 1 to 2 feet. A chance of showers early in the evening, then showers likely in the late evening and overnight. Sunday, south winds 5 to 10 knots with gusts up to 15 knots. Waves 1 to 2 feet. Showers likely in the morning, then showers with a chance of thunderstorms in the afternoon. Sunday night, south winds 5 to 10 knots. Gusts up to 15 knots in the evening. Waves 1 to 2 feet. Showers likely with a chance of thunderstorms in the evening, then showers after midnight. Monday, southwest winds 5 to 10 knots. Waves 1 to 2 feet. Showers in the morning, then showers likely with a chance of thunderstorms in the afternoon. Monday night, southwest winds 5 to 10 knots. Waves 1 foot. Showers likely with a chance of thunderstorms in the evening, then showers likely after midnight. Tuesday, west winds 5 knots, becoming north in the afternoon. Waves 1 foot. Showers likely. A chance of thunderstorms in the afternoon. Tuesday night, southeast winds 5 knots, becoming southwest after midnight. Waves 1 foot. Showers likely with a chance of thunderstorms. Wednesday, west winds 5 knots. Waves 1 foot. Showers likely. A chance of thunderstorms in the afternoon. Wednesday night, southwest winds 5 to 10 knots. Waves 1 foot. A chance of thunderstorms. Showers likely, mainly in the evening. Winds and waves higher in and near thunderstorms. Marine forecast, Chesapeake Bay from Little Creek, Virginia to Cape Henry, Virginia, including the Chesapeake Bay Bridge Tunnel. Small craft advisory in effect until 1 p.m. this afternoon. Rest of today, east winds 10 to 15 knots with gusts up to 20 knots. Waves 3 to 4 feet, occasionally to 4 feet.

chance of thunderstorms in the evening. Showers. Monday, south winds 5 to 10 knots. Waves around 2 feet. Wave detail, southeast 2 feet at 6 seconds and east 2 feet at 9 seconds. Showers in the morning, then showers likely with a chance of thunderstorms in the afternoon. Monday night, southwest winds 5 to 10 knots. Waves 1 to 2 feet. Wave detail, southeast 2 feet at 7 seconds. A chance of thunderstorms. Showers likely. Tuesday, southwest winds 5 to 10 knots, becoming northeast in the afternoon. Waves around 2 feet. Showers likely with a chance of thunderstorms. Tuesday night, southeast winds 5 knots, becoming southwest after midnight. Waves around 2 feet. Showers likely with a chance of thunderstorms. Wednesday, west winds 5 knots. Waves 1 to 2 feet. Showers likely. A chance of thunderstorms in the afternoon. Wednesday night, southwest winds 5 to 10 knots. Waves 1 to 2 feet. A chance of thunderstorms. Showers likely, mainly in the evening. Winds and waves higher in and near thunderstorms. Marine forecast, Kuril Sound. Rest of today, east winds 5 to 10 knots. Gusts up to 15 knots late. Waves around 1 foot. A slight chance of showers late this morning, then a chance of showers with a slight chance of thunderstorms this afternoon. Tonight, southeast winds 5 to 10 knots. Gusts up to 15 knots in the evening, then 15 knots late. Waves around 1 foot. A chance of showers after midnight. Sunday, south winds 5 to 10 knots with gusts up to 15 knots. Waves around 1 foot. Showers likely in the morning, then showers with a chance of thunderstorms in the afternoon. Sunday night, south winds 5 to 10 knots with gusts up to 15 knots. Waves around 1 foot. Showers with a chance of thunderstorms in the evening, then showers likely after midnight. Monday, southwest winds 5 to 10 knots with gusts up to 15 knots. Waves around 1 foot. Showers likely in the morning, then showers with a chance of thunderstorms in the afternoon. Monday night, southwest winds 5 knots. Waves 1 foot or less and light chop. A chance of thunderstorms. Showers. Tuesday, southwest winds 5 knots. Waves 1 foot or less and light chop. Showers likely with a chance of thunderstorms. Tuesday night, south winds 5 knots. Waves 1 foot or less and light chop. Showers likely with a chance of thunderstorms. Wednesday, southwest winds 5 knots. Waves 1 foot or less and light chop. Showers likely in the morning, then showers with a chance of thunderstorms in the afternoon. Wednesday night, southwest winds 5 knots. Waves 1 foot or less and light chop. A chance of thunderstorms. Showers. Winds and waves higher in and near thunderstorms. The current time is 11:16 a.m. Eastern Daylight Time. Offshore waters forecast Baltimore Canyon to Cape Charles Light, to 100 nautical miles. Today, east to southeast winds 15 to 25 knots. Seas 7 to 10 feet. Rain likely, then scattered showers and thunderstorms. Tonight, east to southeast winds 10 to 20 knots, becoming south 10 to 15 knots. Seas 7 to 10 feet. Scattered showers and thunderstorms. Sunday, south winds 10 to 15 knots. Seas 6 to 8 feet. Scattered showers and chance of thunderstorms. Sunday night, south winds 15 to 20 knots, becoming southwest. Seas 6 to 7 feet. Scattered showers and thunderstorms. Areas of fog with visibility 1 nautical mile or less. Monday, west to southwest winds 5 to 15 knots. Seas 5 to 7 feet. Monday night, west to southwest winds less than 10 knots. Seas 4 to 5 feet. Tuesday, west winds less than 10 knots, becoming variable. Seas 3 to 5 feet. Tuesday night, variable winds less than 5 knots. Seas 3 to 4 feet. Wednesday, west winds less than 10 knots. Seas 3 to 4 feet. Wednesday night, west to southwest winds 5 to 10 knots. Seas 3 to 4 feet. Hazardous weather information. Now here is the hazardous weather outlook for southeast Maryland, northeast North Carolina, central Virginia, east central Virginia, eastern Virginia, north central Virginia, south central Virginia, and southeast Virginia.
today and tonight. No hazardous weather is expected at this time. And now the extended outlook for the period Sunday through Friday. No hazardous weather is expected at this time. The key weather messages for the next 7 days. Unsettled weather continues through the middle of next week with daily chances for showers and eventually storms by later this weekend into next week. Cooler air gradually erodes this weekend with moderating temperatures expected into early next week. Now the official National Weather Service forecast. Rest of today, mostly cloudy. A slight chance of showers late this morning, then showers likely with a chance of thunderstorms this afternoon. Highs around 80. East winds around 5 miles per hour. Chance of rain 70%. Tonight, cloudy. Showers likely with a chance of thunderstorms in the evening, then a chance of showers with a slight chance of thunderstorms after midnight. Lows in the upper 60s. East winds around 5 miles per hour, becoming southeast after midnight. Chance of rain 70%. Sunday, showers likely with a slight chance of thunderstorms in the morning, then showers with a chance of thunderstorms in the afternoon. Highs in the lower 80s. South winds 5 to 10 miles per hour. Chance of rain 90%. Sunday night, showers likely with a chance of thunderstorms in the evening, then showers with a slight chance of thunderstorms after midnight. Lows in the upper 60s. South winds around 5 miles per hour. Chance of rain 90%. Memorial Day, showers with a slight chance of thunderstorms in the morning, then showers with a chance of thunderstorms in the afternoon. Highs in the mid 80s. Southwest winds around 5 miles per hour. Chance of rain 80%. Monday night, a chance of thunderstorms. Showers. Lows in the upper 60s. Chance of rain 80%. Tuesday, showers with a chance of thunderstorms. Highs in the lower 80s. Chance of rain 80%. Tuesday night, a chance of thunderstorms. Showers. Lows in the upper 60s. Chance of rain 80%. Wednesday, showers likely in the morning, then showers with a chance of thunderstorms in the afternoon. Highs in the mid-80s. Chance of rain 80%. Wednesday night, mostly cloudy with a chance of thunderstorms. Showers, mainly in the evening. Lows in the upper 60s. Chance of rain 80%. Thursday, mostly cloudy with a chance of showers. Highs in the mid-80s. Chance of rain 50%. Thursday night, partly cloudy with a chance of showers. Lows in the mid-60s. Chance of rain 50%. Friday, partly sunny with a 40% chance of showers. Highs in the upper 70s. Here are the marine and buoy reports for 11 a.m. across the lower Chesapeake Bay and coastal waters. All wave and swell heights are in feet. Wave and swell periods are in seconds. Potomac River buoy, air temperature was 57. The wind was east at 19, knots gusting to 25. Cove Point, air temperature was 55. The wind was northeast at 13, knots. Piney Point, winds were east, 9 knots. Bishop's Head, air temperature was 57. The wind was east at 18, knots gusting to 23. Lewisetta, air temperature was 59. Water temperature 67. The wind was east at 13, knots gusting to 21. Rappahannock Light, winds were northeast, 20 knots. Yorktown Coast Guard Station, air temperature was 62. Water temperature 70. The wind was northeast at 11 knots. Crypto Peak, water temperature 66. The wind was east at 13 knots. Dominion Terminal Newport News, air temperature was 63. The wind was northeast at 3 knots. South Craney Island, air temperature was 63. The wind was northeast at 6 knots. Cape Henry, air temperature was 59. The wind was northeast at 16, knots gusting to 19. Brandywine Chill Lake, Delaware, winds were east, 26 knots. Air temperature 58. Fenwick Island buoy, winds were east, 20.

East winds 10 to 15 knots. Gusts to 20 knots through early afternoon. Waves 2 to 3 feet, subsiding to 1 to 2 feet. A chance of showers. A chance of thunderstorms late. Tonight, east winds 5 to 10 knots, becoming south late. Gusts up to 15 knots. Waves 1 to 2 feet. A chance of showers early in the evening, then showers likely in the late evening and overnight. Sunday, south winds 5 to 10 knots with gusts up to 15 knots. Waves 1 to 2 feet. Showers likely in the morning, then showers with a chance of thunderstorms in the afternoon. Sunday night, south winds 5 to 10 knots. Gusts up to 15 knots in the evening. Waves 1 to 2 feet. Showers likely with a chance of thunderstorms in the evening, then showers after midnight. Monday, southwest winds 5 to 10 knots. Waves 1 to 2 feet. Showers in the morning, then showers likely with a chance of thunderstorms in the afternoon. Monday night, southwest winds 5 to 10 knots. Waves 1 foot. Showers likely with a chance of thunderstorms in the evening, then showers likely after midnight. Tuesday, west winds 5 knots, becoming north in the afternoon. Waves 1 foot. Showers likely. A chance of thunderstorms in the afternoon. Tuesday night, southeast winds 5 knots, becoming southwest after midnight. Waves 1 foot. Showers likely with a chance of thunderstorms. Wednesday, west winds 5 knots. Waves 1 foot. Showers likely. A chance of thunderstorms in the afternoon. Wednesday night, southwest winds 5 to 10 knots. Waves 1 foot. A chance of thunderstorms. Showers likely, mainly in the evening. Winds and waves higher in and near thunderstorms. Marine forecast. Chesapeake Bay from Little Creek, Virginia to Cape Henry, Virginia, including the Chesapeake Bay Bridge Tunnel. Small craft advisory in effect until 1 p.m. this afternoon. Rest of today, east winds 10 to 15 knots with gusts up to 20 knots. Waves 3 to 4 feet, occasionally to 5 feet, subsiding to 2 to 3 feet. Wave detail, east 3 feet at 8 seconds and southeast 1 foot at 7 seconds. A chance of showers. A chance of thunderstorms late. Tonight, southeast winds 5 to 10 knots, becoming south late. Gusts up to 15 knots. Waves 2 to 3 feet. Wave detail, east 3 feet at 8 seconds and southeast 1 foot at 7 seconds. A chance of showers. Sunday, south winds 10 knots with gusts up to 15 knots. Waves 2 to 3 feet. Wave detail, east 3 feet at 9 seconds and southeast 2 feet at 6 seconds. Showers in the morning, then showers with a chance of thunderstorms in the afternoon. Sunday night, south winds 5 to 10 knots. Gusts up to 15 knots in the evening. Waves 2 to 3 feet. Wave detail, east 3 feet at 9 seconds and southeast 2 feet at 6 seconds. A chance of thunderstorms in the evening. Showers. Monday, south winds 5 to 10 knots. Waves around 2 feet. Wave detail, southeast 2 feet at 6 seconds and east 2 feet at 9 seconds. Showers in the morning, then showers likely with a chance of thunderstorms in the afternoon. Monday night, southwest winds 5 to 10 knots. Waves 1 to 2 feet. Wave detail, southeast 2 feet at 7 seconds. A chance of thunderstorms. Showers likely. Tuesday, southwest winds 5 to 10 knots, becoming northeast in the afternoon. Waves around 2 feet. Showers likely with a chance of thunderstorms. Tuesday night, southeast winds 5 knots, becoming southwest after midnight. Waves around 2 feet. Showers likely with a chance of thunderstorms. Wednesday, west winds 5 knots. Waves 1 to 2 feet. Showers likely. A chance of thunderstorms in the afternoon. Wednesday night, southwest winds 5 to 10 knots. Waves 1 to 2 feet. A chance of thunderstorms. Showers likely, mainly in the evening. Winds and waves higher in and near thunderstorms. Marine forecast, Currituck Sound. Rest of today, east winds 5 to 10 knots. Gusts up to 15 knots late. Waves around 1 foot. A slight chance of showers late this morning, then a chance of showers with a slight chance of thunderstorms this afternoon. Tonight, southeast winds 5 to 10 knots. Gusts up to 15 knots in the evening, then 15 knots late.
Waves around 1 foot. A chance of showers after midnight. Sunday, south winds 5 to 10 knots with gusts up to 15 knots. Waves around 1 foot. Showers likely in the morning, then showers with a chance of thunderstorms in the afternoon. Sunday night, south winds 5 to 10 knots with gusts up to 15 knots. Waves around 1 foot. Showers with a chance of thunderstorms in the evening, then showers likely after midnight. Monday, southwest winds 5 to 10 knots with gusts up to 15 knots. Waves around 1 foot. Showers likely in the morning, then showers with a chance of thunderstorms in the afternoon. Monday night, southwest winds 5 knots. Waves 1 foot or less and light chop. A chance of thunderstorms. Showers. Tuesday, southwest winds 5 knots. Waves 1 foot or less and light chop. Showers likely with a chance of thunderstorms. Tuesday night, south winds 5 knots. Waves 1 foot or less and light chop. Showers likely with a chance of thunderstorms. Wednesday, southwest winds 5 knots. Waves 1 foot or less and light chop. Showers likely in the morning, then showers with a chance of thunderstorms in the afternoon. Wednesday night, southwest winds 5 knots. Waves 1 foot or less and light chop. A chance of thunderstorms. Showers. Winds and waves higher in and near thunderstorms. The current time is 11:30 a.m. Eastern Daylight Time. Offshore waters forecast Baltimore Canyon to Cape Charles Light to 100 nautical miles. Today, east to southeast winds 15 to 25 knots. Seas 7 to 10 feet. Rain likely, then scattered showers and thunderstorms. Tonight, east to southeast winds 10 to 20 knots, becoming south 10 to 15 knots. Seas 7 to 10 feet. Scattered showers and thunderstorms. Sunday, south winds 10 to 15 knots. Seas 6 to 8 feet. Scattered showers and chance of thunderstorms. Sunday night, south winds 15 to 20 knots, becoming southwest. Seas 6 to 7 feet. Scattered showers and thunderstorms. Areas of fog with visibility 1 nautical mile or less. Monday, west to southwest winds 5 to 15 knots. Seas 5 to 7 feet. Monday night, west to southwest winds less than 10 knots. Seas 4 to 5 feet. Tuesday, west winds less than 10 knots, becoming variable. Seas 3 to 5 feet. Tuesday night, variable winds less than 5 knots. Seas 3 to 4 feet. Wednesday, west winds less than 10 knots. Seas 3 to 4 feet. Wednesday night, west to southwest winds 5 to 10 knots. Seas 3 to 4 feet. Hazardous weather information. Now here is the hazardous weather outlook for southeast Maryland, northeast North Carolina, central Virginia, east central Virginia, eastern Virginia, north central Virginia, south central Virginia, and southeast Virginia. Today and tonight. No hazardous weather is expected at this time. And now the extended outlook for the period Sunday through Friday. No hazardous weather is expected at this time. The key weather messages for the next 7 days. Unsettled weather continues through the middle of next week with daily chances for showers and eventually storms by later this weekend into next week. Cooler air gradually erodes this weekend with moderating temperatures expected into early next week. Now the official National Weather Service forecast. Rest of today, mostly cloudy. A slight chance of showers late this morning, then showers likely with a chance of thunderstorms this afternoon. Highs around 80. East winds around 5 miles per hour. Chance of rain 70%. Tonight, cloudy. Showers likely with a chance of thunderstorms in the evening, then a chance of showers with a slight chance of thunderstorms after midnight. Lows in the upper 60s. East winds around 5 miles per hour, becoming southeast after midnight. Chance of rain 70%. Sunday, showers likely with a slight chance of thunderstorms in the morning, then showers with a chance of thunderstorms in the afternoon. Highs in the lower 80s. South winds 5 to 10 miles per hour. Chance of rain 90%. Sunday night, showers likely with a chance of thunderstorms in the evening, then showers with a slight chance of thunderstorms after midnight. Lows in the upper 60s. South winds around 5 miles per hour. Chance of rain 90%. Memorial Day, showers with a slight chance of thunderstorms in the morning, then showers with a chance of thunderstorms in the afternoon. Highs in the mid 80s.
Southwest winds around 5 miles per hour. Chance of rain 80%. Monday night, a chance of thunderstorms. Showers. Lows in the upper 60s. Chance of rain 80%. Tuesday, showers with a chance of thunderstorms. Highs in the lower 80s. Chance of rain 80%. Tuesday night, a chance of thunderstorms. Showers. Lows in the upper 60s. Chance of rain 80%. Wednesday, showers likely in the morning, then showers with a chance of thunderstorms in the afternoon. Highs in the mid-80s. Chance of rain 80%. Wednesday night, mostly cloudy with a chance of thunderstorms. Showers, mainly in the evening. Lows in the upper 60s. Chance of rain 80%. Thursday, mostly cloudy with a chance of showers. Highs in the mid-80s. Chance of rain 50%. Thursday night, partly cloudy with a chance of showers. Lows in the mid-60s. Chance of rain 50%. Friday, partly sunny with a 40% chance of showers. Highs in the upper 70s. Here are the marine and buoy reports for 11 a.m. across the lower Chesapeake Bay and coastal waters. All wave and swell heights are in feet. Wave and swell periods are in seconds. Potomac River buoy, air temperature was 57. The wind was east at 19, knots, gusting to 25. Cove Point, air temperature was 55. The wind was northeast at 13, knots. Piney Point, winds were east, 9 knots. Bishop's Head, air temperature was 57. The wind was east at 18, knots, gusting to 23. Lewisetta, air temperature was 59. Water temperature 67. The wind was east at 13, knots, gusting to 21. Rappahannock Light, winds were northeast, 20 knots. Yorktown Coast Guard Station, air temperature was 62. Water temperature 70. The wind was northeast at 11 knots. Crypto Peak, water temperature 66. The wind was east at 13 knots. Dominion Terminal Newport News, air temperature was 63. The wind was northeast at 3 knots. South Craney Island, air temperature was 63. The wind was northeast at 6 knots. Cape Henry, air temperature was 59. The wind was northeast at 16 knots, gusting to 19. Brandywine Chill Lake, Delaware, winds were east, 26 knots. Air temperature 58. Fenwick Island buoy, winds were east, 23 knots. Water temperature 57. Air temperature 56. Buoy off Virginia Beach 64 nautical miles. Water temperature 63. Air temperature 71. Buoy just east of Cape Henry. Water temperature 63. Wave heights 5. Wave period 8. Duck Cove here, air temperature was 65. The wind was north at 3 knots. Diamond Shoals buoy, air temperature was 78. Wave height 5 feet. Wave period 10. The wind was south at 10 knots. This is NOAA's National Weather Service All Hazards Weather Radio, KHP 37, broadcasting from Wakefield, Virginia, transmitting from Driver, Virginia on a frequency of 162.550 MHz. The following information is for Hampton Roads and Northeast North Carolina, the southern part of the Chesapeake Bay and adjacent coastal waters. Marine forecast, Chesapeake Bay from New Point Comfort to Little Creek, Virginia. Rest of today, east winds 10 to 15 knots. Gusts to 20 knots through early afternoon. Waves 2 to 3 feet, subsiding to 1 to 2 feet. A chance of showers. A chance of thunderstorms late. Tonight, east winds 5 to 10 knots, becoming south late. Gusts up to 15 knots. Waves 1 to 2 feet. A chance of showers early in the evening, then showers likely in the late evening and overnight. Sunday, south winds 5 to 10 knots with gusts up to 15 knots. Waves 1 to 2 feet. Showers likely in the morning, then showers with a chance of thunderstorms in the afternoon. Sunday night, south winds 5 to 10 knots. Gusts up to 15 knots in the evening. Waves 1 to 2 feet. Showers likely with a chance of thunderstorms in the evening, then showers after midnight. Monday, southwest winds 5 to 10 knots. Waves 1 to 2 feet. Showers in the morning, then showers likely with a chance of thunderstorms in the afternoon. Monday night, southwest winds 5 to 10 knots. Waves 1 foot.
Showers likely with a chance of thunderstorms in the evening, then showers likely after midnight. Tuesday, west winds 5 knots, becoming north in the afternoon. Waves 1 foot. Showers likely. A chance of thunderstorms in the afternoon. Tuesday night, southeast winds 5 knots, becoming southwest after midnight. Waves 1 foot. Showers likely with a chance of thunderstorms. Wednesday, west winds 5 knots. Waves 1 foot. Showers likely. A chance of thunderstorms in the afternoon. Wednesday night, southwest winds 5 to 10 knots. Waves 1 foot. A chance of thunderstorms. Showers likely, mainly in the evening. Winds and waves higher in and near thunderstorms. Marine forecast, Chesapeake Bay from Little Creek, Virginia to Cape Henry, Virginia, including the Chesapeake Bay Bridge Tunnel. Small craft advisory in effect until 1 p.m. this afternoon. Rest of today, east winds 10 to 15 knots with gusts up to 20 knots. Waves 3 to 4 feet, occasionally to 5 feet, subsiding to 2 to 3 feet. Wave detail, east 3 feet at 8 seconds and southeast 1 foot at 7 seconds. A chance of showers. A chance of thunderstorms late. Tonight, southeast winds 5 to 10 knots, becoming south late. Gusts up to 15 knots. Waves 2 to 3 feet. Wave detail, east 3 feet at 8 seconds and southeast 1 foot at 7 seconds. A chance of showers. Sunday, south winds 10 knots with gusts up to 15 knots. Waves 2 to 3 feet. Wave detail, east 3 feet at 9 seconds and southeast 2 feet at 6 seconds. Showers in the morning, then showers with a chance of thunderstorms in the afternoon. Sunday night, south winds 5 to 10 knots. Gusts up to 15 knots in the evening. Waves 2 to 3 feet. Wave detail, east 3 feet at 9 seconds and southeast 2 feet at 6 seconds. A chance of thunderstorms in the evening. Showers. Monday, south winds 5 to 10 knots. Waves around 2 feet. Wave detail, southeast 2 feet at 6 seconds and east 2 feet at 9 seconds. Showers in the morning, then showers likely with a chance of thunderstorms in the afternoon. Monday night, southwest winds 5 to 10 knots. Waves 1 to 2 feet. Wave detail, southeast 2 feet at 7 seconds. A chance of thunderstorms. Showers likely. Tuesday, southwest winds 5 to 10 knots, becoming northeast in the afternoon. Waves around 2 feet. Showers likely with a chance of thunderstorms. Tuesday night, southeast winds 5 knots, becoming southwest after midnight. Waves around 2 feet. Showers likely with a chance of thunderstorms. Wednesday, west winds 5 knots. Waves 1 to 2 feet. Showers likely. A chance of thunderstorms in the afternoon. Wednesday night, southwest winds 5 to 10 knots. Waves 1 to 2 feet. A chance of thunderstorms. Showers likely, mainly in the evening. Winds and waves higher in and near thunderstorms. Marine forecast, Kuril Sound. Rest of today, east winds 5 to 10 knots. Gusts up to 15 knots late. Waves around 1 foot. A slight chance of showers late this morning, then a chance of showers with a slight chance of thunderstorms this afternoon. Tonight, southeast winds 5 to 10 knots. Gusts up to 15 knots in the evening, then 15 knots late. Waves around 1 foot. A chance of showers after midnight. Sunday, south winds 5 to 10 knots with gusts up to 15 knots. Waves around 1 foot. Showers likely in the morning, then showers with a chance of thunderstorms in the afternoon. Sunday night, south winds 5 to 10 knots with gusts up to 15 knots. Waves around 1 foot. Showers with a chance of thunderstorms in the evening, then showers likely after midnight. Monday, southwest winds 5 to 10 knots with gusts up to 15 knots. Waves around 1 foot. Showers likely in the morning, then showers with a chance of thunderstorms in the afternoon. Monday night, southwest winds 5 knots. Waves 1 foot or less and light chop. A chance of thunderstorms. Showers. Tuesday, southwest winds 5 knots. Waves 1 foot or less and light chop. Showers likely with a chance of thunderstorms. Tuesday night, south winds 5 knots. Waves 1 foot or less and light chop. Showers likely with a chance of thunderstorms. Wednesday,
Southwest winds 5 knots. Waves 1 foot or less and light chop. Showers likely in the morning, then showers with a chance of thunderstorms in the afternoon. Wednesday night, southwest winds 5 knots. Waves 1 foot or less and light chop. A chance of thunderstorms. Showers. Winds and waves higher in and near thunderstorms. The current time is 11:44 a.m. Eastern Daylight Time. Offshore waters forecast Baltimore Canyon to Cape Charles Light to 100 nautical miles. Today, east to southeast winds 15 to 25 knots. Seas 7 to 10 feet. Rain likely, then scattered showers and thunderstorms. Tonight, east to southeast winds 10 to 20 knots, becoming south 10 to 15 knots. Seas 7 to 10 feet. Scattered showers and thunderstorms. Sunday, south winds 10 to 15 knots. Seas 6 to 8 feet. Scattered showers and chance of thunderstorms. Sunday night, south winds 15 to 20 knots, becoming southwest. Seas 6 to 7 feet. Scattered showers and thunderstorms. Areas of fog with visibility 1 nautical mile or less. Monday, west to southwest winds 5 to 15 knots. Seas 5 to 7 feet. Monday night, west to southwest winds less than 10 knots. Seas 4 to 5 feet. Tuesday, west winds less than 10 knots, becoming variable. Seas 3 to 5 feet. Tuesday night, variable winds less than 5 knots. Seas 3 to 4 feet. Wednesday, west winds less than 10 knots. Seas 3 to 4 feet. Wednesday night, west to southwest winds 5 to 10 knots. Seas 3 to 4 feet. Hazardous weather information. Now here is the hazardous weather outlook for southeast Maryland, northeast North Carolina, central Virginia, east central Virginia, eastern Virginia, north central Virginia, south central Virginia, and southeast Virginia. Today and tonight. No hazardous weather is expected at this time. And now the extended outlook for the period Sunday through Friday. No hazardous weather is expected at this time. Attention, voluntary speed reduction zones to protect North Atlantic right whales may be in effect along the USL East Coast where right whales have been detected. All mariners and recreational boaters are requested to route these areas or transit through them at 10 knots or less. Consult broadcast notice to mariners, NAVTEX, and local notice to mariners for more information. 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The key weather messages for the next 7 days. Unsettled weather continues through the middle of next week with daily chances for showers and eventually storms by later this weekend into next week. Cooler air gradually erodes this weekend with moderating temperatures expected into early next week. Now the official National Weather Service forecast. Rest of today, mostly cloudy. A slight chance of showers late this morning, then showers likely with a chance of thunderstorms this afternoon. Highs around 80. East winds around 5 miles per hour. Chance of rain 70%. Tonight, cloudy. Showers likely with a chance of thunderstorms in the evening, then a chance of showers with a slight chance of thunderstorms after midnight. Lows in the upper 60s. East winds around 5 miles per hour, becoming southeast after midnight. Chance of rain 70%. Sunday, showers likely with a slight chance of thunderstorms in the morning, then showers with a chance of thunderstorms in the afternoon. Highs in the lower 80s. South winds 5 to 10 miles per hour. Chance of rain 90%. Sunday night, showers likely with a chance of thunderstorms in the evening, then showers with a slight chance of thunderstorms after midnight. Lows in the upper 60s. South winds around 5 miles per hour. Chance of rain 90%. Memorial Day, showers with a slight chance of thunderstorms in the morning, then showers with a chance of thunderstorms in the afternoon. Highs in the mid 80s. Southwest winds around 5 miles per hour. Chance of rain 80%. Monday night, a chance of thunderstorms. Showers. Lows in the upper 60s. Chance of rain 80%. Tuesday, showers with a chance of thunderstorms. Highs in the lower 80s. Chance of rain 80%. Tuesday night, a chance of thunderstorms. Showers. Lows in the upper 60s.
chance of rain 80%. Wednesday, showers likely in the morning, then showers with a chance of thunderstorms in the afternoon. Highs in the mid-80s. Chance of rain 80%. Wednesday night, mostly cloudy with a chance of thunderstorms. Showers, mainly in the evening. Lows in the upper 60s. Chance of rain 80%. Thursday, mostly cloudy with a chance of showers. Highs in the mid-80s. Chance of rain 50%. Thursday night, partly cloudy with a chance of showers. Lows in the mid-60s. Chance of rain 50%. Friday, partly sunny with a 40% chance of showers. Highs in the upper 70s. Here are the marine and buoy reports for 11 a.m. across the lower Chesapeake Bay and coastal waters. All wave and swell heights are in feet. Wave and swell periods are in seconds. Potomac River buoy, air temperature was 57. The wind was east at 19, knots gusting to 25. Cove Point, air temperature was 55. The wind was northeast at 13, knots. Piney Point, winds were east, 9 knots. Bishop's Head, air temperature was 57. The wind was east at 18, knots gusting to 23. Lewisetta, air temperature was 59. Water temperature 67. The wind was east at 13, knots gusting to 21. Rappahannock Light, winds were northeast, 20 knots. Yorktown Coast Guard Station, air temperature was 62. Water temperature 70. The wind was northeast at 11 knots. Crypto Peak, water temperature 66. The wind was east at 13 knots. Dominion Terminal Newport News, air temperature was 63. The wind was northeast at 3 knots. South Craney Island, air temperature was 63. The wind was northeast at 6 knots. Cape Henry, air temperature was 59. The wind was northeast at 16 knots gusting to 19. Brandywine Chill Lake, Delaware, winds were east, 26 knots. Air temperature 58. Fenwick Island buoy, winds were east, 23 knots. Water temperature 57. Air temperature 56. Buoy off Virginia Beach 64 nautical miles. Water temperature 63. Air temperature 71. Buoy just east of Cape Henry. Water temperature 63. Wave heights 5. Wave period 8. Duck Cove Pier, air temperature was 65. The wind was north at 3 knots. Diamond Shoals buoy, air temperature was 78. Wave height 5 feet. Wave period 10. The wind was south at 10 knots. Marine forecast, Chesapeake Bay from New Point Comfort to Little Creek, Virginia. Rest of today, east winds 10 to 15 knots. Gusts to 20 knots through early afternoon. Waves 2 to 3 feet, subsiding to 1 to 2 feet. A chance of showers. A chance of thunderstorms late. Tonight, east winds 5 to 10 knots, becoming south late. Gusts up to 15 knots. Waves 1 to 2 feet. A chance of showers early in the evening, then showers likely in the late evening and overnight. Sunday, south winds 5 to 10 knots with gusts up to 15 knots. Waves 1 to 2 feet. Showers likely in the morning, then showers with a chance of thunderstorms in the afternoon. Sunday night, south winds 5 to 10 knots. Gusts up to 15 knots in the evening. Waves 1 to 2 feet. Showers likely with a chance of thunderstorms in the evening, then showers after midnight. Monday, southwest winds 5 to 10 knots. Waves 1 to 2 feet. Showers in the morning, then showers likely with a chance of thunderstorms in the afternoon. Monday night, southwest winds 5 to 10 knots. Waves 1 foot. Showers likely with a chance of thunderstorms in the evening, then showers likely after midnight. Tuesday, west winds 5 knots, becoming north in the afternoon. Waves 1 foot. Showers likely. A chance of thunderstorms in the afternoon. Tuesday night, southeast winds 5 knots, becoming southwest after midnight. Waves 1 foot. Showers likely with a chance of thunderstorms. Wednesday, west winds 5 knots. Waves 1 foot. Showers likely. A chance of thunderstorms in the afternoon. Wednesday night, southwest winds 5 to 10 knots. Waves 1 foot. A chance of thunderstorms. Showers likely, mainly in the evening. Winds and waves higher in and near thunderstorms.
Marine forecast. Chesapeake Bay from Little Creek, Virginia to Cape Henry, Virginia, including the Chesapeake Bay Bridge Tunnel. Small craft advisory in effect until 1 p.m. this afternoon. Rest of today, east winds 10 to 15 knots with gusts up to 20 knots. Waves 3 to 4 feet, occasionally to 5 feet, subsiding to 2 to 3 feet. Wave detail, east 3 feet at 8 seconds and southeast 1 foot at 7 seconds. A chance of showers. A chance of thunderstorms late. Tonight, southeast winds 5 to 10 knots, becoming south late. Gusts up to 15 knots. Waves 2 to 3 feet. Wave detail, east 3 feet at 8 seconds and southeast 1 foot at 7 seconds. A chance of showers. Sunday, south winds 10 knots with gusts up to 15 knots. Waves 2 to 3 feet. Wave detail, east 3 feet at 9 seconds and southeast 2 feet at 6 seconds. Showers in the morning, then showers with a chance of thunderstorms in the afternoon. Sunday night, south winds 5 to 10 knots. Gusts up to 15 knots in the evening. Waves 2 to 3 feet. Wave detail, east 3 feet at 9 seconds and southeast 2 feet at 6 seconds. A chance of thunderstorms in the evening. Showers. Monday, south winds 5 to 10 knots. Waves around 2 feet. Wave detail, southeast 2 feet at 6 seconds and east 2 feet at 9 seconds. Showers in the morning, then showers likely with a chance of thunderstorms in the afternoon. Monday night, southwest winds 5 to 10 knots. Waves 1 to 2 feet. Wave detail, southeast 2 feet at 7 seconds. A chance of thunderstorms. Showers likely. Tuesday, southwest winds 5 to 10 knots, becoming northeast in the afternoon. Waves around 2 feet. Showers likely with a chance of thunderstorms. Tuesday night, southeast winds 5 knots, becoming southwest after midnight. Waves around 2 feet. Showers likely with a chance of thunderstorms. Wednesday, west winds 5 knots. Waves 1 to 2 feet. Showers likely. A chance of thunderstorms in the afternoon. Wednesday night, southwest winds 5 to 10 knots. Waves 1 to 2 feet. A chance of thunderstorms. Showers likely, mainly in the evening. Winds and waves higher in and near thunderstorms. Marine forecast, Kerr-Hick Sound. Rest of today, east winds 5 to 10 knots. Gusts up to 15 knots late. Waves around 1 foot. A slight chance of showers late this morning, then a chance of showers with a slight chance of thunderstorms this afternoon. Tonight, southeast winds 5 to 10 knots. Gusts up to 15 knots in the evening, then 15 knots late. Waves around 1 foot. A chance of showers after midnight. Sunday, south winds 5 to 10 knots with gusts up to 15 knots. Waves around 1 foot. Showers likely in the morning, then showers with a chance of thunderstorms in the afternoon. Sunday night, south winds 5 to 10 knots with gusts up to 15 knots. Waves around 1 foot. Showers with a chance of thunderstorms in the evening, then showers likely after midnight. Monday, southwest winds 5 to 10 knots with gusts up to 15 knots. Waves around 1 foot. Showers likely in the morning, then showers with a chance of thunderstorms in the afternoon. Monday night, southwest winds 5 knots. Waves 1 foot or less and light chop. A chance of thunderstorms. Showers. Tuesday, southwest winds 5 knots. Waves 1 foot or less and light chop. Showers likely with a chance of thunderstorms. Tuesday night, south winds 5 knots. Waves 1 foot or less and light chop. Showers likely with a chance of thunderstorms. Wednesday, southwest winds 5 knots. Waves 1 foot or less and light chop. Showers likely in the morning, then showers with a chance of thunderstorms in the afternoon. Wednesday night, southwest winds 5 knots. Waves 1 foot or less and light chop. A chance of thunderstorms. Showers. Winds and waves higher in and near thunderstorms. The current time is 11:58 a.m. Eastern Daylight Time. Offshore waters forecast Baltimore Canyon to Cape Charles Light to 100 nautical miles. Today, east to southeast winds 15 to 25 knots. Seas 7 to 10 feet. Rain likely, then scattered showers and thunderstorms. Tonight,
east to southeast winds 10 to 20 knots, becoming south 10 to 15 knots. Seas 7 to 10 feet. Scattered showers and thunderstorms. Sunday, south winds 10 to 15 knots. Seas 6 to 8 feet. Scattered showers and chance of thunderstorms. Sunday night, south winds 15 to 20 knots, becoming southwest. Seas 6 to 7 feet. Scattered showers and thunderstorms. Areas of fog with visibility 1 nautical mile or less. Monday, west to southwest winds 5 to 15 knots. Seas 5 to 7 feet. Monday night, west to southwest winds less than 10 knots. Seas 4 to 5 feet. Tuesday, west winds less than 10 knots, becoming variable. Seas 3 to 5 feet. Tuesday night, variable winds less than 5 knots. Seas 3 to 4 feet. Wednesday, west winds less than 10 knots. Seas 3 to 4 feet. Wednesday night, west to southwest winds 5 to 10 knots. Seas 3 to 4 feet. Hazardous weather information. Now here is the hazardous weather outlook for Southeast Maryland, Northeast North Carolina, Central Virginia, East Central Virginia, Eastern Virginia, North Central Virginia, South Central Virginia, and Southeast Virginia. Today and tonight. No hazardous weather is expected at this time. And now the extended outlook for the period Sunday through Friday. No hazardous weather is expected at this time. The key weather messages for the next 7 days. Unsettled weather continues through the middle of next week with daily chances for showers and eventually storms by later this weekend into next week. Cooler air gradually erodes this weekend with moderating temperatures expected into early next week. Now the official National Weather Service forecast. Rest of today, mostly cloudy. A slight chance of showers late this morning, then showers likely with a chance of thunderstorms this afternoon. Highs around 80. East winds around 5 miles per hour. Chance of rain 70%. Tonight, cloudy. Showers likely with a chance of thunderstorms in the evening, then a chance of showers with a slight chance of thunderstorms after midnight. Lows in the upper 60s. East winds around 5 miles per hour, becoming southeast after midnight. Chance of rain 70%. Sunday, showers likely with a slight chance of thunderstorms in the morning, then showers with a chance of thunderstorms in the afternoon. Highs in the lower 80s. South winds 5 to 10 miles per hour. Chance of rain 90%. Sunday night, showers likely with a chance of thunderstorms in the evening, then showers with a slight chance of thunderstorms after midnight. Lows in the upper 60s. South winds around 5 miles per hour. Chance of rain 90%. Memorial Day, showers with a slight chance of thunderstorms in the morning, then showers with a chance of thunderstorms in the afternoon. Highs in the mid 80s. Southwest winds around 5 miles per hour. Chance of rain 80%. Monday night, a chance of thunderstorms. Showers. Lows in the upper 60s. Chance of rain 80%. Tuesday, showers with a chance of thunderstorms. Highs in the lower 80s. Chance of rain 80%. Tuesday night, a chance of thunderstorms. Showers. Lows in the upper 60s. Chance of rain 80%. Wednesday, showers likely in the morning, then showers with a chance of thunderstorms in the afternoon. Highs in the mid-80s. Chance of rain 80%. Wednesday night, mostly cloudy with a chance of thunderstorms. Showers, mainly in the evening. Lows in the upper 60s. Chance of rain 80%. Thursday, mostly cloudy with a chance of showers. Highs in the mid-80s. Chance of rain 50%. Thursday night, partly cloudy with a chance of showers. Lows in the mid-60s. Chance of rain 50%. Friday, partly sunny with a 40% chance of showers. Highs in the upper 70s. Here are the marine and buoy reports for 11 a.m. across the lower Chesapeake Bay and coastal waters. All wave and swell heights are in feet. Wave and swell periods are in seconds. Potomac River buoy, air temperature was 57. The wind was east at 19, knots gusting to 25. Cove Point, air temperature was 55. The wind was northeast at 13, knots. Piney Point, winds were east, 9 knots. Bishop's Head, air temperature was 57. The wind was east at 18, knots gusting to 23. Lewisetta, air temperature was 59. Water temperature 67.
The wind was east at 13 knots, gusting to 21. Rappahannock Light, winds were northeast, 20 knots. Yorktown Coast Guard Station, air temperature was 62. Water temperature 70. The wind was northeast at 11 knots. Crypto Peak, water temperature 66. The wind was east at 13 knots. Dominion Terminal Newport News, air temperature was 63. The wind was northeast at 3 knots. South Craney Island, air temperature was 63. The wind was northeast at 6 knots. Cape Henry, air temperature was 59. The wind was northeast at 16 knots, gusting to 19. Brandywine Chill Lake, Delaware, winds were east, 26 knots. Air temperature 58. Fenwick Island Buoy, winds were east, 23 knots. Water temperature 57. Air temperature 56. Buoy off Virginia Beach 64 nautical miles. Water temperature 63. Air temperature 71. Buoy just east of Cape Henry. Water temperature 63. Wave heights 5. Wave period 8. Duck Cove Pier, air temperature was 65. The wind was north at 3 knots. Diamond Shoals Buoy, air temperature was 78. Wave height 5 feet. Wave period 10. The wind was south at 10 knots. This is NOAA's National Weather Service All Hazards Weather Radio, KHP 37, broadcasting from Wakefield, Virginia, transmitting from Driver, Virginia on a frequency of 162.550 MHz. The following information is for Hampton Roads and Northeast North Carolina, the southern part of the Chesapeake Bay and adjacent coastal waters. Marine forecast, Chesapeake Bay from New Point Comfort to Little Creek, Virginia. Rest of today, east winds 10 to 15 knots. Gusts to 20 knots through early afternoon. Waves 2 to 3 feet, subsiding to 1 to 2 feet. A chance of showers. A chance of thunderstorms late. Tonight, east winds 5 to 10 knots, becoming south late. Gusts up to 15 knots. Waves 1 to 2 feet. A chance of showers early in the evening, then showers likely in the late evening and overnight. Sunday, south winds 5 to 10 knots with gusts up to 15 knots. Waves 1 to 2 feet. Showers likely in the morning, then showers with a chance of thunderstorms in the afternoon. Sunday night, south winds 5 to 10 knots. Gusts up to 15 knots in the evening. Waves 1 to 2 feet. Showers likely with a chance of thunderstorms in the evening, then showers after midnight. Monday, southwest winds 5 to 10 knots. Waves 1 to 2 feet. Showers in the morning, then showers likely with a chance of thunderstorms in the afternoon. Monday night, southwest winds 5 to 10 knots. Waves 1 foot. Showers likely with a chance of thunderstorms in the evening, then showers likely after midnight. Tuesday, west winds 5 knots, becoming north in the afternoon. Waves 1 foot. Showers likely. A chance of thunderstorms in the afternoon. Tuesday night, southeast winds 5 knots, becoming southwest after midnight. Waves 1 foot. Showers likely with a chance of thunderstorms. Wednesday, west winds 5 knots. Waves 1 foot. Showers likely. A chance of thunderstorms in the afternoon. Wednesday night, southwest winds 5 to 10 knots. Waves 1 foot. A chance of thunderstorms. Showers likely, mainly in the evening. Winds and waves higher in and near thunderstorms. Marine forecast, Chesapeake Bay from Little Creek, Virginia to Cape Henry, Virginia, including the Chesapeake Bay Bridge Tunnel. Small craft advisory in effect until 1 p.m. this afternoon. Rest of today, east winds 10 to 15 knots with gusts up to 20 knots. Waves 3 to 4 feet, occasionally to 5 feet, subsiding to 2 to 3 feet. Wave detail, east 3 feet at 8 seconds and southeast 1 foot at 7 seconds. A chance of showers. A chance of thunderstorms late. Tonight, southeast winds 5 to 10 knots, becoming south late. Gusts up to 15 knots. Waves 2 to 3 feet. Wave detail, east 3 feet at 8 seconds and southeast 1 foot at 7 seconds. A chance of showers. Sunday, south winds 10 knots with gusts up to 15 knots. Waves 2 to 3 feet. Wave detail, east 3 feet at 9 seconds and southeast 2 feet at 6 seconds. Showers in the morning, then showers with a chance of thunderstorms in the afternoon.
Sunday night, south winds 5 to 10 knots. Gusts up to 15 knots in the evening. Waves 2 to 3 feet. Wave detail, east 3 feet at 9 seconds and southeast 2 feet at 6 seconds. A chance of thunderstorms in the evening. Showers. Monday, south winds 5 to 10 knots. Waves around 2 feet. Wave detail, southeast 2 feet at 6 seconds and east 2 feet at 9 seconds. Showers in the morning, then showers likely with a chance of thunderstorms in the afternoon. Monday night, southwest winds 5 to 10 knots. Waves 1 to 2 feet. Wave detail, southeast 2 feet at 7 seconds. A chance of thunderstorms. Showers likely. Tuesday, southwest winds 5 to 10 knots, becoming northeast in the afternoon. Waves around 2 feet. Showers likely with a chance of thunderstorms. Tuesday night, southeast winds 5 knots, becoming southwest after midnight. Waves around 2 feet. Showers likely with a chance of thunderstorms. Wednesday, west winds 5 knots. Waves 1 to 2 feet. Showers likely. A chance of thunderstorms in the afternoon. Wednesday night, southwest winds 5 to 10 knots. Waves 1 to 2 feet. A chance of thunderstorms. Showers likely, mainly in the evening. Winds and waves higher in and near thunderstorms. Marine forecast, Kerbic Sound. Rest of today, east winds 5 to 10 knots. Gusts up to 15 knots late. Waves around 1 foot. A slight chance of showers late this morning, then a chance of showers with a slight chance of thunderstorms this afternoon. Tonight, southeast winds 5 to 10 knots. Gusts up to 15 knots in the evening, then 15 knots late. Waves around 1 foot. A chance of showers after midnight. Sunday, south winds 5 to 10 knots with gusts up to 15 knots. Waves around 1 foot. Showers likely in the morning, then showers with a chance of thunderstorms in the afternoon. Sunday night, south winds 5 to 10 knots with gusts up to 15 knots. Waves around 1 foot. Showers with a chance of thunderstorms in the evening, then showers likely after midnight. Monday, southwest winds 5 to 10 knots with gusts up to 15 knots. Waves around 1 foot. Showers likely in the morning, then showers with a chance of thunderstorms in the afternoon. Monday night, southwest winds 5 knots. Waves 1 foot or less and light chop. A chance of thunderstorms. Showers. Tuesday, southwest winds 5 knots. Waves 1 foot or less and light chop. Showers likely with a chance of thunderstorms. Tuesday night, south winds 5 knots. Waves 1 foot or less and light chop. Showers likely with a chance of thunderstorms. Wednesday, southwest winds 5 knots. Waves 1 foot or less and light chop. Showers likely in the morning, then showers with a chance of thunderstorms in the afternoon. Wednesday night, southwest winds 5 knots. Waves 1 foot or less and light chop. A chance of thunderstorms. Showers. Winds and waves higher in and near thunderstorms. The current time is 12:12 p.m. Eastern Daylight Time. Offshore waters forecast Baltimore Canyon to Cape Charles Light to 100 nautical miles. Today, east to southeast winds 15 to 25 knots. Seas 7 to 10 feet. Rain likely, then scattered showers and thunderstorms. Tonight, east to southeast winds 10 to 20 knots, becoming south 10 to 15 knots. Seas 7 to 10 feet. Scattered showers and thunderstorms. Sunday, south winds 10 to 15 knots. Seas 6 to 8 feet. Scattered showers and chance of thunderstorms. Sunday night, south winds 15 to 20 knots, becoming southwest. Seas 6 to 7 feet. Scattered showers and thunderstorms. Areas of fog with visibility 1 nautical mile or less. Monday, west to southwest winds 5 to 15 knots. Seas 5 to 7 feet. Monday night, west to southwest winds less than 10 knots. Seas 4 to 5 feet. Tuesday, west winds less than 10 knots, becoming variable. Seas 3 to 5 feet. Tuesday night, variable winds less than 5 knots. Seas 3 to 4 feet. Wednesday, west winds less than 10 knots. Seas 3 to 4 feet. Wednesday night, west to southwest winds 5 to 10 knots. Seas 3 to 4 feet.
Hazardous weather information. Now here is the hazardous weather outlook for Southeast Maryland, Northeast North Carolina, Central Virginia, East Central Virginia, Eastern Virginia, North Central Virginia, South Central Virginia, and Southeast Virginia. Today and tonight. No hazardous weather is expected at this time. And now the extended outlook for the period Sunday through Friday. No hazardous weather is expected at this time. The key weather messages for the next 7 days. Unsettled weather continues through the middle of next week with daily chances for showers and eventually storms by later this weekend into next week. Cooler air gradually erodes this weekend with moderating temperatures expected into early next week. Now the official National Weather Service forecast. Rest of today, mostly cloudy. A slight chance of showers late this morning, then showers likely with a chance of thunderstorms this afternoon. Highs around 80. East winds around 5 miles per hour. Chance of rain 70%. Tonight, cloudy. Showers likely with a chance of thunderstorms in the evening, then a chance of showers with a slight chance of thunderstorms after midnight. Lows in the upper 60s. East winds around 5 miles per hour, becoming southeast after midnight. Chance of rain 70%. Sunday, showers likely with a slight chance of thunderstorms in the morning, then showers with a chance of thunderstorms in the afternoon. Highs in the lower 80s. South winds 5 to 10 miles per hour. Chance of rain 90%. Sunday night, showers likely with a chance of thunderstorms in the evening, then showers with a slight chance of thunderstorms after midnight. Lows in the upper 60s. South winds around 5 miles per hour. Chance of rain 90%. Memorial Day, showers with a slight chance of thunderstorms in the morning, then showers with a chance of thunderstorms in the afternoon. Highs in the mid 80s. Southwest winds around 5 miles per hour. Chance of rain 80%. Monday night, a chance of thunderstorms. Showers. Lows in the upper 60s. Chance of rain 80%. Tuesday, showers with a chance of thunderstorms. Highs in the lower 80s. Chance of rain 80%. Tuesday night, a chance of thunderstorms. Showers. Lows in the upper 60s. Chance of rain 80%. Wednesday, showers likely in the morning, then showers with a chance of thunderstorms in the afternoon. Highs in the mid-80s. Chance of rain 80%. Wednesday night, mostly cloudy with a chance of thunderstorms. Showers, mainly in the evening. Lows in the upper 60s. Chance of rain 80%. Thursday, mostly cloudy with a chance of showers. Highs in the mid-80s. Chance of rain 50%. Thursday night, partly cloudy with a chance of showers. Lows in the mid-60s. Chance of rain 50%. Friday, partly sunny with a 40% chance of showers. Highs in the upper 70s. Here are the marine and buoy reports for noon across the lower Chesapeake Bay and coastal waters. All wave and swell heights are in feet. Wave and swell periods are in seconds. Potomac River buoy, air temperature was 57. The wind was east at 14, knots gusting to 17. Cove Point, air temperature was 56. The wind was northeast at 12 knots. Piney Point, winds were northeast, 4 knots. Bishop's Head, air temperature was 58. The wind was east at 16, knots gusting to 22. Lewisetta, air temperature was 59. Water temperature 67. The wind was east at 10 knots. Rappahannock Light, winds were east, 20 knots. Yorktown Coast Guard Station, air temperature was 62. Water temperature 70. The wind was northeast at 11 knots. Crypto Peak, water temperature 66. The wind was east at 14, knots gusting to 18. Dominion Terminal Newport News, air temperature was 64. The wind was north at 2 knots. South Craney Island, air temperature was 63. The wind was northeast at 7 knots. Cape Henry, air temperature was 60. The wind was northeast at 13 knots. Brandywine Chill Light, Delaware, winds were east, 26 knots. Air temperature 58. Fenwick Island buoy, winds were east, 23 knots. Water temperature 57. Air temperature 56. Buoy off Virginia Beach 64 nautical miles. Water temperature 64. Air temperature 71. Buoy just east of Cape Henry. Water temperature 63. Wave heights 5.
Wave period 6. Duck Cove here, air temperature was 65. The wind was north at 7.

knots. Diamond Shoals buoy, air temperature was 78. Wave height 5 feet. Wave period 9. The wind was south at 12 knots. Marine forecast, Chesapeake Bay from New Point Comfort to Little Creek, Virginia. Rest of today, east winds 10 to 15 knots. Gusts to 20 knots through early afternoon. Waves 2 to 3 feet, subsiding to 1 to 2 feet. A chance of showers. A chance of thunderstorms late. Tonight, east winds 5 to 10 knots, becoming south late. Gusts up to 15 knots. Waves 1 to 2 feet. A chance of showers early in the evening, then showers likely in the late evening and overnight. Sunday, south winds 5 to 10 knots with gusts up to 15 knots. Waves 1 to 2 feet. Showers likely in the morning, then showers with a chance of thunderstorms in the afternoon. Sunday night, south winds 5 to 10 knots. Gusts up to 15 knots in the evening. Waves 1 to 2 feet. Showers likely with a chance of thunderstorms in the evening, then showers after midnight. Monday, southwest winds 5 to 10 knots. Waves 1 to 2 feet. Showers in the morning, then showers likely with a chance of thunderstorms in the afternoon. Monday night, southwest winds 5 to 10 knots. Waves 1 foot. Showers likely with a chance of thunderstorms in the evening, then showers likely after midnight. Tuesday, west winds 5 knots, becoming north in the afternoon. Waves 1 foot. Showers likely. A chance of thunderstorms in the afternoon. Tuesday night, southeast winds 5 knots, becoming southwest after midnight. Waves 1 foot. Showers likely with a chance of thunderstorms. Wednesday, west winds 5 knots. Waves 1 foot. Showers likely. A chance of thunderstorms in the afternoon. Wednesday night, southwest winds 5 to 10 knots. Waves 1 foot. A chance of thunderstorms. Showers likely, mainly in the evening. Winds and waves higher in and near thunderstorms. Marine forecast, Chesapeake Bay from Little Creek, Virginia to Cape Henry, Virginia, including the Chesapeake Bay Bridge Tunnel. Small craft advisory in effect until 1 p.m. this afternoon. Rest of today, east winds 10 to 15 knots with gusts up to 20 knots. Waves 3 to 4 feet, occasionally to 5 feet, subsiding to 2 to 3 feet. Wave detail, east 3 feet at 8 seconds and southeast 1 foot at 7 seconds. A chance of showers. A chance of thunderstorms late. Tonight, southeast winds 5 to 10 knots, becoming south late. Gusts up to 15 knots. Waves 2 to 3 feet. Wave detail, east 3 feet at 8 seconds and southeast 1 foot at 7 seconds. A chance of showers. Sunday, south winds 10 knots with gusts up to 15 knots. Waves 2 to 3 feet. Wave detail, east 3 feet at 9 seconds and southeast 2 feet at 6 seconds. Showers in the morning, then showers with a chance of thunderstorms in the afternoon. Sunday night, south winds 5 to 10 knots. Gusts up to 15 knots in the evening. Waves 2 to 3 feet. Wave detail, east 3 feet at 9 seconds and southeast 2 feet at 6 seconds. A chance of thunderstorms in the evening. Showers. Monday, south winds 5 to 10 knots. Waves around 2 feet. Wave detail, southeast 2 feet at 6 seconds and east 2 feet at 9 seconds. Showers in the morning, then showers likely with a chance of thunderstorms in the afternoon. Monday night, southwest winds 5 to 10 knots. Waves 1 to 2 feet. Wave detail, southeast 2 feet at 7 seconds. A chance of thunderstorms. Showers likely. Tuesday, southwest winds 5 to 10 knots, becoming northeast in the afternoon. Waves around 2 feet. Showers likely with a chance of thunderstorms. Tuesday night, southeast winds 5 knots, becoming southwest after midnight. Waves around 2 feet. Showers likely with a chance of thunderstorms. Wednesday, west winds 5 knots. Waves 1 to 2 feet. Showers likely. A chance of thunderstorms in the afternoon. Wednesday night, southwest winds 5 to 10 knots. Waves 1 to 2 feet. A chance of thunderstorms. Showers likely, mainly in the evening. Winds and waves higher in and near thunderstorms. Marine forecast, Kerr-Hick Sound. Rest of today, east winds 5 to 10 knots. Gusts up to 15.

likely after midnight. Monday, southwest winds 5 to 10 knots with gusts up to 15 knots. Waves around 1 foot. Showers likely in the morning, then showers with a chance of thunderstorms in the afternoon. Monday night, southwest winds 5 knots. Waves 1 foot or less and light chop. A chance of thunderstorms. Showers. Tuesday, southwest winds 5 knots. Waves 1 foot or less and light chop. Showers likely with a chance of thunderstorms. Tuesday night, south winds 5 knots. Waves 1 foot or less and light chop. Showers likely with a chance of thunderstorms. Wednesday, southwest winds 5 knots. Waves 1 foot or less and light chop. Showers likely in the morning, then showers with a chance of thunderstorms in the afternoon. Wednesday night, southwest winds 5 knots. Waves 1 foot or less and light chop. A chance of thunderstorms. Showers. Winds and waves higher in and near thunderstorms. The current time is 12:25 p.m. Eastern Daylight Time. Offshore waters forecast Baltimore Canyon to Cape Charles Light to 100 nautical miles. Today, east to southeast winds 15 to 25 knots. Seas 7 to 10 feet. Rain likely, then scattered showers and thunderstorms. Tonight, east to southeast winds 10 to 20 knots, becoming south 10 to 15 knots. Seas 7 to 10 feet. Scattered showers and thunderstorms. Sunday, south winds 10 to 15 knots. Seas 6 to 8 feet. Scattered showers and chance of thunderstorms. Sunday night, south winds 15 to 20 knots, becoming southwest. Seas 6 to 7 feet. Scattered showers and thunderstorms. Areas of fog with visibility 1 nautical mile or less. Monday, west to southwest winds 5 to 15 knots. Seas 5 to 7 feet. Monday night, west to southwest winds less than 10 knots. Seas 4 to 5 feet. Tuesday, west winds less than 10 knots, becoming variable. Seas 3 to 5 feet. Tuesday night, variable winds less than 5 knots. Seas 3 to 4 feet. Wednesday, west winds less than 10 knots. Seas 3 to 4 feet. Wednesday night, west to southwest winds 5 to 10 knots. Seas 3 to 4 feet. Hazardous weather information. Now here is the hazardous weather outlook for southeast Maryland, northeast North Carolina, central Virginia, east central Virginia, eastern Virginia, north central Virginia, south central Virginia, and southeast Virginia. Today and tonight. No hazardous weather is expected at this time. And now the extended outlook for the period Sunday through Friday. No hazardous weather is expected at this time. The key weather messages for the next 7 days. Unsettled weather continues through the middle of next week with daily chances for showers and eventually storms by later this weekend into next week. Cooler air gradually erodes this weekend with moderating temperatures expected into early next week. Now the official National Weather Service forecast. Rest of today, mostly cloudy. A slight chance of showers late this morning, then showers likely with a chance of thunderstorms this afternoon. Highs around 80. East winds around 5 miles per hour. Chance of rain 70%. Tonight, cloudy. Showers likely with a chance of thunderstorms in the evening, then a chance of showers with a slight chance of thunderstorms after midnight. Lows in the upper 60s. East winds around 5 miles per hour, becoming southeast after midnight. Chance of rain 70%. Sunday, showers likely with a slight chance of thunderstorms in the morning, then showers with a chance of thunderstorms in the afternoon. Highs in the lower 80s. South winds 5 to 10 miles per hour. Chance of rain 90%. Sunday night, showers likely with a chance of thunderstorms in the evening, then showers with a slight chance of thunderstorms after midnight. Lows in the upper 60s. South winds around 5 miles per hour. Chance of rain 90%. Memorial Day, showers with a slight chance of thunderstorms in the morning, then showers with a chance of thunderstorms in the afternoon. Highs in the mid 80s. Southwest winds around 5 miles per hour. Chance of rain 80%. Monday night, a chance of thunderstorms. Showers. Lows in the upper 60s. Chance of rain 80%. Tuesday, showers with a chance of thunderstorms. Highs in the lower 80s. Chance of rain 80%. Tuesday night, a chance of thunderstorms. Showers.
lows in the upper 60s. Chance of rain 80%. Wednesday, showers likely in the morning, then showers with a chance of thunderstorms in the afternoon. Highs in the mid-80s. Chance of rain 80%. Wednesday night, mostly cloudy with a chance of thunderstorms. Showers, mainly in the evening. Lows in the upper 60s. Chance of rain 80%. Thursday, mostly cloudy with a chance of showers. Highs in the mid-80s. Chance of rain 50%. Thursday night, partly cloudy with a chance of showers. Lows in the mid-60s. Chance of rain 50%. Friday, partly sunny with a 40% chance of showers. Highs in the upper 70s. Here are the marine and buoy reports for noon across the lower Chesapeake Bay and coastal waters. All wave and swell heights are in feet. Wave and swell periods are in seconds. Potomac River buoy, air temperature was 57. The wind was east at 14, knots gusting to 17. Cove Point, air temperature was 56. The wind was northeast at 12 knots. Piney Point, winds were northeast, 4 knots. Bishop's Head, air temperature was 58. The wind was east at 16, knots gusting to 22. Lewisetta, air temperature was 59. Water temperature 67. The wind was east at 10 knots. Rappahannock Light, winds were east, 20 knots. Yorktown Coast Guard Station, air temperature was 62. Water temperature 70. The wind was northeast at 11 knots. Crypto Peak, water temperature 66. The wind was east at 14, knots gusting to 18. Dominion Terminal Newport News, air temperature was 64. The wind was north at 2 knots. South Craney Island, air temperature was 63. The wind was northeast at 7 knots. Cape Henry, air temperature was 60. The wind was northeast at 13 knots. Brandywine Chill Lake, Delaware, winds were east, 26 knots. Air temperature 58. Fenwick Island buoy, winds were east, 23 knots. Water temperature 57. Air temperature 56. Buoy off Virginia Beach 64 nautical miles. Water temperature 64. Air temperature 71. Buoy just east of Cape Henry. Water temperature 63. Wave heights 5. Wave period 6. Duck Cove Pier, air temperature was 65. The wind was north at 7 knots. Diamond Shoals buoy, air temperature was 78. Wave height 5 feet. Wave period 9. The wind was south at 12 knots. Marine forecast, Chesapeake Bay from New Point Comfort to Little Creek, Virginia. Rest of today, east winds 10 to 15 knots. Gusts to 20 knots through early afternoon. Waves 2 to 3 feet, subsiding to 1 to 2 feet. A chance of showers. A chance of thunderstorms late. Tonight, east winds 5 to 10 knots, becoming south late. Gusts up to 15 knots. Waves 1 to 2 feet. A chance of showers early in the evening, then showers likely in the late evening and overnight. Sunday, south winds 5 to 10 knots with gusts up to 15 knots. Waves 1 to 2 feet. Showers likely in the morning, then showers with a chance of thunderstorms in the afternoon. Sunday night, south winds 5 to 10 knots. Gusts up to 15 knots in the evening. Waves 1 to 2 feet. Showers likely with a chance of thunderstorms in the evening, then showers after midnight. Monday, southwest winds 5 to 10 knots. Waves 1 to 2 feet. Showers in the morning, then showers likely with a chance of thunderstorms in the afternoon. Monday night, southwest winds 5 to 10 knots. Waves 1 foot. Showers likely with a chance of thunderstorms in the evening, then showers likely after midnight. Tuesday, west winds 5 knots, becoming north in the afternoon. Waves 1 foot. Showers likely. A chance of thunderstorms in the afternoon. Tuesday night, southeast winds 5 knots, becoming southwest after midnight. Waves 1 foot. Showers likely with a chance of thunderstorms. Wednesday, west winds 5 knots. Waves 1 foot. Showers likely. A chance of thunderstorms in the afternoon. Wednesday night, southwest winds 5 to 10 knots. Waves 1 foot. A chance of thunderstorms. Showers likely, mainly in the evening. Winds and waves higher in and near thunderstorms.
Marine forecast, Chesapeake Bay from Little Creek, Virginia to Cape Henry, Virginia, including the Chesapeake Bay Bridge Tunnel. Small craft advisory in effect until 1 p.m. this afternoon. Rest of today, east winds 10 to 15 knots with gusts up to 20 knots. Waves 3 to 4 feet, occasionally to 5 feet, subsiding to 2 to 3 feet. Wave detail, east 3 feet at 8 seconds and southeast 1 foot at 7 seconds. A chance of showers. A chance of thunderstorms late. Tonight, southeast winds 5 to 10 knots, becoming south late. Gusts up to 15 knots. Waves 2 to 3 feet. Wave detail, east 3 feet at 8 seconds and southeast 1 foot at 7 seconds. A chance of showers. Sunday, south winds 10 knots with gusts up to 15 knots. Waves 2 to 3 feet. Wave detail, east 3 feet at 9 seconds and southeast 2 feet at 6 seconds. Showers in the morning, then showers with a chance of thunderstorms in the afternoon. Sunday night, south winds 5 to 10 knots. Gusts up to 15 knots in the evening. Waves 2 to 3 feet. Wave detail, east 3 feet at 9 seconds and southeast 2 feet at 6 seconds. A chance of thunderstorms in the evening. Showers. Monday, south winds 5 to 10 knots. Waves around 2 feet. Wave detail, southeast 2 feet at 6 seconds and east 2 feet at 9 seconds. Showers in the morning, then showers likely with a chance of thunderstorms in the afternoon. Monday night, southwest winds 5 to 10 knots. Waves 1 to 2 feet. Wave detail, southeast 2 feet at 7 seconds. A chance of thunderstorms. Showers likely. Tuesday, southwest winds 5 to 10 knots, becoming northeast in the afternoon. Waves around 2 feet. Showers likely with a chance of thunderstorms. Tuesday night, southeast winds 5 knots, becoming southwest after midnight. Waves around 2 feet. Showers likely with a chance of thunderstorms. Wednesday, west winds 5 knots. Waves 1 to 2 feet. Showers likely. A chance of thunderstorms in the afternoon. Wednesday night, southwest winds 5 to 10 knots. Waves 1 to 2 feet. A chance of thunderstorms. Showers likely, mainly in the evening. Winds and waves higher in and near thunderstorms. This is NOAA's National Weather Service All Hazards Weather Radio, KHP 37, broadcasting from Wakefield, Virginia, transmitting from Driver, Virginia on a frequency of 162.550 MHz. The following information is for Hampton Roads and Northeast North Carolina, the southern part of the Chesapeake Bay and adjacent coastal waters. Marine forecast, Currituck Sound. Rest of today, east winds 5 to 10 knots. Gusts up to 15 knots late. Waves around 1 foot. A slight chance of showers late this morning, then a chance of showers with a slight chance of thunderstorms this afternoon. Tonight, southeast winds 5 to 10 knots. Gusts up to 15 knots in the evening, then 15 knots late. Waves around 1 foot. A chance of showers after midnight. Sunday, south winds 5 to 10 knots with gusts up to 15 knots. Waves around 1 foot. Showers likely in the morning, then showers with a chance of thunderstorms in the afternoon. Sunday night, south winds 5 to 10 knots with gusts up to 15 knots. Waves around 1 foot. Showers with a chance of thunderstorms in the evening, then showers likely after midnight. Monday, southwest winds 5 to 10 knots with gusts up to 15 knots. Waves around 1 foot. Showers likely in the morning, then showers with a chance of thunderstorms in the afternoon. Monday night, southwest winds 5 knots. Waves 1 foot or less and light chop. A chance of thunderstorms. Showers. Tuesday, southwest winds 5 knots. Waves 1 foot or less and light chop. Showers likely with a chance of thunderstorms. Tuesday night, south winds 5 knots. Waves 1 foot or less and light chop. Showers likely with a chance of thunderstorms. Wednesday, southwest winds 5 knots. Waves 1 foot or less and light chop. Showers likely in the morning, then showers with a chance of thunderstorms in the afternoon. Wednesday night, southwest winds 5 knots. Waves 1 foot or less and light chop. A chance of thunderstorms. Showers. Winds and waves higher in and near thunderstorms. The current time is 12:39 p.m. Eastern Daylight Time.
Offshore waters forecast Baltimore Canyon to Cape Charles Light to 100 nautical miles. Today, east to southeast winds 15 to 25 knots. Seas 7 to 10 feet. Rain likely, then scattered showers and thunderstorms. Tonight, east to southeast winds 10 to 20 knots, becoming south 10 to 15 knots. Seas 7 to 10 feet. Scattered showers and thunderstorms. Sunday, south winds 10 to 15 knots. Seas 6 to 8 feet. Scattered showers and chance of thunderstorms. Sunday night, south winds 15 to 20 knots, becoming southwest. Seas 6 to 7 feet. Scattered showers and thunderstorms. Areas of fog with visibility 1 nautical mile or less. Monday, west to southwest winds 5 to 15 knots. Seas 5 to 7 feet. Monday night, west to southwest winds less than 10 knots. Seas 4 to 5 feet. Tuesday, west winds less than 10 knots, becoming variable. Seas 3 to 5 feet. Tuesday night, variable winds less than 5 knots. Seas 3 to 4 feet. Wednesday, west winds less than 10 knots. Seas 3 to 4 feet. Wednesday night, west to southwest winds 5 to 10 knots. Seas 3 to 4 feet. Hazardous weather information. Now here is the hazardous weather outlook for southeast Maryland, northeast North Carolina, central Virginia, east central Virginia, eastern Virginia, north central Virginia, south central Virginia, and southeast Virginia. Today and tonight. No hazardous weather is expected at this time. And now the extended outlook for the period Sunday through Friday. No hazardous weather is expected at this time. The key weather messages for the next 7 days. Unsettled weather continues through the middle of next week with daily chances for showers and eventually storms by later this weekend into next week. Cooler air gradually erodes this weekend with moderating temperatures expected into early next week. Now the official National Weather Service forecast. This afternoon, showers likely with a chance of thunderstorms. Highs in the mid-70s. East winds around 5 miles per hour. Chance of rain 70%. Tonight, mostly cloudy. Showers with a chance of thunderstorms in the evening, then a chance of showers after midnight. Lows in the mid-60s. East winds around 5 miles per hour. Chance of rain 80%. Sunday, showers with a slight chance of thunderstorms in the morning, then showers likely with a chance of thunderstorms in the afternoon. Highs around 80. South winds 5 to 10 miles per hour. Chance of rain 90%. Sunday night, showers likely. A chance of thunderstorms, mainly in the evening. Lows in the upper 60s. South winds around 5 miles per hour. Chance of rain 70%. Memorial Day, showers with a slight chance of thunderstorms in the morning, then showers with a chance of thunderstorms in the afternoon. Highs in the lower 80s. Southwest winds 5 to 10 miles per hour. Chance of rain 90%. Monday night, showers with a chance of thunderstorms in the evening, then showers likely after midnight. Lows in the upper 60s. Chance of rain 90%. Tuesday, showers likely in the morning, then showers with a chance of thunderstorms in the afternoon. Highs in the lower 80s. Chance of rain 90%. Tuesday night, showers with a chance of thunderstorms. Lows in the upper 60s. Chance of rain 90%. Wednesday, showers likely in the morning, then showers with a chance of thunderstorms in the afternoon. Highs in the mid-80s. Chance of rain 80%. Wednesday night, a chance of thunderstorms. Showers. Lows in the upper 60s. Chance of rain 80%. Thursday, mostly cloudy with a chance of showers. A chance of thunderstorms in the afternoon. Highs in the mid-80s. Chance of rain 50%. Thursday night, a chance of thunderstorms in the evening. Partly cloudy with a chance of showers. Lows in the mid-60s. Chance of rain 50%. Friday, partly sunny with a chance of showers. Highs in the upper 70s. Chance of rain 40%. Here are the marine and buoy reports for noon across the lower Chesapeake Bay and coastal waters. All wave and swell heights are in feet. Wave and swell periods are in seconds. Potomac River buoy, air temperature was 57. The wind was east at 14, knots gusting to 17. Cove Point, air temperature was 56. The wind was northeast at 12 knots. Piney Point, winds were northeast, 4 knots.
Bishop's Head, air temperature was 58. The wind was east at 16, knots gusting to 22. Lewiseta, air temperature was 59. Water temperature 67. The wind was east at 10 knots. Rappahannock Light, winds were east, 20 knots. Yorktown Coast Guard Station, air temperature was 62. Water temperature 70. The wind was northeast at 11 knots. Crypto Peak, water temperature 66. The wind was east at 14, knots gusting to 18. Dominion Terminal Newport News, air temperature was 64. The wind was north at 2 knots. South Craney Island, air temperature was 63. The wind was northeast at 7 knots. Cape Henry, air temperature was 60. The wind was northeast at 13 knots. Brandywine Chill Lake, Delaware, winds were east, 26 knots. Air temperature 58. Fenwick Island Buoy, winds were east, 23 knots. Water temperature 57. Air temperature 56. Buoy off Virginia Beach 64 nautical miles. Water temperature 64. Air temperature 71. Buoy just east of Cape Henry. Water temperature 63. Wave heights 5. Wave period 6. Duck Cove here, air temperature was 65. The wind was north at 7 knots. Diamond Shoals Buoy, air temperature was 78. Wave height 5 feet. Wave period 9. The wind was south at 12 knots. Attention, voluntary speed reduction zones to protect North Atlantic right whales may be in effect along the U-South East Coast where right whales have been detected. All mariners and recreational boaters are requested to route these areas or transit through them at 10 knots or less. Consult broadcast notice to mariners, NAVTEX, and local notice to mariners for more information. Please report sightings of dead, injured, or entangled whales to 866-755-6622 or to the U-South Coast Guard on Channel 16. Visit www.fisheriesnorgov and search right whale speed rule to learn more and sign up for notifications about right whale slow zones. Marine forecast, Chesapeake Bay from New Point Comfort to Little Creek, Virginia. Rest of today, east winds 10 to 15 knots. Gusts to 20 knots through early afternoon. Waves 2 to 3 feet, subsiding to 1 to 2 feet. A chance of showers. A chance of thunderstorms late. Tonight, east winds 5 to 10 knots, becoming south late. Gusts up to 15 knots. Waves 1 to 2 feet. A chance of showers early in the evening, then showers likely in the late evening and overnight. Sunday, south winds 5 to 10 knots with gusts up to 15 knots. Waves 1 to 2 feet. Showers likely in the morning, then showers with a chance of thunderstorms in the afternoon. Sunday night, south winds 5 to 10 knots. Gusts up to 15 knots in the evening. Waves 1 to 2 feet. Showers likely with a chance of thunderstorms in the evening, then showers after midnight. Monday, southwest winds 5 to 10 knots. Waves 1 to 2 feet. Showers in the morning, then showers likely with a chance of thunderstorms in the afternoon. Monday night, southwest winds 5 to 10 knots. Waves 1 foot. Showers likely with a chance of thunderstorms in the evening, then showers likely after midnight. Tuesday, west winds 5 knots, becoming north in the afternoon. Waves 1 foot. Showers likely. A chance of thunderstorms in the afternoon. Tuesday night, southeast winds 5 knots, becoming southwest after midnight. Waves 1 foot. Showers likely with a chance of thunderstorms. Wednesday, west winds 5 knots. Waves 1 foot. Showers likely. A chance of thunderstorms in the afternoon. Wednesday night, southwest winds 5 to 10 knots. Waves 1 foot. A chance of thunderstorms. Showers likely, mainly in the evening. Winds and waves higher in and near thunderstorms. Marine forecast, Chesapeake Bay from Little Creek, Virginia to Cape Henry, Virginia, including the Chesapeake Bay Bridge Tunnel. Small craft advisory in effect until 1 p.m. this afternoon. Rest of today, east winds 10 to 15 knots with gusts up to 20 knots. Waves 3 to 4 feet, occasionally to 5 feet, subsiding to 2 to 3 feet. Wave detail, east 3 feet at 8 seconds and southeast 1 foot at 7 seconds. A chance of showers. A chance of thunderstorms late. Tonight,
southeast winds 5 to 10 knots, becoming south late. Gusts up to 15 knots. Waves 2 to 3 feet. Wave detail, east 3 feet at 8 seconds and southeast 1 foot at 7 seconds. A chance of showers. Sunday, south winds 10 knots with gusts up to 15 knots. Waves 2 to 3 feet. Wave detail, east 3 feet at 9 seconds and southeast 2 feet at 6 seconds. Showers in the morning, then showers with a chance of thunderstorms in the afternoon. Sunday night, south winds 5 to 10 knots. Gusts up to 15 knots in the evening. Waves 2 to 3 feet. Wave detail, east 3 feet at 9 seconds and southeast 2 feet at 6 seconds. A chance of thunderstorms in the evening. Showers. Monday, south winds 5 to 10 knots. Waves around 2 feet. Wave detail, southeast 2 feet at 6 seconds and east 2 feet at 9 seconds. Showers in the morning, then showers likely with a chance of thunderstorms in the afternoon. Monday night, southwest winds 5 to 10 knots. Waves 1 to 2 feet. Wave detail, southeast 2 feet at 7 seconds. A chance of thunderstorms. Showers likely. Tuesday, southwest winds 5 to 10 knots, becoming northeast in the afternoon. Waves around 2 feet. Showers likely with a chance of thunderstorms. Tuesday night, southeast winds 5 knots, becoming southwest after midnight. Waves around 2 feet. Showers likely with a chance of thunderstorms. Wednesday, west winds 5 knots. Waves 1 to 2 feet. Showers likely. A chance of thunderstorms in the afternoon. Wednesday night, southwest winds 5 to 10 knots. Waves 1 to 2 feet. A chance of thunderstorms. Showers likely, mainly in the evening. Winds and waves higher in and near thunderstorms. Marine forecast, Currituck Sound. Rest of today, east winds 5 to 10 knots. Gusts up to 15 knots late. Waves around 1 foot. A slight chance of showers late this morning, then a chance of showers with a slight chance of thunderstorms this afternoon. Tonight, southeast winds 5 to 10 knots. Gusts up to 15 knots in the evening, then 15 knots late. Waves around 1 foot. A chance of showers after midnight. Sunday, south winds 5 to 10 knots with gusts up to 15 knots. Waves around 1 foot. Showers likely in the morning, then showers with a chance of thunderstorms in the afternoon. Sunday night, south winds 5 to 10 knots with gusts up to 15 knots. Waves around 1 foot. Showers with a chance of thunderstorms in the evening, then showers likely after midnight. Monday, southwest winds 5 to 10 knots with gusts up to 15 knots. Waves around 1 foot. Showers likely in the morning, then showers with a chance of thunderstorms in the afternoon. Monday night, southwest winds 5 knots. Waves 1 foot or less and light chop. A chance of thunderstorms. Showers. Tuesday, southwest winds 5 knots. Waves 1 foot or less and light chop. Showers likely with a chance of thunderstorms. Tuesday night, south winds 5 knots. Waves 1 foot or less and light chop. Showers likely with a chance of thunderstorms. Wednesday, southwest winds 5 knots. Waves 1 foot or less and light chop. Showers likely in the morning, then showers with a chance of thunderstorms in the afternoon. Wednesday night, southwest winds 5 knots. Waves 1 foot or less and light chop. A chance of thunderstorms. Showers. Winds and waves higher in and near thunderstorms. The current time is 12:53 p.m. Eastern Daylight Time. Offshore waters forecast Baltimore Canyon to Cape Charles Light to 100 nautical miles. Today, east to southeast winds 15 to 25 knots. Seas 7 to 10 feet. Rain likely, then scattered showers and thunderstorms. Tonight, east to southeast winds 10 to 20 knots, becoming south 10 to 15 knots. Seas 7 to 10 feet. Scattered showers and thunderstorms. Sunday, south winds 10 to 15 knots. Seas 6 to 8 feet. Scattered showers and chance of thunderstorms. Sunday night, south winds 15 to 20 knots, becoming southwest. Seas 6 to 7 feet. Scattered showers and thunderstorms. Areas of fog with visibility 1 nautical mile or less. Monday, west to southwest winds 5 to 15 knots.
seas 5 to 7 feet. Monday night, west-southwest winds less than 10 knots. Seas 4 to 5 feet. Tuesday, west winds less than 10 knots, becoming variable. Seas 3 to 5 feet. Tuesday night, variable winds less than 5 knots. Seas 3 to 4 feet. Wednesday, west winds less than 10 knots. Seas 3 to 4 feet. Wednesday night, west to southwest winds 5 to 10 knots. Seas 3 to 4 feet. Hazardous weather information. Now here is the hazardous weather outlook for Southeast Maryland, Northeast North Carolina, Central Virginia, East Central Virginia, Eastern Virginia, North Central Virginia, South Central Virginia, and Southeast Virginia. Today and tonight. No hazardous weather is expected at this time. And now the extended outlook for the period Sunday through Friday. No hazardous weather is expected at this time. The key weather messages for the next 7 days. Unsettled weather continues through the middle of next week with daily chances for showers and eventually storms by later this weekend into next week. Cooler air gradually erodes this weekend with moderating temperatures expected into early next week. Now the official National Weather Service forecast. This afternoon, showers likely with a chance of thunderstorms. Highs in the mid-70s. East winds around 5 miles per hour. Chance of rain 70%. Tonight, mostly cloudy. Showers with a chance of thunderstorms in the evening, then a chance of showers after midnight. Lows in the mid-60s. East winds around 5 miles per hour. Chance of rain 80%. Sunday, showers with a slight chance of thunderstorms in the morning, then showers likely with a chance of thunderstorms in the afternoon. Highs around 80. South winds 5 to 10 miles per hour. Chance of rain 90%. Sunday night, showers likely. A chance of thunderstorms, mainly in the evening. Lows in the upper 60s. South winds around 5 miles per hour. Chance of rain 70%. Memorial Day, showers with a slight chance of thunderstorms in the morning, then showers with a chance of thunderstorms in the afternoon. Highs in the lower 80s. Southwest winds 5 to 10 miles per hour. Chance of rain 90%. Monday night, showers with a chance of thunderstorms in the evening, then showers likely after midnight. Lows in the upper 60s. Chance of rain 90%. Tuesday, showers likely in the morning, then showers with a chance of thunderstorms in the afternoon. Highs in the lower 80s. Chance of rain 90%. Tuesday night, showers with a chance of thunderstorms. Lows in the upper 60s. Chance of rain 90%. Wednesday, showers likely in the morning, then showers with a chance of thunderstorms in the afternoon. Highs in the mid-80s. Chance of rain 80%. Wednesday night, a chance of thunderstorms. Showers. Lows in the upper 60s. Chance of rain 80%. Thursday, mostly cloudy with a chance of showers. A chance of thunderstorms in the afternoon. Highs in the mid-80s. Chance of rain 50%. Thursday night, a chance of thunderstorms in the evening. Partly cloudy with a chance of showers. Lows in the mid-60s. Chance of rain 50%. Friday, partly sunny with a chance of showers. Highs in the upper 70s. Chance of rain 40%. Here are the marine and buoy reports for noon across the lower Chesapeake Bay and coastal waters. All wave and swell heights are in feet. Wave and swell periods are in seconds. Potomac River buoy, air temperature was 57. The wind was east at 14, knots gusting to 17. Cove Point, air temperature was 56. The wind was northeast at 12 knots. Piney Point, winds were northeast, 4 knots. Bishop's Head, air temperature was 58. The wind was east at 16, knots gusting to 22. Lewisetta, air temperature was 59. Water temperature 67. The wind was east at 10 knots. Rappahannock Light, winds were east, 20 knots. Yorktown Coast Guard Station, air temperature was 62. Water temperature 70. The wind was northeast at 11 knots. Crypto Peak, water temperature 66. The wind was east at 14, knots gusting to 18. Dominion Terminal Newport News, air temperature was 64. The wind was north at 2 knots. South Craney Island, air temperature was 63. The wind was northeast at 7 knots. Cape Henry, air temperature was 60.
The wind was northeast at 13 knots. Brandywine Chill Lake, Delaware, winds were east, 26 knots. Air temperature 58. Fenwick Island Buoy, winds were east, 23 knots. Water temperature 57. Air temperature 56. Buoy off Virginia Beach 64 nautical miles. Water temperature 64. Air temperature 71. Buoy just east of Cape Henry. Water temperature 63. Wave heights 5. Wave period 6. Duck Cove here, air temperature was 65. The wind was north at 7 knots. Diamond Shoals Buoy, air temperature was 78. Wave height 5 feet. Wave period 9. The wind was south at 12 knots. Marine forecast, Chesapeake Bay from New Point Comfort to Little Creek, Virginia. Rest of today, east winds 10 to 15 knots. Gusts to 20 knots through early afternoon. Waves 2 to 3 feet, subsiding to 1 to 2 feet. A chance of showers. A chance of thunderstorms late. Tonight, east winds 5 to 10 knots, becoming south late. Gusts up to 15 knots. Waves 1 to 2 feet. A chance of showers early in the evening, then showers likely in the late evening and overnight. Sunday, south winds 5 to 10 knots with gusts up to 15 knots. Waves 1 to 2 feet. Showers likely in the morning, then showers with a chance of thunderstorms in the afternoon. Sunday night, south winds 5 to 10 knots. Gusts up to 15 knots in the evening. Waves 1 to 2 feet. Showers likely with a chance of thunderstorms in the evening, then showers after midnight. Monday, southwest winds 5 to 10 knots. Waves 1 to 2 feet. Showers in the morning, then showers likely with a chance of thunderstorms in the afternoon. Monday night, southwest winds 5 to 10 knots. Waves 1 foot. Showers likely with a chance of thunderstorms in the evening, then showers likely after midnight. Tuesday, west winds 5 knots, becoming north in the afternoon. Waves 1 foot. Showers likely. A chance of thunderstorms in the afternoon. Tuesday night, southeast winds 5 knots, becoming southwest after midnight. Waves 1 foot. Showers likely with a chance of thunderstorms. Wednesday, west winds 5 knots. Waves 1 foot. Showers likely. A chance of thunderstorms in the afternoon. Wednesday night, southwest winds 5 to 10 knots. Waves 1 foot. A chance of thunderstorms. Showers likely, mainly in the evening. Winds and waves higher in and near thunderstorms. Marine forecast, Chesapeake Bay from Little Creek, Virginia to Cape Henry, Virginia, including the Chesapeake Bay Bridge Tunnel. Small craft advisory in effect until 1 p.m. this afternoon. Rest of today, east winds 10 to 15 knots with gusts up to 20 knots. Waves 3 to 4 feet, occasionally to 5 feet, subsiding to 2 to 3 feet. Wave detail, east 3 feet at 8 seconds and southeast 1 foot at 7 seconds. A chance of showers. A chance of thunderstorms late. Tonight, southeast winds 5 to 10 knots, becoming south late. Gusts up to 15 knots. Waves 2 to 3 feet. Wave detail, east 3 feet at 8 seconds and southeast 1 foot at 7 seconds. A chance of showers. Sunday, south winds 10 knots with gusts up to 15 knots. Waves 2 to 3 feet. Wave detail, east 3 feet at 9 seconds and southeast 2 feet at 6 seconds. Showers in the morning, then showers with a chance of thunderstorms in the afternoon. Sunday night, south winds 5 to 10 knots. Gusts up to 15 knots in the evening. Waves 2 to 3 feet. Wave detail, east 3 feet at 9 seconds and southeast 2 feet at 6 seconds. A chance of thunderstorms in the evening. Showers. Monday, south winds 5 to 10 knots. Waves around 2 feet. Wave detail, southeast 2 feet at 6 seconds and east 2 feet at 9 seconds. Showers in the morning, then showers likely with a chance of thunderstorms in the afternoon. Monday night, southwest winds 5 to 10 knots. Waves 1 to 2 feet. Wave detail, southeast 2 feet at 7 seconds. A chance of thunderstorms. Showers likely. Tuesday, southwest winds 5 to 10 knots, becoming northeast in the afternoon. Waves around 2 feet. Showers likely with a chance of thunderstorms. Tuesday night, southeast winds 5 knots,
becoming southwest after midnight. Waves around 2 feet. Showers likely with a chance of thunderstorms. Wednesday, west winds 5 knots. Waves 1 to 2 feet. Showers likely. A chance of thunderstorms in the afternoon. Wednesday night, southwest winds 5 to 10 knots. Waves 1 to 2 feet. A chance of thunderstorms. Showers likely, mainly in the evening. Winds and waves higher in and near thunderstorms. Marine forecast, Kuril Sound. Rest of today, east winds 5 to 10 knots. Gusts up to 15 knots late. Waves around 1 foot. A slight chance of showers late this morning, then a chance of showers with a slight chance of thunderstorms this afternoon. Tonight, southeast winds 5 to 10 knots. Gusts up to 15 knots in the evening, then 15 knots late. Waves around 1 foot. A chance of showers after midnight. Sunday, south winds 5 to 10 knots with gusts up to 15 knots. Waves around 1 foot. Showers likely in the morning, then showers with a chance of thunderstorms in the afternoon. Sunday night, south winds 5 to 10 knots with gusts up to 15 knots. Waves around 1 foot. Showers with a chance of thunderstorms in the evening, then showers likely after midnight. Monday, southwest winds 5 to 10 knots with gusts up to 15 knots. Waves around 1 foot. Showers likely in the morning, then showers with a chance of thunderstorms in the afternoon. Monday night, southwest winds 5 knots. Waves 1 foot or less and light chop. A chance of thunderstorms. Showers. Tuesday, southwest winds 5 knots. Waves 1 foot or less and light chop. Showers likely with a chance of thunderstorms. Tuesday night, south winds 5 knots. Waves 1 foot or less and light chop. Showers likely with a chance of thunderstorms. Wednesday, southwest winds 5 knots. Waves 1 foot or less and light chop. Showers likely in the morning, then showers with a chance of thunderstorms in the afternoon. Wednesday night, southwest winds 5 knots. Waves 1 foot or less and light chop. A chance of thunderstorms. Showers. Winds and waves higher in and near thunderstorms. This is NOAA's National Weather Service All Hazards Weather Radio, KHP 37, broadcasting from Wakefield, Virginia, transmitting from Driver, Virginia on a frequency of 162.550 MHz. The following information is for Hampton Roads and Northeast North Carolina, the southern part of the Chesapeake Bay and adjacent coastal waters. The current time is 1:07 p.m. Eastern Daylight Time. Offshore waters forecast Baltimore Canyon to Cape Charles Light to 100 nautical miles. Today, east to southeast winds 15 to 25 knots. Seas 7 to 10 feet. Rain likely, then scattered showers and thunderstorms. Tonight, east to southeast winds 10 to 20 knots, becoming south 10 to 15 knots. Seas 7 to 10 feet. Scattered showers and thunderstorms. Sunday, south winds 10 to 15 knots. Seas 6 to 8 feet. Scattered showers and chance of thunderstorms. Sunday night, south winds 15 to 20 knots, becoming southwest. Seas 6 to 7 feet. Scattered showers and thunderstorms. Areas of fog with visibility 1 nautical mile or less. Monday, west to southwest winds 5 to 15 knots. Seas 5 to 7 feet. Monday night, west to southwest winds less than 10 knots. Seas 4 to 5 feet. Tuesday, west winds less than 10 knots, becoming variable. Seas 3 to 5 feet. Tuesday night, variable winds less than 5 knots. Seas 3 to 4 feet. Wednesday, west winds less than 10 knots. Seas 3 to 4 feet. Wednesday night, west to southwest winds 5 to 10 knots. Seas 3 to 4 feet. Hazardous weather information. Now here is the hazardous weather outlook for southeast Maryland, northeast North Carolina, central Virginia, east central Virginia, eastern Virginia, north central Virginia, south central Virginia, and southeast Virginia. Today and tonight. No hazardous weather is expected at this time. And now the extended outlook for the period Sunday through Friday. No hazardous weather is expected at this time. The key weather messages for the next 7 days. Unsettled weather continues through the middle of next week with daily chances for showers and eventually storms by later this weekend into next week.
Cooler air gradually erodes this weekend with moderating temperatures expected into early next week. Now the official National Weather Service forecast. This afternoon, showers likely with a chance of thunderstorms. Highs in the mid-70s. East winds around 5 miles per hour. Chance of rain 70%. Tonight, mostly cloudy. Showers with a chance of thunderstorms in the evening, then a chance of showers after midnight. Lows in the mid-60s. East winds around 5 miles per hour. Chance of rain 80%. Sunday, showers with a slight chance of thunderstorms in the morning, then showers likely with a chance of thunderstorms in the afternoon. Highs around 80. South winds 5 to 10 miles per hour. Chance of rain 90%. Sunday night, showers likely. A chance of thunderstorms, mainly in the evening. Lows in the upper 60s. South winds around 5 miles per hour. Chance of rain 70%. Memorial Day, showers with a slight chance of thunderstorms in the morning, then showers with a chance of thunderstorms in the afternoon. Highs in the lower 80s. Southwest winds 5 to 10 miles per hour. Chance of rain 90%. Monday night, showers with a chance of thunderstorms in the evening, then showers likely after midnight. Lows in the upper 60s. Chance of rain 90%. Tuesday, showers likely in the morning, then showers with a chance of thunderstorms in the afternoon. Highs in the lower 80s. Chance of rain 90%. Tuesday night, showers with a chance of thunderstorms. Lows in the upper 60s. Chance of rain 90%. Wednesday, showers likely in the morning, then showers with a chance of thunderstorms in the afternoon. Highs in the mid-80s. Chance of rain 80%. Wednesday night, a chance of thunderstorms. Showers. Lows in the upper 60s. Chance of rain 80%. Thursday, mostly cloudy with a chance of showers. A chance of thunderstorms in the afternoon. Highs in the mid-80s. Chance of rain 50%. Thursday night, a chance of thunderstorms in the evening. Partly cloudy with a chance of showers. Lows in the mid-60s. Chance of rain 50%. Friday, partly sunny with a chance of showers. Highs in the upper 70s. Chance of rain 40%. Here are the marine and buoy reports for noon across the lower Chesapeake Bay and coastal waters. All wave and swell heights are in feet. Wave and swell periods are in seconds. Potomac River buoy, air temperature was 57. The wind was east at 14, knots gusting to 17. Cove Point, air temperature was 56. The wind was northeast at 12 knots. Piney Point, winds were northeast, 4 knots. Bishop's Head, air temperature was 58. The wind was east at 16, knots gusting to 22. Lewisetta, air temperature was 59. Water temperature 67. The wind was east at 10 knots. Rappahannock Light, winds were east, 20 knots. Yorktown Coast Guard Station, air temperature was 62. Water temperature 70. The wind was northeast at 11 knots. Crypto Peak, water temperature 66. The wind was east at 14, knots gusting to 18. Dominion Terminal Newport News, air temperature was 64. The wind was north at 2 knots. South Craney Island, air temperature was 63. The wind was northeast at 7 knots. Cape Henry, air temperature was 60. The wind was northeast at 13 knots. Brandywine Chill Lake, Delaware, winds were east, 26 knots. Air temperature 58. Fenwick Island buoy, winds were east, 23 knots. Water temperature 57. Air temperature 56. Buoy off Virginia Beach 64 nautical miles. Water temperature 64. Air temperature 71. Buoy just east of Cape Henry. Water temperature 63. Wave heights 5. Wave period 6. Duck Cove here, air temperature was 65. The wind was north at 7 knots. Diamond Shoals buoy, air temperature was 78. Wave height 5 feet. Wave period 9. The wind was south at 12 knots. Here are the marine and buoy reports for 1 p.m. across the lower Chesapeake Bay and coastal waters. All wave and swell heights are in feet. Wave and swell periods are in seconds. Potomac River buoy, air temperature was 57. The wind was northeast at 14 knots. Cove Point, air temperature was 56.
The wind was north at 6 knots. Piney Point, winds were northeast, 4 knots. Bishop's Head, air temperature was 59. The wind was east at 18 knots, gusting to 22. Lewisetta, air temperature was 59. Water temperature 67. The wind was northeast at 8 knots. Rappahannock Light, winds were east, 13 knots. Yorktown Coast Guard Station, air temperature was 63. Water temperature 70. The wind was northeast at 5 knots. Crypto Peak, water temperature 66. The wind was east at 13 knots, gusting to 18. Dominion Terminal Newport News, air temperature was 64. The wind was northeast at 3 knots. South Craney Island, air temperature was 65. The wind was east at 4 knots. Cape Henry, air temperature was 60. The wind was east at 14 knots. Brandywine Chill Lake, Delaware, winds were east, 25 knots. Air temperature 59. Fenwick Island Buoy, winds were east, 23 knots. Water temperature 57. Air temperature 56. Buoy off Virginia Beach 64 nautical miles. Water temperature 65. Air temperature 73. Buoy just east of Cape Henry. Water temperature 63. Wave heights 5. Wave period 7. Swell period 11. Duck Cove Pier, air temperature was 66. The wind was north at 5 knots. Diamond Shoals Buoy, air temperature was 78. Wave height 5 feet. Wave period 9. The wind was south at 12 knots. Marine forecast, Chesapeake Bay from New Point Comfort to Little Creek, Virginia. Rest of today, east winds 10 to 15 knots. Gusts to 20 knots through early afternoon. Waves 2 to 3 feet, subsiding to 1 to 2 feet. A chance of showers. A chance of thunderstorms late. Tonight, east winds 5 to 10 knots, becoming south late. Gusts up to 15 knots. Waves 1 to 2 feet. A chance of showers early in the evening, then showers likely in the late evening and overnight. Sunday, south winds 5 to 10 knots with gusts up to 15 knots. Waves 1 to 2 feet. Showers likely in the morning, then showers with a chance of thunderstorms in the afternoon. Sunday night, south winds 5 to 10 knots. Gusts up to 15 knots in the evening. Waves 1 to 2 feet. Showers likely with a chance of thunderstorms in the evening, then showers after midnight. Monday, southwest winds 5 to 10 knots. Waves 1 to 2 feet. Showers in the morning, then showers likely with a chance of thunderstorms in the afternoon. Monday night, southwest winds 5 to 10 knots. Waves 1 foot. Showers likely with a chance of thunderstorms in the evening, then showers likely after midnight. Tuesday, west winds 5 knots, becoming north in the afternoon. Waves 1 foot. Showers likely. A chance of thunderstorms in the afternoon. Tuesday night, southeast winds 5 knots, becoming southwest after midnight. Waves 1 foot. Showers likely with a chance of thunderstorms. Wednesday, west winds 5 knots. Waves 1 foot. Showers likely. A chance of thunderstorms in the afternoon. Wednesday night, southwest winds 5 to 10 knots. Waves 1 foot. A chance of thunderstorms. Showers likely, mainly in the evening. Winds and waves higher in and near thunderstorms. Marine forecast, Chesapeake Bay from Little Creek, Virginia to Cape Henry, Virginia, including the Chesapeake Bay Bridge Tunnel. Small craft advisory in effect until 1 p.m. this afternoon. Rest of today, east winds 10 to 15 knots with gusts up to 20 knots. Waves 3 to 4 feet, occasionally to 5 feet, subsiding to 2 to 3 feet. Wave detail, east 3 feet at 8 seconds and southeast 1 foot at 7 seconds. A chance of showers. A chance of thunderstorms late. Tonight, southeast winds 5 to 10 knots, becoming south late. Gusts up to 15 knots. Waves 2 to 3 feet. Wave detail, east 3 feet at 8 seconds and southeast 1 foot at 7 seconds. A chance of showers. Sunday, south winds 10 knots with gusts up to 15 knots. Waves 2 to 3 feet. Wave detail, east 3 feet at 9 seconds and southeast 2 feet at 6 seconds. Showers in the morning, then showers with a chance of thunderstorms in the afternoon. Sunday night, south winds 5 to 10 knots.
Gusts up to 15 knots in the evening. Waves 2 to 3 feet. Wave detail, east 3 feet at 9 seconds and southeast 2 feet.

at 6 seconds. A chance of thunderstorms in the evening. Showers. Monday, south winds 5 to 10 knots. Waves around 2 feet. Wave detail, southeast 2 feet at 6 seconds and east 2 feet at 9 seconds. Showers in the morning, then showers likely with a chance of thunderstorms in the afternoon. Monday night, southwest winds 5 to 10 knots. Waves 1 to 2 feet. Wave detail, southeast 2 feet at 7 seconds. A chance of thunderstorms. Showers likely. Tuesday, southwest winds 5 to 10 knots, becoming northeast in the afternoon. Waves around 2 feet. Showers likely with a chance of thunderstorms. Tuesday night, southeast winds 5 knots, becoming southwest after midnight. Waves around 2 feet. Showers likely with a chance of thunderstorms. Wednesday, west winds 5 knots. Waves 1 to 2 feet. Showers likely. A chance of thunderstorms in the afternoon. Wednesday night, southwest winds 5 to 10 knots. Waves 1 to 2 feet. A chance of thunderstorms. Showers likely, mainly in the evening. Winds and waves higher in and near thunderstorms. Marine forecast, Kerbic Sound. Rest of today, east winds 5 to 10 knots. Gusts up to 15 knots late. Waves around 1 foot. A slight chance of showers late this morning, then a chance of showers with a slight chance of thunderstorms this afternoon. Tonight, southeast winds 5 to 10 knots. Gusts up to 15 knots in the evening, then 15 knots late. Waves around 1 foot. A chance of showers after midnight. Sunday, south winds 5 to 10 knots with gusts up to 15 knots. Waves around 1 foot. Showers likely in the morning, then showers with a chance of thunderstorms in the afternoon. Sunday night, south winds 5 to 10 knots with gusts up to 15 knots. Waves around 1 foot. Showers with a chance of thunderstorms in the evening, then showers likely after midnight. Monday, southwest winds 5 to 10 knots with gusts up to 15 knots. Waves around 1 foot. Showers likely in the morning, then showers with a chance of thunderstorms in the afternoon. Monday night, southwest winds 5 knots. Waves 1 foot or less and light chop. A chance of thunderstorms. Showers. Tuesday, southwest winds 5 knots. Waves 1 foot or less and light chop. Showers likely with a chance of thunderstorms. Tuesday night, south winds 5 knots. Waves 1 foot or less and light chop. Showers likely with a chance of thunderstorms. Wednesday, southwest winds 5 knots. Waves 1 foot or less and light chop. Showers likely in the morning, then showers with a chance of thunderstorms in the afternoon. Wednesday night, southwest winds 5 knots. Waves 1 foot or less and light chop. A chance of thunderstorms. Showers. Winds and waves higher in and near thunderstorms. The current time is 1:22 p.m. Eastern Daylight Time. Offshore waters forecast Baltimore Canyon to Cape Charles Light to 100 nautical miles. Today, east to southeast winds 15 to 25 knots. Seas 7 to 10 feet. Rain likely, then scattered showers and thunderstorms. Tonight, east to southeast winds 10 to 20 knots, becoming south 10 to 15 knots. Seas 7 to 10 feet. Scattered showers and thunderstorms. Sunday, south winds 10 to 15 knots. Seas 6 to 8 feet. Scattered showers and chance of thunderstorms. Sunday night, south winds 15 to 20 knots, becoming southwest. Seas 6 to 7 feet. Scattered showers and thunderstorms. Areas of fog with visibility 1 nautical mile or less. Monday, west to southwest winds 5 to 15 knots. Seas 5 to 7 feet. Monday night, west to southwest winds less than 10 knots. Seas 4 to 5 feet. Tuesday, west winds less than 10 knots, becoming variable. Seas 3 to 5 feet. Tuesday night, variable winds less than 5 knots. Seas 3 to 4 feet. Wednesday, west winds less than 10 knots. Seas 3 to 4 feet. Wednesday night, west to southwest winds 5 to 10 knots. Seas 3 to 4 feet. Hazardous weather information. Now here is the hazardous weather outlook for southeast Maryland, northeast North Carolina, central Virginia, east central Virginia, eastern Virginia, north central Virginia, south central Virginia, and south

showers with a chance of thunderstorms in the evening, then a chance of showers after midnight. Lows in the mid-60s. East winds around 5 miles per hour. Chance of rain 80%. Sunday, showers with a slight chance of thunderstorms in the morning, then showers likely with a chance of thunderstorms in the afternoon. Highs around 80. South winds 5 to 10 miles per hour. Chance of rain 90%. Sunday night, showers likely. A chance of thunderstorms, mainly in the evening. Lows in the upper 60s. South winds around 5 miles per hour. Chance of rain 70%. Memorial Day, showers with a slight chance of thunderstorms in the morning, then showers with a chance of thunderstorms in the afternoon. Highs in the lower 80s. Southwest winds 5 to 10 miles per hour. Chance of rain 90%. Monday night, showers with a chance of thunderstorms in the evening, then showers likely after midnight. Lows in the upper 60s. Chance of rain 90%. Tuesday, showers likely in the morning, then showers with a chance of thunderstorms in the afternoon. Highs in the lower 80s. Chance of rain 90%. Tuesday night, showers with a chance of thunderstorms. Lows in the upper 60s. Chance of rain 90%. Wednesday, showers likely in the morning, then showers with a chance of thunderstorms in the afternoon. Highs in the mid-80s. Chance of rain 80%. Wednesday night, a chance of thunderstorms. Showers. Lows in the upper 60s. Chance of rain 80%. Thursday, mostly cloudy with a chance of showers. A chance of thunderstorms in the afternoon. Highs in the mid-80s. Chance of rain 50%. Thursday night, a chance of thunderstorms in the evening. Partly cloudy with a chance of showers. Lows in the mid-60s. Chance of rain 50%. Friday, partly sunny with a chance of showers. Highs in the upper 70s. Chance of rain 40%. Here are the marine and buoy reports for 1 p.m. across the lower Chesapeake Bay and coastal waters. All wave and swell heights are in feet. Wave and swell periods are in seconds. Potomac River buoy, air temperature was 57. The wind was northeast at 14 knots. Cove Point, air temperature was 56. The wind was north at 6 knots. Piney Point, winds were northeast, 4 knots. Bishop's Head, air temperature was 59. The wind was east at 18 knots, gusting to 22. Lewisetta, air temperature was 59. Water temperature 67. The wind was northeast at 8 knots. Rappahannock Light, winds were east, 13 knots. Yorktown Coast Guard Station, air temperature was 63. Water temperature 70. The wind was northeast at 5 knots. Crypto Peak, water temperature 66. The wind was east at 13 knots, gusting to 18. Dominion Terminal Newport News, air temperature was 64. The wind was northeast at 3 knots. South Craney Island, air temperature was 65. The wind was east at 4 knots. Cape Henry, air temperature was 60. The wind was east at 14 knots. Brandywine Chill Lake, Delaware, winds were east, 25 knots. Air temperature 59. Fenwick Island buoy, winds were east, 23 knots. Water temperature 57. Air temperature 56. Buoy off Virginia Beach 64 nautical miles. Water temperature 65. Air temperature 73. Buoy just east of Cape Henry. Water temperature 63. Wave heights 5. Wave period 7. Swell period 11. Duck Cove Pier, air temperature was 66. The wind was north at 5 knots. Diamond Shoals buoy, air temperature was 78. Wave height 5 feet. Wave period 9. The wind was south at 12 knots. Marine forecast, Chesapeake Bay from New Point Comfort to Little Creek, Virginia. Rest of today, east winds 10 to 15 knots. Gusts to 20 knots through early afternoon. Waves 2 to 3 feet, subsiding to 1 to 2 feet. A chance of showers. A chance of thunderstorms late. Tonight, east winds 5 to 10 knots, becoming south late. Gusts up to 15 knots. Waves 1 to 2 feet. A chance of showers early in the evening, then showers likely in the late evening and overnight. Sunday, south winds 5 to 10 knots with gusts up to 15 knots. Waves 1 to 2 feet.

likely in the morning, then showers with a chance of thunderstorms in the afternoon. Sunday night, south winds 5 to 10 knots. Gusts up to 15 knots in the evening. Waves 1 to 2 feet. Showers likely with a chance of thunderstorms in the evening, then showers after midnight. Monday, southwest winds 5 to 10 knots. Waves 1 to 2 feet. Showers in the morning, then showers likely with a chance of thunderstorms in the afternoon. Monday night, southwest winds 5 to 10 knots. Waves 1 foot. Showers likely with a chance of thunderstorms in the evening, then showers likely after midnight. Tuesday, west winds 5 knots, becoming north in the afternoon. Waves 1 foot. Showers likely. A chance of thunderstorms in the afternoon. Tuesday night, southeast winds 5 knots, becoming southwest after midnight. Waves 1 foot. Showers likely with a chance of thunderstorms. Wednesday, west winds 5 knots. Waves 1 foot. Showers likely. A chance of thunderstorms in the afternoon. Wednesday night, southwest winds 5 to 10 knots. Waves 1 foot. A chance of thunderstorms. Showers likely, mainly in the evening. Winds and waves higher in and near thunderstorms. Marine forecast, Chesapeake Bay from Little Creek, Virginia to Cape Henry, Virginia, including the Chesapeake Bay Bridge Tunnel. Small craft advisory in effect until 1 p.m. this afternoon. Rest of today, east winds 10 to 15 knots with gusts up to 20 knots. Waves 3 to 4 feet, occasionally to 5 feet, subsiding to 2 to 3 feet. Wave detail, east 3 feet at 8 seconds and southeast 1 foot at 7 seconds. A chance of showers. A chance of thunderstorms late. Tonight, southeast winds 5 to 10 knots, becoming south late. Gusts up to 15 knots. Waves 2 to 3 feet. Wave detail, east 3 feet at 8 seconds and southeast 1 foot at 7 seconds. A chance of showers. Sunday, south winds 10 knots with gusts up to 15 knots. Waves 2 to 3 feet. Wave detail, east 3 feet at 9 seconds and southeast 2 feet at 6 seconds. Showers in the morning, then showers with a chance of thunderstorms in the afternoon. Sunday night, south winds 5 to 10 knots. Gusts up to 15 knots in the evening. Waves 2 to 3 feet. Wave detail, east 3 feet at 9 seconds and southeast 2 feet at 6 seconds. A chance of thunderstorms in the evening. Showers. Monday, south winds 5 to 10 knots. Waves around 2 feet. Wave detail, southeast 2 feet at 6 seconds and east 2 feet at 9 seconds. Showers in the morning, then showers likely with a chance of thunderstorms in the afternoon. Monday night, southwest winds 5 to 10 knots. Waves 1 to 2 feet. Wave detail, southeast 2 feet at 7 seconds. A chance of thunderstorms. Showers likely. Tuesday, southwest winds 5 to 10 knots, becoming northeast in the afternoon. Waves around 2 feet. Showers likely with a chance of thunderstorms. Tuesday night, southeast winds 5 knots, becoming southwest after midnight. Waves around 2 feet. Showers likely with a chance of thunderstorms. Wednesday, west winds 5 knots. Waves 1 to 2 feet. Showers likely. A chance of thunderstorms in the afternoon. Wednesday night, southwest winds 5 to 10 knots. Waves 1 to 2 feet. A chance of thunderstorms. Showers likely, mainly in the evening. Winds and waves higher in and near thunderstorms. Marine forecast, Kuril Sound. Rest of today, east winds 5 to 10 knots. Gusts up to 15 knots late. Waves around 1 foot. A slight chance of showers late this morning, then a chance of showers with a slight chance of thunderstorms this afternoon. Tonight, southeast winds 5 to 10 knots. Gusts up to 15 knots in the evening, then 15 knots late. Waves around 1 foot. A chance of showers after midnight. Sunday, south winds 5 to 10 knots with gusts up to 15 knots. Waves around 1 foot. Showers likely in the morning, then showers with a chance of thunderstorms in the afternoon. Sunday night, south winds 5 to 10 knots with gusts up to 15 knots. Waves around 1 foot. Showers with a chance of thunderstorms in the evening, then showers likely after midnight. Monday, southwest winds 5 to 10 knots with gusts up to 15 knots.
waves around 1 foot. Showers likely in the morning, then showers with a chance of thunderstorms in the afternoon. Monday night, southwest winds 5 knots. Waves 1 foot or less and light chop. A chance of thunderstorms. Showers. Tuesday, southwest winds 5 knots. Waves 1 foot or less and light chop. Showers likely with a chance of thunderstorms. Tuesday night, south winds 5 knots. Waves 1 foot or less and light chop. Showers likely with a chance of thunderstorms. Wednesday, southwest winds 5 knots. Waves 1 foot or less and light chop. Showers likely in the morning, then showers with a chance of thunderstorms in the afternoon. Wednesday night, southwest winds 5 knots. Waves 1 foot or less and light chop. A chance of thunderstorms. Showers. Winds and waves higher and near thunderstorms. This is NOAA's National Weather Service All Hazards Weather Radio, KHP 37, broadcasting from Wakefield, Virginia, transmitting from Driver, Virginia on a frequency of 162.550 MHz. The following information is for Hampton Roads and Northeast North Carolina, the southern part of the Chesapeake Bay and adjacent coastal waters. The current time is 1:36 p.m. Eastern Daylight Time. Offshore waters forecast Baltimore Canyon to Cape Charles Light to 100 nautical miles. Today, east to southeast winds 15 to 25 knots. Seas 7 to 10 feet. Rain likely, then scattered showers and thunderstorms. Tonight, east to southeast winds 10 to 20 knots, becoming south 10 to 15 knots. Seas 7 to 10 feet. Scattered showers and thunderstorms. Sunday, south winds 10 to 15 knots. Seas 6 to 8 feet. Scattered showers and chance of thunderstorms. Sunday night, south winds 15 to 20 knots, becoming southwest. Seas 6 to 7 feet. Scattered showers and thunderstorms. Areas of fog with visibility 1 nautical mile or less. Monday, west to southwest winds 5 to 15 knots. Seas 5 to 7 feet. Monday night, west to southwest winds less than 10 knots. Seas 4 to 5 feet. Tuesday, west winds less than 10 knots, becoming variable. Seas 3 to 5 feet. Tuesday night, variable winds less than 5 knots. Seas 3 to 4 feet. Wednesday, west winds less than 10 knots. Seas 3 to 4 feet. Wednesday night, west to southwest winds 5 to 10 knots. Seas 3 to 4 feet. Hazardous weather information. Now here is the hazardous weather outlook for Southeast Maryland, Northeast North Carolina, Central Virginia, East Central Virginia, Eastern Virginia, North Central Virginia, South Central Virginia, and Southeast Virginia. Today and tonight. No hazardous weather is expected at this time. And now the extended outlook for the period Sunday through Friday. No hazardous weather is expected at this time. The key weather messages for the next 7 days. Unsettled weather continues through the middle of next week with daily chances for showers and eventually storms by later this weekend into next week. Cooler air gradually erodes this weekend with moderating temperatures expected into early next week. Now the official National Weather Service forecast. This afternoon, showers likely with a chance of thunderstorms. Highs in the mid-70s. East winds around 5 miles per hour. Chance of rain 70%. Tonight, mostly cloudy. Showers with a chance of thunderstorms in the evening, then a chance of showers after midnight. Lows in the mid-60s. East winds around 5 miles per hour. Chance of rain 80%. Sunday, showers with a slight chance of thunderstorms in the morning, then showers likely with a chance of thunderstorms in the afternoon. Highs around 80. South winds 5 to 10 miles per hour. Chance of rain 90%. Sunday night, showers likely. A chance of thunderstorms, mainly in the evening. Lows in the upper 60s. South winds around 5 miles per hour. Chance of rain 70%. Memorial Day, showers with a slight chance of thunderstorms in the morning, then showers with a chance of thunderstorms in the afternoon. Highs in the lower 80s. Southwest winds 5 to 10 miles per hour. Chance of rain 90%. Monday night, showers with a chance of thunderstorms in the evening, then showers likely after midnight. Lows in the upper 60s. Chance of rain 90%. Tuesday, showers likely in the morning, then showers with a chance of thunderstorms in the afternoon. Highs in the lower 80s.
chance of rain 90%. Tuesday night, showers with a chance of thunderstorms. Lows in the upper 60s. Chance of rain 90%. Wednesday, showers likely in the morning, then showers with a chance of thunderstorms in the afternoon. Highs in the mid-80s. Chance of rain 80%. Wednesday night, a chance of thunderstorms. Showers. Lows in the upper 60s. Chance of rain 80%. Thursday, mostly cloudy with a chance of showers. A chance of thunderstorms in the afternoon. Highs in the mid-80s. Chance of rain 50%. Thursday night, a chance of thunderstorms in the evening. Partly cloudy with a chance of showers. Lows in the mid-60s. Chance of rain 50%. Friday, partly sunny with a chance of showers. Highs in the upper 70s. Chance of rain 40%. Here are the marine and buoy reports for 1 p.m. across the lower Chesapeake Bay and coastal waters. All wave and swell heights are in feet. Wave and swell periods are in seconds. Potomac River buoy, air temperature was 57. The wind was northeast at 14 knots. Cove Point, air temperature was 56. The wind was north at 6 knots. Piney Point, winds were northeast, 4 knots. Bishop's Head, air temperature was 59. The wind was east at 18 knots, gusting to 22. Lewisetta, air temperature was 59. Water temperature 67. The wind was northeast at 8 knots. Rappahannock Light, winds were east, 13 knots. Yorktown Coast Guard Station, air temperature was 63. Water temperature 70. The wind was northeast at 5 knots. Crypto Peak, water temperature 66. The wind was east at 13 knots, gusting to 18. Dominion Terminal Newport News, air temperature was 64. The wind was northeast at 3 knots. South Craney Island, air temperature was 65. The wind was east at 4 knots. Cape Henry, air temperature was 60. The wind was east at 14 knots. Brandywine Shoalite, Delaware, winds were east, 25 knots. Air temperature 59. Fenwick Island buoy, winds were east, 23 knots. Water temperature 57. Air temperature 56. Buoy off Virginia Beach 64 nautical miles. Water temperature 65. Air temperature 73. Buoy just east of Cape Henry. Water temperature 63. Wave heights 5. Wave period 7. Swell period 11. Duck Cove Pier, air temperature was 66. The wind was north at 5 knots. Diamond Shoals buoy, air temperature was 78. Wave height 5 feet. Wave period 9. The wind was south at 12 knots. Marine forecast, Chesapeake Bay from New Point Comfort to Little Creek, Virginia. Rest of today, east winds 10 to 15 knots. Gusts to 20 knots through early afternoon. Waves 2 to 3 feet, subsiding to 1 to 2 feet. A chance of showers. A chance of thunderstorms late. Tonight, east winds 5 to 10 knots, becoming south late. Gusts up to 15 knots. Waves 1 to 2 feet. A chance of showers early in the evening, then showers likely in the late evening and overnight. Sunday, south winds 5 to 10 knots with gusts up to 15 knots. Waves 1 to 2 feet. Showers likely in the morning, then showers with a chance of thunderstorms in the afternoon. Sunday night, south winds 5 to 10 knots. Gusts up to 15 knots in the evening. Waves 1 to 2 feet. Showers likely with a chance of thunderstorms in the evening, then showers after midnight. Monday, southwest winds 5 to 10 knots. Waves 1 to 2 feet. Showers in the morning, then showers likely with a chance of thunderstorms in the afternoon. Monday night, southwest winds 5 to 10 knots. Waves 1 foot. Showers likely with a chance of thunderstorms in the evening, then showers likely after midnight. Tuesday, west winds 5 knots, becoming north in the afternoon. Waves 1 foot. Showers likely. A chance of thunderstorms in the afternoon. Tuesday night, southeast winds 5 knots, becoming southwest after midnight. Waves 1 foot. Showers likely with a chance of thunderstorms. Wednesday, west winds 5 knots. Waves 1 foot. Showers likely. A chance of thunderstorms in the afternoon. Wednesday night,
southwest winds 5 to 10 knots. Waves 1 foot. A chance of thunderstorms. Showers likely, mainly in the evening. Winds and waves higher in and near thunderstorms. Marine forecast, Chesapeake Bay from Little Creek, Virginia to Cape Henry, Virginia, including the Chesapeake Bay Bridge Tunnel. Small craft advisory in effect until 1 p.m. this afternoon. Rest of today, east winds 10 to 15 knots with gusts up to 20 knots. Waves 3 to 4 feet, occasionally to 5 feet, subsiding to 2 to 3 feet. Wave detail, east 3 feet at 8 seconds and southeast 1 foot at 7 seconds. A chance of showers. A chance of thunderstorms late. Tonight, southeast winds 5 to 10 knots, becoming south late. Gusts up to 15 knots. Waves 2 to 3 feet. Wave detail, east 3 feet at 8 seconds and southeast 1 foot at 7 seconds. A chance of showers. Sunday, south winds 10 knots with gusts up to 15 knots. Waves 2 to 3 feet. Wave detail, east 3 feet at 9 seconds and southeast 2 feet at 6 seconds. Showers in the morning, then showers with a chance of thunderstorms in the afternoon. Sunday night, south winds 5 to 10 knots. Gusts up to 15 knots in the evening. Waves 2 to 3 feet. Wave detail, east 3 feet at 9 seconds and southeast 2 feet at 6 seconds. A chance of thunderstorms in the evening. Showers. Monday, south winds 5 to 10 knots. Waves around 2 feet. Wave detail, southeast 2 feet at 6 seconds and east 2 feet at 9 seconds. Showers in the morning, then showers likely with a chance of thunderstorms in the afternoon. Monday night, southwest winds 5 to 10 knots. Waves 1 to 2 feet. Wave detail, southeast 2 feet at 7 seconds. A chance of thunderstorms. Showers likely. Tuesday, southwest winds 5 to 10 knots, becoming northeast in the afternoon. Waves around 2 feet. Showers likely with a chance of thunderstorms. Tuesday night, southeast winds 5 knots, becoming southwest after midnight. Waves around 2 feet. Showers likely with a chance of thunderstorms. Wednesday, west winds 5 knots. Waves 1 to 2 feet. Showers likely. A chance of thunderstorms in the afternoon. Wednesday night, southwest winds 5 to 10 knots. Waves 1 to 2 feet. A chance of thunderstorms. Showers likely, mainly in the evening. Winds and waves higher in and near thunderstorms. Attention, voluntary speed reduction zones to protect North Atlantic right whales may be in effect along the U-South East Coast where right whales have been detected. All mariners and recreational boaters are requested to route these areas or transit through them at 10 knots or less. Consult broadcast notice to mariners, NAVTEX, and local notice to mariners for more information. Please report sightings of dead, injured, or entangled whales to 866-755-6622 or to the U-South Coast Guard on Channel 16. 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Marine forecast, Kerguelen Sound. Rest of today, east winds 5 to 10 knots. Gusts up to 15 knots late. Waves around 1 foot. A slight chance of showers late this morning, then a chance of showers with a slight chance of thunderstorms this afternoon. Tonight, southeast winds 5 to 10 knots. Gusts up to 15 knots in the evening, then 15 knots late. Waves around 1 foot. A chance of showers after midnight. Sunday, south winds 5 to 10 knots with gusts up to 15 knots. Waves around 1 foot. Showers likely in the morning, then showers with a chance of thunderstorms in the afternoon. Sunday night, south winds 5 to 10 knots with gusts up to 15 knots. Waves around 1 foot. Showers with a chance of thunderstorms in the evening, then showers likely after midnight. Monday, southwest winds 5 to 10 knots with gusts up to 15 knots. Waves around 1 foot. Showers likely in the morning, then showers with a chance of thunderstorms in the afternoon. Monday night, southwest winds 5 knots. Waves 1 foot or less and light chop. A chance of thunderstorms. Showers. Tuesday, southwest winds 5 knots. Waves 1 foot or less and light chop. Showers likely with a chance of thunderstorms. Tuesday night, south winds 5 knots.
waves 1 foot or less in light chop. Showers likely with a chance of thunderstorms. Wednesday, southwest winds 5 knots. Waves 1 foot or less in light chop. Showers likely in the morning, then showers with a chance of thunderstorms in the afternoon. Wednesday night, southwest winds 5 knots. Waves 1 foot or less in light chop. A chance of thunderstorms. Showers. Winds and waves higher in and near thunderstorms. The current time is 1:50 p.m. Eastern Daylight Time. Offshore waters forecast Baltimore Canyon to Cape Charles Light to 100 nautical miles. Today, east to southeast winds 15 to 25 knots. Seas 7 to 10 feet. Rain likely, then scattered showers and thunderstorms. Tonight, east to southeast winds 10 to 20 knots, becoming south 10 to 15 knots. Seas 7 to 10 feet. Scattered showers and thunderstorms. Sunday, south winds 10 to 15 knots. Seas 6 to 8 feet. Scattered showers and chance of thunderstorms. Sunday night, south winds 15 to 20 knots, becoming southwest. Seas 6 to 7 feet. Scattered showers and thunderstorms. Areas of fog with visibility 1 nautical mile or less. Monday, west to southwest winds 5 to 15 knots. Seas 5 to 7 feet. Monday night, west to southwest winds less than 10 knots. Seas 4 to 5 feet. Tuesday, west winds less than 10 knots, becoming variable. Seas 3 to 5 feet. Tuesday night, variable winds less than 5 knots. Seas 3 to 4 feet. Wednesday, west winds less than 10 knots. Seas 3 to 4 feet. Wednesday night, west to southwest winds 5 to 10 knots. Seas 3 to 4 feet. Hazardous weather information. Now here is the hazardous weather outlook for southeast Maryland, northeast North Carolina, central Virginia, east central Virginia, eastern Virginia, north central Virginia, south central Virginia, and southeast Virginia. Today and tonight. No hazardous weather is expected at this time. And now the extended outlook for the period Sunday through Friday. No hazardous weather is expected at this time. The key weather messages for the next 7 days. Unsettled weather continues through the middle of next week with daily chances for showers and eventually storms by later this weekend into next week. Cooler air gradually erodes this weekend with moderating temperatures expected into early next week. Now the official National Weather Service forecast. This afternoon, showers likely with a chance of thunderstorms. Highs in the mid-70s. East winds around 5 miles per hour. Chance of rain 70%. Tonight, mostly cloudy. Showers with a chance of thunderstorms in the evening, then a chance of showers after midnight. Lows in the mid-60s. East winds around 5 miles per hour. Chance of rain 80%. Sunday, showers with a slight chance of thunderstorms in the morning, then showers likely with a chance of thunderstorms in the afternoon. Highs around 80. South winds 5 to 10 miles per hour. Chance of rain 90%. Sunday night, showers likely. A chance of thunderstorms, mainly in the evening. Lows in the upper 60s. South winds around 5 miles per hour. Chance of rain 70%. Memorial Day, showers with a slight chance of thunderstorms in the morning, then showers with a chance of thunderstorms in the afternoon. Highs in the lower 80s. Southwest winds 5 to 10 miles per hour. Chance of rain 90%. Monday night, showers with a chance of thunderstorms in the evening, then showers likely after midnight. Lows in the upper 60s. Chance of rain 90%. Tuesday, showers likely in the morning, then showers with a chance of thunderstorms in the afternoon. Highs in the lower 80s. Chance of rain 90%. Tuesday night, showers with a chance of thunderstorms. Lows in the upper 60s. Chance of rain 90%. Wednesday, showers likely in the morning, then showers with a chance of thunderstorms in the afternoon. Highs in the mid-80s. Chance of rain 80%. Wednesday night, a chance of thunderstorms. Showers. Lows in the upper 60s. Chance of rain 80%. Thursday, mostly cloudy with a chance of showers. A chance of thunderstorms in the afternoon. Highs in the mid-80s. Chance of rain 50%. Thursday night, a chance of thunderstorms in the evening. Partly cloudy with a chance of showers. Lows in the mid-60s. Chance of rain 50%.
Friday, partly sunny with a chance of showers. Highs in the upper 70s. Chance of rain 40%. Here are the marine and buoy reports for 1 p.m. across the lower Chesapeake Bay and coastal waters. All wave and swell heights are in feet. Wave and swell periods are in seconds. Potomac River buoy, air temperature was 57. The wind was northeast at 14 knots. Cove Point, air temperature was 56. The wind was north at 6 knots. Piney Point, winds were northeast, 4 knots. Bishop's Head, air temperature was 59. The wind was east at 18 knots, gusting to 22. Lewisetta, air temperature was 59. Water temperature 67. The wind was northeast at 8 knots. Rappahannock Light, winds were east, 13 knots. Yorktown Coast Guard Station, air temperature was 63. Water temperature 70. The wind was northeast at 5 knots. Crypto Peak, water temperature 66. The wind was east at 13 knots, gusting to 18. Dominion Terminal Newport News, air temperature was 64. The wind was northeast at 3 knots. South Craney Island, air temperature was 65. The wind was east at 4 knots. Cape Henry, air temperature was 60. The wind was east at 14 knots. Brandywine Chill Lake, Delaware, winds were east, 25 knots. Air temperature 59. Fenwick Island buoy, winds were east, 23 knots. Water temperature 57. Air temperature 56. Buoy off Virginia Beach 64 nautical miles. Water temperature 65. Air temperature 73. Buoy just east of Cape Henry. Water temperature 63. Wave heights 5. Wave period 7. Swell period 11. Duck Cove Pier, air temperature was 66. The wind was north at 5 knots. Diamond Shoals buoy, air temperature was 78. Wave height 5 feet. Wave period 9. The wind was south at 12 knots. Marine forecast, Chesapeake Bay from New Point Comfort to Little Creek, Virginia. Rest of today, east winds 10 to 15 knots. Gusts to 20 knots through early afternoon. Waves 2 to 3 feet, subsiding to 1 to 2 feet. A chance of showers. A chance of thunderstorms late. Tonight, east winds 5 to 10 knots, becoming south late. Gusts up to 15 knots. Waves 1 to 2 feet. A chance of showers early in the evening, then showers likely in the late evening and overnight. Sunday, south winds 5 to 10 knots with gusts up to 15 knots. Waves 1 to 2 feet. Showers likely in the morning, then showers with a chance of thunderstorms in the afternoon. Sunday night, south winds 5 to 10 knots. Gusts up to 15 knots in the evening. Waves 1 to 2 feet. Showers likely with a chance of thunderstorms in the evening, then showers after midnight. Monday, southwest winds 5 to 10 knots. Waves 1 to 2 feet. Showers in the morning, then showers likely with a chance of thunderstorms in the afternoon. Monday night, southwest winds 5 to 10 knots. Waves 1 foot. Showers likely with a chance of thunderstorms in the evening, then showers likely after midnight. Tuesday, west winds 5 knots, becoming north in the afternoon. Waves 1 foot. Showers likely. A chance of thunderstorms in the afternoon. Tuesday night, southeast winds 5 knots, becoming southwest after midnight. Waves 1 foot. Showers likely with a chance of thunderstorms. Wednesday, west winds 5 knots. Waves 1 foot. Showers likely. A chance of thunderstorms in the afternoon. Wednesday night, southwest winds 5 to 10 knots. Waves 1 foot. A chance of thunderstorms. Showers likely, mainly in the evening. Winds and waves higher in and near thunderstorms. Marine forecast. Chesapeake Bay from Little Creek, Virginia to Cape Henry, Virginia, including the Chesapeake Bay Bridge Tunnel. Small craft advisory in effect until 1 p.m. this afternoon. Rest of today, east winds 10 to 15 knots with gusts up to 20 knots. Waves 3 to 4 feet, occasionally to 5 feet, subsiding to 2 to 3 feet. Wave detail, east 3 feet at 8 seconds and southeast 1 foot at 7 seconds. A chance of showers. A chance of thunderstorms late. Tonight, southeast winds 5 to 10 knots, becoming south late. Gusts up to 15 knots.
waves 2 to 3 feet. Wave detail, east 3 feet at 8 seconds and southeast 1 foot at 7 seconds. A chance of showers. Sunday, south winds 10 knots with gusts up to 15 knots. Waves 2 to 3 feet. Wave detail, east 3 feet at 9 seconds and southeast 2 feet at 6 seconds. Showers in the morning, then showers with a chance of thunderstorms in the afternoon. Sunday night, south winds 5 to 10 knots. Gusts up to 15 knots in the evening. Waves 2 to 3 feet. Wave detail, east 3 feet at 9 seconds and southeast 2 feet at 6 seconds. A chance of thunderstorms in the evening. Showers. Monday, south winds 5 to 10 knots. Waves around 2 feet. Wave detail, southeast 2 feet at 6 seconds and east 2 feet at 9 seconds. Showers in the morning, then showers likely with a chance of thunderstorms in the afternoon. Monday night, southwest winds 5 to 10 knots. Waves 1 to 2 feet. Wave detail, southeast 2 feet at 7 seconds. A chance of thunderstorms. Showers likely. Tuesday, southwest winds 5 to 10 knots, becoming northeast in the afternoon. Waves around 2 feet. Showers likely with a chance of thunderstorms. Tuesday night, southeast winds 5 knots, becoming southwest after midnight. Waves around 2 feet. Showers likely with a chance of thunderstorms. Wednesday, west winds 5 knots. Waves 1 to 2 feet. Showers likely. A chance of thunderstorms in the afternoon. Wednesday night, southwest winds 5 to 10 knots. Waves 1 to 2 feet. A chance of thunderstorms. Showers likely, mainly in the evening. Winds and waves higher in and near thunderstorms. Marine forecast, Currituck Sound. Rest of today, east winds 5 to 10 knots. Gusts up to 15 knots late. Waves around 1 foot. A slight chance of showers late this morning, then a chance of showers with a slight chance of thunderstorms this afternoon. Tonight, southeast winds 5 to 10 knots. Gusts up to 15 knots in the evening, then 15 knots late. Waves around 1 foot. A chance of showers after midnight. Sunday, south winds 5 to 10 knots with gusts up to 15 knots. Waves around 1 foot. Showers likely in the morning, then showers with a chance of thunderstorms in the afternoon. Sunday night, south winds 5 to 10 knots with gusts up to 15 knots. Waves around 1 foot. Showers with a chance of thunderstorms in the evening, then showers likely after midnight. Monday, southwest winds 5 to 10 knots with gusts up to 15 knots. Waves around 1 foot. Showers likely in the morning, then showers with a chance of thunderstorms in the afternoon. Monday night, southwest winds 5 knots. Waves 1 foot or less and light chop. A chance of thunderstorms. Showers. Tuesday, southwest winds 5 knots. Waves 1 foot or less and light chop. Showers likely with a chance of thunderstorms. Tuesday night, south winds 5 knots. Waves 1 foot or less and light chop. Showers likely with a chance of thunderstorms. Wednesday, southwest winds 5 knots. Waves 1 foot or less and light chop. Showers likely in the morning, then showers with a chance of thunderstorms in the afternoon. Wednesday night, southwest winds 5 knots. Waves 1 foot or less and light chop. A chance of thunderstorms. Showers. Winds and waves higher in and near thunderstorms. The current time is 2:04 p.m. Eastern Daylight Time. Offshore waters forecast Baltimore Canyon to Cape Charles Light to 100 nautical miles. Today, east to southeast winds 15 to 25 knots. Seas 7 to 10 feet. Rain likely, then scattered showers and thunderstorms. Tonight, east to southeast winds 10 to 20 knots, becoming south 10 to 15 knots. Seas 7 to 10 feet. Scattered showers and thunderstorms. Sunday, south winds 10 to 15 knots. Seas 6 to 8 feet. Scattered showers and chance of thunderstorms. Sunday night, south winds 15 to 20 knots, becoming southwest. Seas 6 to 7 feet. Scattered showers and thunderstorms. Areas of fog with visibility 1 nautical mile or less. Monday, west to southwest winds 5 to 15 knots. Seas 5 to 7 feet. Monday night, west to southwest winds less than 10 knots.
seas 4 to 5 feet. Tuesday, west winds less than 10 knots, becoming variable. Seas 3 to 5 feet. Tuesday night, variable winds less than 5 knots. Seas 3 to 4 feet. Wednesday, west winds less than 10 knots. Seas 3 to 4 feet. Wednesday night, west to southwest winds 5 to 10 knots. Seas 3 to 4 feet. This is NOAA's National Weather Service All Hazards Weather Radio, KHP 37, broadcasting from Wakefield, Virginia, transmitting from Driver, Virginia on a frequency of 162.550 MHz. The following information is for Hampton Roads and Northeast North Carolina, the southern part of the Chesapeake Bay and adjacent coastal waters. Hazardous weather information. Now here is the hazardous weather outlook for Southeast Maryland, Northeast North Carolina, Central Virginia, East Central Virginia, Eastern Virginia, North Central Virginia, South Central Virginia, and Southeast Virginia. Today and tonight. No hazardous weather is expected at this time. And now the extended outlook for the period Sunday through Friday. No hazardous weather is expected at this time. The key weather messages for the next 7 days. Unsettled weather continues through the middle of next week with daily chances for showers and eventually storms by later this weekend into next week. Cooler air gradually erodes this weekend with moderating temperatures expected into early next week. Now the official National Weather Service forecast. This afternoon, showers likely with a chance of thunderstorms. Highs in the mid-70s. East winds around 5 miles per hour. Chance of rain 70%. Tonight, mostly cloudy. Showers with a chance of thunderstorms in the evening, then a chance of showers after midnight. Lows in the mid-60s. East winds around 5 miles per hour. Chance of rain 80%. Sunday, showers with a slight chance of thunderstorms in the morning, then showers likely with a chance of thunderstorms in the afternoon. Highs around 80. South winds 5 to 10 miles per hour. Chance of rain 90%. Sunday night, showers likely. A chance of thunderstorms, mainly in the evening. Lows in the upper 60s. South winds around 5 miles per hour. Chance of rain 70%. Memorial Day, showers with a slight chance of thunderstorms in the morning, then showers with a chance of thunderstorms in the afternoon. Highs in the lower 80s. Southwest winds 5 to 10 miles per hour. Chance of rain 90%. Monday night, showers with a chance of thunderstorms in the evening, then showers likely after midnight. Lows in the upper 60s. Chance of rain 90%. Tuesday, showers likely in the morning, then showers with a chance of thunderstorms in the afternoon. Highs in the lower 80s. Chance of rain 90%. Tuesday night, showers with a chance of thunderstorms. Lows in the upper 60s. Chance of rain 90%. Wednesday, showers likely in the morning, then showers with a chance of thunderstorms in the afternoon. Highs in the mid-80s. Chance of rain 80%. Wednesday night, a chance of thunderstorms. Showers. Lows in the upper 60s. Chance of rain 80%. Thursday, mostly cloudy with a chance of showers. A chance of thunderstorms in the afternoon. Highs in the mid-80s. Chance of rain 50%. Thursday night, a chance of thunderstorms in the evening. Partly cloudy with a chance of showers. Lows in the mid-60s. Chance of rain 50%. Friday, partly sunny with a chance of showers. Highs in the upper 70s. Chance of rain 40%. Here are the marine and buoy reports for 1 p.m. across the lower Chesapeake Bay and coastal waters. All wave and swell heights are in feet. Wave and swell periods are in seconds. Potomac River buoy, air temperature was 57. The wind was northeast at 14 knots. Cove Point, air temperature was 56. The wind was north at 6 knots. Piney Point, winds were northeast, 4 knots. Bishop's Head, air temperature was 59. The wind was east at 18 knots, gusting to 22. Lewisetta, air temperature was 59. Water temperature 67. The wind was northeast at 8 knots. Rappahannock Light, winds were east, 13 knots. Yorktown Coast Guard Station, air temperature was 63. Water temperature 70. The wind was northeast at 5 knots. Crypto Peak, water temperature 66. The wind was east at 13 knots, gusting to 18. Dominion Terminal Newport News, air temperature was 64.
The wind was northeast at 3 knots. South Craney Island, air temperature was 65. The wind was east at 4 knots. Cape Henry, air temperature was 60. The wind was east at 14 knots. Brandywine Chill Lake, Delaware, winds were east, 25 knots. Air temperature 59. Fenwick Island Buoy, winds were east, 23 knots. Water temperature 57. Air temperature 56. Buoy off Virginia Beach 64 nautical miles. Water temperature 65. Air temperature 73. Buoy just east of Cape Henry. Water temperature 63. Wave heights 5. Wave period 7. Swell period 11. Duck Cove Pier, air temperature was 66. The wind was north at 5 knots. Diamond Shoals Buoy, air temperature was 78. Wave height 5 feet. Wave period 9. The wind was south at 12 knots. Marine forecast, Chesapeake Bay from New Point Comfort to Little Creek, Virginia. Rest of today, east winds 10 to 15 knots. Gusts to 20 knots through early afternoon. Waves 2 to 3 feet, subsiding to 1 to 2 feet. A chance of showers. A chance of thunderstorms late. Tonight, east winds 5 to 10 knots, becoming south late. Gusts up to 15 knots. Waves 1 to 2 feet. A chance of showers early in the evening, then showers likely in the late evening and overnight. Sunday, south winds 5 to 10 knots with gusts up to 15 knots. Waves 1 to 2 feet. Showers likely in the morning, then showers with a chance of thunderstorms in the afternoon. Sunday night, south winds 5 to 10 knots. Gusts up to 15 knots in the evening. Waves 1 to 2 feet. Showers likely with a chance of thunderstorms in the evening, then showers after midnight. Monday, southwest winds 5 to 10 knots. Waves 1 to 2 feet. Showers in the morning, then showers likely with a chance of thunderstorms in the afternoon. Monday night, southwest winds 5 to 10 knots. Waves 1 foot. Showers likely with a chance of thunderstorms in the evening, then showers likely after midnight. Tuesday, west winds 5 knots, becoming north in the afternoon. Waves 1 foot. Showers likely. A chance of thunderstorms in the afternoon. Tuesday night, southeast winds 5 knots, becoming southwest after midnight. Waves 1 foot. Showers likely with a chance of thunderstorms. Wednesday, west winds 5 knots. Waves 1 foot. Showers likely. A chance of thunderstorms in the afternoon. Wednesday night, southwest winds 5 to 10 knots. Waves 1 foot. A chance of thunderstorms. Showers likely, mainly in the evening. Winds and waves higher in and near thunderstorms. Marine forecast, Chesapeake Bay from Little Creek, Virginia to Cape Henry, Virginia, including the Chesapeake Bay Bridge Tunnel. Small craft advisory in effect until 1 p.m. this afternoon. Rest of today, east winds 10 to 15 knots with gusts up to 20 knots. Waves 3 to 4 feet, occasionally to 5 feet, subsiding to 2 to 3 feet. Wave detail, east 3 feet at 8 seconds and southeast 1 foot at 7 seconds. A chance of showers. A chance of thunderstorms late. Tonight, southeast winds 5 to 10 knots, becoming south late. Gusts up to 15 knots. Waves 2 to 3 feet. Wave detail, east 3 feet at 8 seconds and southeast 1 foot at 7 seconds. A chance of showers. Sunday, south winds 10 knots with gusts up to 15 knots. Waves 2 to 3 feet. Wave detail, east 3 feet at 9 seconds and southeast 2 feet at 6 seconds. Showers in the morning, then showers with a chance of thunderstorms in the afternoon. Sunday night, south winds 5 to 10 knots. Gusts up to 15 knots in the evening. Waves 2 to 3 feet. Wave detail, east 3 feet at 9 seconds and southeast 2 feet at 6 seconds. A chance of thunderstorms in the evening. Showers. Monday, south winds 5 to 10 knots. Waves around 2 feet. Wave detail, southeast 2 feet at 6 seconds and east 2 feet at 9 seconds. Showers in the morning, then showers likely with a chance of thunderstorms in the afternoon. Monday night, southwest winds 5 to 10 knots. Waves 1 to 2 feet. Wave detail, southeast 2 feet at 7 seconds. A chance of thunderstorms. Showers likely.
Tuesday, southwest winds 5 to 10 knots, becoming northeast in the afternoon. Waves around 2 feet. Showers likely with a chance of thunderstorms. Tuesday night, southeast winds 5 knots, becoming southwest after midnight. Waves around 2 feet. Showers likely with a chance of thunderstorms. Wednesday, west winds 5 knots. Waves 1 to 2 feet. Showers likely. A chance of thunderstorms in the afternoon. Wednesday night, southwest winds 5 to 10 knots. Waves 1 to 2 feet. A chance of thunderstorms. Showers likely, mainly in the evening. Winds and waves higher in and near thunderstorms. Marine forecast, Kerbic Sound. Rest of today, east winds 5 to 10 knots. Gusts up to 15 knots late. Waves around 1 foot. A slight chance of showers late this morning, then a chance of showers with a slight chance of thunderstorms this afternoon. Tonight, southeast winds 5 to 10 knots. Gusts up to 15 knots in the evening, then 15 knots late. Waves around 1 foot. A chance of showers after midnight. Sunday, south winds 5 to 10 knots with gusts up to 15 knots. Waves around 1 foot. Showers likely in the morning, then showers with a chance of thunderstorms in the afternoon. Sunday night, south winds 5 to 10 knots with gusts up to 15 knots. Waves around 1 foot. Showers with a chance of thunderstorms in the evening, then showers likely after midnight. Monday, southwest winds 5 to 10 knots with gusts up to 15 knots. Waves around 1 foot. Showers likely in the morning, then showers with a chance of thunderstorms in the afternoon. Monday night, southwest winds 5 knots. Waves 1 foot or less and light chop. A chance of thunderstorms. Showers. Tuesday, southwest winds 5 knots. Waves 1 foot or less and light chop. Showers likely with a chance of thunderstorms. Tuesday night, south winds 5 knots. Waves 1 foot or less and light chop. Showers likely with a chance of thunderstorms. Wednesday, southwest winds 5 knots. Waves 1 foot or less and light chop. Showers likely in the morning, then showers with a chance of thunderstorms in the afternoon. Wednesday night, southwest winds 5 knots. Waves 1 foot or less and light chop. A chance of thunderstorms. Showers. Winds and waves higher in and near thunderstorms. The current time is 2:17 p.m. Eastern Daylight Time. Offshore waters forecast Baltimore Canyon to Cape Charles Light to 100 nautical miles. Today, east to southeast winds 15 to 25 knots. Seas 7 to 10 feet. Rain likely, then scattered showers and thunderstorms. Tonight, east to southeast winds 10 to 20 knots, becoming south 10 to 15 knots. Seas 7 to 10 feet. Scattered showers and thunderstorms. Sunday, south winds 10 to 15 knots. Seas 6 to 8 feet. Scattered showers and chance of thunderstorms. Sunday night, south winds 15 to 20 knots, becoming southwest. Seas 6 to 7 feet. Scattered showers and thunderstorms. Areas of fog with visibility 1 nautical mile or less. Monday, west to southwest winds 5 to 15 knots. Seas 5 to 7 feet. Monday night, west to southwest winds less than 10 knots. Seas 4 to 5 feet. Tuesday, west winds less than 10 knots, becoming variable. Seas 3 to 5 feet. Tuesday night, variable winds less than 5 knots. Seas 3 to 4 feet. Wednesday, west winds less than 10 knots. Seas 3 to 4 feet. Wednesday night, west to southwest winds 5 to 10 knots. Seas 3 to 4 feet. Hazardous weather information. Now here is the hazardous weather outlook for southeast Maryland, northeast North Carolina, central Virginia, east central Virginia, eastern Virginia, north central Virginia, south central Virginia, and southeast Virginia. Today and tonight. No hazardous weather is expected at this time. And now the extended outlook for the period Sunday through Friday. No hazardous weather is expected at this time. The key weather messages for the next 7 days. Unsettled weather continues through the middle of next week with daily chances for showers and eventually storms by later this weekend into next week. Cooler air gradually erodes this weekend with moderating temperatures expected into early next week. Now the official National Weather Service forecast.
This afternoon, showers likely with a chance of thunderstorms. Highs in the mid-70s. East winds around 5 miles per hour. Chance of rain 70%. Tonight, mostly cloudy. Showers with a chance of thunderstorms in the evening, then a chance of showers after midnight. Lows in the mid-60s. East winds around 5 miles per hour. Chance of rain 80%. Sunday, showers with a slight chance of thunderstorms in the morning, then showers likely with a chance of thunderstorms in the afternoon. Highs around 80. South winds 5 to 10 miles per hour. Chance of rain 90%. Sunday night, showers likely. A chance of thunderstorms, mainly in the evening. Lows in the upper 60s. South winds around 5 miles per hour. Chance of rain 70%. Memorial Day, showers with a slight chance of thunderstorms in the morning, then showers with a chance of thunderstorms in the afternoon. Highs in the lower 80s. Southwest winds 5 to 10 miles per hour. Chance of rain 90%. Monday night, showers with a chance of thunderstorms in the evening, then showers likely after midnight. Lows in the upper 60s. Chance of rain 90%. Tuesday, showers likely in the morning, then showers with a chance of thunderstorms in the afternoon. Highs in the lower 80s. Chance of rain 90%. Tuesday night, showers with a chance of thunderstorms. Lows in the upper 60s. Chance of rain 90%. Wednesday, showers likely in the morning, then showers with a chance of thunderstorms in the afternoon. Highs in the mid 80s. Chance of rain 80%. Wednesday night, a chance of thunderstorms. Showers. Lows in the upper 60s. Chance of rain 80%. Thursday, mostly cloudy with a chance of showers. A chance of thunderstorms in the afternoon. Highs in the mid-80s. Chance of rain 50%. Thursday night, a chance of thunderstorms in the evening. Partly cloudy with a chance of showers. Lows in the mid-60s. Chance of rain 50%. Friday, partly sunny with a chance of showers. Highs in the upper 70s. Chance of rain 40%. Here are the marine and buoy reports for 2 p.m. across the lower Chesapeake Bay and coastal waters. All wave and swell heights are in feet. Wave and swell periods are in seconds. Potomac River buoy, air temperature was 58. The wind was northeast at 12 knots. Cove Point, air temperature was 57. The wind was north at 11 knots. Piney Point, winds were northeast, 7 knots. Bishop's Head, air temperature was 59. The wind was northeast at 8 knots. Lewisetta, air temperature was 60. Water temperature 67. The wind was northeast at 7 knots. Rappahannock Light, winds were east, 5 knots. Yorktown Coast Guard Station, air temperature was 63. Water temperature 69. The wind was north at 6 knots. Crypto Peak, water temperature 66. The wind was east at 11 knots. Dominion Terminal Newport News, air temperature was 65. The wind was north at 3 knots. South Craney Island, air temperature was 65. The wind was north at 6 knots. Cape Henry, air temperature was 60. The wind was east at 10 knots. Brandywine Chill Lake, Delaware, winds were east, 28 knots. Air temperature 57. Fenwick Island buoy, winds were east, 23 knots. Water temperature 57. Air temperature 56. Buoy 64 nautical miles east of Virginia Beach, air temperature was 74. Wave height 5 feet. Wave period 7. Buoy just east of Cape Henry. Water temperature 63. Wave heights 5. Wave period 7. Duck Cove Pier, air temperature was 67. The wind was northeast at 5 knots. Diamond Shoals buoy, air temperature was 78. Wave height 5 feet. Wave period 11. The wind was south at 12 knots. Marine forecast, Chesapeake Bay from New Point Comfort to Little Creek, Virginia. Rest of today, east winds 10 to 15 knots. Gusts to 20 knots through early afternoon. Waves 2 to 3 feet, subsiding to 1 to 2 feet. A chance of showers. A chance of thunderstorms late. Tonight, east winds 5 to 10 knots, becoming south late. Gusts up to 15 knots. Waves 1 to 2 feet. A chance of showers early in the evening, then showers likely in the late evening and overnight.
Sunday, south winds 5 to 10 knots with gusts up to 15 knots.

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Waves 1 foot. Showers likely. A chance of thunderstorms in the afternoon. Tuesday night, southeast winds 5 knots, becoming southwest after midnight. Waves 1 foot. Showers likely with a chance of thunderstorms. Wednesday, west winds 5 knots. Waves 1 foot. Showers likely. A chance of thunderstorms in the afternoon. Wednesday night, southwest winds 5 to 10 knots. Waves 1 foot. A chance of thunderstorms. Showers likely, mainly in the evening. Winds and waves higher in and near thunderstorms. Marine forecast, Chesapeake Bay from Little Creek, Virginia to Cape Henry, Virginia, including the Chesapeake Bay Bridge Tunnel. Small craft advisory in effect until 1 p.m. this afternoon. Rest of today, east winds 10 to 15 knots with gusts up to 20 knots. Waves 3 to 4 feet, occasionally to 5 feet, subsiding to 2 to 3 feet. Wave detail, east 3 feet at 8 seconds and southeast 1 foot at 7 seconds. A chance of showers. A chance of thunderstorms late. Tonight, southeast winds 5 to 10 knots, becoming south late. Gusts up to 15 knots. Waves 2 to 3 feet. Wave detail, east 3 feet at 8 seconds and southeast 1 foot at 7 seconds. A chance of showers. Sunday, south winds 10 knots with gusts up to 15 knots. Waves 2 to 3 feet. Wave detail, east 3 feet at 9 seconds and southeast 2 feet at 6 seconds. Showers in the morning, then showers with a chance of thunderstorms in the afternoon. Sunday night, south winds 5 to 10 knots. Gusts up to 15 knots in the evening. Waves 2 to 3 feet. Wave detail, east 3 feet at 9 seconds and southeast 2 feet at 6 seconds. A chance of thunderstorms in the evening. Showers. Monday, south winds 5 to 10 knots. Waves around 2 feet. Wave detail, southeast 2 feet at 6 seconds and east 2 feet at 9 seconds. Showers in the morning, then showers likely with a chance of thunderstorms in the afternoon. Monday night, southwest winds 5 to 10 knots. Waves 1 to 2 feet. Wave detail, southeast 2 feet at 7 seconds. A chance of thunderstorms. Showers likely. Tuesday, southwest winds 5 to 10 knots, becoming northeast in the afternoon. Waves around 2 feet. Showers likely with a chance of thunderstorms. Tuesday night, southeast winds 5 knots, becoming southwest after midnight. Waves around 2 feet. Showers likely with a chance of thunderstorms. Wednesday, west winds 5 knots. Waves 1 to 2 feet. Showers likely. A chance of thunderstorms in the afternoon. Wednesday night, southwest winds 5 to 10 knots. Waves 1 to 2 feet. A chance of thunderstorms. Showers likely, mainly in the evening. Winds and waves higher in and near thunderstorms. Marine forecast, Kerguelen Sound. Rest of today, east winds 5 to 10 knots. Gusts up to 15 knots late. Waves around 1 foot. A slight chance of showers late this morning, then a chance of showers with a slight chance of thunderstorms this afternoon. Tonight, southeast winds 5 to 10 knots. Gusts up to 15 knots in the evening, then 15 knots late. Waves around 1 foot. A chance of showers after midnight. Sunday, south winds 5 to 10 knots with gusts up to 15 knots. Waves around 1 foot. Showers likely in the morning, then showers with a chance of thunderstorms in the afternoon. Sunday night, south winds 5 to 10 knots with gusts up to 15 knots. Waves around 1 foot. Showers with a chance of thunderstorms in the evening, then showers likely after midnight. Monday, southwest winds 5 to 10 knots with gusts up to 15 knots. Waves around 1 foot. Showers likely in the morning, then showers with a chance of thunderstorms in the afternoon. Monday night, southwest winds 5 knots. Waves 1 foot or less and light chop. A chance of thunderstorms. Showers. Tuesday, southwest winds 5 knots. Waves 1 foot or less and light chop. Showers likely with a chance of thunderstorms. Tuesday night, south winds 5 knots. Waves 1 foot or less and light chop. Showers likely with a chance of thunderstorms. Wednesday, southwest winds 5 knots. Waves 1 foot or less and light chop. Showers likely in the morning, then showers with a chance of thunderstorms in the

Afternoon. Wednesday night, southwest winds 5 knots. Waves 1 foot or less in light chop. A chance of thunderstorms. Showers. Winds and waves higher in and near thunderstorms. The current time is 2:31 p.m. Eastern Daylight Time. Offshore waters forecast Baltimore Canyon to Cape Charles Light to 100 nautical miles. Today, east to southeast winds 15 to 25 knots. Seas 7 to 10 feet. Rain likely, then scattered showers and thunderstorms. Tonight, east to southeast winds 10 to 20 knots, becoming south 10 to 15 knots. Seas 7 to 10 feet. Scattered showers and thunderstorms. Sunday, south winds 10 to 15 knots. Seas 6 to 8 feet. Scattered showers and chance of thunderstorms. Sunday night, south winds 15 to 20 knots, becoming southwest. Seas 6 to 7 feet. Scattered showers and thunderstorms. Areas of fog with visibility 1 nautical mile or less. Monday, west to southwest winds 5 to 15 knots. Seas 5 to 7 feet. Monday night, west to southwest winds less than 10 knots. Seas 4 to 5 feet. Tuesday, west winds less than 10 knots, becoming variable. Seas 3 to 5 feet. Tuesday night, variable winds less than 5 knots. Seas 3 to 4 feet. Wednesday, west winds less than 10 knots. Seas 3 to 4 feet. Wednesday night, west to southwest winds 5 to 10 knots. Seas 3 to 4 feet. Hazardous weather information. Now here is the hazardous weather outlook for southeast Maryland, northeast North Carolina, central Virginia, east central Virginia, eastern Virginia, north central Virginia, south central Virginia, and southeast Virginia. This afternoon and tonight. No hazardous weather is expected at this time. And now the extended outlook for the period Sunday through Friday. No hazardous weather is expected at this time. The key weather messages for the next 7 days. Unsettled weather continues through the middle of next week with daily chances for showers and eventually storms by later this weekend into next week. Cooler air gradually erodes this weekend with moderating temperatures expected into early next week. Now the official National Weather Service forecast. This afternoon, showers likely with a chance of thunderstorms. Highs in the mid-70s. East winds around 5 miles per hour. Chance of rain 70%. Tonight, mostly cloudy. Showers with a chance of thunderstorms in the evening, then a chance of showers after midnight. Lows in the mid-60s. East winds around 5 miles per hour. Chance of rain 80%. Sunday, showers with a slight chance of thunderstorms in the morning, then showers likely with a chance of thunderstorms in the afternoon. Highs around 80. South winds 5 to 10 miles per hour. Chance of rain 90%. Sunday night, showers likely. A chance of thunderstorms, mainly in the evening. Lows in the upper 60s. South winds around 5 miles per hour. Chance of rain 70%. Memorial Day, showers with a slight chance of thunderstorms in the morning, then showers with a chance of thunderstorms in the afternoon. Highs in the lower 80s. Southwest winds 5 to 10 miles per hour. Chance of rain 90%. Monday night, showers with a chance of thunderstorms in the evening, then showers likely after midnight. Lows in the upper 60s. Chance of rain 90%. Tuesday, showers likely in the morning, then showers with a chance of thunderstorms in the afternoon. Highs in the lower 80s. Chance of rain 90%. Tuesday night, a chance of thunderstorms. Showers. Lows in the upper 60s. Chance of rain 90%. Wednesday, showers likely in the morning, then showers with a chance of thunderstorms in the afternoon. Highs in the mid-80s. Chance of rain 80%. Wednesday night, a chance of thunderstorms. Showers. Lows in the upper 60s. Chance of rain 80%. Thursday, mostly cloudy with a chance of showers. A chance of thunderstorms in the afternoon. Highs in the mid-80s. Chance of rain 50%. Thursday night, a chance of thunderstorms in the evening. Partly cloudy with a chance of showers. Lows in the lower 60s. Chance of rain 50%. Friday, partly sunny with a chance of showers. Highs in the upper 70s. Chance of rain 40%. This is NOAA's National Weather Service All Hazards Weather Radio, KHP 37, broadcasting from Wakefield, Virginia.
Transmitting from Driver, Virginia on a frequency of 162.550 MHz. The following information is for Hampton Roads and Northeast North Carolina, the southern part of the Chesapeake Bay and adjacent coastal waters. Here are the marine and buoy reports for 2 p.m. across the lower Chesapeake Bay and coastal waters. All wave and swell heights are in feet. Wave and swell periods are in seconds. Potomac River buoy, air temperature was 58. The wind was northeast at 12 knots. Cove Point, air temperature was 57. The wind was north at 11 knots. Piney Point, winds were northeast, 7 knots. Bishop's Head, air temperature was 59. The wind was northeast at 8 knots. Lewisetta, air temperature was 60. Water temperature 67. The wind was northeast at 7 knots. Rappahannock Light, winds were east, 5 knots. Yorktown Coast Guard Station, air temperature was 63. Water temperature 69. The wind was north at 6 knots. Crypto Peak, water temperature 66. The wind was east at 11 knots. Dominion Terminal Newport News, air temperature was 65. The wind was north at 3 knots. South Craney Island, air temperature was 65. The wind was north at 6 knots. Cape Henry, air temperature was 60. The wind was east at 10 knots. Brandywine Chillicothe, Delaware, winds were east, 28 knots. Air temperature 57. Fenwick Island buoy, winds were east, 23 knots. Water temperature 57. Air temperature 56. Buoy 64 nautical miles east of Virginia Beach, air temperature was 74. Wave height 5 feet. Wave period 7. Buoy just east of Cape Henry. Water temperature 63. Wave heights 5. Wave period 7. Duck Cove Pier, air temperature was 67. The wind was northeast at 5 knots. Diamond Shoals buoy, air temperature was 78. Wave height 5 feet. Wave period 11. The wind was south at 12 knots. Marine forecast, Chesapeake Bay from New Point Comfort to Little Creek, Virginia. Rest of today, east winds 10 to 15 knots. Gusts to 20 knots through early afternoon. Waves 2 to 3 feet, subsiding to 1 to 2 feet. A chance of showers. A chance of thunderstorms late. Tonight, east winds 5 to 10 knots, becoming south late. Gusts up to 15 knots. Waves 1 to 2 feet. A chance of showers early in the evening, then showers likely in the late evening and overnight. Sunday, south winds 5 to 10 knots with gusts up to 15 knots. Waves 1 to 2 feet. Showers likely in the morning, then showers with a chance of thunderstorms in the afternoon. Sunday night, south winds 5 to 10 knots. Gusts up to 15 knots in the evening. Waves 1 to 2 feet. Showers likely with a chance of thunderstorms in the evening, then showers after midnight. Monday, southwest winds 5 to 10 knots. Waves 1 to 2 feet. Showers in the morning, then showers likely with a chance of thunderstorms in the afternoon. Monday night, southwest winds 5 to 10 knots. Waves 1 foot. Showers likely with a chance of thunderstorms in the evening, then showers likely after midnight. Tuesday, west winds 5 knots, becoming north in the afternoon. Waves 1 foot. Showers likely. A chance of thunderstorms in the afternoon. Tuesday night, southeast winds 5 knots, becoming southwest after midnight. Waves 1 foot. Showers likely with a chance of thunderstorms. Wednesday, west winds 5 knots. Waves 1 foot. Showers likely. A chance of thunderstorms in the afternoon. Wednesday night, southwest winds 5 to 10 knots. Waves 1 foot. A chance of thunderstorms. Showers likely, mainly in the evening. Winds and waves higher in and near thunderstorms. Marine forecast, Chesapeake Bay from Little Creek, Virginia to Cape Henry, Virginia, including the Chesapeake Bay Bridge Tunnel. Small craft advisory in effect until 1 p.m. this afternoon. Rest of today, east winds 10 to 15 knots with gusts up to 20 knots. Waves 3 to 4 feet, occasionally to 5 feet, subsiding to 2 to 3 feet. Wave detail, east 3 feet at 8 seconds and southeast 1 foot at 7 seconds. A chance of showers. A chance of thunderstorms late. Tonight, southeast winds 5 to 10 knots, becoming south late.
gusts up to 15 knots. Waves 2 to 3 feet. Wave detail, east 3 feet at 8 seconds and southeast 1 foot at 7 seconds. A chance of showers. Sunday, south winds 10 knots with gusts up to 15 knots. Waves 2 to 3 feet. Wave detail, east 3 feet at 9 seconds and southeast 2 feet at 6 seconds. Showers in the morning, then showers with a chance of thunderstorms in the afternoon. Sunday night, south winds 5 to 10 knots. Gusts up to 15 knots in the evening. Waves 2 to 3 feet. Wave detail, east 3 feet at 9 seconds and southeast 2 feet at 6 seconds. A chance of thunderstorms in the evening. Showers. Monday, south winds 5 to 10 knots. Waves around 2 feet. Wave detail, southeast 2 feet at 6 seconds and east 2 feet at 9 seconds. Showers in the morning, then showers likely with a chance of thunderstorms in the afternoon. Monday night, southwest winds 5 to 10 knots. Waves 1 to 2 feet. Wave detail, southeast 2 feet at 7 seconds. A chance of thunderstorms. Showers likely. Tuesday, southwest winds 5 to 10 knots, becoming northeast in the afternoon. Waves around 2 feet. Showers likely with a chance of thunderstorms. Tuesday night, southeast winds 5 knots, becoming southwest after midnight. Waves around 2 feet. Showers likely with a chance of thunderstorms. Wednesday, west winds 5 knots. Waves 1 to 2 feet. Showers likely. A chance of thunderstorms in the afternoon. Wednesday night, southwest winds 5 to 10 knots. Waves 1 to 2 feet. A chance of thunderstorms. Showers likely, mainly in the evening. Winds and waves higher in and near thunderstorms. Marine forecast, Kuril Sound. Rest of today, east winds 5 to 10 knots. Gusts up to 15 knots late. Waves around 1 foot. A slight chance of showers late this morning, then a chance of showers with a slight chance of thunderstorms this afternoon. Tonight, southeast winds 5 to 10 knots. Gusts up to 15 knots in the evening, then 15 knots late. Waves around 1 foot. A chance of showers after midnight. Sunday, south winds 5 to 10 knots with gusts up to 15 knots. Waves around 1 foot. Showers likely in the morning, then showers with a chance of thunderstorms in the afternoon. Sunday night, south winds 5 to 10 knots with gusts up to 15 knots. Waves around 1 foot. Showers with a chance of thunderstorms in the evening, then showers likely after midnight. Monday, southwest winds 5 to 10 knots with gusts up to 15 knots. Waves around 1 foot. Showers likely in the morning, then showers with a chance of thunderstorms in the afternoon. Monday night, southwest winds 5 knots. Waves 1 foot or less and light chop. A chance of thunderstorms. Showers. Tuesday, southwest winds 5 knots. Waves 1 foot or less and light chop. Showers likely with a chance of thunderstorms. Tuesday night, south winds 5 knots. Waves 1 foot or less and light chop. Showers likely with a chance of thunderstorms. Wednesday, southwest winds 5 knots. Waves 1 foot or less and light chop. Showers likely in the morning, then showers with a chance of thunderstorms in the afternoon. Wednesday night, southwest winds 5 knots. Waves 1 foot or less and light chop. A chance of thunderstorms. Showers. Winds and waves higher in and near thunderstorms. The current time is 2:44 p.m. Eastern Daylight Time. Offshore waters forecast Baltimore Canyon to Cape Charles Light, to 100 nautical miles. Today, east to southeast winds 15 to 25 knots. Seas 7 to 10 feet. Rain likely, then scattered showers and thunderstorms. Tonight, east to southeast winds 10 to 20 knots, becoming south 10 to 15 knots. Seas 7 to 10 feet. Scattered showers and thunderstorms. Sunday, south winds 10 to 15 knots. Seas 6 to 8 feet. Scattered showers and chance of thunderstorms. Sunday night, south winds 15 to 20 knots, becoming southwest. Seas 6 to 7 feet. Scattered showers and thunderstorms. Areas of fog with visibility 1 nautical mile or less. Monday, west to southwest winds 5 to 15 knots. Seas 5 to 7 feet.
Monday night, west to southwest winds less than 10 knots. Seas 4 to 5 feet. Tuesday, west winds less than 10 knots, becoming variable. Seas 3 to 5 feet. Tuesday night, variable winds less than 5 knots. Seas 3 to 4 feet. Wednesday, west winds less than 10 knots. Seas 3 to 4 feet. Wednesday night, west to southwest winds 5 to 10 knots. Seas 3 to 4 feet. Attention, voluntary speed reduction zones to protect North Atlantic right whales may be in effect along the USAL. East Coast where right whales have been detected. All mariners and recreational boaters are requested to route these areas or transit through them at 10 knots or less. Consult broadcast notice to mariners, Navtex, and local notice to mariners for more information. Please report sightings of dead, injured, or entangled whales to 866-755-6622 or to the USAL. 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Hazardous weather information. Now here is the hazardous weather outlook for Southeast Maryland, Northeast North Carolina, Central Virginia, East Central Virginia, Eastern Virginia, North Central Virginia, South Central Virginia, and Southeast Virginia. This afternoon and tonight. No hazardous weather is expected at this time. And now the extended outlook for the period Sunday through Friday. No hazardous weather is expected at this time. The key weather messages for the next 7 days. Unsettled weather continues through the middle of next week with daily chances for showers and eventually storms by later this weekend into next week. Cooler air gradually erodes this weekend with moderating temperatures expected into early next week. Now the official National Weather Service forecast. This afternoon, showers likely with a chance of thunderstorms. Highs in the mid-70s. East winds around 5 miles per hour. Chance of rain 70%. Tonight, mostly cloudy. Showers with a chance of thunderstorms in the evening, then a chance of showers after midnight. Lows in the mid-60s. East winds around 5 miles per hour. Chance of rain 80%. Sunday, showers with a slight chance of thunderstorms in the morning, then showers likely with a chance of thunderstorms in the afternoon. Highs around 80. South winds 5 to 10 miles per hour. Chance of rain 90%. Sunday night, showers likely. A chance of thunderstorms, mainly in the evening. Lows in the upper 60s. South winds around 5 miles per hour. Chance of rain 70%. Memorial Day, showers with a slight chance of thunderstorms in the morning, then showers with a chance of thunderstorms in the afternoon. Highs in the lower 80s. Southwest winds 5 to 10 miles per hour. Chance of rain 90%. Monday night, showers with a chance of thunderstorms in the evening, then showers likely after midnight. Lows in the upper 60s. Chance of rain 90%. Tuesday, showers likely in the morning, then showers with a chance of thunderstorms in the afternoon. Highs in the lower 80s. Chance of rain 90%. Tuesday night, a chance of thunderstorms. Showers. Lows in the upper 60s. Chance of rain 90%. Wednesday, showers likely in the morning, then showers with a chance of thunderstorms in the afternoon. Highs in the mid 80s. Chance of rain 80%. Wednesday night, a chance of thunderstorms. Showers. Lows in the upper 60s. Chance of rain 80%. Thursday, mostly cloudy with a chance of showers. A chance of thunderstorms in the afternoon. Highs in the mid-80s. Chance of rain 50%. Thursday night, a chance of thunderstorms in the evening. Partly cloudy with a chance of showers. Lows in the lower 60s. Chance of rain 50%. Friday, partly sunny with a chance of showers. Highs in the upper 70s. Chance of rain 40%. Here are the marine and buoy reports for 2 p.m. across the lower Chesapeake Bay and coastal waters. All wave and swell heights are in feet. Wave and swell periods are in seconds. Potomac River buoy, air temperature was 58. The wind was northeast at 12 knots. Cove Point, air temperature was 57. The wind was north at 11 knots. Piney Point, winds were northeast, 7 knots. Bishop's Head, air temperature was 59. The wind was northeast at 8 knots. Lewisetta, air temperature was 60. Water temperature 67.
The wind was northeast at 7 knots. Rappahannock Light, winds were east, 5 knots. Yorktown Coast Guard Station, air temperature was 63. Water temperature 69. The wind was north at 6 knots. Crypto Peak, water temperature 66. The wind was east at 11 knots. Dominion Terminal Newport News, air temperature was 65. The wind was north at 3 knots. South Craney Island, air temperature was 65. The wind was north at 6 knots. Cape Henry, air temperature was 60. The wind was east at 10 knots. Brandywine Chill Lake, Delaware, winds were east, 28 knots. Air temperature 57. Fenwick Island Buoy, winds were east, 23 knots. Water temperature 57. Air temperature 56. Buoy 64 nautical miles east of Virginia Beach, air temperature was 74. Wave height 5 feet. Wave period 7. Buoy just east of Cape Henry. Water temperature 63. Wave heights 5. Wave period 7. Duck Cove Pier, air temperature was 67. The wind was northeast at 5 knots. Diamond Shoals Buoy, air temperature was 78. Wave height 5 feet. Wave period 11. The wind was south at 12 knots. Marine forecast, Chesapeake Bay from New Point Comfort to Little Creek, Virginia. Tonight, northeast winds 10 to 15 knots, becoming southeast 5 to 10 knots after midnight. Waves 1 to 2 feet. A chance of showers. A slight chance of thunderstorms this evening. Patchy fog after midnight. Sunday, southeast winds 5 to 10 knots. Gusts up to 15 knots in the afternoon. Waves 1 to 2 feet. Patchy fog early in the morning. Showers likely. A chance of thunderstorms in the afternoon. Visibility 1 to 3 nautical miles in the morning. Sunday night, south winds 5 to 10 knots, increasing to 10 to 15 knots after midnight. Waves 1 to 2 feet. A chance of thunderstorms in the evening. Showers likely. Monday, southwest winds 5 to 10 knots. Gusts up to 15 knots in the morning. Waves 1 to 2 feet. Showers likely in the morning, then showers with a chance of thunderstorms in the afternoon. Monday night, southwest winds 5 to 10 knots. Waves 1 foot. Showers with a chance of thunderstorms in the evening, then showers after midnight. Tuesday, west winds 5 knots, becoming northeast in the afternoon. Waves 1 foot. Showers. A chance of thunderstorms in the afternoon. Tuesday night, southeast winds 5 knots, becoming southwest after midnight. Waves 1 foot. A chance of thunderstorms. Showers. Wednesday, southwest winds 5 knots. Waves 1 foot. Showers likely in the morning, then showers with a chance of thunderstorms in the afternoon. Wednesday night, southwest winds 5 knots. Waves 1 foot. A chance of thunderstorms. Showers. Thursday, northwest winds 5 to 10 knots. Waves 1 foot. A chance of showers. Thursday night, east winds 5 to 10 knots. Waves 1 to 2 feet. A chance of showers. Winds and waves higher in and near thunderstorms. Marine forecast, Chesapeake Bay from Little Creek, Virginia to Cape Henry, Virginia, including the Chesapeake Bay Bridge Tunnel. Tonight, northeast winds 10 knots with gusts up to 15 knots, becoming southeast late. Waves around 3 feet. Wave detail, east 3 feet at 8 seconds and southeast 1 foot at 7 seconds. A slight chance of thunderstorms early this afternoon. A chance of showers. Patchy fog late this evening and overnight. Sunday, southeast winds 5 to 10 knots. Gusts up to 15 knots in the late morning and afternoon. Waves 2 to 3 feet. Wave detail, east 3 feet at 9 seconds. Patchy fog early in the morning. Showers. A chance of thunderstorms in the afternoon. Visibility 1 to 3 nautical miles in the morning. Sunday night, south winds 10 knots with gusts up to 15 knots. Waves 2 to 3 feet. Wave detail, east 3 feet at 9 seconds and southeast 2 feet at 6 seconds. A chance of thunderstorms in the evening. Showers likely. Monday, south winds 10 knots. Gusts up to 15 knots in the morning. Waves 2 to 3 feet. Wave detail,
southwest 2 feet at 5 seconds and east 2 feet at 9 seconds. Showers in the morning, then showers with a chance of thunderstorms in the afternoon. Monday night, southwest winds 5 to 10 knots. Waves 1 to 2 feet. Wave detail, southwest 2 feet at 5 seconds and east 2 feet at 8 seconds. Showers with a chance of thunderstorms in the evening, then showers after midnight. Tuesday, southwest winds 5 knots, becoming east in the afternoon. Waves 1 to 2 feet. Wave detail, west 2 feet at 5 seconds and east 1 foot at 8 seconds. Showers. A chance of thunderstorms in the afternoon. Tuesday night, southeast winds 5 knots, becoming southwest after midnight. Waves 1 to 2 feet. A chance of thunderstorms. Showers. Wednesday, southwest winds 5 knots. Waves 1 to 2 feet. Showers likely in the morning, then showers with a chance of thunderstorms in the afternoon. Wednesday night, southwest winds 5 to 10 knots. Waves 1 to 2 feet. A chance of thunderstorms. Showers. Thursday, west winds 5 to 10 knots, becoming north in the afternoon. Waves around 2 feet. A chance of showers. Thursday night, east winds 5 to 10 knots. Waves around 2 feet. A chance of showers. Winds and waves higher in and near thunderstorms. Marine forecast, Currituck Sound. Tonight, southeast winds 5 to 10 knots. Gusts up to 15 knots early this evening. Waves around 1 foot. A slight chance of thunderstorms early this afternoon. A chance of showers. Patchy fog after midnight. Sunday, south winds 5 to 10 knots. Gusts up to 15 knots in the late morning and afternoon. Waves around 1 foot. Showers in the morning, then showers with a chance of thunderstorms in the afternoon. Sunday night, south winds 10 knots with gusts up to 15 knots. Waves around 1 foot. A chance of thunderstorms in the evening. Showers likely. Monday, southwest winds 10 knots with gusts up to 15 knots. Waves around 1 foot. Showers. A chance of thunderstorms in the afternoon. Monday night, southwest winds 5 to 10 knots with gusts up to 15 knots. Waves around 1 foot. Showers with a chance of thunderstorms in the evening, then showers likely after midnight. Tuesday, southwest winds 5 to 10 knots. Waves around 1 foot. Showers likely in the morning, then showers with a chance of thunderstorms in the afternoon. Tuesday night, south winds 5 knots, becoming southwest after midnight. Waves 1 foot or less and light chop. A chance of thunderstorms. Showers. Wednesday, southwest winds 5 knots with gusts up to 15 knots. Waves 1 foot or less and light chop. Showers likely in the morning, then showers with a chance of thunderstorms in the afternoon. Wednesday night, southwest winds 5 knots. Waves 1 foot or less and light chop. A chance of thunderstorms. Showers. Thursday, west winds 5 knots. Waves 1 foot or less and light chop. A chance of showers. A chance of thunderstorms in the afternoon. Thursday night, north winds 5 knots. Waves 1 foot or less and light chop. A chance of thunderstorms in the evening. A chance of showers. Winds and waves higher in and near thunderstorms. The current time is 2:59 p.m. Eastern Daylight Time. Offshore waters forecast Baltimore Canyon to Cape Charles Light to 100 nautical miles. Today, east to southeast winds 15 to 25 knots. Seas 7 to 10 feet. Rain likely, then scattered showers and thunderstorms. Tonight, east to southeast winds 10 to 20 knots, becoming south 10 to 15 knots. Seas 7 to 10 feet. Scattered showers and thunderstorms. Sunday, south winds 10 to 15 knots. Seas 6 to 8 feet. Scattered showers and chance of thunderstorms. Sunday night, south winds 15 to 20 knots, becoming southwest. Seas 6 to 7 feet. Scattered showers and thunderstorms. Areas of fog with visibility 1 nautical mile or less. Monday, west to southwest winds 5 to 15 knots. Seas 5 to 7 feet. Monday night, west to southwest winds less than 10 knots. Seas 4 to 5 feet. Tuesday, west winds less than 10 knots, becoming variable. Seas 3 to 5 feet.
Tuesday night, variable winds less than 5 knots. Seas 3 to 4 feet. Wednesday, west winds less than 10 knots. Seas 3 to 4 feet. Wednesday night, west to southwest winds 5 to 10 knots. Seas 3 to 4 feet. Hazardous weather information. Now here is the hazardous weather outlook for Southeast Maryland, Northeast North Carolina, Central Virginia, East Central Virginia, Eastern Virginia, North Central Virginia, South Central Virginia, and Southeast Virginia. This afternoon and tonight. No hazardous weather is expected at this time. And now the extended outlook for the period Sunday through Friday. No hazardous weather is expected at this time. The key weather messages for the next 7 days. Unsettled weather continues through the middle of next week with daily chances for showers and eventually storms by later this weekend into next week. Cooler air gradually erodes this weekend with moderating temperatures expected into early next week. Now the official National Weather Service forecast. This afternoon, showers likely with a chance of thunderstorms. Highs in the mid-70s. East winds around 5 miles per hour. Chance of rain 70%. Tonight, mostly cloudy. Showers with a chance of thunderstorms in the evening, then a chance of showers after midnight. Lows in the mid-60s. East winds around 5 miles per hour. Chance of rain 80%. Sunday, showers with a slight chance of thunderstorms in the morning, then showers likely with a chance of thunderstorms in the afternoon. Highs around 80. South winds 5 to 10 miles per hour. Chance of rain 90%. Sunday night, showers likely. A chance of thunderstorms, mainly in the evening. Lows in the upper 60s. South winds around 5 miles per hour. Chance of rain 70%. Memorial Day, showers with a slight chance of thunderstorms in the morning, then showers with a chance of thunderstorms in the afternoon. Highs in the lower 80s. Southwest winds 5 to 10 miles per hour. Chance of rain 90%. Monday night, showers with a chance of thunderstorms in the evening, then showers likely after midnight. Lows in the upper 60s. Chance of rain 90%. Tuesday, showers likely in the morning, then showers with a chance of thunderstorms in the afternoon. Highs in the lower 80s. Chance of rain 90%. Tuesday night, a chance of thunderstorms. Showers. Lows in the upper 60s. Chance of rain 90%. Wednesday, showers likely in the morning, then showers with a chance of thunderstorms in the afternoon. Highs in the mid-80s. Chance of rain 80%. Wednesday night, a chance of thunderstorms. Showers. Lows in the upper 60s. Chance of rain 80%. Thursday, mostly cloudy with a chance of showers. A chance of thunderstorms in the afternoon. Highs in the mid-80s. Chance of rain 50%. Thursday night, a chance of thunderstorms in the evening. Partly cloudy with a chance of showers. Lows in the lower 60s. Chance of rain 50%. Friday, partly sunny with a chance of showers. Highs in the upper 70s. Chance of rain 40%. Here are the marine and buoy reports for 2 p.m. across the lower Chesapeake Bay and coastal waters. All wave and swell heights are in feet. Wave and swell periods are in seconds. Potomac River buoy, air temperature was 58. The wind was northeast at 12 knots. Cove Point, air temperature was 57. The wind was north at 11 knots. Piney Point, winds were northeast, 7 knots. Bishop's Head, air temperature was 59. The wind was northeast at 8 knots. Lewisetta, air temperature was 60. Water temperature 67. The wind was northeast at 7 knots. Rappahannock Light, winds were east, 5 knots. Yorktown Coast Guard Station, air temperature was 63. Water temperature 69. The wind was north at 6 knots. Crypto Peak, water temperature 66. The wind was east at 11 knots. Dominion Terminal Newport News, air temperature was 65. The wind was north at 3 knots. South Craney Island, air temperature was 65. The wind was north at 6 knots. Cape Henry, air temperature was 60. The wind was east at 10 knots. Brandywine Chill Lake, Delaware, winds were east, 28 knots. Air temperature 57. Fenwick Island buoy, winds were east, 23 knots. Water temperature 57. Air temperature 56.
buoy 64 nautical miles east of Virginia Beach, air temperature was 74. Wave height 5 feet. Wave period 7. Buoy just east of Cape Henry. Water temperature 63. Wave heights 5. Wave period 7. Duck Cove here, air temperature was 67. The wind was northeast at 5 knots. Diamond Shoals buoy, air temperature was 78. Wave height 5 feet. Wave period 11. The wind was south at 12 knots. This is NOAA's National Weather Service All Hazards Weather Radio, KHP 37, broadcasting from Wakefield, Virginia, transmitting from Driver, Virginia on a frequency of 162.550 MHz. The following information is for Hampton Roads and Northeast North Carolina, the southern part of the Chesapeake Bay and adjacent coastal waters. Marine forecast, Chesapeake Bay from New Point Comfort to Little Creek, Virginia. Tonight, northeast winds 10 to 15 knots, becoming southeast 5 to 10 knots after midnight. Waves 1 to 2 feet. A chance of showers. A slight chance of thunderstorms this evening. Patchy fog after midnight. Sunday, southeast winds 5 to 10 knots. Gusts up to 15 knots in the afternoon. Waves 1 to 2 feet. Patchy fog early in the morning. Showers likely. A chance of thunderstorms in the afternoon. Visibility 1 to 3 nautical miles in the morning. Sunday night, south winds 5 to 10 knots, increasing to 10 to 15 knots after midnight. Waves 1 to 2 feet. A chance of thunderstorms in the evening. Showers likely. Monday, southwest winds 5 to 10 knots. Gusts up to 15 knots in the morning. Waves 1 to 2 feet. Showers likely in the morning, then showers with a chance of thunderstorms in the afternoon. Monday night, southwest winds 5 to 10 knots. Waves 1 foot. Showers with a chance of thunderstorms in the evening, then showers after midnight. Tuesday, west winds 5 knots, becoming northeast in the afternoon. Waves 1 foot. Showers. A chance of thunderstorms in the afternoon. Tuesday night, southeast winds 5 knots, becoming southwest after midnight. Waves 1 foot. A chance of thunderstorms. Showers. Wednesday, southwest winds 5 knots. Waves 1 foot. Showers likely in the morning, then showers with a chance of thunderstorms in the afternoon. Wednesday night, southwest winds 5 knots. Waves 1 foot. A chance of thunderstorms. Showers. Thursday, northwest winds 5 to 10 knots. Waves 1 foot. A chance of showers. Thursday night, east winds 5 to 10 knots. Waves 1 to 2 feet. A chance of showers. Winds and waves higher in and near thunderstorms. Marine forecast, Chesapeake Bay from Little Creek, Virginia to Cape Henry, Virginia, including the Chesapeake Bay Bridge Tunnel. Tonight, northeast winds 10 knots with gusts up to 15 knots, becoming southeast late. Waves around 3 feet. Wave detail, east 3 feet at 8 seconds and southeast 1 foot at 7 seconds. A slight chance of thunderstorms early this afternoon. A chance of showers. Patchy fog late this evening and overnight. Sunday, southeast winds 5 to 10 knots. Gusts up to 15 knots in the late morning and afternoon. Waves 2 to 3 feet. Wave detail, east 3 feet at 9 seconds. Patchy fog early in the morning. Showers. A chance of thunderstorms in the afternoon. Visibility 1 to 3 nautical miles in the morning. Sunday night, south winds 10 knots with gusts up to 15 knots. Waves 2 to 3 feet. Wave detail, east 3 feet at 9 seconds and southeast 2 feet at 6 seconds. A chance of thunderstorms in the evening. Showers likely. Monday, south winds 10 knots. Gusts up to 15 knots in the morning. Waves 2 to 3 feet. Wave detail, southwest 2 feet at 5 seconds and east 2 feet at 9 seconds. Showers in the morning, then showers with a chance of thunderstorms in the afternoon. Monday night, southwest winds 5 to 10 knots. Waves 1 to 2 feet. Wave detail, southwest 2 feet at 5 seconds and east 2 feet at 8 seconds. Showers with a chance of thunderstorms in the evening, then showers after midnight. Tuesday, southwest winds 5 knots, becoming east in the afternoon. Waves 1 to 2 feet. Wave detail,
west 2 feet at 5 seconds and east 1 foot at 8 seconds. Showers. A chance of thunderstorms in the afternoon. Tuesday night, southeast winds 5 knots, becoming southwest after midnight. Waves 1 to 2 feet. A chance of thunderstorms. Showers. Wednesday, southwest winds 5 knots. Waves 1 to 2 feet. Showers likely in the morning, then showers with a chance of thunderstorms in the afternoon. Wednesday night, southwest winds 5 to 10 knots. Waves 1 to 2 feet. A chance of thunderstorms. Showers. Thursday, west winds 5 to 10 knots, becoming north in the afternoon. Waves around 2 feet. A chance of showers. Thursday night, east winds 5 to 10 knots. Waves around 2 feet. A chance of showers. Winds and waves higher in and near thunderstorms. Marine forecast, Kuril Sound. Tonight, southeast winds 5 to 10 knots. Gusts up to 15 knots early this evening. Waves around 1 foot. A slight chance of thunderstorms early this afternoon. A chance of showers. Patchy fog after midnight. Sunday, south winds 5 to 10 knots. Gusts up to 15 knots in the late morning and afternoon. Waves around 1 foot. Showers in the morning, then showers with a chance of thunderstorms in the afternoon. Sunday night, south winds 10 knots with gusts up to 15 knots. Waves around 1 foot. A chance of thunderstorms in the evening. Showers likely. Monday, southwest winds 10 knots with gusts up to 15 knots. Waves around 1 foot. Showers. A chance of thunderstorms in the afternoon. Monday night, southwest winds 5 to 10 knots with gusts up to 15 knots. Waves around 1 foot. Showers with a chance of thunderstorms in the evening, then showers likely after midnight. Tuesday, southwest winds 5 to 10 knots. Waves around 1 foot. Showers likely in the morning, then showers with a chance of thunderstorms in the afternoon. Tuesday night, south winds 5 knots, becoming southwest after midnight. Waves 1 foot or less and light chop. A chance of thunderstorms. Showers. Wednesday, southwest winds 5 knots with gusts up to 15 knots. Waves 1 foot or less and light chop. Showers likely in the morning, then showers with a chance of thunderstorms in the afternoon. Wednesday night, southwest winds 5 knots. Waves 1 foot or less and light chop. A chance of thunderstorms. Showers. Thursday, west winds 5 knots. Waves 1 foot or less and light chop. A chance of showers. A chance of thunderstorms in the afternoon. Thursday night, north winds 5 knots. Waves 1 foot or less and light chop. A chance of thunderstorms in the evening. A chance of showers. Winds and waves higher in and near thunderstorms. The current time is 3:14 p.m. Eastern Daylight Time. Offshore waters forecast Baltimore Canyon to Cape Charles Light to 100 nautical miles. Today, east to southeast winds 15 to 25 knots. Seas 7 to 10 feet. Rain likely, then scattered showers and thunderstorms. Tonight, east to southeast winds 10 to 20 knots, becoming south 10 to 15 knots. Seas 7 to 10 feet. Scattered showers and thunderstorms. Sunday, south winds 10 to 15 knots. Seas 6 to 8 feet. Scattered showers and chance of thunderstorms. Sunday night, south winds 15 to 20 knots, becoming southwest. Seas 6 to 7 feet. Scattered showers and thunderstorms. Areas of fog with visibility 1 nautical mile or less. Monday, west to southwest winds 5 to 15 knots. Seas 5 to 7 feet. Monday night, west to southwest winds less than 10 knots. Seas 4 to 5 feet. Tuesday, west winds less than 10 knots, becoming variable. Seas 3 to 5 feet. Tuesday night, variable winds less than 5 knots. Seas 3 to 4 feet. Wednesday, west winds less than 10 knots. Seas 3 to 4 feet. Wednesday night, west to southwest winds 5 to 10 knots. Seas 3 to 4 feet. Hazardous weather information. Now here is the hazardous weather outlook for southeast Maryland, northeast North Carolina, central Virginia, east central Virginia, eastern Virginia, north central Virginia, south central Virginia, and southeast Virginia. This afternoon and tonight.
No hazardous weather is expected at this time. And now the extended outlook for the period Sunday through Friday. No hazardous weather is expected at this time. The key weather messages for the next 7 days. Unsettled weather continues through the middle of next week with daily chances for showers and eventually storms by later this weekend into next week. Cooler air gradually erodes this weekend with moderating temperatures expected into early next week. Now the official National Weather Service forecast. This afternoon, showers likely with a chance of thunderstorms. Highs in the mid-70s. East winds around 5 miles per hour. Chance of rain 70%. Tonight, mostly cloudy. Showers with a chance of thunderstorms in the evening, then a chance of showers after midnight. Lows in the mid-60s. East winds around 5 miles per hour. Chance of rain 80%. Sunday, showers with a slight chance of thunderstorms in the morning, then showers likely with a chance of thunderstorms in the afternoon. Highs around 80. South winds 5 to 10 miles per hour. Chance of rain 90%. Sunday night, showers likely. A chance of thunderstorms, mainly in the evening. Lows in the upper 60s. South winds around 5 miles per hour. Chance of rain 70%. Memorial Day, showers with a slight chance of thunderstorms in the morning, then showers with a chance of thunderstorms in the afternoon. Highs in the lower 80s. Southwest winds 5 to 10 miles per hour. Chance of rain 90%. Monday night, showers with a chance of thunderstorms in the evening, then showers likely after midnight. Lows in the upper 60s. Chance of rain 90%. Tuesday, showers likely in the morning, then showers with a chance of thunderstorms in the afternoon. Highs in the lower 80s. Chance of rain 90%. Tuesday night, a chance of thunderstorms. Showers. Lows in the upper 60s. Chance of rain 90%. Wednesday, showers likely in the morning, then showers with a chance of thunderstorms in the afternoon. Highs in the mid-80s. Chance of rain 80%. Wednesday night, a chance of thunderstorms. Showers. Lows in the upper 60s. Chance of rain 80%. Thursday, mostly cloudy with a chance of showers. A chance of thunderstorms in the afternoon. Highs in the mid-80s. Chance of rain 50%. Thursday night, a chance of thunderstorms in the evening. Partly cloudy with a chance of showers. Lows in the lower 60s. Chance of rain 50%. Friday, partly sunny with a chance of showers. Highs in the upper 70s. Chance of rain 40%. Here are the marine and buoy reports for 3 p.m. across the lower Chesapeake Bay and coastal waters. All wave and swell heights are in feet. Wave and swell periods are in seconds. Potomac River buoy, air temperature was 58. The wind was northeast at 14, knots gusting to 17. Cove Point, air temperature was 57. The wind was north at 10 knots. Piney Point, winds were northeast, 7 knots. Bishop's Head, air temperature was 59. The wind was northeast at 10 knots. Lewisetta, air temperature was 60. Water temperature 67. The wind was northeast at 8 knots. Rappahannock Light, winds were northwest, 5 knots. Yorktown Coast Guard Station, air temperature was 63. Water temperature 70. The wind was north at 7 knots. Crypto Peak, water temperature 66. The wind was east at 9 knots. Dominion Terminal Newport News, air temperature was 64. The wind was north at 5 knots. South Craney Island, air temperature was 65. The wind was north at 8 knots. Cape Henry, air temperature was 61. The wind was northeast at 4 knots. Brandywine Chill Lake, Delaware, winds were east, 25 knots. Air temperature 57. Fenwick Island buoy, winds were east, 23 knots. Water temperature 57. Air temperature 56. Buoy off Virginia Beach 64 nautical miles. Water temperature 65. Air temperature 75. Buoy just east of Cape Henry. Water temperature 63. Wave heights 5. Wave period 7. Swell period 11. Duck Cove Pier, air temperature was 68. The wind was northeast at 7 knots. Diamond Shoals buoy, air temperature was 78. Wave height 5 feet. Wave period 11. The wind was south at 12 knots.
Marine forecast, Chesapeake Bay from New Point Comfort to Little Creek, Virginia. Tonight, northeast winds 10 to 15 knots, becoming southeast 5 to 10 knots after midnight. Waves 1 to 2 feet. A chance of showers. A slight chance of thunderstorms this evening. Patchy fog after midnight. Sunday, southeast winds 5 to 10 knots. Gusts up to 15 knots in the afternoon. Waves 1 to 2 feet. Patchy fog early in the morning. Showers likely. A chance of thunderstorms in the afternoon. Visibility 1 to 3 nautical miles in the morning. Sunday night, south winds 5 to 10 knots, increasing to 10 to 15 knots after midnight. Waves 1 to 2 feet. A chance of thunderstorms in the evening. Showers likely. Monday, southwest winds 5 to 10 knots. Gusts up to 15 knots in the morning. Waves 1 to 2 feet. Showers likely in the morning, then showers with a chance of thunderstorms in the afternoon. Monday night, southwest winds 5 to 10 knots. Waves 1 foot. Showers with a chance of thunderstorms in the evening, then showers after midnight. Tuesday, west winds 5 knots, becoming northeast in the afternoon. Waves 1 foot. Showers. A chance of thunderstorms in the afternoon. Tuesday night, southeast winds 5 knots, becoming southwest after midnight. Waves 1 foot. A chance of thunderstorms. Showers. Wednesday, southwest winds 5 knots. Waves 1 foot. Showers likely in the morning, then showers with a chance of thunderstorms in the afternoon. Wednesday night, southwest winds 5 knots. Waves 1 foot. A chance of thunderstorms. Showers. Thursday, northwest winds 5 to 10 knots. Waves 1 foot. A chance of showers. Thursday night, east winds 5 to 10 knots. Waves 1 to 2 feet. A chance of showers. Winds and waves higher and near thunderstorms. Marine forecast, Chesapeake Bay from Little Creek, Virginia to Cape Henry, Virginia, including the Chesapeake Bay Bridge Tunnel. Tonight, northeast winds 10 knots with gusts up to 15 knots, becoming southeast late. Waves around 3 feet. Wave detail, east 3 feet at 8 seconds and southeast 1 foot at 7 seconds. A slight chance of thunderstorms early this afternoon. A chance of showers. Patchy fog late this evening and overnight. Sunday, southeast winds 5 to 10 knots. Gusts up to 15 knots in the late morning and afternoon. Waves 2 to 3 feet. Wave detail, east 3 feet at 9 seconds. Patchy fog early in the morning. Showers. A chance of thunderstorms in the afternoon. Visibility 1 to 3 nautical miles in the morning. Sunday night, south winds 10 knots with gusts up to 15 knots. Waves 2 to 3 feet. Wave detail, east 3 feet at 9 seconds and southeast 2 feet at 6 seconds. A chance of thunderstorms in the evening. Showers likely. Monday, south winds 10 knots. Gusts up to 15 knots in the morning. Waves 2 to 3 feet. Wave detail, southwest 2 feet at 5 seconds and east 2 feet at 9 seconds. Showers in the morning, then showers with a chance of thunderstorms in the afternoon. Monday night, southwest winds 5 to 10 knots. Waves 1 to 2 feet. Wave detail, southwest 2 feet at 5 seconds and east 2 feet at 8 seconds. Showers with a chance of thunderstorms in the evening, then showers after midnight. Tuesday, southwest winds 5 knots, becoming east in the afternoon. Waves 1 to 2 feet. Wave detail, west 2 feet at 5 seconds and east 1 foot at 8 seconds. Showers. A chance of thunderstorms in the afternoon. Tuesday night, southeast winds 5 knots, becoming southwest after midnight. Waves 1 to 2 feet. A chance of thunderstorms. Showers. Wednesday, southwest winds 5 knots. Waves 1 to 2 feet. Showers likely in the morning, then showers with a chance of thunderstorms in the afternoon. Wednesday night, southwest winds 5 to 10 knots. Waves 1 to 2 feet. A chance of thunderstorms. Showers. Thursday, west winds 5 to 10 knots, becoming north in the afternoon. Waves around 2 feet. A chance of showers. Thursday night, east winds 5 to 10 knots. Waves around 2 feet. A chance of showers. Winds and waves higher and near thunderstorms.
Marine forecast, Kermit Sound. Tonight, southeast winds 5 to 10 knots. Gusts up to 15 knots early this evening. Waves around 1 foot.

knots, waves around 1 foot, showers with a chance of thunderstorms in the evening, then showers likely after midnight. Tuesday, southwest winds 5 to 10 knots, waves around 1 foot, showers likely in the morning, then showers with a chance of thunderstorms in the afternoon. Tuesday night, south winds 5 knots, becoming southwest after midnight. Waves 1 foot or less and light chop. A chance of thunderstorms. Showers. Wednesday, southwest winds 5 knots with gusts up to 15 knots. Waves 1 foot or less and light chop. Showers likely in the morning, then showers with a chance of thunderstorms in the afternoon. Wednesday night, southwest winds 5 knots. Waves 1 foot or less and light chop. A chance of thunderstorms. Showers. Thursday, west winds 5 knots. Waves 1 foot or less and light chop. A chance of showers. A chance of thunderstorms in the afternoon. Thursday night, north winds 5 knots. Waves 1 foot or less and light chop. A chance of thunderstorms in the evening. A chance of showers. Winds and waves higher in and near thunderstorms. The current time is 3:28 p.m. Eastern Daylight Time. Offshore waters forecast Baltimore Canyon to Cape Charles Light to 100 nautical miles. Today, east to southeast winds 15 to 25 knots. Seas 7 to 10 feet. Rain likely, then scattered showers and thunderstorms. Tonight, east to southeast winds 10 to 20 knots, becoming south 10 to 15 knots. Seas 7 to 10 feet. Scattered showers and thunderstorms. Sunday, south winds 10 to 15 knots. Seas 6 to 8 feet. Scattered showers and chance of thunderstorms. Sunday night, south winds 15 to 20 knots, becoming southwest. Seas 6 to 7 feet. Scattered showers and thunderstorms. Areas of fog with visibility 1 nautical mile or less. Monday, west to southwest winds 5 to 15 knots. Seas 5 to 7 feet. Monday night, west to southwest winds less than 10 knots. Seas 4 to 5 feet. Tuesday, west winds less than 10 knots, becoming variable. Seas 3 to 5 feet. Tuesday night, variable winds less than 5 knots. Seas 3 to 4 feet. Wednesday, west winds less than 10 knots. Seas 3 to 4 feet. Wednesday night, west to southwest winds 5 to 10 knots. Seas 3 to 4 feet. Hazardous weather information. Now here is the hazardous weather outlook for southeast Maryland, northeast North Carolina, central Virginia, east central Virginia, eastern Virginia, north central Virginia, south central Virginia, and southeast Virginia. This afternoon and tonight. No hazardous weather is expected at this time. And now the extended outlook for the period Sunday through Friday. No hazardous weather is expected at this time. The key weather messages for the next 7 days. Unsettled weather continues through the middle of next week with daily chances for showers and eventually storms by later this weekend into next week. Cooler air gradually erodes this weekend with moderating temperatures expected into early next week. Now the official National Weather Service forecast. This afternoon, showers likely with a chance of thunderstorms. Highs in the mid-70s. East winds around 5 miles per hour. Chance of rain 70%. Tonight, mostly cloudy. Showers with a chance of thunderstorms in the evening, then a chance of showers after midnight. Lows in the mid-60s. East winds around 5 miles per hour. Chance of rain 80%. Sunday, showers with a slight chance of thunderstorms in the morning, then showers likely with a chance of thunderstorms in the afternoon. Highs around 80. South winds 5 to 10 miles per hour. Chance of rain 90%. Sunday night, showers likely. A chance of thunderstorms, mainly in the evening. Lows in the upper 60s. South winds around 5 miles per hour. Chance of rain 70%. Memorial Day, showers with a slight chance of thunderstorms in the morning, then showers with a chance of thunderstorms in the afternoon. Highs in the lower 80s. Southwest winds 5 to 10 miles per hour. Chance of rain 90%. Monday night, showers with a chance of thunderstorms in the evening, then showers likely after midnight. Lows in the upper 60s. Chance of rain 90%. Tuesday, showers likely in the morning, then showers with a chance of thunderstorms in the afternoon. Highs in the lower 80s. Chance of rain 90%.

Tuesday night, a chance of thunderstorms. Showers. Lows in the upper 60s. Chance of rain 90%. Wednesday, showers likely in the morning, then showers with a chance of thunderstorms in the afternoon. Highs in the mid-80s. Chance of rain 80%. Wednesday night, a chance of thunderstorms. Showers. Lows in the upper 60s. Chance of rain 80%. Thursday, mostly cloudy with a chance of showers. A chance of thunderstorms in the afternoon. Highs in the mid-80s. Chance of rain 50%. Thursday night, a chance of thunderstorms in the evening. Partly cloudy with a chance of showers. Lows in the lower 60s. Chance of rain 50%. Friday, partly sunny with a chance of showers. Highs in the upper 70s. Chance of rain 40%. Here are the marine and buoy reports for 3 p.m. across the lower Chesapeake Bay and coastal waters. All wave and swell heights are in feet. Wave and swell periods are in seconds. Potomac River buoy, air temperature was 58. The wind was northeast at 14, knots gusting to 17. Cove Point, air temperature was 57. The wind was north at 10 knots. Piney Point, winds were northeast, 7 knots. Bishop's Head, air temperature was 59. The wind was northeast at 10 knots. Lewisetta, air temperature was 60. Water temperature 67. The wind was northeast at 8 knots. Rappahannock Light, winds were northwest, 5 knots. Yorktown Coast Guard Station, air temperature was 63. Water temperature 70. The wind was north at 7 knots. Crypto Peak, water temperature 66. The wind was east at 9 knots. Dominion Terminal Newport News, air temperature was 64. The wind was north at 5 knots. South Craney Island, air temperature was 65. The wind was north at 8 knots. Cape Henry, air temperature was 61. The wind was northeast at 4 knots. Brandywine Shoal Light, Delaware, winds were east, 25 knots. Air temperature 57. Fenwick Island buoy, winds were east, 23 knots. Water temperature 57. Air temperature 56. Buoy off Virginia Beach 64 nautical miles. Water temperature 65. Air temperature 75. Buoy just east of Cape Henry. Water temperature 63. Wave heights 5. Wave period 7. Swell period 11. Duck Cove Pier, air temperature was 68. The wind was northeast at 7 knots. Diamond Shoals buoy, air temperature was 78. Wave height 5 feet. Wave period 11. The wind was south at 12 knots. Marine forecast, Chesapeake Bay from New Point Comfort to Little Creek, Virginia. Tonight, northeast winds 10 to 15 knots, becoming southeast 5 to 10 knots after midnight. Waves 1 to 2 feet. A chance of showers. A slight chance of thunderstorms this evening. Patchy fog after midnight. Sunday, southeast winds 5 to 10 knots. Gusts up to 15 knots in the afternoon. Waves 1 to 2 feet. Patchy fog early in the morning. Showers likely. A chance of thunderstorms in the afternoon. Visibility 1 to 3 nautical miles in the morning. Sunday night, south winds 5 to 10 knots, increasing to 10 to 15 knots after midnight. Waves 1 to 2 feet. A chance of thunderstorms in the evening. Showers likely. Monday, southwest winds 5 to 10 knots. Gusts up to 15 knots in the morning. Waves 1 to 2 feet. Showers likely in the morning, then showers with a chance of thunderstorms in the afternoon. Monday night, southwest winds 5 to 10 knots. Waves 1 foot. Showers with a chance of thunderstorms in the evening, then showers after midnight. Tuesday, west winds 5 knots, becoming northeast in the afternoon. Waves 1 foot. Showers. A chance of thunderstorms in the afternoon. Tuesday night, southeast winds 5 knots, becoming southwest after midnight. Waves 1 foot. A chance of thunderstorms. Showers. Wednesday, southwest winds 5 knots. Waves 1 foot. Showers likely in the morning, then showers with a chance of thunderstorms in the afternoon. Wednesday night, southwest winds 5 knots. Waves 1 foot. A chance of thunderstorms. Showers. Thursday,
Northwest winds 5 to 10 knots. Waves 1 foot. A chance of showers. Thursday night, east winds 5 to 10 knots. Waves 1 to 2 feet. A chance of showers. Winds and waves higher in and near thunderstorms. This is NOAA's National Weather Service All Hazards Weather Radio, KHP 37, broadcasting from Wakefield, Virginia, transmitting from Driver, Virginia on a frequency of 162.550 MHz. The following information is for Hampton Roads and Northeast North Carolina, the southern part of the Chesapeake Bay and adjacent coastal waters. Marine forecast, Chesapeake Bay from Little Creek, Virginia to Cape Henry, Virginia, including the Chesapeake Bay Bridge Tunnel. Tonight, northeast winds 10 knots with gusts up to 15 knots, becoming southeast late. Waves around 3 feet. Wave detail, east 3 feet at 8 seconds and southeast 1 foot at 7 seconds. A slight chance of thunderstorms early this afternoon. A chance of showers. Patchy fog late this evening and overnight. Sunday, southeast winds 5 to 10 knots. Gusts up to 15 knots in the late morning and afternoon. Waves 2 to 3 feet. Wave detail, east 3 feet at 9 seconds. Patchy fog early in the morning. Showers. A chance of thunderstorms in the afternoon. Visibility 1 to 3 nautical miles in the morning. Sunday night, south winds 10 knots with gusts up to 15 knots. Waves 2 to 3 feet. Wave detail, east 3 feet at 9 seconds and southeast 2 feet at 6 seconds. A chance of thunderstorms in the evening. Showers likely. Monday, south winds 10 knots. Gusts up to 15 knots in the morning. Waves 2 to 3 feet. Wave detail, southwest 2 feet at 5 seconds and east 2 feet at 9 seconds. Showers in the morning, then showers with a chance of thunderstorms in the afternoon. Monday night, southwest winds 5 to 10 knots. Waves 1 to 2 feet. Wave detail, southwest 2 feet at 5 seconds and east 2 feet at 8 seconds. Showers with a chance of thunderstorms in the evening, then showers after midnight. Tuesday, southwest winds 5 knots, becoming east in the afternoon. Waves 1 to 2 feet. Wave detail, west 2 feet at 5 seconds and east 1 foot at 8 seconds. Showers. A chance of thunderstorms in the afternoon. Tuesday night, southeast winds 5 knots, becoming southwest after midnight. Waves 1 to 2 feet. A chance of thunderstorms. Showers. Wednesday, southwest winds 5 knots. Waves 1 to 2 feet. Showers likely in the morning, then showers with a chance of thunderstorms in the afternoon. Wednesday night, southwest winds 5 to 10 knots. Waves 1 to 2 feet. A chance of thunderstorms. Showers. Thursday, west winds 5 to 10 knots, becoming north in the afternoon. Waves around 2 feet. A chance of showers. Thursday night, east winds 5 to 10 knots. Waves around 2 feet. A chance of showers. Winds and waves higher in and near thunderstorms. Marine forecast, Currituck Sound. Tonight, southeast winds 5 to 10 knots. Gusts up to 15 knots early this evening. Waves around 1 foot. A slight chance of thunderstorms early this afternoon. A chance of showers. Patchy fog after midnight. Sunday, south winds 5 to 10 knots. Gusts up to 15 knots in the late morning and afternoon. Waves around 1 foot. Showers in the morning, then showers with a chance of thunderstorms in the afternoon. Sunday night, south winds 10 knots with gusts up to 15 knots. Waves around 1 foot. A chance of thunderstorms in the evening. Showers likely. Monday, southwest winds 10 knots with gusts up to 15 knots. Waves around 1 foot. Showers. A chance of thunderstorms in the afternoon. Monday night, southwest winds 5 to 10 knots with gusts up to 15 knots. Waves around 1 foot. Showers with a chance of thunderstorms in the evening, then showers likely after midnight. Tuesday, southwest winds 5 to 10 knots. Waves around 1 foot. Showers likely in the morning, then showers with a chance of thunderstorms in the afternoon. Tuesday night, south winds 5 knots, becoming southwest after midnight. Waves 1 foot or less and light chop. A chance of thunderstorms. Showers. Wednesday, southwest winds 5 knots with gusts up to 15 knots.
Waves 1 foot or less in light chop. Showers likely in the morning, then showers with a chance of thunderstorms in the afternoon. Wednesday night, southwest winds 5 knots. Waves 1 foot or less in light chop. A chance of thunderstorms. Showers. Thursday, west winds 5 knots. Waves 1 foot or less in light chop. A chance of showers. A chance of thunderstorms in the afternoon. Thursday night, north winds 5 knots. Waves 1 foot or less in light chop. A chance of thunderstorms in the evening. A chance of showers. Winds and waves higher in and near thunderstorms. The current time is 3:42 p.m. Eastern Daylight Time. Offshore waters forecast Baltimore Canyon to Cape Charles Light to 100 nautical miles. Today, east to southeast winds 15 to 25 knots. Seas 7 to 10 feet. Rain likely, then scattered showers and thunderstorms. Tonight, east to southeast winds 10 to 20 knots, becoming south 10 to 15 knots. Seas 7 to 10 feet. Scattered showers and thunderstorms. Sunday, south winds 10 to 15 knots. Seas 6 to 8 feet. Scattered showers and chance of thunderstorms. Sunday night, south winds 15 to 20 knots, becoming southwest. Seas 6 to 7 feet. Scattered showers and thunderstorms. Areas of fog with visibility 1 nautical mile or less. Monday, west to southwest winds 5 to 15 knots. Seas 5 to 7 feet. Monday night, west to southwest winds less than 10 knots. Seas 4 to 5 feet. Tuesday, west winds less than 10 knots, becoming variable. Seas 3 to 5 feet. Tuesday night, variable winds less than 5 knots. Seas 3 to 4 feet. Wednesday, west winds less than 10 knots. Seas 3 to 4 feet. Wednesday night, west to southwest winds 5 to 10 knots. Seas 3 to 4 feet. Hazardous weather information. Now here is the hazardous weather outlook for Southeast Maryland, Northeast North Carolina, Central Virginia, East Central Virginia, Eastern Virginia, North Central Virginia, South Central Virginia, and Southeast Virginia. This afternoon and tonight. No hazardous weather is expected at this time. And now the extended outlook for the period Sunday through Friday. No hazardous weather is expected at this time. The key weather messages for the next 7 days. Unsettled weather continues through the middle of next week with daily chances for showers and eventually storms by later this weekend into next week. Cooler air gradually erodes this weekend with moderating temperatures expected into early next week. Now the official National Weather Service forecast. This afternoon, showers likely with a chance of thunderstorms. Highs in the mid-70s. East winds around 5 miles per hour. Chance of rain 70%. Tonight, mostly cloudy. Showers with a chance of thunderstorms in the evening, then a chance of showers after midnight. Lows in the mid-60s. East winds around 5 miles per hour. Chance of rain 80%. Sunday, showers with a slight chance of thunderstorms in the morning, then showers likely with a chance of thunderstorms in the afternoon. Highs around 80. South winds 5 to 10 miles per hour. Chance of rain 90%. Sunday night, showers likely. A chance of thunderstorms, mainly in the evening. Lows in the upper 60s. South winds around 5 miles per hour. Chance of rain 70%. Memorial Day, showers with a slight chance of thunderstorms in the morning, then showers with a chance of thunderstorms in the afternoon. Highs in the lower 80s. Southwest winds 5 to 10 miles per hour. Chance of rain 90%. Monday night, showers with a chance of thunderstorms in the evening, then showers likely after midnight. Lows in the upper 60s. Chance of rain 90%. Tuesday, showers likely in the morning, then showers with a chance of thunderstorms in the afternoon. Highs in the lower 80s. Chance of rain 90%. Tuesday night, a chance of thunderstorms. Showers. Lows in the upper 60s. Chance of rain 90%. Wednesday, showers likely in the morning, then showers with a chance of thunderstorms in the afternoon. Highs in the mid-80s. Chance of rain 80%. Wednesday night, a chance of thunderstorms. Showers. Lows in the upper 60s. Chance of rain 80%. Thursday, mostly cloudy with a chance of showers. A chance of thunderstorms in the afternoon. Highs in the mid-80s.
chance of rain 50%. Thursday night, a chance of thunderstorms in the evening. Partly cloudy with a chance of showers. Lows in the lower 60s. Chance of rain 50%. Friday, partly sunny with a chance of showers. Highs in the upper 70s. Chance of rain 40%. Attention, voluntary speed reduction zones to protect North Atlantic right whales may be in effect along the U-South East Coast where right whales have been detected. All mariners and recreational boaters are requested to route these areas or transit through them at 10 knots or less. 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Here are the marine and buoy reports for 3 p.m. across the lower Chesapeake Bay and coastal waters. All wave and swell heights are in feet. Wave and swell periods are in seconds. Potomac River buoy, air temperature was 58. The wind was northeast at 14, knots gusting to 17. Cove Point, air temperature was 57. The wind was north at 10 knots. Piney Point, winds were northeast, 7 knots. Bishop's Head, air temperature was 59. The wind was northeast at 10 knots. Lewisetta, air temperature was 60. Water temperature 67. The wind was northeast at 8 knots. Rappahannock Light, winds were northwest, 5 knots. Yorktown Coast Guard Station, air temperature was 63. Water temperature 70. The wind was north at 7 knots. Crypto Peak, water temperature 66. The wind was east at 9 knots. Dominion Terminal Newport News, air temperature was 64. The wind was north at 5 knots. South Craney Island, air temperature was 65. The wind was north at 8 knots. Cape Henry, air temperature was 61. The wind was northeast at 4 knots. Brandywine Chill Lake, Delaware, winds were east, 25 knots. Air temperature 57. Fenwick Island buoy, winds were east, 23 knots. Water temperature 57. Air temperature 56. Buoy off Virginia Beach 64 nautical miles. Water temperature 65. Air temperature 75. Buoy just east of Cape Henry. Water temperature 63. Wave heights 5. Wave period 7. Swell period 11. Duck Cove Pier, air temperature was 68. The wind was northeast at 7 knots. Diamond Shoals buoy, air temperature was 78. Wave height 5 feet. Wave period 11. The wind was south at 12 knots. Marine forecast, Chesapeake Bay from New Point Comfort to Little Creek, Virginia. Tonight, northeast winds 10 to 15 knots. Becoming southeast 5 to 10 knots after midnight. Waves 1 to 2 feet. A chance of showers. A slight chance of thunderstorms this evening. Patchy fog after midnight. Sunday, southeast winds 5 to 10 knots. Gusts up to 15 knots in the afternoon. Waves 1 to 2 feet. Patchy fog early in the morning. Showers likely. A chance of thunderstorms in the afternoon. Visibility 1 to 3 nautical miles in the morning. Sunday night, south winds 5 to 10 knots, increasing to 10 to 15 knots after midnight. Waves 1 to 2 feet. A chance of thunderstorms in the evening. Showers likely. Monday, southwest winds 5 to 10 knots. Gusts up to 15 knots in the morning. Waves 1 to 2 feet. Showers likely in the morning, then showers with a chance of thunderstorms in the afternoon. Monday night, southwest winds 5 to 10 knots. Waves 1 foot. Showers with a chance of thunderstorms in the evening, then showers after midnight. Tuesday, west winds 5 knots, becoming northeast in the afternoon. Waves 1 foot. Showers. A chance of thunderstorms in the afternoon. Tuesday night, southeast winds 5 knots, becoming southwest after midnight. Waves 1 foot. A chance of thunderstorms. Showers. Wednesday, southwest winds 5 knots. Waves 1 foot. Showers likely in the morning, then showers with a chance of thunderstorms in the afternoon. Wednesday night, southwest winds 5 knots.
Waves 1 foot. A chance of thunderstorms. Showers. Thursday, northwest winds 5 to 10 knots. Waves 1 foot. A chance of showers. Thursday night, east winds 5 to 10 knots. Waves 1 to 2 feet. A chance of showers. Winds and waves higher in and near thunderstorms. Marine forecast, Chesapeake Bay from Little Creek, Virginia to Cape Henry, Virginia, including the Chesapeake Bay Bridge Tunnel. Tonight, northeast winds 10 knots with gusts up to 15 knots, becoming southeast late. Waves around 3 feet. Wave detail, east 3 feet at 8 seconds and southeast 1 foot at 7 seconds. A slight chance of thunderstorms early this afternoon. A chance of showers. Patchy fog late this evening and overnight. Sunday, southeast winds 5 to 10 knots. Gusts up to 15 knots in the late morning and afternoon. Waves 2 to 3 feet. Wave detail, east 3 feet at 9 seconds. Patchy fog early in the morning. Showers. A chance of thunderstorms in the afternoon. Visibility 1 to 3 nautical miles in the morning. Sunday night, south winds 10 knots with gusts up to 15 knots. Waves 2 to 3 feet. Wave detail, east 3 feet at 9 seconds and southeast 2 feet at 6 seconds. A chance of thunderstorms in the evening. Showers likely. Monday, south winds 10 knots. Gusts up to 15 knots in the morning. Waves 2 to 3 feet. Wave detail, southwest 2 feet at 5 seconds and east 2 feet at 9 seconds. Showers in the morning, then showers with a chance of thunderstorms in the afternoon. Monday night, southwest winds 5 to 10 knots. Waves 1 to 2 feet. Wave detail, southwest 2 feet at 5 seconds and east 2 feet at 8 seconds. Showers with a chance of thunderstorms in the evening, then showers after midnight. Tuesday, southwest winds 5 knots, becoming east in the afternoon. Waves 1 to 2 feet. Wave detail, west 2 feet at 5 seconds and east 1 foot at 8 seconds. Showers. A chance of thunderstorms in the afternoon. Tuesday night, southeast winds 5 knots, becoming southwest after midnight. Waves 1 to 2 feet. A chance of thunderstorms. Showers. Wednesday, southwest winds 5 knots. Waves 1 to 2 feet. Showers likely in the morning, then showers with a chance of thunderstorms in the afternoon. Wednesday night, southwest winds 5 to 10 knots. Waves 1 to 2 feet. A chance of thunderstorms. Showers. Thursday, west winds 5 to 10 knots, becoming north in the afternoon. Waves around 2 feet. A chance of showers. Thursday night, east winds 5 to 10 knots. Waves around 2 feet. A chance of showers. Winds and waves higher in and near thunderstorms. Marine forecast, Kuril Sound. Tonight, southeast winds 5 to 10 knots. Gusts up to 15 knots early this evening. Waves around 1 foot. A slight chance of thunderstorms early this afternoon. A chance of showers. Patchy fog after midnight. Sunday, south winds 5 to 10 knots. Gusts up to 15 knots in the late morning and afternoon. Waves around 1 foot. Showers in the morning, then showers with a chance of thunderstorms in the afternoon. Sunday night, south winds 10 knots with gusts up to 15 knots. Waves around 1 foot. A chance of thunderstorms in the evening. Showers likely. Monday, southwest winds 10 knots with gusts up to 15 knots. Waves around 1 foot. Showers. A chance of thunderstorms in the afternoon. Monday night, southwest winds 5 to 10 knots with gusts up to 15 knots. Waves around 1 foot. Showers with a chance of thunderstorms in the evening, then showers likely after midnight. Tuesday, southwest winds 5 to 10 knots. Waves around 1 foot. Showers likely in the morning, then showers with a chance of thunderstorms in the afternoon. Tuesday night, south winds 5 knots, becoming southwest after midnight. Waves 1 foot or less and light chop. A chance of thunderstorms. Showers. Wednesday, southwest winds 5 knots with gusts up to 15 knots. Waves 1 foot or less and light chop. Showers likely in the morning, then showers with a chance of thunderstorms in the afternoon. Wednesday night, southwest winds 5 knots. Waves 1 foot or less and light chop.
a chance of thunderstorms. Showers. Thursday, west winds 5 knots. Waves 1 foot or less and light chop. A chance of showers. A chance of thunderstorms in the afternoon. Thursday night, north winds 5 knots. Waves 1 foot or less and light chop. A chance of thunderstorms in the evening. A chance of showers. Winds and waves higher in and near thunderstorms. The current time is 3:57 p.m. Eastern Daylight Time. Offshore waters forecast Baltimore Canyon to Cape Charles Light to 100 nautical miles. Today, east to southeast winds 15 to 25 knots. Seas 7 to 10 feet. Rain likely, then scattered showers and thunderstorms. Tonight, east to southeast winds 10 to 20 knots, becoming south 10 to 15 knots. Seas 7 to 10 feet. Scattered showers and thunderstorms. Sunday, south winds 10 to 15 knots. Seas 6 to 8 feet. Scattered showers and chance of thunderstorms. Sunday night, south winds 15 to 20 knots, becoming southwest. Seas 6 to 7 feet. Scattered showers and thunderstorms. Areas of fog with visibility 1 nautical mile or less. Monday, west to southwest winds 5 to 15 knots. Seas 5 to 7 feet. Monday night, west to southwest winds less than 10 knots. Seas 4 to 5 feet. Tuesday, west winds less than 10 knots, becoming variable. Seas 3 to 5 feet. Tuesday night, variable winds less than 5 knots. Seas 3 to 4 feet. Wednesday, west winds less than 10 knots. Seas 3 to 4 feet. Wednesday night, west to southwest winds 5 to 10 knots. Seas 3 to 4 feet. Hazardous weather information. Now here is the hazardous weather outlook for southeast Maryland, northeast North Carolina, central Virginia, east central Virginia, eastern Virginia, north central Virginia, south central Virginia, and southeast Virginia. This afternoon and tonight. No hazardous weather is expected at this time. And now the extended outlook for the period Sunday through Friday. No hazardous weather is expected at this time. The key weather messages for the next 7 days. Unsettled weather continues through the middle of next week with daily chances for showers and eventually storms by later this weekend into next week. Cooler air gradually erodes this weekend with moderating temperatures expected into early next week. Now the official National Weather Service forecast. This afternoon, showers likely with a chance of thunderstorms. Highs in the mid-70s. East winds around 5 miles per hour. Chance of rain 70%. Tonight, mostly cloudy. Showers with a chance of thunderstorms in the evening, then a chance of showers after midnight. Lows in the mid-60s. East winds around 5 miles per hour. Chance of rain 80%. Sunday, showers with a slight chance of thunderstorms in the morning, then showers likely with a chance of thunderstorms in the afternoon. Highs around 80. South winds 5 to 10 miles per hour. Chance of rain 90%. Sunday night, showers likely. A chance of thunderstorms, mainly in the evening. Lows in the upper 60s. South winds around 5 miles per hour. Chance of rain 70%. Memorial Day, showers with a slight chance of thunderstorms in the morning, then showers with a chance of thunderstorms in the afternoon. Highs in the lower 80s. Southwest winds 5 to 10 miles per hour. Chance of rain 90%. Monday night, showers with a chance of thunderstorms in the evening, then showers likely after midnight. Lows in the upper 60s. Chance of rain 90%. Tuesday, showers likely in the morning, then showers with a chance of thunderstorms in the afternoon. Highs in the lower 80s. Chance of rain 90%. Tuesday night, a chance of thunderstorms. Showers. Lows in the upper 60s. Chance of rain 90%. Wednesday, showers likely in the morning, then showers with a chance of thunderstorms in the afternoon. Highs in the mid-80s. Chance of rain 80%. Wednesday night, a chance of thunderstorms. Showers. Lows in the upper 60s. Chance of rain 80%. Thursday, mostly cloudy with a chance of showers. A chance of thunderstorms in the afternoon. Highs in the mid-80s. Chance of rain 50%. Thursday night, a chance of thunderstorms in the evening. Partly cloudy with a chance of showers. Lows in the lower 60s. Chance of rain 50%.
Friday, partly sunny with a chance of showers. Highs in the upper 70s. Chance of rain 40%. Here are the marine and buoy reports for 3 p.m. across the lower Chesapeake Bay and coastal waters. All wave and swell heights are in feet. Wave and swell periods are in seconds. Potomac River buoy, air temperature was 58. The wind was northeast at 14, knots gusting to 17. Cove Point, air temperature was 57. The wind was north at 10 knots. Piney Point, winds were northeast, 7 knots. Bishop's Head, air temperature was 59. The wind was northeast at 10 knots. Lewisetta, air temperature was 60. Water temperature 67. The wind was northeast at 8 knots. Rappahannock Light, winds were northwest, 5 knots. Yorktown Coast Guard Station, air temperature was 63. Water temperature 70. The wind was north at 7 knots. Crypto Peak, water temperature 66. The wind was east at 9 knots. Dominion Terminal Newport News, air temperature was 64. The wind was north at 5 knots. South Craney Island, air temperature was 65. The wind was north at 8 knots. Cape Henry, air temperature was 61. The wind was northeast at 4 knots. Brandywine Shoal Lake, Delaware, winds were east, 25 knots. Air temperature 57. Fenwick Island buoy, winds were east, 23 knots. Water temperature 57. Air temperature 56. Buoy off Virginia Beach 64 nautical miles. Water temperature 65. Air temperature 75. Buoy just east of Cape Henry. Water temperature 63. Wave heights 5. Wave period 7. Swell period 11. Duck Cove Pier, air temperature was 68. The wind was northeast at 7 knots. Diamond Shoals buoy, air temperature was 78. Wave height 5 feet. Wave period 11. The wind was south at 12 knots. Marine forecast, Chesapeake Bay from New Point Comfort to Little Creek, Virginia. Tonight, northeast winds 10 to 15 knots, becoming southeast 5 to 10 knots after midnight. Waves 1 to 2 feet. A chance of showers. A slight chance of thunderstorms this evening. Patchy fog after midnight. Sunday, southeast winds 5 to 10 knots. Gusts up to 15 knots in the afternoon. Waves 1 to 2 feet. Patchy fog early in the morning. Showers likely. A chance of thunderstorms in the afternoon. Visibility 1 to 3 nautical miles in the morning. Sunday night, south winds 5 to 10 knots, increasing to 10 to 15 knots after midnight. Waves 1 to 2 feet. A chance of thunderstorms in the evening. Showers likely. Monday, southwest winds 5 to 10 knots. Gusts up to 15 knots in the morning. Waves 1 to 2 feet. Showers likely in the morning, then showers with a chance of thunderstorms in the afternoon. Monday night, southwest winds 5 to 10 knots. Waves 1 foot. Showers with a chance of thunderstorms in the evening, then showers after midnight. Tuesday, west winds 5 knots, becoming northeast in the afternoon. Waves 1 foot. Showers. A chance of thunderstorms in the afternoon. Tuesday night, southeast winds 5 knots, becoming southwest after midnight. Waves 1 foot. A chance of thunderstorms. Showers. Wednesday, southwest winds 5 knots. Waves 1 foot. Showers likely in the morning, then showers with a chance of thunderstorms in the afternoon. Wednesday night, southwest winds 5 knots. Waves 1 foot. A chance of thunderstorms. Showers. Thursday, northwest winds 5 to 10 knots. Waves 1 foot. A chance of showers. Thursday night, east winds 5 to 10 knots. Waves 1 to 2 feet. A chance of showers. Winds and waves higher in and near thunderstorms. This is NOAA's National Weather Service All Hazards Weather Radio, KHP 37, broadcasting from Wakefield, Virginia, transmitting from Driver, Virginia on a frequency of 162.550 MHz. The following information is for Hampton Roads and Northeast North Carolina, the southern part of the Chesapeake Bay and adjacent coastal waters. Marine forecast, Chesapeake Bay from Little Creek, Virginia to Cape Henry, Virginia, including the Chesapeake Bay Bridge Tunnel. Tonight, northeast winds 10 knots with gusts up to 15 knots,
becoming southeast late. Waves around 3 feet. Wave detail, east 3 feet at 8 seconds and southeast 1 foot at 7 seconds. A slight chance of thunderstorms early this afternoon. A chance of showers. Patchy fog late this evening and overnight. Sunday, southeast winds 5 to 10 knots. Gusts up to 15 knots in the late morning and afternoon. Waves 2 to 3 feet. Wave detail, east 3 feet at 9 seconds. Patchy fog early in the morning. Showers. A chance of thunderstorms in the afternoon. Visibility 1 to 3 nautical miles in the morning. Sunday night, south winds 10 knots with gusts up to 15 knots. Waves 2 to 3 feet. Wave detail, east 3 feet at 9 seconds and southeast 2 feet at 6 seconds. A chance of thunderstorms in the evening. Showers likely. Monday, south winds 10 knots. Gusts up to 15 knots in the morning. Waves 2 to 3 feet. Wave detail, southwest 2 feet at 5 seconds and east 2 feet at 9 seconds. Showers in the morning, then showers with a chance of thunderstorms in the afternoon. Monday night, southwest winds 5 to 10 knots. Waves 1 to 2 feet. Wave detail, southwest 2 feet at 5 seconds and east 2 feet at 8 seconds. Showers with a chance of thunderstorms in the evening, then showers after midnight. Tuesday, southwest winds 5 knots, becoming east in the afternoon. Waves 1 to 2 feet. Wave detail, west 2 feet at 5 seconds and east 1 foot at 8 seconds. Showers. A chance of thunderstorms in the afternoon. Tuesday night, southeast winds 5 knots, becoming southwest after midnight. Waves 1 to 2 feet. A chance of thunderstorms. Showers. Wednesday, southwest winds 5 knots. Waves 1 to 2 feet. Showers likely in the morning, then showers with a chance of thunderstorms in the afternoon. Wednesday night, southwest winds 5 to 10 knots. Waves 1 to 2 feet. A chance of thunderstorms. Showers. Thursday, west winds 5 to 10 knots, becoming north in the afternoon. Waves around 2 feet. A chance of showers. Thursday night, east winds 5 to 10 knots. Waves around 2 feet. A chance of showers. Winds and waves higher in and near thunderstorms. Marine forecast, Kerbic Sound. Tonight, southeast winds 5 to 10 knots. Gusts up to 15 knots early this evening. Waves around 1 foot. A slight chance of thunderstorms early this afternoon. A chance of showers. Patchy fog after midnight. Sunday, south winds 5 to 10 knots. Gusts up to 15 knots in the late morning and afternoon. Waves around 1 foot. Showers in the morning, then showers with a chance of thunderstorms in the afternoon. Sunday night, south winds 10 knots with gusts up to 15 knots. Waves around 1 foot. A chance of thunderstorms in the evening. Showers likely. Monday, southwest winds 10 knots with gusts up to 15 knots. Waves around 1 foot. Showers. A chance of thunderstorms in the afternoon. Monday night, southwest winds 5 to 10 knots with gusts up to 15 knots. Waves around 1 foot. Showers with a chance of thunderstorms in the evening, then showers likely after midnight. Tuesday, southwest winds 5 to 10 knots. Waves around 1 foot. Showers likely in the morning, then showers with a chance of thunderstorms in the afternoon. Tuesday night, south winds 5 knots, becoming southwest after midnight. Waves 1 foot or less and light chop. A chance of thunderstorms. Showers. Wednesday, southwest winds 5 knots with gusts up to 15 knots. Waves 1 foot or less and light chop. Showers likely in the morning, then showers with a chance of thunderstorms in the afternoon. Wednesday night, southwest winds 5 knots. Waves 1 foot or less and light chop. A chance of thunderstorms. Showers. Thursday, west winds 5 knots. Waves 1 foot or less and light chop. A chance of showers. A chance of thunderstorms in the afternoon. Thursday night, north winds 5 knots. Waves 1 foot or less and light chop. A chance of thunderstorms in the evening. A chance of showers. Winds and waves higher in and near thunderstorms. The current time is 4:11 p.m. Eastern Daylight Time.
Offshore waters forecast Baltimore Canyon to Cape Charles Light to 100 nautical miles. Today, east to southeast winds 15 to 25 knots. Seas 7 to 10 feet. Rain likely, then scattered showers and thunderstorms. Tonight, east to southeast winds 10 to 20 knots, becoming south 10 to 15 knots. Seas 7 to 10 feet. Scattered showers and thunderstorms. Sunday, south winds 10 to 15 knots. Seas 6 to 8 feet. Scattered showers and chance of thunderstorms. Sunday night, south winds 15 to 20 knots, becoming southwest. Seas 6 to 7 feet. Scattered showers and thunderstorms. Areas of fog with visibility 1 nautical mile or less. Monday, west to southwest winds 5 to 15 knots. Seas 5 to 7 feet. Monday night, west to southwest winds less than 10 knots. Seas 4 to 5 feet. Tuesday, west winds less than 10 knots, becoming variable. Seas 3 to 5 feet. Tuesday night, variable winds less than 5 knots. Seas 3 to 4 feet. Wednesday, west winds less than 10 knots. Seas 3 to 4 feet. Wednesday night, west to southwest winds 5 to 10 knots. Seas 3 to 4 feet. Hazardous weather information. Now here is the hazardous weather outlook for southeast Maryland, northeast North Carolina, central Virginia, east central Virginia, eastern Virginia, north central Virginia, south central Virginia, and southeast Virginia. This afternoon and tonight. No hazardous weather is expected at this time. And now the extended outlook for the period Sunday through Friday. No hazardous weather is expected at this time. The key weather messages for the next 7 days. Unsettled weather continues through the middle of next week with daily chances for showers and eventually storms by later this weekend into next week. Cooler air gradually erodes this weekend with moderating temperatures expected into early next week. Now the official National Weather Service forecast. This afternoon, showers likely with a chance of thunderstorms. Highs in the mid-70s. East winds around 5 miles per hour. Chance of rain 70%. Tonight, mostly cloudy. Showers with a chance of thunderstorms in the evening, then a chance of showers after midnight. Lows in the mid-60s. East winds around 5 miles per hour. Chance of rain 80%. Sunday, showers with a slight chance of thunderstorms in the morning, then showers likely with a chance of thunderstorms in the afternoon. Highs around 80. South winds 5 to 10 miles per hour. Chance of rain 90%. Sunday night, showers likely. A chance of thunderstorms, mainly in the evening. Lows in the upper 60s. South winds around 5 miles per hour. Chance of rain 70%. Memorial Day, showers with a slight chance of thunderstorms in the morning, then showers with a chance of thunderstorms in the afternoon. Highs in the lower 80s. Southwest winds 5 to 10 miles per hour. Chance of rain 90%. Monday night, showers with a chance of thunderstorms in the evening, then showers likely after midnight. Lows in the upper 60s. Chance of rain 90%. Tuesday, showers likely in the morning, then showers with a chance of thunderstorms in the afternoon. Highs in the lower 80s. Chance of rain 90%. Tuesday night, a chance of thunderstorms. Showers. Lows in the upper 60s. Chance of rain 90%. Wednesday, showers likely in the morning, then showers with a chance of thunderstorms in the afternoon. Highs in the mid-80s. Chance of rain 80%. Wednesday night, a chance of thunderstorms. Showers. Lows in the upper 60s. Chance of rain 80%. Thursday, mostly cloudy with a chance of showers. A chance of thunderstorms in the afternoon. Highs in the mid-80s. Chance of rain 50%. Thursday night, a chance of thunderstorms in the evening. Partly cloudy with a chance of showers. Lows in the lower 60s. Chance of rain 50%. Friday, partly sunny with a chance of showers. Highs in the upper 70s. Chance of rain 40%. Here are the marine and buoy reports for 4 p.m. across the lower Chesapeake Bay and coastal waters. All wave and swell heights are in feet. Wave and swell periods are in seconds. Potomac River buoy, air temperature was 60. The wind was northeast at 14, knots gusting to 17. Cove Point, air temperature was 58. The wind was northeast at 14, knots.
Piney Point, winds were northeast, 8 knots. Bishop's Head, air temperature was 60. The wind was northeast at 12 knots. Lewisetta, air temperature was 60. Water temperature 67. The wind was northeast at 10 knots. Rappahannock Light, winds were north, 10 knots. Yorktown Coast Guard Station, air temperature was 63. Water temperature 70. The wind was north at 7 knots. Crypto Peak, water temperature 66. The wind was north at 6 knots. Dominion Terminal Newport News, air temperature was 65. The wind was north at 7 knots. South Craney Island, air temperature was 65. The wind was north at 10 knots. Cape Henry, air temperature was 61. The wind was north at 7 knots. Brandywine Chill Light, Delaware, winds were east, 25 knots. Air temperature 56. Fenwick Island Buoy, winds were east, 23 knots. Water temperature 57. Air temperature 56. Buoy 64 nautical miles east of Virginia Beach, air temperature was 75. Wave height 5 feet. Wave period 9. Buoy just east of Cape Henry. Water temperature 64. Wave heights 5. Wave period 10. Swell period 11. Duck Cove Pier, air temperature was 71. The wind was east at 6 knots. Diamond Shoals Buoy, winds were south, 12 knots. Water temperature 78. Air temperature 78. Marine forecast, Chesapeake Bay from New Point Comfort to Little Creek, Virginia. Tonight, northeast winds 10 to 15 knots, becoming southeast 5 to 10 knots after midnight. Waves 1 to 2 feet. A chance of showers. A slight chance of thunderstorms this evening. Patchy fog after midnight. Sunday, southeast winds 5 to 10 knots. Gusts up to 15 knots in the afternoon. Waves 1 to 2 feet. Patchy fog early in the morning. Showers likely. A chance of thunderstorms in the afternoon. Visibility 1 to 3 nautical miles in the morning. Sunday night, south winds 5 to 10 knots, increasing to 10 to 15 knots after midnight. Waves 1 to 2 feet. A chance of thunderstorms in the evening. Showers likely. Monday, southwest winds 5 to 10 knots. Gusts up to 15 knots in the morning. Waves 1 to 2 feet. Showers likely in the morning, then showers with a chance of thunderstorms in the afternoon. Monday night, southwest winds 5 to 10 knots. Waves 1 foot. Showers with a chance of thunderstorms in the evening, then showers after midnight. Tuesday, west winds 5 knots, becoming northeast in the afternoon. Waves 1 foot. Showers. A chance of thunderstorms in the afternoon. Tuesday night, southeast winds 5 knots, becoming southwest after midnight. Waves 1 foot. A chance of thunderstorms. Showers. Wednesday, southwest winds 5 knots. Waves 1 foot. Showers likely in the morning, then showers with a chance of thunderstorms in the afternoon. Wednesday night, southwest winds 5 knots. Waves 1 foot. A chance of thunderstorms. Showers. Thursday, northwest winds 5 to 10 knots. Waves 1 foot. A chance of showers. Thursday night, east winds 5 to 10 knots. Waves 1 to 2 feet. A chance of showers. Winds and waves higher in and near thunderstorms. Marine forecast, Chesapeake Bay from Little Creek, Virginia to Cape Henry, Virginia, including the Chesapeake Bay Bridge Tunnel. Tonight, northeast winds 10 knots with gusts up to 15 knots, becoming southeast late. Waves around 3 feet. Wave detail, east 3 feet at 8 seconds and southeast 1 foot at 7 seconds. A slight chance of thunderstorms early this afternoon. A chance of showers. Patchy fog late this evening and overnight. Sunday, southeast winds 5 to 10 knots. Gusts up to 15 knots in the late morning and afternoon. Waves 2 to 3 feet. Wave detail, east 3 feet at 9 seconds. Patchy fog early in the morning. Showers. A chance of thunderstorms in the afternoon. Visibility 1 to 3 nautical miles in the morning. Sunday night, south winds 10 knots with gusts up to 15 knots. Waves 2 to 3 feet. Wave detail, east 3 feet at 9 seconds and southeast 2 feet at 6 seconds. A chance of thunderstorms in the evening.
Showers likely. Monday, south winds 10 knots. Gusts up to 15 knots in the morning. Waves 2 to 3 feet. Wave detail, southwest 2 feet at 5 seconds and east 2 feet at 9 seconds. Showers in the morning, then showers with a chance of thunderstorms in the afternoon. Monday night, southwest winds 5 to 10 knots. Waves 1 to 2 feet. Wave detail, southwest 2 feet at 5 seconds and east 2 feet at 8 seconds. Showers with a chance of thunderstorms in the evening, then showers after midnight. Tuesday, southwest winds 5 knots, becoming east in the afternoon. Waves 1 to 2 feet. Wave detail, west 2 feet at 5 seconds and east 1 foot at 8 seconds. Showers. A chance of thunderstorms in the afternoon. Tuesday night, southeast winds 5 knots, becoming southwest after midnight. Waves 1 to 2 feet. A chance of thunderstorms. Showers. Wednesday, southwest winds 5 knots. Waves 1 to 2 feet. Showers likely in the morning, then showers with a chance of thunderstorms in the afternoon. Wednesday night, southwest winds 5 to 10 knots. Waves 1 to 2 feet. A chance of thunderstorms. Showers. Thursday, west winds 5 to 10 knots, becoming north in the afternoon. Waves around 2 feet. A chance of showers. Thursday night, east winds 5 to 10 knots. Waves around 2 feet. A chance of showers. Winds and waves higher in and near thunderstorms. Marine forecast, Currituck Sound. Tonight, southeast winds 5 to 10 knots. Gusts up to 15 knots early this evening. Waves around 1 foot. A slight chance of thunderstorms early this afternoon. A chance of showers. Patchy fog after midnight. Sunday, south winds 5 to 10 knots. Gusts up to 15 knots in the late morning and afternoon. Waves around 1 foot. Showers in the morning, then showers with a chance of thunderstorms in the afternoon. Sunday night, south winds 10 knots with gusts up to 15 knots. Waves around 1 foot. A chance of thunderstorms in the evening. Showers likely. Monday, southwest winds 10 knots with gusts up to 15 knots. Waves around 1 foot. Showers. A chance of thunderstorms in the afternoon. Monday night, southwest winds 5 to 10 knots with gusts up to 15 knots. Waves around 1 foot. Showers with a chance of thunderstorms in the evening, then showers likely after midnight. Tuesday, southwest winds 5 to 10 knots. Waves around 1 foot. Showers likely in the morning, then showers with a chance of thunderstorms in the afternoon. Tuesday night, south winds 5 knots, becoming southwest after midnight. Waves 1 foot or less and light chop. A chance of thunderstorms. Showers. Wednesday, southwest winds 5 knots with gusts up to 15 knots. Waves 1 foot or less and light chop. Showers likely in the morning, then showers with a chance of thunderstorms in the afternoon. Wednesday night, southwest winds 5 knots. Waves 1 foot or less and light chop. A chance of thunderstorms. Showers. Thursday, west winds 5 knots. Waves 1 foot or less and light chop. A chance of showers. A chance of thunderstorms in the afternoon. Thursday night, north winds 5 knots. Waves 1 foot or less and light chop. A chance of thunderstorms in the evening. A chance of showers. Winds and waves higher in and near thunderstorms. The current time is 4:25 p.m. Eastern Daylight Time. Offshore waters forecast Baltimore Canyon to Cape Charles Light, to 100 nautical miles. Today, east to southeast winds 15 to 25 knots. Seas 7 to 10 feet. Rain likely, then scattered showers and thunderstorms. Tonight, east to southeast winds 10 to 20 knots, becoming south 10 to 15 knots. Seas 7 to 10 feet. Scattered showers and thunderstorms. Sunday, south winds 10 to 15 knots. Seas 6 to 8 feet. Scattered showers and chance of thunderstorms. Sunday night, south winds 15 to 20 knots, becoming southwest. Seas 6 to 7 feet. Scattered showers and thunderstorms. Areas of fog with visibility 1 nautical mile or less. Monday, west to southwest winds 5 to 15 knots. Seas 5 to 7 feet.
Monday night, west to southwest winds less than 10 knots. Seas 4 to 5 feet. Tuesday, west winds less than 10 knots, becoming variable.

7 days. Unsettled weather continues through the middle of next week with daily chances for showers and eventually storms by later this weekend into next week. Cooler air gradually erodes this weekend with moderating temperatures expected into early next week. Now the official National Weather Service forecast. This afternoon, showers likely with a chance of thunderstorms. Highs in the mid-70s. East winds around 5 miles per hour. Chance of rain 70%. Tonight, mostly cloudy. Showers with a chance of thunderstorms in the evening, then a chance of showers after midnight. Lows in the mid-60s. East winds around 5 miles per hour. Chance of rain 80%. Sunday, showers with a slight chance of thunderstorms in the morning, then showers likely with a chance of thunderstorms in the afternoon. Highs around 80. South winds 5 to 10 miles per hour. Chance of rain 90%. Sunday night, showers likely. A chance of thunderstorms, mainly in the evening. Lows in the upper 60s. South winds around 5 miles per hour. Chance of rain 70%. Memorial Day, showers with a slight chance of thunderstorms in the morning, then showers with a chance of thunderstorms in the afternoon. Highs in the lower 80s. Southwest winds 5 to 10 miles per hour. Chance of rain 90%. Monday night, showers with a chance of thunderstorms in the evening, then showers likely after midnight. Lows in the upper 60s. Chance of rain 90%. Tuesday, showers likely in the morning, then showers with a chance of thunderstorms in the afternoon. Highs in the lower 80s. Chance of rain 90%. Tuesday night, a chance of thunderstorms. Showers. Lows in the upper 60s. Chance of rain 90%. Wednesday, showers likely in the morning, then showers with a chance of thunderstorms in the afternoon. Highs in the mid 80s. Chance of rain 80%. Wednesday night, a chance of thunderstorms. Showers. Lows in the upper 60s. Chance of rain 80%. Thursday, mostly cloudy with a chance of showers. A chance of thunderstorms in the afternoon. Highs in the mid 80s. Chance of rain 50%. Thursday night, a chance of thunderstorms in the evening. Partly cloudy with a chance of showers. Lows in the lower 60s. Chance of rain 50%. Friday, partly sunny with a chance of showers. Highs in the upper 70s. Chance of rain 40%. Here are the marine and buoy reports for 4 p.m. across the lower Chesapeake Bay and coastal waters. All wave and swell heights are in feet. Wave and swell periods are in seconds. Potomac River buoy, air temperature was 60. The wind was northeast at 14, knots gusting to 17. Cove Point, air temperature was 58. The wind was northeast at 14, knots. Piney Point, winds were northeast, 8 knots. Bishop's Head, air temperature was 60. The wind was northeast at 12 knots. Lewisetta, air temperature was 60. Water temperature 67. The wind was northeast at 10 knots. Rappahannock Light, winds were north, 10 knots. Yorktown Coast Guard Station, air temperature was 63. Water temperature 70. The wind was north at 7 knots. Crypto Peak, water temperature 66. The wind was north at 6 knots. Dominion Terminal Newport News, air temperature was 65. The wind was north at 7 knots. South Craney Island, air temperature was 65. The wind was north at 10 knots. Cape Henry, air temperature was 61. The wind was north at 7 knots. Brandywine Chill Lake, Delaware, winds were east, 25 knots. Air temperature 56. Fenwick Island buoy, winds were east, 23 knots. Water temperature 57. Air temperature 56. Buoy 64 nautical miles east of Virginia Beach, air temperature was 75. Wave height 5 feet. Wave period 9. Buoy just east of Cape Henry. Water temperature 64. Wave heights 5. Wave period 10. Swell period 11. Duck Cove Pier, air temperature was 71. The wind was east at 6 knots. Diamond Shoals buoy, winds were south, 12 knots. Water temperature 78. Air temperature 78. Marine forecast, Chesapeake Bay from New Point Comfort to Little Creek, Virginia. Tonight, northeast winds 10 to 15 knots, becoming southeast 5 to 10 knots after midnight.
waves 1 to 2 feet. A chance of showers. A slight chance of thunderstorms this evening. Patchy fog after midnight. Sunday, southeast winds 5 to 10 knots. Gusts up to 15 knots in the afternoon. Waves 1 to 2 feet. Patchy fog early in the morning. Showers likely. A chance of thunderstorms in the afternoon. Visibility 1 to 3 nautical miles in the morning. Sunday night, south winds 5 to 10 knots, increasing to 10 to 15 knots after midnight. Waves 1 to 2 feet. A chance of thunderstorms in the evening. Showers likely. Monday, southwest winds 5 to 10 knots. Gusts up to 15 knots in the morning. Waves 1 to 2 feet. Showers likely in the morning, then showers with a chance of thunderstorms in the afternoon. Monday night, southwest winds 5 to 10 knots. Waves 1 foot. Showers with a chance of thunderstorms in the evening, then showers after midnight. Tuesday, west winds 5 knots, becoming northeast in the afternoon. Waves 1 foot. Showers. A chance of thunderstorms in the afternoon. Tuesday night, southeast winds 5 knots, becoming southwest after midnight. Waves 1 foot. A chance of thunderstorms. Showers. Wednesday, southwest winds 5 knots. Waves 1 foot. Showers likely in the morning, then showers with a chance of thunderstorms in the afternoon. Wednesday night, southwest winds 5 knots. Waves 1 foot. A chance of thunderstorms. Showers. Thursday, northwest winds 5 to 10 knots. Waves 1 foot. A chance of showers. Thursday night, east winds 5 to 10 knots. Waves 1 to 2 feet. A chance of showers. Winds and waves higher in and near thunderstorms. Marine forecast, Chesapeake Bay from Little Creek, Virginia to Cape Henry, Virginia, including the Chesapeake Bay Bridge Tunnel. Tonight, northeast winds 10 knots with gusts up to 15 knots, becoming southeast late. Waves around 3 feet. Wave detail, east 3 feet at 8 seconds and southeast 1 foot at 7 seconds. A slight chance of thunderstorms early this afternoon. A chance of showers. Patchy fog late this evening and overnight. Sunday, southeast winds 5 to 10 knots. Gusts up to 15 knots in the late morning and afternoon. Waves 2 to 3 feet. Wave detail, east 3 feet at 9 seconds. Patchy fog early in the morning. Showers. A chance of thunderstorms in the afternoon. Visibility 1 to 3 nautical miles in the morning. Sunday night, south winds 10 knots with gusts up to 15 knots. Waves 2 to 3 feet. Wave detail, east 3 feet at 9 seconds and southeast 2 feet at 6 seconds. A chance of thunderstorms in the evening. Showers likely. Monday, south winds 10 knots. Gusts up to 15 knots in the morning. Waves 2 to 3 feet. Wave detail, southwest 2 feet at 5 seconds and east 2 feet at 9 seconds. Showers in the morning, then showers with a chance of thunderstorms in the afternoon. Monday night, southwest winds 5 to 10 knots. Waves 1 to 2 feet. Wave detail, southwest 2 feet at 5 seconds and east 2 feet at 8 seconds. Showers with a chance of thunderstorms in the evening, then showers after midnight. Tuesday, southwest winds 5 knots, becoming east in the afternoon. Waves 1 to 2 feet. Wave detail, west 2 feet at 5 seconds and east 1 foot at 8 seconds. Showers. A chance of thunderstorms in the afternoon. Tuesday night, southeast winds 5 knots, becoming southwest after midnight. Waves 1 to 2 feet. A chance of thunderstorms. Showers. Wednesday, southwest winds 5 knots. Waves 1 to 2 feet. Showers likely in the morning, then showers with a chance of thunderstorms in the afternoon. Wednesday night, southwest winds 5 to 10 knots. Waves 1 to 2 feet. A chance of thunderstorms. Showers. Thursday, west winds 5 to 10 knots, becoming north in the afternoon. Waves around 2 feet. A chance of showers. Thursday night, east winds 5 to 10 knots. Waves around 2 feet. A chance of showers. Winds and waves higher in and near thunderstorms. This is NOAA's National Weather Service All Hazards Weather Radio, KHP 37, broadcasting from Wakefield, Virginia,
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The following information is for Hampton Roads and Northeast North Carolina, the southern part of the Chesapeake Bay and adjacent coastal waters. Marine forecast, current sound. Tonight, southeast winds 5 to 10 knots. Gusts up to 15 knots early this evening. Waves around 1 foot. A slight chance of thunderstorms early this afternoon. A chance of showers. Patchy fog after midnight. Sunday, south winds 5 to 10 knots. Gusts up to 15 knots in the late morning and afternoon. Waves around 1 foot. Showers in the morning, then showers with a chance of thunderstorms in the afternoon. Sunday night, south winds 10 knots with gusts up to 15 knots. Waves around 1 foot. A chance of thunderstorms in the evening. Showers likely. Monday, southwest winds 10 knots with gusts up to 15 knots. Waves around 1 foot. Showers. A chance of thunderstorms in the afternoon. Monday night, southwest winds 5 to 10 knots with gusts up to 15 knots. Waves around 1 foot. Showers with a chance of thunderstorms in the evening, then showers likely after midnight. Tuesday, southwest winds 5 to 10 knots. Waves around 1 foot. Showers likely in the morning, then showers with a chance of thunderstorms in the afternoon. Tuesday night, south winds 5 knots, becoming southwest after midnight. Waves 1 foot or less and light chop. A chance of thunderstorms. Showers. Wednesday, southwest winds 5 knots with gusts up to 15 knots. Waves 1 foot or less and light chop. Showers likely in the morning, then showers with a chance of thunderstorms in the afternoon. Wednesday night, southwest winds 5 knots. Waves 1 foot or less and light chop. A chance of thunderstorms. Showers. Thursday, west winds 5 knots. Waves 1 foot or less and light chop. A chance of showers. A chance of thunderstorms in the afternoon. Thursday night, north winds 5 knots. Waves 1 foot or less and light chop. A chance of thunderstorms in the evening. A chance of showers. Winds and waves higher in and near thunderstorms. The current time is 4:39 p.m. Eastern Daylight Time. Offshore waters forecast Baltimore Canyon to Cape Charles Light to 100 nautical miles. Tonight, east to southeast winds 15 to 25 knots, becoming south 10 to 15 knots. Seas 7 to 10 feet. Scattered showers and thunderstorms. Areas of fog with visibility 1 nautical mile or less. Sunday, south winds 10 to 15 knots. Seas 6 to 8 feet. Scattered showers and thunderstorms. Areas of fog with visibility 1 nautical mile or less. Sunday night, south winds 15 to 20 knots, becoming southwest. Seas 6 to 7 feet. Numerous showers and scattered thunderstorms. Areas of fog with visibility 1 nautical miles or less. Monday, west to southwest winds 5 to 15 knots. Seas 5 to 7 feet. Scattered showers and thunderstorms. Monday night, west to southwest winds less than 10 knots. Seas 4 to 5 feet. Tuesday, west to southwest winds 5 to 15 knots. Seas 4 to 5 feet. Tuesday night, south to southwest winds 5 to 15 knots, becoming west to southwest 10 to 20 knots. Seas 3 to 5 feet. Wednesday, west to northwest winds 5 to 15 knots, becoming west to southwest 5 to 10 knots. Seas 4 to 5 feet. Wednesday night, southwest winds 5 to 15 knots, becoming west. Seas 3 to 4 feet. Thursday, west to northwest winds 5 to 10 knots, becoming north to northeast. Seas 3 to 4 feet. Thursday night, north to northeast winds 5 to 10 knots, becoming southwest. Seas 3 to 4 feet. Hazardous weather information. Now here is the hazardous weather outlook for southeast Maryland, northeast North Carolina, central Virginia, east central Virginia, eastern Virginia, north central Virginia, south central Virginia, and southeast Virginia. This afternoon and tonight. No hazardous weather is expected at this time. And now the extended outlook for the period Sunday through Friday. No hazardous weather is expected at this time. The key weather messages for the next 7 days.
Unsettled weather continues through the middle of next week with daily chances for showers and eventually storms by later this weekend into next week. Cooler air gradually erodes this weekend with moderating temperatures expected into early next week. Now the official National Weather Service forecast. This afternoon, showers likely with a chance of thunderstorms. Highs in the mid-70s. East winds around 5 miles per hour. Chance of rain 70%. Tonight, mostly cloudy. Showers with a chance of thunderstorms in the evening, then a chance of showers after midnight. Lows in the mid-60s. East winds around 5 miles per hour. Chance of rain 80%. Sunday, showers with a slight chance of thunderstorms in the morning, then showers likely with a chance of thunderstorms in the afternoon. Highs around 80. South winds 5 to 10 miles per hour. Chance of rain 90%. Sunday night, showers likely. A chance of thunderstorms, mainly in the evening. Lows in the upper 60s. South winds around 5 miles per hour. Chance of rain 70%. Memorial Day, showers with a slight chance of thunderstorms in the morning, then showers with a chance of thunderstorms in the afternoon. Highs in the lower 80s. Southwest winds 5 to 10 miles per hour. Chance of rain 90%. Monday night, showers with a chance of thunderstorms in the evening, then showers likely after midnight. Lows in the upper 60s. Chance of rain 90%. Tuesday, showers likely in the morning, then showers with a chance of thunderstorms in the afternoon. Highs in the lower 80s. Chance of rain 90%. Tuesday night, a chance of thunderstorms. Showers. Lows in the upper 60s. Chance of rain 90%. Wednesday, showers likely in the morning, then showers with a chance of thunderstorms in the afternoon. Highs in the mid-80s. Chance of rain 80%. Wednesday night, a chance of thunderstorms. Showers. Lows in the upper 60s. Chance of rain 80%. Thursday, mostly cloudy with a chance of showers. A chance of thunderstorms in the afternoon. Highs in the mid-80s. Chance of rain 50%. Thursday night, a chance of thunderstorms in the evening. Partly cloudy with a chance of showers. Lows in the lower 60s. Chance of rain 50%. Friday, partly sunny with a chance of showers. Highs in the upper 70s. Chance of rain 40%. Here are the marine and buoy reports for 4 p.m. across the lower Chesapeake Bay and coastal waters. All wave and swell heights are in feet. Wave and swell periods are in seconds. Potomac River buoy, air temperature was 60. The wind was northeast at 14, knots gusting to 17. Cove Point, air temperature was 58. The wind was northeast at 14, knots. Piney Point, winds were northeast, 8 knots. Bishop's Head, air temperature was 60. The wind was northeast at 12 knots. Lewisetta, air temperature was 60. Water temperature 67. The wind was northeast at 10 knots. Rappahannock Light, winds were north, 10 knots. Yorktown Coast Guard Station, air temperature was 63. Water temperature 70. The wind was north at 7 knots. Crypto Peak, water temperature 66. The wind was north at 6 knots. Dominion Terminal Newport News, air temperature was 65. The wind was north at 7 knots. South Craney Island, air temperature was 65. The wind was north at 10 knots. Cape Henry, air temperature was 61. The wind was north at 7 knots. Brandywine Chill Light, Delaware, winds were east, 25 knots. Air temperature 56. Fenwick Island buoy, winds were east, 23 knots. Water temperature 57. Air temperature 56. Buoy 64 nautical miles east of Virginia Beach, air temperature was 75. Wave height 5 feet. Wave period 9. Buoy just east of Cape Henry. Water temperature 64. Wave heights 5. Wave period 10. Swell period 11. Duck Cove Pier, air temperature was 71. The wind was east at 6 knots. Diamond Shoals buoy, winds were south, 12 knots. Water temperature 78. Air temperature 78. Attention, voluntary speed reduction zones to protect North Atlantic right whales may be in effect along the U South. East Coast where right whales have been detected.
All mariners and recreational boaters are requested to route these areas or transit through them at 10 knots or less. Consult broadcast notice to mariners, Navtex, and local notice to mariners for more information. Please report sightings of dead, injured, or entangled whales to 866-755-6622 or to the USAL. 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Marine forecast, Chesapeake Bay from New Point Comfort to Little Creek, Virginia. Tonight, northeast winds 10 to 15 knots, becoming southeast 5 to 10 knots after midnight. Waves 1 to 2 feet. A chance of showers. A slight chance of thunderstorms this evening. Patchy fog after midnight. Sunday, southeast winds 5 to 10 knots. Gusts up to 15 knots in the afternoon. Waves 1 to 2 feet. Patchy fog early in the morning. Showers likely. A chance of thunderstorms in the afternoon. Visibility 1 to 3 nautical miles in the morning. Sunday night, south winds 5 to 10 knots, increasing to 10 to 15 knots after midnight. Waves 1 to 2 feet. A chance of thunderstorms in the evening. Showers likely. Monday, southwest winds 5 to 10 knots. Gusts up to 15 knots in the morning. Waves 1 to 2 feet. Showers likely in the morning, then showers with a chance of thunderstorms in the afternoon. Monday night, southwest winds 5 to 10 knots. Waves 1 foot. Showers with a chance of thunderstorms in the evening, then showers after midnight. Tuesday, west winds 5 knots, becoming northeast in the afternoon. Waves 1 foot. Showers. A chance of thunderstorms in the afternoon. Tuesday night, southeast winds 5 knots, becoming southwest after midnight. Waves 1 foot. A chance of thunderstorms. Showers. Wednesday, southwest winds 5 knots. Waves 1 foot. Showers likely in the morning, then showers with a chance of thunderstorms in the afternoon. Wednesday night, southwest winds 5 knots. Waves 1 foot. A chance of thunderstorms. Showers. Thursday, northwest winds 5 to 10 knots. Waves 1 foot. A chance of showers. Thursday night, east winds 5 to 10 knots. Waves 1 to 2 feet. A chance of showers. Winds and waves higher in and near thunderstorms. Marine forecast, Chesapeake Bay from Little Creek, Virginia to Cape Henry, Virginia, including the Chesapeake Bay Bridge Tunnel. Tonight, northeast winds 10 knots with gusts up to 15 knots, becoming southeast late. Waves around 3 feet. Wave detail, east 3 feet at 8 seconds and southeast 1 foot at 7 seconds. A slight chance of thunderstorms early this afternoon. A chance of showers. Patchy fog late this evening and overnight. Sunday, southeast winds 5 to 10 knots. Gusts up to 15 knots in the late morning and afternoon. Waves 2 to 3 feet. Wave detail, east 3 feet at 9 seconds. Patchy fog early in the morning. Showers. A chance of thunderstorms in the afternoon. Visibility 1 to 3 nautical miles in the morning. Sunday night, south winds 10 knots with gusts up to 15 knots. Waves 2 to 3 feet. Wave detail, east 3 feet at 9 seconds and southeast 2 feet at 6 seconds. A chance of thunderstorms in the evening. Showers likely. Monday, south winds 10 knots. Gusts up to 15 knots in the morning. Waves 2 to 3 feet. Wave detail, southwest 2 feet at 5 seconds and east 2 feet at 9 seconds. Showers in the morning, then showers with a chance of thunderstorms in the afternoon. Monday night, southwest winds 5 to 10 knots. Waves 1 to 2 feet. Wave detail, southwest 2 feet at 5 seconds and east 2 feet at 8 seconds. Showers with a chance of thunderstorms in the evening, then showers after midnight. Tuesday, southwest winds 5 knots, becoming east in the afternoon. Waves 1 to 2 feet. Wave detail, west 2 feet at 5 seconds and east 1 foot at 8 seconds. Showers. A chance of thunderstorms in the afternoon. Tuesday night, southeast winds 5 knots, becoming southwest after midnight. Waves 1 to 2 feet. A chance of thunderstorms. Showers. Wednesday, southwest winds 5 knots. Waves 1 to 2 feet.
showers likely in the morning, then showers with a chance of thunderstorms in the afternoon. Wednesday night, southwest winds 5 to 10 knots. Waves 1 to 2 feet. A chance of thunderstorms. Showers. Thursday, west winds 5 to 10 knots, becoming north in the afternoon. Waves around 2 feet. A chance of showers. Thursday night, east winds 5 to 10 knots. Waves around 2 feet. A chance of showers. Winds and waves higher in and near thunderstorms. Marine forecast, Kuril Sound. Tonight, southeast winds 5 to 10 knots. Gusts up to 15 knots early this evening. Waves around 1 foot. A slight chance of thunderstorms early this afternoon. A chance of showers. Patchy fog after midnight. Sunday, south winds 5 to 10 knots. Gusts up to 15 knots in the late morning and afternoon. Waves around 1 foot. Showers in the morning, then showers with a chance of thunderstorms in the afternoon. Sunday night, south winds 10 knots with gusts up to 15 knots. Waves around 1 foot. A chance of thunderstorms in the evening. Showers likely. Monday, southwest winds 10 knots with gusts up to 15 knots. Waves around 1 foot. Showers. A chance of thunderstorms in the afternoon. Monday night, southwest winds 5 to 10 knots with gusts up to 15 knots. Waves around 1 foot. Showers with a chance of thunderstorms in the evening, then showers likely after midnight. Tuesday, southwest winds 5 to 10 knots. Waves around 1 foot. Showers likely in the morning, then showers with a chance of thunderstorms in the afternoon. Tuesday night, south winds 5 knots, becoming southwest after midnight. Waves 1 foot or less and light chop. A chance of thunderstorms. Showers. Wednesday, southwest winds 5 knots with gusts up to 15 knots. Waves 1 foot or less and light chop. Showers likely in the morning, then showers with a chance of thunderstorms in the afternoon. Wednesday night, southwest winds 5 knots. Waves 1 foot or less and light chop. A chance of thunderstorms. Showers. Thursday, west winds 5 knots. Waves 1 foot or less and light chop. A chance of showers. A chance of thunderstorms in the afternoon. Thursday night, north winds 5 knots. Waves 1 foot or less and light chop. A chance of thunderstorms in the evening. A chance of showers. Winds and waves higher in and near thunderstorms. The current time is 4:55 p.m. Eastern Daylight Time. Offshore waters forecast Baltimore Canyon to Cape Charles Light to 100 nautical miles. Tonight, east to southeast winds 15 to 25 knots, becoming south 10 to 15 knots. Seas 7 to 10 feet. Scattered showers and thunderstorms. Areas of fog with visibility 1 nautical mile or less. Sunday, south winds 10 to 15 knots. Seas 6 to 8 feet. Scattered showers and thunderstorms. Areas of fog with visibility 1 nautical mile or less. Sunday night, south winds 15 to 20 knots, becoming southwest. Seas 6 to 7 feet. Numerous showers and scattered thunderstorms. Areas of fog with visibility 1 nautical miles or less. Monday, west to southwest winds 5 to 15 knots. Seas 5 to 7 feet. Scattered showers and thunderstorms. Monday night, west to southwest winds less than 10 knots. Seas 4 to 5 feet. Tuesday, west to southwest winds 5 to 15 knots. Seas 4 to 5 feet. Tuesday night, south to southwest winds 5 to 15 knots, becoming west to southwest 10 to 20 knots. Seas 3 to 5 feet. Wednesday, west to northwest winds 5 to 15 knots, becoming west to southwest 5 to 10 knots. Seas 4 to 5 feet. Wednesday night, southwest winds 5 to 15 knots, becoming west. Seas 3 to 4 feet. Thursday, west to northwest winds 5 to 10 knots, becoming north to northeast. Seas 3 to 4 feet. Thursday night, north to northeast winds 5 to 10 knots, becoming southwest. Seas 3 to 4 feet. Hazardous weather information. Now here is the hazardous weather outlook for southeast Maryland, northeast North Carolina, central Virginia, east central Virginia, eastern Virginia, north central Virginia, south central Virginia, and southeast Virginia. This afternoon and tonight.
No hazardous weather is expected at this time. And now the extended outlook for the period Sunday through Friday. No hazardous weather is expected at this time. At 4:52 p.m., radar indicated thunderstorms producing heavy rain were located along a line extending from near Morgan's Corner to near Rilland. Movement was north at 15 miles per hour. Rainfall amounts of 1 to 2 inches in less than an hour and wind gusts up to 30 miles per hour are possible with these storms. Locations impacted include Elizabeth City, Camden, Gatesville, Sunbury, South Mills, Rilland, Tyner, Morgan's Corner, Hobbsville, Belvedere, Pasquotank, Glidden, Horseshoe, Pierceville, Arrowhead Beach, Peach, Parkville, Tar Corner, Niconor, and Sharon. If outdoors, consider seeking shelter inside a building. Heavy rainfall is also occurring with these storms and may cause localized flooding. Do not drive your vehicle through flooded roadways. The key weather messages for the next 7 days. Unsettled weather continues through the middle of next week with daily chances for showers and eventually storms by later this weekend into next week. Cooler air gradually erodes this weekend with moderating temperatures expected into early next week. Now the official National Weather Service forecast. This afternoon, showers likely with a chance of thunderstorms. Highs in the mid-70s. East winds around 5 miles per hour. Chance of rain 70%. Tonight, mostly cloudy. Showers with a chance of thunderstorms in the evening, then a chance of showers after midnight. Lows in the mid-60s. East winds around 5 miles per hour. Chance of rain 80%. Sunday, showers with a slight chance of thunderstorms in the morning, then showers likely with a chance of thunderstorms in the afternoon. Highs around 80. South winds 5 to 10 miles per hour. Chance of rain 90%. Sunday night, showers likely. A chance of thunderstorms, mainly in the evening. Lows in the upper 60s. South winds around 5 miles per hour. Chance of rain 70%. Memorial Day, showers with a slight chance of thunderstorms in the morning, then showers with a chance of thunderstorms in the afternoon. Highs in the lower 80s. Southwest winds 5 to 10 miles per hour. Chance of rain 90%. Monday night, showers with a chance of thunderstorms in the evening, then showers likely after midnight. Lows in the upper 60s. Chance of rain 90%. Tuesday, showers likely in the morning, then showers with a chance of thunderstorms in the afternoon. Highs in the lower 80s. Chance of rain 90%. Tuesday night, a chance of thunderstorms. Showers. Lows in the upper 60s. Chance of rain 90%. Wednesday, showers likely in the morning, then showers with a chance of thunderstorms in the afternoon. Highs in the mid-80s. Chance of rain 80%. Wednesday night, a chance of thunderstorms. Showers. Lows in the upper 60s. Chance of rain 80%. Thursday, mostly cloudy with a chance of showers. A chance of thunderstorms in the afternoon. Highs in the mid-80s. Chance of rain 50%. Thursday night, a chance of thunderstorms in the evening. Partly cloudy with a chance of showers. Lows in the lower 60s. Chance of rain 50%. Friday, partly sunny with a chance of showers. Highs in the upper 70s. Chance of rain 40%. Here are the marine and buoy reports for 4 p.m. across the lower Chesapeake Bay and coastal waters. All wave and swell heights are in feet. Wave and swell periods are in seconds. Potomac River buoy, air temperature was 60. The wind was northeast at 14, knots gusting to 17. Cove Point, air temperature was 58. The wind was northeast at 14, knots. Piney Point, winds were northeast, 8 knots. Bishop's Head, air temperature was 60. The wind was northeast at 12 knots. Lewisetta, air temperature was 60. Water temperature 67. The wind was northeast at 10 knots. Rappahannock Light, winds were north, 10 knots. Yorktown Coast Guard Station, air temperature was 63. Water temperature 70. The wind was north at 7 knots. Crypto Peak, water temperature 66. The wind was north at 6 knots. Dominion Terminal Newport News, air temperature was 65. The wind was north at 7 knots. South Craney Island, air temperature was 65. The wind was north at 10 knots. Cape Henry, air temperature was 61. The wind was north at 7 knots.
Brandywine Chill Light, Delaware. Winds were east, 25 knots. Air temperature 56. Fenwick Island Buoy. Winds were east, 23 knots. Water temperature 57. Air temperature 56. Buoy 64 nautical miles east of Virginia Beach. Air temperature was 75. Wave height 5 feet. Wave period 9. Buoy just east of Cape Henry. Water temperature 64. Wave heights 5. Wave period 10. Swell period 11. Duck Cove Pier. Air temperature was 71. The wind was east at 6 knots. Diamond Shoals Buoy. Winds were south, 12 knots. Water temperature 78. Air temperature 78. Marine forecast. Chesapeake Bay from New Point Comfort to Little Creek, Virginia. Tonight, northeast winds 10 to 15 knots, becoming southeast 5 to 10 knots after midnight. Waves 1 to 2 feet. A chance of showers. A slight chance of thunderstorms this evening. Patchy fog after midnight. Sunday, southeast winds 5 to 10 knots. Gusts up to 15 knots in the afternoon. Waves 1 to 2 feet. Patchy fog early in the morning. Showers likely. A chance of thunderstorms in the afternoon. Visibility 1 to 3 nautical miles in the morning. Sunday night, south winds 5 to 10 knots, increasing to 10 to 15 knots after midnight. Waves 1 to 2 feet. A chance of thunderstorms in the evening. Showers likely. Monday, southwest winds 5 to 10 knots. Gusts up to 15 knots in the morning. Waves 1 to 2 feet. Showers likely in the morning, then showers with a chance of thunderstorms in the afternoon. Monday night, southwest winds 5 to 10 knots. Waves 1 foot. Showers with a chance of thunderstorms in the evening, then showers after midnight. Tuesday, west winds 5 knots, becoming northeast in the afternoon. Waves 1 foot. Showers. A chance of thunderstorms in the afternoon. Tuesday night, southeast winds 5 knots, becoming southwest after midnight. Waves 1 foot. A chance of thunderstorms. Showers. Wednesday, southwest winds 5 knots. Waves 1 foot. Showers likely in the morning, then showers with a chance of thunderstorms in the afternoon. Wednesday night, southwest winds 5 knots. Waves 1 foot. A chance of thunderstorms. Showers. Thursday, northwest winds 5 to 10 knots. Waves 1 foot. A chance of showers. Thursday night, east winds 5 to 10 knots. Waves 1 to 2 feet. A chance of showers. Winds and waves higher in and near thunderstorms. This is NOAA's National Weather Service All Hazards Weather Radio, KHP 37, broadcasting from Wakefield, Virginia, transmitting from Driver, Virginia on a frequency of 162.550 MHz. The following information is for Hampton Roads and Northeast North Carolina, the southern part of the Chesapeake Bay and adjacent coastal waters. Marine forecast. Chesapeake Bay from Little Creek, Virginia to Cape Henry, Virginia, including the Chesapeake Bay Bridge Tunnel. Tonight, northeast winds 10 knots with gusts up to 15 knots, becoming southeast late. Waves around 3 feet. Wave detail, east 3 feet at 8 seconds and southeast 1 foot at 7 seconds. A slight chance of thunderstorms early this afternoon. A chance of showers. Patchy fog late this evening and overnight. Sunday, southeast winds 5 to 10 knots. Gusts up to 15 knots in the late morning and afternoon. Waves 2 to 3 feet. Wave detail, east 3 feet at 9 seconds. Patchy fog early in the morning. Showers. A chance of thunderstorms in the afternoon. Visibility 1 to 3 nautical miles in the morning. Sunday night, south winds 10 knots with gusts up to 15 knots. Waves 2 to 3 feet. Wave detail, east 3 feet at 9 seconds and southeast 2 feet at 6 seconds. A chance of thunderstorms in the evening. Showers likely. Monday, south winds 10 knots. Gusts up to 15 knots in the morning. Waves 2 to 3 feet. Wave detail, southwest 2 feet at 5 seconds and east 2 feet at 9 seconds. Showers in the morning, then showers with a chance of thunderstorms in the afternoon. Monday night, southwest winds 5 to 10 knots. Waves 1 to 2 feet. Wave detail, southwest 2 feet at 5 seconds and east 2 feet at 8 seconds.
showers with a chance of thunderstorms in the evening, then showers after midnight. Tuesday, southwest winds 5 knots, becoming east in the afternoon. Waves 1 to 2 feet. Wave detail, west 2 feet at 5 seconds and east 1 foot at 8 seconds. Showers. Chance of thunderstorms in the afternoon. Tuesday night, southeast winds 5 knots, becoming southwest after midnight. Waves 1 to 2 feet. A chance of thunderstorms. Showers. Wednesday, southwest winds 5 knots. Waves 1 to 2 feet. Showers likely in the morning, then showers with a chance of thunderstorms in the afternoon. Wednesday night, southwest winds 5 to 10 knots. Waves 1 to 2 feet. A chance of thunderstorms. Showers. Thursday, west winds 5 to 10 knots, becoming north in the afternoon. Waves around 2 feet. A chance of showers. Thursday night, east winds 5 to 10 knots. Waves around 2 feet. A chance of showers. Winds and waves higher in and near thunderstorms. Marine forecast, Currituck Sound. Tonight, southeast winds 5 to 10 knots. Gusts up to 15 knots early this evening. Waves around 1 foot. A slight chance of thunderstorms early this afternoon. A chance of showers. Patchy fog after midnight. Sunday, south winds 5 to 10 knots. Gusts up to 15 knots in the late morning and afternoon. Waves around 1 foot. Showers in the morning, then showers with a chance of thunderstorms in the afternoon. Sunday night, south winds 10 knots with gusts up to 15 knots. Waves around 1 foot. A chance of thunderstorms in the evening. Showers likely. Monday, southwest winds 10 knots with gusts up to 15 knots. Waves around 1 foot. Showers. A chance of thunderstorms in the afternoon. Monday night, southwest winds 5 to 10 knots with gusts up to 15 knots. Waves around 1 foot. Showers with a chance of thunderstorms in the evening, then showers likely after midnight. Tuesday, southwest winds 5 to 10 knots. Waves around 1 foot. Showers likely in the morning, then showers with a chance of thunderstorms in the afternoon. Tuesday night, south winds 5 knots, becoming southwest after midnight. Waves 1 foot or less and light chop. A chance of thunderstorms. Showers. Wednesday, southwest winds 5 knots with gusts up to 15 knots. Waves 1 foot or less and light chop. Showers likely in the morning, then showers with a chance of thunderstorms in the afternoon. Wednesday night, southwest winds 5 knots. Waves 1 foot or less and light chop. A chance of thunderstorms. Showers. Thursday, west winds 5 knots. Waves 1 foot or less and light chop. A chance of showers. A chance of thunderstorms in the afternoon. Thursday night, north winds 5 knots. Waves 1 foot or less and light chop. A chance of thunderstorms in the evening. A chance of showers. Winds and waves higher in and near thunderstorms. Air quality forecast. The forecast Sunday for Hampton Roads is code level green, which is good, and means little or no health risk. Primary pollutant will be particles. The current time is 5:10 p.m. Eastern Daylight Time. Offshore waters forecast Baltimore Canyon to Cape Charles Light, to 100 nautical miles. Tonight, east to southeast winds 15 to 25 knots, becoming south 10 to 15 knots. Seas 7 to 10 feet. Scattered showers and thunderstorms. Areas of fog with visibility 1 nautical mile or less. Sunday, south winds 10 to 15 knots. Seas 6 to 8 feet. Scattered showers and thunderstorms. Areas of fog with visibility 1 nautical mile or less. Sunday night, south winds 15 to 20 knots, becoming southwest. Seas 6 to 7 feet. Numerous showers and scattered thunderstorms. Areas of fog with visibility 1 nautical miles or less. Monday, west to southwest winds 5 to 15 knots. Seas 5 to 7 feet. Scattered showers and thunderstorms. Monday night, west to southwest winds less than 10 knots. Seas 4 to 5 feet. Tuesday, west to southwest winds 5 to 15 knots. Seas 4 to 5 feet. Tuesday night, south to southwest winds 5 to 15 knots, becoming west to southwest 10 to 20 knots.
seas 3 to 5 feet. Wednesday, west to northwest winds 5 to 15 knots, becoming west to southwest 5 to 10 knots. Seas 4 to 5 feet. Wednesday night, southwest winds 5 to 15 knots, becoming west. Seas 3 to 4 feet. Thursday, west to northwest winds 5 to 10 knots, becoming north to northeast. Seas 3 to 4 feet. Thursday night, north to northeast winds 5 to 10 knots, becoming southwest. Seas 3 to 4 feet. Hazardous weather information. Now here is the hazardous weather outlook for southeast Maryland, northeast North Carolina, central Virginia, east central Virginia, eastern Virginia, north central Virginia, south central Virginia, and southeast Virginia. This afternoon and tonight. No hazardous weather is expected at this time. And now the extended outlook for the period Sunday through Friday. No hazardous weather is expected at this time. At 4:52 p.m., radar-indicated thunderstorms producing heavy rain were located along a line extending from near Morgan's Corner to near Rilland. Movement was north at 15 miles per hour. Rainfall amounts of 1 to 2 inches in less than an hour and wind gusts up to 30 miles per hour are possible with these storms. Locations impacted include Elizabeth City, Camden, Gatesville, Sunbury, South Mills, Rilland, Tyner, Morgan's Corner, Hobbsville, Belvedere, Pasquotank, Glidden, Horseshoe, Pierceville, Arrowhead Beach, Peach, Parkville, Tar Corner, McConnor, and Sharon. If outdoors, consider seeking shelter inside a building. Heavy rainfall is also occurring with these storms and may cause localized flooding. Do not drive your vehicle through flooded roadways. The key weather messages for the next 7 days. Unsettled weather continues through the middle of next week with daily chances for showers and eventually storms by later this weekend into next week. Cooler air gradually erodes this weekend with moderating temperatures expected into early next week. Now the official National Weather Service forecast. This afternoon, showers likely with a chance of thunderstorms. Highs in the mid-70s. East winds around 5 miles per hour. Chance of rain 70%. Tonight, mostly cloudy. Showers with a chance of thunderstorms in the evening, then a chance of showers after midnight. Lows in the mid-60s. East winds around 5 miles per hour. Chance of rain 80%. Sunday, showers with a slight chance of thunderstorms in the morning, then showers likely with a chance of thunderstorms in the afternoon. Highs around 80. South winds 5 to 10 miles per hour. Chance of rain 90%. Sunday night, showers likely. A chance of thunderstorms, mainly in the evening. Lows in the upper 60s. South winds around 5 miles per hour. Chance of rain 70%. Memorial Day, showers with a slight chance of thunderstorms in the morning, then showers with a chance of thunderstorms in the afternoon. Highs in the lower 80s. Southwest winds 5 to 10 miles per hour. Chance of rain 90%. Monday night, showers with a chance of thunderstorms in the evening, then showers likely after midnight. Lows in the upper 60s. Chance of rain 90%. Tuesday, showers likely in the morning, then showers with a chance of thunderstorms in the afternoon. Highs in the lower 80s. Chance of rain 90%. Tuesday night, a chance of thunderstorms. Showers. Lows in the upper 60s. Chance of rain 90%. Wednesday, showers likely in the morning, then showers with a chance of thunderstorms in the afternoon. Highs in the mid-80s. Chance of rain 80%. Wednesday night, a chance of thunderstorms. Showers. Lows in the upper 60s. Chance of rain 80%. Thursday, mostly cloudy with a chance of showers. A chance of thunderstorms in the afternoon. Highs in the mid-80s. Chance of rain 50%. Thursday night, a chance of thunderstorms in the evening. Partly cloudy with a chance of showers. Lows in the lower 60s. Chance of rain 50%. Friday, partly sunny with a chance of showers. Highs in the upper 70s. Chance of rain 40%. Here are the marine and buoy reports for 5 p.m. across the lower Chesapeake Bay and coastal waters. All wave and swell heights are in feet. Wave and swell periods are in seconds. Potomac River buoy, air temperature was 60. The wind was northeast at 17, knots gusting to 23. Cove Point, air temperature was 58. The wind was northeast at 13, knots. Piney Point, winds were east, 8 knots.
Bishop's Head, air temperature was 60. The wind was northeast at 13, knots gusting to 18. Lewisetta, air temperature was 61. Water temperature 67. The wind was northeast at 10 knots. Rappahannock Light, winds were north, 12 knots. Yorktown Coast Guard Station, air temperature was 63. Water temperature 70. The wind was northeast at 8 knots. Crypto Peak, water temperature 66. The wind was north at 6 knots. Dominion Terminal Newport News, air temperature was 65. The wind was northeast at 5 knots. South Craney Island, air temperature was 65. The wind was north at 9 knots. Cape Henry, air temperature was 62. The wind was northeast at 8 knots. Brandywine Chill Lake, Delaware, winds were east, 26 knots. Air temperature 56. Fenwick Island Buoy, winds were east, 21 knots. Water temperature 56. Air temperature 56. Buoy 64 nautical miles east of Virginia Beach, air temperature was 74. Wave height 5 feet. Wave period 10. Buoy just east of Cape Henry. Water temperature 63. Wave heights 4. Wave period 7. Swell period 11. Duck Cove Pier, air temperature was 71. The wind was east at 7 knots. Diamond Shoals Buoy, air temperature was 78. Wave height 4 feet. Wave period 8. The wind was south at 12 knots. Tidal information. For Sewell's Point. Low tide at 10:18 p.m. Saturday. High tide at 3:56 p.m. Saturday. Low tide at 9:50 a.m. Saturday. High tide at 3:17 a.m. Saturday. Low tide at 11:24 p.m. Sunday. High tide at 5:02 p.m. Sunday. Low tide at 10:45 a.m. Sunday. High tide at 4:20 a.m. Sunday. Marine forecast, Chesapeake Bay from New Point Comfort to Little Creek, Virginia. Tonight, northeast winds 10 to 15 knots, becoming southeast 5 to 10 knots after midnight. Waves 1 to 2 feet. A chance of showers. A slight chance of thunderstorms this evening. Patchy fog after midnight. Sunday, southeast winds 5 to 10 knots. Gusts up to 15 knots in the afternoon. Waves 1 to 2 feet. Patchy fog early in the morning. Showers likely. A chance of thunderstorms in the afternoon. Visibility 1 to 3 nautical miles in the morning. Sunday night, south winds 5 to 10 knots, increasing to 10 to 15 knots after midnight. Waves 1 to 2 feet. A chance of thunderstorms in the evening. Showers likely. Monday, southwest winds 5 to 10 knots. Gusts up to 15 knots in the morning. Waves 1 to 2 feet. Showers likely in the morning, then showers with a chance of thunderstorms in the afternoon. Monday night, southwest winds 5 to 10 knots. Waves 1 foot. Showers with a chance of thunderstorms in the evening, then showers after midnight. Tuesday, west winds 5 knots, becoming northeast in the afternoon. Waves 1 foot. Showers. A chance of thunderstorms in the afternoon. Tuesday night, southeast winds 5 knots, becoming southwest after midnight. Waves 1 foot. A chance of thunderstorms. Showers. Wednesday, southwest winds 5 knots. Waves 1 foot. Showers likely in the morning, then showers with a chance of thunderstorms in the afternoon. Wednesday night, southwest winds 5 knots. Waves 1 foot. A chance of thunderstorms. Showers. Thursday, northwest winds 5 to 10 knots. Waves 1 foot. A chance of showers. Thursday night, east winds 5 to 10 knots. Waves 1 to 2 feet. A chance of showers. Winds and waves higher in and near thunderstorms. Marine forecast, Chesapeake Bay from Little Creek, Virginia to Cape Henry, Virginia, including the Chesapeake Bay Bridge Tunnel. Tonight, northeast winds 10 knots with gusts up to 15 knots, becoming southeast late. Waves around 3 feet. Wave detail, east 3 feet at 8 seconds and southeast 1 foot at 7 seconds. A slight chance of thunderstorms early this afternoon. A chance of showers. Patchy fog late this evening and overnight. Sunday, southeast winds 5 to 10 knots. Gusts up to 15 knots in the late morning and afternoon. Waves 2 to 3 feet.
Wave detail, east 3 feet at 9 seconds. Patchy fog early in the morning. Showers. A chance of thunderstorms in the afternoon. Visibility 1 to 3 nautical miles in the morning. Sunday night, south winds 10 knots with gusts up to 15 knots. Waves 2 to 3 feet.

wave detail, east 3 feet at 9 seconds and southeast 2 feet at 6 seconds. A chance of thunderstorms in the evening. Showers likely. Monday, south winds 10 knots. Gusts up to 15 knots in the morning. Waves 2 to 3 feet. Wave detail, southwest 2 feet at 5 seconds and east 2 feet at 9 seconds. Showers in the morning, then showers with a chance of thunderstorms in the afternoon. Monday night, southwest winds 5 to 10 knots. Waves 1 to 2 feet. Wave detail, southwest 2 feet at 5 seconds and east 2 feet at 8 seconds. Showers with a chance of thunderstorms in the evening, then showers after midnight. Tuesday, southwest winds 5 knots, becoming east in the afternoon. Waves 1 to 2 feet. Wave detail, west 2 feet at 5 seconds and east 1 foot at 8 seconds. Showers. A chance of thunderstorms in the afternoon. Tuesday night, southeast winds 5 knots, becoming southwest after midnight. Waves 1 to 2 feet. A chance of thunderstorms. Showers. Wednesday, southwest winds 5 knots. Waves 1 to 2 feet. Showers likely in the morning, then showers with a chance of thunderstorms in the afternoon. Wednesday night, southwest winds 5 to 10 knots. Waves 1 to 2 feet. A chance of thunderstorms. Showers. Thursday, west winds 5 to 10 knots, becoming north in the afternoon. Waves around 2 feet. A chance of showers. Thursday night, east winds 5 to 10 knots. Waves around 2 feet. A chance of showers. Winds and waves higher in and near thunderstorms. Marine forecast, Kerguelen Sound. Tonight, southeast winds 5 to 10 knots. Gusts up to 15 knots early this evening. Waves around 1 foot. A slight chance of thunderstorms early this afternoon. A chance of showers. Patchy fog after midnight. Sunday, south winds 5 to 10 knots. Gusts up to 15 knots in the late morning and afternoon. Waves around 1 foot. Showers in the morning, then showers with a chance of thunderstorms in the afternoon. Sunday night, south winds 10 knots with gusts up to 15 knots. Waves around 1 foot. A chance of thunderstorms in the evening. Showers likely. Monday, southwest winds 10 knots with gusts up to 15 knots. Waves around 1 foot. Showers. A chance of thunderstorms in the afternoon. Monday night, southwest winds 5 to 10 knots with gusts up to 15 knots. Waves around 1 foot. Showers with a chance of thunderstorms in the evening, then showers likely after midnight. Tuesday, southwest winds 5 to 10 knots. Waves around 1 foot. Showers likely in the morning, then showers with a chance of thunderstorms in the afternoon. Tuesday night, south winds 5 knots, becoming southwest after midnight. Waves 1 foot or less and light chop. A chance of thunderstorms. Showers. Wednesday, southwest winds 5 knots with gusts up to 15 knots. Waves 1 foot or less and light chop. Showers likely in the morning, then showers with a chance of thunderstorms in the afternoon. Wednesday night, southwest winds 5 knots. Waves 1 foot or less and light chop. A chance of thunderstorms. Showers. Thursday, west winds 5 knots. Waves 1 foot or less and light chop. A chance of showers. A chance of thunderstorms in the afternoon. Thursday night, north winds 5 knots. Waves 1 foot or less and light chop. A chance of thunderstorms in the evening. A chance of showers. Winds and waves higher in and near thunderstorms. Air quality forecast. The forecast Sunday for Hampton Roads is code level green, which is good and means little or no health risk. Primary pollutant will be particles. The current time is 5:26 p.m. Eastern Daylight Time. Offshore waters forecast Baltimore Canyon to Cape Charles Light, to 100 nautical miles. Tonight, east to southeast winds 15 to 25 knots, becoming south 10 to 15 knots. Seas 7 to 10 feet. Scattered showers and thunderstorms. Areas of fog with visibility 1 nautical mile or less. Sunday, south winds 10 to 15 knots. Seas 6 to 8 feet. Scattered showers and thunderstorms. Areas of fog with visibility 1 nautical mile or less. Sunday night, south winds 15 to 20 knots, becoming south.

to 10 knots. Seas 4 to 5 feet. Wednesday night, southwest winds 5 to 15 knots, becoming west. Seas 3 to 4 feet. Thursday, west to northwest winds 5 to 10 knots, becoming north to northeast. Seas 3 to 4 feet. Thursday night, north to northeast winds 5 to 10 knots, becoming southwest. Seas 3 to 4 feet. Hazardous weather information. Now here is the hazardous weather outlook for southeast Maryland, northeast North Carolina, central Virginia, east central Virginia, eastern Virginia, north central Virginia, south central Virginia, and southeast Virginia. This afternoon and tonight. No hazardous weather is expected at this time. And now the extended outlook for the period Sunday through Friday. No hazardous weather is expected at this time. At 4:52 p.m., radar indicated thunderstorms producing heavy rain were located along a line extending from near Morgan's Corner to near Rilland. Movement was north at 15 miles per hour. Rainfall amounts of 1 to 2 inches in less than an hour and wind gusts up to 30 miles per hour are possible with these storms. Locations impacted include Elizabeth City, Camden, Gatesville, Sunbury, South Mills, Rilland, Tyner, Morgan's Corner, Hobbsville, Belvedere, Pasco Tank, Glidden, Horseshoe, Pierceville, Arrowhead Beach, Peach, Parkville, Tar Corner, McConnor, and Sharon. If outdoors, consider seeking shelter inside a building. Heavy rainfall is also occurring with these storms and may cause localized flooding. Do not drive your vehicle through flooded roadways. The key weather messages for the next 7 days. Unsettled weather continues through the middle of next week with daily chances for showers and eventually storms by later this weekend into next week. Cooler air gradually erodes this weekend with moderating temperatures expected into early next week. Now the official National Weather Service forecast. This afternoon, showers likely with a chance of thunderstorms. Highs in the mid-70s. East winds around 5 miles per hour. Chance of rain 70%. Tonight, mostly cloudy. Showers with a chance of thunderstorms in the evening, then a chance of showers after midnight. Lows in the mid-60s. East winds around 5 miles per hour. Chance of rain 80%. Sunday, showers with a slight chance of thunderstorms in the morning, then showers likely with a chance of thunderstorms in the afternoon. Highs around 80. South winds 5 to 10 miles per hour. Chance of rain 90%. Sunday night, showers likely. A chance of thunderstorms, mainly in the evening. Lows in the upper 60s. South winds around 5 miles per hour. Chance of rain 70%. Memorial Day, showers with a slight chance of thunderstorms in the morning, then showers with a chance of thunderstorms in the afternoon. Highs in the lower 80s. Southwest winds 5 to 10 miles per hour. Chance of rain 90%. Monday night, showers with a chance of thunderstorms in the evening, then showers likely after midnight. Lows in the upper 60s. Chance of rain 90%. Tuesday, showers likely in the morning, then showers with a chance of thunderstorms in the afternoon. Highs in the lower 80s. Chance of rain 90%. Tuesday night, a chance of thunderstorms. Showers. Lows in the upper 60s. Chance of rain 90%. Wednesday, showers likely in the morning, then showers with a chance of thunderstorms in the afternoon. Highs in the mid 80s. Chance of rain 80%. Wednesday night, a chance of thunderstorms. Showers. Lows in the upper 60s. Chance of rain 80%. Thursday, mostly cloudy with a chance of showers. A chance of thunderstorms in the afternoon. Highs in the mid 80s. Chance of rain 50%. Thursday night, a chance of thunderstorms in the evening. Partly cloudy with a chance of showers. Lows in the lower 60s. Chance of rain 50%. Friday, partly sunny with a chance of showers. Highs in the upper 70s. Chance of rain 40%. Here are the marine and buoy reports for 5 p.m. across the lower Chesapeake Bay and coastal waters. All wave and swell heights are in feet. Wave and swell periods are in seconds. Potomac River buoy, air temperature was 60. The wind was northeast at 17, knots gusting to 23. Cove Point, air temperature was 58. The wind was northeast at 13, knots. Piney Point, winds were east, 8 knots. Bishop's Head, air temperature was 60. The wind was northeast at 13, knots gusting to 18.
Lewis.

Air temperature was 61. Water temperature 67. The wind was northeast at 10 knots. Rappahannock Light, winds were north, 12 knots. Yorktown Coast Guard Station, air temperature was 63. Water temperature 70. The wind was northeast at 8 knots. Crypto Peak, water temperature 66. The wind was north at 6 knots. Dominion Terminal Newport News, air temperature was 65. The wind was northeast at 5 knots. South Craney Island, air temperature was 65. The wind was north at 9 knots. Cape Henry, air temperature was 62. The wind was northeast at 8 knots. Brandywine Chill Light, Delaware, winds were east, 26 knots. Air temperature 56. Fenwick Island Buoy, winds were east, 21 knots. Water temperature 56. Air temperature 56. Buoy 64 nautical miles east of Virginia Beach, air temperature was 74. Wave height 5 feet. Wave period 10. Buoy just east of Cape Henry. Water temperature 63. Wave heights 4. Wave period 7. Swell period 11. Duck Cove here, air temperature was 71. The wind was east at 7 knots. Diamond Shoals Buoy, air temperature was 78. Wave height 4 feet. Wave period 8. The wind was south at 12 knots. Tidal information. For Sewell's Point. Low tide at 10:18 p.m. Saturday. High tide at 3:56 p.m. Saturday. Low tide at 9:50 a.m. Saturday. 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Low tide at 11:24 p.m. Sunday. High tide at 5:02 p.m. Sunday. Low tide at 10:45 a.m. Sunday. High tide at 4:20 a.m. Sunday. This is NOAA's National Weather Service All Hazards Weather Radio, KHP 37, broadcasting from Wakefield, Virginia, transmitting from Driver, Virginia on a frequency of 162.550 MHz. The following information is for Hampton Roads and Northeast North Carolina, the southern part of the Chesapeake Bay and adjacent coastal waters. Marine forecast, Chesapeake Bay from New Point Comfort to Little Creek, Virginia. Tonight, northeast winds 10 to 15 knots, becoming southeast 5 to 10 knots after midnight. Waves 1 to 2 feet. A chance of showers. A slight chance of thunderstorms this evening. Patchy fog after midnight. Sunday, southeast winds 5 to 10 knots. Gusts up to 15 knots in the afternoon. Waves 1 to 2 feet. Patchy fog early in the morning. Showers likely. A chance of thunderstorms in the afternoon. Visibility 1 to 3 nautical miles in the morning. Sunday night, south winds 5 to 10 knots, increasing to 10 to 15 knots after midnight. Waves 1 to 2 feet. A chance of thunderstorms in the evening. Showers likely. Monday, southwest winds 5 to 10 knots. Gusts up to 15 knots in the morning. Waves 1 to 2 feet. Showers likely in the morning, then showers with a chance of thunderstorms in the afternoon. Monday night, southwest winds 5 to 10 knots. Waves 1 foot. Showers with a chance of thunderstorms in the evening, then showers after midnight. Tuesday, west winds 5 knots, becoming northeast in the afternoon. Waves 1 foot. Showers. A chance of thunderstorms in the afternoon. Tuesday night, southeast winds 5 knots, becoming southwest after midnight. Waves 1 foot. A chance of thunderstorms. Showers. Wednesday, southwest winds 5 knots. Waves 1 foot. Showers likely in the morning, then showers with a chance of thunderstorms in the afternoon. Wednesday night, southwest winds 5 knots. Waves 1 foot. A chance of thunderstorms. Showers. Thursday, northwest winds 5 to 10 knots. Waves 1 foot. A chance of showers. Thursday night, east winds 5 to 10 knots. Waves 1 to 2 feet. A chance of showers. Winds and waves higher in and near thunderstorms. Marine forecast, Chesapeake Bay from Little Creek, Virginia to Cape Henry, Virginia, including the Chesapeake Bay Bridge Tunnel. Tonight, northeast winds 10 knots with gusts up to 15 knots, becoming southeast late. Waves around 3 feet. Wave detail, east 3 feet at 8 seconds and southeast 1 foot at 7 seconds. A slight chance of thunderstorms early this afternoon.
a chance of showers. Patchy fog late this evening and overnight. Sunday, southeast winds 5 to 10 knots. Gusts up to 15 knots in the late morning and afternoon. Waves 2 to 3 feet. Wave detail, east 3 feet at 9 seconds. Patchy fog early in the morning. Showers. A chance of thunderstorms in the afternoon. Visibility 1 to 3 nautical miles in the morning. Sunday night, south winds 10 knots with gusts up to 15 knots. Waves 2 to 3 feet. Wave detail, east 3 feet at 9 seconds and southeast 2 feet at 6 seconds. A chance of thunderstorms in the evening. Showers likely. Monday, south winds 10 knots. Gusts up to 15 knots in the morning. Waves 2 to 3 feet. Wave detail, southwest 2 feet at 5 seconds and east 2 feet at 9 seconds. Showers in the morning, then showers with a chance of thunderstorms in the afternoon. Monday night, southwest winds 5 to 10 knots. Waves 1 to 2 feet. Wave detail, southwest 2 feet at 5 seconds and east 2 feet at 8 seconds. Showers with a chance of thunderstorms in the evening, then showers after midnight. Tuesday, southwest winds 5 knots, becoming east in the afternoon. Waves 1 to 2 feet. Wave detail, west 2 feet at 5 seconds and east 1 foot at 8 seconds. Showers. A chance of thunderstorms in the afternoon. Tuesday night, southeast winds 5 knots, becoming southwest after midnight. Waves 1 to 2 feet. A chance of thunderstorms. Showers. Wednesday, southwest winds 5 knots. Waves 1 to 2 feet. Showers likely in the morning, then showers with a chance of thunderstorms in the afternoon. Wednesday night, southwest winds 5 to 10 knots. Waves 1 to 2 feet. A chance of thunderstorms. Showers. Thursday, west winds 5 to 10 knots, becoming north in the afternoon. Waves around 2 feet. A chance of showers. Thursday night, east winds 5 to 10 knots. Waves around 2 feet. A chance of showers. Winds and waves higher in and near thunderstorms. Marine forecast, Kuric Sound. Tonight, southeast winds 5 to 10 knots. Gusts up to 15 knots early this evening. Waves around 1 foot. A slight chance of thunderstorms early this afternoon. A chance of showers. Patchy fog after midnight. Sunday, south winds 5 to 10 knots. Gusts up to 15 knots in the late morning and afternoon. Waves around 1 foot. Showers in the morning, then showers with a chance of thunderstorms in the afternoon. Sunday night, south winds 10 knots with gusts up to 15 knots. Waves around 1 foot. A chance of thunderstorms in the evening. Showers likely. Monday, southwest winds 10 knots with gusts up to 15 knots. Waves around 1 foot. Showers. A chance of thunderstorms in the afternoon. Monday night, southwest winds 5 to 10 knots with gusts up to 15 knots. Waves around 1 foot. Showers with a chance of thunderstorms in the evening, then showers likely after midnight. Tuesday, southwest winds 5 to 10 knots. Waves around 1 foot. Showers likely in the morning, then showers with a chance of thunderstorms in the afternoon. Tuesday night, south winds 5 knots, becoming southwest after midnight. Waves 1 foot or less and light chop. A chance of thunderstorms. Showers. Wednesday, southwest winds 5 knots with gusts up to 15 knots. Waves 1 foot or less and light chop. Showers likely in the morning, then showers with a chance of thunderstorms in the afternoon. Wednesday night, southwest winds 5 knots. Waves 1 foot or less and light chop. A chance of thunderstorms. Showers. Thursday, west winds 5 knots. Waves 1 foot or less and light chop. A chance of showers. A chance of thunderstorms in the afternoon. Thursday night, north winds 5 knots. Waves 1 foot or less and light chop. A chance of thunderstorms in the evening. A chance of showers. Winds and waves higher in and near thunderstorms. Air quality forecast. The forecast Sunday for Hampton Roads is code level green, which is good, and means little or no health risk. Primary pollutant will be particles. The current time is 5:43 p.m. Eastern Daylight Time.
Offshore waters forecast Baltimore Canyon to Cape Charles Light to 100 nautical miles. Tonight, east to southeast winds 15 to 25 knots, becoming south 10 to 15 knots. Seas 7 to 10 feet. Scattered showers and thunderstorms. Areas of fog with visibility 1 nautical mile or less. Sunday, south winds 10 to 15 knots. Seas 6 to 8 feet. Scattered showers and thunderstorms. Areas of fog with visibility 1 nautical mile or less. Sunday night, south winds 15 to 20 knots, becoming southwest. Seas 6 to 7 feet. Numerous showers and scattered thunderstorms. Areas of fog with visibility 1 nautical miles or less. Monday, west to southwest winds 5 to 15 knots. Seas 5 to 7 feet. Scattered showers and thunderstorms. Monday night, west to southwest winds less than 10 knots. Seas 4 to 5 feet. Tuesday, west to southwest winds 5 to 15 knots. Seas 4 to 5 feet. Tuesday night, south to southwest winds 5 to 15 knots, becoming west to southwest 10 to 20 knots. Seas 3 to 5 feet. Wednesday, west to northwest winds 5 to 15 knots, becoming west to southwest 5 to 10 knots. Seas 4 to 5 feet. Wednesday night, southwest winds 5 to 15 knots, becoming west. Seas 3 to 4 feet. Thursday, west to northwest winds 5 to 10 knots, becoming north to northeast. Seas 3 to 4 feet. Thursday night, north to northeast winds 5 to 10 knots, becoming southwest. Seas 3 to 4 feet. The Norfolk, Virginia climate summary for this evening, as of 5 p.m., May 23, 2026. Today's high temperature was 66 degrees and the low 59 degrees. 0.25 inches of precipitation fell today, which brings the monthly total to 1.84 inches. The total precipitation for the year now stands at 10.62 inches. The record high for tomorrow is 92, which last occurred in 1962, and the record low is 46, which occurred in 1931. Sunset tonight is at 8:12 p.m. Sunrise tomorrow is at 5:51 a.m. Hazardous weather information. Now here is the hazardous weather outlook for Southeast Maryland, Northeast North Carolina, Central Virginia, East Central Virginia, Eastern Virginia, North Central Virginia, South Central Virginia, and Southeast Virginia. This afternoon and tonight. No hazardous weather is expected at this time. And now the extended outlook for the period Sunday through Friday. No hazardous weather is expected at this time. Attention, voluntary speed reduction zones to protect North Atlantic right whales may be in effect along the U-South East Coast where right whales have been detected. All mariners and recreational boaters are requested to route these areas or transit through them at 10 knots or less. Consult broadcast notice to mariners, NAVTEX, and local notice to mariners for more information. 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The key weather messages for the next 7 days. Unsettled weather continues through the middle of next week with daily chances for showers and eventually storms by later this weekend into next week. Cooler air gradually erodes this weekend with moderating temperatures expected into early next week. Now the official National Weather Service forecast. This afternoon, showers likely with a chance of thunderstorms. Highs in the mid-70s. East winds around 5 miles per hour. Chance of rain 70%. Tonight, mostly cloudy. Showers with a chance of thunderstorms in the evening, then a chance of showers after midnight. Lows in the mid-60s. East winds around 5 miles per hour. Chance of rain 80%. Sunday, showers with a slight chance of thunderstorms in the morning, then showers likely with a chance of thunderstorms in the afternoon. Highs around 80. South winds 5 to 10 miles per hour. Chance of rain 90%. Sunday night, showers likely. A chance of thunderstorms, mainly in the evening. Lows in the upper 60s. South winds around 5 miles per hour. Chance of rain 70%. Memorial Day, showers with a slight chance of thunderstorms in the morning, then showers with a chance of thunderstorms in the afternoon. Highs in the lower 80s. Southwest winds 5 to 10 miles per hour.
chance of rain 90%. Monday night, showers with a chance of thunderstorms in the evening, then showers likely after midnight. Lows in the upper 60s. Chance of rain 90%. Tuesday, showers likely in the morning, then showers with a chance of thunderstorms in the afternoon. Highs in the lower 80s. Chance of rain 90%. Tuesday night, a chance of thunderstorms. Showers. Lows in the upper 60s. Chance of rain 90%. Wednesday, showers likely in the morning, then showers with a chance of thunderstorms in the afternoon. Highs in the mid-80s. Chance of rain 80%. Wednesday night, a chance of thunderstorms. Showers. Lows in the upper 60s. Chance of rain 80%. Thursday, mostly cloudy with a chance of showers. A chance of thunderstorms in the afternoon. Highs in the mid-80s. Chance of rain 50%. Thursday night, a chance of thunderstorms in the evening. Partly cloudy with a chance of showers. Lows in the lower 60s. Chance of rain 50%. Friday, partly sunny with a chance of showers. Highs in the upper 70s. Chance of rain 40%. Here are the marine and buoy reports for 5 p.m. across the lower Chesapeake Bay and coastal waters. All wave and swell heights are in feet. Wave and swell periods are in seconds. Potomac River buoy, air temperature was 60. The wind was northeast at 17, knots gusting to 23. Cove Point, air temperature was 58. The wind was northeast at 13, knots. Piney Point, winds were east, 8 knots. Bishop's Head, air temperature was 60. The wind was northeast at 13, knots gusting to 18. Lewisetta, air temperature was 61. Water temperature 67. The wind was northeast at 10 knots. Rappahannock Light, winds were north, 12 knots. Yorktown Coast Guard Station, air temperature was 63. Water temperature 70. The wind was northeast at 8 knots. Crypto Peak, water temperature 66. The wind was north at 6 knots. Dominion Terminal Newport News, air temperature was 65. The wind was northeast at 5 knots. South Craney Island, air temperature was 65. The wind was north at 9 knots. Cape Henry, air temperature was 62. The wind was northeast at 8 knots. Brandywine Chill Lake, Delaware, winds were east, 26 knots. Air temperature 56. Fenwick Island buoy, winds were east, 21 knots. Water temperature 56. Air temperature 56. Buoy 64 nautical miles east of Virginia Beach, air temperature was 74. Wave height 5 feet. Wave period 10. Buoy just east of Cape Henry. Water temperature 63. Wave heights 4. Wave period 7. Swell period 11. Duck Cove Pier, air temperature was 71. The wind was east at 7 knots. Diamond Shoals buoy, air temperature was 78. Wave height 4 feet. Wave period 8. The wind was south at 12 knots. Tidal information. For Sewell's Point. Low tide at 10:18 p.m. Saturday. High tide at 3:56 p.m. Saturday. Low tide at 9:50 a.m. Saturday. High tide at 3:17 a.m. Saturday. Low tide at 11:24 p.m. Sunday. High tide at 5:02 p.m. Sunday. Low tide at 10:45 a.m. Sunday. High tide at 4:20 a.m. Sunday. Marine forecast, Chesapeake Bay from New Point Comfort to Little Creek, Virginia. Tonight, northeast winds 10 to 15 knots, becoming southeast 5 to 10 knots after midnight. Waves 1 to 2 feet. A chance of showers. A slight chance of thunderstorms this evening. Patchy fog after midnight. Sunday, southeast winds 5 to 10 knots. Gusts up to 15 knots in the afternoon. Waves 1 to 2 feet. Patchy fog early in the morning. Showers likely. A chance of thunderstorms in the afternoon. Visibility 1 to 3 nautical miles in the morning. Sunday night, south winds 5 to 10 knots, increasing to 10 to 15 knots after midnight. Waves 1 to 2 feet. A chance of thunderstorms in the evening. Showers likely. Monday, southwest winds 5 to 10 knots. Gusts up to 15 knots in the morning. Waves 1 to 2 feet. Showers likely in the morning, then showers with a chance of thunderstorms in the afternoon.
Monday night, southwest winds 5 to 10 knots. Waves 1 foot. Showers with a chance of thunderstorms in the evening, then showers after midnight. Tuesday, west winds 5 knots, becoming northeast in the afternoon. Waves 1 foot. Showers. A chance of thunderstorms in the afternoon. Tuesday night, southeast winds 5 knots, becoming southwest after midnight. Waves 1 foot. A chance of thunderstorms. Showers. Wednesday, southwest winds 5 knots. Waves 1 foot. Showers likely in the morning, then showers with a chance of thunderstorms in the afternoon. Wednesday night, southwest winds 5 knots. Waves 1 foot. A chance of thunderstorms. Showers. Thursday, northwest winds 5 to 10 knots. Waves 1 foot. A chance of showers. Thursday night, east winds 5 to 10 knots. Waves 1 to 2 feet. A chance of showers. Winds and waves higher in and near thunderstorms. Marine forecast, Chesapeake Bay from Little Creek, Virginia to Cape Henry, Virginia, including the Chesapeake Bay Bridge Tunnel. Tonight, northeast winds 10 knots with gusts up to 15 knots, becoming southeast late. Waves around 3 feet. Wave detail, east 3 feet at 8 seconds and southeast 1 foot at 7 seconds. A slight chance of thunderstorms early this afternoon. A chance of showers. Patchy fog late this evening and overnight. Sunday, southeast winds 5 to 10 knots. Gusts up to 15 knots in the late morning and afternoon. Waves 2 to 3 feet. Wave detail, east 3 feet at 9 seconds. Patchy fog early in the morning. Showers. A chance of thunderstorms in the afternoon. Visibility 1 to 3 nautical miles in the morning. Sunday night, south winds 10 knots with gusts up to 15 knots. Waves 2 to 3 feet. Wave detail, east 3 feet at 9 seconds and southeast 2 feet at 6 seconds. A chance of thunderstorms in the evening. Showers likely. Monday, south winds 10 knots. Gusts up to 15 knots in the morning. Waves 2 to 3 feet. Wave detail, southwest 2 feet at 5 seconds and east 2 feet at 9 seconds. Showers in the morning, then showers with a chance of thunderstorms in the afternoon. Monday night, southwest winds 5 to 10 knots. Waves 1 to 2 feet. Wave detail, southwest 2 feet at 5 seconds and east 2 feet at 8 seconds. Showers with a chance of thunderstorms in the evening, then showers after midnight. Tuesday, southwest winds 5 knots, becoming east in the afternoon. Waves 1 to 2 feet. Wave detail, west 2 feet at 5 seconds and east 1 foot at 8 seconds. Showers. A chance of thunderstorms in the afternoon. Tuesday night, southeast winds 5 knots, becoming southwest after midnight. Waves 1 to 2 feet. A chance of thunderstorms. Showers. Wednesday, southwest winds 5 knots. Waves 1 to 2 feet. Showers likely in the morning, then showers with a chance of thunderstorms in the afternoon. Wednesday night, southwest winds 5 to 10 knots. Waves 1 to 2 feet. A chance of thunderstorms. Showers. Thursday, west winds 5 to 10 knots, becoming north in the afternoon. Waves around 2 feet. A chance of showers. Thursday night, east winds 5 to 10 knots. Waves around 2 feet. A chance of showers. Winds and waves higher in and near thunderstorms. Marine forecast, Kuril Sound. Tonight, southeast winds 5 to 10 knots. Gusts up to 15 knots early this evening. Waves around 1 foot. A slight chance of thunderstorms early this afternoon. A chance of showers. Patchy fog after midnight. Sunday, south winds 5 to 10 knots. Gusts up to 15 knots in the late morning and afternoon. Waves around 1 foot. Showers in the morning, then showers with a chance of thunderstorms in the afternoon. Sunday night, south winds 10 knots with gusts up to 15 knots. Waves around 1 foot. A chance of thunderstorms in the evening. Showers likely. Monday, southwest winds 10 knots with gusts up to 15 knots. Waves around 1 foot. Showers. A chance of thunderstorms in the afternoon. Monday night, southwest winds 5 to 10 knots with gusts up to 15 knots. Waves around 1 foot.
showers with a chance of thunderstorms in the evening, then showers likely after midnight. Tuesday, southwest winds 5 to 10 knots. Waves around 1 foot. Showers likely in the morning, then showers with a chance of thunderstorms in the afternoon. Tuesday night, south winds 5 knots, becoming southwest after midnight. Waves 1 foot or less and light chop. A chance of thunderstorms. Showers. Wednesday, southwest winds 5 knots with gusts up to 15 knots. Waves 1 foot or less and light chop. Showers likely in the morning, then showers with a chance of thunderstorms in the afternoon. Wednesday night, southwest winds 5 knots. Waves 1 foot or less and light chop. A chance of thunderstorms. Showers. Thursday, west winds 5 knots. Waves 1 foot or less and light chop. A chance of showers. A chance of thunderstorms in the afternoon. Thursday night, north winds 5 knots. Waves 1 foot or less and light chop. A chance of thunderstorms in the evening. A chance of showers. Winds and waves higher in and near thunderstorms. Air quality forecast. The forecast Sunday for Hampton Roads is code level green, which is good, and means little or no health risk. Primary pollutant will be particles. The current time is 5:59 p.m. Eastern Daylight Time. The Norfolk, Virginia climate summary for this evening, as of 5 p.m., May 23, 2026. Today's high temperature was 66 degrees and the low 59 degrees. 0.25 inches of precipitation fell today, which brings the monthly total to 1.84 inches. The total precipitation for the year now stands at 10.62 inches. The record high for tomorrow is 92, which last occurred in 1962, and the record low is 46, which occurred in 1931. Sunset tonight is at 8:12 p.m. Sunrise tomorrow is at 5:51 a.m. Offshore waters forecast Baltimore Canyon to Cape Charles Light, to 100 nautical miles. Tonight, east to southeast winds 15 to 25 knots, becoming south 10 to 15 knots. Seas 7 to 10 feet. Scattered showers and thunderstorms. Areas of fog with visibility 1 nautical mile or less. Sunday, south winds 10 to 15 knots. Seas 6 to 8 feet. Scattered showers and thunderstorms. Areas of fog with visibility 1 nautical mile or less. Sunday night, south winds 15 to 20 knots, becoming southwest. Seas 6 to 7 feet. Numerous showers and scattered thunderstorms. Areas of fog with visibility 1 nautical miles or less. Monday, west to southwest winds 5 to 15 knots. Seas 5 to 7 feet. Scattered showers and thunderstorms. Monday night, west to southwest winds less than 10 knots. Seas 4 to 5 feet. Tuesday, west to southwest winds 5 to 15 knots. Seas 4 to 5 feet. Tuesday night, south to southwest winds 5 to 15 knots, becoming west to southwest 10 to 20 knots. Seas 3 to 5 feet. Wednesday, west to northwest winds 5 to 15 knots, becoming west to southwest 5 to 10 knots. Seas 4 to 5 feet. Wednesday night, southwest winds 5 to 15 knots, becoming west. Seas 3 to 4 feet. Thursday, west to northwest winds 5 to 10 knots, becoming north to northeast. Seas 3 to 4 feet. Thursday night, north to northeast winds 5 to 10 knots, becoming southwest. Seas 3 to 4 feet. Hazardous weather information. Now here is the hazardous weather outlook for southeast Maryland, northeast North Carolina, central Virginia, east central Virginia, eastern Virginia, north central Virginia, south central Virginia, and southeast Virginia. This afternoon and tonight. No hazardous weather is expected at this time. And now the extended outlook for the period Sunday through Friday. No hazardous weather is expected at this time. The key weather messages for the next 7 days. Unsettled weather continues through the middle of next week with daily chances for showers and eventually storms by later this weekend into next week. Cooler air gradually erodes this weekend with moderating temperatures expected into early next week. Now the official National Weather Service forecast. This afternoon, showers likely with a chance of thunderstorms. Highs in the mid-70s. East winds around 5 miles per hour. Chance of rain 70%. Tonight, mostly cloudy.
showers with a chance of thunderstorms in the evening, then a chance of showers after midnight. Lows in the mid-60s. East winds around 5 miles per hour. Chance of rain 80%. Sunday, showers with a slight chance of thunderstorms in the morning, then showers likely with a chance of thunderstorms in the afternoon. Highs around 80. South winds 5 to 10 miles per hour. Chance of rain 90%. Sunday night, showers likely. A chance of thunderstorms, mainly in the evening. Lows in the upper 60s. South winds around 5 miles per hour. Chance of rain 70%. Memorial Day, showers with a slight chance of thunderstorms in the morning, then showers with a chance of thunderstorms in the afternoon. Highs in the lower 80s. Southwest winds 5 to 10 miles per hour. Chance of rain 90%. Monday night, showers with a chance of thunderstorms in the evening, then showers likely after midnight. Lows in the upper 60s. Chance of rain 90%. Tuesday, showers likely in the morning, then showers with a chance of thunderstorms in the afternoon. Highs in the lower 80s. Chance of rain 90%. Tuesday night, a chance of thunderstorms. Showers. Lows in the upper 60s. Chance of rain 90%. Wednesday, showers likely in the morning, then showers with a chance of thunderstorms in the afternoon. Highs in the mid-80s. Chance of rain 80%. Wednesday night, a chance of thunderstorms. Showers. Lows in the upper 60s. Chance of rain 80%. Thursday, mostly cloudy with a chance of showers. A chance of thunderstorms in the afternoon. Highs in the mid-80s. Chance of rain 50%. Thursday night, a chance of thunderstorms in the evening. Partly cloudy with a chance of showers. Lows in the lower 60s. Chance of rain 50%. Friday, partly sunny with a chance of showers. Highs in the upper 70s. Chance of rain 40%. This is NOAA's National Weather Service All Hazards Weather Radio, KHP 37, broadcasting from Wakefield, Virginia, transmitting from Driver, Virginia on a frequency of 162.550 MHz. The following information is for Hampton Roads and Northeast North Carolina, the southern part of the Chesapeake Bay and adjacent coastal waters. Here are the marine and buoy reports for 5 p.m. across the lower Chesapeake Bay and coastal waters. All wave and swell heights are in feet. Wave and swell periods are in seconds. Potomac River buoy, air temperature was 60. The wind was northeast at 17, knots gusting to 23. Cove Point, air temperature was 58. The wind was northeast at 13, knots. Piney Point, winds were east, 8 knots. Bishop's Head, air temperature was 60. The wind was northeast at 13, knots gusting to 18. Lewisetta, air temperature was 61. Water temperature 67. The wind was northeast at 10 knots. Rappahannock Light, winds were north, 12 knots. Yorktown Coast Guard Station, air temperature was 63. Water temperature 70. The wind was northeast at 8 knots. Crypto Peak, water temperature 66. The wind was north at 6 knots. Dominion Terminal Newport News, air temperature was 65. The wind was northeast at 5 knots. South Craney Island, air temperature was 65. The wind was north at 9 knots. Cape Henry, air temperature was 62. The wind was northeast at 8 knots. Brandywine Chill Lake, Delaware, winds were east, 26 knots. Air temperature 56. Fenwick Island buoy, winds were east, 21 knots. Water temperature 56. Air temperature 56. Buoy 64 nautical miles east of Virginia Beach, air temperature was 74. Wave height 5 feet. Wave period 10. Buoy just east of Cape Henry. Water temperature 63. Wave heights 4. Wave period 7. Swell period 11. Duck Cove Pier, air temperature was 71. The wind was east at 7 knots. Diamond Shoals buoy, air temperature was 78. Wave height 4 feet. Wave period 8. The wind was south at 12 knots. Tidal information. For Sewell's Point. Low tide at 10:18 p.m. Saturday. High tide at 3:56 p.m. Saturday. Low tide at 9:50 a.m. Saturday. High tide at 3:17 a.m. Saturday. Low tide at 11:24 p.m. Sunday.
High tide at 5:02 p.m. Sunday. Low tide at 10:45 a.m. Sunday. High tide at 4:20 a.m. Sunday. Marine forecast. Chesapeake Bay from New Point Comfort to Little Creek, Virginia. Tonight, northeast winds 10 to 15 knots, becoming southeast 5 to 10 knots after midnight. Waves 1 to 2 feet. A chance of showers. A slight chance of thunderstorms this evening. Patchy fog after midnight. Sunday, southeast winds 5 to 10 knots. Gusts up to 15 knots in the afternoon. Waves 1 to 2 feet. Patchy fog early in the morning. Showers likely. A chance of thunderstorms in the afternoon. Visibility 1 to 3 nautical miles in the morning. Sunday night, south winds 5 to 10 knots, increasing to 10 to 15 knots after midnight. Waves 1 to 2 feet. A chance of thunderstorms in the evening. Showers likely. Monday, southwest winds 5 to 10 knots. Gusts up to 15 knots in the morning. Waves 1 to 2 feet. Showers likely in the morning, then showers with a chance of thunderstorms in the afternoon. Monday night, southwest winds 5 to 10 knots. Waves 1 foot. Showers with a chance of thunderstorms in the evening, then showers after midnight. Tuesday, west winds 5 knots, becoming northeast in the afternoon. Waves 1 foot. Showers. A chance of thunderstorms in the afternoon. Tuesday night, southeast winds 5 knots, becoming southwest after midnight. Waves 1 foot. A chance of thunderstorms. Showers. Wednesday, southwest winds 5 knots. Waves 1 foot. Showers likely in the morning, then showers with a chance of thunderstorms in the afternoon. Wednesday night, southwest winds 5 knots. Waves 1 foot. A chance of thunderstorms. Showers. Thursday, northwest winds 5 to 10 knots. Waves 1 foot. A chance of showers. Thursday night, east winds 5 to 10 knots. Waves 1 to 2 feet. A chance of showers. Winds and waves higher in and near thunderstorms. Marine forecast. Chesapeake Bay from Little Creek, Virginia to Cape Henry, Virginia, including the Chesapeake Bay Bridge Tunnel. Tonight, northeast winds 10 knots with gusts up to 15 knots, becoming southeast late. Waves around 3 feet. Wave detail, east 3 feet at 8 seconds and southeast 1 foot at 7 seconds. A slight chance of thunderstorms early this afternoon. A chance of showers. Patchy fog late this evening and overnight. Sunday, southeast winds 5 to 10 knots. Gusts up to 15 knots in the late morning and afternoon. Waves 2 to 3 feet. Wave detail, east 3 feet at 9 seconds. Patchy fog early in the morning. Showers. A chance of thunderstorms in the afternoon. Visibility 1 to 3 nautical miles in the morning. Sunday night, south winds 10 knots with gusts up to 15 knots. Waves 2 to 3 feet. Wave detail, east 3 feet at 9 seconds and southeast 2 feet at 6 seconds. A chance of thunderstorms in the evening. Showers likely. Monday, south winds 10 knots. Gusts up to 15 knots in the morning. Waves 2 to 3 feet. Wave detail, southwest 2 feet at 5 seconds and east 2 feet at 9 seconds. Showers in the morning, then showers with a chance of thunderstorms in the afternoon. Monday night, southwest winds 5 to 10 knots. Waves 1 to 2 feet. Wave detail, southwest 2 feet at 5 seconds and east 2 feet at 8 seconds. Showers with a chance of thunderstorms in the evening, then showers after midnight. Tuesday, southwest winds 5 knots, becoming east in the afternoon. Waves 1 to 2 feet. Wave detail, west 2 feet at 5 seconds and east 1 foot at 8 seconds. Showers. A chance of thunderstorms in the afternoon. Tuesday night, southeast winds 5 knots, becoming southwest after midnight. Waves 1 to 2 feet. A chance of thunderstorms. Showers. Wednesday, southwest winds 5 knots. Waves 1 to 2 feet. Showers likely in the morning, then showers with a chance of thunderstorms in the afternoon. Wednesday night, southwest winds 5 to 10 knots. Waves 1 to 2 feet. A chance of thunderstorms. Showers. Thursday, west winds 5 to 10 knots, becoming north in the afternoon. Waves around 2 feet. A chance of showers.
Thursday night, east winds 5 to 10 knots. Waves around 2 feet. A chance of showers. Winds and waves higher in and near thunderstorms. Marine forecast, Kerrig Sound. Tonight, southeast winds 5 to 10 knots. Gusts up to 15 knots early this evening. Waves around 1 foot. A slight chance of thunderstorms early this afternoon. A chance of showers. Patchy fog after midnight. Sunday, south winds 5 to 10 knots. Gusts up to 15 knots in the late morning and afternoon. Waves around 1 foot. Showers in the morning, then showers with a chance of thunderstorms in the afternoon. Sunday night, south winds 10 knots with gusts up to 15 knots. Waves around 1 foot. A chance of thunderstorms in the evening. Showers likely. Monday, southwest winds 10 knots with gusts up to 15 knots. Waves around 1 foot. Showers. A chance of thunderstorms in the afternoon. Monday night, southwest winds 5 to 10 knots with gusts up to 15 knots. Waves around 1 foot. Showers with a chance of thunderstorms in the evening, then showers likely after midnight. Tuesday, southwest winds 5 to 10 knots. Waves around 1 foot. Showers likely in the morning, then showers with a chance of thunderstorms in the afternoon. Tuesday night, south winds 5 knots, becoming southwest after midnight. Waves 1 foot or less and light chop. A chance of thunderstorms. Showers. Wednesday, southwest winds 5 knots with gusts up to 15 knots. Waves 1 foot or less and light chop. Showers likely in the morning, then showers with a chance of thunderstorms in the afternoon. Wednesday night, southwest winds 5 knots. Waves 1 foot or less and light chop. A chance of thunderstorms. Showers. Thursday, west winds 5 knots. Waves 1 foot or less and light chop. A chance of showers. A chance of thunderstorms in the afternoon. Thursday night, north winds 5 knots. Waves 1 foot or less and light chop. A chance of thunderstorms in the evening. A chance of showers. Winds and waves higher in and near thunderstorms. Air quality forecast. The forecast Sunday for Hampton Roads is code level green, which is good, and means little or no health risk. Primary pollutant will be particles. The current time is 6:15 p.m. Eastern Daylight Time. The Norfolk, Virginia climate summary for this evening, as of 5 p.m., May 23, 2026. Today's high temperature was 66 degrees and the low 59 degrees. 0.25 inches of precipitation fell today, which brings the monthly total to 1.84 inches. The total precipitation for the year now stands at 10.62 inches. The record high for tomorrow is 92, which last occurred in 1962, and the record low is 46, which occurred in 1931. Sunset tonight is at 8:12 p.m. Sunrise tomorrow is at 5:51 a.m. Offshore waters forecast Baltimore Canyon to Cape Charles Light, to 100 nautical miles. Tonight, east to southeast winds 15 to 25 knots, becoming south 10 to 15 knots. Seas 7 to 10 feet. Scattered showers and thunderstorms. Areas of fog with visibility 1 nautical mile or less. Sunday, south winds 10 to 15 knots. Seas 6 to 8 feet. Scattered showers and thunderstorms. Areas of fog with visibility 1 nautical mile or less. Sunday night, south winds 15 to 20 knots, becoming southwest. Seas 6 to 7 feet. Numerous showers and scattered thunderstorms. Areas of fog with visibility 1 nautical miles or less. Monday, west to southwest winds 5 to 15 knots. Seas 5 to 7 feet. Scattered showers and thunderstorms. Monday night, west to southwest winds less than 10 knots. Seas 4 to 5 feet. Tuesday, west to southwest winds 5 to 15 knots. Seas 4 to 5 feet. Tuesday night, south to southwest winds 5 to 15 knots, becoming west to southwest 10 to 20 knots. Seas 3 to 5 feet. Wednesday, west to northwest winds 5 to 15 knots, becoming west to southwest 5 to 10 knots. Seas 4 to 5 feet. Wednesday night, southwest winds 5 to 15 knots, becoming west. Seas 3 to 4 feet. Thursday, west to northwest winds 5 to 10 knots, becoming north to northeast.
seas 3 to 4 feet. Thursday night, north to northeast winds 5 to 10 knots, becoming southwest. Seas 3 to 4 feet. Hazardous weather information. Now here is the hazardous weather outlook for southeast Maryland, northeast North Carolina, central Virginia, east central Virginia, eastern Virginia, north central Virginia, south central Virginia, and southeast Virginia. This afternoon and tonight. No hazardous weather is expected at this time. And now the extended outlook for the period Sunday through Friday. No hazardous weather is expected at this time. The key weather messages for the next 7 days. Unsettled weather continues through the middle of next week with daily chances for showers and eventually storms by later this weekend into next week. Cooler air gradually erodes this weekend with moderating temperatures expected into early next week. Now the official National Weather Service forecast. This afternoon, showers likely with a chance of thunderstorms. Highs in the mid-70s. East winds around 5 miles per hour. Chance of rain 70%. Tonight, mostly cloudy. Showers with a chance of thunderstorms in the evening, then a chance of showers after midnight. Lows in the mid-60s. East winds around 5 miles per hour. Chance of rain 80%. Sunday, showers with a slight chance of thunderstorms in the morning, then showers likely with a chance of thunderstorms in the afternoon. Highs around 80. South winds 5 to 10 miles per hour. Chance of rain 90%. Sunday night, showers likely. A chance of thunderstorms, mainly in the evening. Lows in the upper 60s. South winds around 5 miles per hour. Chance of rain 70%. Memorial Day, showers with a slight chance of thunderstorms in the morning, then showers with a chance of thunderstorms in the afternoon. Highs in the lower 80s. Southwest winds 5 to 10 miles per hour. Chance of rain 90%. Monday night, showers with a chance of thunderstorms in the evening, then showers likely after midnight. Lows in the upper 60s. Chance of rain 90%. Tuesday, showers likely in the morning, then showers with a chance of thunderstorms in the afternoon. Highs in the lower 80s. Chance of rain 90%. Tuesday night, a chance of thunderstorms. Showers. Lows in the upper 60s. Chance of rain 90%. Wednesday, showers likely in the morning, then showers with a chance of thunderstorms in the afternoon. Highs in the mid-80s. Chance of rain 80%. Wednesday night, a chance of thunderstorms. Showers. Lows in the upper 60s. Chance of rain 80%. Thursday, mostly cloudy with a chance of showers. A chance of thunderstorms in the afternoon. Highs in the mid-80s. Chance of rain 50%. Thursday night, a chance of thunderstorms in the evening. Partly cloudy with a chance of showers. Lows in the lower 60s. Chance of rain 50%. Friday, partly sunny with a chance of showers. Highs in the upper 70s. Chance of rain 40%. Here are the marine and buoy reports for 6 p.m. across the lower Chesapeake Bay and coastal waters. All wave and swell heights are in feet. Wave and swell periods are in seconds. Potomac River buoy, air temperature was 60. The wind was northeast at 16, knots, gusting to 19. Cove Point, air temperature was 58. The wind was northeast at 13, knots. Piney Point, winds were northeast, 10 knots. Bishop's Head, air temperature was 59. The wind was northeast at 17, knots, gusting to 20. Lewisetta, air temperature was 60. Water temperature 66. The wind was northeast at 11 knots. Rappahannock Light, winds were northeast, 14 knots. Yorktown Coast Guard Station, air temperature was 63. Water temperature 70. The wind was northeast at 11 knots. Crypto Peak, water temperature 66. The wind was east at 4 knots. Dominion Terminal Newport News, air temperature was 65. The wind was northeast at 3 knots. South Craney Island, air temperature was 64. The wind was northeast at 9 knots. Cape Henry, air temperature was 61. The wind was northeast at 8 knots. Brandywine Chill Lake, Delaware, winds were east, 25 knots. Air temperature 56. Fenwick Island buoy, winds were northeast, 16 knots. Water temperature 56. Air temperature 56.
Buoy 64 nautical miles east of Virginia Beach, air temperature was 73. Wave height 5 feet. Wave period 10. Buoy just east of Cape Henry. Water temperature 64. Wave heights 4. Wave period 10. Swell period 11. Duck Cove Pier, air temperature was 70. The wind was east at 7 knots. Diamond Shoals Buoy, air temperature was 78. Wave height 5 feet. Wave period 10. The wind was south at 14 knots. Tidal information. For Sewell's Point. Low tide at 10:18 p.m. Saturday. High tide at 3:56 p.m. Saturday. Low tide at 9:50 a.m. Saturday. High tide at 3:17 a.m. Saturday. Low tide at 11:24 p.m. Sunday. High tide at 5:02 p.m. Sunday. Low tide at 10:45 a.m. Sunday. High tide at 4:20 a.m. Sunday. Marine forecast, Chesapeake Bay from New Point Comfort to Little Creek, Virginia. Tonight, northeast winds 10 to 15 knots, becoming southeast 5 to 10 knots after midnight. Waves 1 to 2 feet. A chance of showers. A slight chance of thunderstorms this evening. Patchy fog after midnight. Sunday, southeast winds 5 to 10 knots. Gusts up to 15 knots in the afternoon. Waves 1 to 2 feet. Patchy fog early in the morning. Showers likely. A chance of thunderstorms in the afternoon. Visibility 1 to 3 nautical miles in the morning. Sunday night, south winds 5 to 10 knots, increasing to 10 to 15 knots after midnight. Waves 1 to 2 feet. A chance of thunderstorms in the evening. Showers likely. Monday, southwest winds 5 to 10 knots. Gusts up to 15 knots in the morning. Waves 1 to 2 feet. Showers likely in the morning, then showers with a chance of thunderstorms in the afternoon. Monday night, southwest winds 5 to 10 knots. Waves 1 foot. Showers with a chance of thunderstorms in the evening, then showers after midnight. Tuesday, west winds 5 knots, becoming northeast in the afternoon. Waves 1 foot. Showers. A chance of thunderstorms in the afternoon. Tuesday night, southeast winds 5 knots, becoming southwest after midnight. Waves 1 foot. A chance of thunderstorms. Showers. Wednesday, southwest winds 5 knots. Waves 1 foot. Showers likely in the morning, then showers with a chance of thunderstorms in the afternoon. Wednesday night, southwest winds 5 knots. Waves 1 foot. A chance of thunderstorms. Showers. Thursday, northwest winds 5 to 10 knots. Waves 1 foot. A chance of showers. Thursday night, east winds 5 to 10 knots. Waves 1 to 2 feet. A chance of showers. Winds and waves higher in and near thunderstorms. Marine forecast, Chesapeake Bay from Little Creek, Virginia to Cape Henry, Virginia, including the Chesapeake Bay Bridge Tunnel. Tonight, northeast winds 10 knots with gusts up to 15 knots, becoming southeast late. Waves around 3 feet. Wave detail, east 3 feet at 8 seconds and southeast 1 foot at 7 seconds. A slight chance of thunderstorms early this afternoon. A chance of showers. Patchy fog late this evening and overnight. Sunday, southeast winds 5 to 10 knots. Gusts up to 15 knots in the late morning and afternoon. Waves 2 to 3 feet. Wave detail, east 3 feet at 9 seconds. Patchy fog early in the morning. Showers. A chance of thunderstorms in the afternoon. Visibility 1 to 3 nautical miles in the morning. Sunday night, south winds 10 knots with gusts up to 15 knots. Waves 2 to 3 feet. Wave detail, east 3 feet at 9 seconds and southeast 2 feet at 6 seconds. A chance of thunderstorms in the evening. Showers likely. Monday, south winds 10 knots. Gusts up to 15 knots in the morning. Waves 2 to 3 feet. Wave detail, southwest 2 feet at 5 seconds and east 2 feet at 9 seconds. Showers in the morning, then showers with a chance of thunderstorms in the afternoon. Monday night, southwest winds 5 to 10 knots. Waves 1 to 2 feet. Wave detail, southwest 2 feet at 5 seconds and east 2 feet at 8 seconds. Showers with a chance of thunderstorms in the evening, then showers after midnight. Tuesday,
southwest winds 5 knots, becoming east in the afternoon. Waves 1 to 2 feet. Wave detail, west 2 feet at 5 seconds and east 1 foot at 8 seconds. Showers. A chance of thunderstorms in the afternoon. Tuesday night, southeast winds 5 knots,

and waves higher and near thunderstorms. Marine forecast, Currituck Sound. Tonight, southeast winds 5 to 10 knots. Gusts up to 15 knots early this evening. Waves around 1 foot. A slight chance of thunderstorms early this afternoon. A chance of showers. Patchy fog after midnight. Sunday, south winds 5 to 10 knots. Gusts up to 15 knots in the late morning and afternoon. Waves around 1 foot. Showers in the morning, then showers with a chance of thunderstorms in the afternoon. Sunday night, south winds 10 knots with gusts up to 15 knots. Waves around 1 foot. A chance of thunderstorms in the evening. Showers likely. Monday, southwest winds 10 knots with gusts up to 15 knots. Waves around 1 foot. Showers. A chance of thunderstorms in the afternoon. Monday night, southwest winds 5 to 10 knots with gusts up to 15 knots. Waves around 1 foot. Showers with a chance of thunderstorms in the evening, then showers likely after midnight. Tuesday, southwest winds 5 to 10 knots. Waves around 1 foot. Showers likely in the morning, then showers with a chance of thunderstorms in the afternoon. Tuesday night, south winds 5 knots, becoming southwest after midnight. Waves 1 foot or less and light chop. A chance of thunderstorms. Showers. Wednesday, southwest winds 5 knots with gusts up to 15 knots. Waves 1 foot or less and light chop. Showers likely in the morning, then showers with a chance of thunderstorms in the afternoon. Wednesday night, southwest winds 5 knots. Waves 1 foot or less and light chop. A chance of thunderstorms. Showers. Thursday, west winds 5 knots. Waves 1 foot or less and light chop. A chance of showers. A chance of thunderstorms in the afternoon. Thursday night, north winds 5 knots. Waves 1 foot or less and light chop. A chance of thunderstorms in the evening. A chance of showers. Winds and waves higher and near thunderstorms. Air quality forecast. The forecast Sunday for Hampton Roads is code level green, which is good, and means little or no health risk. Primary pollutant will be particles. The current time is 6:31 p.m. Eastern Daylight Time. The Norfolk, Virginia climate summary for this evening, as of 5 p.m., May 23, 2026. Today's high temperature was 66 degrees and the low 59 degrees. 0.25 inches of precipitation fell today, which brings the monthly total to 1.84 inches. The total precipitation for the year now stands at 10.62 inches. The record high for tomorrow is 92, which last occurred in 1962, and the record low is 46, which occurred in 1931. Sunset tonight is at 8:12 p.m. Sunrise tomorrow is at 5:51 a.m. Offshore waters forecast Baltimore Canyon to Cape Charles Light, to 100 nautical miles. Tonight, east to southeast winds 15 to 25 knots, becoming south 10 to 15 knots. Seas 7 to 10 feet. Scattered showers and thunderstorms. Areas of fog with visibility 1 nautical mile or less. Sunday, south winds 10 to 15 knots. Seas 6 to 8 feet. Scattered showers and thunderstorms. Areas of fog with visibility 1 nautical mile or less. Sunday night, south winds 15 to 20 knots, becoming southwest. Seas 6 to 7 feet. Numerous showers and scattered thunderstorms. Areas of fog with visibility 1 nautical miles or less. Monday, west to southwest winds 5 to 15 knots. Seas 5 to 7 feet. Scattered showers and thunderstorms. Monday night, west to southwest winds less than 10 knots. Seas 4 to 5 feet. Tuesday, west to southwest winds 5 to 15 knots. Seas 4 to 5 feet. Tuesday night, south to southwest winds 5 to 15 knots, becoming west to southwest 10 to 20 knots. Seas 3 to 5 feet. Wednesday, west to northwest winds 5 to 15 knots, becoming west to southwest 5 to 10 knots. Seas 4 to 5 feet. Wednesday night, southwest winds 5 to 15 knots, becoming west. Seas 3 to 4 feet. Thursday, west to northwest winds 5 to 10 knots, becoming north to northeast. Seas 3 to 4 feet. Thursday night, north to northeast winds 5 to 10 knots, becoming southwest.
seas 3 to 4 feet. Hazardous weather information. Now here is the hazardous weather outlook for Southeast Maryland, Northeast North Carolina, Central Virginia, East Central Virginia, Eastern Virginia, North Central Virginia, South Central Virginia, and Southeast Virginia. This afternoon and tonight. No hazardous weather is expected at this time. And now the extended outlook for the period Sunday through Friday. No hazardous weather is expected at this time. The key weather messages for the next 7 days. Unsettled weather continues through the middle of next week with daily chances for showers and eventually storms by later this weekend into next week. Cooler air gradually erodes this weekend with moderating temperatures expected into early next week. Now the official National Weather Service forecast. This afternoon, showers likely with a chance of thunderstorms. Highs in the mid-70s. East winds around 5 miles per hour. Chance of rain 70%. Tonight, mostly cloudy. Showers with a chance of thunderstorms in the evening, then a chance of showers after midnight. Lows in the mid-60s. East winds around 5 miles per hour. Chance of rain 80%. Sunday, showers with a slight chance of thunderstorms in the morning, then showers likely with a chance of thunderstorms in the afternoon. Highs around 80. South winds 5 to 10 miles per hour. Chance of rain 90%. Sunday night, showers likely. A chance of thunderstorms, mainly in the evening. Lows in the upper 60s. South winds around 5 miles per hour. Chance of rain 70%. Memorial Day, showers with a slight chance of thunderstorms in the morning, then showers with a chance of thunderstorms in the afternoon. Highs in the lower 80s. Southwest winds 5 to 10 miles per hour. Chance of rain 90%. Monday night, showers with a chance of thunderstorms in the evening, then showers likely after midnight. Lows in the upper 60s. Chance of rain 90%. Tuesday, showers likely in the morning, then showers with a chance of thunderstorms in the afternoon. Highs in the lower 80s. Chance of rain 90%. Tuesday night, a chance of thunderstorms. Showers. Lows in the upper 60s. Chance of rain 90%. Wednesday, showers likely in the morning, then showers with a chance of thunderstorms in the afternoon. Highs in the mid-80s. Chance of rain 80%. Wednesday night, a chance of thunderstorms. Showers. Lows in the upper 60s. Chance of rain 80%. Thursday, mostly cloudy with a chance of showers. A chance of thunderstorms in the afternoon. Highs in the mid-80s. Chance of rain 50%. Thursday night, a chance of thunderstorms in the evening. Partly cloudy with a chance of showers. Lows in the lower 60s. Chance of rain 50%. Friday, partly sunny with a chance of showers. Highs in the upper 70s. Chance of rain 40%. This is NOAA's National Weather Service All Hazards Weather Radio, KHP 37, broadcasting from Wakefield, Virginia, transmitting from Driver, Virginia on a frequency of 162.550 MHz. The following information is for Hampton Roads and Northeast North Carolina, the southern part of the Chesapeake Bay and adjacent coastal waters. Here are the marine and buoy reports for 6 p.m. across the lower Chesapeake Bay and coastal waters. All wave and swell heights are in feet. Wave and swell periods are in seconds. Potomac River buoy, air temperature was 60. The wind was northeast at 16, knots gusting to 19. Cove Point, air temperature was 58. The wind was northeast at 13, knots. Piney Point, winds were northeast, 10 knots. Bishop's Head, air temperature was 59. The wind was northeast at 17, knots gusting to 20. Lewisetta, air temperature was 60. Water temperature 66. The wind was northeast at 11 knots. Rappahannock Light, winds were northeast, 14 knots. Yorktown Coast Guard Station, air temperature was 63. Water temperature 70. The wind was northeast at 11 knots. Crypto Peak, water temperature 66. The wind was east at 4 knots. Dominion Terminal Newport News, air temperature was 65. The wind was northeast at 3 knots. South Craney Island, air temperature was 64. The wind was northeast at 9 knots. Cape Henry, air temperature was 61. The wind was northeast at 8 knots. Brandywine Chill Light, Delaware, winds were east, 25 knots. Air temperature 56.
Fenwick Island buoy, winds were northeast, 16 knots. Water temperature 56. Air temperature 56. Buoy 64 nautical miles east of Virginia Beach, air temperature was 73. Wave height 5 feet. Wave period 10. Buoy just east of Cape Henry. Water temperature 64. Wave heights 4. Wave period 10. Swell period 11. Duck Cove here, air temperature was 70. The wind was east at 7 knots. Diamond Shoals buoy, air temperature was 78. Wave height 5 feet. Wave period 10. The wind was south at 14 knots. Tidal information. For Sewell's Point. Low tide at 10:18 p.m. Saturday. High tide at 3:56 p.m. Saturday. Low tide at 9:50 a.m. Saturday. High tide at 3:17 a.m. Saturday. Low tide at 11:24 p.m. Sunday. High tide at 5:02 p.m. Sunday. Low tide at 10:45 a.m. Sunday. High tide at 4:20 a.m. Sunday. Marine forecast, Chesapeake Bay from New Point Comfort to Little Creek, Virginia. Tonight, northeast winds 10 to 15 knots, becoming southeast 5 to 10 knots after midnight. Waves 1 to 2 feet. A chance of showers. A slight chance of thunderstorms this evening. Patchy fog after midnight. Sunday, southeast winds 5 to 10 knots. Gusts up to 15 knots in the afternoon. Waves 1 to 2 feet. Patchy fog early in the morning. Showers likely. A chance of thunderstorms in the afternoon. Visibility 1 to 3 nautical miles in the morning. Sunday night, south winds 5 to 10 knots, increasing to 10 to 15 knots after midnight. Waves 1 to 2 feet. A chance of thunderstorms in the evening. Showers likely. Monday, southwest winds 5 to 10 knots. Gusts up to 15 knots in the morning. Waves 1 to 2 feet. Showers likely in the morning, then showers with a chance of thunderstorms in the afternoon. Monday night, southwest winds 5 to 10 knots. Waves 1 foot. Showers with a chance of thunderstorms in the evening, then showers after midnight. Tuesday, west winds 5 knots, becoming northeast in the afternoon. Waves 1 foot. Showers. A chance of thunderstorms in the afternoon. Tuesday night, southeast winds 5 knots, becoming southwest after midnight. Waves 1 foot. A chance of thunderstorms. Showers. Wednesday, southwest winds 5 knots. Waves 1 foot. Showers likely in the morning, then showers with a chance of thunderstorms in the afternoon. Wednesday night, southwest winds 5 knots. Waves 1 foot. A chance of thunderstorms. Showers. Thursday, northwest winds 5 to 10 knots. Waves 1 foot. A chance of showers. Thursday night, east winds 5 to 10 knots. Waves 1 to 2 feet. A chance of showers. Winds and waves higher in and near thunderstorms. Marine forecast, Chesapeake Bay from Little Creek, Virginia to Cape Henry, Virginia, including the Chesapeake Bay Bridge Tunnel. Tonight, northeast winds 10 knots with gusts up to 15 knots, becoming southeast late. Waves around 3 feet. Wave detail, east 3 feet at 8 seconds and southeast 1 foot at 7 seconds. A slight chance of thunderstorms early this afternoon. A chance of showers. Patchy fog late this evening and overnight. Sunday, southeast winds 5 to 10 knots. Gusts up to 15 knots in the late morning and afternoon. Waves 2 to 3 feet. Wave detail, east 3 feet at 9 seconds. Patchy fog early in the morning. Showers. A chance of thunderstorms in the afternoon. Visibility 1 to 3 nautical miles in the morning. Sunday night, south winds 10 knots with gusts up to 15 knots. Waves 2 to 3 feet. Wave detail, east 3 feet at 9 seconds and southeast 2 feet at 6 seconds. A chance of thunderstorms in the evening. Showers likely. Monday, south winds 10 knots. Gusts up to 15 knots in the morning. Waves 2 to 3 feet. Wave detail, southwest 2 feet at 5 seconds and east 2 feet at 9 seconds. Showers in the morning, then showers with a chance of thunderstorms in the afternoon. Monday night, southwest winds 5 to 10 knots. Waves 1 to 2 feet. Wave detail,
southwest 2 feet at 5 seconds and east 2 feet at 8 seconds. Showers with a chance of thunderstorms in the evening, then showers after midnight. Tuesday, southwest winds 5 knots, becoming east in the afternoon. Waves 1 to 2 feet. Wave detail, west 2 feet at 5 seconds and east 1 foot at 8 seconds. Showers. A chance of thunderstorms in the afternoon. Tuesday night, southeast winds 5 knots, becoming southwest after midnight. Waves 1 to 2 feet. A chance of thunderstorms. Showers. Wednesday, southwest winds 5 knots. Waves 1 to 2 feet. Showers likely in the morning, then showers with a chance of thunderstorms in the afternoon. Wednesday night, southwest winds 5 to 10 knots. Waves 1 to 2 feet. A chance of thunderstorms. Showers. Thursday, west winds 5 to 10 knots, becoming north in the afternoon. Waves around 2 feet. A chance of showers. Thursday night, east winds 5 to 10 knots. Waves around 2 feet. A chance of showers. Winds and waves higher in and near thunderstorms. Marine forecast, Currituck Sound. Tonight, southeast winds 5 to 10 knots. Gusts up to 15 knots early this evening. Waves around 1 foot. A slight chance of thunderstorms early this afternoon. A chance of showers. Patchy fog after midnight. Sunday, south winds 5 to 10 knots. Gusts up to 15 knots in the late morning and afternoon. Waves around 1 foot. Showers in the morning, then showers with a chance of thunderstorms in the afternoon. Sunday night, south winds 10 knots with gusts up to 15 knots. Waves around 1 foot. A chance of thunderstorms in the evening. Showers likely. Monday, southwest winds 10 knots with gusts up to 15 knots. Waves around 1 foot. Showers. A chance of thunderstorms in the afternoon. Monday night, southwest winds 5 to 10 knots with gusts up to 15 knots. Waves around 1 foot. Showers with a chance of thunderstorms in the evening, then showers likely after midnight. Tuesday, southwest winds 5 to 10 knots. Waves around 1 foot. Showers likely in the morning, then showers with a chance of thunderstorms in the afternoon. Tuesday night, south winds 5 knots, becoming southwest after midnight. Waves 1 foot or less and light chop. A chance of thunderstorms. Showers. Wednesday, southwest winds 5 knots with gusts up to 15 knots. Waves 1 foot or less and light chop. Showers likely in the morning, then showers with a chance of thunderstorms in the afternoon. Wednesday night, southwest winds 5 knots. Waves 1 foot or less and light chop. A chance of thunderstorms. Showers. Thursday, west winds 5 knots. Waves 1 foot or less and light chop. A chance of showers. A chance of thunderstorms in the afternoon. Thursday night, north winds 5 knots. Waves 1 foot or less and light chop. A chance of thunderstorms in the evening. A chance of showers. Winds and waves higher in and near thunderstorms. Attention, voluntary speed reduction zones to protect North Atlantic right whales may be in effect along the U-South East Coast where right whales have been detected. All mariners and recreational boaters are requested to route these areas or transit through them at 10 knots or less. Consult broadcast notice to mariners, NAVTEX, and local notice to mariners for more information. Please report sightings of dead, injured, or entangled whales to 866-755-6622 or to the U-South Coast Guard on Channel 16. 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Air quality forecast. The forecast Sunday for Hampton Roads is code level green, which is good, and means little or no health risk. Primary pollutant will be particles. The current time is 6:48 p.m. Eastern Daylight Time. The Norfolk, Virginia climate summary for this evening, as of 5 p.m., May 23, 2026. Today's high temperature was 66 degrees and the low 59 degrees. 0.25 inches of precipitation fell today, which brings the monthly total to 1.84 inches. The total precipitation for the year now stands at 10.62 inches.
The record high for tomorrow is 92, which last occurred in 1962, and the record low is 46, which occurred in 1931. Sunset tonight is at 8:12 p.m. Sunrise tomorrow is at 5:51 a.m. Offshore waters forecast Baltimore Canyon to Cape Charles Light to 100 nautical miles. Tonight, east to southeast winds 15 to 25 knots, becoming south 10 to 15 knots. Seas 7 to 10 feet. Scattered showers and thunderstorms. Areas of fog with visibility 1 nautical mile or less. Sunday, south winds 10 to 15 knots. Seas 6 to 8 feet. Scattered showers and thunderstorms. Areas of fog with visibility 1 nautical mile or less. Sunday night, south winds 15 to 20 knots, becoming southwest. Seas 6 to 7 feet. Numerous showers and scattered thunderstorms. Areas of fog with visibility 1 nautical miles or less. Monday, west to southwest winds 5 to 15 knots. Seas 5 to 7 feet. Scattered showers and thunderstorms. Monday night, west to southwest winds less than 10 knots. Seas 4 to 5 feet. Tuesday, west to southwest winds 5 to 15 knots. Seas 4 to 5 feet. Tuesday night, south to southwest winds 5 to 15 knots, becoming west to southwest 10 to 20 knots. Seas 3 to 5 feet. Wednesday, west to northwest winds 5 to 15 knots, becoming west to southwest 5 to 10 knots. Seas 4 to 5 feet. Wednesday night, southwest winds 5 to 15 knots, becoming west. Seas 3 to 4 feet. Thursday, west to northwest winds 5 to 10 knots, becoming north to northeast. Seas 3 to 4 feet. Thursday night, north to northeast winds 5 to 10 knots, becoming southwest. Seas 3 to 4 feet. Hazardous weather information. Now here is the hazardous weather outlook for southeast Maryland, northeast North Carolina, central Virginia, east central Virginia, eastern Virginia, north central Virginia, south central Virginia, and southeast Virginia. This afternoon and tonight. No hazardous weather is expected at this time. And now the extended outlook for the period Sunday through Friday. No hazardous weather is expected at this time. The key weather messages for the next 7 days. Unsettled weather continues through the middle of next week with daily chances for showers and eventually storms by later this weekend into next week. Cooler air gradually erodes this weekend with moderating temperatures expected into early next week. Now the official National Weather Service forecast. Tonight, mostly cloudy. Showers with a chance of thunderstorms this evening, then a chance of showers after midnight. Lows in the mid-60s. East winds around 5 miles per hour. Chance of rain 80%. Sunday, showers with a slight chance of thunderstorms in the morning, then showers likely with a chance of thunderstorms in the afternoon. Highs around 80. South winds 5 to 10 miles per hour. Chance of rain 90%. Sunday night, showers likely. A chance of thunderstorms, mainly in the evening. Lows in the upper 60s. South winds around 5 miles per hour. Chance of rain 70%. Memorial Day, showers with a slight chance of thunderstorms in the morning, then showers with a chance of thunderstorms in the afternoon. Highs in the lower 80s. Southwest winds 5 to 10 miles per hour. Chance of rain 90%. Monday night, showers with a chance of thunderstorms in the evening, then showers likely with a slight chance of thunderstorms after midnight. Lows in the upper 60s. Southwest winds around 5 miles per hour. Chance of rain 90%. Tuesday, showers likely in the morning, then showers with a chance of thunderstorms in the afternoon. Highs in the lower 80s. Chance of rain 90%. Tuesday night, a chance of thunderstorms. Showers. Lows in the upper 60s. Chance of rain 90%. Wednesday, showers likely in the morning, then showers with a chance of thunderstorms in the afternoon. Highs in the mid 80s. Chance of rain 80%. Wednesday night, a chance of thunderstorms. Showers. Lows in the upper 60s. Chance of rain 80%. Thursday, mostly cloudy with a chance of showers. A chance of thunderstorms in the afternoon. Highs in the mid 80s. Chance of rain 50%. Thursday night, a chance of thunderstorms in the evening. Partly cloudy with a chance of showers. Lows in the lower 60s. Chance of rain 50%. Friday,
partly sunny with a chance of showers. Highs in the upper 70s. Chance of rain 40%. Friday night, partly cloudy with a chance of showers. Lows in the upper 50s. Chance of rain 40%. Saturday, partly sunny with a chance of showers. Highs in the mid 70s. Chance of rain 40%. Here are the marine and buoy reports for 6 p.m. across the lower Chesapeake Bay and coastal waters. All wave and swell heights are in feet. Wave and swell periods are in seconds. Potomac River buoy, air temperature was 60. The wind was northeast at 16, knots gusting to 19. Cove Point, air temperature was 58. The wind was northeast at 13, knots. Piney Point, winds were northeast, 10 knots. Bishop's Head, air temperature was 59. The wind was northeast at 17, knots gusting to 20. Lewisetta, air temperature was 60. Water temperature 66. The wind was northeast at 11 knots. Rappahannock Light, winds were northeast, 14 knots. Yorktown Coast Guard Station, air temperature was 63. Water temperature 70. The wind was northeast at 11 knots. Crypto Peak, water temperature 66. The wind was east at 4 knots. Dominion Terminal Newport News, air temperature was 65. The wind was northeast at 3 knots. South Craney Island, air temperature was 64. The wind was northeast at 9 knots. Cape Henry, air temperature was 61. The wind was northeast at 8 knots. Brandywine Chill Lake, Delaware, winds were east, 25 knots. Air temperature 56. Fenwick Island buoy, winds were northeast, 16 knots. Water temperature 56. Air temperature 56. Buoy 64 nautical miles east of Virginia Beach, air temperature was 73. Wave height 5 feet. Wave period 10. Buoy just east of Cape Henry. Water temperature 64. Wave heights 4. Wave period 10. Swell period 11. Duck Cove Pier, air temperature was 70. The wind was east at 7 knots. Diamond Shoals buoy, air temperature was 78. Wave height 5 feet. Wave period 10. The wind was south at 14 knots. Tidal information. For Sewell's Point. Low tide at 10:18 p.m. Saturday. High tide at 3:56 p.m. Saturday. Low tide at 9:50 a.m. Saturday. High tide at 3:17 a.m. Saturday. Low tide at 11:24 p.m. Sunday. High tide at 5:02 p.m. Sunday. Low tide at 10:45 a.m. Sunday. High tide at 4:20 a.m. Sunday. Marine forecast, Chesapeake Bay from New Point Comfort to Little Creek, Virginia. Tonight, east winds 5 to 10 knots with gusts up to 15 knots, becoming southeast late. Waves 1 to 2 feet. A slight chance of thunderstorms this evening. A chance of showers. Patchy fog after midnight. Sunday, southeast winds 5 to 10 knots. Gusts up to 15 knots in the afternoon. Waves 1 to 2 feet. Patchy fog early in the morning. Showers likely. A chance of thunderstorms in the afternoon. Visibility 1 to 3 nautical miles in the morning. Sunday night, south winds 5 to 10 knots, increasing to 10 to 15 knots after midnight. Waves 1 to 2 feet. A chance of thunderstorms in the evening. Showers likely. Monday, southwest winds 5 to 10 knots. Gusts up to 15 knots in the morning. Waves 1 to 2 feet. Showers likely in the morning, then showers with a chance of thunderstorms in the afternoon. Monday night, southwest winds 5 to 10 knots. Waves 1 foot. Showers with a chance of thunderstorms in the evening, then showers after midnight. Tuesday, west winds 5 knots, becoming northeast in the afternoon. Waves 1 foot. Showers. A chance of thunderstorms in the afternoon. Tuesday night, southeast winds 5 knots, becoming southwest after midnight. Waves 1 foot. A chance of thunderstorms. Showers. Wednesday, southwest winds 5 knots. Waves 1 foot. Showers likely in the morning, then showers with a chance of thunderstorms in the afternoon. Wednesday night, southwest winds 5 knots. Waves 1 foot. A chance of thunderstorms. Showers. Thursday, northwest winds 5 to 10 knots.
Waves 1 foot. A chance of showers. Thursday night, east winds 5 to 10 knots. Waves 1 to 2 feet. A chance of showers. Winds and waves higher and near thunderstorms. Marine forecast, Chesapeake Bay from Little Creek, Virginia to Cape Henry, Virginia, including the Chesapeake Bay Bridge Tunnel. Tonight, southeast winds 5 to 10 knots with gusts up to 15 knots, becoming southeast 5 to 10 knots late. Waves 2 to 3 feet. Wave detail, east 3 feet at 8 seconds and southeast 1 foot at 7 seconds. A chance of showers with a slight chance of thunderstorms this evening. A slight chance of showers after midnight, then a chance of showers late. Patchy fog late this evening and overnight. Sunday, southeast winds 5 to 10 knots. Gusts up to 15 knots in the late morning and afternoon. Waves 2 to 3 feet. Wave detail, east 3 feet at 9 seconds. Patchy fog early in the morning. Showers. A chance of thunderstorms in the afternoon. Visibility 1 to 3 nautical miles in the morning. Sunday night, south winds 10 knots with gusts up to 15 knots. Waves 2 to 3 feet. Wave detail, east 3 feet at 9 seconds and southeast 2 feet at 6 seconds. A chance of thunderstorms in the evening. Showers likely. Monday, south winds 10 knots. Gusts up to 15 knots in the morning. Waves 2 to 3 feet. Wave detail, southwest 2 feet at 5 seconds and east 2 feet at 9 seconds. Showers in the morning, then showers with a chance of thunderstorms in the afternoon. Monday night, southwest winds 5 to 10 knots. Waves 1 to 2 feet. Wave detail, southwest 2 feet at 5 seconds and east 2 feet at 8 seconds. Showers with a chance of thunderstorms in the evening, then showers after midnight. Tuesday, southwest winds 5 knots, becoming east in the afternoon. Waves 1 to 2 feet. Wave detail, west 2 feet at 5 seconds and east 1 foot at 8 seconds. Showers. A chance of thunderstorms in the afternoon. Tuesday night, southeast winds 5 knots, becoming southwest after midnight. Waves 1 to 2 feet. A chance of thunderstorms. Showers. Wednesday, southwest winds 5 knots. Waves 1 to 2 feet. Showers likely in the morning, then showers with a chance of thunderstorms in the afternoon. Wednesday night, southwest winds 5 to 10 knots. Waves 1 to 2 feet. A chance of thunderstorms. Showers. Thursday, west winds 5 to 10 knots, becoming north in the afternoon. Waves around 2 feet. A chance of showers. Thursday night, east winds 5 to 10 knots. Waves around 2 feet. A chance of showers. Winds and waves higher and near thunderstorms. Marine forecast, Currituck Sound. Tonight, southeast winds 5 to 10 knots. Gusts up to 15 knots early this evening. Waves around 1 foot. A slight chance of thunderstorms this evening. A chance of showers. Patchy fog after midnight. Sunday, south winds 5 to 10 knots. Gusts up to 15 knots in the late morning and afternoon. Waves around 1 foot. Showers in the morning, then showers with a chance of thunderstorms in the afternoon. Sunday night, south winds 10 knots with gusts up to 15 knots. Waves around 1 foot. A chance of thunderstorms in the evening. Showers likely. Monday, southwest winds 10 knots with gusts up to 15 knots. Waves around 1 foot. Showers. A chance of thunderstorms in the afternoon. Monday night, southwest winds 5 to 10 knots with gusts up to 15 knots. Waves around 1 foot. Showers with a chance of thunderstorms in the evening, then showers likely after midnight. Tuesday, southwest winds 5 to 10 knots. Waves around 1 foot. Showers likely in the morning, then showers with a chance of thunderstorms in the afternoon. Tuesday night, south winds 5 knots, becoming southwest after midnight. Waves 1 foot or less and light chop. A chance of thunderstorms. Showers. Wednesday, southwest winds 5 knots with gusts up to 15 knots. Waves 1 foot or less and light chop. Showers likely in the morning, then showers with a chance of thunderstorms in the afternoon. Wednesday night, southwest winds 5 knots. Waves 1 foot or less and light chop. A chance of thunderstorms. Showers. Thursday,
west winds 5 knots. Waves 1 foot or less and light chop. A chance of showers. A chance of thunderstorms in the afternoon. Thursday night, north winds 5 knots. Waves 1 foot or less and light chop. A chance of thunderstorms in the evening. A chance of showers. Winds and waves higher in and near thunderstorms. The current time is 7:04 p.m. Eastern Daylight Time. The Norfolk, Virginia climate summary for this evening, as of 5 p.m., May 23, 2026. Today's high temperature was 66 degrees and the low 59 degrees. 0.25 inches of precipitation fell today, which brings the monthly total to 1.84 inches. The total precipitation for the year now stands at 10.62 inches. The record high for tomorrow is 92, which last occurred in 1962, and the record low is 46, which occurred in 1931. Sunset tonight is at 8:12 p.m. Sunrise tomorrow is at 5:51 a.m. Offshore waters forecast Baltimore Canyon to Cape Charles Light to 100 nautical miles. Tonight, east to southeast winds 15 to 25 knots, becoming south 10 to 15 knots. Seas 7 to 10 feet. Scattered showers and thunderstorms. Areas of fog with visibility 1 nautical mile or less. Sunday, south winds 10 to 15 knots. Seas 6 to 8 feet. Scattered showers and thunderstorms. Areas of fog with visibility 1 nautical mile or less. Sunday night, south winds 15 to 20 knots, becoming southwest. Seas 6 to 7 feet. Numerous showers and scattered thunderstorms. Areas of fog with visibility 1 nautical miles or less. Monday, west to southwest winds 5 to 15 knots. Seas 5 to 7 feet. Scattered showers and thunderstorms. Monday night, west to southwest winds less than 10 knots. Seas 4 to 5 feet. Tuesday, west to southwest winds 5 to 15 knots. Seas 4 to 5 feet. Tuesday night, south to southwest winds 5 to 15 knots, becoming west to southwest 10 to 20 knots. Seas 3 to 5 feet. Wednesday, west to northwest winds 5 to 15 knots, becoming west to southwest 5 to 10 knots. Seas 4 to 5 feet. Wednesday night, southwest winds 5 to 15 knots, becoming west. Seas 3 to 4 feet. Thursday, west to northwest winds 5 to 10 knots, becoming north to northeast. Seas 3 to 4 feet. Thursday night, north to northeast winds 5 to 10 knots, becoming southwest. Seas 3 to 4 feet. This is NOAA's National Weather Service All Hazards Weather Radio, KHP 37, broadcasting from Wakefield, Virginia, transmitting from Driver, Virginia on a frequency of 162.550 MHz. The following information is for Hampton Roads and northeast North Carolina, the southern part of the Chesapeake Bay and adjacent coastal waters. Hazardous weather information. Now here is the hazardous weather outlook for southeast Maryland, northeast North Carolina, central Virginia, east central Virginia, eastern Virginia, north central Virginia, south central Virginia, and southeast Virginia. This afternoon and tonight. No hazardous weather is expected at this time. And now the extended outlook for the period Sunday through Friday. No hazardous weather is expected at this time. The key weather messages for the next 7 days. Unsettled weather continues through the middle of next week with daily chances for showers and eventually storms by later this weekend into next week. Cooler air gradually erodes this weekend with moderating temperatures expected into early next week. Now the official National Weather Service forecast. Tonight, mostly cloudy. Showers with a chance of thunderstorms this evening, then a chance of showers after midnight. Lows in the mid-60s. East winds around 5 miles per hour. Chance of rain 80%. Sunday, showers with a slight chance of thunderstorms in the morning, then showers likely with a chance of thunderstorms in the afternoon. Highs around 80. South winds 5 to 10 miles per hour. Chance of rain 90%. Sunday night, showers likely. A chance of thunderstorms, mainly in the evening. Lows in the upper 60s. South winds around 5 miles per hour. Chance of rain 70%. Memorial Day, showers with a slight chance of thunderstorms in the morning, then showers with a chance of thunderstorms in the afternoon. Highs in the lower 80s. Southwest winds 5 to 10 miles per hour. Chance of rain 90%.
Monday night, showers with a chance of thunderstorms in the evening, then showers likely with a slight chance of thunderstorms after midnight. Lows in the upper 60s. Southwest winds around 5 miles per hour. Chance of rain 90%. Tuesday, showers likely in the morning, then showers with a chance of thunderstorms in the afternoon. Highs in the lower 80s. Chance of rain 90%. Tuesday night, a chance of thunderstorms. Showers. Lows in the upper 60s. Chance of rain 90%. Wednesday, showers likely in the morning, then showers with a chance of thunderstorms in the afternoon. Highs in the mid-80s. Chance of rain 80%. Wednesday night, a chance of thunderstorms. Showers. Lows in the upper 60s. Chance of rain 80%. Thursday, mostly cloudy with a chance of showers. A chance of thunderstorms in the afternoon. Highs in the mid-80s. Chance of rain 50%. Thursday night, a chance of thunderstorms in the evening. Partly cloudy with a chance of showers. Lows in the lower 60s. Chance of rain 50%. Friday, partly sunny with a chance of showers. Highs in the upper 70s. Chance of rain 40%. Friday night, partly cloudy with a chance of showers. Lows in the upper 50s. Chance of rain 40%. Saturday, partly sunny with a chance of showers. Highs in the mid-70s. Chance of rain 40%. Here are the marine and buoy reports for 6 p.m. across the lower Chesapeake Bay and coastal waters. All wave and swell heights are in feet. Wave and swell periods are in seconds. Potomac River buoy, air temperature was 60. The wind was northeast at 16, knots gusting to 19. Cove Point, air temperature was 58. The wind was northeast at 13, knots. Piney Point, winds were northeast, 10 knots. Bishop's Head, air temperature was 59. The wind was northeast at 17, knots gusting to 20. Lewisetta, air temperature was 60. Water temperature 66. The wind was northeast at 11 knots. Rappahannock Light, winds were northeast, 14 knots. Yorktown Coast Guard Station, air temperature was 63. Water temperature 70. The wind was northeast at 11 knots. Crypto Peak, water temperature 66. The wind was east at 4 knots. Dominion Terminal Newport News, air temperature was 65. The wind was northeast at 3 knots. South Craney Island, air temperature was 64. The wind was northeast at 9 knots. Cape Henry, air temperature was 61. The wind was northeast at 8 knots. Brandywine Chill Light, Delaware, winds were east, 25 knots. Air temperature 56. Fenwick Island buoy, winds were northeast, 16 knots. Water temperature 56. Air temperature 56. Buoy 64 nautical miles east of Virginia Beach, air temperature was 73. Wave height 5 feet. Wave period 10. Buoy just east of Cape Henry. Water temperature 64. Wave heights 4. Wave period 10. Swell period 11. Duck Cove Pier, air temperature was 70. The wind was east at 7 knots. Diamond Shoals buoy, air temperature was 78. Wave height 5 feet. Wave period 10. The wind was south at 14 knots. Tidal information. For Sewell's Point. Low tide at 10:18 p.m. Saturday. High tide at 3:56 p.m. Saturday. Low tide at 9:50 a.m. Saturday. 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Low tide at 11:24 p.m. Sunday. High tide at 5:02 p.m. Sunday. Low tide at 10:45 a.m. Sunday. High tide at 4:20 a.m. Sunday. Marine forecast, Chesapeake Bay from New Point Comfort to Little Creek, Virginia. Tonight, east winds 5 to 10 knots with gusts up to 15 knots, becoming southeast late. Waves 1 to 2 feet. A slight chance of thunderstorms this evening. A chance of showers. Patchy fog after midnight. Sunday, southeast winds 5 to 10 knots. Gusts up to 15 knots in the afternoon. Waves 1 to 2 feet. Patchy fog early in the morning. Showers likely. A chance of thunderstorms in the afternoon. Visibility 1 to 3 nautical miles in the morning. Sunday night, south winds 5 to 10 knots, increasing to 10 to 15 knots after midnight.
waves 1 to 2 feet. A chance of thunderstorms in the evening. Showers likely. Monday, southwest winds 5 to 10 knots. Gusts up to 15 knots in the morning. Waves 1 to 2 feet. Showers likely in the morning, then showers with a chance of thunderstorms in the afternoon. Monday night, southwest winds 5 to 10 knots. Waves 1 foot. Showers with a chance of thunderstorms in the evening, then showers after midnight. Tuesday, west winds 5 knots, becoming northeast in the afternoon. Waves 1 foot. Showers. A chance of thunderstorms in the afternoon. Tuesday night, southeast winds 5 knots, becoming southwest after midnight. Waves 1 foot. A chance of thunderstorms. Showers. Wednesday, southwest winds 5 knots. Waves 1 foot. Showers likely in the morning, then showers with a chance of thunderstorms in the afternoon. Wednesday night, southwest winds 5 knots. Waves 1 foot. A chance of thunderstorms. Showers. Thursday, northwest winds 5 to 10 knots. Waves 1 foot. A chance of showers. Thursday night, east winds 5 to 10 knots. Waves 1 to 2 feet. A chance of showers. Winds and waves higher in and near thunderstorms. Marine forecast, Chesapeake Bay from Little Creek, Virginia to Cape Henry, Virginia, including the Chesapeake Bay Bridge Tunnel. Tonight, southeast winds 5 to 10 knots with gusts up to 15 knots, becoming southeast 5 to 10 knots late. Waves 2 to 3 feet. Wave detail, east 3 feet at 8 seconds and southeast 1 foot at 7 seconds. A chance of showers with a slight chance of thunderstorms this evening. A slight chance of showers after midnight, then a chance of showers late. Patchy fog late this evening and overnight. Sunday, southeast winds 5 to 10 knots. Gusts up to 15 knots in the late morning and afternoon. Waves 2 to 3 feet. Wave detail, east 3 feet at 9 seconds. Patchy fog early in the morning. Showers. A chance of thunderstorms in the afternoon. Visibility 1 to 3 nautical miles in the morning. Sunday night, south winds 10 knots with gusts up to 15 knots. Waves 2 to 3 feet. Wave detail, east 3 feet at 9 seconds and southeast 2 feet at 6 seconds. A chance of thunderstorms in the evening. Showers likely. Monday, south winds 10 knots. Gusts up to 15 knots in the morning. Waves 2 to 3 feet. Wave detail, southwest 2 feet at 5 seconds and east 2 feet at 9 seconds. Showers in the morning, then showers with a chance of thunderstorms in the afternoon. Monday night, southwest winds 5 to 10 knots. Waves 1 to 2 feet. Wave detail, southwest 2 feet at 5 seconds and east 2 feet at 8 seconds. Showers with a chance of thunderstorms in the evening, then showers after midnight. Tuesday, southwest winds 5 knots, becoming east in the afternoon. Waves 1 to 2 feet. Wave detail, west 2 feet at 5 seconds and east 1 foot at 8 seconds. Showers. A chance of thunderstorms in the afternoon. Tuesday night, southeast winds 5 knots, becoming southwest after midnight. Waves 1 to 2 feet. A chance of thunderstorms. Showers. Wednesday, southwest winds 5 knots. Waves 1 to 2 feet. Showers likely in the morning, then showers with a chance of thunderstorms in the afternoon. Wednesday night, southwest winds 5 to 10 knots. Waves 1 to 2 feet. A chance of thunderstorms. Showers. Thursday, west winds 5 to 10 knots, becoming north in the afternoon. Waves around 2 feet. A chance of showers. Thursday night, east winds 5 to 10 knots. Waves around 2 feet. A chance of showers. Winds and waves higher in and near thunderstorms. Marine forecast, Kuril Sound. Tonight, southeast winds 5 to 10 knots. Gusts up to 15 knots early this evening. Waves around 1 foot. A slight chance of thunderstorms this evening. A chance of showers. Patchy fog after midnight. Sunday, south winds 5 to 10 knots. Gusts up to 15 knots in the late morning and afternoon. Waves around 1 foot. Showers in the morning, then showers with a chance of thunderstorms in the afternoon. Sunday night, south winds 10 knots with gusts up to 15 knots. Waves around 1 foot.
a chance of thunderstorms in the evening. Showers likely. Monday, southwest winds 10 knots with gusts up to 15 knots. Waves around 1 foot. Showers. A chance of thunderstorms in the afternoon. Monday night, southwest winds 5 to 10 knots with gusts up to 15 knots. Waves around 1 foot. Showers with a chance of thunderstorms in the evening, then showers likely after midnight. Tuesday, southwest winds 5 to 10 knots. Waves around 1 foot. Showers likely in the morning, then showers with a chance of thunderstorms in the afternoon. Tuesday night, south winds 5 knots, becoming southwest after midnight. Waves 1 foot or less and light chop. A chance of thunderstorms. Showers. Wednesday, southwest winds 5 knots with gusts up to 15 knots. Waves 1 foot or less and light chop. Showers likely in the morning, then showers with a chance of thunderstorms in the afternoon. Wednesday night, southwest winds 5 knots. Waves 1 foot or less and light chop. A chance of thunderstorms. Showers. Thursday, west winds 5 knots. Waves 1 foot or less and light chop. A chance of showers. A chance of thunderstorms in the afternoon. Thursday night, north winds 5 knots. Waves 1 foot or less and light chop. A chance of thunderstorms in the evening. A chance of showers. Winds and waves higher in and near thunderstorms. The current time is 7:20 p.m. Eastern Daylight Time. The Norfolk, Virginia climate summary for this evening, as of 5 p.m., May 23, 2026. Today's high temperature was 66 degrees and the low 59 degrees. 0.25 inches of precipitation fell today, which brings the monthly total to 1.84 inches. The total precipitation for the year now stands at 10.62 inches. The record high for tomorrow is 92, which last occurred in 1962, and the record low is 46, which occurred in 1931. Sunset tonight is at 8:12 p.m. Sunrise tomorrow is at 5:51 a.m. Offshore waters forecast Baltimore Canyon to Cape Charles Light to 100 nautical miles. Tonight, east to southeast winds 15 to 25 knots, becoming south 10 to 15 knots. Seas 7 to 10 feet. Scattered showers and thunderstorms. Areas of fog with visibility 1 nautical mile or less. Sunday, south winds 10 to 15 knots. Seas 6 to 8 feet. Scattered showers and thunderstorms. Areas of fog with visibility 1 nautical mile or less. Sunday night, south winds 15 to 20 knots, becoming southwest. Seas 6 to 7 feet. Numerous showers and scattered thunderstorms. Areas of fog with visibility 1 nautical miles or less. Monday, west to southwest winds 5 to 15 knots. Seas 5 to 7 feet. Scattered showers and thunderstorms. Monday night, west to southwest winds less than 10 knots. Seas 4 to 5 feet. Tuesday, west to southwest winds 5 to 15 knots. Seas 4 to 5 feet. Tuesday night, south to southwest winds 5 to 15 knots, becoming west to southwest 10 to 20 knots. Seas 3 to 5 feet. Wednesday, west to northwest winds 5 to 15 knots, becoming west to southwest 5 to 10 knots. Seas 4 to 5 feet. Wednesday night, southwest winds 5 to 15 knots, becoming west. Seas 3 to 4 feet. Thursday, west to northwest winds 5 to 10 knots, becoming north to northeast. Seas 3 to 4 feet. Thursday night, north to northeast winds 5 to 10 knots, becoming southwest. Seas 3 to 4 feet. Hazardous weather information. Now here is the hazardous weather outlook for southeast Maryland, northeast North Carolina, central Virginia, east central Virginia, eastern Virginia, north central Virginia, south central Virginia, and southeast Virginia. This afternoon and tonight. No hazardous weather is expected at this time. And now the extended outlook for the period Sunday through Friday. No hazardous weather is expected at this time. The key weather messages for the next 7 days. Unsettled weather continues through the middle of next week with daily chances for showers and eventually storms by later this weekend into next week. Cooler air gradually erodes this weekend with moderating temperatures expected into early next week. Now the official National Weather Service forecast. Tonight, mostly cloudy.
showers with a chance of thunderstorms this evening, then a chance of showers after midnight. Lows in the mid-60s. East winds around 5 miles per hour. Chance of rain 80%. Sunday, showers with a slight chance of thunderstorms in the morning, then showers likely with a chance of thunderstorms in the afternoon. High

around 80. South winds 5 to 10 miles per hour. Chance of rain 90%. Sunday night, showers likely. A chance of thunderstorms, mainly in the evening. Lows in the upper 60s. South winds around 5 miles per hour. Chance of rain 70%. Memorial Day, showers with a slight chance of thunderstorms in the morning, then showers with a chance of thunderstorms in the afternoon. Highs in the lower 80s. Southwest winds 5 to 10 miles per hour. Chance of rain 90%. Monday night, showers with a chance of thunderstorms in the evening, then showers likely with a slight chance of thunderstorms after midnight. Lows in the upper 60s. Southwest winds around 5 miles per hour. Chance of rain 90%. Tuesday, showers likely in the morning, then showers with a chance of thunderstorms in the afternoon. Highs in the lower 80s. Chance of rain 90%. Tuesday night, a chance of thunderstorms. Showers. Lows in the upper 60s. Chance of rain 90%. Wednesday, showers likely in the morning, then showers with a chance of thunderstorms in the afternoon. Highs in the mid 80s. Chance of rain 80%. Wednesday night, a chance of thunderstorms. Showers. Lows in the upper 60s. Chance of rain 80%. Thursday, mostly cloudy with a chance of showers. A chance of thunderstorms in the afternoon. Highs in the mid 80s. Chance of rain 50%. Thursday night, a chance of thunderstorms in the evening. Partly cloudy with a chance of showers. Lows in the lower 60s. Chance of rain 50%. Friday, partly sunny with a chance of showers. Highs in the upper 70s. Chance of rain 40%. Friday night, partly cloudy with a chance of showers. Lows in the upper 50s. Chance of rain 40%. Saturday, partly sunny with a chance of showers. Highs in the mid 70s. Chance of rain 40%. Here are the marine and buoy reports for 7 p.m. across the lower Chesapeake Bay and coastal waters. All wave and swell heights are in feet. Wave and swell periods are in seconds. Potomac River buoy, air temperature was 59. The wind was northeast at 17, knots gusting to 23. Cove Point, air temperature was 57. The wind was northeast at 13, knots gusting to 18. Piney Point, winds were east, 9 knots. Bishop's Head, air temperature was 59. The wind was northeast at 14, knots gusting to 19. Lewisetta, air temperature was 61. Water temperature 66. The wind was northeast at 10 knots. Rappahannock Light, winds were north, 11 knots. Yorktown Coast Guard Station, air temperature was 63. Water temperature 70. The wind was northeast at 7 knots. Crypto Peak, water temperature 66. The wind was east at 3 knots. Dominion Terminal Newport News, air temperature was 65. The wind was northeast at 4 knots. South Craney Island, air temperature was 64. The wind was northeast at 7 knots. Cape Henry, air temperature was 62. The wind was northeast at 5 knots. Brandywine Chill Lake, Delaware, winds were east, 23 knots. Air temperature 56. Fenwick Island buoy, winds were northeast, 17 knots. Air temperature 56. Buoy off Virginia Beach 64 nautical miles. Water temperature 66. Air temperature 73. Buoy just east of Cape Henry. Water temperature 63. Wave heights 5. Wave period 8. Swell period 11. Duck Cove Pier, air temperature was 69. The wind was northeast at 4 knots. Diamond Shoals buoy, air temperature was 78. Wave height 4 feet. Wave period 10. The wind was south at 12 knots. Tidal information. For Sewell's Point. Low tide at 10:18 p.m. Saturday. 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High tide at 4:20 a.m. Sunday. Marine forecast, Chesapeake Bay from New Point Comfort to Little Creek, Virginia. Tonight, east winds 5 to 10 knots with gusts up to 15 knots, becoming southeast late. Waves 1 to 2 feet. A slight chance of

Saturday night, southwest winds 5 to 10 knots. Waves 1 foot. Showers with a chance of thunderstorms in the evening, then showers after midnight. Tuesday, west winds 5 knots, becoming northeast in the afternoon. Waves 1 foot. Showers. A chance of thunderstorms in the afternoon. Tuesday night, southeast winds 5 knots, becoming southwest after midnight. Waves 1 foot. A chance of thunderstorms. Showers. Wednesday, southwest winds 5 knots. Waves 1 foot. Showers likely in the morning, then showers with a chance of thunderstorms in the afternoon. Wednesday night, southwest winds 5 knots. Waves 1 foot. A chance of thunderstorms. Showers. Thursday, northwest winds 5 to 10 knots. Waves 1 foot. A chance of showers. Thursday night, east winds 5 to 10 knots. Waves 1 to 2 feet. A chance of showers. Winds and waves higher in and near thunderstorms. Marine forecast, Chesapeake Bay from Little Creek, Virginia to Cape Henry, Virginia, including the Chesapeake Bay Bridge Tunnel. Tonight, southeast winds 5 to 10 knots with gusts up to 15 knots, becoming southeast 5 to 10 knots late. Waves 2 to 3 feet. Wave detail, east 3 feet at 8 seconds and southeast 1 foot at 7 seconds. A chance of showers with a slight chance of thunderstorms this evening. A slight chance of showers after midnight, then a chance of showers late. Patchy fog late this evening and overnight. Sunday, southeast winds 5 to 10 knots. Gusts up to 15 knots in the late morning and afternoon. Waves 2 to 3 feet. Wave detail, east 3 feet at 9 seconds. Patchy fog early in the morning. Showers. A chance of thunderstorms in the afternoon. Visibility 1 to 3 nautical miles in the morning. Sunday night, south winds 10 knots with gusts up to 15 knots. Waves 2 to 3 feet. Wave detail, east 3 feet at 9 seconds and southeast 2 feet at 6 seconds. A chance of thunderstorms in the evening. Showers likely. Monday, south winds 10 knots. Gusts up to 15 knots in the morning. Waves 2 to 3 feet. Wave detail, southwest 2 feet at 5 seconds and east 2 feet at 9 seconds. Showers in the morning, then showers with a chance of thunderstorms in the afternoon. Monday night, southwest winds 5 to 10 knots. Waves 1 to 2 feet. Wave detail, southwest 2 feet at 5 seconds and east 2 feet at 8 seconds. Showers with a chance of thunderstorms in the evening, then showers after midnight. Tuesday, southwest winds 5 knots, becoming east in the afternoon. Waves 1 to 2 feet. Wave detail, west 2 feet at 5 seconds and east 1 foot at 8 seconds. Showers. A chance of thunderstorms in the afternoon. Tuesday night, southeast winds 5 knots, becoming southwest after midnight. Waves 1 to 2 feet. A chance of thunderstorms. Showers. Wednesday, southwest winds 5 knots. Waves 1 to 2 feet. Showers likely in the morning, then showers with a chance of thunderstorms in the afternoon. Wednesday night, southwest winds 5 to 10 knots. Waves 1 to 2 feet. A chance of thunderstorms. Showers. Thursday, west winds 5 to 10 knots, becoming north in the afternoon. Waves around 2 feet. A chance of showers. Thursday night, east winds 5 to 10 knots. Waves around 2 feet. A chance of showers. Winds and waves higher in and near thunderstorms. Marine forecast, Kuripik Sound. Tonight, southeast winds 5 to 10 knots. Gusts up to 15 knots early this evening. Waves around 1 foot. A slight chance of thunderstorms this evening. A chance of showers. Patchy fog after midnight. Sunday, south winds 5 to 10 knots. Gusts up to 15 knots in the late morning and afternoon. Waves around 1 foot. Showers in the morning, then showers with a chance of thunderstorms in the afternoon. Sunday night, south winds 10 knots with gusts up to 15 knots. Waves around 1 foot. A chance of thunderstorms in the evening. Showers likely. Monday, southwest winds 10 knots with gusts up to 15 knots. Waves around 1 foot. Showers. A chance of thunderstorms in the afternoon. Monday night, southwest winds 5 to 10 knots with gusts up to 15 knots.

around 1 foot. Showers with a chance of thunderstorms in the evening, then showers likely after midnight. Tuesday, southwest winds 5 to 10 knots. Waves around 1 foot. Showers likely in the morning, then showers with a chance of thunderstorms in the afternoon. Tuesday night, south winds 5 knots, becoming southwest after midnight. Waves 1 foot or less and light chop. A chance of thunderstorms. Showers. Wednesday, southwest winds 5 knots with gusts up to 15 knots. Waves 1 foot or less and light chop. Showers likely in the morning, then showers with a chance of thunderstorms in the afternoon. Wednesday night, southwest winds 5 knots. Waves 1 foot or less and light chop. A chance of thunderstorms. Showers. Thursday, west winds 5 knots. Waves 1 foot or less and light chop. A chance of showers. A chance of thunderstorms in the afternoon. Thursday night, north winds 5 knots. Waves 1 foot or less and light chop. A chance of thunderstorms in the evening. A chance of showers. Winds and waves higher in and near thunderstorms. This is NOAA's National Weather Service All Hazards Weather Radio, KHP 37, broadcasting from Wakefield, Virginia, transmitting from Driver, Virginia on a frequency of 162.550 MHz. The following information is for Hampton Roads and Northeast North Carolina, the southern part of the Chesapeake Bay and adjacent coastal waters. The current time is 7:36 p.m. Eastern Daylight Time. The Norfolk, Virginia climate summary for this evening, as of 5 p.m., May 23, 2026. Today's high temperature was 66 degrees and the low 59 degrees. 0.25 inches of precipitation fell today, which brings the monthly total to 1.84 inches. The total precipitation for the year now stands at 10.62 inches. The record high for tomorrow is 92, which last occurred in 1962, and the record low is 46, which occurred in 1931. Sunset tonight is at 8:12 p.m. Sunrise tomorrow is at 5:51 a.m. Offshore waters forecast Baltimore Canyon to Cape Charles Light to 100 nautical miles. Tonight, east to southeast winds 15 to 25 knots, becoming south 10 to 15 knots. Seas 7 to 10 feet. Scattered showers and thunderstorms. Areas of fog with visibility 1 nautical mile or less. Sunday, south winds 10 to 15 knots. Seas 6 to 8 feet. Scattered showers and thunderstorms. Areas of fog with visibility 1 nautical mile or less. Sunday night, south winds 15 to 20 knots, becoming southwest. Seas 6 to 7 feet. Numerous showers and scattered thunderstorms. Areas of fog with visibility 1 nautical miles or less. Monday, west to southwest winds 5 to 15 knots. Seas 5 to 7 feet. Scattered showers and thunderstorms. Monday night, west to southwest winds less than 10 knots. Seas 4 to 5 feet. Tuesday, west to southwest winds 5 to 15 knots. Seas 4 to 5 feet. Tuesday night, south to southwest winds 5 to 15 knots, becoming west to southwest 10 to 20 knots. Seas 3 to 5 feet. Wednesday, west to northwest winds 5 to 15 knots, becoming west to southwest 5 to 10 knots. Seas 4 to 5 feet. Wednesday night, southwest winds 5 to 15 knots, becoming west. Seas 3 to 4 feet. Thursday, west to northwest winds 5 to 10 knots, becoming north to northeast. Seas 3 to 4 feet. Thursday night, north to northeast winds 5 to 10 knots, becoming southwest. Seas 3 to 4 feet. Hazardous weather information. Now here is the hazardous weather outlook for southeast Maryland, northeast North Carolina, central Virginia, east central Virginia, eastern Virginia, north central Virginia, south central Virginia, and southeast Virginia. This afternoon and tonight. No hazardous weather is expected at this time. And now the extended outlook for the period Sunday through Friday. No hazardous weather is expected at this time. The key weather messages for the next 7 days. Unsettled weather continues through the middle of next week with daily chances for showers and eventually storms by later this weekend into next week. Cooler air gradually erodes this weekend with moderating temperatures expected into early next week. Now the official National Weather Service forecast. Tonight, mostly cloudy. Showers with a chance of thunderstorms this evening, then a chance of showers after midnight.

26. Today's high temperature was 66 degrees and the low 59 degrees. 0.25 inches of precipitation fell today, which brings the monthly total to 1.84 inches. The total precipitation for the year now stands at 10.62 inches. The record high for tomorrow is 92, which last occurred in 1962, and the record low is 46, which occurred in 1931. Sunset tonight is at 8:12 p.m. Sunrise tomorrow is at 5:51 a.m. Offshore waters forecast Baltimore Canyon to Cape Charles Light to 100 nautical miles. Tonight, east to southeast winds 15 to 25 knots, becoming south 10 to 15 knots. Seas 7 to 10 feet. Scattered showers and thunderstorms. Areas of fog with visibility 1 nautical mile or less. Sunday, south winds 10 to 15 knots. Seas 6 to 8 feet. Scattered showers and thunderstorms. Areas of fog with visibility 1 nautical mile or less. Sunday night, south winds 15 to 20 knots, becoming southwest. Seas 6 to 7 feet. Numerous showers and scattered thunderstorms. Areas of fog with visibility 1 nautical miles or less. Monday, west to southwest winds 5 to 15 knots. Seas 5 to 7 feet. Scattered showers and thunderstorms. Monday night, west to southwest winds less than 10 knots. Seas 4 to 5 feet. Tuesday, west to southwest winds 5 to 15 knots. Seas 4 to 5 feet. Tuesday night, south to southwest winds 5 to 15 knots, becoming west to southwest 10 to 20 knots. Seas 3 to 5 feet. Wednesday, west to northwest winds 5 to 15 knots, becoming west to southwest 5 to 10 knots. Seas 4 to 5 feet. Wednesday night, southwest winds 5 to 15 knots, becoming west. Seas 3 to 4 feet. Thursday, west to northwest winds 5 to 10 knots, becoming north to northeast. Seas 3 to 4 feet. Thursday night, north to northeast winds 5 to 10 knots, becoming southwest. Seas 3 to 4 feet. Hazardous weather information. Now here is the hazardous weather outlook for southeast Maryland, northeast North Carolina, central Virginia, east central Virginia, eastern Virginia, north central Virginia, south central Virginia, and southeast Virginia. This afternoon and tonight. No hazardous weather is expected at this time. And now the extended outlook for the period Sunday through Friday. No hazardous weather is expected at this time. The key weather messages for the next 7 days. Unsettled weather continues through the middle of next week with daily chances for showers and eventually storms by later this weekend into next week. Cooler air gradually erodes this weekend with moderating temperatures expected into early next week. Now the official National Weather Service forecast. Tonight, mostly cloudy. Showers with a chance of thunderstorms this evening, then a chance of showers after midnight. Lows in the mid-60s. East winds around 5 miles per hour. Chance of rain 80%. Sunday, showers with a slight chance of thunderstorms in the morning, then showers likely with a chance of thunderstorms in the afternoon. Highs around 80. South winds 5 to 10 miles per hour. Chance of rain 90%. Sunday night, showers likely. A chance of thunderstorms, mainly in the evening. Lows in the upper 60s. South winds around 5 miles per hour. Chance of rain 70%. Memorial Day, showers with a slight chance of thunderstorms in the morning, then showers with a chance of thunderstorms in the afternoon. Highs in the lower 80s. Southwest winds 5 to 10 miles per hour. Chance of rain 90%. Monday night, showers with a chance of thunderstorms in the evening, then showers likely with a slight chance of thunderstorms after midnight. Lows in the upper 60s. Southwest winds around 5 miles per hour. Chance of rain 90%. Tuesday, showers likely in the morning, then showers with a chance of thunderstorms in the afternoon. Highs in the lower 80s. Chance of rain 90%. Tuesday night, a chance of thunderstorms. Showers. Lows in the upper 60s. Chance of rain 90%. Wednesday, showers likely in the morning, then showers with a chance of thunderstorms in the afternoon. Highs in the mid-80s. Chance of rain 80%. Wednesday night, a chance of thunderstorms. Showers. Lows in the upper 60s. Chance of rain 80%. Thursday, mostly cloudy with a chance of showers.
a chance of thunderstorms in the afternoon. Highs in the mid-80s. Chance of rain 50%. Thursday night, a chance of thunderstorms in the evening. Partly cloudy with a chance of showers. Lows in the lower 60s. Chance of rain 50%. Friday, partly sunny with a chance of showers. Highs in the upper 70s. Chance of rain 40%. Friday night, partly cloudy with a chance of showers. Lows in the upper 50s. Chance of rain 40%. Saturday, partly sunny with a chance of showers. Highs in the mid-70s. Chance of rain 40%. Here are the marine and buoy reports for 7 p.m. across the lower Chesapeake Bay and coastal waters. All wave and swell heights are in feet. Wave and swell periods are in seconds. Potomac River buoy, air temperature was 59. The wind was northeast at 17, knots gusting to 23. Cove Point, air temperature was 57. The wind was northeast at 13, knots gusting to 18. Piney Point, winds were east, 9 knots. Bishop's Head, air temperature was 59. The wind was northeast at 14, knots gusting to 19. Lewisetta, air temperature was 61. Water temperature 66. The wind was northeast at 10 knots. Rappahannock Light, winds were north, 11 knots. Yorktown Coast Guard Station, air temperature was 63. Water temperature 70. The wind was northeast at 7 knots. Crypto Peak, water temperature 66. The wind was east at 3 knots. Dominion Terminal Newport News, air temperature was 65. The wind was northeast at 4 knots. South Craney Island, air temperature was 64. The wind was northeast at 7 knots. Cape Henry, air temperature was 62. The wind was northeast at 5 knots. Brandywine Chill Lake, Delaware, winds were east, 23 knots. Air temperature 56. Fenwick Island buoy, winds were northeast, 17 knots. Air temperature 56. Buoy off Virginia Beach, 64 nautical miles. Water temperature 66. Air temperature 73. Buoy just east of Cape Henry. Water temperature 63. Wave heights 5. Wave period 8. Swell period 11. Duck Cove Pier, air temperature was 69. The wind was northeast at 4 knots. Diamond Shoals buoy, air temperature was 78. Wave height 4 feet. Wave period 10. The wind was south at 12 knots. Tidal information. For Sewell's Point. Low tide at 10:18 p.m. Saturday. High tide at 3:56 p.m. Saturday. 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Low tide at 11:24 p.m. Sunday. High tide at 5:02 p.m. Sunday. Low tide at 10:45 a.m. Sunday. High tide at 4:20 a.m. Sunday. Marine forecast, Chesapeake Bay from New Point Comfort to Little Creek, Virginia. Tonight, east winds 5 to 10 knots with gusts up to 15 knots, becoming southeast late. Waves 1 to 2 feet. A slight chance of thunderstorms this evening. A chance of showers. Patchy fog after midnight. Sunday, southeast winds 5 to 10 knots. Gusts up to 15 knots in the afternoon. Waves 1 to 2 feet. Patchy fog early in the morning. Showers likely. A chance of thunderstorms in the afternoon. Visibility 1 to 3 nautical miles in the morning. Sunday night, south winds 5 to 10 knots, increasing to 10 to 15 knots after midnight. Waves 1 to 2 feet. A chance of thunderstorms in the evening. Showers likely. Monday, southwest winds 5 to 10 knots. Gusts up to 15 knots in the morning. Waves 1 to 2 feet. Showers likely in the morning, then showers with a chance of thunderstorms in the afternoon. Monday night, southwest winds 5 to 10 knots. Waves 1 foot. Showers with a chance of thunderstorms in the evening, then showers after midnight. Tuesday, west winds 5 knots, becoming northeast in the afternoon. Waves 1 foot. Showers. A chance of thunderstorms in the afternoon. Tuesday night, southeast winds 5 knots, becoming southwest after midnight. Waves 1 foot. A chance of thunderstorms. Showers. Wednesday, southwest winds 5 knots. Waves 1 foot.
Showers likely in the morning, then showers with a chance of